climate summary for this evening as of 4 p.m., June 25, 2026. Today's high temperature was 80 degrees. The normal high is 85. The record high is 105 degrees, which was set in 1988. Today's low temperature was 65 degrees. The normal low is 65. The record low is 49 degrees, which was last set in 1979. No precipitation fell today, which leaves the monthly total at 8.58 inches. The total precipitation for the year still stands at 22.58 inches. Sunset tonight is at 8:34 p.m. Sunrise tomorrow is at 5:29 a.m. The time is currently 7:02 p.m. Central Daylight Time. 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Now for the official National Weather Service forecast for Galesburg and surrounding areas of central and northwest Illinois. Rest of tonight, mostly cloudy. A chance of showers and thunderstorms after midnight. Lows in the lower 60s. Northeast winds 5 to 10 miles an hour. Chance of rain 50%. Friday, mostly cloudy. Showers and thunderstorms likely, mainly in the morning. Highs in the lower 70s. East winds 10 to 15 miles an hour with gusts up to 25 miles an hour. Chance of rain 70%. Friday night, mostly cloudy with a slight chance of showers and thunderstorms until midnight, then partly cloudy after midnight. Lows around 60. Northeast winds 10 to 15 miles an hour. Chance of rain 20%. Saturday, partly sunny. Highs around 80. Northeast winds 5 to 10 miles an hour, becoming southeast in the afternoon. Saturday night, partly cloudy until midnight, then mostly cloudy with showers likely with a chance of thunderstorms after midnight. Lows in the upper 60s. Southeast winds 5 to 10 miles an hour. Chance of rain 60%. Sunday, mostly sunny. Highs in the upper 80s. Heat index values up to 100 in the afternoon. Sunday night through Thursday, mostly clear. Lows in the mid-70s. Highs in the lower 90s. Again, the forecast for Galesburg and surrounding areas of central and northwest Illinois for the rest of tonight, mostly cloudy. A chance of showers and thunderstorms after midnight. Lows in the lower 60s. Northeast winds 5 to 10 miles an hour. Chance of rain 50%. The time is currently 7:04 p.m. Central Daylight Time. 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Now for the official National Weather Service forecast for Galesburg and surrounding areas of central and northwest Illinois. Rest of tonight, mostly cloudy. A chance of showers and thunderstorms after midnight. Lows in the lower 60s. Northeast winds 5 to 10 miles an hour. Chance of rain 50%. Friday, mostly cloudy. Showers and thunderstorms likely, mainly in the morning. Highs in the lower 70s. East winds 10 to 15 miles an hour with gusts up to 25 miles an hour. Chance of rain 70%. Friday night, mostly cloudy with a slight chance of showers and thunderstorms until midnight, then partly cloudy after midnight. Lows around 60. Northeast winds 10 to 15 miles an hour. Chance of rain 20%. Saturday, partly sunny. Highs around 80. Northeast winds 5 to 10 miles an hour, becoming southeast in the afternoon. Saturday night, partly cloudy until midnight, then mostly cloudy with showers likely with a chance of thunderstorms after midnight. Lows in the upper 60s. Southeast winds 5 to 10 miles an hour. Chance of rain 60%. Sunday, mostly sunny. Highs in the upper 80s. Heat index values up to 100 in the afternoon. Sunday night through Thursday, mostly clear. Lows in the mid-70s. Highs in the lower 90s. Again, the forecast for Galesburg and surrounding areas of central and northwest Illinois for the rest of tonight, mostly cloudy. A chance of showers and thunderstorms after midnight. Lows in the lower 60s. Northeast winds 5 to 10 miles an hour. Chance of rain 50%. At 7 p.m. in Galesburg, skies were partly sunny.
The temperature was 74 degrees, the dew point was 62, and the relative humidity was 66%. The wind was west at 3 miles an hour. The pressure was 29.99 inches and rising. Elsewhere around the area, skies ranged from partly sunny to cloudy, and temperatures were in the mid to upper 70s. And once again at 7 p.m. in Galesburg, under partly sunny skies, the temperature was 74. Looking elsewhere around the Midwest at 7 p.m., Chicago was partly sunny, and 78. Indianapolis was partly sunny, and 78. St. Louis was cloudy, and 74. Kansas City had light rain, and 72. Des Moines was partly sunny, and 76. Milwaukee was mostly sunny, and 62. The time is currently 7:07 p.m. Central Daylight Time. 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Now for the official National Weather Service forecast for Galesburg and surrounding areas of central and northwest Illinois. Rest of tonight, mostly cloudy. A chance of showers and thunderstorms after midnight. Lows in the lower 60s. Northeast winds 5 to 10 miles an hour. Chance of rain 50%. Friday, mostly cloudy. Showers and thunderstorms likely, mainly in the morning. Highs in the lower 70s. East winds 10 to 15 miles an hour with gusts up to 25 miles an hour. Chance of rain 70%. Friday night, mostly cloudy with a slight chance of showers and thunderstorms until midnight, then partly cloudy after midnight. Lows around 60. Northeast winds 10 to 15 miles an hour. Chance of rain 20%. Saturday, partly sunny. Highs around 80. Northeast winds 5 to 10 miles an hour, becoming southeast in the afternoon. Saturday night, partly cloudy until midnight, then mostly cloudy with showers likely with a chance of thunderstorms after midnight. Lows in the upper 60s. Southeast winds 5 to 10 miles an hour. Chance of rain 60%. Sunday, mostly sunny. Highs in the upper 80s. Heat index values up to 100 in the afternoon. Sunday night through Thursday, mostly clear. Lows in the mid-70s. Highs in the lower 90s. Again, the forecast for Galesburg and surrounding areas of central and northwest Illinois for the rest of tonight, mostly cloudy. A chance of showers and thunderstorms after midnight. Lows in the lower 60s. Northeast winds 5 to 10 miles an hour. Chance of rain 50%. At 7 p.m. in Galesburg, skies were partly sunny. The temperature was 74 degrees, the dew point was 62, and the relative humidity was 66%. The wind was west at 3 miles an hour. The pressure was 29.99 inches and rising. Elsewhere around the area, skies ranged from partly sunny to cloudy, and temperatures were in the mid to upper 70s. And once again at 7 p.m. in Galesburg, under partly sunny skies, the temperature was 74. Looking elsewhere around the Midwest at 7 p.m., Chicago was partly sunny, and 78. Indianapolis was partly sunny, and 78. St. Louis was cloudy, and 74. Kansas City had light rain, and 72. Des Moines was partly sunny, and 76. Milwaukee was mostly sunny, and 62. The time is currently 7:10 p.m. Central Daylight Time. 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Now for the official National Weather Service forecast for Galesburg and surrounding areas of central and northwest Illinois. Rest of tonight, mostly cloudy. A chance of showers and thunderstorms after midnight. Lows in the lower 60s. Northeast winds 5 to 10 miles an hour. Chance of rain 50%. Friday, mostly cloudy. Showers and thunderstorms likely, mainly in the morning. Highs in the lower 70s. East winds 10 to 15 miles an hour with gusts up to 25 miles an hour. Chance of rain 70%. Friday night, mostly cloudy with a slight chance of showers and thunderstorms until midnight, then partly cloudy after midnight. Lows around 60. Northeast winds 10 to 15 miles an hour. Chance of rain

percent. Saturday, partly sunny. Highs around 80. Northeast winds 5 to 10 miles an hour, becoming southeast in the afternoon. Saturday night, partly cloudy until midnight, then mostly cloudy with showers likely with a chance of thunderstorms after midnight. Lows in the upper 60s. Southeast winds 5 to 10 miles an hour. Chance of rain 60%. Sunday, mostly sunny. Highs in the upper 80s. Heat index values up to 100 in the afternoon. Sunday night through Thursday, mostly clear. Lows in the mid-70s. Highs in the lower 90s. Again, the forecast for Galesburg and surrounding areas of central and northwest Illinois for the rest of tonight, mostly cloudy. A chance of showers and thunderstorms after midnight. Lows in the lower 60s. Northeast winds 5 to 10 miles an hour. Chance of rain 50%. At 7 p.m. in Galesburg, skies were partly sunny. The temperature was 74 degrees, the dew point was 62, and the relative humidity was 66%. The wind was west at 3 miles an hour. The pressure was 29.99 inches and rising. Elsewhere around the area, skies ranged from partly sunny to cloudy, and temperatures were in the mid to upper 70s. And once again at 7 p.m. in Galesburg, under partly sunny skies, the temperature was 74. Looking elsewhere around the Midwest at 7 p.m., Chicago was partly sunny, and 78. Indianapolis was partly sunny, and 78. St. Louis was cloudy, and 74. Kansas City had light rain, and 72. Des Moines was partly sunny, and 76. Milwaukee was mostly sunny, and 62. The time is currently 7:13 p.m. Central Daylight Time. 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Now for the official National Weather Service forecast for Galesburg and surrounding areas of central and northwest Illinois. Rest of tonight, mostly cloudy. A chance of showers and thunderstorms after midnight. Lows in the lower 60s. Northeast winds 5 to 10 miles an hour. Chance of rain 50%. Friday, mostly cloudy. Showers and thunderstorms likely, mainly in the morning. Highs in the lower 70s. East winds 10 to 15 miles an hour with gusts up to 25 miles an hour. Chance of rain 70%. Friday night, mostly cloudy with a slight chance of showers and thunderstorms until midnight, then partly cloudy after midnight. Lows around 60. Northeast winds 10 to 15 miles an hour. Chance of rain 20%. Saturday, partly sunny. Highs around 80. Northeast winds 5 to 10 miles an hour, becoming southeast in the afternoon. Saturday night, partly cloudy until midnight, then mostly cloudy with showers likely with a chance of thunderstorms after midnight. Lows in the upper 60s. Southeast winds 5 to 10 miles an hour. Chance of rain 60%. Sunday, mostly sunny. Highs in the upper 80s. Heat index values up to 100 in the afternoon. Sunday night through Thursday, mostly clear. Lows in the mid-70s. Highs in the lower 90s. Again, the forecast for Galesburg and surrounding areas of central and northwest Illinois for the rest of tonight, mostly cloudy. A chance of showers and thunderstorms after midnight. Lows in the lower 60s. Northeast winds 5 to 10 miles an hour. Chance of rain 50%. 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Programming originates from NOAA's National Weather Service office in Lincoln. 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The Peoria, Illinois climate summary for this evening, as of 4 p.m., June 25, 2026. Today's high temperature was 80 degrees. The normal high is 85. The record high is 105 degrees, which was set in 1988. Today's low temperature was 65 degrees. The normal low is 65. The record low is 49 degrees, which was last set in 1979.

miles an hour with gusts up to 25 miles an hour. Chance of rain 70%. Friday night, mostly cloudy with a slight chance of showers and thunderstorms until midnight, then partly cloudy after midnight. Lows around 60. Northeast winds 10 to 15 miles an hour. Chance of rain 20%. Saturday, partly sunny. Highs around 80. Northeast winds 5 to 10 miles an hour, becoming southeast in the afternoon. Saturday night, partly cloudy until midnight, then mostly cloudy with showers likely with a chance of thunderstorms after midnight. Lows in the upper 60s. Southeast winds 5 to 10 miles an hour. Chance of rain 60%. Sunday, mostly sunny. Highs in the upper 80s. Heat index values up to 100 in the afternoon. Sunday night through Thursday, mostly clear. Lows in the mid-70s. Highs in the lower 90s. Again, the forecast for Galesburg and surrounding areas of central and northwest Illinois for the rest of tonight, mostly cloudy. A chance of showers and thunderstorms after midnight. Lows in the lower 60s. Northeast winds 5 to 10 miles an hour. Chance of rain 50%. At 7 p.m. in Galesburg, skies were partly sunny. The temperature was 74 degrees, the dew point was 62, and the relative humidity was 66%. The wind was west at 3 miles an hour. The pressure was 29.99 inches and rising. Elsewhere around the area, skies ranged from partly sunny to cloudy, and temperatures were in the mid to upper 70s. And once again at 7 p.m. in Galesburg, under partly sunny skies, the temperature was 74. Looking elsewhere around the Midwest at 7 p.m., Chicago was partly sunny, and 78. Indianapolis was partly sunny, and 78. St. Louis was cloudy, and 74. Kansas City had light rain, and 72. Des Moines was partly sunny, and 76. Milwaukee was mostly sunny, and 62. The time is currently 7:19 p.m. Central Daylight Time. 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Now for the official National Weather Service forecast for Galesburg and surrounding areas of central and northwest Illinois. Rest of tonight, mostly cloudy. A chance of showers and thunderstorms after midnight. Lows in the lower 60s. Northeast winds 5 to 10 miles an hour. Chance of rain 50%. Friday, mostly cloudy. Showers and thunderstorms likely, mainly in the morning. Highs in the lower 70s. East winds 10 to 15 miles an hour with gusts up to 25 miles an hour. Chance of rain 70%. Friday night, mostly cloudy with a slight chance of showers and thunderstorms until midnight, then partly cloudy after midnight. Lows around 60. Northeast winds 10 to 15 miles an hour. Chance of rain 20%. Saturday, partly sunny. Highs around 80. Northeast winds 5 to 10 miles an hour, becoming southeast in the afternoon. Saturday night, partly cloudy until midnight, then mostly cloudy with showers likely with a chance of thunderstorms after midnight. Lows in the upper 60s. Southeast winds 5 to 10 miles an hour. Chance of rain 60%. Sunday, mostly sunny. Highs in the upper 80s. Heat index values up to 100 in the afternoon. Sunday night through Thursday, mostly clear. Lows in the mid-70s. Highs in the lower 90s. Again, the forecast for Galesburg and surrounding areas of central and northwest Illinois for the rest of tonight, mostly cloudy. A chance of showers and thunderstorms after midnight. Lows in the lower 60s. Northeast winds 5 to 10 miles an hour. Chance of rain 50%. At 7 p.m. in Galesburg, skies were partly sunny. The temperature was 74 degrees, the dew point was 62, and the relative humidity was 66%. The wind was west at 3 miles an hour. The pressure was 29.99 inches and rising. Elsewhere around the area, skies ranged from partly sunny to cloudy, and temperatures were in the mid to upper 70s. And once again at 7 p.m. in Galesburg, under partly sunny skies, the temperature was 74. Looking elsewhere around the Midwest

7 p.m., Chicago was partly sunny in 78. Indianapolis was partly sunny in 78. St. Louis was cloudy in 74. Kansas City had light rain in 72. Des Moines was partly sunny in 76. Milwaukee was mostly sunny in 62. The time is currently 7:23 p.m. Central Daylight Time. 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Now for the official National Weather Service forecast for Galesburg and surrounding areas of central and northwest Illinois. Rest of tonight, mostly cloudy. A chance of showers and thunderstorms after midnight. Lows in the lower 60s. Northeast winds 5 to 10 miles an hour. Chance of rain 50%. Friday, mostly cloudy. Showers and thunderstorms likely, mainly in the morning. Highs in the lower 70s. East winds 10 to 15 miles an hour with gusts up to 25 miles an hour. Chance of rain 70%. Friday night, mostly cloudy with a slight chance of showers and thunderstorms until midnight, then partly cloudy after midnight. Lows around 60. Northeast winds 10 to 15 miles an hour. Chance of rain 20%. Saturday, partly sunny. Highs around 80. Northeast winds 5 to 10 miles an hour, becoming southeast in the afternoon. Saturday night, partly cloudy until midnight, then mostly cloudy with showers likely with a chance of thunderstorms after midnight. Lows in the upper 60s. Southeast winds 5 to 10 miles an hour. Chance of rain 60%. Sunday, mostly sunny. Highs in the upper 80s. Heat index values up to 100 in the afternoon. Sunday night through Thursday, mostly clear. Lows in the mid-70s. Highs in the lower 90s. Again, the forecast for Galesburg and surrounding areas of central and northwest Illinois for the rest of tonight, mostly cloudy. A chance of showers and thunderstorms after midnight. Lows in the lower 60s. Northeast winds 5 to 10 miles an hour. Chance of rain 50%. At 7 p.m. in Galesburg, skies were partly sunny. The temperature was 74 degrees, the dew point was 62, and the relative humidity was 66%. The wind was west at 3 miles an hour. The pressure was 29.99 inches and rising. Elsewhere around the area, skies ranged from partly sunny to cloudy, and temperatures were in the mid to upper 70s. And once again at 7 p.m. in Galesburg, under partly sunny skies, the temperature was 74. Looking elsewhere around the Midwest at 7 p.m., Chicago was partly sunny in 78. Indianapolis was partly sunny in 78. St. Louis was cloudy in 74. Kansas City had light rain in 72. Des Moines was partly sunny in 76. Milwaukee was mostly sunny in 62. The time is currently 7:26 p.m. Central Daylight Time. 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Now for the official National Weather Service forecast for Galesburg and surrounding areas of central and northwest Illinois. Rest of tonight, mostly cloudy. A chance of showers and thunderstorms after midnight. Lows in the lower 60s. Northeast winds 5 to 10 miles an hour. Chance of rain 50%. Friday, mostly cloudy. Showers and thunderstorms likely, mainly in the morning. Highs in the lower 70s. East winds 10 to 15 miles an hour with gusts up to 25 miles an hour. Chance of rain 70%. Friday night, mostly cloudy with a slight chance of showers and thunderstorms until midnight, then partly cloudy after midnight. Lows around 60. Northeast winds 10 to 15 miles an hour. Chance of rain 20%. Saturday, partly sunny. Highs around 80. Northeast winds 5 to 10 miles an hour, becoming southeast in the afternoon. Saturday night, partly cloudy until midnight, then mostly cloudy with showers likely with a chance of thunderstorms after midnight. Lows in the upper 60s. Southeast winds 5 to 10 miles an hour. Chance of rain 60%. Sunday, mostly sunny. Highs in the upper 80s.
heat index values up to 100 in the afternoon. Sunday night through Thursday, mostly clear. Lows in the mid-70s. Highs in the lower 90s. Again, the forecast for Galesburg and surrounding areas of central and northwest Illinois for the rest of tonight, mostly cloudy. A chance of showers and thunderstorms after midnight. Lows in the lower 60s. Northeast winds 5 to 10 miles an hour. Chance of rain 50%. At 7 p.m. in Galesburg, skies were partly sunny. The temperature was 74 degrees, the dew point was 62, and the relative humidity was 66%. The wind was west at 3 miles an hour. The pressure was 29.99 inches and rising. Elsewhere around the area, skies ranged from partly sunny to cloudy, and temperatures were in the mid to upper 70s. And once again at 7 p.m. in Galesburg, under partly sunny skies, the temperature was 74. Looking elsewhere around the Midwest at 7 p.m., Chicago was partly sunny, in 78. Indianapolis was partly sunny, in 78. St. Louis was cloudy, in 74. Kansas City had light rain, and 72. Des Moines was partly sunny, and 76. Milwaukee was mostly sunny, and 62. The time is currently 7:29 p.m. Central Daylight Time. 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Now for the official National Weather Service forecast for Galesburg and surrounding areas of central and northwest Illinois. Rest of tonight, mostly cloudy. A chance of showers and thunderstorms after midnight. Lows in the lower 60s. Northeast winds 5 to 10 miles an hour. Chance of rain 50%. Friday, mostly cloudy. Showers and thunderstorms likely, mainly in the morning. Highs in the lower 70s. East winds 10 to 15 miles an hour with gusts up to 25 miles an hour. Chance of rain 70%. Friday night, mostly cloudy with a slight chance of showers and thunderstorms until midnight, then partly cloudy after midnight. Lows around 60. Northeast winds 10 to 15 miles an hour. Chance of rain 20%. Saturday, partly sunny. Highs around 80. Northeast winds 5 to 10 miles an hour, becoming southeast in the afternoon. Saturday night, partly cloudy until midnight, then mostly cloudy with showers likely with a chance of thunderstorms after midnight. Lows in the upper 60s. Southeast winds 5 to 10 miles an hour. Chance of rain 60%. Sunday, mostly sunny. Highs in the upper 80s. Heat index values up to 100 in the afternoon. Sunday night through Thursday, mostly clear. Lows in the mid-70s. Highs in the lower 90s. Again, the forecast for Galesburg and surrounding areas of central and northwest Illinois for the rest of tonight, mostly cloudy. A chance of showers and thunderstorms after midnight. Lows in the lower 60s. Northeast winds 5 to 10 miles an hour. Chance of rain 50%. The Peoria, Illinois climate summary for this evening, as of 4 p.m., June 25, 2026. Today's high temperature was 80 degrees. The normal high is 85. The record high is 105 degrees, which was set in 1988. Today's low temperature was 65 degrees. The normal low is 65. The record low is 49 degrees, which was last set in 1979. No precipitation fell today, which leaves the monthly total at 8.58 inches. The total precipitation for the year still stands at 22.58 inches. Sunset tonight is at 8:34 p.m. Sunrise tomorrow is at 5:29 a.m. At 7 p.m. in Galesburg, skies were partly sunny. The temperature was 74 degrees, the dew point was 62, and the relative humidity was 66%. The wind was west at 3 miles an hour. The pressure was 29.99 inches and rising. Elsewhere around the area, skies ranged from partly sunny to cloudy, and temperatures were in the mid to upper 70s. And once again at 7 p.m. in Galesburg, under partly sunny skies, the temperature was 74. Looking elsewhere around the Midwest at 7 p.m., Chicago was partly sunny, in 78. Indianapolis was

partly sunny and 78. St. Louis was cloudy and 74. Kansas City had light rain and 72. Des Moines was partly sunny and 76. Milwaukee was mostly sunny and 62. The time is currently 7:32 p.m. Central Daylight Time. 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Now for the official National Weather Service forecast for Galesburg and surrounding areas of central and northwest Illinois. Rest of tonight, mostly cloudy. A chance of shower. The official National Weather Service forecast for Galesburg and surrounding areas of central and northwest Illinois. Rest of tonight, mostly cloudy. A chance of showers and thunderstorms after midnight. Lows in the lower 60s. Northeast winds 5 to 10 miles an hour. Chance of rain 50%. Friday, mostly cloudy. Showers and thunderstorms likely, mainly in the morning. Highs in the lower 70s. East winds 10 to 15 miles an hour with gusts up to 25 miles an hour. Chance of rain 70%. Friday night, mostly cloudy with a slight chance of showers and thunderstorms until midnight, then partly cloudy after midnight. Lows around 60. Northeast winds 10 to 15 miles an hour. Chance of rain 20%. Saturday, partly sunny. Highs around 80. Northeast winds 5 to 10 miles an hour, becoming southeast in the afternoon. Saturday night, partly cloudy until midnight, then mostly cloudy with showers likely with a chance of thunderstorms after midnight. Lows in the upper 60s. Southeast winds 5 to 10 miles an hour. Chance of rain 60%. Sunday, mostly sunny. Highs in the upper 80s. Heat index values up to 100 in the afternoon. Sunday night through Thursday, mostly clear. Lows in the mid-70s. Highs in the lower 90s. Again, the forecast for Galesburg and surrounding areas of central and northwest Illinois for the rest of tonight, mostly cloudy. A chance of showers and thunderstorms after midnight. Lows in the lower 60s. Northeast winds 5 to 10 miles an hour. Chance of rain 50%. At 7 p.m. in Galesburg, skies were partly sunny. The temperature was 74 degrees, the dew point was 62, and the relative humidity was 66%. The wind was west at 3 miles an hour. The pressure was 29.99 inches and rising. Elsewhere around the area, skies ranged from partly sunny to cloudy, and temperatures were in the mid to upper 70s. And once again at 7 p.m. in Galesburg, under partly sunny skies, the temperature was 74. Looking elsewhere around the Midwest at 7 p.m., Chicago was partly sunny and 78. Indianapolis was partly sunny and 78. St. Louis was cloudy and 74. Kansas City had light rain and 72. Des Moines was partly sunny and 76. Milwaukee was mostly sunny and 62. The time is currently 7:35 p.m. Central Daylight Time. 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Now for the official National Weather Service forecast for Galesburg and surrounding areas of central and northwest Illinois. Rest of tonight, mostly cloudy. A chance of showers and thunderstorms after midnight. Lows in the lower 60s. Northeast winds 5 to 10 miles an hour. Chance of rain 50%. Friday, mostly cloudy. Showers and thunderstorms likely, mainly in the morning. Highs in the lower 70s. East winds 10 to 15 miles an hour with gusts up to 25 miles an hour. Chance of rain 70%. Friday night, mostly cloudy with a slight chance of showers and thunderstorms until midnight, then partly cloudy after midnight. Lows around 60. Northeast winds 10 to 15 miles an hour. Chance of rain 20%. Saturday, partly sunny. Highs around 80. Northeast winds 5 to 10 miles an hour, becoming southeast in the afternoon. Saturday night, partly cloudy until midnight, then mostly cloudy with showers likely with a chance of thunderstorms after midnight. Lows in the upper 60s. Southeast winds 5 to 10 miles an hour. Chance of rain 60%.

80%. Sunday, mostly sunny. Highs in the upper 80s. Heat index values up to 100 in the afternoon. Sunday night through Thursday, mostly clear. Lows in the mid-70s. Highs in the lower 90s. Again, the forecast for Galesburg and surrounding areas of central and northwest Illinois for the rest of tonight, mostly cloudy. A chance of showers and thunderstorms after midnight. Lows in the lower 60s. Northeast winds 5 to 10 miles an hour. Chance of rain 50%. At 7 p.m. in Galesburg, skies were partly sunny. The temperature was 74 degrees, the dew point was 62, and the relative humidity was 66%. The wind was west at 3 miles an hour. The pressure was 29.99 inches and rising. Elsewhere around the area, skies ranged from partly sunny to cloudy, and temperatures were in the mid to upper 70s. And once again at 7 p.m. in Galesburg, under partly sunny skies, the temperature was 74. Looking elsewhere around the Midwest at 7 p.m., Chicago was partly sunny, and 78. Indianapolis was partly sunny, and 78. St. Louis was cloudy, and 74. Kansas City had light rain, and 72. Des Moines was partly sunny, and 76. Milwaukee was mostly sunny, and 62. The time is currently 7:39 p.m. Central Daylight Time. 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Now for the official National Weather Service forecast for Galesburg and surrounding areas of central and northwest Illinois. Rest of tonight, mostly cloudy. A chance of showers and thunderstorms after midnight. Lows in the lower 60s. Northeast winds 5 to 10 miles an hour. Chance of rain 50%. Friday, mostly cloudy. Showers and thunderstorms likely, mainly in the morning. Highs in the lower 70s. East winds 10 to 15 miles an hour with gusts up to 25 miles an hour. Chance of rain 70%. Friday night, mostly cloudy with a slight chance of showers and thunderstorms until midnight, then partly cloudy after midnight. Lows around 60. Northeast winds 10 to 15 miles an hour. Chance of rain 20%. Saturday, partly sunny. Highs around 80. Northeast winds 5 to 10 miles an hour, becoming southeast in the afternoon. Saturday night, partly cloudy until midnight, then mostly cloudy with showers likely with a chance of thunderstorms after midnight. Lows in the upper 60s. Southeast winds 5 to 10 miles an hour. Chance of rain 60%. Sunday, mostly sunny. Highs in the upper 80s. Heat index values up to 100 in the afternoon. Sunday night through Thursday, mostly clear. Lows in the mid-70s. Highs in the lower 90s. Again, the forecast for Galesburg and surrounding areas of central and northwest Illinois for the rest of tonight, mostly cloudy. A chance of showers and thunderstorms after midnight. Lows in the lower 60s. Northeast winds 5 to 10 miles an hour. Chance of rain 50%. At 7 p.m. in Galesburg, skies were partly sunny. The temperature was 74 degrees, the dew point was 62, and the relative humidity was 66%. The wind was west at 3 miles an hour. The pressure was 29.99 inches and rising. Elsewhere around the area, skies ranged from partly sunny to cloudy, and temperatures were in the mid to upper 70s. And once again at 7 p.m. in Galesburg, under partly sunny skies, the temperature was 74. Looking elsewhere around the Midwest at 7 p.m., Chicago was partly sunny, and 78. Indianapolis was partly sunny, and 78. St. Louis was cloudy, and 74. Kansas City had light rain, and 72. Des Moines was partly sunny, and 76. Milwaukee was mostly sunny, and 62. The time is currently 7:42 p.m. Central Daylight Time. 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Now for the official National Weather Service forecast for Galesburg and surrounding areas of central and northwest Illinois. Rest of tonight, mostly cloudy. A chance of shower.

showers and thunderstorms after midnight. Lows in the lower 60s. Northeast winds 5 to 10 miles an hour. Chance of rain 50%. Friday, mostly cloudy. Showers and thunderstorms likely, mainly in the morning. Highs in the lower 70s. East winds 10 to 15 miles an hour with gusts up to 25 miles an hour. Chance of rain 70%. Friday night, mostly cloudy with a slight chance of showers and thunderstorms until midnight, then partly cloudy after midnight. Lows around 60. Northeast winds 10 to 15 miles an hour. Chance of rain 20%. Saturday, partly sunny. Highs around 80. Northeast winds 5 to 10 miles an hour, becoming southeast in the afternoon. Saturday night, partly cloudy until midnight, then mostly cloudy with showers likely with a chance of thunderstorms after midnight. Lows in the upper 60s. Southeast winds 5 to 10 miles an hour. Chance of rain 60%. Sunday, mostly sunny. Highs in the upper 80s. Heat index values up to 100 in the afternoon. Sunday night through Thursday, mostly clear. Lows in the mid-70s. Highs in the lower 90s. Again, the forecast for Galesburg and surrounding areas of central and northwest Illinois for the rest of tonight, mostly cloudy. A chance of showers and thunderstorms after midnight. Lows in the lower 60s. Northeast winds 5 to 10 miles an hour. Chance of rain 50%. At 7 p.m. in Galesburg, skies were partly sunny. The temperature was 74 degrees, the dew point was 62, and the relative humidity was 66%. The wind was west at 3 miles an hour. The pressure was 29.99 inches and rising. Elsewhere around the area, skies ranged from partly sunny to cloudy, and temperatures were in the mid to upper 70s. And once again at 7 p.m. in Galesburg, under partly sunny skies, the temperature was 74. Looking elsewhere around the Midwest at 7 p.m., Chicago was partly sunny, and 78. Indianapolis was partly sunny, and 78. St. Louis was cloudy, and 74. Kansas City had light rain, and 72. Des Moines was partly sunny, and 76. Milwaukee was mostly sunny, and 62. The Peoria, Illinois climate summary for this evening, as of 4 p.m., June 25, 2026. Today's high temperature was 80 degrees. The normal high is 85. The record high is 105 degrees, which was set in 1988. Today's low temperature was 65 degrees. The normal low is 65. The record low is 49 degrees, which was last set in 1979. No precipitation fell today, which leaves the monthly total at 8.58 inches. The total precipitation for the year still stands at 22.58 inches. Sunset tonight is at 8:34 p.m. Sunrise tomorrow is at 5:29 a.m. The time is currently 7:45 p.m. Central Daylight Time. 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Now for the official National Weather Service forecast for Galesburg and surrounding areas of central and northwest Illinois. Rest of tonight, mostly cloudy. A chance of showers and thunderstorms after midnight. Lows in the lower 60s. Northeast winds 5 to 10 miles an hour. Chance of rain 50%. Friday, mostly cloudy. Showers and thunderstorms likely, mainly in the morning. Highs in the lower 70s. East winds 10 to 15 miles an hour with gusts up to 25 miles an hour. Chance of rain 70%. Friday night, mostly cloudy with a slight chance of showers and thunderstorms until midnight, then partly cloudy after midnight. Lows around 60. Northeast winds 10 to 15 miles an hour. Chance of rain 20%. Saturday, partly sunny. Highs around 80. Northeast winds 5 to 10 miles an hour, becoming southeast in the afternoon. Saturday night, partly cloudy until midnight, then mostly cloudy with showers likely with a chance of thunderstorms after midnight. Lows in the upper 60s. Southeast winds 5 to 10 miles an hour. Chance of rain 60%. Sunday, mostly sunny. Highs in the upper 80s.
heat index values up to 100 in the afternoon. Sunday night through Thursday, mostly clear. Lows in the mid-70s. Highs in the lower 90s. Again, the forecast for Galesburg and surrounding areas of central and northwest Illinois for the rest of tonight, mostly cloudy. A chance of showers and thunderstorms after midnight. Lows in the lower 60s. Northeast winds 5 to 10 miles an hour. Chance of rain 50%. At 7 p.m. in Galesburg, skies were partly sunny. The temperature was 74 degrees, the dew point was 62, and the relative humidity was 66%. The wind was west at 3 miles an hour. The pressure was 29.99 inches and rising. Elsewhere around the area, skies ranged from partly sunny to cloudy, and temperatures were in the mid to upper 70s. And once again at 7 p.m. in Galesburg, under partly sunny skies, the temperature was 74. Looking elsewhere around the Midwest at 7 p.m., Chicago was partly sunny, and 78. Indianapolis was partly sunny, and 78. St. Louis was cloudy, and 74. Kansas City had light rain, and 72. Des Moines was partly sunny, and 76. Milwaukee was mostly sunny, and 62. The time is currently 7:48 p.m. Central Daylight Time. 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Now for the official National Weather Service forecast for Galesburg and surrounding areas of central and northwest Illinois. Rest of tonight, mostly cloudy. A chance of showers and thunderstorms after midnight. Lows in the lower 60s. Northeast winds 5 to 10 miles an hour. Chance of rain 50%. Friday, mostly cloudy. Showers and thunderstorms likely, mainly in the morning. Highs in the lower 70s. East winds 10 to 15 miles an hour with gusts up to 25 miles an hour. Chance of rain 70%. Friday night, mostly cloudy with a slight chance of showers and thunderstorms until midnight, then partly cloudy after midnight. Lows around 60. Northeast winds 10 to 15 miles an hour. Chance of rain 20%. Saturday, partly sunny. Highs around 80. Northeast winds 5 to 10 miles an hour, becoming southeast in the afternoon. Saturday night, partly cloudy until midnight, then mostly cloudy with showers likely with a chance of thunderstorms after midnight. Lows in the upper 60s. Southeast winds 5 to 10 miles an hour. Chance of rain 60%. Sunday, mostly sunny. Highs in the upper 80s. Heat index values up to 100 in the afternoon. Sunday night through Thursday, mostly clear. Lows in the mid-70s. Highs in the lower 90s. Again, the forecast for Galesburg and surrounding areas of central and northwest Illinois for the rest of tonight, mostly cloudy. A chance of showers and thunderstorms after midnight. Lows in the lower 60s. Northeast winds 5 to 10 miles an hour. Chance of rain 50%. At 7 p.m. in Galesburg, skies were partly sunny. The temperature was 74 degrees, the dew point was 62, and the relative humidity was 66%. The wind was west at 3 miles an hour. The pressure was 29.99 inches and rising. Elsewhere around the area, skies ranged from partly sunny to cloudy, and temperatures were in the mid to upper 70s. And once again at 7 p.m. in Galesburg, under partly sunny skies, the temperature was 74. Looking elsewhere around the Midwest at 7 p.m., Chicago was partly sunny, and 78. Indianapolis was partly sunny, and 78. St. Louis was cloudy, and 74. Kansas City had light rain, and 72. Des Moines was partly sunny, and 76. Milwaukee was mostly sunny, and 62. The time is currently 7:51 p.m. Central Daylight Time. 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Now for the official National Weather Service forecast for Galesburg and surrounding areas of central and northwest Illinois. Rest of tonight, mostly cloudy. A chance of showers and thunderstorms after midnight. Lows in the lower 60s. Northeast

winds 5 to 10 miles an hour. Chance of rain 50%. Friday, mostly cloudy. Showers and thunderstorms likely, mainly in the morning. Highs in the lower 70s. East winds 10 to 15 miles an hour with gusts up to 25 miles an hour. Chance of rain 70%. Friday night, mostly cloudy with a slight chance of showers and thunderstorms until midnight, then partly cloudy after midnight. Lows around 60. Northeast winds 10 to 15 miles an hour. Chance of rain 20%. Saturday, partly sunny. Highs around 80. Northeast winds 5 to 10 miles an hour, becoming southeast in the afternoon. Saturday night, partly cloudy until midnight, then mostly cloudy with showers likely with a chance of thunderstorms after midnight. Lows in the upper 60s. Southeast winds 5 to 10 miles an hour. Chance of rain 60%. Sunday, mostly sunny. Highs in the upper 80s. Heat index values up to 100 in the afternoon. Sunday night through Thursday, mostly clear. Lows in the mid-70s. Highs in the lower 90s. Again, the forecast for Galesburg and surrounding areas of central and northwest Illinois for the rest of tonight, mostly cloudy. A chance of showers and thunderstorms after midnight. Lows in the lower 60s. Northeast winds 5 to 10 miles an hour. Chance of rain 50%. At 7 p.m. in Galesburg, skies were partly sunny. The temperature was 74 degrees, the dew point was 62, and the relative humidity was 66%. The wind was west at 3 miles an hour. The pressure was 29.99 inches and rising. Elsewhere around the area, skies ranged from partly sunny to cloudy, and temperatures were in the mid to upper 70s. And once again at 7 p.m. in Galesburg, under partly sunny skies, the temperature was 74. Looking elsewhere around the Midwest at 7 p.m., Chicago was partly sunny, and 78. Indianapolis was partly sunny, and 78. St. Louis was cloudy, and 74. Kansas City had light rain, and 72. Des Moines was partly sunny, and 76. Milwaukee was mostly sunny, and 62. The time is currently 7:55 p.m. Central Daylight Time. 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Now for the official National Weather Service forecast for Galesburg and surrounding areas of central and northwest Illinois. Rest of tonight, mostly cloudy. A chance of showers and thunderstorms after midnight. Lows in the lower 60s. Northeast winds 5 to 10 miles an hour. Chance of rain 50%. Friday, mostly cloudy. Showers and thunderstorms likely, mainly in the morning. Highs in the lower 70s. East winds 10 to 15 miles an hour with gusts up to 25 miles an hour. Chance of rain 70%. Friday night, mostly cloudy with a slight chance of showers and thunderstorms until midnight, then partly cloudy after midnight. Lows around 60. Northeast winds 10 to 15 miles an hour. Chance of rain 20%. Saturday, partly sunny. Highs around 80. Northeast winds 5 to 10 miles an hour, becoming southeast in the afternoon. Saturday night, partly cloudy until midnight, then mostly cloudy with showers likely with a chance of thunderstorms after midnight. Lows in the upper 60s. Southeast winds 5 to 10 miles an hour. Chance of rain 60%. Sunday, mostly sunny. Highs in the upper 80s. Heat index values up to 100 in the afternoon. Sunday night through Thursday, mostly clear. Lows in the mid-70s. Highs in the lower 90s. Again, the forecast for Galesburg and surrounding areas of central and northwest Illinois for the rest of tonight, mostly cloudy. A chance of showers and thunderstorms after midnight. Lows in the lower 60s. Northeast winds 5 to 10 miles an hour. Chance of rain 50%. At 7 p.m. in Galesburg, skies were partly sunny. The temperature was 74 degrees, the dew point was 62, and the relative humidity was 66%. The wind was west at 3 miles an hour. The pressure was 29.99 inches and rising. Elsewhere around the area,

skies ranged from partly sunny to cloudy, and temperatures were in the mid to upper 70s. And once again at 7 p.m. in Galesburg, under partly sunny skies, the temperature was 74. Looking elsewhere around the Midwest at 7 p.m., Chicago was partly sunny, and 78. Indianapolis was partly sunny, and 78. St. Louis was cloudy, and 74. Kansas City had light rain, and 72. Des Moines was partly sunny, and 76. Milwaukee was mostly sunny, and 62. The time is currently 7:58 p.m. Central Daylight Time. 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Now for the official National Weather Service forecast for Galesburg and surrounding areas of central and northwest Illinois. Rest of tonight, mostly cloudy. A chance of showers and thunderstorms after midnight. Lows in the lower 60s. Northeast winds 5 to 10 miles an hour. Chance of rain 50%. Friday, mostly cloudy. Showers and thunderstorms likely, mainly in the morning. Highs in the lower 70s. East winds 10 to 15 miles an hour with gusts up to 25 miles an hour. Chance of rain 70%. Friday night, mostly cloudy with a slight chance of showers and thunderstorms until midnight, then partly cloudy after midnight. Lows around 60. Northeast winds 10 to 15 miles an hour. Chance of rain 20%. Saturday, partly sunny. Highs around 80. Northeast winds 5 to 10 miles an hour, becoming southeast in the afternoon. Saturday night, partly cloudy until midnight, then mostly cloudy with showers likely with a chance of thunderstorms after midnight. Lows in the upper 60s. Southeast winds 5 to 10 miles an hour. Chance of rain 60%. Sunday, mostly sunny. Highs in the upper 80s. Heat index values up to 100 in the afternoon. Sunday night through Thursday, mostly clear. Lows in the mid-70s. Highs in the lower 90s. Again, the forecast for Galesburg and surrounding areas of central and northwest Illinois for the rest of tonight, mostly cloudy. A chance of showers and thunderstorms after midnight. Lows in the lower 60s. Northeast winds 5 to 10 miles an hour. Chance of rain 50%. The time is currently 8 p.m. Central Daylight Time. 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Now for the official National Weather Service forecast for Galesburg and surrounding areas of central and northwest Illinois. Rest of tonight, mostly cloudy. A chance of showers and thunderstorms after midnight. Lows in the lower 60s. Northeast winds 5 to 10 miles an hour. Chance of rain 50%. Friday, mostly cloudy. Showers and thunderstorms likely, mainly in the morning. Highs in the lower 70s. East winds 10 to 15 miles an hour with gusts up to 25 miles an hour. Chance of rain 70%. Friday night, mostly cloudy with a slight chance of showers and thunderstorms until midnight, then partly cloudy after midnight. Lows around 60. Northeast winds 10 to 15 miles an hour. Chance of rain 20%. Saturday, partly sunny. Highs around 80. Northeast winds 5 to 10 miles an hour, becoming southeast in the afternoon. Saturday night, partly cloudy until midnight, then mostly cloudy with showers likely with a chance of thunderstorms after midnight. Lows in the upper 60s. Southeast winds 5 to 10 miles an hour. Chance of rain 60%. Sunday, mostly sunny. Highs in the upper 80s. Heat index values up to 100 in the afternoon. Sunday night through Thursday, mostly clear. Lows in the mid-70s. Highs in the lower 90s. Again, the forecast for Galesburg and surrounding areas of central and northwest Illinois for the rest of tonight, mostly cloudy. A chance of showers and thunderstorms after midnight. Lows in the lower 60s. Northeast winds 5 to 10 miles an hour. Chance of rain 50%. The time is currently 8:02 p.m. Central Daylight Time. 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

Now for the official National Weather Service forecast for Galesburg and surrounding areas of central and northwest Illinois. Rest of tonight, mostly cloudy. A chance of showers and thunderstorms after midnight. Lows in the lower 60s. Northeast winds 5 to 10 miles an hour. Chance of rain 50%. Friday, mostly cloudy. Showers and thunderstorms likely, mainly in the morning. Highs in the lower 70s. East winds 10 to 15 miles an hour with gusts up to 25 miles an hour. Chance of rain 70%. Friday night, mostly cloudy with a slight chance of showers and thunderstorms until midnight, then partly cloudy after midnight. Lows around 60. Northeast winds 10 to 15 miles an hour. Chance of rain 20%. Saturday, partly sunny. Highs around 80. Northeast winds 5 to 10 miles an hour, becoming southeast in the afternoon. Saturday night, partly cloudy until midnight, then mostly cloudy with showers likely with a chance of thunderstorms after midnight. Lows in the upper 60s. Southeast winds 5 to 10 miles an hour. Chance of rain 60%. Sunday, mostly sunny. Highs in the upper 80s. Heat index values up to 100 in the afternoon. Sunday night through Thursday, mostly clear. Lows in the mid-70s. Highs in the lower 90s. Again, the forecast for Galesburg and surrounding areas of central and northwest Illinois for the rest of tonight, mostly cloudy. A chance of showers and thunderstorms after midnight. Lows in the lower 60s. Northeast winds 5 to 10 miles an hour. Chance of rain 50%. The time is currently 8:04 p.m. Central Daylight Time. 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Now for the official National Weather Service forecast for Galesburg and surrounding areas of central and northwest Illinois. Rest of tonight, mostly cloudy. A chance of showers and thunderstorms after midnight. Lows in the lower 60s. Northeast winds 5 to 10 miles an hour. Chance of rain 50%. Friday, mostly cloudy. Showers and thunderstorms likely, mainly in the morning. Highs in the lower 70s. East winds 10 to 15 miles an hour with gusts up to 25 miles an hour. Chance of rain 70%. Friday night, mostly cloudy with a slight chance of showers and thunderstorms until midnight, then partly cloudy after midnight. Lows around 60. Northeast winds 10 to 15 miles an hour. Chance of rain 20%. Saturday, partly sunny. Highs around 80. Northeast winds 5 to 10 miles an hour, becoming southeast in the afternoon. Saturday night, partly cloudy until midnight, then mostly cloudy with showers likely with a chance of thunderstorms after midnight. Lows in the upper 60s. Southeast winds 5 to 10 miles an hour. Chance of rain 60%. Sunday, mostly sunny. Highs in the upper 80s. Heat index values up to 100 in the afternoon. Sunday night through Thursday, mostly clear. Lows in the mid-70s. Highs in the lower 90s. Again, the forecast for Galesburg and surrounding areas of central and northwest Illinois for the rest of tonight, mostly cloudy. A chance of showers and thunderstorms after midnight. Lows in the lower 60s. Northeast winds 5 to 10 miles an hour. Chance of rain 50%. At 8 p.m. in Galesburg, skies were mostly cloudy. The temperature was 72 degrees, the dew point was 65, and the relative humidity was 78%. The wind was calm. The pressure was 29.99 inches and steady. Elsewhere around the area, temperatures were in the lower to mid-70s. At Burlington, haze was reported. It was mostly cloudy at Peoria, Moline, and Springfield. It was cloudy at Quincy and Macomb. And once again at 8 p.m. in Galesburg, under mostly cloudy skies, the temperature was 72. Looking elsewhere around the Midwest at 8 p.m., Chicago was mostly cloudy and 73. Indianapolis was mostly cloudy and 75. St. Louis had light rain and 73. Kansas City was cloudy and 72. Des Moines was mostly cloudy and 76.
Milwaukee was partly cloudy and 60. The time is currently 8:07 p.m. Central Daylight Time. 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Now for the official National Weather Service forecast for Galesburg and surrounding areas of central and northwest Illinois. Rest of tonight, mostly cloudy. A chance of showers and thunderstorms after midnight. Lows in the lower 60s. Northeast winds 5 to 10 miles an hour. Chance of rain 50%. Friday, mostly cloudy. Showers and thunderstorms likely, mainly in the morning. Highs in the lower 70s. East winds 10 to 15 miles an hour with gusts up to 25 miles an hour. Chance of rain 70%. Friday night, mostly cloudy with a slight chance of showers and thunderstorms until midnight, then partly cloudy after midnight. Lows around 60. Northeast winds 10 to 15 miles an hour. Chance of rain 20%. Saturday, partly sunny. Highs around 80. Northeast winds 5 to 10 miles an hour, becoming southeast in the afternoon. Saturday night, partly cloudy until midnight, then mostly cloudy with showers likely with a chance of thunderstorms after midnight. Lows in the upper 60s. Southeast winds 5 to 10 miles an hour. Chance of rain 60%. Sunday, mostly sunny. Highs in the upper 80s. Heat index values up to 100 in the afternoon. Sunday night through Thursday, mostly clear. Lows in the mid-70s. Highs in the lower 90s. Again, the forecast for Galesburg and surrounding areas of central and northwest Illinois for the rest of tonight, mostly cloudy. A chance of showers and thunderstorms after midnight. Lows in the lower 60s. Northeast winds 5 to 10 miles an hour. Chance of rain 50%. At 8 p.m. in Galesburg, skies were mostly cloudy. The temperature was 72 degrees, the dew point was 65, and the relative humidity was 78%. The wind was calm. The pressure was 29.99 inches and steady. Elsewhere around the area, temperatures were in the lower to mid-70s. At Burlington, haze was reported. It was mostly cloudy at Peoria, Moline, and Springfield. It was cloudy at Quincy and Macomb. And once again at 8 p.m. in Galesburg, under mostly cloudy skies, the temperature was 72. Looking elsewhere around the Midwest at 8 p.m., Chicago was mostly cloudy and 73. Indianapolis was mostly cloudy and 75. St. Louis had light rain and 73. Kansas City was cloudy and 72. Des Moines was mostly cloudy and 76. Milwaukee was partly cloudy and 60. The time is currently 8:10 p.m. Central Daylight Time. 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Now for the official National Weather Service forecast for Galesburg and surrounding areas of central and northwest Illinois. Rest of tonight, mostly cloudy. A chance of showers and thunderstorms after midnight. Lows in the lower 60s. Northeast winds 5 to 10 miles an hour. Chance of rain 50%. Friday, mostly cloudy. Showers and thunderstorms likely, mainly in the morning. Highs in the lower 70s. East winds 10 to 15 miles an hour with gusts up to 25 miles an hour. Chance of rain 70%. Friday night, mostly cloudy with a slight chance of showers and thunderstorms until midnight, then partly cloudy after midnight. Lows around 60. Northeast winds 10 to 15 miles an hour. Chance of rain 20%. Saturday, partly sunny. Highs around 80. Northeast winds 5 to 10 miles an hour, becoming southeast in the afternoon. Saturday night, partly cloudy until midnight, then mostly cloudy with showers likely with a chance of thunderstorms after midnight. Lows in the upper 60s. Southeast winds 5 to 10 miles an hour. Chance of rain 60%. Sunday, mostly sunny. Highs in the upper 80s. Heat index values up to 100 in the afternoon. Sunday night through Thursday, mostly clear. Lows in the mid-70s. Highs in the lower 90s. Again, the

Forecast for Galesburg and surrounding areas of central and northwest Illinois for the rest of tonight, mostly cloudy. A chance of showers and thunderstorms after midnight. Lows in the lower 60s. Northeast winds 5 to 10 miles an hour. Chance of rain 50%. At 8 p.m. in Galesburg, skies were mostly cloudy. The temperature was 72 degrees, the dew point was 65, and the relative humidity was 78%. The wind was calm. The pressure was 29.99 inches and steady. Elsewhere around the area, temperatures were in the lower to mid-70s. At Burlington, haze was reported. It was mostly cloudy at Peoria, Moline, and Springfield. It was cloudy at Quincy and Macomb. And once again at 8 p.m. in Galesburg, under mostly cloudy skies, the temperature was 72. Looking elsewhere around the Midwest at 8 p.m., Chicago was mostly cloudy and 73. Indianapolis was mostly cloudy and 75. St. Louis had light rain and 73. Kansas City was cloudy and 72. Des Moines was mostly cloudy and 76. Milwaukee was partly cloudy and 60. The time is currently 8:13 p.m. Central Daylight Time. 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KZZ66 is part of the All Hazards Network of NOAA Weather Radio. Now for the official National Weather Service forecast for Galesburg and surrounding areas of central and northwest Illinois. Rest of tonight, mostly cloudy. A chance of showers and thunderstorms after midnight. Lows in the lower 60s. Northeast winds 5 to 10 miles an hour. Chance of rain 50%. Friday, mostly cloudy. Showers and thunderstorms likely, mainly in the morning. Highs in the lower 70s. East winds 10 to 15 miles an hour with gusts up to 25 miles an hour. Chance of rain 70%. Friday night, mostly cloudy with a slight chance of showers and thunderstorms until midnight, then partly cloudy after midnight. Lows around 60. Northeast winds 10 to 15 miles an hour. Chance of rain 20%. Saturday, partly sunny. Highs around 80. Northeast winds 5 to 10 miles an hour, becoming southeast in the afternoon. Saturday night, partly cloudy until midnight, then mostly cloudy with showers likely with a chance of thunderstorms after midnight. Lows in the upper 60s. Southeast winds 5 to 10 miles an hour. Chance of rain 60%. Sunday, mostly sunny. Highs in the upper 80s. Heat index values up to 100 in the afternoon. Sunday night through Thursday, mostly clear. Lows in the mid-70s. Highs in the lower 90s. Again, the forecast for Galesburg and surrounding areas of central and northwest Illinois for the rest of tonight, mostly cloudy. A chance of showers and thunderstorms after midnight. Lows in the lower 60s. Northeast winds 5 to 10 miles an hour. Chance of rain 50%. At 8 p.m. in Galesburg, skies were cloudy. The temperature was 72 degrees, the dew point was 65, and the relative humidity was 78%. The wind was calm. The pressure was 29.99 inches and steady. Elsewhere around the area, temperatures were in the lower to mid-70s. At Burlington, haze was reported. It was mostly cloudy at Moline and Springfield. It was cloudy at Peoria, Quincy, and Macomb. And once again at 8 p.m. in Galesburg, under cloudy skies, the temperature was 72. Looking elsewhere around the Midwest at 8 p.m., Chicago was mostly cloudy and 71. Indianapolis was mostly cloudy and 75. St. Louis had light rain and 73. Kansas City was cloudy and 72. Des Moines was mostly cloudy and 76. Milwaukee was partly cloudy and 60. The time is currently 8:13.

Friday night, mostly cloudy with a slight chance of showers and thunderstorms until midnight, then partly cloudy after midnight. Lows around 60. Northeast winds 10 to 15 miles an hour. Chance of rain 20%. Saturday, partly sunny. Highs around 80. Northeast winds 5 to 10 miles an hour, becoming southeast in the afternoon. Saturday night, partly cloudy until midnight, then mostly cloudy with showers likely with a chance of thunderstorms after midnight. Lows in the upper 60s. Southeast winds 5 to 10 miles an hour. Chance of rain 60%. Sunday, mostly sunny. Highs in the upper 80s. Heat index values up to 100 in the afternoon. Sunday night through Thursday, mostly clear. Lows in the mid-70s. Highs in the lower 90s. Again, the forecast for Galesburg and surrounding areas of central and northwest Illinois for the rest of tonight, mostly cloudy. A chance of showers and thunderstorms after midnight. Lows in the lower 60s. Northeast winds 5 to 10 miles an hour. Chance of rain 50%. At 8 p.m. in Galesburg, skies were cloudy. The temperature was 72 degrees, the dew point was 65, and the relative humidity was 78%. The wind was calm. The pressure was 29.99 inches and steady. Elsewhere around the area, temperatures were in the lower to mid-70s. At Burlington, haze was reported. It was mostly cloudy at Moline and Springfield. It was cloudy at Peoria, Quincy, and Macomb. And once again at 8 p.m. in Galesburg, under cloudy skies, the temperature was 72. Looking elsewhere around the Midwest at 8 p.m., Chicago was mostly cloudy and 71. Indianapolis was mostly cloudy and 75. St. Louis had light rain and 73. Kansas City was cloudy and 72. Des Moines was mostly cloudy and 76. Milwaukee was partly cloudy and 60. The time is currently 8:20 p.m. Central Daylight Time. 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Now for the official National Weather Service forecast for Galesburg and surrounding areas of central and northwest Illinois. Rest of tonight, mostly cloudy. A chance of showers and thunderstorms after midnight. Lows in the lower 60s. Northeast winds 5 to 10 miles an hour. Chance of rain 50%. Friday, mostly cloudy. Showers and thunderstorms likely, mainly in the morning. Highs in the lower 70s. East winds 10 to 15 miles an hour with gusts up to 25 miles an hour. Chance of rain 70%. Friday night, mostly cloudy with a slight chance of showers and thunderstorms until midnight, then partly cloudy after midnight. Lows around 60. Northeast winds 10 to 15 miles an hour. Chance of rain 20%. Saturday, partly sunny. Highs around 80. Northeast winds 5 to 10 miles an hour, becoming southeast in the afternoon. Saturday night, partly cloudy until midnight, then mostly cloudy with showers likely with a chance of thunderstorms after midnight. Lows in the upper 60s. Southeast winds 5 to 10 miles an hour. Chance of rain 60%. Sunday, mostly sunny. Highs in the upper 80s. Heat index values up to 100 in the afternoon. Sunday night through Thursday, mostly clear. Lows in the mid-70s. Highs in the lower 90s. Again, the forecast for Galesburg and surrounding areas of central and northwest Illinois for the rest of tonight, mostly cloudy. A chance of showers and thunderstorms after midnight. Lows in the lower 60s. Northeast winds 5 to 10 miles an hour. Chance of rain 50%. At 8 p.m. in Galesburg, skies were cloudy. The temperature was 72 degrees, the dew point was 65, and the relative humidity was 78%. The wind was calm. The pressure was 29.99 inches and steady. Elsewhere around the area, temperatures were in the lower to mid-70s. At Burlington, haze was reported. It was mostly cloudy at Moline and Springfield. It was cloudy at Peoria, Quincy, and Macomb. And once again at 8 p.m. in Galesburg, under cloudy skies, the temperature was

72. Looking elsewhere around the Midwest at 8 p.m., Chicago was mostly cloudy and 71. Indianapolis was mostly cloudy and 75. St. Louis had light rain and 73. Kansas City was cloudy and 72. Des Moines was mostly cloudy and 76. Milwaukee was partly cloudy and 60. The time is currently 8:23 p.m. Central Daylight Time. 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Now for the official National Weather Service forecast for Galesburg and surrounding areas of central and northwest Illinois. Rest of tonight, mostly cloudy. A chance of showers and thunderstorms after midnight. Lows in the lower 60s. Northeast winds 5 to 10 miles an hour. Chance of rain 50%. Friday, mostly cloudy. Showers and thunderstorms likely, mainly in the morning. Highs in the lower 70s. East winds 10 to 15 miles an hour with gusts up to 25 miles an hour. Chance of rain 70%. Friday night, mostly cloudy with a slight chance of showers and thunderstorms until midnight, then partly cloudy after midnight. Lows around 60. Northeast winds 10 to 15 miles an hour. Chance of rain 20%. Saturday, partly sunny. Highs around 80. Northeast winds 5 to 10 miles an hour, becoming southeast in the afternoon. Saturday night, partly cloudy until midnight, then mostly cloudy with showers likely with a chance of thunderstorms after midnight. Lows in the upper 60s. Southeast winds 5 to 10 miles an hour. Chance of rain 60%. Sunday, mostly sunny. Highs in the upper 80s. Heat index values up to 100 in the afternoon. Sunday night through Thursday, mostly clear. Lows in the mid-70s. Highs in the lower 90s. Again, the forecast for Galesburg and surrounding areas of central and northwest Illinois for the rest of tonight, mostly cloudy. A chance of showers and thunderstorms after midnight. Lows in the lower 60s. Northeast winds 5 to 10 miles an hour. Chance of rain 50%. At 8 p.m. in Galesburg, skies were cloudy. The temperature was 72 degrees, the dew point was 65, and the relative humidity was 78%. The wind was calm. The pressure was 29.99 inches and steady. Elsewhere around the area, temperatures were in the lower to mid-70s. At Burlington, haze was reported. It was mostly cloudy at Moline and Springfield. It was cloudy at Peoria, Quincy, and Macomb. And once again at 8 p.m. in Galesburg, under cloudy skies, the temperature was 72. Looking elsewhere around the Midwest at 8 p.m., Chicago was mostly cloudy and 71. Indianapolis was mostly cloudy and 75. St. Louis had light rain and 73. Kansas City was cloudy and 72. Des Moines was mostly cloudy and 76. Milwaukee was partly cloudy and 60. The time is currently 8:26 p.m. Central Daylight Time. 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Now for the official National Weather Service forecast for Galesburg and surrounding areas of central and northwest Illinois. Rest of tonight, mostly cloudy. A chance of showers and thunderstorms after midnight. Lows in the lower 60s. Northeast winds 5 to 10 miles an hour. Chance of rain 50%. Friday, mostly cloudy. Showers and thunderstorms likely, mainly in the morning. Highs in the lower 70s. East winds 10 to 15 miles an hour with gusts up to 25 miles an hour. Chance of rain 70%. Friday night, mostly cloudy with a slight chance of showers and thunderstorms until midnight, then partly cloudy after midnight. Lows around 60. Northeast winds 10 to 15 miles an hour. Chance of rain 20%. Saturday, partly sunny. Highs around 80. Northeast winds 5 to 10 miles an hour, becoming southeast in the afternoon. Saturday night, partly cloudy until midnight, then mostly cloudy with showers likely with a chance of thunderstorms after midnight. Lows in the upper 60s.

East winds 5 to 10 miles an hour. Chance of rain 60%. Sunday, mostly sunny. Highs in the upper 80s. Heat index values up to 100 in the afternoon. Sunday night through Thursday, mostly clear. Lows in the mid-70s. Highs in the lower 90s. Again, the forecast for Galesburg and surrounding areas of central and northwest Illinois for the rest of tonight, mostly cloudy. A chance of showers and thunderstorms after midnight. Lows in the lower 60s. Northeast winds 5 to 10 miles an hour. Chance of rain 50%. At 8 p.m. in Galesburg, skies were cloudy. The temperature was 72 degrees, the dew point was 65, and the relative humidity was 78%. The wind was calm. The pressure was 29.99 inches and steady. Elsewhere around the area, temperatures were in the lower to mid-70s. At Burlington, haze was reported. It was mostly cloudy at Moline and Springfield. It was cloudy at Peoria, Quincy, and Macomb. And once again at 8 p.m. in Galesburg, under cloudy skies, the temperature was 72. Looking elsewhere around the Midwest at 8 p.m., Chicago was mostly cloudy and 71. Indianapolis was mostly cloudy and 75. St. Louis had light rain and 73. Kansas City was cloudy and 72. Des Moines was mostly cloudy and 76. Milwaukee was partly cloudy and 60. The time is currently 8:29 p.m. Central Daylight Time. 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Now for the official National Weather Service forecast for Galesburg and surrounding areas of central and northwest Illinois. Rest of tonight, mostly cloudy. A chance of showers and thunderstorms after midnight. Lows in the lower 60s. Northeast winds 5 to 10 miles an hour. Chance of rain 50%. Friday, mostly cloudy. Showers and thunderstorms likely, mainly in the morning. Highs in the lower 70s. East winds 10 to 15 miles an hour with gusts up to 25 miles an hour. Chance of rain 70%. Friday night, mostly cloudy with a slight chance of showers and thunderstorms until midnight, then partly cloudy after midnight. Lows around 60. Northeast winds 10 to 15 miles an hour. Chance of rain 20%. Saturday, partly sunny. Highs around 80. Northeast winds 5 to 10 miles an hour, becoming southeast in the afternoon. Saturday night, partly cloudy until midnight, then mostly cloudy with showers likely with a chance of thunderstorms after midnight. Lows in the upper 60s. Southeast winds 5 to 10 miles an hour. Chance of rain 60%. Sunday, mostly sunny. Highs in the upper 80s. Heat index values up to 100 in the afternoon. Sunday night through Thursday, mostly clear. Lows in the mid-70s. Highs in the lower 90s. Again, the forecast for Galesburg and surrounding areas of central and northwest Illinois for the rest of tonight, mostly cloudy. A chance of showers and thunderstorms after midnight. Lows in the lower 60s. Northeast winds 5 to 10 miles an hour. Chance of rain 50%. At 8 p.m. in Galesburg, skies were cloudy. The temperature was 72 degrees, the dew point was 65, and the relative humidity was 78%. The wind was calm. The pressure was 29.99 inches and steady. Elsewhere around the area, temperatures were in the lower to mid-70s. At Burlington, haze was reported. It was mostly cloudy at Moline and Springfield. It was cloudy at Peoria, Quincy, and Macomb. And once again at 8 p.m. in Galesburg, under cloudy skies, the temperature was 72. Looking elsewhere around the Midwest at 8 p.m., Chicago was mostly cloudy and 71. Indianapolis was mostly cloudy and 75. St. Louis had light rain and 73. Kansas City was cloudy and 72. Des Moines was mostly cloudy and 76. Milwaukee was partly cloudy and 60. The time is currently 8:33 p.m. Central Daylight Time. 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

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Now for the official National Weather Service forecast for Galesburg and surrounding areas of central and northwest Illinois. Rest of tonight, mostly cloudy. A chance of showers and thunderstorms after midnight. Lows in the lower 60s. Northeast winds 5 to 10 miles an hour. Chance of rain 50%. Friday, mostly cloudy. Showers and thunderstorms likely, mainly in the morning. Highs in the lower 70s. East winds 10 to 15 miles an hour with gusts up to 25 miles an hour. Chance of rain 70%. Friday night, mostly cloudy with a slight chance of showers and thunderstorms until midnight, then partly cloudy after midnight. Lows around 60. Northeast winds 10 to 15 miles an hour. Chance of rain 20%. Saturday, partly sunny. Highs around 80. Northeast winds 5 to 10 miles an hour, becoming southeast in the afternoon. Saturday night, partly cloudy until midnight, then mostly cloudy with showers likely with a chance of thunderstorms after midnight. Lows in the upper 60s. Southeast winds 5 to 10 miles an hour. Chance of rain 60%. Sunday, mostly sunny. Highs in the upper 80s. Heat index values up to 100 in the afternoon. Sunday night through Thursday, mostly clear. Lows in the mid-70s. Highs in the lower 90s. Again, the forecast for Galesburg and surrounding areas of central and northwest Illinois for the rest of tonight, mostly cloudy. A chance of showers and thunderstorms after midnight. Lows in the lower 60s. Northeast winds 5 to 10 miles an hour. Chance of rain 50%. At 8 p.m. in Galesburg, skies were cloudy. The temperature was 72 degrees, the dew point was 65, and the relative humidity was 78%. The wind was calm. The pressure was 29.99 inches and steady. Elsewhere around the area, temperatures were in the lower to mid-70s. At Burlington, haze was reported. It was mostly cloudy at Moline and Springfield. It was cloudy at Peoria, Quincy, and Macomb. And once again at 8 p.m. in Galesburg, under cloudy skies, the temperature was 72. Looking elsewhere around the Midwest at 8 p.m., Chicago was mostly cloudy and 71. Indianapolis was mostly cloudy and 75. St. Louis had light rain and 73. Kansas City was cloudy and 72. Des Moines was mostly cloudy and 76. Milwaukee was partly cloudy and 60. The time is currently 8:36 p.m. Central Daylight Time. 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Now for the official National Weather Service forecast for Galesburg and surrounding areas of central and northwest Illinois. Rest of tonight, mostly cloudy. A chance of showers and thunderstorms after midnight. Lows in the lower 60s. Northeast winds 5 to 10 miles an hour. Chance of rain 50%. Friday, mostly cloudy. Showers and thunderstorms likely, mainly in the morning. Highs in the lower 70s. East winds 10 to 15 miles an hour with gusts up to 25 miles an hour. Chance of rain 70%. Friday night, mostly cloudy with a slight chance of showers and thunderstorms until midnight, then partly cloudy after midnight. Lows around 60. Northeast winds 10 to 15 miles an hour. Chance of rain 20%. Saturday, partly sunny. Highs around 80. Northeast winds 5 to 10 miles an hour, becoming southeast in the afternoon. Saturday night, partly cloudy until midnight, then mostly cloudy with showers likely with a chance of thunderstorms after midnight. Lows in the upper 60s. Southeast winds 5 to 10 miles an hour. Chance of rain 60%. Sunday, mostly sunny. Highs in the upper 80s. Heat index values up to 100 in the afternoon. Sunday night through Thursday, mostly clear. Lows in the mid-70s. Highs in the lower 90s. Again, the forecast for Galesburg and surrounding areas of central and

Northwest Illinois for the rest of tonight, mostly cloudy. A chance of showers and thunderstorms after midnight. Lows in the lower 60s. Northeast winds 5 to 10 miles an hour. Chance of rain 50%. At 8 p.m. in Galesburg, skies were cloudy. The temperature was 72 degrees, the dew point was 65, and the relative humidity was 78%. The wind was calm. The pressure was 29.99 inches and steady. Elsewhere around the area, temperatures were in the lower to mid-70s. At Burlington, haze was reported. It was mostly cloudy at Moline and Springfield. It was cloudy at Peoria, Quincy, and Macomb. And once again at 8 p.m. in Galesburg, under cloudy skies, the temperature was 72. Looking elsewhere around the Midwest at 8 p.m., Chicago was mostly cloudy and 71. Indianapolis was mostly cloudy and 75. St. Louis had light rain and 73. Kansas City was cloudy and 72. Des Moines was mostly cloudy and 76. Milwaukee was partly cloudy and 60. The time is currently 8:39 p.m. Central Daylight Time. 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Now for the official National Weather Service forecast for Galesburg and surrounding areas of central and northwest Illinois. Rest of tonight, mostly cloudy. A chance of showers and thunderstorms after midnight. Lows in the lower 60s. Northeast winds 5 to 10 miles an hour. Chance of rain 50%. Friday, mostly cloudy. Showers and thunderstorms likely, mainly in the morning. Highs in the lower 70s. East winds 10 to 15 miles an hour with gusts up to 25 miles an hour. Chance of rain 70%. Friday night, mostly cloudy with a slight chance of showers and thunderstorms until midnight, then partly cloudy after midnight. Lows around 60. Northeast winds 10 to 15 miles an hour. Chance of rain 20%. Saturday, partly sunny. Highs around 80. Northeast winds 5 to 10 miles an hour, becoming southeast in the afternoon. Saturday night, partly cloudy until midnight, then mostly cloudy with showers likely with a chance of thunderstorms after midnight. Lows in the upper 60s. Southeast winds 5 to 10 miles an hour. Chance of rain 60%. Sunday, mostly sunny. Highs in the upper 80s. Heat index values up to 100 in the afternoon. Sunday night through Thursday, mostly clear. Lows in the mid-70s. Highs in the lower 90s. Again, the forecast for Galesburg and surrounding areas of central and northwest Illinois for the rest of tonight, mostly cloudy. A chance of showers and thunderstorms after midnight. Lows in the lower 60s. Northeast winds 5 to 10 miles an hour. Chance of rain 50%. At 8 p.m. in Galesburg, skies were cloudy. The temperature was 72 degrees, the dew point was 65, and the relative humidity was 78%. The wind was calm. The pressure was 29.99 inches and steady. Elsewhere around the area, temperatures were in the lower to mid-70s. At Burlington, haze was reported. It was mostly cloudy at Moline and Springfield. It was cloudy at Peoria, Quincy, and Macomb. And once again at 8 p.m. in Galesburg, under cloudy skies, the temperature was 72. Looking elsewhere around the Midwest at 8 p.m., Chicago was mostly cloudy and 71. Indianapolis was mostly cloudy and 75. St. Louis had light rain and 73. Kansas City was cloudy and 72. Des Moines was mostly cloudy and 76. Milwaukee was partly cloudy and 60. The time is currently 8:42 p.m. Central Daylight Time. 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Now for the official National Weather Service forecast for Galesburg and surrounding areas of central and northwest Illinois. Rest of tonight, mostly cloudy. A chance of showers and thunderstorms after midnight. Lows in the lower 60s. Northeast winds 5 to 10 miles an hour. Chance of rain 50%. Friday,

Northeast winds 5 to 10 miles an hour, becoming southeast in the afternoon. Saturday night, partly cloudy until midnight, then mostly cloudy with showers likely with a chance of thunderstorms after midnight. Lows in the upper 60s. Southeast winds 5 to 10 miles an hour. Chance of rain 60%. Sunday, mostly sunny. Highs in the upper 80s. Heat index values up to 100 in the afternoon. Sunday night through Thursday, mostly clear. Lows in the mid-70s. Highs in the lower 90s. Again, the forecast for Galesburg and surrounding areas of central and northwest Illinois for the rest of tonight, mostly cloudy. A chance of showers and thunderstorms after midnight. Lows in the lower 60s. Northeast winds 5 to 10 miles an hour. Chance of rain 50%. At 8 p.m. in Galesburg, skies were cloudy. The temperature was 72 degrees, the dew point was 65, and the relative humidity was 78%. The wind was calm. The pressure was 29.99 inches and steady. Elsewhere around the area, temperatures were in the lower to mid-70s. At Burlington, haze was reported. It was mostly cloudy at Moline and Springfield. It was cloudy at Peoria, Quincy, and Macomb. And once again at 8 p.m. in Galesburg, under cloudy skies, the temperature was 72. Looking elsewhere around the Midwest at 8 p.m., Chicago was mostly cloudy and 71. Indianapolis was mostly cloudy and 75. St. Louis had light rain and 73. Kansas City was cloudy and 72. Des Moines was mostly cloudy and 76. Milwaukee was partly cloudy and 60. The time is currently 8:55 p.m. Central Daylight Time. 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Now for the official National Weather Service forecast for Galesburg and surrounding areas of central and northwest Illinois. Rest of tonight, mostly cloudy. A chance of showers and thunderstorms after midnight. Lows in the lower 60s. Northeast winds 5 to 10 miles an hour. Chance of rain 50%. Friday, mostly cloudy. Showers and thunderstorms likely, mainly in the morning. Highs in the lower 70s. East winds 10 to 15 miles an hour with gusts up to 25 miles an hour. Chance of rain 70%. Friday night, mostly cloudy with a slight chance of showers and thunderstorms until midnight, then partly cloudy after midnight. Lows around 60. Northeast winds 10 to 15 miles an hour. Chance of rain 20%. Saturday, partly sunny. Highs around 80. Northeast winds 5 to 10 miles an hour, becoming southeast in the afternoon. Saturday night, partly cloudy until midnight, then mostly cloudy with showers likely with a chance of thunderstorms after midnight. Lows in the upper 60s. Southeast winds 5 to 10 miles an hour. Chance of rain 60%. Sunday, mostly sunny. Highs in the upper 80s. Heat index values up to 100 in the afternoon. Sunday night through Thursday, mostly clear. Lows in the mid-70s. Highs in the lower 90s. Again, the forecast for Galesburg and surrounding areas of central and northwest Illinois for the rest of tonight, mostly cloudy. A chance of showers and thunderstorms after midnight. Lows in the lower 60s. Northeast winds 5 to 10 miles an hour. Chance of rain 50%. At 8 p.m. in Galesburg, skies were cloudy. The temperature was 72 degrees, the dew point was 65, and the relative humidity was 78%. The wind was calm. The pressure was 29.99 inches and steady. Elsewhere around the area, temperatures were in the lower to mid-70s. At Burlington, haze was reported. It was mostly cloudy at Moline and Springfield. It was cloudy at Peoria, Quincy, and Macomb. And once again at 8 p.m. in Galesburg, under cloudy skies, the temperature was 72. Looking elsewhere around the Midwest at 8 p.m., Chicago was mostly cloudy and 71. Indianapolis was mostly cloudy and 75. St. Louis had light rain and 73. Kansas City was cloudy and 72.

Moines was mostly cloudy and 76. Milwaukee was partly cloudy and 60. The time is currently 8:58 p.m. Central Daylight Time. 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Now for the official National Weather Service forecast for Galesburg and surrounding areas of central and northwest Illinois. Rest of tonight, mostly cloudy. A chance of showers and thunderstorms after midnight. Lows in the lower 60s. Northeast winds 5 to 10 miles an hour. Chance of rain 50%. Friday, mostly cloudy. Showers and thunderstorms likely, mainly in the morning. Highs in the lower 70s. East winds 10 to 15 miles an hour with gusts up to 25 miles an hour. Chance of rain 70%. Friday night, mostly cloudy with a slight chance of showers and thunderstorms until midnight, then partly cloudy after midnight. Lows around 60. Northeast winds 10 to 15 miles an hour. Chance of rain 20%. Saturday, partly sunny. Highs around 80. Northeast winds 5 to 10 miles an hour, becoming southeast in the afternoon. Saturday night, partly cloudy until midnight, then mostly cloudy with showers likely with a chance of thunderstorms after midnight. Lows in the upper 60s. Southeast winds 5 to 10 miles an hour. Chance of rain 60%. Sunday, mostly sunny. Highs in the upper 80s. Heat index values up to 100 in the afternoon. Sunday night through Thursday, mostly clear. Lows in the mid 70s. Highs in the lower 90s. Again, the forecast for Galesburg and surrounding areas of central and northwest Illinois for the rest of tonight, mostly cloudy. A chance of showers and thunderstorms after midnight. Lows in the lower 60s. Northeast winds 5 to 10 miles an hour. Chance of rain 50%. The time is currently 9 p.m. Central Daylight Time. 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Now for the official National Weather Service forecast for Galesburg and surrounding areas of central and northwest Illinois. Rest of tonight, mostly cloudy. A chance of showers and thunderstorms after midnight. Lows in the lower 60s. Northeast winds 5 to 10 miles an hour. Chance of rain 50%. Friday, mostly cloudy. Showers and thunderstorms likely, mainly in the morning. Highs in the lower 70s. East winds 10 to 15 miles an hour with gusts up to 25 miles an hour. Chance of rain 70%. Friday night, mostly cloudy with a slight chance of showers and thunderstorms until midnight, then partly cloudy after midnight. Lows around 60. Northeast winds 10 to 15 miles an hour. Chance of rain 20%. Saturday, partly sunny. Highs around 80. Northeast winds 5 to 10 miles an hour, becoming southeast in the afternoon. Saturday night, partly cloudy until midnight, then mostly cloudy with showers likely with a chance of thunderstorms after midnight. Lows in the upper 60s. Southeast winds 5 to 10 miles an hour. Chance of rain 60%. Sunday, mostly sunny. Highs in the upper 80s. Heat index values up to 100 in the afternoon. Sunday night through Thursday, mostly clear. Lows in the mid 70s. Highs in the lower 90s. Again, the forecast for Galesburg and surrounding areas of central and northwest Illinois for the rest of tonight, mostly cloudy. A chance of showers and thunderstorms after midnight. Lows in the lower 60s. Northeast winds 5 to 10 miles an hour. Chance of rain 50%. The time is currently 9:02 p.m. Central Daylight Time. 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Now for the official National Weather Service forecast for Galesburg and surrounding areas of central and northwest Illinois. Rest of tonight, mostly cloudy. A chance of showers and thunderstorms after midnight. Lows in the lower 60s. Northeast winds 5 to 10 miles an hour. Chance of rain 50%. Friday, mostly cloudy. Showers and thunderstorms likely, mainly in the morning. Highs in the lower 60s.

70s. East winds 10 to 15 miles an hour with gusts up to 25 miles an hour. Chance of rain 70%. Friday night, mostly cloudy with a slight chance of showers and thunderstorms until midnight, then partly cloudy after midnight. Lows around 60. Northeast winds 10 to 15 miles an hour. Chance of rain 20%. Saturday, partly sunny. Highs around 80. Northeast winds 5 to 10 miles an hour, becoming southeast in the afternoon. Saturday night, partly cloudy until midnight, then mostly cloudy with showers likely with a chance of thunderstorms after midnight. Lows in the upper 60s. Southeast winds 5 to 10 miles an hour. Chance of rain 60%. Sunday, mostly sunny. Highs in the upper 80s. Heat index values up to 100 in the afternoon. Sunday night through Thursday, mostly clear. Lows in the mid-70s. Highs in the lower 90s. Again, the forecast for Galesburg and surrounding areas of central and northwest Illinois for the rest of tonight, mostly cloudy. A chance of showers and thunderstorms after midnight. Lows in the lower 60s. Northeast winds 5 to 10 miles an hour. Chance of rain 50%. The time is currently 9:04 p.m. Central Daylight Time. 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Now for the official National Weather Service forecast for Galesburg and surrounding areas of central and northwest Illinois. Rest of tonight, mostly cloudy. A chance of showers and thunderstorms after midnight. Lows in the lower 60s. Northeast winds 5 to 10 miles an hour. Chance of rain 50%. Friday, mostly cloudy. Showers and thunderstorms likely, mainly in the morning. Highs in the lower 70s. East winds 10 to 15 miles an hour with gusts up to 25 miles an hour. Chance of rain 70%. Friday night, mostly cloudy with a slight chance of showers and thunderstorms until midnight, then partly cloudy after midnight. Lows around 60. Northeast winds 10 to 15 miles an hour. Chance of rain 20%. Saturday, partly sunny. Highs around 80. Northeast winds 5 to 10 miles an hour, becoming southeast in the afternoon. Saturday night, partly cloudy until midnight, then mostly cloudy with showers likely with a chance of thunderstorms after midnight. Lows in the upper 60s. Southeast winds 5 to 10 miles an hour. Chance of rain 60%. Sunday, mostly sunny. Highs in the upper 80s. Heat index values up to 100 in the afternoon. Sunday night through Thursday, mostly clear. Lows in the mid-70s. Highs in the lower 90s. Again, the forecast for Galesburg and surrounding areas of central and northwest Illinois for the rest of tonight, mostly cloudy. A chance of showers and thunderstorms after midnight. Lows in the lower 60s. Northeast winds 5 to 10 miles an hour. Chance of rain 50%. At 9 p.m. in Galesburg, skies were cloudy. The temperature was 69 degrees, the dew point was 63, and the relative humidity was 82%. The wind was calm. The pressure was 30.00 inches and steady. Elsewhere around the area, skies ranged from mostly cloudy to cloudy, and the temperatures were in the lower 70s. And once again at 9 p.m. in Galesburg, under cloudy skies, the temperature was 69. Looking elsewhere around the Midwest at 9 p.m., Chicago was mostly cloudy, and 67. Indianapolis was cloudy, and 74. St. Louis was cloudy, and 73. Kansas City was cloudy, and 71. Des Moines was cloudy, and 74. Milwaukee was partly cloudy, and 58. The time is currently 9:07 p.m. Central Daylight Time. 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Now for the official National Weather Service forecast for Galesburg and surrounding areas of central and northwest Illinois. Rest of tonight, mostly cloudy. A chance of showers and thunderstorms after midnight. Lows in the lower 60s. Northeast winds 5 to 10 miles an hour. Chance of rain 50%. Friday, mostly cloudy.

cloudy. Showers and thunderstorms likely, mainly in the morning. Highs in the lower 70s. East winds 10 to 15 miles an hour with gusts up to 25 miles an hour. Chance of rain 70%. Friday night, mostly cloudy with a slight chance of showers and thunderstorms until midnight, then partly cloudy after midnight. Lows around 60. Northeast winds 10 to 15 miles an hour. Chance of rain 20%. Saturday, partly sunny. Highs around 80. Northeast winds 5 to 10 miles an hour, becoming southeast in the afternoon. Saturday night, partly cloudy until midnight, then mostly cloudy with showers likely with a chance of thunderstorms after midnight. Lows in the upper 60s. Southeast winds 5 to 10 miles an hour. Chance of rain 60%. Sunday, mostly sunny. Highs in the upper 80s. Heat index values up to 100 in the afternoon. Sunday night through Thursday, mostly clear. Lows in the mid-70s. Highs in the lower 90s. Again, the forecast for Galesburg and surrounding areas of central and northwest Illinois for the rest of tonight, mostly cloudy. A chance of showers and thunderstorms after midnight. Lows in the lower 60s. Northeast winds 5 to 10 miles an hour. Chance of rain 50%. At 9 p.m. in Galesburg, skies were cloudy. The temperature was 69 degrees, the dew point was 63, and the relative humidity was 82%. The wind was calm. The pressure was 30.00 inches and steady. Elsewhere around the area, skies ranged from mostly cloudy to cloudy, and the temperatures were in the lower 70s. And once again at 9 p.m. in Galesburg, under cloudy skies, the temperature was 69. Looking elsewhere around the Midwest at 9 p.m., Chicago was mostly cloudy, and 67. Indianapolis was cloudy, and 74. St. Louis was cloudy, and 73. Kansas City was cloudy, and 71. Des Moines was cloudy, and 74. Milwaukee was partly cloudy, and 58. The time is currently 9:10 p.m. Central Daylight Time. 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Now for the official National Weather Service forecast for Galesburg and surrounding areas of central and northwest Illinois. Rest of tonight, mostly cloudy. A chance of showers and thunderstorms after midnight. Lows in the lower 60s. Northeast winds 5 to 10 miles an hour. Chance of rain 50%. Friday, mostly cloudy. Showers and thunderstorms likely, mainly in the morning. Highs in the lower 70s. East winds 10 to 15 miles an hour with gusts up to 25 miles an hour. Chance of rain 70%. Friday night, mostly cloudy with a slight chance of showers and thunderstorms until midnight, then partly cloudy after midnight. Lows around 60. Northeast winds 10 to 15 miles an hour. Chance of rain 20%. Saturday, partly sunny. Highs around 80. Northeast winds 5 to 10 miles an hour, becoming southeast in the afternoon. Saturday night, partly cloudy until midnight, then mostly cloudy with showers likely with a chance of thunderstorms after midnight. Lows in the upper 60s. Southeast winds 5 to 10 miles an hour. Chance of rain 60%. Sunday, mostly sunny. Highs in the upper 80s. Heat index values up to 100 in the afternoon. Sunday night through Thursday, mostly clear. Lows in the mid-70s. Highs in the lower 90s. Again, the forecast for Galesburg and surrounding areas of central and northwest Illinois for the rest of tonight, mostly cloudy. A chance of showers and thunderstorms after midnight. Lows in the lower 60s. Northeast winds 5 to 10 miles an hour. Chance of rain 50%. At 9 p.m. in Galesburg, skies were cloudy. The temperature was 69 degrees, the dew point was 63, and the relative humidity was 82%. The wind was calm. The pressure was 30.00 inches and steady. Elsewhere around the area, skies ranged from mostly cloudy to cloudy, and the temperatures were in the lower 70s. And once again at 9 p.m. in Galesburg, under cloudy skies, the temperature was 69.
Looking elsewhere around the Midwest at 9 p.m., Chicago was mostly cloudy and 67. Indianapolis was cloudy and 74. St. Louis was cloudy and 73. Kansas City was cloudy and 71. Des Moines was cloudy and 74. Milwaukee was partly cloudy and 58. The time is currently 9:13 p.m. Central Daylight Time. 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Now for the official National Weather Service forecast for Galesburg and surrounding areas of central and northwest Illinois. Rest of tonight, mostly cloudy. A chance of showers and thunderstorms after midnight. Lows in the lower 60s. Northeast winds 5 to 10 miles an hour. Chance of rain 50%. Friday, mostly cloudy. Showers and thunderstorms likely, mainly in the morning. Highs in the lower 70s. East winds 10 to 15 miles an hour with gusts up to 25 miles an hour. Chance of rain 70%. Friday night, mostly cloudy with a slight chance of showers and thunderstorms until midnight, then partly cloudy after midnight. Lows around 60. Northeast winds 10 to 15 miles an hour. Chance of rain 20%. Saturday, partly sunny. Highs around 80. Northeast winds 5 to 10 miles an hour, becoming southeast in the afternoon. Saturday night, partly cloudy until midnight, then mostly cloudy with showers likely with a chance of thunderstorms after midnight. Lows in the upper 60s. Southeast winds 5 to 10 miles an hour. Chance of rain 60%. Sunday, mostly sunny. Highs in the upper 80s. Heat index values up to 100 in the afternoon. Sunday night through Thursday, mostly clear. Lows in the mid-70s. Highs in the lower 90s. Again, the forecast for Galesburg and surrounding areas of central and northwest Illinois for the rest of tonight, mostly cloudy. A chance of showers and thunderstorms after midnight. Lows in the lower 60s. Northeast winds 5 to 10 miles an hour. Chance of rain 50%. 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KZZ 66 is part of the All Hazards network of NOAA Weather Radio. At 9 p.m. in Galesburg, skies were mostly cloudy. The temperature was 69 degrees, the dew point was 63, and the relative humidity was 82%. The wind was calm. The pressure was 30.00 inches and steady. Elsewhere around the area, skies ranged from mostly cloudy to cloudy, and the temperatures were in the lower 70s. And once again at 9 p.m. in Galesburg, under mostly cloudy skies, the temperature was 69. Looking elsewhere around the Midwest at 9 p.m., Chicago was mostly cloudy and 67. Indianapolis was cloudy and 74. St. Louis was cloudy and 73. Kansas City was cloudy and 71. Des Moines was cloudy and 74. Milwaukee was partly cloudy and 58. The time is currently 9:16 p.m. Central Daylight Time. 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Now for the official National Weather Service forecast for Galesburg and surrounding areas of central and northwest Illinois. Rest of tonight, mostly cloudy. A chance of showers and thunderstorms after midnight. Lows in the lower 60s. Northeast winds 5 to 10 miles an hour. Chance of rain 50%. Friday, mostly cloudy. Showers and thunderstorms likely, mainly in the morning. Highs in the lower 70s. East winds 10 to 15 miles an hour with gusts up to 25 miles an hour. Chance of rain 70%. Friday night, mostly cloudy with a slight chance of showers and thunderstorms until midnight, then partly cloudy after midnight. Lows around 60. Northeast winds 10 to 15 miles an hour. Chance of rain 20%. Saturday, partly sunny.

Cloudy. A chance of showers and thunderstorms after midnight. Lows in the lower 60s. Northeast winds 5 to 10 miles an hour. Chance of rain 50%. At 9 p.m. in Galesburg, skies were mostly cloudy. The temperature was 69 degrees, the dew point was 63, and the relative humidity was 82%. The wind was calm. The pressure was 30.00 inches and steady. Elsewhere around the area, skies ranged from mostly cloudy to cloudy, and the temperatures were in the lower 70s. And once again at 9 p.m. in Galesburg, under mostly cloudy skies, the temperature was 69. Looking elsewhere around the Midwest at 9 p.m., Chicago was mostly cloudy, and 67. Indianapolis was cloudy, and 74. St. Louis was cloudy, and 73. Kansas City was cloudy, and 71. Des Moines was cloudy, and 74. Milwaukee was partly cloudy, and 58. The time is currently 9:19 p.m. Central Daylight Time. 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Now for the official National Weather Service forecast for Galesburg and surrounding areas of central and northwest Illinois. Rest of tonight, mostly cloudy. A chance of showers and thunderstorms after midnight. Lows in the lower 60s. Northeast winds 5 to 10 miles an hour. Chance of rain 50%. Friday, mostly cloudy. Showers and thunderstorms likely, mainly in the morning. Highs in the lower 70s. East winds 10 to 15 miles an hour with gusts up to 25 miles an hour. Chance of rain 70%. Friday night, mostly cloudy with a slight chance of showers and thunderstorms until midnight, then partly cloudy after midnight. Lows around 60. Northeast winds 10 to 15 miles an hour. Chance of rain 20%. Saturday, partly sunny. Highs around 80. Northeast winds 5 to 10 miles an hour, becoming southeast in the afternoon. Saturday night, partly cloudy until midnight, then mostly cloudy with showers likely with a chance of thunderstorms after midnight. Lows in the upper 60s. Southeast winds 5 to 10 miles an hour. Chance of rain 60%. Sunday, mostly sunny. Highs in the upper 80s. Heat index values up to 100 in the afternoon. Sunday night through Thursday, mostly clear. Lows in the mid-70s. Highs in the lower 90s. Again, the forecast for Galesburg and surrounding areas of central and northwest Illinois for the rest of tonight, mostly cloudy. A chance of showers and thunderstorms after midnight. Lows in the lower 60s. Northeast winds 5 to 10 miles an hour. Chance of rain 50%. At 9 p.m. in Galesburg, skies were mostly cloudy. The temperature was 69 degrees, the dew point was 63, and the relative humidity was 82%. The wind was calm. The pressure was 30.00 inches and steady. Elsewhere around the area, skies ranged from mostly cloudy to cloudy, and the temperatures were in the lower 70s. And once again at 9 p.m. in Galesburg, under mostly cloudy skies, the temperature was 69. Looking elsewhere around the Midwest at 9 p.m., Chicago was mostly cloudy, and 67. Indianapolis was cloudy, and 74. St. Louis was cloudy, and 73. Kansas City was cloudy, and 71. Des Moines was cloudy, and 74. Milwaukee was partly cloudy, and 58. The time is currently 9:23 p.m. Central Daylight Time. 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Now for the official National Weather Service forecast for Galesburg and surrounding areas of central and northwest Illinois. Rest of tonight, mostly cloudy. A chance of showers and thunderstorms after midnight. Lows in the lower 60s. Northeast winds 5 to 10 miles an hour. Chance of rain 50%. Friday, mostly cloudy. Showers and thunderstorms likely, mainly in the morning. Highs in the lower 70s. East winds 10 to 15 miles an hour with gusts up to 25 miles an hour. Chance of rain 70%.
Friday night, mostly cloudy.

with a slight chance of showers and thunderstorms until midnight, then partly cloudy after midnight. Lows around 60. Northeast winds 10 to 15 miles an hour. Chance of rain 20%. Saturday, partly sunny. Highs around 80. Northeast winds 5 to 10 miles an hour, becoming southeast in the afternoon. Saturday night, partly cloudy until midnight, then mostly cloudy with showers likely with a chance of thunderstorms after midnight. Lows in the upper 60s. Southeast winds 5 to 10 miles an hour. Chance of rain 60%. Sunday, mostly sunny. Highs in the upper 80s. Heat index values up to 100 in the afternoon. Sunday night through Thursday, mostly clear. Lows in the mid-70s. Highs in the lower 90s. Again, the forecast for Galesburg and surrounding areas of central and northwest Illinois for the rest of tonight, mostly cloudy. A chance of showers and thunderstorms after midnight. Lows in the lower 60s. Northeast winds 5 to 10 miles an hour. Chance of rain 50%. At 9 p.m. in Galesburg, skies were mostly cloudy. The temperature was 69 degrees, the dew point was 63, and the relative humidity was 82%. The wind was calm. The pressure was 30.00 inches and steady. Elsewhere around the area, skies ranged from mostly cloudy to cloudy, and the temperatures were in the lower 70s. And once again at 9 p.m. in Galesburg, under mostly cloudy skies, the temperature was 69. Looking elsewhere around the Midwest at 9 p.m., Chicago was mostly cloudy, and 67. Indianapolis was cloudy, and 74. St. Louis was cloudy, and 73. Kansas City was cloudy, and 71. Des Moines was cloudy, and 74. Milwaukee was partly cloudy, and 58. The time is currently 9:26 p.m. Central Daylight Time. 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Now for the official National Weather Service forecast for Galesburg and surrounding areas of central and northwest Illinois. Rest of tonight, mostly cloudy. A chance of showers and thunderstorms after midnight. Lows in the lower 60s. Northeast winds 5 to 10 miles an hour. Chance of rain 50%. Friday, mostly cloudy. Showers and thunderstorms likely, mainly in the morning. Highs in the lower 70s. East winds 10 to 15 miles an hour with gusts up to 25 miles an hour. Chance of rain 70%. Friday night, mostly cloudy with a slight chance of showers and thunderstorms until midnight, then partly cloudy after midnight. Lows around 60. Northeast winds 10 to 15 miles an hour. Chance of rain 20%. Saturday, partly sunny. Highs around 80. Northeast winds 5 to 10 miles an hour, becoming southeast in the afternoon. Saturday night, partly cloudy until midnight, then mostly cloudy with showers likely with a chance of thunderstorms after midnight. Lows in the upper 60s. Southeast winds 5 to 10 miles an hour. Chance of rain 60%. Sunday, mostly sunny. Highs in the upper 80s. Heat index values up to 100 in the afternoon. Sunday night through Thursday, mostly clear. Lows in the mid-70s. Highs in the lower 90s. Again, the forecast for Galesburg and surrounding areas of central and northwest Illinois for the rest of tonight, mostly cloudy. A chance of showers and thunderstorms after midnight. Lows in the lower 60s. Northeast winds 5 to 10 miles an hour. Chance of rain 50%. At 9 p.m. in Galesburg, skies were mostly cloudy. The temperature was 69 degrees, the dew point was 63, and the relative humidity was 82%. The wind was calm. The pressure was 30.00 inches and steady. Elsewhere around the area, skies ranged from mostly cloudy to cloudy, and the temperatures were in the lower 70s. And once again at 9 p.m. in Galesburg, under mostly cloudy skies, the temperature was 69. Looking elsewhere around the Midwest at 9 p.m., Chicago was mostly cloudy, and 67. Indianapolis was cloudy, and 74. St. Louis was cloudy, and 73.

City was cloudy and 71. Des Moines was cloudy and 74. Milwaukee was partly cloudy and 58. The time is currently 9:29 p.m. Central Daylight Time. 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Now for the official National Weather Service forecast for Galesburg and surrounding areas of central and northwest Illinois. Rest of tonight, mostly cloudy. A chance of showers and thunderstorms after midnight. Lows in the lower 60s. Northeast winds 5 to 10 miles an hour. Chance of rain 50%. Friday, mostly cloudy. Showers and thunderstorms likely, mainly in the morning. Highs in the lower 70s. East winds 10 to 15 miles an hour with gusts up to 25 miles an hour. Chance of rain 70%. Friday night, mostly cloudy with a slight chance of showers and thunderstorms until midnight, then partly cloudy after midnight. Lows around 60. Northeast winds 10 to 15 miles an hour. Chance of rain 20%. Saturday, partly sunny. Highs around 80. Northeast winds 5 to 10 miles an hour, becoming southeast in the afternoon. Saturday night, partly cloudy until midnight, then mostly cloudy with showers likely with a chance of thunderstorms after midnight. Lows in the upper 60s. Southeast winds 5 to 10 miles an hour. Chance of rain 60%. Sunday, mostly sunny. Highs in the upper 80s. Heat index values up to 100 in the afternoon. Sunday night through Thursday, mostly clear. Lows in the mid-70s. Highs in the lower 90s. Again, the forecast for Galesburg and surrounding areas of central and northwest Illinois for the rest of tonight, mostly cloudy. A chance of showers and thunderstorms after midnight. Lows in the lower 60s. Northeast winds 5 to 10 miles an hour. Chance of rain 50%. At 9 p.m. in Galesburg, skies were mostly cloudy. The temperature was 69 degrees, the dew point was 63, and the relative humidity was 82%. The wind was calm. The pressure was 30.00 inches and steady. Elsewhere around the area, skies ranged from mostly cloudy to cloudy, and the temperatures were in the lower 70s. And once again at 9 p.m. in Galesburg, under mostly cloudy skies, the temperature was 69. Looking elsewhere around the Midwest at 9 p.m., Chicago was mostly cloudy and 67. Indianapolis was cloudy and 74. St. Louis was cloudy and 73. Kansas City was cloudy and 71. Des Moines was cloudy and 74. Milwaukee was partly cloudy and 58. The time is currently 9:32 p.m. Central Daylight Time. 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Now for the official National Weather Service forecast for Galesburg and surrounding areas of central and northwest Illinois. Rest of tonight, mostly cloudy. A chance of showers and thunderstorms after midnight. Lows in the lower 60s. Northeast winds 5 to 10 miles an hour. Chance of rain 50%. Friday, mostly cloudy. Showers and thunderstorms likely, mainly in the morning. Highs in the lower 70s. East winds 10 to 15 miles an hour with gusts up to 25 miles an hour. Chance of rain 70%. Friday night, mostly cloudy with a slight chance of showers and thunderstorms until midnight, then partly cloudy after midnight. Lows around 60. Northeast winds 10 to 15 miles an hour. Chance of rain 20%. Saturday, partly sunny. Highs around 80. Northeast winds 5 to 10 miles an hour, becoming southeast in the afternoon. Saturday night, partly sunny. Highs around 80. Northeast winds 5 to 10 miles an hour, becoming southeast in the afternoon. Saturday night, partly cloudy until midnight, then mostly cloudy with showers likely with a chance of thunderstorms after midnight. Lows in the upper 60s. Southeast winds 5 to 10 miles an hour. Chance of rain 60%. Sunday, mostly sunny. Highs in the upper 80s. Heat index values up to 100 in the afternoon. Sunday night.

night through Thursday, mostly clear. Lows in the mid-70s. Highs in the lower 90s. Again, the forecast for Galesburg and surrounding areas of central and northwest Illinois for the rest of tonight, mostly cloudy. A chance of showers and thunderstorms after midnight. Lows in the lower 60s. Northeast winds 5 to 10 miles an hour. Chance of rain 50%. At 9 p.m. in Galesburg, skies were mostly cloudy. The temperature was 69 degrees, the dew point was 63, and the relative humidity was 82%. The wind was calm. The pressure was 30.00 inches and steady. Elsewhere around the area, skies ranged from mostly cloudy to cloudy, and the temperatures were in the lower 70s. And once again at 9 p.m. in Galesburg, under mostly cloudy skies, the temperature was 69. Looking elsewhere around the Midwest at 9 p.m., Chicago was mostly cloudy, and 67. Indianapolis was cloudy, and 74. St. Louis was cloudy, and 73. Kansas City was cloudy, and 71. Des Moines was cloudy, and 74. Milwaukee was partly cloudy, and 58. The time is currently 9:35 p.m. Central Daylight Time. 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Now for the official National Weather Service forecast for Galesburg and surrounding areas of central and northwest Illinois. Rest of tonight, mostly cloudy. A chance of showers and thunderstorms after midnight. Lows in the lower 60s. Northeast winds 5 to 10 miles an hour. Chance of rain 50%. Friday, mostly cloudy. Showers and thunderstorms likely, mainly in the morning. Highs in the lower 70s. East winds 10 to 15 miles an hour with gusts up to 25 miles an hour. Chance of rain 70%. Friday night, mostly cloudy with a slight chance of showers and thunderstorms until midnight, then partly cloudy after midnight. Lows around 60. Northeast winds 10 to 15 miles an hour. Chance of rain 20%. Saturday, partly sunny. Highs around 80. Northeast winds 5 to 10 miles an hour, becoming southeast in the afternoon. Saturday night, partly cloudy until midnight, then mostly cloudy with showers likely with a chance of thunderstorms after midnight. Lows in the upper 60s. Southeast winds 5 to 10 miles an hour. Chance of rain 60%. Sunday, mostly sunny. Highs in the upper 80s. Heat index values up to 100 in the afternoon. Sunday night through Thursday, mostly clear. Lows in the mid-70s. Highs in the lower 90s. Again, the forecast for Galesburg and surrounding areas of central and northwest Illinois for the rest of tonight, mostly cloudy. A chance of showers and thunderstorms after midnight. Lows in the lower 60s. Northeast winds 5 to 10 miles an hour. Chance of rain 50%. At 9 p.m. in Galesburg, skies were mostly cloudy. The temperature was 69 degrees, the dew point was 63, and the relative humidity was 82%. The wind was calm. The pressure was 30.00 inches and steady. Elsewhere around the area, skies ranged from mostly cloudy to cloudy, and the temperatures were in the lower 70s. And once again at 9 p.m. in Galesburg, under mostly cloudy skies, the temperature was 69. Looking elsewhere around the Midwest at 9 p.m., Chicago was mostly cloudy, and 67. Indianapolis was cloudy, and 74. St. Louis was cloudy, and 73. Kansas City was cloudy, and 71. Des Moines was cloudy, and 74. Milwaukee was partly cloudy, and 58. The time is currently 9:38 p.m. Central Daylight Time. 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Now for the official National Weather Service forecast for Galesburg and surrounding areas of central and northwest Illinois. Rest of tonight, mostly cloudy. A chance of showers and thunderstorms after midnight. Lows in the lower 60s. Northeast winds 5 to 10 miles an hour. Chance of rain 50%. Friday, mostly cloudy. Showers and thunderstorms.
likely mainly in the morning. Highs in the lower 70s. East winds 10 to 15 miles an hour with gusts up to 25 miles an hour. Chance of rain 70%. Friday night, mostly cloudy with a slight chance of showers and thunderstorms until midnight, then partly cloudy after midnight. Lows around 60. Northeast winds 10 to 15 miles an hour. Chance of rain 20%. Saturday, partly sunny. Highs around 80. Northeast winds 5 to 10 miles an hour, becoming southeast in the afternoon. Saturday night, partly cloudy until midnight, then mostly cloudy with showers likely with a chance of thunderstorms after midnight. Lows in the upper 60s. Southeast winds 5 to 10 miles an hour. Chance of rain 60%. Sunday, mostly sunny. Highs in the upper 80s. Heat index values up to 100 in the afternoon. Sunday night through Thursday, mostly clear. Lows in the mid-70s. Highs in the lower 90s. Again, the forecast for Galesburg and surrounding areas of central and northwest Illinois for the rest of tonight, mostly cloudy. A chance of showers and thunderstorms after midnight. Lows in the lower 60s. Northeast winds 5 to 10 miles an hour. Chance of rain 50%. Now for the official National Weather Service forecast for Galesburg and surrounding areas of central and northwest Illinois. Rest of tonight, mostly cloudy. A chance of showers and thunderstorms after midnight. Lows in the lower 60s. Northeast winds 5 to 10 miles an hour. Chance of rain 50%. Friday, mostly cloudy. Showers and thunderstorms likely, mainly in the morning. Highs in the lower 70s. East winds 10 to 15 miles an hour with gusts up to 25 miles an hour. Chance of rain 70%. Friday night, mostly cloudy with a slight chance of showers and thunderstorms until midnight, then partly cloudy after midnight. Lows around 60. Northeast winds 10 to 15 miles an hour. Chance of rain 20%. Saturday, partly sunny. Highs around 80. Northeast winds 5 to 10 miles an hour, becoming southeast in the afternoon. Saturday night, partly cloudy until midnight, then mostly cloudy with showers likely with a chance of thunderstorms after midnight. Lows in the upper 60s. Southeast winds 5 to 10 miles an hour. Chance of rain 60%. Sunday, mostly sunny. Highs in the upper 80s. Heat index values up to 100 in the afternoon. Sunday night through Thursday, mostly clear. Lows in the mid-70s. Highs in the lower 90s. Again, the forecast for Galesburg and surrounding areas of central and northwest Illinois for the rest of tonight, mostly cloudy. A chance of showers and thunderstorms after midnight. Lows in the lower 60s. Northeast winds 5 to 10 miles an hour. Chance of rain 50%. At 9 p.m. in Galesburg, skies were mostly cloudy. The temperature was 69 degrees, the dew point was 63, and the relative humidity was 82%. The wind was calm. The pressure was 30.00 inches and steady. Elsewhere around the area, skies ranged from mostly cloudy to cloudy, and the temperatures were in the lower 70s. And once again at 9 p.m. in Galesburg, under mostly cloudy skies, the temperature was 69. Looking elsewhere around the Midwest at 9 p.m., Chicago was mostly cloudy, and 67. Indianapolis was cloudy, and 74. St. Louis was cloudy, and 73. Kansas City was cloudy, and 71. Des Moines was cloudy, and 74. Milwaukee was partly cloudy, and 58. The time is currently 9:42 p.m. Central Daylight Time. 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Now for the official National Weather Service forecast for Galesburg and surrounding areas of central and northwest Illinois. Rest of tonight, mostly cloudy. A chance of showers and thunderstorms after midnight. Lows in the lower 60s. Northeast winds 5 to 10 miles an hour. Chance of rain 50%. Friday, mostly cloudy. Showers and thunderstorms likely, mainly in the morning. Highs in the lower 70s.

Winds 10 to 15 miles an hour with gusts up to 25 miles an hour. Chance of rain 70%. Friday night, mostly cloudy with a slight chance of showers and thunderstorms until midnight, then partly cloudy after midnight. Lows around 60. Northeast winds 10 to 15 miles an hour. Chance of rain 20%. Saturday, partly sunny. Highs around 80. Northeast winds 5 to 10 miles an hour, becoming southeast in the afternoon. Saturday night, partly cloudy until midnight, then mostly cloudy with showers likely with a chance of thunderstorms after midnight. Lows in the upper 60s. Southeast winds 5 to 10 miles an hour. Chance of rain 60%. Sunday, mostly sunny. Highs in the upper 80s. Heat index values up to 100 in the afternoon. Sunday night through Thursday, mostly clear. Lows in the mid-70s. Highs in the lower 90s. Again, the forecast for Galesburg and surrounding areas of central and northwest Illinois for the rest of tonight, mostly cloudy. A chance of showers and thunderstorms after midnight. Lows in the lower 60s. Northeast winds 5 to 10 miles an hour. Chance of rain 50%. At 9 p.m. in Galesburg, skies were mostly cloudy. The temperature was 69 degrees, the dew point was 63, and the relative humidity was 82%. The wind was calm. The pressure was 30.00 inches and steady. Elsewhere around the area, skies ranged from mostly cloudy to cloudy, and the temperatures were in the lower 70s. And once again at 9 p.m. in Galesburg, under mostly cloudy skies, the temperature was 69. Looking elsewhere around the Midwest at 9 p.m., Chicago was mostly cloudy, and 67. Indianapolis was cloudy, and 74. St. Louis was cloudy, and 73. Kansas City was cloudy, and 71. Des Moines was cloudy, and 74. Milwaukee was partly cloudy, and 58. The time is currently 9:46 p.m. Central Daylight Time. 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Now for the official National Weather Service forecast for Galesburg and surrounding areas of central and northwest Illinois. Rest of tonight, mostly cloudy. A chance of showers and thunderstorms after midnight. Lows in the lower 60s. Northeast winds 5 to 10 miles an hour. Chance of rain 50%. Friday, mostly cloudy. Showers and thunderstorms likely, mainly in the morning. Highs in the lower 70s. East winds 10 to 15 miles an hour with gusts up to 25 miles an hour. Chance of rain 70%. Friday night, mostly cloudy with a slight chance of showers and thunderstorms until midnight, then partly cloudy after midnight. Lows around 60. Northeast winds 10 to 15 miles an hour. Chance of rain 20%. Saturday, partly sunny. Highs around 80. Northeast winds 5 to 10 miles an hour, becoming southeast in the afternoon. Saturday night, partly cloudy until midnight, then mostly cloudy with showers likely with a chance of thunderstorms after midnight. Lows in the upper 60s. Southeast winds 5 to 10 miles an hour. Chance of rain 60%. Sunday, mostly sunny. Highs in the upper 80s. Heat index values up to 100 in the afternoon. Sunday night through Thursday, mostly clear. Lows in the mid-70s. Highs in the lower 90s. Again, the forecast for Galesburg and surrounding areas of central and northwest Illinois for the rest of tonight, mostly cloudy. A chance of showers and thunderstorms after midnight. Lows in the lower 60s. Northeast winds 5 to 10 miles an hour. Chance of rain 50%. At 9 p.m. in Galesburg, skies were mostly cloudy. The temperature was 69 degrees, the dew point was 63, and the relative humidity was 82%. The wind was calm. The pressure was 30.00 inches and steady. Elsewhere around the area, skies ranged from mostly cloudy to cloudy, and the temperatures were in the lower 70s. And once again at 9 p.m. in Galesburg, under mostly cloudy skies, the temperature was 69.
Looking elsewhere around the Midwest at 9 p.m., Chicago was mostly cloudy and 67. Indianapolis was cloudy and 74. St. Louis was cloudy and 73. Kansas City was cloudy and 71. Des Moines was cloudy and 74. Milwaukee was partly cloudy and 58. The time is currently 9:49 p.m. Central Daylight Time. 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Now for the official National Weather Service forecast for Galesburg and surrounding areas of central and northwest Illinois. Rest of tonight, mostly cloudy. A chance of showers and thunderstorms after midnight. Lows in the lower 60s. Northeast winds 5 to 10 miles an hour. Chance of rain 50%. Friday, mostly cloudy. Showers and thunderstorms likely, mainly in the morning. Highs in the lower 70s. East winds 10 to 15 miles an hour with gusts up to 25 miles an hour. Chance of rain 70%. Friday night, mostly cloudy with a slight chance of showers and thunderstorms until midnight, then partly cloudy after midnight. Lows around 60. Northeast winds 10 to 15 miles an hour. Chance of rain 20%. Saturday, partly sunny. Highs around 80. Northeast winds 5 to 10 miles an hour, becoming southeast in the afternoon. Saturday night, partly cloudy until midnight, then mostly cloudy with showers likely with a chance of thunderstorms after midnight. Lows in the upper 60s. Southeast winds 5 to 10 miles an hour. Chance of rain 60%. Sunday, mostly sunny. Highs in the upper 80s. Heat index values up to 100 in the afternoon. Sunday night through Thursday, mostly clear. Lows in the mid-70s. Highs in the lower 90s. Again, the forecast for Galesburg and surrounding areas of central and northwest Illinois for the rest of tonight, mostly cloudy. A chance of showers and thunderstorms after midnight. Lows in the lower 60s. Northeast winds 5 to 10 miles an hour. Chance of rain 50%. At 9 p.m. in Galesburg, skies were mostly cloudy. The temperature was 69 degrees, the dew point was 63, and the relative humidity was 82%. The wind was calm. The pressure was 30.00 inches and steady. Elsewhere around the area, skies ranged from mostly cloudy to cloudy, and the temperatures were in the lower 70s. And once again at 9 p.m. in Galesburg, under mostly cloudy skies, the temperature was 69. Looking elsewhere around the Midwest at 9 p.m., Chicago was mostly cloudy and 67. Indianapolis was cloudy and 74. St. Louis was cloudy and 73. Kansas City was cloudy and 71. Des Moines was cloudy and 74. Milwaukee was partly cloudy and 58. The time is currently 9:52 p.m. Central Daylight Time. 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Now for the official National Weather Service forecast for Galesburg and surrounding areas of central and northwest Illinois. Rest of tonight, mostly cloudy. A chance of showers and thunderstorms after midnight. Lows in the lower 60s. Northeast winds 5 to 10 miles an hour. Chance of rain 50%. Friday, mostly cloudy. Showers and thunderstorms likely, mainly in the morning. Highs in the lower 70s. East winds 10 to 15 miles an hour with gusts up to 25 miles an hour. Chance of rain 70%. Friday night, mostly cloudy with a slight chance of showers and thunderstorms until midnight, then partly cloudy after midnight. Lows around 60. Northeast winds 10 to 15 miles an hour. Chance of rain 20%. Saturday, partly sunny. Highs around 80. Northeast winds 5 to 10 miles an hour, becoming southeast in the afternoon. Saturday night, partly cloudy until midnight, then mostly cloudy with showers likely with a chance of thunderstorms after midnight. Lows in the upper 60s. Southeast winds 5 to 10 miles an hour. Chance of rain 60%. Sunday, mostly sunny. Highs in the upper 80s.
heat index values up to 100 in the afternoon. Sunday night through Thursday,

mostly clear. Lows in the mid-70s. Highs in the lower 90s. Again, the forecast for Galesburg and surrounding areas of central and northwest Illinois for the rest of tonight, mostly cloudy. A chance of showers and thunderstorms after midnight. Lows in the lower 60s. Northeast winds 5 to 10 miles an hour. Chance of rain 50%. At 9 p.m. in Galesburg, skies were mostly cloudy. The temperature was 69 degrees, the dew point was 63, and the relative humidity was 82%. The wind was calm. The pressure was 30.00 inches and steady. Elsewhere around the area, skies ranged from mostly cloudy to cloudy, and the temperatures were in the lower 70s. And once again at 9 p.m. in Galesburg, under mostly cloudy skies, the temperature was 69. Looking elsewhere around the Midwest at 9 p.m., Chicago was mostly cloudy, and 67. Indianapolis was cloudy, and 74. St. Louis was cloudy, and 73. Kansas City was cloudy, and 71. Des Moines was cloudy, and 74. Milwaukee was partly cloudy, and 58. The time is currently 9:55 p.m. Central Daylight Time. 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Now for the official National Weather Service forecast for Galesburg and surrounding areas of central and northwest Illinois. Rest of tonight, mostly cloudy. A chance of showers and thunderstorms after midnight. Lows in the lower 60s. Northeast winds 5 to 10 miles an hour. Chance of rain 50%. Friday, mostly cloudy. Showers and thunderstorms likely, mainly in the morning. Highs in the lower 70s. East winds 10 to 15 miles an hour with gusts up to 25 miles an hour. Chance of rain 70%. Friday night, mostly cloudy with a slight chance of showers and thunderstorms until midnight, then partly cloudy after midnight. Lows around 60. Northeast winds 10 to 15 miles an hour. Chance of rain 20%. Saturday, partly sunny. Highs around 80. Northeast winds 5 to 10 miles an hour, becoming southeast in the afternoon. Saturday night, partly cloudy until midnight, then mostly cloudy with showers likely with a chance of thunderstorms after midnight. Lows in the upper 60s. Southeast winds 5 to 10 miles an hour. Chance of rain 60%. Sunday, mostly sunny. Highs in the upper 80s. Heat index values up to 100 in the afternoon. Sunday night through Thursday, mostly clear. Lows in the mid-70s. Highs in the lower 90s. Again, the forecast for Galesburg and surrounding areas of central and northwest Illinois for the rest of tonight, mostly cloudy. A chance of showers and thunderstorms after midnight. Lows in the lower 60s. Northeast winds 5 to 10 miles an hour. Chance of rain 50%. At 9 p.m. in Galesburg, skies were mostly cloudy. The temperature was 69 degrees, the dew point was 63, and the relative humidity was 82%. The wind was calm. The pressure was 30.00 inches and steady. Elsewhere around the area, skies ranged from mostly cloudy to cloudy, and the temperatures were in the lower 70s. And once again at 9 p.m. in Galesburg, under mostly cloudy skies, the temperature was 69. Looking elsewhere around the Midwest at 9 p.m., Chicago was mostly cloudy, and 67. Indianapolis was cloudy, and 74. St. Louis was cloudy, and 73. Kansas City was cloudy, and 71. Des Moines was cloudy, and 74. Milwaukee was partly cloudy, and 58. The time is currently 9:58 p.m. Central Daylight Time. 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Now for the official National Weather Service forecast for Galesburg and surrounding areas of central and northwest Illinois. Rest of tonight, mostly cloudy. A chance of showers and thunderstorms after midnight. Lows in the lower 60s. Northeast winds 5 to 10 miles an hour. Chance of rain 50%. Friday, mostly cloudy. Showers and thunderstorms likely, mainly.

in the morning. Highs in the lower 70s. East winds 10 to 15 miles an hour with gusts up to 25 miles an hour. Chance of rain 70%. Friday night, mostly cloudy with a slight chance of showers and thunderstorms until midnight, then partly cloudy after midnight. Lows around 60. Northeast winds 10 to 15 miles an hour. Chance of rain 20%. Saturday, partly sunny. Highs around 80. Northeast winds 5 to 10 miles an hour, becoming southeast in the afternoon. Saturday night, partly cloudy until midnight, then mostly cloudy with showers likely with a chance of thunderstorms after midnight. Lows in the upper 60s. Southeast winds 5 to 10 miles an hour. Chance of rain 60%. Sunday, mostly sunny. Highs in the upper 80s. Heat index values up to 100 in the afternoon. Sunday night through Thursday, mostly clear. Lows in the mid-70s. Highs in the lower 90s. Again, the forecast for Galesburg and surrounding areas of central and northwest Illinois for the rest of tonight, mostly cloudy. A chance of showers and thunderstorms after midnight. Lows in the lower 60s. Northeast winds 5 to 10 miles an hour. Chance of rain 50%. The time is currently 10 p.m. Central Daylight Time. 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Now for the official National Weather Service forecast for Galesburg and surrounding areas of central and northwest Illinois. Rest of tonight, mostly cloudy. A chance of showers and thunderstorms after midnight. Lows in the lower 60s. Northeast winds 5 to 10 miles an hour. Chance of rain 50%. Friday, mostly cloudy. Showers and thunderstorms likely, mainly in the morning. Highs in the lower 70s. East winds 10 to 15 miles an hour with gusts up to 25 miles an hour. Chance of rain 70%. Friday night, mostly cloudy with a slight chance of showers and thunderstorms until midnight, then partly cloudy after midnight. Lows around 60. Northeast winds 10 to 15 miles an hour. Chance of rain 20%. Saturday, partly sunny. Highs around 80. Northeast winds 5 to 10 miles an hour, becoming southeast in the afternoon. Saturday night, partly cloudy until midnight, then mostly cloudy with showers likely with a chance of thunderstorms after midnight. Lows in the upper 60s. Southeast winds 5 to 10 miles an hour. Chance of rain 60%. Sunday, mostly sunny. Highs in the upper 80s. Heat index values up to 100 in the afternoon. Sunday night through Thursday, mostly clear. Lows in the mid-70s. Highs in the lower 90s. Again, the forecast for Galesburg and surrounding areas of central and northwest Illinois for the rest of tonight, mostly cloudy. A chance of showers and thunderstorms after midnight. Lows in the lower 60s. Northeast winds 5 to 10 miles an hour. Chance of rain 50%. The time is currently 10:02 p.m. Central Daylight Time. 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Now for the official National Weather Service forecast for Galesburg and surrounding areas of central and northwest Illinois. Rest of tonight, mostly cloudy. A chance of showers and thunderstorms after midnight. Lows in the lower 60s. Northeast winds 5 to 10 miles an hour. Chance of rain 50%. Friday, mostly cloudy. Showers and thunderstorms likely, mainly in the morning. Highs in the lower 70s. East winds 10 to 15 miles an hour with gusts up to 25 miles an hour. Chance of rain 70%. Friday night, mostly cloudy with a slight chance of showers and thunderstorms until midnight, then partly cloudy after midnight. Lows around 60. Northeast winds 10 to 15 miles an hour. Chance of rain 20%. Saturday, partly sunny. Highs around 80. Northeast winds 5 to 10 miles an hour, becoming southeast in the afternoon. Saturday night, partly cloudy until midnight, then mostly cloudy with showers likely with a chance of thunderstorms after midnight. Lows in the upper 60s.
Southeast winds 5 to 10 miles.

an hour. Chance of rain 60%. Sunday, mostly sunny. Highs in the upper 80s. Heat index values up to 100 in the afternoon. Sunday night through Thursday, mostly clear. Lows in the mid-70s. Highs in the lower 90s. Again, the forecast for Galesburg and surrounding areas of central and northwest Illinois for the rest of tonight, mostly cloudy. A chance of showers and thunderstorms after midnight. Lows in the lower 60s. Northeast winds 5 to 10 miles an hour. Chance of rain 50%. The time is currently 10:04 p.m. Central Daylight Time. 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Now for the official National Weather Service forecast for Galesburg and surrounding areas of central and northwest Illinois. Rest of tonight, mostly cloudy. A chance of showers and thunderstorms after midnight. Lows in the lower 60s. Northeast winds 5 to 10 miles an hour. Chance of rain 50%. Friday, mostly cloudy. Showers and thunderstorms likely, mainly in the morning. Highs in the lower 70s. East winds 10 to 15 miles an hour with gusts up to 25 miles an hour. Chance of rain 70%. Friday night, mostly cloudy with a slight chance of showers and thunderstorms until midnight, then partly cloudy after midnight. Lows around 60. Northeast winds 10 to 15 miles an hour. Chance of rain 20%. Saturday, partly sunny. Highs around 80. Northeast winds 5 to 10 miles an hour, becoming southeast in the afternoon. Saturday night, partly cloudy until midnight, then mostly cloudy with showers likely with a chance of thunderstorms after midnight. Lows in the upper 60s. Southeast winds 5 to 10 miles an hour. Chance of rain 60%. Sunday, mostly sunny. Highs in the upper 80s. Heat index values up to 100 in the afternoon. Sunday night through Thursday, mostly clear. Lows in the mid-70s. Highs in the lower 90s. Again, the forecast for Galesburg and surrounding areas of central and northwest Illinois for the rest of tonight, mostly cloudy. A chance of showers and thunderstorms after midnight. Lows in the lower 60s. Northeast winds 5 to 10 miles an hour. Chance of rain 50%. At 10 p.m. in Galesburg, skies were mostly cloudy. The temperature was 68 degrees, the dew point was 64, and the relative humidity was 87%. The wind was calm. The pressure was 30.03 inches and rising. Elsewhere around the area, skies ranged from mostly cloudy to cloudy, and temperatures were around 70 degrees. And once again at 10 p.m. in Galesburg, under mostly cloudy skies, the temperature was 68. Looking elsewhere around the Midwest at 10 p.m., Chicago was partly cloudy, and 64. Indianapolis was cloudy, and 72. St. Louis had light rain, and 73. Kansas City had light rain, and 70. Des Moines was cloudy, and 73. Milwaukee was mostly cloudy, and 60. The time is currently 10:07 p.m. Central Daylight Time. 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Now for the official National Weather Service forecast for Galesburg and surrounding areas of central and northwest Illinois. Rest of tonight, mostly cloudy. A chance of showers and thunderstorms after midnight. Lows in the lower 60s. Northeast winds 5 to 10 miles an hour. Chance of rain 50%. Friday, mostly cloudy. Showers and thunderstorms likely, mainly in the morning. Highs in the lower 70s. East winds 10 to 15 miles an hour with gusts up to 25 miles an hour. Chance of rain 70%. Friday night, mostly cloudy with a slight chance of showers and thunderstorms until midnight, then partly cloudy after midnight. Lows around 60. Northeast winds 10 to 15 miles an hour. Chance of rain 20%. Saturday, partly sunny. Highs around 80. Northeast winds 5 to 10 miles an hour, becoming southeast in the afternoon. Saturday night, partly cloudy until midnight, then mostly cloudy with showers likely with a chance of thunderstorms.

once after midnight. Lows in the upper 60s. Southeast winds 5 to 10 miles an hour. Chance of rain 60%. Sunday, mostly sunny. Highs in the upper 80s. Heat index values up to 100 in the afternoon. Sunday night through Thursday, mostly clear. Lows in the mid-70s. Highs in the lower 90s. Again, the forecast for Galesburg and surrounding areas of central and northwest Illinois for the rest of tonight, mostly cloudy. A chance of showers and thunderstorms after midnight. Lows in the lower 60s. Northeast winds 5 to 10 miles an hour. Chance of rain 50%. At 10 p.m. in Galesburg, skies were mostly cloudy. The temperature was 68 degrees, the dew point was 64, and the relative humidity was 87%. The wind was calm. The pressure was 30.03 inches and rising. Elsewhere around the area, skies ranged from mostly cloudy to cloudy, and temperatures were around 70 degrees. And once again at 10 p.m. in Galesburg, under mostly cloudy skies, the temperature was 68. Looking elsewhere around the Midwest at 10 p.m., Chicago was partly cloudy, and 64. Indianapolis was cloudy, and 72. St. Louis had light rain, and 73. Kansas City had light rain, and 70. Des Moines was cloudy, and 73. Milwaukee was mostly cloudy, and 60. The time is currently 10:10 p.m. Central Daylight Time. 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Now for the official National Weather Service forecast for Galesburg and surrounding areas of central and northwest Illinois. Rest of tonight, mostly cloudy. A chance of showers and thunderstorms after midnight. Lows in the lower 60s. Northeast winds 5 to 10 miles an hour. Chance of rain 50%. Friday, mostly cloudy. Showers and thunderstorms likely, mainly in the morning. Highs in the lower 70s. East winds 10 to 15 miles an hour with gusts up to 25 miles an hour. Chance of rain 70%. Friday night, mostly cloudy with a slight chance of showers and thunderstorms until midnight, then partly cloudy after midnight. Lows around 60. Northeast winds 10 to 15 miles an hour. Chance of rain 20%. Saturday, partly sunny. Highs around 80. Northeast winds 5 to 10 miles an hour, becoming southeast in the afternoon. Saturday night, partly cloudy until midnight, then mostly cloudy with showers likely with a chance of thunderstorms after midnight. Lows in the upper 60s. Southeast winds 5 to 10 miles an hour. Chance of rain 60%. Sunday, mostly sunny. Highs in the upper 80s. Heat index values up to 100 in the afternoon. Sunday night through Thursday, mostly clear. Lows in the mid-70s. Highs in the lower 90s. Again, the forecast for Galesburg and surrounding areas of central and northwest Illinois for the rest of tonight, mostly cloudy. A chance of showers and thunderstorms after midnight. Lows in the lower 60s. Northeast winds 5 to 10 miles an hour. Chance of rain 50%. At 10 p.m. in Galesburg, skies were mostly cloudy. The temperature was 68 degrees, the dew point was 64, and the relative humidity was 87%. The wind was calm. The pressure was 30.03 inches and rising. Elsewhere around the area, skies ranged from mostly cloudy to cloudy, and temperatures were around 70 degrees. And once again at 10 p.m. in Galesburg, under mostly cloudy skies, the temperature was 68. Looking elsewhere around the Midwest at 10 p.m., Chicago was partly cloudy, and 64. Indianapolis was cloudy, and 72. St. Louis had light rain, and 73. Kansas City had light rain, and 70. Des Moines was cloudy, and 73. Milwaukee was mostly cloudy, and 60. The time is currently 10:13 p.m. Central Daylight Time. 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Now for the official National Weather Service forecast for Galesburg and surrounding areas of central and northwest Illinois. Rest of tonight, mostly clear.

cloudy. A chance of showers and thunderstorms after midnight. Lows in the lower 60s. Northeast winds 5 to 10 miles an hour. Chance of rain 50%. Friday, mostly cloudy. Showers and thunderstorms likely, mainly in the morning. Highs in the lower 70s. East winds 10 to 15 miles an hour with gusts up to 25 miles an hour. Chance of rain 70%. Friday night, mostly cloudy with a slight chance of showers and thunderstorms until midnight, then partly cloudy after midnight. Lows around 60. Northeast winds 10 to 15 miles an hour. Chance of rain 20%. Saturday, partly sunny. Highs around 80. Northeast winds 5 to 10 miles an hour, becoming southeast in the afternoon. Saturday night, partly cloudy until midnight, then mostly cloudy with showers likely with a chance of thunderstorms after midnight. Lows in the upper 60s. Southeast winds 5 to 10 miles an hour. Chance of rain 60%. Sunday, mostly sunny. Highs in the upper 80s. Heat index values up to 100 in the afternoon. Sunday night through Thursday, mostly clear. Lows in the mid 70s. Highs in the lower 90s. Again, the forecast for Galesburg and surrounding areas of central and northwest Illinois for the rest of tonight, mostly cloudy. A chance of showers and thunderstorms after midnight. Lows in the lower 60s. Northeast winds 5 to 10 miles an hour. Chance of rain 50%. 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Programming originates from NOAA's National Weather Service office in Lincoln. 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KZZ 66 is part of the All Hazards Network of NOAA Weather Radio. At 10 p.m. in Galesburg, skies were partly cloudy. The temperature was 68 degrees, the dew point was 64, and the relative humidity was 87%. The wind was calm. The pressure was 30.03 inches and rising. Elsewhere around the area, skies ranged from partly cloudy to mostly cloudy, and temperatures were around 70 degrees. And once again at 10 p.m. in Galesburg, under partly cloudy skies, the temperature was 68. Looking elsewhere around the Midwest at 10 p.m., Chicago was partly cloudy, and 64. Indianapolis was cloudy, and 72. St. Louis had light rain, and 73. Kansas City had light rain, and 70. Des Moines was cloudy, and 73. Milwaukee was mostly cloudy, and 60. The time is currently 10:16 p.m. Central Daylight Time. 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Now for the official National Weather Service forecast for Galesburg and surrounding areas of central and northwest Illinois. Rest of tonight, mostly cloudy. A chance of showers and thunderstorms after midnight. Lows in the lower 60s. Northeast winds 5 to 10 miles an hour. Chance of rain 50%. Friday, mostly cloudy. Showers and thunderstorms likely, mainly in the morning. Highs in the lower 70s. East winds 10 to 15 miles an hour with gusts up to 25 miles an hour. Chance of rain 70%. Friday night, mostly cloudy with a slight chance of showers and thunderstorms until midnight, then partly cloudy after midnight. Lows around 60. Northeast winds 10 to 15 miles an hour. Chance of rain 20%. Saturday, partly sunny. Highs around 80. Northeast winds 5 to 10 miles an hour, becoming southeast in the afternoon. Saturday night, partly cloudy until midnight, then mostly cloudy with showers likely with a chance of thunderstorms after midnight. Lows in the upper 60s. Southeast winds 5 to 10 miles an hour. Chance of rain 60%. Sunday, mostly sunny. Highs in the upper 80s. Heat index values up to 100 in the afternoon. Sunday night through Thursday, mostly clear. Lows in the mid-70s. Highs in the lower 90s. Again, the forecast for Galesburg and surrounding areas of central and northwest Illinois for the rest of tonight.

Looking elsewhere around the Midwest at 10 p.m., Chicago was partly cloudy and 64. Indianapolis was cloudy and 72. St. Louis had light rain and 73. Kansas City had light rain and 70. Des Moines was cloudy and 73. Milwaukee was mostly cloudy and 60. The time is currently 10:19 p.m. Central Daylight Time. 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Now for the official National Weather Service forecast for Galesburg and surrounding areas of central and northwest Illinois. Rest of tonight, mostly cloudy. A chance of showers and thunderstorms after midnight. Lows in the lower 60s. Northeast winds 5 to 10 miles an hour. Chance of rain 50%. Friday, mostly cloudy. Showers and thunderstorms likely, mainly in the morning. Highs in the lower 70s. East winds 10 to 15 miles an hour with gusts up to 25 miles an hour. Chance of rain 70%. Friday night, mostly cloudy with a slight chance of showers and thunderstorms until midnight, then partly cloudy after midnight. Lows around 60. Northeast winds 10 to 15 miles an hour. Chance of rain 20%. Saturday, partly sunny. Highs around 80. Northeast winds 5 to 10 miles an hour, becoming southeast in the afternoon. Saturday night, partly cloudy until midnight, then mostly cloudy with showers likely with a chance of thunderstorms after midnight. Lows in the upper 60s. Southeast winds 5 to 10 miles an hour. Chance of rain 60%. Sunday, mostly sunny. Highs in the upper 80s. Heat index values up to 100 in the afternoon. Sunday night through Thursday, mostly clear. Lows in the mid-70s. Highs in the lower 90s. Again, the forecast for Galesburg and surrounding areas of central and northwest Illinois for the rest of tonight, mostly cloudy. A chance of showers and thunderstorms after midnight. Lows in the lower 60s. Northeast winds 5 to 10 miles an hour. Chance of rain 50%. At 10 p.m. in Galesburg, skies were partly cloudy. The temperature was 68 degrees, the dew point was 64, and the relative humidity was 87%. The wind was calm. The pressure was 30.03 inches and rising. Elsewhere around the area, skies ranged from partly cloudy to mostly cloudy, and temperatures were around 70 degrees. And once again at 10 p.m. in Galesburg, under partly cloudy skies, the temperature was 68. Looking elsewhere around the Midwest at 10 p.m., Chicago was partly cloudy and 64. Indianapolis was cloudy and 72. St. Louis had light rain and 73. Kansas City had light rain and 70. Des Moines was cloudy and 73. Milwaukee was mostly cloudy and 60. The time is currently 10:22 p.m. Central Daylight Time. 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Now for the official National Weather Service forecast for Galesburg and surrounding areas of central and northwest Illinois. Rest of tonight, mostly cloudy. A chance of showers and thunderstorms after midnight. Lows in the lower 60s. Northeast winds 5 to 10 miles an hour. Chance of rain 50%. Friday, mostly cloudy. Showers and thunderstorms likely, mainly in the morning. Highs in the lower 70s. East winds 10 to 15 miles an hour with gusts up to 25 miles an hour. Chance of rain 70%. Friday night, mostly cloudy with a slight chance of showers and thunderstorms until midnight, then partly cloudy after midnight. Lows around 60. Northeast winds 10 to 15 miles an hour. Chance of rain 20%. Saturday, partly sunny. Highs around 80. Northeast winds 5 to 10 miles an hour, becoming southeast in the afternoon. Saturday night, partly cloudy until midnight, then mostly cloudy with showers likely with a chance of thunderstorms after midnight. Lows in the upper 60s. Southeast winds 5 to 10 miles an hour. Chance of rain 60%. Sunday, mostly sunny. Highs in the upper 80s. Heat index values up.

100 in the afternoon. Sunday night through Thursday, mostly clear. Lows in the mid-70s. Highs in the lower 90s. Again, the forecast for Galesburg and surrounding areas of central and northwest Illinois for the rest of tonight, mostly cloudy. A chance of showers and thunderstorms after midnight. Lows in the lower 60s. Northeast winds 5 to 10 miles an hour. Chance of rain 50%. At 10 p.m. in Galesburg, skies were partly cloudy. The temperature was 68 degrees, the dew point was 64, and the relative humidity was 87%. The wind was calm. The pressure was 30.03 inches and rising. Elsewhere around the area, skies ranged from partly cloudy to mostly cloudy, and temperatures were around 70 degrees. And once again at 10 p.m. in Galesburg, under partly cloudy skies, the temperature was 68. Looking elsewhere around the Midwest at 10 p.m., Chicago was partly cloudy, and 64. Indianapolis was cloudy, and 72. St. Louis had light rain, and 73. Kansas City had light rain, and 70. Des Moines was cloudy, and 73. Milwaukee was mostly cloudy, and 60. The time is currently 10:25 p.m. Central Daylight Time. 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Now for the official National Weather Service forecast for Galesburg and surrounding areas of central and northwest Illinois. Rest of tonight, mostly cloudy. A chance of showers and thunderstorms after midnight. Lows in the lower 60s. Northeast winds 5 to 10 miles an hour. Chance of rain 50%. Friday, mostly cloudy. Showers and thunderstorms likely, mainly in the morning. Highs in the lower 70s. East winds 10 to 15 miles an hour with gusts up to 25 miles an hour. Chance of rain 70%. Friday night, mostly cloudy with a slight chance of showers and thunderstorms until midnight, then partly cloudy after midnight. Lows around 60. Northeast winds 10 to 15 miles an hour. Chance of rain 20%. Saturday, partly sunny. Highs around 80. Northeast winds 5 to 10 miles an hour, becoming southeast in the afternoon. Saturday night, partly cloudy until midnight, then mostly cloudy with showers likely with a chance of thunderstorms after midnight. Lows in the upper 60s. Southeast winds 5 to 10 miles an hour. Chance of rain 60%. Sunday, mostly sunny. Highs in the upper 80s. Heat index values up to 100 in the afternoon. Sunday night through Thursday, mostly clear. Lows in the mid-70s. Highs in the lower 90s. Again, the forecast for Galesburg and surrounding areas of central and northwest Illinois for the rest of tonight, mostly cloudy. A chance of showers and thunderstorms after midnight. Lows in the lower 60s. Northeast winds 5 to 10 miles an hour. Chance of rain 50%. At 10 p.m. in Galesburg, skies were partly cloudy. The temperature was 68 degrees, the dew point was 64, and the relative humidity was 87%. The wind was calm. The pressure was 30.03 inches and rising. Elsewhere around the area, skies ranged from partly cloudy to mostly cloudy, and temperatures were around 70 degrees. And once again at 10 p.m. in Galesburg, under partly cloudy skies, the temperature was 68. Looking elsewhere around the Midwest at 10 p.m., Chicago was partly cloudy, and 64. Indianapolis was cloudy, and 72. St. Louis had light rain, and 73. Kansas City had light rain, and 70. Des Moines was cloudy, and 73. Milwaukee was mostly cloudy, and 60. The time is currently 10:28 p.m. Central Daylight Time. 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Now for the official National Weather Service forecast for Galesburg and surrounding areas of central and northwest Illinois. Rest of tonight, mostly cloudy. A chance of showers and thunderstorms after midnight. Lows in the lower 60s. Northeast winds 5 to 10 miles an hour. Chance of rain 50%. Friday, mostly cloudy.
showers and thunderstorms likely, mainly in the morning. Highs in the lower 70s. East winds 10 to 15 miles an hour with gusts up to 25 miles an hour. Chance of rain 70%. Friday night, mostly cloudy with a slight chance of showers and thunderstorms until midnight, then partly cloudy after midnight. Lows around 60. Northeast winds 10 to 15 miles an hour. Chance of rain 20%. Saturday, partly sunny. Highs around 80. Northeast winds 5 to 10 miles an hour, becoming southeast in the afternoon. Saturday night, partly cloudy until midnight, then mostly cloudy with showers likely with a chance of thunderstorms after midnight. Lows in the upper 60s. Southeast winds 5 to 10 miles an hour. Chance of rain 60%. Sunday, mostly sunny. Highs in the upper 80s. Heat index values up to 100 in the afternoon. Sunday night through Thursday, mostly clear. Lows in the mid-70s. Highs in the lower 90s. Again, the forecast for Galesburg and surrounding areas of central and northwest Illinois for the rest of tonight, mostly cloudy. A chance of showers and thunderstorms after midnight. Lows in the lower 60s. Northeast winds 5 to 10 miles an hour. Chance of rain 50%. At 10 p.m. in Galesburg, skies were partly cloudy. The temperature was 68 degrees, the dew point was 64, and the relative humidity was 87%. The wind was calm. The pressure was 30.03 inches and rising. Elsewhere around the area, skies ranged from partly cloudy to mostly cloudy, and temperatures were around 70 degrees. And once again at 10 p.m. in Galesburg, under partly cloudy skies, the temperature was 68. Looking elsewhere around the Midwest at 10 p.m., Chicago was partly cloudy, and 64. Indianapolis was cloudy, and 72. St. Louis had light rain, and 73. Kansas City had light rain, and 70. Des Moines was cloudy, and 73. Milwaukee was mostly cloudy, and 60. The time is currently 10:31 p.m. Central Daylight Time. 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Now for the official National Weather Service forecast for Galesburg and surrounding areas of central and northwest Illinois. Rest of tonight, mostly cloudy. A chance of showers and thunderstorms after midnight. Lows in the lower 60s. Northeast winds 5 to 10 miles an hour. Chance of rain 50%. Friday, mostly cloudy. Showers and thunderstorms likely, mainly in the morning. Highs in the lower 70s. East winds 10 to 15 miles an hour with gusts up to 25 miles an hour. Chance of rain 70%. Friday night, mostly cloudy with a slight chance of showers and thunderstorms until midnight, then partly cloudy after midnight. Lows around 60. Northeast winds 10 to 15 miles an hour. Chance of rain 20%. Saturday, partly sunny. Highs around 80. Northeast winds 5 to 10 miles an hour, becoming southeast in the afternoon. Saturday night, partly cloudy until midnight, then mostly cloudy with showers likely with a chance of thunderstorms. Saturday night, partly cloudy until midnight, then mostly cloudy with showers likely with a chance of thunderstorms after midnight. Lows in the upper 60s. Southeast winds 5 to 10 miles an hour. Chance of rain 60%. Sunday, mostly sunny. Highs in the upper 80s. Heat index values up to 100 in the afternoon. Sunday night through Thursday, mostly clear. Lows in the mid-70s. Highs in the lower 90s. Again, the forecast for Galesburg and surrounding areas of central and northwest Illinois for the rest of tonight, mostly cloudy. A chance of showers and thunderstorms after midnight. Lows in the lower 60s. Northeast winds 5 to 10 miles an hour. Chance of rain 50%. At 10 p.m. in Galesburg, skies were partly cloudy. The temperature was 68 degrees, the dew point was 64, and the relative humidity was 87%. The wind was calm. The pressure was 30.03 inches and rising. Elsewhere around the area, skies ranged from partly cloudy to mostly cloudy, and temperatures

for around 70 degrees. And once again at 10 p.m. in Galesburg, under partly cloudy skies, the temperature was 68. Looking elsewhere around the Midwest at 10 p.m., Chicago was partly cloudy and 64. Indianapolis was cloudy and 72. St. Louis had light rain and 73. Kansas City had light rain and 70. Des Moines was cloudy and 73. Milwaukee was mostly cloudy and 60. The time is currently 10:34 p.m. Central Daylight Time. 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Now for the official National Weather Service forecast for Galesburg and surrounding areas of central and northwest Illinois. Rest of tonight, mostly cloudy. A chance of showers and thunderstorms after midnight. Lows in the lower 60s. Northeast winds 5 to 10 miles an hour. Chance of rain 50%. Friday, mostly cloudy. Showers and thunderstorms likely, mainly in the morning. Highs in the lower 70s. East winds 10 to 15 miles an hour with gusts up to 25 miles an hour. Chance of rain 70%. Friday night, mostly cloudy with a slight chance of showers and thunderstorms until midnight, then partly cloudy after midnight. Lows around 60. Northeast winds 10 to 15 miles an hour. Chance of rain 20%. Saturday, partly sunny. Highs around 80. Northeast winds 5 to 10 miles an hour, becoming southeast in the afternoon. Saturday night, partly cloudy until midnight, then mostly cloudy with showers likely with a chance of thunderstorms after midnight. Lows in the upper 60s. Southeast winds 5 to 10 miles an hour. Chance of rain 60%. Sunday, mostly sunny. Highs in the upper 80s. Heat index values up to 100 in the afternoon. Sunday night through Thursday, mostly clear. Lows in the mid-70s. Highs in the lower 90s. Again, the forecast for Galesburg and surrounding areas of central and northwest Illinois for the rest of tonight, mostly cloudy. A chance of showers and thunderstorms after midnight. Lows in the lower 60s. Northeast winds 5 to 10 miles an hour. Chance of rain 50%. At 10 p.m. in Galesburg, skies were partly cloudy. The temperature was 68 degrees, the dew point was 64, and the relative humidity was 87%. The wind was calm. The pressure was 30.03 inches and rising. Elsewhere around the area, skies ranged from partly cloudy to mostly cloudy, and temperatures were around 70 degrees. And once again at 10 p.m. in Galesburg, under partly cloudy skies, the temperature was 68. Looking elsewhere around the Midwest at 10 p.m., Chicago was partly cloudy and 64. Indianapolis was cloudy and 72. St. Louis had light rain and 73. Kansas City had light rain and 70. Des Moines was cloudy and 73. Milwaukee was mostly cloudy and 60. The time is currently 10:37 p.m. Central Daylight Time. 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Now for the official National Weather Service forecast for Galesburg and surrounding areas of central and northwest Illinois. Rest of tonight, mostly cloudy. A chance of showers and thunderstorms after midnight. Lows in the lower 60s. Northeast winds 5 to 10 miles an hour. Chance of rain 50%. Friday, mostly cloudy. Showers and thunderstorms likely, mainly in the morning. Highs in the lower 70s. East winds 10 to 15 miles an hour with gusts up to 25 miles an hour. Chance of rain 70%. Friday night, mostly cloudy with a slight chance of showers and thunderstorms until midnight, then partly cloudy after midnight. Lows around 60. Northeast winds 10 to 15 miles an hour. Chance of rain 20%. Saturday, partly sunny. Highs around 80. Northeast winds 5 to 10 miles an hour, becoming southeast in the afternoon. Saturday night, partly cloudy until midnight, then mostly cloudy with showers likely with a chance of thunderstorms after midnight. Lows in the upper 60s.
Southeast winds 5 to 10 miles an hour. Chance of rain 60%. Sunday, mostly sunny. Highs in the upper 80s. Heat index values up to 100 in the afternoon. Sunday night through Thursday, mostly clear. Lows in the mid-70s. Highs in the lower 90s. Again, the forecast for Galesburg and surrounding areas of central and northwest Illinois for the rest of tonight, mostly cloudy. A chance of showers and thunderstorms after midnight. Lows in the lower 60s. Northeast winds 5 to 10 miles an hour. Chance of rain 50%. Now for the official National Weather Service forecast for Galesburg and surrounding areas of central and northwest Illinois. Rest of tonight, mostly cloudy. A chance of showers and thunderstorms after midnight. Lows in the lower 60s. East winds 5 to 10 miles an hour. Chance of rain 50%. Friday, mostly cloudy. Showers and thunderstorms likely, mainly in the morning. Highs in the lower 70s. East winds 10 to 15 miles an hour with gusts up to 25 miles an hour. Chance of rain 70%. Friday night, mostly cloudy with a slight chance of showers and thunderstorms until midnight, then partly cloudy after midnight. Lows around 60. Northeast winds 10 to 15 miles an hour. Chance of rain 20%. Saturday, partly sunny. Highs around 80. Northeast winds 5 to 10 miles an hour, becoming southeast in the afternoon. Saturday night, partly cloudy until midnight, then mostly cloudy with showers likely with a chance of thunderstorms after midnight. Lows in the upper 60s. Southeast winds 5 to 10 miles an hour. Chance of rain 60%. Sunday, mostly sunny. Highs in the upper 80s. Heat index values up to 100 in the afternoon. Sunday night through Thursday, mostly clear. Lows in the mid-70s. Highs in the lower 90s. Again, the forecast for Galesburg and surrounding areas of central and northwest Illinois for the rest of tonight, mostly cloudy. A chance of showers and thunderstorms after midnight. Lows in the lower 60s. East winds 5 to 10 miles an hour. Chance of rain 50%. At 10 p.m. in Galesburg, skies were partly cloudy. The temperature was 68 degrees, the dew point was 64, and the relative humidity was 87%. The wind was calm. The pressure was 30.03 inches and rising. Elsewhere around the area, skies ranged from partly cloudy to mostly cloudy, and temperatures were around 70 degrees. And once again at 10 p.m. in Galesburg, under partly cloudy skies, the temperature was 68. Looking elsewhere around the Midwest at 10 p.m., Chicago was partly cloudy, and 64. Indianapolis was cloudy, and 72. St. Louis had light rain, and 73. Kansas City had light rain, and 70. Des Moines was cloudy, and 73. Milwaukee was mostly cloudy, and 60. The time is currently 10:42 p.m. Central Daylight Time. 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Now for the official National Weather Service forecast for Galesburg and surrounding areas of central and northwest Illinois. Rest of tonight, mostly cloudy. A chance of showers and thunderstorms after midnight. Lows in the lower 60s. East winds 5 to 10 miles an hour. Chance of rain 50%. Friday, mostly cloudy. Showers and thunderstorms likely, mainly in the morning. Highs in the lower 70s. East winds 10 to 15 miles an hour with gusts up to 25 miles an hour. Chance of rain 70%. Friday night, mostly cloudy with a slight chance of showers and thunderstorms until midnight, then partly cloudy after midnight. Lows around 60. Northeast winds 10 to 15 miles an hour. Chance of rain 20%. Saturday, partly sunny. Highs around 80. Northeast winds 5 to 10 miles an hour, becoming southeast in the afternoon. Saturday night, partly cloudy until midnight, then mostly cloudy with showers likely with a chance of thunderstorms after midnight. Lows in the upper 60s. Southeast winds 5 to 10 miles an hour. Chance of rain 60%.
Sunday, mostly sunny. Highs in the upper

upper 80s. Heat index values up to 100 in the afternoon. Sunday night through Thursday, mostly clear. Lows in the mid-70s. Highs in the lower 90s. Again, the forecast for Galesburg and surrounding areas of central and northwest Illinois for the rest of tonight, mostly cloudy. A chance of showers and thunderstorms after midnight. Lows in the lower 60s. East winds 5 to 10 miles an hour. Chance of rain 50%. At 10 p.m. in Galesburg, skies were partly cloudy. The temperature was 68 degrees, the dew point was 64, and the relative humidity was 87%. The wind was calm. The pressure was 30.03 inches and rising. Elsewhere around the area, skies ranged from partly cloudy to mostly cloudy, and temperatures were around 70 degrees. And once again at 10 p.m. in Galesburg, under partly cloudy skies, the temperature was 68. Looking elsewhere around the Midwest at 10 p.m., Chicago was partly cloudy, and 64. Indianapolis was cloudy, and 72. St. Louis had light rain, and 73. Kansas City had light rain, and 70. Des Moines was cloudy, and 73. Milwaukee was mostly cloudy, and 60. The time is currently 10:45 p.m. Central Daylight Time. 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Now for the official National Weather Service forecast for Galesburg and surrounding areas of central and northwest Illinois. Rest of tonight, mostly cloudy. A chance of showers and thunderstorms after midnight. Lows in the lower 60s. East winds 5 to 10 miles an hour. Chance of rain 50%. Friday, mostly cloudy. Showers and thunderstorms likely, mainly in the morning. Highs in the lower 70s. East winds 10 to 15 miles an hour with gusts up to 25 miles an hour. Chance of rain 70%. Friday night, mostly cloudy with a slight chance of showers and thunderstorms until midnight, then partly cloudy after midnight. Lows around 60. Northeast winds 10 to 15 miles an hour. Chance of rain 20%. Saturday, partly sunny. Highs around 80. Northeast winds 5 to 10 miles an hour, becoming southeast in the afternoon. Saturday night, partly cloudy until midnight, then mostly cloudy with showers likely with a chance of thunderstorms after midnight. Lows in the upper 60s. Southeast winds 5 to 10 miles an hour. Chance of rain 60%. Sunday, mostly sunny. Highs in the upper 80s. Heat index values up to 100 in the afternoon. Sunday night through Thursday, mostly clear. Lows in the mid-70s. Highs in the lower 90s. Again, the forecast for Galesburg and surrounding areas of central and northwest Illinois for the rest of tonight, mostly cloudy. A chance of showers and thunderstorms after midnight. Lows in the lower 60s. East winds 5 to 10 miles an hour. Chance of rain 50%. At 10 p.m. in Galesburg, skies were partly cloudy. The temperature was 68 degrees, the dew point was 64, and the relative humidity was 87%. The wind was calm. The pressure was 30.03 inches and rising. Elsewhere around the area, skies ranged from partly cloudy to mostly cloudy, and temperatures were around 70 degrees. And once again at 10 p.m. in Galesburg, under partly cloudy skies, the temperature was 68. Looking elsewhere around the Midwest at 10 p.m., Chicago was partly cloudy, and 64. Indianapolis was cloudy, and 72. St. Louis had light rain, and 73. Kansas City had light rain, and 70. Des Moines was cloudy, and 73. Milwaukee was mostly cloudy, and 60. The time is currently 10:48 p.m. Central Daylight Time. 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Now for the official National Weather Service forecast for Galesburg and surrounding areas of central and northwest Illinois. Rest of tonight, mostly cloudy. A chance of showers and thunderstorms after midnight. Lows in the lower 60s. East winds 5 to 10 miles an hour. Chance of rain 50%. Friday,

mostly cloudy. Showers and thunderstorms likely, mainly in the morning. Highs in the lower 70s. East winds 10 to 15 miles an hour with gusts up to 25 miles an hour. Chance of rain 70%. Friday night, mostly cloudy with a slight chance of showers and thunderstorms until midnight, then partly cloudy after midnight. Lows around 60. Northeast winds 10 to 15 miles an hour. Chance of rain 20%. Saturday, partly sunny. Highs around 80. Northeast winds 5 to 10 miles an hour, becoming southeast in the afternoon. Saturday night, partly cloudy until midnight, then mostly cloudy with showers likely with a chance of thunderstorms after midnight. Lows in the upper 60s. Southeast winds 5 to 10 miles an hour. Chance of rain 60%. Sunday, mostly sunny. Highs in the upper 80s. Heat index values up to 100 in the afternoon. Sunday night through Thursday, mostly clear. Lows in the mid-70s. Highs in the lower 90s. Again, the forecast for Galesburg and surrounding areas of central and northwest Illinois for the rest of tonight, mostly cloudy. A chance of showers and thunderstorms after midnight. Lows in the lower 60s. East winds 5 to 10 miles an hour. Chance of rain 50%. At 10 p.m. in Galesburg, skies were partly cloudy. The temperature was 68 degrees, the dew point was 64, and the relative humidity was 87%. The wind was calm. The pressure was 30.03 inches and rising. Elsewhere around the area, skies ranged from partly cloudy to mostly cloudy, and temperatures were around 70 degrees. And once again at 10 p.m. in Galesburg, under partly cloudy skies, the temperature was 68. Looking elsewhere around the Midwest at 10 p.m., Chicago was partly cloudy, and 64. Indianapolis was cloudy, and 72. St. Louis had light rain, and 73. Kansas City had light rain, and 70. Des Moines was cloudy, and 73. Milwaukee was mostly cloudy, and 60. The time is currently 10:51 p.m. Central Daylight Time. 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Now for the official National Weather Service forecast for Galesburg and surrounding areas of central and northwest Illinois. Rest of tonight, mostly cloudy. A chance of showers and thunderstorms after midnight. Lows in the lower 60s. East winds 5 to 10 miles an hour. Chance of rain 50%. Friday, mostly cloudy. Showers and thunderstorms likely, mainly in the morning. Highs in the lower 70s. East winds 10 to 15 miles an hour with gusts up to 25 miles an hour. Chance of rain 70%. Friday night, mostly cloudy with a slight chance of showers and thunderstorms until midnight, then partly cloudy after midnight. Lows around 60. Northeast winds 10 to 15 miles an hour. Chance of rain 20%. Saturday, partly sunny. Highs around 80. Northeast winds 5 to 10 miles an hour, becoming southeast in the afternoon. Saturday night, partly cloudy until midnight, then mostly cloudy with showers likely with a chance of thunderstorms after midnight. Lows in the upper 60s. Southeast winds 5 to 10 miles an hour. Chance of rain 60%. Sunday, mostly sunny. Highs in the upper 80s. Heat index values up to 100 in the afternoon. Sunday night through Thursday, mostly clear. Lows in the mid-70s. Highs in the lower 90s. Again, the forecast for Galesburg and surrounding areas of central and northwest Illinois for the rest of tonight, mostly cloudy. A chance of showers and thunderstorms after midnight. Lows in the lower 60s. East winds 5 to 10 miles an hour. Chance of rain 50%. At 10 p.m. in Galesburg, skies were partly cloudy. The temperature was 68 degrees, the dew point was 64, and the relative humidity was 87%. The wind was calm. The pressure was 30.03 inches and rising. Elsewhere around the area, skies ranged from partly cloudy to mostly cloudy, and temperatures were around 70 degrees. And once again at 10 p.m. in Galesburg, under partly cloudy skies, the

temperature was 68. Looking elsewhere around the Midwest at 10 p.m., Chicago was partly cloudy and 64. Indianapolis was cloudy and 72. St. Louis had light rain and 73. Kansas City had light rain and 70. Des Moines was cloudy and 73. Milwaukee was mostly cloudy and 60. The time is currently 10:54 p.m. Central Daylight Time. 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Now for the official National Weather Service forecast for Galesburg and surrounding areas of central and northwest Illinois. Rest of tonight, mostly cloudy. A chance of showers and thunderstorms after midnight. Lows in the lower 60s. East winds 5 to 10 miles an hour. Chance of rain 50%. Friday, mostly cloudy. Showers and thunderstorms likely, mainly in the morning. Highs in the lower 70s. East winds 10 to 15 miles an hour with gusts up to 25 miles an hour. Chance of rain 70%. Friday night, mostly cloudy with a slight chance of showers and thunderstorms until midnight, then partly cloudy after midnight. Lows around 60. Northeast winds 10 to 15 miles an hour. Chance of rain 20%. Saturday, partly sunny. Highs around 80. Northeast winds 5 to 10 miles an hour, becoming southeast in the afternoon. Saturday night, partly cloudy until midnight, then mostly cloudy with showers likely with a chance of thunderstorms after midnight. Lows in the upper 60s. Southeast winds 5 to 10 miles an hour. Chance of rain 60%. Sunday, mostly sunny. Highs in the upper 80s. Heat index values up to 100 in the afternoon. Sunday night through Thursday, mostly clear. Lows in the mid-70s. Highs in the lower 90s. Again, the forecast for Galesburg and surrounding areas of central and northwest Illinois for the rest of tonight, mostly cloudy. A chance of showers and thunderstorms after midnight. Lows in the lower 60s. East winds 5 to 10 miles an hour. Chance of rain 50%. At 10 p.m. in Galesburg, skies were partly cloudy. The temperature was 68 degrees, the dew point was 64, and the relative humidity was 87%. The wind was calm. The pressure was 30.03 inches and rising. Elsewhere around the area, skies ranged from partly cloudy to mostly cloudy, and temperatures were around 70 degrees. And once again at 10 p.m. in Galesburg, under partly cloudy skies, the temperature was 68. Looking elsewhere around the Midwest at 10 p.m., Chicago was partly cloudy and 64. Indianapolis was cloudy and 72. St. Louis had light rain and 73. Kansas City had light rain and 70. Des Moines was cloudy and 73. Milwaukee was mostly cloudy and 60. The time is currently 10:57 p.m. Central Daylight Time. 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Now for the official National Weather Service forecast for Galesburg and surrounding areas of central and northwest Illinois. Rest of tonight, mostly cloudy. A chance of showers and thunderstorms after midnight. Lows in the lower 60s. East winds 5 to 10 miles an hour. Chance of rain 50%. Friday, mostly cloudy. Showers and thunderstorms likely, mainly in the morning. Highs in the lower 70s. East winds 10 to 15 miles an hour with gusts up to 25 miles an hour. Chance of rain 70%. Friday night, mostly cloudy with a slight chance of showers and thunderstorms until midnight, then partly cloudy after midnight. Lows around 60. Northeast winds 10 to 15 miles an hour. Chance of rain 20%. Saturday, partly sunny. Highs around 80. Northeast winds 5 to 10 miles an hour, becoming southeast in the afternoon. Saturday night, partly cloudy until midnight, then mostly cloudy with showers likely with a chance of thunderstorms after midnight. Lows in the upper 60s. Southeast winds 5 to 10 miles an hour. Chance of rain 60%. Sunday, mostly sunny. Highs in the upper 80s.

heat index values up to 100 in the afternoon. Sunday night through Thursday, mostly clear. Lows in the mid-70s. Highs in the lower 90s. Again, the forecast for Galesburg and surrounding areas of central and northwest Illinois for the rest of tonight, mostly cloudy. A chance of showers and thunderstorms after midnight. Lows in the lower 60s. East winds 5 to 10 miles an hour. Chance of rain 50%. At 10 p.m. in Galesburg, skies were partly cloudy. The temperature was 68 degrees, the dew point was 64, and the relative humidity was 87%. The wind was calm. The pressure was 30.03 inches and rising. Elsewhere around the area, skies ranged from partly cloudy to mostly cloudy, and temperatures were around 70 degrees. And once again at 10 p.m. in Galesburg, under partly cloudy skies, the temperature was 68. The time is currently 11 p.m. Central Daylight Time. 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Now for the official National Weather Service forecast for Galesburg and surrounding areas of central and northwest Illinois. Rest of tonight, mostly cloudy. A chance of showers and thunderstorms after midnight. Lows in the lower 60s. East winds 5 to 10 miles an hour. Chance of rain 50%. Friday, mostly cloudy. Showers and thunderstorms likely, mainly in the morning. Highs in the lower 70s. East winds 10 to 15 miles an hour with gusts up to 25 miles an hour. Chance of rain 70%. Friday night, mostly cloudy with a slight chance of showers and thunderstorms until midnight, then partly cloudy after midnight. Lows around 60. Northeast winds 10 to 15 miles an hour. Chance of rain 20%. Saturday, partly sunny. Highs around 80. Northeast winds 5 to 10 miles an hour, becoming southeast in the afternoon. Saturday night, partly cloudy until midnight, then mostly cloudy with showers likely with a chance of thunderstorms after midnight. Lows in the upper 60s. Southeast winds 5 to 10 miles an hour. Chance of rain 60%. Sunday, mostly sunny. Highs in the upper 80s. Heat index values up to 100 in the afternoon. Sunday night through Thursday, mostly clear. Lows in the mid-70s. Highs in the lower 90s. Again, the forecast for Galesburg and surrounding areas of central and northwest Illinois for the rest of tonight, mostly cloudy. A chance of showers and thunderstorms after midnight. Lows in the lower 60s. East winds 5 to 10 miles an hour. Chance of rain 50%. The time is currently 11:02 p.m. Central Daylight Time. 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Now for the official National Weather Service forecast for Galesburg and surrounding areas of central and northwest Illinois. Rest of tonight, mostly cloudy. A chance of showers and thunderstorms after midnight. Lows in the lower 60s. East winds 5 to 10 miles an hour. Chance of rain 50%. Friday, mostly cloudy. Showers and thunderstorms likely, mainly in the morning. Highs in the lower 70s. East winds 10 to 15 miles an hour with gusts up to 25 miles an hour. Chance of rain 70%. Friday night, mostly cloudy with a slight chance of showers and thunderstorms until midnight, then partly cloudy after midnight. Lows around 60. Northeast winds 10 to 15 miles an hour. Chance of rain 20%. Saturday, partly sunny. Highs around 80. Northeast winds 5 to 10 miles an hour, becoming southeast in the afternoon. Saturday night, partly cloudy until midnight, then mostly cloudy with showers likely with a chance of thunderstorms after midnight. Lows in the upper 60s. Southeast winds 5 to 10 miles an hour. Chance of rain 60%. Sunday, mostly sunny. Highs in the upper 80s. Heat index values up to 100 in the afternoon. Sunday night through Thursday, mostly clear. Lows in the mid-70s. Highs in the lower 90s.
Again, the forecast for Galesburg and surrounding areas of central and northwest Illinois for the rest of tonight, mostly cloudy. A chance of showers and thunderstorms after midnight. Lows in the lower 60s. East winds 5 to 10 miles an hour. Chance of rain 50%. The time is currently 11:04 p.m. Central Daylight Time. 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Now for the official National Weather Service forecast for Galesburg and surrounding areas of central and northwest Illinois. Rest of tonight, mostly cloudy. A chance of showers and thunderstorms after midnight. Lows in the lower 60s. East winds 5 to 10 miles an hour. Chance of rain 50%. Friday, mostly cloudy. Showers and thunderstorms likely, mainly in the morning. Highs in the lower 70s. East winds 10 to 15 miles an hour with gusts up to 25 miles an hour. Chance of rain 70%. Friday night, mostly cloudy with a slight chance of showers and thunderstorms until midnight, then partly cloudy after midnight. Lows around 60. Northeast winds 10 to 15 miles an hour. Chance of rain 20%. Saturday, partly sunny. Highs around 80. Northeast winds 5 to 10 miles an hour, becoming southeast in the afternoon. Saturday night, partly cloudy until midnight, then mostly cloudy with showers likely with a chance of thunderstorms after midnight. Lows in the upper 60s. Southeast winds 5 to 10 miles an hour. Chance of rain 60%. Sunday, mostly sunny. Highs in the upper 80s. Heat index values up to 100 in the afternoon. Sunday night through Thursday, mostly clear. Lows in the mid-70s. Highs in the lower 90s. Again, the forecast for Galesburg and surrounding areas of central and northwest Illinois for the rest of tonight, mostly cloudy. A chance of showers and thunderstorms after midnight. Lows in the lower 60s. East winds 5 to 10 miles an hour. Chance of rain 50%. At 11 p.m. in Galesburg, skies were partly cloudy. The temperature was 67 degrees, the dew point was 64, and the relative humidity was 91%. The wind was calm. The pressure was 30.03 inches and steady. Elsewhere around the area, skies ranged from partly cloudy to mostly cloudy, and temperatures were around 70 degrees. And once again at 11 p.m. in Galesburg, under partly cloudy skies, the temperature was 67. Looking elsewhere around the Midwest at 11 p.m., Chicago was partly cloudy, and 64. Indianapolis was cloudy, and 72. St. Louis had heavy rain and fog, and 72. Kansas City had light rain, and 69. Des Moines was cloudy, and 73. Milwaukee was mostly cloudy, and 60. The time is currently 11:07 p.m. Central Daylight Time. 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Now for the official National Weather Service forecast for Galesburg and surrounding areas of central and northwest Illinois. Rest of tonight, mostly cloudy. A chance of showers and thunderstorms after midnight. Lows in the lower 60s. East winds 5 to 10 miles an hour. Chance of rain 50%. Friday, mostly cloudy. Showers and thunderstorms likely, mainly in the morning. Highs in the lower 70s. East winds 10 to 15 miles an hour with gusts up to 25 miles an hour. Chance of rain 70%. Friday night, mostly cloudy with a slight chance of showers and thunderstorms until midnight, then partly cloudy after midnight. Lows around 60. Northeast winds 10 to 15 miles an hour. Chance of rain 20%. Saturday, partly sunny. Highs around 80. Northeast winds 5 to 10 miles an hour, becoming southeast in the afternoon. Saturday night, partly cloudy until midnight, then mostly cloudy with showers likely with a chance of thunderstorms after midnight. Lows in the upper 60s. Southeast winds 5 to 10 miles an hour. Chance of rain 60%. Sunday, mostly sunny. Highs in the upper 80s. Heat index values up to 100 in the afternoon.
Sunday night through Thursday, mostly clear. Lows in the mid-70s. Highs in the lower 90s.

again, the forecast for Galesburg and surrounding areas of central and northwest Illinois for the rest of tonight, mostly cloudy. A chance of showers and thunderstorms after midnight. Lows in the lower 60s. East wind 5 to 10 miles an hour. Chance of rain 50%. At 11 p.m. in Galesburg, skies were partly cloudy. The temperature was 67 degrees, the dew point was 64, and the relative humidity was 91%. The wind was calm. The pressure was 30.03 inches and steady. Elsewhere around the area, skies ranged from partly cloudy to mostly cloudy, and temperatures were around 70 degrees. And once again at 11 p.m. in Galesburg, under partly cloudy skies, the temperature was 67. Looking elsewhere around the Midwest at 11 p.m., Chicago was partly cloudy, and 64. Indianapolis was cloudy, and 72. St. Louis had heavy rain and fog, and 72. Kansas City had light rain, and 69. Des Moines was cloudy, and 73. Milwaukee was mostly cloudy, and 60. The time is currently 11:10 p.m. Central Daylight Time. 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Now for the official National Weather Service forecast for Galesburg and surrounding areas of central and northwest Illinois. Rest of tonight, mostly cloudy. A chance of showers and thunderstorms after midnight. Lows in the lower 60s. East wind 5 to 10 miles an hour. Chance of rain 50%. Friday, mostly cloudy. Showers and thunderstorms likely, mainly in the morning. Highs in the lower 70s. East winds 10 to 15 miles an hour with gusts up to 25 miles an hour. Chance of rain 70%. Friday night, mostly cloudy with a slight chance of showers and thunderstorms until midnight, then partly cloudy after midnight. Lows around 60. Northeast winds 10 to 15 miles an hour. Chance of rain 20%. Saturday, partly sunny. Highs around 80. Northeast winds 5 to 10 miles an hour, becoming southeast in the afternoon. Saturday night, partly cloudy until midnight, then mostly cloudy with showers likely with a chance of thunderstorms after midnight. Lows in the upper 60s. Southeast winds 5 to 10 miles an hour. Chance of rain 60%. Sunday, mostly sunny. Highs in the upper 80s. Heat index values up to 100 in the afternoon. Sunday night through Thursday, mostly clear. Lows in the mid-70s. Highs in the lower 90s. Again, the forecast for Galesburg and surrounding areas of central and northwest Illinois for the rest of tonight, mostly cloudy. A chance of showers and thunderstorms after midnight. Lows in the lower 60s. East winds 5 to 10 miles an hour. Chance of rain 50%. At 11 p.m. in Galesburg, skies were partly cloudy. The temperature was 67 degrees, the dew point was 64, and the relative humidity was 91%. The wind was calm. The pressure was 30.03 inches and steady. Elsewhere around the area, skies ranged from partly cloudy to mostly cloudy, and temperatures were around 70 degrees. And once again at 11 p.m. in Galesburg, under partly cloudy skies, the temperature was 67. Looking elsewhere around the Midwest at 11 p.m., Chicago was partly cloudy, and 64. Indianapolis was cloudy, and 72. St. Louis had heavy rain and fog, and 72. Kansas City had light rain, and 69. Des Moines was cloudy, and 73. Milwaukee was mostly cloudy, and 60. The time is currently 11:13 p.m. Central Daylight Time. 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Now for the official National Weather Service forecast for Galesburg and surrounding areas of central and northwest Illinois. Rest of tonight, mostly cloudy. A chance of showers and thunderstorms after midnight. Lows in the lower 60s. East winds 5 to 10 miles an hour. Chance of rain 50%. Friday, mostly cloudy. Showers and thunderstorms likely, mainly in the morning. Highs in the lower 70s. East winds 10 to 15 miles an hour with

0: gusts up to 25 miles an hour. Chance of rain 70%. Friday night, mostly cloudy with a slight chance of showers and thunderstorms until midnight, then partly cloudy after midnight. Lows around 60. Northeast winds 10 to 15 miles an hour. Chance of rain 20%. Saturday, partly sunny. Highs around 80. Northeast winds 5 to 10 miles an hour, becoming southeast in the afternoon. Saturday night, partly cloudy until midnight, then mostly cloudy with showers likely with a chance of thunderstorms after midnight. Lows in the upper 60s. Southeast winds 5 to 10 miles an hour. Chance of rain 60%. Sunday, mostly sunny. Highs in the upper 80s. Heat index values up to 100 in the afternoon. Sunday night through Thursday, mostly clear. Lows in the mid-70s. Highs in the lower 90s. Again, the forecast for Galesburg and surrounding areas of central and northwest Illinois for the rest of tonight, mostly cloudy. A chance of showers and thunderstorms after midnight. Lows in the lower 60s. East winds 5 to 10 miles an hour. Chance of rain 50%. 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Programming originates from NOAA's National Weather Service office in Lincoln. 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KZZ66 is part of the All Hazards Network of NOAA Weather Radio. At 11 p.m. in Galesburg, skies were partly cloudy. The temperature was 67 degrees, the dew point was 64, and the relative humidity was 91%. The wind was calm. The pressure was 30.03 inches and steady. Elsewhere around the area, skies ranged from partly cloudy to mostly cloudy, and temperatures were around 70 degrees. And once again at 11 p.m. in Galesburg, under partly cloudy skies, the temperature was 67. Looking elsewhere around the Midwest at 11 p.m., Chicago was partly cloudy and 64. Indianapolis was cloudy and 72. St. Louis had heavy rain and fog and 72. Kansas City had light rain and 69. Des Moines was cloudy and 73. Milwaukee was mostly cloudy and 60. The time is currently 11:17 p.m. Central Daylight Time. 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Now for the official National Weather Service forecast for Galesburg and surrounding areas of central and northwest Illinois. Rest of tonight, mostly cloudy. A chance of showers and thunderstorms after midnight. Lows in the lower 60s. East winds 5 to 10 miles an hour. Chance of rain 50%. Friday, mostly cloudy. Showers and thunderstorms likely, mainly in the morning. Highs in the lower 70s. East winds 10 to 15 miles an hour with gusts up to 25 miles an hour. Chance of rain 70%. Friday night, mostly cloudy with a slight chance of showers and thunderstorms until midnight, then partly cloudy after midnight. Lows around 60. Northeast winds 10 to 15 miles an hour. Chance of rain 20%. Saturday, partly sunny. Highs around 80. Northeast winds 5 to 10 miles an hour, becoming southeast in the afternoon. Saturday night, partly cloudy until midnight, then mostly cloudy with showers likely with a chance of thunderstorms after midnight. Lows in the upper 60s. Southeast winds 5 to 10 miles an hour. Chance of
1: 80%. Sunday, mostly sunny. Highs in the upper 80s. Heat index values up to 100. In the afternoon, Sunday night through Thursday, mostly clear. Lows in the mid-70s. Highs in the lower 80s. And the forecast for Galesburg and surrounding areas of Central and Northwest Illinois for the rest of tonight, mostly cloudy. Heavy showers are sourced from night. Lows in the lower 60s. Wind 5-10. NR. Chanting 57. 11 p.m. in Galesburg. Skies are partly cloudy. The temperature was 87 degrees. The dew point was 84. And the

mostly cloudy, and 60. The time is currently 11:20 p.m. Central Daylight Time. 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Now for the official National Weather Service forecast for Galesburg and surrounding areas of central and northwest Illinois. Rest of tonight, mostly cloudy. A chance of showers and thunderstorms after midnight. Lows in the lower 60s. East winds 5 to 10 miles an hour. Chance of rain 50%. Friday, mostly cloudy. Showers and thunderstorms likely, mainly in the morning. Highs in the lower 70s. East winds 10 to 15 miles an hour with gusts up to 25 miles an hour. Chance of rain 70%. Friday night, mostly cloudy with a slight chance of showers and thunderstorms until midnight, then partly cloudy after midnight. Lows around 60. Northeast winds 10 to 15 miles an hour. Chance of rain 20%. Saturday, partly sunny. Highs around 80. Northeast winds 5 to 10 miles an hour, becoming southeast in the afternoon. Saturday night, partly cloudy until midnight, then mostly cloudy with showers likely with a chance of thunderstorms after midnight. Lows in the upper 60s. Southeast winds 5 to 10 miles an hour. Chance of rain 60%. Sunday, mostly sunny. Highs in the upper 80s. Heat index values up to 100 in the afternoon. Sunday night through Thursday, mostly clear. Lows in the mid-70s. Highs in the lower 90s. Again, the forecast for Galesburg and surrounding areas of central and northwest Illinois for the rest of tonight, mostly cloudy. A chance of showers and thunderstorms after midnight. Lows in the lower 60s. East winds 5 to 10 miles an hour. Chance of rain 50%. At 11 p.m. in Galesburg, skies were partly cloudy. The temperature was 67 degrees, the dew point was 64, and the relative humidity was 91%. The wind was calm. The pressure was 30.03 inches and steady. Elsewhere around the area, skies ranged from partly cloudy to mostly cloudy, and temperatures were around 70 degrees. And once again at 11 p.m. in Galesburg, under partly cloudy skies, the temperature was 67. Looking elsewhere around the Midwest at 11 p.m., Chicago was partly cloudy, and 64. Indianapolis was cloudy, and 72. St. Louis had heavy rain and fog, and 72. Kansas City had light rain, and 69. Des Moines was cloudy, and 73. Milwaukee was mostly cloudy, and 60. The time is currently 11:23 p.m. Central Daylight Time. 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Now for the official National Weather Service forecast for Galesburg and surrounding areas of central and northwest Illinois. Rest of tonight, mostly cloudy. A chance of showers and thunderstorms after midnight. Lows in the lower 60s. East winds 5 to 10 miles an hour. Chance of rain 50%. Friday, mostly cloudy. Showers and thunderstorms likely, mainly in the morning. Highs in the lower 70s. East winds 10 to 15 miles an hour with gusts up to 25 miles an hour. Chance of rain 70%. Friday night, mostly cloudy with a slight chance of showers and thunderstorms until midnight, then partly cloudy after midnight. Lows around 60. Northeast winds 10 to 15 miles an hour. Chance of rain 20%. Saturday, partly sunny. Highs around 80. Northeast winds 5 to 10 miles an hour, becoming southeast in the afternoon. Saturday night, partly cloudy until midnight, then mostly cloudy with showers likely with a chance of thunderstorms after midnight. Lows in the upper 60s. Southeast winds 5 to 10 miles an hour. Chance of rain 60%. Sunday, mostly sunny. Highs in the upper 80s. Heat index values up to 100 in the afternoon. Sunday night through Thursday, mostly clear. Lows in the mid-70s. Highs in the lower 90s. Again, the forecast for Galesburg and surrounding areas of central and northwest Illinois for the rest of tonight, mostly cloudy. A chance of showers and thunderstorms.

Lows after midnight. Lows in the lower 60s. East winds 5 to 10 miles an hour. Chance of rain 50%. At 11 p.m. in Galesburg, skies were partly cloudy. The temperature was 67 degrees, the dew point was 64, and the relative humidity was 91%. The wind was calm. The pressure was 30.03 inches and steady. Elsewhere around the area, skies ranged from partly cloudy to mostly cloudy, and temperatures were around 70 degrees. And once again at 11 p.m. in Galesburg, under partly cloudy skies, the temperature was 67. Looking elsewhere around the Midwest at 11 p.m., Chicago was partly cloudy, and 64. Indianapolis was cloudy, and 72. St. Louis had heavy rain, and 72. Kansas City was cloudy, and 69. Des Moines was cloudy, and 73. Milwaukee was mostly cloudy, and 60. The time is currently 11:26 p.m. Central Daylight Time. 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Now for the official National Weather Service forecast for Galesburg and surrounding areas of central and northwest Illinois. Rest of tonight, mostly cloudy. A chance of showers and thunderstorms after midnight. Lows in the lower 60s. East winds 5 to 10 miles an hour. Chance of rain 50%. Friday, mostly cloudy. Showers and thunderstorms likely, mainly in the morning. Highs in the lower 70s. East winds 10 to 15 miles an hour with gusts up to 25 miles an hour. Chance of rain 70%. Friday night, mostly cloudy with a slight chance of showers and thunderstorms until midnight, then partly cloudy after midnight. Lows around 60. Northeast winds 10 to 15 miles an hour. Chance of rain 20%. Saturday, partly sunny. Highs around 80. Northeast winds 5 to 10 miles an hour, becoming southeast in the afternoon. Saturday night, partly cloudy until midnight, then mostly cloudy with showers likely with a chance of thunderstorms after midnight. Lows in the upper 60s. Southeast winds 5 to 10 miles an hour. Chance of rain 60%. Sunday, mostly sunny. Highs in the upper 80s. Heat index values up to 100 in the afternoon. Sunday night through Thursday, mostly clear. Lows in the mid-70s. Highs in the lower 90s. Again, the forecast for Galesburg and surrounding areas of central and northwest Illinois for the rest of tonight, mostly cloudy. A chance of showers and thunderstorms after midnight. Lows in the lower 60s. East winds 5 to 10 miles an hour. Chance of rain 50%. At 11 p.m. in Galesburg, skies were partly cloudy. The temperature was 67 degrees, the dew point was 64, and the relative humidity was 91%. The wind was calm. The pressure was 30.03 inches and steady. Elsewhere around the area, skies ranged from partly cloudy to mostly cloudy, and temperatures were around 70 degrees. And once again at 11 p.m. in Galesburg, under partly cloudy skies, the temperature was 67. Looking elsewhere around the Midwest at 11 p.m., Chicago was partly cloudy, and 64. Indianapolis was cloudy, and 72. St. Louis had heavy rain, and 72. Kansas City was cloudy, and 69. Des Moines was cloudy, and 73. Milwaukee was mostly cloudy, and 60. The time is currently 11:29 p.m. Central Daylight Time. 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Now for the official National Weather Service forecast for Galesburg and surrounding areas of central and northwest Illinois. Rest of tonight, mostly cloudy. A chance of showers and thunderstorms after midnight. Lows in the lower 60s. East winds 5 to 10 miles an hour. Chance of rain 50%. Friday, mostly cloudy. Showers and thunderstorms likely, mainly in the morning. Highs in the lower 70s. East winds 10 to 15 miles an hour with gusts up to 25 miles an hour. Chance of rain 70%. Friday night, mostly cloudy with a slight chance of showers and thunderstorms until midnight,

then partly cloudy after midnight. Lows around 60. Northeast winds 10 to 15 miles an hour. Chance of rain 20%. Saturday, partly sunny. Highs around 80. Northeast winds 5 to 10 miles an hour, becoming southeast in the afternoon. Saturday night, partly cloudy until midnight, then mostly cloudy with showers likely with a chance of thunderstorms after midnight. Lows in the upper 60s. Southeast winds 5 to 10 miles an hour. Chance of rain 60%. Sunday, mostly sunny. Highs in the upper 80s. Heat index values up to 100 in the afternoon. Sunday night through Thursday, mostly clear. Lows in the mid-70s. Highs in the lower 90s. Again, the forecast for Galesburg and surrounding areas of central and northwest Illinois for the rest of tonight, mostly cloudy. A chance of showers and thunderstorms after midnight. Lows in the lower 60s. East winds 5 to 10 miles an hour. Chance of rain 50%. At 11 p.m. in Galesburg, skies were partly cloudy. The temperature was 67 degrees, the dew point was 64, and the relative humidity was 91%. The wind was calm. The pressure was 30.03 inches and steady. Elsewhere around the area, skies ranged from partly cloudy to mostly cloudy, and temperatures were around 70 degrees. And once again at 11 p.m. in Galesburg, under partly cloudy skies, the temperature was 67. Looking elsewhere around the Midwest at 11 p.m., Chicago was partly cloudy, and 64. Indianapolis was cloudy, and 72. St. Louis had heavy rain, and 72. Kansas City was cloudy, and 69. Des Moines was cloudy, and 73. Milwaukee was mostly cloudy, and 60. The time is currently 11:32 p.m. Central Daylight Time. 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Now for the official National Weather Service forecast for Galesburg and surrounding areas of central and northwest Illinois. Rest of tonight, mostly cloudy. A chance of showers and thunderstorms after midnight. Lows in the lower 60s. East winds 5 to 10 miles an hour. Chance of rain 50%. Friday, mostly cloudy. Showers and thunderstorms likely, mainly in the morning. Highs in the lower 70s. East winds 10 to 15 miles an hour with gusts up to 25 miles an hour. Chance of rain 70%. Friday night, mostly cloudy with a slight chance of showers and thunderstorms until midnight, then partly cloudy after midnight. Lows around 60. Northeast winds 10 to 15 miles an hour. Lows around 60. Northeast winds 10 to 15 miles an hour. Chance of rain 20%. Saturday, partly sunny. Highs around 80. Northeast winds 5 to 10 miles an hour, becoming southeast in the afternoon. Saturday night, partly cloudy until midnight, then mostly cloudy with showers likely with a chance of thunderstorms after midnight. Lows in the upper 60s. Southeast winds 5 to 10 miles an hour. Chance of rain 60%. Sunday, mostly sunny. Highs in the upper 80s. Heat index values up to 100 in the afternoon. Sunday night through Thursday, mostly clear. Lows in the mid-70s. Highs in the lower 90s. Again, the forecast for Galesburg and surrounding areas of central and northwest Illinois for the rest of tonight, mostly cloudy. A chance of showers and thunderstorms after midnight. Lows in the lower 60s. East winds 5 to 10 miles an hour. Chance of rain 50%. At 11 p.m. in Galesburg, skies were partly cloudy. The temperature was 67 degrees, the dew point was 64, and the relative humidity was 91%. The wind was calm. The pressure was 30.03 inches and steady. Elsewhere around the area, skies ranged from partly cloudy to mostly cloudy, and temperatures were around 70 degrees. And once again at 11 p.m. in Galesburg, under partly cloudy skies, the temperature was 67. Looking elsewhere around the Midwest at 11 p.m., Chicago was partly cloudy, and 64. Indianapolis was cloudy, and 72. St. Louis had

heavy rain and 72. Kansas City was cloudy and 69. Des Moines was cloudy and 73. Milwaukee was mostly cloudy and 60. The time is currently 11:35 p.m. Central Daylight Time. 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Now for the official National Weather Service forecast for Galesburg and surrounding areas of central and northwest Illinois. Rest of tonight, mostly cloudy. A chance of showers and thunderstorms after midnight. Lows in the lower 60s. East winds 5 to 10 miles an hour. Chance of rain 50%. Friday, mostly cloudy. Showers and thunderstorms likely, mainly in the morning. Highs in the lower 70s. East winds 10 to 15 miles an hour with gusts up to 25 miles an hour. Chance of rain 70%. Friday night, mostly cloudy with a slight chance of showers and thunderstorms until midnight, then partly cloudy after midnight. Lows around 60. Northeast winds 10 to 15 miles an hour. Chance of rain 20%. Saturday, partly sunny. Highs around 80. Northeast winds 5 to 10 miles an hour, becoming southeast in the afternoon. Saturday night, partly cloudy until midnight, then mostly cloudy with showers likely with a chance of thunderstorms after midnight. Lows in the upper 60s. Southeast winds 5 to 10 miles an hour. Chance of rain 60%. Sunday, mostly sunny. Highs in the upper 80s. Heat index values up to 100 in the afternoon. Sunday night through Thursday, mostly clear. Lows in the mid-70s. Highs in the lower 90s. Again, the forecast for Galesburg and surrounding areas of central and northwest Illinois for the rest of tonight, mostly cloudy. A chance of showers and thunderstorms after midnight. Lows in the lower 60s. East winds 5 to 10 miles an hour. Chance of rain 50%. At 11 p.m. in Galesburg, skies were partly cloudy. The temperature was 67 degrees, the dew point was 64, and the relative humidity was 91%. The wind was calm. The pressure was 30.03 inches and steady. Elsewhere around the area, skies ranged from partly cloudy to mostly cloudy, and temperatures were around 70 degrees. And once again at 11 p.m. in Galesburg, under partly cloudy skies, the temperature was 67. Looking elsewhere around the Midwest at 11 p.m., Chicago was partly cloudy, and 64. Indianapolis was cloudy, and 72. St. Louis had heavy rain, and 72. Kansas City was cloudy, and 69. Des Moines was cloudy, and 73. Milwaukee was mostly cloudy, and 60. The time is currently 11:38 p.m. Central Daylight Time. 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Now for the official National Weather Service forecast for Galesburg and surrounding areas of central and northwest Illinois. Rest of tonight, mostly cloudy. A chance of showers and thunderstorms after midnight. Lows in the lower 60s. East winds 5 to 10 miles an hour. Chance of rain 50%. Friday, mostly cloudy. Showers and thunderstorms likely, mainly in the morning. Highs in the lower 70s. East winds 10 to 15 miles an hour with gusts up to 25 miles an hour. Chance of rain 70%. Friday night, mostly cloudy with a slight chance of showers and thunderstorms until midnight, then partly cloudy after midnight. Lows around 60. Northeast winds 10 to 15 miles an hour. Chance of rain 20%. Saturday, partly sunny. Highs around 80. Northeast winds 5 to 10 miles an hour, becoming southeast in the afternoon. Saturday night, partly cloudy until midnight, then mostly cloudy with showers likely with a chance of thunderstorms after midnight. Lows in the upper 60s. Southeast winds 5 to 10 miles an hour. Chance of rain 60%. Sunday, mostly sunny. Highs in the upper 80s. Heat index values up to 100 in the afternoon. Sunday night through Thursday, mostly clear. Lows in the mid-70s. Highs in the lower 90s.
Again, the forecast for Galesburg and surrounding areas of central and northwest Illinois for the rest of tonight, mostly cloudy. A chance of showers and thunderstorms after midnight. Lows in the lower 60s. East winds 5 to 10 miles an hour. Chance of rain 50%. At 11 p.m. in Galesburg, skies were partly cloudy. The temperature was 67 degrees, the dew point was 64, and the relative humidity was 91%. The wind was calm. The pressure was 30.03 inches and steady. Elsewhere around the area, skies ranged from partly cloudy to mostly cloudy, and temperatures were around 70 degrees. And once again at 11 p.m. in Galesburg, under partly cloudy skies, the temperature was 67. Looking elsewhere around the Midwest at 11 p.m., Chicago was partly cloudy, and 64. Indianapolis was cloudy, and 72. St. Louis had heavy rain, and 72. Kansas City was cloudy, and 69. Des Moines was cloudy, and 73. Milwaukee was mostly cloudy, and 60. The time is currently 11:41 p.m. Central Daylight Time. 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Now for the official National Weather Service forecast for Galesburg and surrounding areas of central and northwest Illinois. Rest of tonight, mostly cloudy. A chance of showers and thunderstorms after midnight. Lows in the lower 60s. East winds 5 to 10 miles an hour. Chance of rain 50%. Friday, mostly cloudy. Showers and thunderstorms likely, mainly in the morning. Highs in the lower 70s. East winds 10 to 15 miles an hour with gusts up to 25 miles an hour. Chance of rain 70%. Friday night, mostly cloudy with a slight chance of showers and thunderstorms until midnight, then partly cloudy after midnight. Lows around 60. Northeast winds 10 to 15 miles an hour. Chance of rain 20%. Saturday, partly sunny. Highs around 80. Northeast winds 5 to 10 miles an hour, becoming southeast in the afternoon. Saturday night, partly cloudy until midnight, then mostly cloudy with showers likely with a chance of thunderstorms after midnight. Lows in the upper 60s. Southeast winds 5 to 10 miles an hour. Chance of rain 60%. Sunday, mostly sunny. Highs in the upper 80s. Heat index values up to 100 in the afternoon. Sunday night through Thursday, mostly clear. Lows in the mid-70s. Highs in the lower 90s. Again, the forecast for Galesburg and surrounding areas of central and northwest Illinois for the rest of tonight, mostly cloudy. A chance of showers and thunderstorms after midnight. Lows in the lower 60s. East winds 5 to 10 miles an hour. Chance of rain 50%. At 11 p.m. in Galesburg, skies were partly cloudy. The temperature was 67 degrees, the dew point was 64, and the relative humidity was 91%. The wind was calm. The pressure was 30.03 inches and steady. Elsewhere around the area, skies ranged from partly cloudy to mostly cloudy, and temperatures were around 70 degrees. And once again at 11 p.m. in Galesburg, under partly cloudy skies, the temperature was 67. Looking elsewhere around the Midwest at 11 p.m., Chicago was partly cloudy, and 64. Indianapolis was cloudy, and 72. St. Louis had heavy rain, and 72. Kansas City was cloudy, and 69. Des Moines was cloudy, and 73. Milwaukee was mostly cloudy, and 60. The time is currently 11:44 p.m. Central Daylight Time. 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Now for the official National Weather Service forecast for Galesburg and surrounding areas of central and northwest Illinois. Rest of tonight, mostly cloudy. A chance of showers with a slight chance of thunderstorms after midnight. Lows in the lower 60s. East winds 5 to 10 miles an hour. Chance of rain 50%. Friday, a slight chance of thunderstorms. Showers likely, mainly in the morning. Highs in the lower 70s.
East winds 10 to 15 miles an hour with gusts up to 20.

85 miles an hour. Chance of rain 70%. Friday night, partly cloudy. Lows around 60. Northeast winds 10 to 15 miles an hour with gusts up to 25 miles an hour, diminishing to around 5 miles an hour after midnight. Saturday, mostly sunny. Highs around 80. Northeast winds 5 to 10 miles an hour, becoming southeast in the afternoon. Saturday night, partly cloudy until midnight, then mostly cloudy with showers likely with a chance of thunderstorms after midnight. Lows in the upper 60s. Southeast winds 5 to 10 miles an hour. Chance of rain 60%. Sunday, mostly sunny. Highs in the upper 80s. Heat index values up to 100 in the afternoon. Sunday night through Thursday, mostly clear. Lows in the mid-70s. Highs in the lower 90s. Again, the forecast for Galesburg and surrounding areas of central and northwest Illinois for the rest of tonight, mostly cloudy. A chance of showers and a slight chance of thunderstorms after midnight. Lows in the lower 60s. East winds 5 to 10 miles an hour. Chance of rain 50%. At 11 p.m. in Galesburg, skies were partly cloudy. The temperature was 67 degrees, the dew point was 64, and the relative humidity was 91%. The wind was calm. The pressure was 30.03 inches and steady. Elsewhere around the area, skies ranged from partly cloudy to mostly cloudy, and temperatures were around 70 degrees. And once again at 11 p.m. in Galesburg, under partly cloudy skies, the temperature was 67. Looking elsewhere around the Midwest at 11 p.m., Chicago was partly cloudy, and 64. Indianapolis was cloudy, and 72. St. Louis had heavy rain, and 72. Kansas City was cloudy, and 69. Des Moines was cloudy, and 73. Milwaukee was mostly cloudy, and 60. The time is currently 11:47 p.m. Central Daylight Time. 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Now for the official National Weather Service forecast for Galesburg and surrounding areas of central and northwest Illinois. Rest of tonight, mostly cloudy. A chance of showers with a slight chance of thunderstorms after midnight. Lows in the lower 60s. East winds 5 to 10 miles an hour. Chance of rain 50%. Friday, a slight chance of thunderstorms. Showers likely, mainly in the morning. Highs in the lower 70s. East winds 10 to 15 miles an hour with gusts up to 25 miles an hour. Chance of rain 70%. Friday night, partly cloudy. Lows around 60. Northeast winds 10 to 15 miles an hour with gusts up to 25 miles an hour, diminishing to around 5 miles an hour after midnight. Saturday, mostly sunny. Highs around 80. Northeast winds 5 to 10 miles an hour, becoming southeast in the afternoon. Saturday night, partly cloudy until midnight, then mostly cloudy with showers likely with a chance of thunderstorms after midnight. Lows in the upper 60s. Southeast winds 5 to 10 miles an hour. Chance of rain 60%. Sunday, mostly sunny. Highs in the upper 80s. Heat index values up to 100 in the afternoon. Sunday night through Thursday, mostly clear. Lows in the mid-70s. Highs in the lower 90s. Again, the forecast for Galesburg and surrounding areas of central and northwest Illinois for the rest of tonight, mostly cloudy. A chance of showers and a slight chance of thunderstorms after midnight. Lows in the lower 60s. East winds 5 to 10 miles an hour. Chance of rain 50%. At 11 p.m. in Galesburg, skies were partly cloudy. The temperature was 67 degrees, the dew point was 64, and the relative humidity was 91%. The wind was calm. The pressure was 30.03 inches and steady. Elsewhere around the area, skies ranged from partly cloudy to mostly cloudy, and temperatures were around 70 degrees. And once again at 11 p.m. in Galesburg, under partly cloudy skies, the temperature was 67. Looking elsewhere around the Midwest at 11 p.m., Chicago was partly cloudy, and 64. Indianapolis was cloudy, and 72.
St. Louis had heavy rain and 72. Kansas City was cloudy and 69. Des Moines was cloudy and 73. Milwaukee was mostly cloudy and 60. The time is currently 11:50 p.m. Central Daylight Time. 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Now for the official National Weather Service forecast for Galesburg and surrounding areas of central and northwest Illinois. Rest of tonight, mostly cloudy. A chance of showers with a slight chance of thunderstorms after midnight. Lows in the lower 60s. East winds 5 to 10 miles an hour. Chance of rain 50%. Friday, a slight chance of thunderstorms. Showers likely, mainly in the morning. Highs in the lower 70s. East winds 10 to 15 miles an hour with gusts up to 25 miles an hour. Chance of rain 70%. Friday night, partly cloudy. Lows around 60. Northeast winds 10 to 15 miles an hour with gusts up to 25 miles an hour, diminishing to around 5 miles an hour after midnight. Saturday, mostly sunny. Highs around 80. Northeast winds 5 to 10 miles an hour, becoming southeast in the afternoon. Saturday night, partly cloudy until midnight, then mostly cloudy with showers likely with a chance of thunderstorms after midnight. Lows in the upper 60s. Southeast winds 5 to 10 miles an hour. Chance of rain 60%. Sunday, mostly sunny. Highs in the upper 80s. Heat index values up to 100 in the afternoon. Sunday night through Thursday, mostly clear. Lows in the mid-70s. Highs in the lower 90s. Again, the forecast for Galesburg and surrounding areas of central and northwest Illinois for the rest of tonight, mostly cloudy. A chance of showers and a slight chance of thunderstorms after midnight. Lows in the lower 60s. East winds 5 to 10 miles an hour. Chance of rain 50%. At 11 p.m. in Galesburg, skies were partly cloudy. The temperature was 67 degrees, the dew point was 64, and the relative humidity was 91%. The wind was calm. The pressure was 30.03 inches and steady. Elsewhere around the area, skies ranged from partly cloudy to mostly cloudy, and temperatures were around 70 degrees. And once again at 11 p.m. in Galesburg, under partly cloudy skies, the temperature was 67. Looking elsewhere around the Midwest at 11 p.m., Chicago was partly cloudy and 64. Indianapolis was cloudy and 72. St. Louis had heavy rain and 72. Kansas City was cloudy and 69. Des Moines was cloudy and 73. Milwaukee was mostly cloudy and 60. The time is currently 11:53 p.m. Central Daylight Time. 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Now for the official National Weather Service forecast for Galesburg and surrounding areas of central and northwest Illinois. Rest of tonight, mostly cloudy. A chance of showers with a slight chance of thunderstorms after midnight. Lows in the lower 60s. East winds 5 to 10 miles an hour. Chance of rain 50%. Friday, a slight chance of thunderstorms. Showers likely, mainly in the morning. Highs in the lower 70s. East winds 10 to 15 miles an hour with gusts up to 25 miles an hour. Chance of rain 70%. Friday night, partly cloudy. Lows around 60. Northeast winds 10 to 15 miles an hour with gusts up to 25 miles an hour, diminishing to around 5 miles an hour after midnight. Saturday, mostly sunny. Highs around 80. Northeast winds 5 to 10 miles an hour, becoming southeast in the afternoon. Saturday night, partly cloudy until midnight, then mostly cloudy with showers likely with a chance of thunderstorms after midnight. Lows in the upper 60s. Southeast winds 5 to 10 miles an hour. Chance of rain 60%. Sunday, mostly sunny. Highs in the upper 80s. Heat index values up to 100 in the afternoon. Sunday night through Thursday, mostly clear. Lows in the mid-70s. Highs in the lower 90s.
Again, the forecast for Galesburg and surrounding areas.

of central and northwest Illinois for the rest of tonight, mostly cloudy. A chance of showers and a slight chance of thunderstorms after midnight. Lows in the lower 60s. East winds 5 to 10 miles an hour. Chance of rain 50%. At 11 p.m. in Galesburg, skies were partly cloudy. The temperature was 67 degrees, the dew point was 64, and the relative humidity was 91%. The wind was calm. The pressure was 30.03 inches and steady. Elsewhere around the area, skies ranged from partly cloudy to mostly cloudy, and temperatures were around 70 degrees. And once again at 11 p.m. in Galesburg, under partly cloudy skies, the temperature was 67. Looking elsewhere around the Midwest at 11 p.m., Chicago was partly cloudy, and 64. Indianapolis was cloudy, and 72. St. Louis had heavy rain, and 72. Kansas City was cloudy, and 69. Des Moines was cloudy, and 73. Milwaukee was mostly cloudy, and 60. The time is currently 11:56 p.m. Central Daylight Time. 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Now for the official National Weather Service forecast for Galesburg and surrounding areas of central and northwest Illinois. Rest of tonight, mostly cloudy. A chance of showers with a slight chance of thunderstorms after midnight. Lows in the lower 60s. East winds 5 to 10 miles an hour. Chance of rain 50%. Friday, a slight chance of thunderstorms. Showers likely, mainly in the morning. Highs in the lower 70s. East winds 10 to 15 miles an hour with gusts up to 25 miles an hour. Chance of rain 70%. Friday night, partly cloudy. Lows around 60. Northeast winds 10 to 15 miles an hour with gusts up to 25 miles an hour, diminishing to around 5 miles an hour after midnight. Saturday, mostly sunny. Highs around 80. Northeast winds 5 to 10 miles an hour, becoming southeast in the afternoon. Saturday night, partly cloudy until midnight, then mostly cloudy with showers likely with a chance of thunderstorms after midnight. Lows in the upper 60s. Southeast winds 5 to 10 miles an hour. Chance of rain 60%. Sunday, mostly sunny. Highs in the upper 80s. Heat index values up to 100 in the afternoon. Sunday night through Thursday, mostly clear. Lows in the mid-70s. Highs in the lower 90s. Again, the forecast for Galesburg and surrounding areas of central and northwest Illinois for the rest of tonight, mostly cloudy. A chance of showers and a slight chance of thunderstorms after midnight. Lows in the lower 60s. East winds 5 to 10 miles an hour. Chance of rain 50%. At 11 p.m. in Galesburg, skies were partly cloudy. The temperature was 67 degrees, the dew point was 64, and the relative humidity was 91%. The wind was calm. The pressure was 30.03 inches and steady. Elsewhere around the area, skies ranged from partly cloudy to mostly cloudy, and temperatures were around 70 degrees. And once again at 11 p.m. in Galesburg, under partly cloudy skies, the temperature was 67. Looking elsewhere around the Midwest at 11 p.m., Chicago was partly cloudy, and 64. Indianapolis was cloudy, and 72. St. Louis had heavy rain, and 72. Kansas City was cloudy, and 69. Des Moines was cloudy, and 73. Milwaukee was mostly cloudy, and 60. The time is currently 11:59 p.m. Central Daylight Time. 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Now for the official National Weather Service forecast for Galesburg and surrounding areas of central and northwest Illinois. Rest of tonight, mostly cloudy. A chance of showers with a slight chance of thunderstorms after midnight. Lows in the lower 60s. East winds 5 to 10 miles an hour. Chance of rain 50%. Friday, a slight chance of thunderstorms. Showers likely, mainly in the morning. Highs in the lower 70s. East winds 10 to 15 miles an hour with gusts up to 25 miles an hour. Chance of rain.

70%. Friday night, partly cloudy. Lows around 60. Northeast winds 10 to 15 miles an hour with gusts up to 25 miles an hour, diminishing to around 5 miles an hour after midnight. Saturday, mostly sunny. Highs around 80. Northeast winds 5 to 10 miles an hour, becoming southeast in the afternoon. Saturday night, partly cloudy until midnight, then mostly cloudy with showers likely with a chance of thunderstorms after midnight. Lows in the upper 60s. Southeast winds 5 to 10 miles an hour. Chance of rain 60%. Sunday, mostly sunny. Highs in the upper 80s. Heat index values up to 100 in the afternoon. Sunday night through Thursday, mostly clear. Lows in the mid-70s. Highs in the lower 90s. Again, the forecast for Galesburg and surrounding areas of central and northwest Illinois for the rest of tonight, mostly cloudy. A chance of showers and a slight chance of thunderstorms after midnight. Lows in the lower 60s. East winds 5 to 10 miles an hour. Chance of rain 50%. The time is currently 12:01 a.m. Central Daylight Time. 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Now for the official National Weather Service forecast for Galesburg and surrounding areas of central and northwest Illinois. Rest of tonight, mostly cloudy. A chance of showers with a slight chance of thunderstorms after midnight. Lows in the lower 60s. East winds 5 to 10 miles an hour. Chance of rain 50%. Friday, a slight chance of thunderstorms. Showers likely, mainly in the morning. Highs in the lower 70s. East winds 10 to 15 miles an hour with gusts up to 25 miles an hour. Chance of rain 70%. Friday night, partly cloudy. Lows around 60. Northeast winds 10 to 15 miles an hour with gusts up to 25 miles an hour, diminishing to around 5 miles an hour after midnight. Saturday, mostly sunny. Highs around 80. Northeast winds 5 to 10 miles an hour, becoming southeast in the afternoon. Saturday night, partly cloudy until midnight, then mostly cloudy with showers likely with a chance of thunderstorms after midnight. Lows in the upper 60s. Southeast winds 5 to 10 miles an hour. Chance of rain 60%. Sunday, mostly sunny. Highs in the upper 80s. Heat index values up to 100 in the afternoon. Sunday night through Thursday, mostly clear. Lows in the mid-70s. Highs in the lower 90s. Again, the forecast for Galesburg and surrounding areas of central and northwest Illinois for the rest of tonight, mostly cloudy. A chance of showers and a slight chance of thunderstorms after midnight. Lows in the lower 60s. East winds 5 to 10 miles an hour. Chance of rain 50%. The time is currently 12:03 a.m. Central Daylight Time. 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Now for the official National Weather Service forecast for Galesburg and surrounding areas of central and northwest Illinois. Rest of tonight, mostly cloudy. A chance of showers with a slight chance of thunderstorms after midnight. Lows in the lower 60s. East winds 5 to 10 miles an hour. Chance of rain 50%. Friday, a slight chance of thunderstorms. Showers likely, mainly in the morning. Highs in the lower 70s. East winds 10 to 15 miles an hour with gusts up to 25 miles an hour. Chance of rain 70%. Friday night, partly cloudy. Lows around 60. Northeast winds 10 to 15 miles an hour with gusts up to 25 miles an hour, diminishing to around 5 miles an hour after midnight. Saturday, mostly sunny. Highs around 80. Northeast winds 5 to 10 miles an hour, becoming southeast in the afternoon. Saturday night, partly cloudy until midnight, then mostly cloudy with showers likely with a chance of thunderstorms after midnight. Lows in the upper 60s. Southeast winds 5 to 10 miles an hour. Chance of rain 60%. Sunday, mostly sunny. Highs in the upper 80s. Heat index values up to 100 in the afternoon. Sunday night through Thursday, mostly clear.
lows in the mid-70s, highs in the lower 90s. Again, the forecast for Galesburg and surrounding areas of central and northwest Illinois for the rest of tonight, mostly cloudy. A chance of showers and a slight chance of thunderstorms after midnight. Lows in the lower 60s. East winds 5 to 10 miles an hour. Chance of rain 50%. The time is currently 12:05 a.m. Central Daylight Time. 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Now for the official National Weather Service forecast for Galesburg and surrounding areas of central and northwest Illinois. Rest of tonight, mostly cloudy. A chance of showers with a slight chance of thunderstorms after midnight. Lows in the lower 60s. East winds 5 to 10 miles an hour. Chance of rain 50%. Friday, a slight chance of thunderstorms. Showers likely, mainly in the morning. Highs in the lower 70s. East winds 10 to 15 miles an hour with gusts up to 25 miles an hour. Chance of rain 70%. Friday night, partly cloudy. Lows around 60. Northeast winds 10 to 15 miles an hour with gusts up to 25 miles an hour, diminishing to around 5 miles an hour after midnight. Saturday, mostly sunny. Highs around 80. Northeast winds 5 to 10 miles an hour, becoming southeast in the afternoon. Saturday night, partly cloudy until midnight, then mostly cloudy with showers likely with a chance of thunderstorms after midnight. Lows in the upper 60s. Southeast winds 5 to 10 miles an hour. Chance of rain 60%. Sunday, mostly sunny. Highs in the upper 80s. Heat index values up to 100 in the afternoon. Sunday night through Thursday, mostly clear. Lows in the mid-70s. Highs in the lower 90s. Again, the forecast for Galesburg and surrounding areas of central and northwest Illinois for the rest of tonight, mostly cloudy. A chance of showers and a slight chance of thunderstorms after midnight. Lows in the lower 60s. East winds 5 to 10 miles an hour. Chance of rain 50%. At midnight, the report from Galesburg was not available. At Moline, skies were partly cloudy. The temperature was 65 degrees, the dew point was 62, and the relative humidity was 90%. The wind was east at 5 miles an hour. The pressure was 30.00 inches and steady. Elsewhere around the area, at Burlington, it was clear, with a temperature of 68. It was partly cloudy, with a temperature of 65 at Moline, and 69 at Macomb. It was mostly cloudy, with a temperature of 68 at Peoria, 71 at Quincy, and 70 at Springfield. And once again at midnight, the report from Galesburg was not available. At Moline, under partly cloudy skies, the temperature was 65. Looking elsewhere around the Midwest at midnight, Chicago was partly cloudy, and 62. Indianapolis was cloudy, and 70. St. Louis had light rain, and 71. Kansas City was cloudy, and 69. Des Moines was cloudy, and 71. Milwaukee was partly cloudy, and 57. The time is currently 12:08 a.m. Central Daylight Time. 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Now for the official National Weather Service forecast for Galesburg and surrounding areas of central and northwest Illinois. Rest of tonight, mostly cloudy. A chance of showers with a slight chance of thunderstorms after midnight. Lows in the lower 60s. East winds 5 to 10 miles an hour. Chance of rain 50%. Friday, a slight chance of thunderstorms. Showers likely, mainly in the morning. Highs in the lower 70s. East winds 10 to 15 miles an hour with gusts up to 25 miles an hour. Chance of rain 70%. Friday night, partly cloudy. Lows around 60. Northeast winds 10 to 15 miles an hour with gusts up to 25 miles an hour, diminishing to around 5 miles an hour after midnight. Saturday, mostly sunny. Highs around 80. Northeast winds 5 to 10 miles an hour, becoming southeast in the afternoon. Saturday night, partly cloudy until midnight, then mostly cloudy with showers likely with a chance of thunderstorms.

temps after midnight. Lows in the upper 60s. Southeast winds 5 to 10 miles an hour. Chance of rain 60%. Sunday, mostly sunny. Highs in the upper 80s. Heat index values up to 100 in the afternoon. Sunday night through Thursday, mostly clear. Lows in the mid-70s. Highs in the lower 90s. Again, the forecast for Galesburg and surrounding areas of central and northwest Illinois for the rest of tonight, mostly cloudy. A chance of showers and a slight chance of thunderstorms after midnight. Lows in the lower 60s. East winds 5 to 10 miles an hour. Chance of rain 50%. At midnight, the report from Galesburg was not available. At Moline, skies were partly cloudy. The temperature was 65 degrees, the dew point was 62, and the relative humidity was 90%. The wind was east at 5 miles an hour. The pressure was 30.00 inches and steady. Elsewhere around the area, at Burlington, it was clear, with a temperature of 68. It was partly cloudy, with a temperature of 65 at Moline, and 69 at Macomb. It was mostly cloudy, with a temperature of 68 at Peoria, 71 at Quincy, and 70 at Springfield. And once again at midnight, the report from Galesburg was not available. At Moline, under partly cloudy skies, the temperature was 65. Looking elsewhere around the Midwest at midnight, Chicago was partly cloudy, and 62. Indianapolis was cloudy, and 70. St. Louis had light rain, and 71. Kansas City was cloudy, and 69. Des Moines was cloudy, and 71. Milwaukee was partly cloudy, and 57. The time is currently 12:11 a.m. Central Daylight Time. 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Now for the official National Weather Service forecast for Galesburg and surrounding areas of central and northwest Illinois. Rest of tonight, mostly cloudy. A chance of showers with a slight chance of thunderstorms after midnight. Lows in the lower 60s. East winds 5 to 10 miles an hour. Chance of rain 50%. Friday, a slight chance of thunderstorms. Showers likely, mainly in the morning. Highs in the lower 70s. East winds 10 to 15 miles an hour with gusts up to 25 miles an hour. Chance of rain 70%. Friday night, partly cloudy. Lows around 60. Northeast winds 10 to 15 miles an hour with gusts up to 25 miles an hour, diminishing to around 5 miles an hour after midnight. Saturday, mostly sunny. Highs around 80. Northeast winds 5 to 10 miles an hour, becoming southeast in the afternoon. Saturday night, partly cloudy until midnight, then mostly cloudy with showers likely with a chance of thunderstorms after midnight. Lows in the upper 60s. Southeast winds 5 to 10 miles an hour. Chance of rain 60%. Sunday, mostly sunny. Highs in the upper 80s. Heat index values up to 100 in the afternoon. Sunday night through Thursday, mostly clear. Lows in the mid-70s. Highs in the lower 90s. Again, the forecast for Galesburg and surrounding areas of central and northwest Illinois for the rest of tonight, mostly cloudy. A chance of showers and a slight chance of thunderstorms after midnight. Lows in the lower 60s. East winds 5 to 10 miles an hour. Chance of rain 50%. At midnight, the report from Galesburg was not available. At Moline, skies were partly cloudy. The temperature was 65 degrees, the dew point was 62, and the relative humidity was 90%. The wind was east at 5 miles an hour. The pressure was 30.00 inches and steady. Elsewhere around the area, at Burlington, it was clear, with a temperature of 68. It was partly cloudy, with a temperature of 65 at Moline, and 69 at Macomb. It was mostly cloudy, with a temperature of 68 at Peoria, 71 at Quincy, and 70 at Springfield. And once again at midnight, the report from Galesburg was not available. At Moline, under partly cloudy skies, the temperature was 65. 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

4.4 megahertz. Programming originates from NOAA's National Weather Service office in Lincoln. KZZ66 serves the following counties: Henry, Knox, Mercer, and Warren. KZZ66 is part of the All Hazards Network of NOAA Weather Radio. At midnight in Galesburg, skies were partly cloudy. The temperature was 66 degrees, the dew point was 64, and the relative humidity was 94%. The wind was calm. The pressure was 30.03 inches and steady. Elsewhere around the area, skies ranged from mostly cloudy to cloudy. It was 68 at Peoria, 65 at Moline, and 68 at Burlington. Quincy reported 71, Macomb reported 69, and Springfield reported 70. And once again at midnight in Galesburg, under partly cloudy skies, the temperature was 66. Looking elsewhere around the Midwest at midnight, Chicago was partly cloudy and 62. Indianapolis was cloudy and 70. St. Louis had light rain and 71. Kansas City was cloudy and 69. Des Moines was cloudy and 71. Milwaukee was partly cloudy and 57. The time is currently 12:16 a.m. Central Daylight Time. 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Now for the official National Weather Service forecast for Galesburg and surrounding areas of central and northwest Illinois. Rest of tonight, mostly cloudy. A chance of showers with a slight chance of thunderstorms after midnight. Lows in the lower 60s. East winds 5 to 10 miles an hour. Chance of rain 50%. Friday, a slight chance of thunderstorms. Showers likely, mainly in the morning. Highs in the lower 70s. East winds 10 to 15 miles an hour with gusts up to 25 miles an hour. Chance of rain 70%. Friday night, partly cloudy. Lows around 60. Northeast winds 10 to 15 miles an hour with gusts up to 25 miles an hour, diminishing to around 5 miles an hour after midnight. Saturday, mostly sunny. Highs around 80. Northeast winds 5 to 10 miles an hour, becoming southeast in the afternoon. Saturday night, partly cloudy until midnight, then mostly cloudy with showers likely with a chance of thunderstorms after midnight. Lows in the upper 60s. Southeast winds 5 to 10 miles an hour. Chance of rain 60%. Sunday, mostly sunny. Highs in the upper 80s. Heat index values up to 100 in the afternoon. Sunday night through Thursday, mostly clear. Lows in the mid-70s. Highs in the lower 90s. Again, the forecast for Galesburg and surrounding areas of central and northwest Illinois for the rest of tonight, mostly cloudy. A chance of showers and a slight chance of thunderstorms after midnight. Lows in the lower 60s. East winds 5 to 10 miles an hour. Chance of rain 50%. At midnight in Galesburg, skies were partly cloudy. The temperature was 66 degrees, the dew point was 64, and the relative humidity was 94%. The wind was calm. The pressure was 30.03 inches and steady. Elsewhere around the area, skies ranged from mostly cloudy to cloudy. It was 68 at Peoria, 65 at Moline, and 68 at Burlington. Quincy reported 71, Macomb reported 69, and Springfield reported 70. And once again at midnight in Galesburg, under partly cloudy skies, the temperature was 66. Looking elsewhere around the Midwest at midnight, Chicago was partly cloudy and 62. Indianapolis was cloudy and 70. St. Louis had light rain and 71. Kansas City was cloudy and 69. Des Moines was cloudy and 71. Milwaukee was partly cloudy and 57. The time is currently 12:19 a.m. Central Daylight Time. 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Now for the official National Weather Service forecast for Galesburg and surrounding areas of central and northwest Illinois. Rest of tonight, mostly cloudy. A chance of showers with a slight chance of thunderstorms after midnight. Lows in the lower 60s. East winds 5 to 10 miles an hour.

afternoon. Saturday night, partly cloudy until midnight, then mostly cloudy with showers likely with a chance of thunderstorms after midnight. Lows in the upper 60s. Southeast winds 5 to 10 miles an hour. Chance of rain 60%. Sunday, mostly sunny. Highs in the upper 80s. Heat index values up to 100 in the afternoon. Sunday night through Thursday, mostly clear. Lows in the mid-70s. Highs in the lower 90s. Again, the forecast for Galesburg and surrounding areas of central and northwest Illinois for the rest of tonight, mostly cloudy. A chance of showers and a slight chance of thunderstorms after midnight. Lows in the lower 60s. East winds 5 to 10 miles an hour. Chance of rain 50%. At midnight in Galesburg, skies were partly cloudy. The temperature was 66 degrees, the dew point was 64, and the relative humidity was 94%. The wind was calm. The pressure was 30.03 inches and steady. Elsewhere around the area, skies ranged from mostly cloudy to cloudy. It was 68 at Peoria, 65 at Moline, and 68 at Burlington. Quincy reported 71, Macomb reported 69, and Springfield reported 70. And once again at midnight in Galesburg, under partly cloudy skies, the temperature was 66. Looking elsewhere around the Midwest at midnight, Chicago was partly cloudy, and 62. Indianapolis was cloudy, and 70. St. Louis had light rain, and 71. Kansas City was cloudy, and 69. Des Moines was cloudy, and 71. Milwaukee was partly cloudy, and 57. The time is currently 12:22 a.m. Central Daylight Time. 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Now for the official National Weather Service forecast for Galesburg and surrounding areas of central and northwest Illinois. Rest of tonight, mostly cloudy. A chance of showers with a slight chance of thunderstorms after midnight. Lows in the lower 60s. East winds 5 to 10 miles an hour. Chance of rain 50%. Friday, a slight chance of thunderstorms. Showers likely, mainly in the morning. Highs in the lower 70s. East winds 10 to 15 miles an hour with gusts up to 25 miles an hour. Chance of rain 70%. Friday night, partly cloudy. Lows around 60. Northeast winds 10 to 15 miles an hour with gusts up to 25 miles an hour, diminishing to around 5 miles an hour after midnight. Saturday, mostly sunny. Highs around 80. Northeast winds 5 to 10 miles an hour, becoming southeast in the afternoon. Saturday night, partly cloudy until midnight, then mostly cloudy with showers likely with a chance of thunderstorms after midnight. Lows in the upper 60s. Southeast winds 5 to 10 miles an hour. Chance of rain 60%. Sunday, mostly sunny. Highs in the upper 80s. Heat index values up to 100 in the afternoon. Sunday night through Thursday, mostly clear. Lows in the mid-70s. Highs in the lower 90s. Again, the forecast for Galesburg and surrounding areas of central and northwest Illinois for the rest of tonight, mostly cloudy. A chance of showers and a slight chance of thunderstorms after midnight. Lows in the lower 60s. East winds 5 to 10 miles an hour. Chance of rain 50%. At midnight in Galesburg, skies were partly cloudy. The temperature was 66 degrees, the dew point was 64, and the relative humidity was 94%. The wind was calm. The pressure was 30.03 inches and steady. Elsewhere around the area, skies ranged from mostly cloudy to cloudy. It was 68 at Peoria, 65 at Moline, and 68 at Burlington. Quincy reported 71, Macomb reported 69, and Springfield reported 70. And once again at midnight in Galesburg, under partly cloudy skies, the temperature was 66. Looking elsewhere around the Midwest at midnight, Chicago was partly cloudy, and 62. Indianapolis was cloudy, and 70. St. Louis had light rain, and 71. Kansas City was cloudy, and 69. Des Moines was cloudy, and 71. Milwaukee was

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The time is currently 12:25 a.m. Central Daylight Time. 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Now for the official National Weather Service forecast for Galesburg and surrounding areas of central and northwest Illinois. Rest of tonight, mostly cloudy. A chance of showers with a slight chance of thunderstorms after midnight. Lows in the lower 60s. East wind 5 to 10 miles an hour. Chance of rain 50%. Friday, a slight chance of thunderstorms. Showers likely, mainly in the morning. Highs in the lower 70s. East winds 10 to 15 miles an hour with gusts up to 25 miles an hour. Chance of rain 70%. Friday night, partly cloudy. Lows around 60. Northeast winds 10 to 15 miles an hour with gusts up to 25 miles an hour, diminishing to around 5 miles an hour after midnight. Saturday, mostly sunny. Highs around 80. Northeast winds 5 to 10 miles an hour, becoming southeast in the afternoon. Saturday night, partly cloudy until midnight, then mostly cloudy with showers likely with a chance of thunderstorms after midnight. Lows in the upper 60s. Southeast winds 5 to 10 miles an hour. Chance of rain 60%. Sunday, mostly sunny. Highs in the upper 80s. Heat index values up to 100 in the afternoon. Sunday night through Thursday, mostly clear. Lows in the mid-70s. Highs in the lower 90s. Again, the forecast for Galesburg and surrounding areas of central and northwest Illinois for the rest of tonight, mostly cloudy. A chance of showers and a slight chance of thunderstorms after midnight. Lows in the lower 60s. East winds 5 to 10 miles an hour. Chance of rain 50%. At midnight in Galesburg, skies were partly cloudy. The temperature was 66 degrees, the dew point was 64, and the relative humidity was 94%. The wind was calm. The pressure was 30.03 inches and steady. Elsewhere around the area, skies ranged from mostly cloudy to cloudy. It was 68 at Peoria, 65 at Moline, and 68 at Burlington. Quincy reported 71, Macomb reported 69, and Springfield reported 70. And once again at midnight in Galesburg, under partly cloudy skies, the temperature was 66. Looking elsewhere around the Midwest at midnight, Chicago was partly cloudy, and 62. Indianapolis was cloudy, and 70. St. Louis had light rain, and 71. Kansas City was cloudy, and 69. Des Moines was cloudy, and 71. Milwaukee was partly cloudy, and 57. The time is currently 12:28 a.m. Central Daylight Time. 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Now for the official National Weather Service forecast for Galesburg and surrounding areas of central and northwest Illinois. Rest of tonight, mostly cloudy. A chance of showers with a slight chance of thunderstorms after midnight. Lows in the lower 60s. East winds 5 to 10 miles an hour. Chance of rain 50%. Friday, a slight chance of thunderstorms. Showers likely, mainly in the morning. Highs in the lower 70s. East winds 10 to 15 miles an hour with gusts up to 25 miles an hour. Chance of rain 70%. Friday night, partly cloudy. Lows around 60. Northeast winds 10 to 15 miles an hour with gusts up to 25 miles an hour, diminishing to around 5 miles an hour after midnight. Saturday, mostly sunny. Highs around 80. Northeast winds 5 to 10 miles an hour, becoming southeast in the afternoon. Saturday night, partly cloudy until midnight, then mostly cloudy with showers likely with a chance of thunderstorms after midnight. Lows in the upper 60s. Southeast winds 5 to 10 miles an hour. Chance of rain 60%. Sunday, mostly sunny. Highs in the upper 80s. Heat index values up to 100 in the afternoon. Sunday night through Thursday, mostly clear. Lows in the mid-70s. Highs in the lower 90s. Again, the forecast for Galesburg and surrounding areas of central and northwest Illinois for the rest

Most of tonight, mostly cloudy. A chance of showers and a slight chance of thunderstorms after midnight. Lows in the lower 60s. East winds 5 to 10 miles an hour. Chance of rain 50%. At midnight in Galesburg, skies were partly cloudy. The temperature was 66 degrees, the dew point was 64, and the relative humidity was 94%. The wind was calm. The pressure was 30.03 inches and steady. Elsewhere around the area, skies ranged from mostly cloudy to cloudy. It was 68 at Peoria, 65 at Moline, and 68 at Burlington. Quincy reported 71, Macomb reported 69, and Springfield reported 70. And once again at midnight in Galesburg, under partly cloudy skies, the temperature was 66. Looking elsewhere around the Midwest at midnight, Chicago was partly cloudy, and 62. Indianapolis was cloudy, and 70. St. Louis had light rain, and 71. Kansas City was cloudy, and 69. Des Moines was cloudy, and 71. Milwaukee was partly cloudy, and 57. The time is currently 12:31 a.m. Central Daylight Time. 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Now for the official National Weather Service forecast for Galesburg and surrounding areas of central and northwest Illinois. Rest of tonight, mostly cloudy. A chance of showers with a slight chance of thunderstorms after midnight. Lows in the lower 60s. East winds 5 to 10 miles an hour. Chance of rain 50%. Friday, a slight chance of thunderstorms. Showers likely, mainly in the morning. Highs in the lower 70s. East winds 10 to 15 miles an hour with gusts up to 25 miles an hour. Chance of rain 70%. Friday night, partly cloudy. Lows around 60. Northeast winds 10 to 15 miles an hour with gusts up to 25 miles an hour, diminishing to around 5 miles an hour after midnight. Saturday, mostly sunny. Highs around 80. Northeast winds 5 to 10 miles an hour, becoming southeast in the afternoon. Saturday night, partly cloudy until midnight, then mostly cloudy with showers likely with a chance of thunderstorms after midnight. Lows in the upper 60s. Becoming southeast in the afternoon. Saturday night, partly cloudy until midnight, then mostly cloudy with showers likely with a chance of thunderstorms after midnight. Lows in the upper 60s. Southeast winds 5 to 10 miles an hour. Chance of rain 60%. Sunday, mostly sunny. Highs in the upper 80s. Heat index values up to 100 in the afternoon. Sunday night through Thursday, mostly clear. Lows in the mid-70s. Highs in the lower 90s. Again, the forecast for Galesburg and surrounding areas of central and northwest Illinois for the rest of tonight, mostly cloudy. A chance of showers and a slight chance of thunderstorms after midnight. Lows in the lower 60s. East winds 5 to 10 miles an hour. Chance of rain 50%. At midnight in Galesburg, skies were partly cloudy. The temperature was 66 degrees, the dew point was 64, and the relative humidity was 94%. The wind was calm. The pressure was 30.03 inches and steady. Elsewhere around the area, skies ranged from mostly cloudy to cloudy. It was 68 at Peoria, 65 at Moline, and 68 at Burlington. Quincy reported 71, Macomb reported 69, and Springfield reported 70. And once again at midnight in Galesburg, under partly cloudy skies, the temperature was 66. Looking elsewhere around the Midwest at midnight, Chicago was partly cloudy, and 62. Indianapolis was cloudy, and 70. St. Louis had light rain, and 71. Kansas City was cloudy, and 69. Des Moines was cloudy, and 71. Milwaukee was partly cloudy, and 57. The time is currently 12:34 a.m. Central Daylight Time. 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Now for the official National Weather Service forecast for Galesburg and surrounding areas of central and northwest Illinois. Rest of tonight, mostly cloudy.

chance of showers with a slight chance of thunderstorms after midnight. Lows in the lower 60s. East winds 5 to 10 miles an hour. Chance of rain 50%. Friday, a slight chance of thunderstorms. Showers likely, mainly in the morning. Highs in the lower 70s. East winds 10 to 15 miles an hour with gusts up to 25 miles an hour. Chance of rain 70%. Friday night, partly cloudy. Lows around 60. Northeast winds 10 to 15 miles an hour with gusts up to 25 miles an hour, diminishing to around 5 miles an hour after midnight. Saturday, mostly sunny. Highs around 80. Northeast winds 5 to 10 miles an hour, becoming southeast in the afternoon. Saturday night, partly cloudy until midnight, then mostly cloudy with showers likely with a chance of thunderstorms after midnight. Lows in the upper 60s. Southeast winds 5 to 10 miles an hour. Chance of rain 60%. Sunday, mostly sunny. Highs in the upper 80s. Heat index values up to 100 in the afternoon. Sunday night through Thursday, mostly clear. Lows in the mid-70s. Highs in the lower 90s. Again, the forecast for Galesburg and surrounding areas of central and northwest Illinois for the rest of tonight, mostly cloudy. A chance of showers and a slight chance of thunderstorms after midnight. Lows in the lower 60s. East winds 5 to 10 miles an hour. Chance of rain 50%. At midnight in Galesburg, skies were partly cloudy. The temperature was 66 degrees, the dew point was 64, and the relative humidity was 94%. The wind was calm. The pressure was 30.03 inches and steady. Elsewhere around the area, skies ranged from mostly cloudy to cloudy. It was 68 at Peoria, 65 at Moline, and 68 at Burlington. Quincy reported 71, Macomb reported 69, and Springfield reported 70. And once again at midnight in Galesburg, under partly cloudy skies, the temperature was 66. Looking elsewhere around the Midwest at midnight, Chicago was partly cloudy, and 62. Indianapolis was cloudy, and 70. St. Louis had light rain, and 71. Kansas City was cloudy, and 69. Des Moines was cloudy, and 71. Milwaukee was partly cloudy, and 57. The time is currently 12:38 a.m. Central Daylight Time. 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Now for the official National Weather Service forecast for Galesburg and surrounding areas of central and northwest Illinois. Rest of tonight, mostly cloudy. A chance of showers with a slight chance of thunderstorms after midnight. Lows in the lower 60s. East winds 5 to 10 miles an hour. Chance of rain 50%. Friday, a slight chance of thunderstorms. Showers likely, mainly in the morning. Highs in the lower 70s. East winds 10 to 15 miles an hour with gusts up to 25 miles an hour. Chance of rain 70%. Friday night, partly cloudy. Lows around 60. Northeast winds 10 to 15 miles an hour with gusts up to 25 miles an hour, diminishing to around 5 miles an hour after midnight. Saturday, mostly sunny. Highs around 80. Northeast winds 5 to 10 miles an hour, becoming southeast in the afternoon. Saturday night, partly cloudy until midnight, then mostly cloudy with showers likely with a chance of thunderstorms after midnight. Lows in the upper 60s. Southeast winds 5 to 10 miles an hour. Chance of rain 60%. Sunday, mostly sunny. Highs in the upper 80s. Heat index values up to 100 in the afternoon. Sunday night through Thursday, mostly clear. Lows in the mid-70s. Highs in the lower 90s. Again, the forecast for Galesburg and surrounding areas of central and northwest Illinois for the rest of tonight, mostly cloudy. A chance of showers and a slight chance of thunderstorms after midnight. Lows in the lower 60s. East winds 5 to 10 miles an hour. Chance of rain 50%. At midnight in Galesburg, skies were partly cloudy. The temperature was 66 degrees, the dew point was 64, and the relative humidity was 94%.

The wind was calm. The pressure was 30.03 inches and steady. Elsewhere around the area, skies ranged from mostly cloudy to cloudy. It was 68 at Peoria, 65 at Moline, and 68 at Burlington. Quincy reported 71, Macomb reported 69, and Springfield reported 70. And once again at midnight in Galesburg, under partly cloudy skies, the temperature was 66. Looking elsewhere around the Midwest at midnight, Chicago was partly cloudy and 62. Indianapolis was cloudy and 70. St. Louis had light rain and 71. Kansas City was cloudy and 69. Des Moines was cloudy and 71. Milwaukee was partly cloudy and 57. The time is currently 12:41 a.m. Central Daylight Time. 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Now for the official National Weather Service forecast for Galesburg and surrounding areas of central and northwest Illinois. Rest of tonight, mostly cloudy. A chance of showers with a slight chance of thunderstorms after midnight. Lows in the lower 60s. East winds 5 to 10 miles an hour. Chance of rain 50%. Friday, a slight chance of thunderstorms. Showers likely, mainly in the morning. Highs in the lower 70s. East winds 10 to 15 miles an hour with gusts up to 25 miles an hour. Chance of rain 70%. Friday night, partly cloudy. Lows around 60. Northeast winds 10 to 15 miles an hour with gusts up to 25 miles an hour, diminishing to around 5 miles an hour after midnight. Saturday, mostly sunny. Highs around 80. Northeast winds 5 to 10 miles an hour, becoming southeast in the afternoon. Saturday night, partly cloudy until midnight, then mostly cloudy with showers likely with a chance of thunderstorms after midnight. Lows in the upper 60s. Southeast winds 5 to 10 miles an hour. Chance of rain 60%. Sunday, mostly sunny. Highs in the upper 80s. Heat index values up to 100 in the afternoon. Sunday night through Thursday, mostly clear. Lows in the mid-70s. Highs in the lower 90s. Again, the forecast for Galesburg and surrounding areas of central and northwest Illinois for the rest of tonight, mostly cloudy. A chance of showers and a slight chance of thunderstorms after midnight. Lows in the lower 60s. East winds 5 to 10 miles an hour. Chance of rain 50%. At midnight in Galesburg, skies were partly cloudy. The temperature was 66 degrees, the dew point was 64, and the relative humidity was 94%. The wind was calm. The pressure was 30.03 inches and steady. Elsewhere around the area, skies ranged from mostly cloudy to cloudy. It was 68 at Peoria, 65 at Moline, and 68 at Burlington. Quincy reported 71, Macomb reported 69, and Springfield reported 70. And once again at midnight in Galesburg, under partly cloudy skies, the temperature was 66. Looking elsewhere around the Midwest at midnight, Chicago was partly cloudy and 62. Indianapolis was cloudy and 70. St. Louis had light rain and 71. Kansas City was cloudy and 69. Des Moines was cloudy and 71. Milwaukee was partly cloudy and 57. The time is currently 12:44 a.m. Central Daylight Time. 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Now for the official National Weather Service forecast for Galesburg and surrounding areas of central and northwest Illinois. Rest of tonight, mostly cloudy. A chance of showers with a slight chance of thunderstorms after midnight. Lows in the lower 60s. East winds 5 to 10 miles an hour. Chance of rain 50%. Friday, a slight chance of thunderstorms. Showers likely, mainly in the morning. Highs in the lower 70s. East winds 10 to 15 miles an hour with gusts up to 25 miles an hour. Chance of rain 70%. Friday night, partly cloudy. Lows around 60. Northeast winds 10 to 15 miles an hour with gusts up to 25 miles an hour, diminishing to around 5 miles an hour.

hour after midnight. Saturday, mostly sunny. Highs around 80. Northeast winds 5 to 10 miles an hour, becoming southeast in the afternoon. Saturday night, partly cloudy until midnight, then mostly cloudy with showers likely with a chance of thunderstorms after midnight. Lows in the upper 60s. Southeast winds 5 to 10 miles an hour. Chance of rain 60%. Sunday, mostly sunny. Highs in the upper 80s. Heat index values up to 100 in the afternoon. Sunday night through Thursday, mostly clear. Lows in the mid-70s. Highs in the lower 90s. Again, the forecast for Galesburg and surrounding areas of central and northwest Illinois for the rest of tonight, mostly cloudy. A chance of showers and a slight chance of thunderstorms after midnight. Lows in the lower 60s. East winds 5 to 10 miles an hour. Chance of rain 50%. At midnight in Galesburg, skies were partly cloudy. The temperature was 66 degrees, the dew point was 64, and the relative humidity was 94%. The wind was calm. The pressure was 30.03 inches and steady. Elsewhere around the area, skies ranged from mostly cloudy to cloudy. It was 68 at Peoria, 65 at Moline, and 68 at Burlington. Quincy reported 71, Macomb reported 69, and Springfield reported 70. And once again at midnight in Galesburg, under partly cloudy skies, the temperature was 66. Looking elsewhere around the Midwest at midnight, Chicago was partly cloudy, and 62. Indianapolis was cloudy, and 70. St. Louis had light rain, and 71. Kansas City was cloudy, and 69. Des Moines was cloudy, and 71. Milwaukee was partly cloudy, and 57. The time is currently 12:47 a.m. Central Daylight Time. 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Now for the official National Weather Service forecast for Galesburg and surrounding areas of central and northwest Illinois. Rest of tonight, mostly cloudy. A chance of showers with a slight chance of thunderstorms after midnight. Lows in the lower 60s. East winds 5 to 10 miles an hour. Chance of rain 50%. Friday, a slight chance of thunderstorms. Showers likely, mainly in the morning. Highs in the lower 70s. East winds 10 to 15 miles an hour with gusts up to 25 miles an hour. Chance of rain 70%. Friday night, partly cloudy. Lows around 60. Northeast winds 10 to 15 miles an hour with gusts up to 25 miles an hour, diminishing to around 5 miles an hour after midnight. Saturday, mostly sunny. Highs around 80. Northeast winds 5 to 10 miles an hour, becoming southeast in the afternoon. Saturday night, partly cloudy until midnight, then mostly cloudy with showers likely with a chance of thunderstorms after midnight. Lows in the upper 60s. Southeast winds 5 to 10 miles an hour. Chance of rain 60%. Sunday, mostly sunny. Highs in the upper 80s. Heat index values up to 100 in the afternoon. Sunday night through Thursday, mostly clear. Lows in the mid-70s. Highs in the lower 90s. Again, the forecast for Galesburg and surrounding areas of central and northwest Illinois for the rest of tonight, mostly cloudy. A chance of showers and a slight chance of thunderstorms after midnight. Lows in the lower 60s. East winds 5 to 10 miles an hour. Chance of rain 50%. At midnight in Galesburg, skies were partly cloudy. The temperature was 66 degrees, the dew point was 64, and the relative humidity was 94%. The wind was calm. The pressure was 30.03 inches and steady. Elsewhere around the area, skies ranged from mostly cloudy to cloudy. It was 68 at Peoria, 65 at Moline, and 68 at Burlington. Quincy reported 71, Macomb reported 69, and Springfield reported 70. And once again at midnight in Galesburg, under partly cloudy skies, the temperature was 66. Looking elsewhere around the Midwest at midnight, Chicago was partly cloudy, and 62. Indianapolis was cloudy, and 70.
St. Louis had light rain and 71. Kansas City was cloudy and 69. Des Moines was cloudy and 71. Milwaukee was partly cloudy and 57. The time is currently 12:50 a.m. Central Daylight Time. 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Now for the official National Weather Service forecast for Galesburg and surrounding areas of central and northwest Illinois. Rest of tonight, mostly cloudy. A chance of showers with a slight chance of thunderstorms after midnight. Lows in the lower 60s. East winds 5 to 10 miles an hour. Chance of rain 50%. Friday, a slight chance of thunderstorms. Showers likely, mainly in the morning. Highs in the lower 70s. East winds 10 to 15 miles an hour with gusts up to 25 miles an hour. Chance of rain 70%. Friday night, partly cloudy. Lows around 60. Northeast winds 10 to 15 miles an hour with gusts up to 25 miles an hour, diminishing to around 5 miles an hour after midnight. Saturday, mostly sunny. Highs around 80. Northeast winds 5 to 10 miles an hour, becoming southeast in the afternoon. Saturday night, partly cloudy until midnight, then mostly cloudy with showers likely with a chance of thunderstorms after midnight. Lows in the upper 60s. Southeast winds 5 to 10 miles an hour. Chance of rain 60%. Sunday, mostly sunny. Highs in the upper 80s. Heat index values up to 100 in the afternoon. Sunday night through Thursday, mostly clear. Lows in the mid-70s. Highs in the lower 90s. Again, the forecast for Galesburg and surrounding areas of central and northwest Illinois for the rest of tonight, mostly cloudy. A chance of showers and a slight chance of thunderstorms after midnight. Lows in the lower 60s. East winds 5 to 10 miles an hour. Chance of rain 50%. At midnight in Galesburg, skies were partly cloudy. The temperature was 66 degrees, the dew point was 64, and the relative humidity was 94%. The wind was calm. The pressure was 30.03 inches and steady. Elsewhere around the area, skies ranged from mostly cloudy to cloudy. It was 68 at Peoria, 65 at Moline, and 68 at Burlington. Quincy reported 71, Macomb reported 69, and Springfield reported 70. And once again at midnight in Galesburg, under partly cloudy skies, the temperature was 66. Looking elsewhere around the Midwest at midnight, Chicago was partly cloudy, and 62. Indianapolis was cloudy, and 70. St. Louis had light rain, and 71. Kansas City was cloudy, and 69. Des Moines was cloudy, and 71. Milwaukee was partly cloudy, and 57. The time is currently 12:53 a.m. Central Daylight Time. 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Now for the official National Weather Service forecast for Galesburg and surrounding areas of central and northwest Illinois. Rest of tonight, mostly cloudy. A chance of showers with a slight chance of thunderstorms after midnight. Lows in the lower 60s. East winds 5 to 10 miles an hour. Chance of rain 50%. Friday, a slight chance of thunderstorms. Showers likely, mainly in the morning. Highs in the lower 70s. East winds 10 to 15 miles an hour with gusts up to 25 miles an hour. Chance of rain 70%. Friday night, partly cloudy. Lows around 60. Northeast winds 10 to 15 miles an hour with gusts up to 25 miles an hour, diminishing to around 5 miles an hour after midnight. Saturday, mostly sunny. Highs around 80. Northeast winds 5 to 10 miles an hour, becoming southeast in the afternoon. Saturday night, partly cloudy until midnight, then mostly cloudy with showers likely with a chance of thunderstorms after midnight. Lows in the upper 60s. Southeast winds 5 to 10 miles an hour. Chance of rain 60%. Sunday, mostly sunny. Highs in the upper 80s. Heat index values up to 100 in the afternoon. Sunday night through Thursday, mostly clear.
Lows in the mid-70s. Highs in the lower 90s. Again, the forecast for Galesburg and surrounding areas of central and northwest Illinois for the rest of tonight, mostly cloudy. A chance of showers and a slight chance of thunderstorms after midnight. Lows in the lower 60s. East winds 5 to 10 miles an hour. Chance of rain 50%. At midnight in Galesburg, skies were partly cloudy. The temperature was 66 degrees, the dew point was 64, and the relative humidity was 94%. The wind was calm. The pressure was 30.03 inches and steady. Elsewhere around the area, skies ranged from mostly cloudy to cloudy. It was 68 at Peoria, 65 at Moline, and 68 at Burlington. Quincy reported 71, Macomb reported 69, and Springfield reported 70. And once again at midnight in Galesburg, under partly cloudy skies, the temperature was 66. Looking elsewhere around the Midwest at midnight, Chicago was partly cloudy, and 62. Indianapolis was cloudy, and 70. St. Louis had light rain, and 71. Kansas City was cloudy, and 69. Des Moines was cloudy, and 71. Milwaukee was partly cloudy, and 57. The time is currently 12:56 a.m. Central Daylight Time. 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Now for the official National Weather Service forecast for Galesburg and surrounding areas of central and northwest Illinois. Rest of tonight, mostly cloudy. A chance of showers with a slight chance of thunderstorms after midnight. Lows in the lower 60s. East winds 5 to 10 miles an hour. Chance of rain 50%. Friday, a slight chance of thunderstorms. Showers likely, mainly in the morning. Highs in the lower 70s. East winds 10 to 15 miles an hour with gusts up to 25 miles an hour. Chance of rain 70%. Friday night, partly cloudy. Lows around 60. Northeast winds 10 to 15 miles an hour with gusts up to 25 miles an hour, diminishing to around 5 miles an hour after midnight. Saturday, mostly sunny. Highs around 80. Northeast winds 5 to 10 miles an hour, becoming southeast in the afternoon. Saturday night, partly cloudy until midnight, then mostly cloudy with showers likely with a chance of thunderstorms after midnight. Lows in the upper 60s. Southeast winds 5 to 10 miles an hour. Chance of rain 60%. Sunday, mostly sunny. Highs in the upper 80s. Heat index values up to 100 in the afternoon. Sunday night through Thursday, mostly clear. Lows in the mid-70s. Highs in the lower 90s. Again, the forecast for Galesburg and surrounding areas of central and northwest Illinois for the rest of tonight, mostly cloudy. A chance of showers and a slight chance of thunderstorms after midnight. Lows in the lower 60s. East winds 5 to 10 miles an hour. Chance of rain 50%. At midnight in Galesburg, skies were partly cloudy. The temperature was 66 degrees, the dew point was 64, and the relative humidity was 94%. The wind was calm. The pressure was 30.03 inches and steady. Elsewhere around the area, skies ranged from mostly cloudy to cloudy. It was 68 at Peoria, 65 at Moline, and 68 at Burlington. Quincy reported 71, Macomb reported 69, and Springfield reported 70. And once again at midnight in Galesburg, under partly cloudy skies, the temperature was 66. Looking elsewhere around the Midwest at midnight, Chicago was partly cloudy, and 62. Indianapolis was cloudy, and 70. St. Louis had light rain, and 71. Kansas City was cloudy, and 69. Des Moines was cloudy, and 71. Milwaukee was partly cloudy, and 57. The time is currently 12:59 a.m. Central Daylight Time. 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Now for the official National Weather Service forecast for Galesburg and surrounding areas of central and northwest Illinois. Rest of tonight, mostly cloudy. A chance of showers with a slight chance of thunderstorms after midnight.

lows in the lower 60s. East winds 5 to 10 miles an hour. Chance of rain 50%. Friday, a slight chance of thunderstorms. Showers likely, mainly in the morning. Highs in the lower 70s. East winds 10 to 15 miles an hour with gusts up to 25 miles an hour. Chance of rain 70%. Friday night, partly cloudy. Lows around 60. Northeast winds 10 to 15 miles an hour with gusts up to 25 miles an hour, diminishing to around 5 miles an hour after midnight. Saturday, mostly sunny. Highs around 80. Northeast winds 5 to 10 miles an hour, becoming southeast in the afternoon. Saturday night, partly cloudy until midnight, then mostly cloudy with showers likely with a chance of thunderstorms after midnight. Lows in the upper 60s. Southeast winds 5 to 10 miles an hour. Chance of rain 60%. Sunday, mostly sunny. Highs in the upper 80s. Heat index values up to 100 in the afternoon. Sunday night through Thursday, mostly clear. Lows in the mid 70s. Highs in the lower 90s. Again, the forecast for Galesburg and surrounding areas of central and northwest Illinois for the rest of tonight, mostly cloudy. A chance of showers and a slight chance of thunderstorms after midnight. Lows in the lower 60s. East winds 5 to 10 miles an hour. Chance of rain 50%. The time is currently 1:02 a.m. Central Daylight Time. 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Now for the official National Weather Service forecast for Galesburg and surrounding areas of central and northwest Illinois. Rest of tonight, mostly cloudy. A chance of showers with a slight chance of thunderstorms after midnight. Lows in the lower 60s. East winds 5 to 10 miles an hour. Chance of rain 50%. Friday, a slight chance of thunderstorms. Showers likely, mainly in the morning. Highs in the lower 70s. East winds 10 to 15 miles an hour with gusts up to 25 miles an hour. Chance of rain 70%. Friday night, partly cloudy. Lows around 60. Northeast winds 10 to 15 miles an hour with gusts up to 25 miles an hour, diminishing to around 5 miles an hour after midnight. Saturday, mostly sunny. Highs around 80. Northeast winds 5 to 10 miles an hour, becoming southeast in the afternoon. Saturday night, partly cloudy until midnight, then mostly cloudy with showers likely with a chance of thunderstorms after midnight. Lows in the upper 60s. Southeast winds 5 to 10 miles an hour. Chance of rain 60%. Sunday, mostly sunny. Highs in the upper 80s. Heat index values up to 100 in the afternoon. Sunday night through Thursday, mostly clear. Lows in the mid-70s. Highs in the lower 90s. Again, the forecast for Galesburg and surrounding areas of central and northwest Illinois for the rest of tonight, mostly cloudy. A chance of showers and a slight chance of thunderstorms after midnight. Lows in the lower 60s. East winds 5 to 10 miles an hour. Chance of rain 50%. The time is currently 1:04 a.m. Central Daylight Time. 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Now for the official National Weather Service forecast for Galesburg and surrounding areas of central and northwest Illinois. Rest of tonight, mostly cloudy. A chance of showers with a slight chance of thunderstorms after midnight. Lows in the lower 60s. East winds 5 to 10 miles an hour. Chance of rain 50%. Friday, a slight chance of thunderstorms. Showers likely, mainly in the morning. Highs in the lower 70s. East winds 10 to 15 miles an hour with gusts up to 25 miles an hour. Chance of rain 70%. Friday night, partly cloudy. Lows around 60. Northeast winds 10 to 15 miles an hour with gusts up to 25 miles an hour, diminishing to around 5 miles an hour after midnight. Saturday, mostly sunny. Highs around 80. Northeast winds 5 to 10 miles an hour, becoming southeast in the afternoon. Saturday night, partly cloudy until midnight,
then mostly cloudy with showers likely with a chance of thunderstorms after midnight. Lows in the upper 60s. Southeast winds 5 to 10 miles an hour. Chance of rain 60%. Sunday, mostly sunny. Highs in the upper 80s. Heat index values up to 100 in the afternoon. Sunday night through Thursday, mostly clear. Lows in the mid-70s. Highs in the lower 90s. Again, the forecast for Galesburg and surrounding areas of central and northwest Illinois for the rest of tonight, mostly cloudy. A chance of showers and a slight chance of thunderstorms after midnight. Lows in the lower 60s. East winds 5 to 10 miles an hour. Chance of rain 50%. The time is currently 1:06 a.m. Central Daylight Time. 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Now for the official National Weather Service forecast for Galesburg and surrounding areas of central and northwest Illinois. Rest of tonight, mostly cloudy. A chance of showers with a slight chance of thunderstorms after midnight. Lows in the lower 60s. East winds 5 to 10 miles an hour. Chance of rain 50%. Friday, a slight chance of thunderstorms. Showers likely, mainly in the morning. Highs in the lower 70s. East winds 10 to 15 miles an hour with gusts up to 25 miles an hour. Chance of rain 70%. Friday night, partly cloudy. Lows around 60. Northeast winds 10 to 15 miles an hour with gusts up to 25 miles an hour, diminishing to around 5 miles an hour after midnight. Saturday, mostly sunny. Highs around 80. Northeast winds 5 to 10 miles an hour, becoming southeast in the afternoon. Saturday night, partly cloudy until midnight, then mostly cloudy with showers likely with a chance of thunderstorms after midnight. Lows in the upper 60s. Southeast winds 5 to 10 miles an hour. Chance of rain 60%. Sunday, mostly sunny. Highs in the upper 80s. Heat index values up to 100 in the afternoon. Sunday night through Thursday, mostly clear. Lows in the mid-70s. Highs in the lower 90s. Again, the forecast for Galesburg and surrounding areas of central and northwest Illinois for the rest of tonight, mostly cloudy. A chance of showers and a slight chance of thunderstorms after midnight. Lows in the lower 60s. East winds 5 to 10 miles an hour. Chance of rain 50%. At 1 a.m. in Galesburg, skies were partly cloudy. The temperature was 66 degrees, the dew point was 63, and the relative humidity was 91%. The wind was southeast at 3 miles an hour. The pressure was 30.00 inches and falling. Elsewhere around the area, skies ranged from mostly cloudy to cloudy, and temperatures were around 70 degrees. And once again at 1 a.m. in Galesburg, under partly cloudy skies, the temperature was 66. Looking elsewhere around the Midwest at 1 a.m., Chicago was partly cloudy, and 62. Indianapolis was cloudy, and 70. St. Louis had light rain, and 70. Kansas City had light rain, and 69. Des Moines was mostly cloudy, and 69. Milwaukee was partly cloudy, and 57. The time is currently 1:09 a.m. Central Daylight Time. 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Now for the official National Weather Service forecast for Galesburg and surrounding areas of central and northwest Illinois. Rest of tonight, mostly cloudy. A chance of showers with a slight chance of thunderstorms after midnight. Lows in the lower 60s. East winds 5 to 10 miles an hour. Chance of rain 50%. Friday, a slight chance of thunderstorms. Showers likely, mainly in the morning. Highs in the lower 70s. East winds 10 to 15 miles an hour with gusts up to 25 miles an hour. Chance of rain 70%. Friday night, partly cloudy. Lows around 60. Northeast winds 10 to 15 miles an hour with gusts up to 25 miles an hour, diminishing to around 5 miles an hour after midnight. Saturday, mostly sunny. Highs around 80.
northeast winds 5 to 10 miles an hour, becoming southeast in the afternoon.

Saturday night, partly cloudy until midnight, then mostly cloudy with showers likely with a chance of thunderstorms after midnight. Lows in the upper 60s. Southeast winds 5 to 10 miles an hour. Chance of rain 60%. Sunday, mostly sunny. Highs in the upper 80s. Heat index values up to 100 in the afternoon. Sunday night through Thursday, mostly clear. Lows in the mid-70s. Highs in the lower 90s. Again, the forecast for Galesburg and surrounding areas of central and northwest Illinois for the rest of tonight, mostly cloudy. A chance of showers and a slight chance of thunderstorms after midnight. Lows in the lower 60s. East winds 5 to 10 miles an hour. Chance of rain 50%. At 1 a.m. in Galesburg, skies were partly cloudy. The temperature was 66 degrees, the dew point was 63, and the relative humidity was 91%. The wind was southeast at 3 miles an hour. The pressure was 30.00 inches and falling. Elsewhere around the area, skies ranged from mostly cloudy to cloudy, and temperatures were around 70 degrees. And once again at 1 a.m. in Galesburg, under partly cloudy skies, the temperature was 66. Looking elsewhere around the Midwest at 1 a.m., Chicago was partly cloudy, and 62. Indianapolis was cloudy, and 70. St. Louis had light rain, and 70. Kansas City had light rain, and 69. Des Moines was mostly cloudy, and 69. Milwaukee was partly cloudy, and 57. The time is currently 1:12 a.m. Central Daylight Time. 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Now for the official National Weather Service forecast for Galesburg and surrounding areas of central and northwest Illinois. Rest of tonight, mostly cloudy. A chance of showers with a slight chance of thunderstorms after midnight. Lows in the lower 60s. East winds 5 to 10 miles an hour. Chance of rain 50%. Friday, a slight chance of thunderstorms. Showers likely, mainly in the morning. Highs in the lower 70s. East winds 10 to 15 miles an hour with gusts up to 25 miles an hour. Chance of rain 70%. Friday night, partly cloudy. Lows around 60. Northeast winds 10 to 15 miles an hour with gusts up to 25 miles an hour, diminishing to around 5 miles an hour after midnight. Saturday, mostly sunny. Highs around 80. Northeast winds 5 to 10 miles an hour, becoming southeast in the afternoon. Saturday night, partly cloudy until midnight, then mostly cloudy with showers likely with a chance of thunderstorms after midnight. Lows in the upper 60s. Southeast winds 5 to 10 miles an hour. Chance of rain 60%. Sunday, mostly sunny. Highs in the upper 80s. Heat index values up to 100 in the afternoon. Sunday night through Thursday, mostly clear. Lows in the mid-70s. Highs in the lower 90s. Again, the forecast for Galesburg and surrounding areas of central and northwest Illinois for the rest of tonight, mostly cloudy. A chance of showers and a slight chance of thunderstorms after midnight. Lows in the lower 60s. East winds 5 to 10 miles an hour. Chance of rain 50%. 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Programming originates from NOAA's National Weather Service office in Lincoln. 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KZZ 66 is part of the All Hazards Network of NOAA Weather Radio. At 1 a.m. in Galesburg, skies were cloudy. The temperature was 66 degrees, the dew point was 63, and the relative humidity was 91%. The wind was southeast at 3 miles an hour. The pressure was 30.00 inches and falling. Elsewhere around the area, temperatures were around 70 degrees. At Moline, it was partly cloudy. It was mostly cloudy at Burlington, Macomb, and Springfield. It was cloudy at Peoria and Quincy. And once again at 1 a.m. in Galesburg, under cloudy skies, the temperature was 66.

elsewhere around the Midwest at 1 a.m. Chicago was partly cloudy and 62. Indianapolis was cloudy and 70. St. Louis had light rain and 70. Kansas City had light rain and 69. Des Moines was mostly cloudy and 69. Milwaukee was partly cloudy and 57. The time is currently 1:15 a.m. Central Daylight Time. 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Now for the official National Weather Service forecast for Galesburg and surrounding areas of central and northwest Illinois. Rest of tonight, mostly cloudy. A chance of showers with a slight chance of thunderstorms after midnight. Lows in the lower 60s. East winds 5 to 10 miles an hour. Chance of rain 50%. Friday, a slight chance of thunderstorms. Showers likely, mainly in the morning. Highs in the lower 70s. East winds 10 to 15 miles an hour with gusts up to 25 miles an hour. Chance of rain 70%. Friday night, partly cloudy. Lows around 60. Northeast winds 10 to 15 miles an hour with gusts up to 25 miles an hour, diminishing to around 5 miles an hour after midnight. Saturday, mostly sunny. Highs around 80. Northeast winds 5 to 10 miles an hour, becoming southeast in the afternoon. Saturday night, partly cloudy until midnight, then mostly cloudy with showers likely with a chance of thunderstorms after midnight. Lows in the upper 60s. Southeast winds 5 to 10 miles an hour. Chance of rain 60%. Sunday, mostly sunny. Highs in the upper 80s. Heat index values up to 100 in the afternoon. Sunday night through Thursday, mostly clear. Lows in the mid-70s. Highs in the lower 90s. Again, the forecast for Galesburg and surrounding areas of central and northwest Illinois for the rest of tonight, mostly cloudy. A chance of showers and a slight chance of thunderstorms after midnight. Lows in the lower 60s. East winds 5 to 10 miles an hour. Chance of rain 50%. At 1 a.m. in Galesburg, skies were cloudy. The temperature was 66 degrees, the dew point was 63, and the relative humidity was 91%. The wind was southeast at 3 miles an hour. The pressure was 30.00 inches and falling. Elsewhere around the area, temperatures were around 70 degrees. At Moline, it was partly cloudy. It was mostly cloudy at Burlington, Macomb, and Springfield. It was cloudy at Peoria and Quincy. And once again at 1 a.m. in Galesburg, under cloudy skies, the temperature was 66. Looking elsewhere around the Midwest at 1 a.m., Chicago was partly cloudy and 62. Indianapolis was cloudy and 70. St. Louis had light rain and 70. Kansas City had light rain and 69. Des Moines was mostly cloudy and 69. Milwaukee was partly cloudy and 57. The time is currently 1:18 a.m. Central Daylight Time. 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Now for the official National Weather Service forecast for Galesburg and surrounding areas of central and northwest Illinois. Rest of tonight, mostly cloudy. A chance of showers with a slight chance of thunderstorms after midnight. Lows in the lower 60s. East winds 5 to 10 miles an hour. Chance of rain 50%. Friday, a slight chance of thunderstorms. Showers likely, mainly in the morning. Highs in the lower 70s. East winds 10 to 15 miles an hour with gusts up to 25 miles an hour. Chance of rain 70%. Friday night, partly cloudy. Lows around 60. Northeast winds 10 to 15 miles an hour with gusts up to 25 miles an hour, diminishing to around 5 miles an hour after midnight. Saturday, mostly sunny. Highs around 80. Northeast winds 5 to 10 miles an hour, becoming southeast in the afternoon. Saturday night, partly cloudy until midnight, then mostly cloudy with showers likely with a chance of thunderstorms after midnight. Lows in the upper 60s. Southeast winds 5 to 10 miles an hour. Chance of rain 60%. Sunday, mostly sunny.

Elsewhere around the area, temperatures were around 70 degrees. At Moline, it was partly cloudy. It was mostly cloudy at Burlington, Macomb, and Springfield. It was cloudy at Peoria and Quincy. And once again at 1 a.m. in Galesburg, under cloudy skies, the temperature was 66. Looking elsewhere around the Midwest at 1 a.m., Chicago was partly cloudy and 62. Indianapolis was cloudy and 70. St. Louis had light rain and 70. Kansas City had light rain and 69. Des Moines was mostly cloudy and 69. Milwaukee was partly cloudy and 57. The time is currently 1:21 a.m. Central Daylight Time. 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Now for the official National Weather Service forecast for Galesburg and surrounding areas of central and northwest Illinois. Rest of tonight, mostly cloudy. A chance of showers with a slight chance of thunderstorms after midnight. Lows in the lower 60s. East winds 5 to 10 miles an hour. Chance of rain 50%. Friday, a slight chance of thunderstorms. Showers likely, mainly in the morning. Highs in the lower 70s. East winds 10 to 15 miles an hour with gusts up to 25 miles an hour. Chance of rain 70%. Friday night, partly cloudy. Lows around 60. Northeast winds 10 to 15 miles an hour with gusts up to 25 miles an hour, diminishing to around 5 miles an hour after midnight. Saturday, mostly sunny. Highs around 80. Northeast winds 5 to 10 miles an hour, becoming southeast in the afternoon. Saturday night, partly cloudy until midnight, then mostly cloudy with showers likely with a chance of thunderstorms after midnight. Lows in the upper 60s. Southeast winds 5 to 10 miles an hour. Chance of rain 60%. Sunday, mostly sunny. Highs in the upper 80s. Heat index values up to 100 in the afternoon. Sunday night through Thursday, mostly clear. Lows in the mid-70s. Highs in the lower 90s. Again, the forecast for Galesburg and surrounding areas of central and northwest Illinois for the rest of tonight, mostly cloudy. A chance of showers and a slight chance of thunderstorms after midnight. Lows in the lower 60s. East winds 5 to 10 miles an hour. Chance of rain 50%. At 1 a.m. in Galesburg, skies were cloudy. The temperature was 66 degrees, the dew point was 63, and the relative humidity was 91%. The wind was southeast at 3 miles an hour. The pressure was 30.00 inches and falling. Elsewhere around the area, temperatures were around 70 degrees. At Moline, it was partly cloudy. It was mostly cloudy at Burlington, Macomb, and Springfield. It was cloudy at Peoria and Quincy. And once again at 1 a.m. in Galesburg, under cloudy skies, the temperature was 66. At 1 a.m. in Galesburg, skies were cloudy. The temperature was 66 degrees, the dew point was 63, and the relative humidity was 91%. The wind was southeast at 3 miles an hour. The pressure was 30.00 inches and falling. Elsewhere around the area, temperatures were around 70 degrees. At Moline, it was partly cloudy. It was mostly cloudy at Burlington, Macomb, and Springfield. It was cloudy at Peoria and Quincy. And once again at 1 a.m. in Galesburg, under cloudy skies, the temperature was 66. Looking elsewhere around the Midwest at 1 a.m., Chicago was partly cloudy and 62. Indianapolis was cloudy and 70. St. Louis had light rain and 70. Kansas City had light rain and 69. Des Moines was mostly cloudy and 69. Milwaukee was partly cloudy and 57. The time is currently 1:25 a.m. Central Daylight Time. 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Now for the official National Weather Service forecast for Galesburg and surrounding areas of central and northwest Illinois. Rest of tonight, mostly cloudy. A chance of showers with a slight chance of thunderstorms after midnight. Lows in the lower 60s.

northeast winds 5 to 10 miles an hour. Chance of rain 50%. Friday, a slight chance of thunderstorms. Showers likely, mainly in the morning. Highs in the lower 70s. East winds 10 to 15 miles an hour with gusts up to 25 miles an hour. Chance of rain 70%. Friday night, partly cloudy. Lows around 60. Northeast winds 10 to 15 miles an hour with gusts up to 25 miles an hour, diminishing to around 5 miles an hour after midnight. Saturday, mostly sunny. Highs around 80. Northeast winds 5 to 10 miles an hour, becoming southeast in the afternoon. Saturday night, partly cloudy until midnight, then mostly cloudy with showers likely with a chance of thunderstorms after midnight. Lows in the upper 60s. Southeast winds 5 to 10 miles an hour. Chance of rain 60%. Sunday, mostly sunny. Highs in the upper 80s. Heat index values up to 100 in the afternoon. Sunday night through Thursday, mostly clear. Lows in the mid-70s. Highs in the lower 90s. Again, the forecast for Galesburg and surrounding areas of central and northwest Illinois for the rest of tonight, mostly cloudy. A chance of showers and a slight chance of thunderstorms after midnight. Lows in the lower 60s. East winds 5 to 10 miles an hour. Chance of rain 50%. At 1 a.m. in Galesburg, skies were cloudy. The temperature was 66 degrees, the dew point was 63, and the relative humidity was 91%. The wind was southeast at 3 miles an hour. The pressure was 30.00 inches and falling. Elsewhere around the area, temperatures were around 70 degrees. At Moline, it was partly cloudy. It was mostly cloudy at Burlington, Macomb, and Springfield. It was cloudy at Peoria and Quincy. And once again at 1 a.m. in Galesburg, under cloudy skies, the temperature was 66. Looking elsewhere around the Midwest at 1 a.m., Chicago was partly cloudy and 62. Indianapolis was cloudy and 70. St. Louis had light rain and 70. Kansas City had light rain and 69. Des Moines was mostly cloudy and 69. Milwaukee was partly cloudy and 57. The time is currently 1:28 a.m. Central Daylight Time. 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Now for the official National Weather Service forecast for Galesburg and surrounding areas of central and northwest Illinois. Rest of tonight, mostly cloudy with a chance of showers with a slight chance of thunderstorms. Lows in the lower 60s. East winds 5 to 10 miles an hour. Chance of rain 50%. Friday, mostly cloudy with a slight chance of thunderstorms. Showers likely, mainly in the morning. Highs in the lower 70s. East winds 10 to 15 miles an hour with gusts up to 25 miles an hour. Chance of rain 70%. Friday night, partly cloudy. Lows in the upper 50s. Northeast winds 10 to 15 miles an hour with gusts up to 25 miles an hour, diminishing to around 5 miles an hour after midnight. Saturday, mostly sunny. Highs in the lower 80s. East winds 5 to 10 miles an hour. Saturday night, partly cloudy until midnight, then mostly cloudy with showers likely with a chance of thunderstorms after midnight. Lows in the upper 60s. Southeast winds 5 to 10 miles an hour. Chance of rain 70%. Sunday, mostly sunny. Highs in the upper 80s. Heat index values up to 105 in the afternoon. Sunday night through Thursday, mostly clear. Lows in the mid-70s. Highs in the lower 90s. Again, the forecast for Galesburg and surrounding areas of central and northwest Illinois for the rest of tonight, mostly cloudy with a chance of showers and a slight chance of thunderstorms. Lows in the lower 60s. East winds 5 to 10 miles an hour. Chance of rain 50%. At 1 a.m. in Galesburg, skies were cloudy. The temperature was 66 degrees, the dew point was 63, and the relative humidity was 91%. The wind was southeast at 3 miles an hour. The pressure was 30.00 inches and falling. Elsewhere around the area, temperatures were around

around 70 degrees. At Moline, it was partly cloudy. It was mostly cloudy at Burlington, Macomb, and Springfield. It was cloudy at Peoria and Quincy. And once again at 1 a.m. in Galesburg, under cloudy skies, the temperature was 66. Looking elsewhere around the Midwest at 1 a.m., Chicago was partly cloudy and 62. Indianapolis was cloudy and 70. St. Louis had light rain and 70. Kansas City had light rain and 69. Des Moines was mostly cloudy and 69. Milwaukee was partly cloudy and 57. The time is currently 1:31 a.m. Central Daylight Time. 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Now for the official National Weather Service forecast for Galesburg and surrounding areas of central and northwest Illinois. Rest of tonight, mostly cloudy with a chance of showers with a slight chance of thunderstorms. Lows in the lower 60s. East winds 5 to 10 miles an hour. Chance of rain 50%. Friday, mostly cloudy with a slight chance of thunderstorms. Showers likely, mainly in the morning. Highs in the lower 70s. East winds 10 to 15 miles an hour with gusts up to 25 miles an hour. Chance of rain 70%. Friday night, partly cloudy. Lows in the upper 50s. Northeast winds 10 to 15 miles an hour with gusts up to 25 miles an hour, diminishing to around 5 miles an hour after midnight. Saturday, mostly sunny. Highs in the lower 80s. East winds 5 to 10 miles an hour. Saturday night, partly cloudy until midnight, then mostly cloudy with showers likely with a chance of thunderstorms, lower 80s. East winds 5 to 10 miles an hour. Saturday night, partly cloudy until midnight, then mostly cloudy with showers likely with a chance of thunderstorms after midnight. Lows in the upper 60s. Southeast winds 5 to 10 miles an hour. Chance of rain 70%. Sunday, mostly sunny. Highs in the upper 80s. Heat index values up to 105 in the afternoon. Sunday night through Thursday, mostly clear. Lows in the mid-70s. Highs in the lower 90s. Again, the forecast for Galesburg and surrounding areas of central and northwest Illinois for the rest of tonight, mostly cloudy with a chance of showers and a slight chance of thunderstorms. Lows in the lower 60s. East winds 5 to 10 miles an hour. Chance of rain 50%. At 1 a.m. in Galesburg, skies were cloudy. The temperature was 66 degrees, the dew point was 63, and the relative humidity was 91%. The wind was southeast at 3 miles an hour. The pressure was 30.00 inches and falling. Elsewhere around the area, temperatures were around 70 degrees. At Moline, it was partly cloudy. It was mostly cloudy at Burlington, Macomb, and Springfield. It was cloudy at Peoria and Quincy. And once again at 1 a.m. in Galesburg, under cloudy skies, the temperature was 66. Looking elsewhere around the Midwest at 1 a.m., Chicago was partly cloudy and 62. Indianapolis was cloudy and 70. St. Louis had light rain and 70. Kansas City had light rain and 69. Des Moines was mostly cloudy and 69. Milwaukee was partly cloudy and 57. The time is currently 1:34 a.m. Central Daylight Time. 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Now for the official National Weather Service forecast for Galesburg and surrounding areas of central and northwest Illinois. Rest of tonight, mostly cloudy with a chance of showers with a slight chance of thunderstorms. Lows in the lower 60s. East winds 5 to 10 miles an hour. Chance of rain 50%. Friday, mostly cloudy with a slight chance of thunderstorms. Showers likely, mainly in the morning. Highs in the lower 70s. East winds 10 to 15 miles an hour with gusts up to 25 miles an hour. Chance of rain 70%. Friday night, partly cloudy. Lows in the upper 50s. Northeast winds 10 to 15 miles an hour with gusts up to 25 miles an hour, diminishing to around 5 miles an hour after midnight.

storms. Lows in the lower 60s. East winds 5 to 10 miles an hour. Chance of rain 50%. At 1 a.m. in Galesburg, skies were cloudy. The temperature was 66 degrees, the dew point was 63, and the relative humidity was 91%. The wind was southeast at 3 miles an hour. The pressure was 30.00 inches and falling. Elsewhere around the area, temperatures were around 70 degrees. At Moline, it was partly cloudy. It was mostly cloudy at Burlington, Macomb, and Springfield. It was cloudy at Peoria and Quincy. And once again at 1 a.m. in Galesburg, under cloudy skies, the temperature was 66. Looking elsewhere around the Midwest at 1 a.m., Chicago was partly cloudy and 62. Indianapolis was cloudy and 70. St. Louis had light rain and 70. Kansas City had light rain and 69. Des Moines was mostly cloudy and 69. Milwaukee was partly cloudy and 57. The time is currently 1:47 a.m. Central Daylight Time. 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Now for the official National Weather Service forecast for Galesburg and surrounding areas of central and northwest Illinois. Rest of tonight, mostly cloudy with a chance of showers with a slight chance of thunderstorms. Lows in the lower 60s. East winds 5 to 10 miles an hour. Chance of rain 50%. Friday, mostly cloudy with a slight chance of thunderstorms. Showers likely, mainly in the morning. Highs in the lower 70s. East winds 10 to 15 miles an hour with gusts up to 25 miles an hour. Chance of rain 70%. Friday night, partly cloudy. Lows in the upper 50s. Northeast winds 10 to 15 miles an hour with gusts up to 25 miles an hour, diminishing to around 5 miles an hour after midnight. Saturday, mostly sunny. Highs in the lower 80s. East winds 5 to 10 miles an hour. Saturday night, partly cloudy until midnight, then mostly cloudy with showers likely with a chance of thunderstorms after midnight. Lows in the upper 60s. Southeast winds 5 to 10 miles an hour. Chance of rain 70%. Sunday, mostly sunny. Highs in the upper 80s. Heat index values up to 105 in the afternoon. Sunday night through Thursday, mostly clear. Lows in the mid-70s. Highs in the lower 90s. Again, the forecast for Galesburg and surrounding areas of central and northwest Illinois for the rest of tonight, mostly cloudy with a chance of showers and a slight chance of thunderstorms. Lows in the lower 60s. East winds 5 to 10 miles an hour. Chance of rain 50%. At 1 a.m. in Galesburg, skies were cloudy. The temperature was 66 degrees, the dew point was 63, and the relative humidity was 91%. The wind was southeast at 3 miles an hour. The pressure was 30.00 inches and falling. Elsewhere around the area, temperatures were around 70 degrees. At Moline, it was partly cloudy. It was mostly cloudy at Burlington, Macomb, and Springfield. It was cloudy at Peoria and Quincy. And once again at 1 a.m. in Galesburg, under cloudy skies, the temperature was 66. Looking elsewhere around the Midwest at 1 a.m., Chicago was partly cloudy and 62. Indianapolis was cloudy and 70. St. Louis had light rain and 70. Kansas City had light rain and 69. Des Moines was mostly cloudy and 69. Milwaukee was partly cloudy and 57. The time is currently 1:50 a.m. Central Daylight Time. 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Now for the official National Weather Service forecast for Galesburg and surrounding areas of central and northwest Illinois. Rest of tonight, mostly cloudy with a chance of showers with a slight chance of thunderstorms. Lows in the lower 60s. East winds 5 to 10 miles an hour. Chance of rain 50%. Friday, mostly cloudy with a slight chance of thunderstorms. Showers likely, mainly in the morning. Highs in the lower 70s.
East winds 10 to 15 miles an hour with gusts up.

Sunday night through Thursday, mostly clear. Lows in the mid-70s. Highs in the lower 90s. Again, the forecast for Galesburg and surrounding areas of central and northwest Illinois for the rest of tonight, mostly cloudy with a chance of showers and a slight chance of thunderstorms. Lows in the lower 60s. East winds 5 to 10 miles an hour. Chance of rain 50%. The time is currently 2:01 a.m. Central Daylight Time. 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Now for the official National Weather Service forecast for Galesburg and surrounding areas of central and northwest Illinois. Rest of tonight, mostly cloudy with a chance of showers with a slight chance of thunderstorms. Lows in the lower 60s. East winds 5 to 10 miles an hour. Chance of rain 50%. Friday, mostly cloudy with a slight chance of thunderstorms. Showers likely, mainly in the morning. Highs in the lower 70s. East winds 10 to 15 miles an hour with gusts up to 25 miles an hour. Chance of rain 70%. Friday night, partly cloudy. Lows in the upper 50s. Northeast winds 10 to 15 miles an hour with gusts up to 25 miles an hour, diminishing to around 5 miles an hour after midnight. Saturday, mostly sunny. Highs in the lower 80s. East winds 5 to 10 miles an hour. Saturday night, partly cloudy until midnight, then mostly cloudy with showers likely with a chance of thunderstorms after midnight. Lows in the upper 60s. Southeast winds 5 to 10 miles an hour. Chance of rain 70%. Sunday, mostly sunny. Highs in the upper 80s. Heat index values up to 105 in the afternoon. Sunday night through Thursday, mostly clear. Lows in the mid-70s. Highs in the lower 90s. Again, the forecast for Galesburg and surrounding areas of central and northwest Illinois for the rest of tonight, mostly cloudy with a chance of showers and a slight chance of thunderstorms. Lows in the lower 60s. East winds 5 to 10 miles an hour. Chance of rain 50%. The time is currently 2:03 a.m. Central Daylight Time. 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Now for the official National Weather Service forecast for Galesburg and surrounding areas of central and northwest Illinois. Rest of tonight, mostly cloudy with a chance of showers with a slight chance of thunderstorms. Lows in the lower 60s. East winds 5 to 10 miles an hour. Chance of rain 50%. Friday, mostly cloudy with a slight chance of thunderstorms. Showers likely, mainly in the morning. Highs in the lower 70s. East winds 10 to 15 miles an hour with gusts up to 25 miles an hour. Chance of rain 70%. Friday night, partly cloudy. Lows in the upper 50s. Northeast winds 10 to 15 miles an hour with gusts up to 25 miles an hour, diminishing to around 5 miles an hour after midnight. Saturday, mostly sunny. Highs in the lower 80s. East winds 5 to 10 miles an hour. Saturday night, partly cloudy until midnight, then mostly cloudy with showers likely with a chance of thunderstorms after midnight. Lows in the upper 60s. Southeast winds 5 to 10 miles an hour. Chance of rain 70%. Sunday, mostly sunny. Highs in the upper 80s. Heat index values up to 105 in the afternoon. Sunday night through Thursday, mostly clear. Lows in the mid-70s. Highs in the lower 90s. Again, the forecast for Galesburg and surrounding areas of central and northwest Illinois for the rest of tonight, mostly cloudy with a chance of showers and a slight chance of thunderstorms. Lows in the lower 60s. East winds 5 to 10 miles an hour. Chance of rain 50%. The time is currently 2:05 a.m. Central Daylight Time. 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Now for the official National Weather Service forecast for Galesburg and surrounding areas of central and northwest Illinois. Rest of tonight, mostly cloudy with a chance of showers with a slight chance of thunderstorms. Lows in the lower 60s. East winds 5 to 10 miles an hour.
chance of rain 50%. Friday, mostly cloudy with a slight chance of thunderstorms. Showers likely, mainly in the morning. Highs in the lower 70s. East winds 10 to 15 miles an hour with gusts up to 25 miles an hour. Chance of rain 70%. Friday night, partly cloudy. Lows in the upper 50s. Northeast winds 10 to 15 miles an hour with gusts up to 25 miles an hour, diminishing to around 5 miles an hour after midnight. Saturday, mostly sunny. Highs in the lower 80s. East winds 5 to 10 miles an hour. Saturday night, partly cloudy until midnight, then mostly cloudy with showers likely with a chance of thunderstorms after midnight. Lows in the upper 60s. Southeast winds 5 to 10 miles an hour. Chance of rain 70%. Sunday, mostly sunny. Highs in the upper 80s. Heat index values up to 105 in the afternoon. Sunday night through Thursday, mostly clear. Lows in the mid-70s. Highs in the lower 90s. Again, the forecast for Galesburg and surrounding areas of central and northwest Illinois for the rest of tonight, mostly cloudy with a chance of showers and a slight chance of thunderstorms. Lows in the lower 60s. East winds 5 to 10 miles an hour. Chance of rain 50%. At 2 a.m. in Galesburg, skies were cloudy. The temperature was 65 degrees, the dew point was 63, and the relative humidity was 93%. The wind was calm. The pressure was 30.00 inches and rising. Elsewhere around the area, temperatures were in the mid to upper 60s. At Moline, it was partly cloudy. It was mostly cloudy at Burlington and Macomb. It was cloudy at Peoria, Quincy, and Springfield. And once again at 2 a.m. in Galesburg, under cloudy skies, the temperature was 65. Looking elsewhere around the Midwest at 2 a.m., Chicago was partly cloudy and 62. Indianapolis was cloudy and 69. St. Louis was cloudy and 70. Kansas City was cloudy and 69. Des Moines was mostly cloudy and 69. Milwaukee was partly cloudy and 57. The time is currently 2:08 a.m. Central Daylight Time. 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Now for the official National Weather Service forecast for Galesburg and surrounding areas of central and northwest Illinois. Rest of tonight, mostly cloudy with a chance of showers with a slight chance of thunderstorms. Lows in the lower 60s. East winds 5 to 10 miles an hour. Chance of rain 50%. Friday, mostly cloudy with a slight chance of thunderstorms. Showers likely, mainly in the morning. Highs in the lower 70s. East winds 10 to 15 miles an hour with gusts up to 25 miles an hour. Chance of rain 70%. Friday night, partly cloudy. Lows in the upper 50s. Northeast winds 10 to 15 miles an hour with gusts up to 25 miles an hour, diminishing to around 5 miles an hour after midnight. Saturday, mostly sunny. Highs in the lower 80s. East winds 5 to 10 miles an hour. Saturday night, partly cloudy until midnight, then mostly cloudy with showers likely with a chance of thunderstorms after midnight. Lows in the upper 60s. Southeast winds 5 to 10 miles an hour. Chance of rain 70%. Sunday, mostly sunny. Highs in the upper 80s. Heat index values up to 105 in the afternoon. Sunday night through Thursday, mostly clear. Lows in the mid-70s. Highs in the lower 90s. Again, the forecast for Galesburg and surrounding areas of central and northwest Illinois for the rest of tonight, mostly cloudy with a chance of showers and a slight chance of thunderstorms. Lows in the lower 60s. East winds 5 to 10 miles an hour. Chance of rain 50%. At 2 a.m. in Galesburg, skies were cloudy. The temperature was 65 degrees, the dew point was 63, and the relative humidity was 93%. The wind was calm. The pressure was 30.00 inches and rising. Elsewhere around the area, temperatures were in the mid to upper 60s. At Moline, it was partly cloudy. It was mostly cloudy at Burlington and Macomb.

cloudy at Peoria, Quincy, and Springfield. And once again at 2 a.m. in Galesburg, under cloudy skies, the temperature was 65. Looking elsewhere around the Midwest at 2 a.m., Chicago was partly cloudy and 62. Indianapolis was cloudy and 69. St. Louis was cloudy and 70. Kansas City was cloudy and 69. Des Moines was mostly cloudy and 69. Milwaukee was partly cloudy and 57. The time is currently 2:11 a.m. Central Daylight Time. 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Now for the official National Weather Service forecast for Galesburg and surrounding areas of central and northwest Illinois. Rest of tonight, mostly cloudy with a chance of showers with a slight chance of thunderstorms. Lows in the lower 60s. East winds 5 to 10 miles an hour. Chance of rain 50%. Friday, mostly cloudy with a slight chance of thunderstorms. Showers likely, mainly in the morning. Highs in the lower 70s. East winds 10 to 15 miles an hour with gusts up to 25 miles an hour. Chance of rain 70%. Friday night, partly cloudy. Lows in the upper 50s. Northeast winds 10 to 15 miles an hour with gusts up to 25 miles an hour, diminishing to around 5 miles an hour after midnight. Saturday, mostly sunny. Highs in the lower 80s. East winds 5 to 10 miles an hour. Saturday night, partly cloudy until midnight, then mostly cloudy with showers likely with a chance of thunderstorms after midnight. Lows in the upper 60s. Southeast winds 5 to 10 miles an hour. Chance of rain 70%. Sunday, mostly sunny. Highs in the upper 80s. Heat index values up to 105 in the afternoon. Sunday night through Thursday, mostly clear. Lows in the mid-70s. Highs in the lower 90s. Again, the forecast for Galesburg and surrounding areas of central and northwest Illinois for the rest of tonight, mostly cloudy with a chance of showers and a slight chance of thunderstorms. Lows in the lower 60s. East winds 5 to 10 miles an hour. Chance of rain 50%. At 2 a.m. in Galesburg, skies were cloudy. The temperature was 65 degrees, the dew point was 63, and the relative humidity was 93%. The wind was calm. The pressure was 30.00 inches and rising. Elsewhere around the area, temperatures were in the mid to upper 60s. At Moline, it was partly cloudy. It was mostly cloudy at Burlington and Macomb. It was cloudy at Peoria, Quincy, and Springfield. And once again at 2 a.m. in Galesburg, under cloudy skies, the temperature was 65. 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Programming originates from NOAA's National Weather Service office in Lincoln. KZZ66 serves the following counties: Henry, Knox, Mercer, and Warren. KZZ66 is part of the All Hazards network of NOAA Weather Radio. Looking elsewhere around the Midwest at 2 a.m., Chicago was partly cloudy and 62. Indianapolis was cloudy and 69. St. Louis was cloudy and 70. Kansas City was cloudy and 69. Des Moines was mostly cloudy and 69. Milwaukee was partly cloudy and 57. The time is currently 2:15 a.m. Central Daylight Time. 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Now for the official National Weather Service forecast for Galesburg and surrounding areas of central and northwest Illinois. Rest of tonight, mostly cloudy with a chance of showers with a slight chance of thunderstorms. Lows in the lower 60s. East winds 5 to 10 miles an hour. Chance of rain 50%. Friday, mostly cloudy with a slight chance of thunderstorms. Showers likely, mainly in the morning. Highs in the lower 70s. East winds 10 to 15 miles an hour with gusts up to 25 miles an hour. Chance of rain 70%. Friday night, partly cloudy. Lows in the upper 50s. Northeast winds 10 to 15 miles.

miles an hour with gusts up to 25 miles an hour, diminishing to around 5 miles an hour after midnight. Saturday, mostly sunny. Highs in the lower 80s. East winds 5 to 10 miles an hour. Saturday night, partly cloudy until midnight, then mostly cloudy with showers likely with a chance of thunderstorms after midnight. Lows in the upper 60s. Southeast winds 5 to 10 miles an hour. Chance of rain 70%. Sunday, mostly sunny. Highs in the upper 80s. Heat index values up to 105 in the afternoon. Sunday night through Thursday, mostly clear. Lows in the mid-70s. Highs in the lower 90s. Again, the forecast for Galesburg and surrounding areas of central and northwest Illinois for the rest of tonight, mostly cloudy with a chance of showers and a slight chance of thunderstorms. Lows in the lower 60s. East winds 5 to 10 miles an hour. Chance of rain 50%. At 2 a.m. in Galesburg, skies were partly cloudy. The temperature was 65 degrees, the dew point was 63, and the relative humidity was 93%. The wind was calm. The pressure was 30.00 inches and rising. Elsewhere around the area, temperatures were in the mid to upper 60s. It was partly cloudy at Peoria, Moline, and Macomb. At Burlington, it was mostly cloudy. It was cloudy at Quincy and Springfield. And once again at 2 a.m. in Galesburg, under partly cloudy skies, the temperature was 65. Looking elsewhere around the Midwest at 2 a.m., Chicago was partly cloudy and 62. Indianapolis was cloudy and 69. St. Louis was cloudy and 70. Kansas City was cloudy and 69. Des Moines was mostly cloudy and 69. Milwaukee was partly cloudy and 57. The time is currently 2:18 a.m. Central Daylight Time. 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Now for the official National Weather Service forecast for Galesburg and surrounding areas of central and northwest Illinois. Rest of tonight, mostly cloudy with a chance of showers with a slight chance of thunderstorms. Lows in the lower 60s. East winds 5 to 10 miles an hour. Chance of rain 50%. Friday, mostly cloudy with a slight chance of thunderstorms. Showers likely, mainly in the morning. Highs in the lower 70s. East winds 10 to 15 miles an hour with gusts up to 25 miles an hour. Chance of rain 70%. Friday night, partly cloudy. Lows in the upper 50s. Northeast winds 10 to 15 miles an hour with gusts up to 25 miles an hour, diminishing to around 5 miles an hour after midnight. Saturday, mostly sunny. Highs in the lower 80s. East winds 5 to 10 miles an hour. Saturday night, partly cloudy until midnight, then mostly cloudy with showers likely with a chance of thunderstorms after midnight. Lows in the upper 60s. Southeast winds 5 to 10 miles an hour. Chance of rain 70%. Sunday, mostly sunny. Highs in the upper 80s. Heat index values up to 105 in the afternoon. Sunday night through Thursday, mostly clear. Lows in the mid-70s. Highs in the lower 90s. Again, the forecast for Galesburg and surrounding areas of central and northwest Illinois for the rest of tonight, mostly cloudy with a chance of showers and a slight chance of thunderstorms. Lows in the lower 60s. East winds 5 to 10 miles an hour. Chance of rain 50%. At 2 a.m. in Galesburg, skies were partly cloudy. The temperature was 65 degrees, the dew point was 63, and the relative humidity was 93%. The wind was calm. The pressure was 30.00 inches and rising. Elsewhere around the area, temperatures were in the mid to upper 60s. It was partly cloudy at Peoria, Moline, and Macomb. At Burlington, it was mostly cloudy. It was cloudy at Quincy and Springfield. And once again at 2 a.m. in Galesburg, under partly cloudy skies, the temperature was 65. Looking elsewhere around the Midwest at 2 a.m., Chicago was partly cloudy and 62. Indianapolis was cloudy and 69. St. Louis was cloudy and 70. Kansas City was

chance of thunderstorms. Showers likely, mainly in the morning. Highs in the lower 70s. East winds 10 to 15 miles an hour with gusts up to 25 miles an hour. Chance of rain 70%. Friday night, partly cloudy. Lows in the upper 50s. Northeast winds 10 to 15 miles an hour with gusts up to 25 miles an hour, diminishing to around 5 miles an hour after midnight. Saturday, mostly sunny. Highs in the lower 80s. East winds 5 to 10 miles an hour. Saturday night, partly cloudy until midnight, then mostly cloudy with showers likely with a chance of thunderstorms after midnight. Lows in the upper 60s. Southeast winds 5 to 10 miles an hour. Chance of rain 70%. Sunday, mostly sunny. Highs in the upper 80s. Heat index values up to 105 in the afternoon. Sunday night through Thursday, mostly clear. Lows in the mid-70s. Highs in the lower 90s. Again, the forecast for Galesburg and surrounding areas of central and northwest Illinois for the rest of tonight, mostly cloudy with a chance of showers and a slight chance of thunderstorms. Lows in the lower 60s. East winds 5 to 10 miles an hour. Chance of rain 50%. At 2 a.m. in Galesburg, skies were partly cloudy. The temperature was 65 degrees, the dew point was 63, and the relative humidity was 93%. The wind was calm. The pressure was 30.00 inches and rising. Elsewhere around the area, temperatures were in the mid to upper 60s. It was partly cloudy at Peoria, Moline, and Macomb. At Burlington, it was mostly cloudy. It was cloudy at Quincy and Springfield. And once again at 2 a.m. in Galesburg, under partly cloudy skies, the temperature was 65. Looking elsewhere around the Midwest at 2 a.m., Chicago was partly cloudy and 62. Indianapolis was cloudy and 69. St. Louis was cloudy and 70. Kansas City was cloudy and 69. Des Moines was mostly cloudy and 69. Milwaukee was partly cloudy and 57. The time is currently 2:24 a.m. Central Daylight Time. 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Now for the official National Weather Service forecast for Galesburg and surrounding areas of central and northwest Illinois. Rest of tonight, mostly cloudy with a chance of showers with a slight chance of thunderstorms. Lows in the lower 60s. East winds 5 to 10 miles an hour. Chance of rain 50%. Friday, mostly cloudy with a slight chance of thunderstorms. Showers likely, mainly in the morning. Highs in the lower 70s. East winds 10 to 15 miles an hour with gusts up to 25 miles an hour. Chance of rain 70%. Friday night, partly cloudy. Lows in the upper 50s. Northeast winds 10 to 15 miles an hour with gusts up to 25 miles an hour, diminishing to around 5 miles an hour after midnight. Saturday, mostly sunny. Highs in the lower 80s. East winds 5 to 10 miles an hour. Saturday night, partly cloudy until midnight, then mostly cloudy with showers likely with a chance of thunderstorms after midnight. Lows in the upper 60s. Southeast winds 5 to 10 miles an hour. Chance of rain 70%. Sunday, mostly sunny. Highs in the upper 80s. Heat index values up to 105 in the afternoon. Sunday night through Thursday, mostly clear. Lows in the mid-70s. Highs in the lower 90s. Again, the forecast for Galesburg and surrounding areas of central and northwest Illinois for the rest of tonight, mostly cloudy with a chance of showers and a slight chance of thunderstorms. Lows in the lower 60s. East winds 5 to 10 miles an hour. Chance of rain 50%. At 2 a.m. in Galesburg, skies were partly cloudy. The temperature was 65 degrees, the dew point was 63, and the relative humidity was 93%. The wind was calm. The pressure was 30.00 inches and rising. Elsewhere around the area, temperatures were in the mid to upper 60s. It was partly cloudy at Peoria, Moline, and Macomb. At Burlington, it was mostly cloudy. It was cloudy at Quincy and Springfield.

field. And once again at 2 a.m. in Galesburg, under partly cloudy skies, the temperature was 65. Looking elsewhere around the Midwest at 2 a.m., Chicago was partly cloudy and 62. Indianapolis was cloudy and 69. St. Louis was cloudy and 70. Kansas City was cloudy and 69. Des Moines was mostly cloudy and 69. Milwaukee was partly cloudy and 57. The time is currently 2:27 a.m. Central Daylight Time. 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Now for the official National Weather Service forecast for Galesburg and surrounding areas of central and northwest Illinois. Rest of tonight, mostly cloudy with a chance of showers with a slight chance of thunderstorms. Lows in the lower 60s. East winds 5 to 10 miles an hour. Chance of rain 50%. Friday, mostly cloudy with a slight chance of thunderstorms. Showers likely, mainly in the morning. Highs in the lower 70s. East winds 10 to 15 miles an hour with gusts up to 25 miles an hour. Chance of rain 70%. Friday night, partly cloudy. Lows in the upper 50s. Northeast winds 10 to 15 miles an hour with gusts up to 25 miles an hour, diminishing to around 5 miles an hour after midnight. Saturday, mostly sunny. Highs in the lower 80s. East winds 5 to 10 miles an hour. Saturday night, partly cloudy until midnight, then mostly cloudy with showers likely with a chance of thunderstorms after midnight. Lows in the upper 60s. Southeast winds 5 to 10 miles an hour. Chance of rain 70%. Sunday, mostly sunny. Highs in the upper 80s. Heat index values up to 105 in the afternoon. Sunday night through Thursday, mostly clear. Lows in the mid-70s. Highs in the lower 90s. Again, the forecast for Galesburg and surrounding areas of central and northwest Illinois for the rest of tonight, mostly cloudy with a chance of showers and a slight chance of thunderstorms. Lows in the lower 60s. East winds 5 to 10 miles an hour. Chance of rain 50%. At 2 a.m. in Galesburg, skies were partly cloudy. The temperature was 65 degrees, the dew point was 63, and the relative humidity was 93%. The wind was calm. The pressure was 30.00 inches and rising. Elsewhere around the area, temperatures were in the mid to upper 60s. It was partly cloudy at Peoria, Moline, and Macomb. At Burlington, it was mostly cloudy. It was cloudy at Quincy and Springfield. And once again at 2 a.m. in Galesburg, under partly cloudy skies, the temperature was 65. Looking elsewhere around the Midwest at 2 a.m., Chicago was partly cloudy and 62. Indianapolis was cloudy and 69. St. Louis was cloudy and 70. Kansas City was cloudy and 69. Des Moines was mostly cloudy and 69. Milwaukee was partly cloudy and 57. The time is currently 2:30 a.m. Central Daylight Time. 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Now for the official National Weather Service forecast for Galesburg and surrounding areas of central and northwest Illinois. Rest of tonight, mostly cloudy with a chance of showers with a slight chance of thunderstorms. Lows in the lower 60s. East winds 5 to 10 miles an hour. Chance of rain 50%. Friday, mostly cloudy with a slight chance of thunderstorms. Showers likely, mainly in the morning. Highs in the lower 70s. East winds 10 to 15 miles an hour with gusts up to 25 miles an hour. Chance of rain 70%. Friday night, partly cloudy. Lows in the upper 50s. Northeast winds 10 to 15 miles an hour with gusts up to 25 miles an hour, diminishing to around 5 miles an hour after midnight. Saturday, mostly sunny. Highs in the lower 80s. East winds 5 to 10 miles an hour. Saturday night, partly cloudy until midnight, then mostly cloudy with showers likely with a chance of thunderstorms after midnight. Lows in the upper 60s. Southeast winds 5 to 10 miles an hour. Chance of rain 70%.
Sunday, mostly sunny. Highs in the upper 80s. Heat index values up to 105 in the afternoon. Sunday night through Thursday, mostly clear. Lows in the mid-70s. Highs in the lower 90s. Again, the forecast for Galesburg and surrounding areas of central and northwest Illinois for the rest of tonight, mostly cloudy with a chance of showers and a slight chance of thunderstorms. Lows in the lower 60s. East winds 5 to 10 miles an hour. Chance of rain 50%. At 2 a.m. in Galesburg, skies were partly cloudy. The temperature was 65 degrees, the dew point was 63, and the relative humidity was 93%. The wind was calm. The pressure was 30.00 inches and rising. Elsewhere around the area, temperatures were in the mid to upper 60s. It was partly cloudy at Peoria, Moline, and Macomb. At Burlington, it was mostly cloudy. It was cloudy at Quincy and Springfield. And once again at 2 a.m. in Galesburg, under partly cloudy skies, the temperature was 65. Looking elsewhere around the Midwest at 2 a.m., Chicago was partly cloudy and 62. Indianapolis was cloudy and 69. St. Louis was cloudy and 70. Indianapolis was cloudy and 69. St. Louis was cloudy and 70. Kansas City was cloudy and 69. Des Moines was mostly cloudy and 69. Milwaukee was partly cloudy and 57. The time is currently 2:33 a.m. Central Daylight Time. 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Now for the official National Weather Service forecast for Galesburg and surrounding areas of central and northwest Illinois. Rest of tonight, mostly cloudy with a chance of showers with a slight chance of thunderstorms. Lows in the lower 60s. East winds 5 to 10 miles an hour. Chance of rain 50%. Friday, mostly cloudy with a slight chance of thunderstorms. Showers likely, mainly in the morning. Highs in the lower 70s. East winds 10 to 15 miles an hour with gusts up to 25 miles an hour. Chance of rain 70%. Friday night, partly cloudy. Lows in the upper 50s. Northeast winds 10 to 15 miles an hour with gusts up to 25 miles an hour, diminishing to around 5 miles an hour after midnight. Saturday, mostly sunny. Highs in the lower 80s. East winds 5 to 10 miles an hour. Saturday night, partly cloudy until midnight, then mostly cloudy with showers likely with a chance of thunderstorms after midnight. Lows in the upper 60s. Southeast winds 5 to 10 miles an hour. Chance of rain 70%. Sunday, mostly sunny. Highs in the upper 80s. Heat index values up to 105 in the afternoon. Sunday night through Thursday, mostly clear. Lows in the mid-70s. Highs in the lower 90s. Again, the forecast for Galesburg and surrounding areas of central and northwest Illinois for the rest of tonight, mostly cloudy with a chance of showers and a slight chance of thunderstorms. Lows in the lower 60s. East winds 5 to 10 miles an hour. Chance of rain 50%. At 2 a.m. in Galesburg, skies were partly cloudy. The temperature was 65 degrees, the dew point was 63, and the relative humidity was 93%. The wind was calm. The pressure was 30.00 inches and rising. Elsewhere around the area, temperatures were in the mid to upper 60s. It was partly cloudy at Peoria, Moline, and Macomb. At Burlington, it was mostly cloudy. It was cloudy at Quincy and Springfield. And once again at 2 a.m. in Galesburg, under partly cloudy skies, the temperature was 65. Looking elsewhere around the Midwest at 2 a.m., Chicago was partly cloudy and 62. Indianapolis was cloudy and 69. St. Louis was cloudy and 70. Kansas City was cloudy and 69. Des Moines was mostly cloudy and 69. Milwaukee was partly cloudy and 57. The time is currently 2:36 a.m. Central Daylight Time. 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Now for the official

mostly sunny. Highs in the lower 80s. East winds 5 to 10 miles an hour. Saturday night, partly cloudy until midnight, then mostly cloudy with showers likely with a chance of thunderstorms after midnight. Lows in the upper 60s. Southeast winds 5 to 10 miles an hour. Chance of rain 70%. Sunday, mostly sunny. Highs in the upper 80s. Heat index values up to 105 in the afternoon. Sunday night through Thursday, mostly clear. Lows in the mid-70s. Highs in the lower 90s. Again, the forecast for Galesburg and surrounding areas of central and northwest Illinois for the rest of tonight, mostly cloudy with a chance of showers and a slight chance of thunderstorms. Lows in the lower 60s. East winds 5 to 10 miles an hour. Chance of rain 50%. At 2 a.m. in Galesburg, skies were partly cloudy. The temperature was 65 degrees, the dew point was 63, and the relative humidity was 93%. The wind was calm. The pressure was 30.00 inches and rising. Elsewhere around the area, temperatures were in the mid to upper 60s. It was partly cloudy at Peoria, Moline, and Macomb. At Burlington, it was mostly cloudy. It was cloudy at Quincy and Springfield. And once again at 2 a.m. in Galesburg, under partly cloudy skies, the temperature was 65. Looking elsewhere around the Midwest at 2 a.m., Chicago was partly cloudy and 62. Indianapolis was cloudy and 69. St. Louis was cloudy and 70. Kansas City was cloudy and 69. Des Moines was mostly cloudy and 69. Milwaukee was partly cloudy and 57. The time is currently 2:48 a.m. Central Daylight Time. 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Now for the official National Weather Service forecast for Galesburg and surrounding areas of central and northwest Illinois. Rest of tonight, mostly cloudy with a chance of showers with a slight chance of thunderstorms. Lows in the lower 60s. East winds 5 to 10 miles an hour. Chance of rain 50%. Friday, mostly cloudy with a slight chance of thunderstorms. Showers likely, mainly in the morning. Highs in the lower 70s. East winds 10 to 15 miles an hour with gusts up to 25 miles an hour. Chance of rain 70%. Friday night, partly cloudy. Lows in the upper 50s. Northeast winds 10 to 15 miles an hour with gusts up to 25 miles an hour, diminishing to around 5 miles an hour after midnight. Saturday, mostly sunny. Highs in the lower 80s. East winds 5 to 10 miles an hour. Saturday night, partly cloudy until midnight, then mostly cloudy with showers likely with a chance of thunderstorms after midnight. Lows in the upper 60s. Southeast winds 5 to 10 miles an hour. Chance of rain 70%. Sunday, mostly sunny. Highs in the upper 80s. Heat index values up to 105 in the afternoon. Sunday night through Thursday, mostly clear. Lows in the mid-70s. Highs in the lower 90s. Again, the forecast for Galesburg and surrounding areas of central and northwest Illinois for the rest of tonight, mostly cloudy with a chance of showers and a slight chance of thunderstorms. Lows in the lower 60s. East winds 5 to 10 miles an hour. Chance of rain 50%. At 2 a.m. in Galesburg, skies were partly cloudy. The temperature was 65 degrees, the dew point was 63, and the relative humidity was 93%. The wind was calm. The pressure was 30.00 inches and rising. Elsewhere around the area, temperatures were in the mid to upper 60s. It was partly cloudy at Peoria, Moline, and Macomb. At Burlington, it was mostly cloudy. It was cloudy at Quincy and Springfield. And once again at 2 a.m. in Galesburg, under partly cloudy skies, the temperature was 65. Looking elsewhere around the Midwest at 2 a.m., Chicago was partly cloudy and 62. Indianapolis was cloudy and 69. St. Louis was cloudy and 70. Kansas City was cloudy and 69. Des Moines was mostly cloudy and 69. Milwaukee was partly cloudy

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Now for the official National Weather Service forecast for Galesburg and surrounding areas of central and northwest Illinois. Rest of tonight, mostly cloudy with a chance of showers with a slight chance of thunderstorms. Lows in the lower 60s. East winds 5 to 10 miles an hour. Chance of rain 50%. Friday, mostly cloudy with a slight chance of thunderstorms. Showers likely, mainly in the morning. Highs in the lower 70s. East winds 10 to 15 miles an hour with gusts up to 25 miles an hour. Chance of rain 70%. Friday night, partly cloudy. Lows in the upper 50s. Northeast winds 10 to 15 miles an hour with gusts up to 25 miles an hour, diminishing to around 5 miles an hour after midnight. Saturday, mostly sunny. Highs in the lower 80s. East winds 5 to 10 miles an hour. Saturday night, partly cloudy until midnight, then mostly cloudy with showers likely with a chance of thunderstorms after midnight. Lows in the upper 60s. Southeast winds 5 to 10 miles an hour. Chance of rain 70%. Sunday, mostly sunny. Highs in the upper 80s. Heat index values up to 105 in the afternoon. Sunday night through Thursday, mostly clear. Lows in the mid-70s. Highs in the lower 90s. Again, the forecast for Galesburg and surrounding areas of central and northwest Illinois for the rest of tonight, mostly cloudy with a chance of showers and a slight chance of thunderstorms. Lows in the lower 60s. East winds 5 to 10 miles an hour. Chance of rain 50%. At 2 a.m. in Galesburg, skies were partly cloudy. The temperature was 65 degrees, the dew point was 63, and the relative humidity was 93%. The wind was calm. The pressure was 30.00 inches and rising. Elsewhere around the area, temperatures were in the mid to upper 60s. It was partly cloudy at Peoria, Moline, and Macomb. At Burlington, it was mostly cloudy. It was cloudy at Quincy and Springfield. And once again at 2 a.m. in Galesburg, under partly cloudy skies, the temperature was 65. Looking elsewhere around the Midwest at 2 a.m., Chicago was partly cloudy and 62. Indianapolis was cloudy and 69. St. Louis was cloudy and 70. Kansas City was cloudy and 69. Des Moines was mostly cloudy and 69. Milwaukee was partly cloudy and 57. The time is currently 2:54 a.m. Central Daylight Time. 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Now for the official National Weather Service forecast for Galesburg and surrounding areas of central and northwest Illinois. Rest of tonight, mostly cloudy with a chance of showers with a slight chance of thunderstorms. Lows in the lower 60s. East winds 5 to 10 miles an hour. Chance of rain 50%. Friday, mostly cloudy with a slight chance of thunderstorms. Showers likely, mainly in the morning. Highs in the lower 70s. East winds 10 to 15 miles an hour with gusts up to 25 miles an hour. Chance of rain 70%. Friday night, partly cloudy. Lows in the upper 50s. Northeast winds 10 to 15 miles an hour with gusts up to 25 miles an hour, diminishing to around 5 miles an hour after midnight. Saturday, mostly sunny. Highs in the lower 80s. East winds 5 to 10 miles an hour. Saturday night, partly cloudy until midnight, then mostly cloudy with showers likely with a chance of thunderstorms after midnight. Lows in the upper 60s. Southeast winds 5 to 10 miles an hour. Chance of rain 70%. Sunday, mostly sunny. Highs in the upper 80s. Heat index values up to 105 in the afternoon. Sunday night through Thursday, mostly clear. Lows in the mid-70s. Highs in the lower 90s. Again, the forecast for Galesburg and surrounding areas of central and northwest Illinois for the rest of tonight, mostly cloudy with a chance of showers and a slight chance of thunderstorms. Lows in the lower 60s.

east, winds 5 to 10 miles an hour. Chance of rain 50%. At 2 a.m. in Galesburg, skies were partly cloudy. The temperature was 65 degrees, the dew point was 63, and the relative humidity was 93%. The wind was calm. The pressure was 30.00 inches and rising. Elsewhere around the area, temperatures were in the mid to upper 60s. It was partly cloudy at Peoria, Moline, and Macomb. At Burlington, it was mostly cloudy. It was cloudy at Quincy and Springfield. And once again at 2 a.m. in Galesburg, under partly cloudy skies, the temperature was 65. Looking elsewhere around the Midwest at 2 a.m., Chicago was partly cloudy and 62. Indianapolis was cloudy and 69. St. Louis was cloudy and 70. Kansas City was cloudy and 69. Des Moines was mostly cloudy and 69. Milwaukee was partly cloudy and 57. The time is currently 2:57 a.m. Central Daylight Time. 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Now for the official National Weather Service forecast for Galesburg and surrounding areas of central and northwest Illinois. Rest of tonight, mostly cloudy with a chance of showers with a slight chance of thunderstorms. Lows in the lower 60s. East wind 5 to 10 miles an hour. Chance of rain 50%. Friday, mostly cloudy with a slight chance of thunderstorms. Showers likely, mainly in the morning. Highs in the lower 70s. East winds 10 to 15 miles an hour with gusts up to 25 miles an hour. Chance of rain 70%. Friday night, partly cloudy. Lows in the upper 50s. Northeast winds 10 to 15 miles an hour with gusts up to 25 miles an hour, diminishing to around 5 miles an hour after midnight. Saturday, mostly sunny. Highs in the lower 80s. East winds 5 to 10 miles an hour. Saturday night, partly cloudy until midnight, then mostly cloudy with showers likely with a chance of thunderstorms after midnight. Lows in the upper 60s. Southeast winds 5 to 10 miles an hour. Chance of rain 70%. Sunday, mostly sunny. Highs in the upper 80s. Heat index values up to 105 in the afternoon. Sunday night through Thursday, mostly clear. Lows in the mid-70s. Highs in the lower 90s. Again, the forecast for Galesburg and surrounding areas of central and northwest Illinois for the rest of tonight, mostly cloudy with a chance of showers and a slight chance of thunderstorms. Lows in the lower 60s. East winds 5 to 10 miles an hour. Chance of rain 50%. At 2 a.m. in Galesburg, skies were partly cloudy. The temperature was 65 degrees, the dew point was 63, and the relative humidity was 93%. The wind was calm. The pressure was 30.00 inches and rising. Elsewhere around the area, temperatures were in the mid to upper 60s. It was partly cloudy at Peoria, Moline, and Macomb. At Burlington, it was mostly cloudy. It was cloudy at Quincy and Springfield. And once again at 2 a.m. in Galesburg, under partly cloudy skies, the temperature was 65. The time is currently 3 a.m. Central Daylight Time. 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Now for the official National Weather Service forecast for Galesburg and surrounding areas of central and northwest Illinois. Rest of tonight, mostly cloudy with a chance of showers with a slight chance of thunderstorms. Lows in the lower 60s. East winds 5 to 10 miles an hour. Chance of rain 50%. Friday, mostly cloudy with a slight chance of thunderstorms. Showers likely, mainly in the morning. Highs in the lower 70s. East winds 10 to 15 miles an hour with gusts up to 25 miles an hour. Chance of rain 70%. Friday night, partly cloudy. Lows in the upper 50s. Northeast winds 10 to 15 miles an hour with gusts up to 25 miles an hour, diminishing to around 5 miles an hour after midnight. Saturday, mostly sunny. Highs in the lower 80s. East winds 5 to 10 miles an hour. Saturday night, partly cloudy until midnight.

then mostly cloudy with showers likely with a chance of thunderstorms after midnight. Lows in the upper 60s. Southeast winds 5 to 10 miles an hour. Chance of rain 70%. Sunday, mostly sunny. Highs in the upper 80s. Heat index values up to 105 in the afternoon. Sunday night through Thursday, mostly clear. Lows in the mid-70s. Highs in the lower 90s. Again, the forecast for Galesburg and surrounding areas of central and northwest Illinois for the rest of tonight, mostly cloudy with a chance of showers and a slight chance of thunderstorms. Lows in the lower 60s. East winds 5 to 10 miles an hour. Chance of rain 50%. The time is currently 3:02 a.m. Central Daylight Time. 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Now for the official National Weather Service forecast for Galesburg and surrounding areas of central and northwest Illinois. Rest of tonight, mostly cloudy with a chance of showers with a slight chance of thunderstorms. Lows in the lower 60s. East winds 5 to 10 miles an hour. Chance of rain 50%. Friday, mostly cloudy with a slight chance of thunderstorms. Showers likely, mainly in the morning. Highs in the lower 70s. East winds 10 to 15 miles an hour with gusts up to 25 miles an hour. Chance of rain 70%. Friday night, partly cloudy. Lows in the upper 50s. Northeast winds 10 to 15 miles an hour with gusts up to 25 miles an hour, diminishing to around 5 miles an hour after midnight. Saturday, mostly sunny. Highs in the lower 80s. East winds 5 to 10 miles an hour. Saturday night, partly cloudy until midnight, then mostly cloudy with showers likely with a chance of thunderstorms after midnight. Lows in the upper 60s. Southeast winds 5 to 10 miles an hour. Chance of rain 70%. Sunday, mostly sunny. Highs in the upper 80s. Heat index values up to 105 in the afternoon. Sunday night through Thursday, mostly clear. Lows in the mid-70s. Highs in the lower 90s. Again, the forecast for Galesburg and surrounding areas of central and northwest Illinois for the rest of tonight, mostly cloudy with a chance of showers and a slight chance of thunderstorms. Lows in the lower 60s. East winds 5 to 10 miles an hour. Chance of rain 50%. The time is currently 3:04 a.m. Central Daylight Time. 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Now for the official National Weather Service forecast for Galesburg and surrounding areas of central and northwest Illinois. Rest of tonight, mostly cloudy with a chance of showers with a slight chance of thunderstorms. Lows in the lower 60s. East winds 5 to 10 miles an hour. Chance of rain 50%. Friday, mostly cloudy with a slight chance of thunderstorms. Showers likely, mainly in the morning. Highs in the lower 70s. East winds 10 to 15 miles an hour with gusts up to 25 miles an hour. Chance of rain 70%. Friday night, partly cloudy. Lows in the upper 50s. Northeast winds 10 to 15 miles an hour with gusts up to 25 miles an hour, diminishing to around 5 miles an hour after midnight. Saturday, mostly sunny. Highs in the lower 80s. East winds 5 to 10 miles an hour. Saturday night, partly cloudy until midnight, then mostly cloudy with showers likely with a chance of thunderstorms after midnight. Lows in the upper 60s. Southeast winds 5 to 10 miles an hour. Chance of rain 70%. Sunday, mostly sunny. Highs in the upper 80s. Heat index values up to 105 in the afternoon. Sunday night through Thursday, mostly clear. Lows in the mid-70s. Highs in the lower 90s. Again, the forecast for Galesburg and surrounding areas of central and northwest Illinois for the rest of tonight, mostly cloudy with a chance of showers and a slight chance of thunderstorms. Lows in the lower 60s. East winds 5 to 10 miles an hour. Chance of rain 50%. The time is currently 3:06 a.m. Central Daylight Time.
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Now for the official National Weather Service forecast for Galesburg and surrounding areas of central and northwest Illinois. Rest of tonight, mostly cloudy with a chance of showers with a slight chance of thunderstorms. Lows in the lower 60s. East winds 5 to 10 miles an hour. Chance of rain 50%. Friday, mostly cloudy with a slight chance of thunderstorms. Showers likely, mainly in the morning. Highs in the lower 70s. East winds 10 to 15 miles an hour with gusts up to 25 miles an hour. Chance of rain 70%. Friday night, partly cloudy. Lows in the upper 50s. Northeast winds 10 to 15 miles an hour with gusts up to 25 miles an hour, diminishing to around 5 miles an hour after midnight. Saturday, mostly sunny. Highs in the lower 80s. East winds 5 to 10 miles an hour. Saturday night, partly cloudy until midnight, then mostly cloudy with showers likely with a chance of thunderstorms after midnight. Lows in the upper 60s. Southeast winds 5 to 10 miles an hour. Chance of rain 70%. Sunday, mostly sunny. Highs in the upper 80s. Heat index values up to 105 in the afternoon. Sunday night through Thursday, mostly clear. Lows in the mid-70s. Highs in the lower 90s. Again, the forecast for Galesburg and surrounding areas of central and northwest Illinois for the rest of tonight, mostly cloudy with a chance of showers and a slight chance of thunderstorms. Lows in the lower 60s. East winds 5 to 10 miles an hour. Chance of rain 50%. At 3 a.m. in Galesburg, skies were partly cloudy. The temperature was 65 degrees, the dew point was 63, and the relative humidity was 91%. The wind was calm. The pressure was 30.01 inches and rising. Elsewhere around the area, temperatures were around 70 degrees. At Moline, it was partly cloudy. It was mostly cloudy at Peoria, Burlington, and Quincy. It was cloudy at Macomb and Springfield. And once again at 3 a.m. in Galesburg, under partly cloudy skies, the temperature was 65. Looking elsewhere around the Midwest at 3 a.m., Chicago was partly cloudy and 62. Indianapolis was cloudy and 68. St. Louis was cloudy and 71. Kansas City was cloudy and 69. Des Moines was cloudy and 68. Milwaukee was clear and 57. The time is currently 3:09 a.m. Central Daylight Time. 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Now for the official National Weather Service forecast for Galesburg and surrounding areas of central and northwest Illinois. Rest of tonight, mostly cloudy with a chance of showers with a slight chance of thunderstorms. Lows in the lower 60s. East winds 5 to 10 miles an hour. Chance of rain 50%. Friday, mostly cloudy with a slight chance of thunderstorms. Showers likely, mainly in the morning. Highs in the lower 70s. East winds 10 to 15 miles an hour with gusts up to 25 miles an hour. Chance of rain 70%. Friday night, partly cloudy. Lows in the upper 50s. Northeast winds 10 to 15 miles an hour with gusts up to 25 miles an hour, diminishing to around 5 miles an hour after midnight. Saturday, mostly sunny. Highs in the lower 80s. East winds 5 to 10 miles an hour. Saturday night, partly cloudy until midnight, then mostly cloudy with showers likely with a chance of thunderstorms after midnight. Lows in the upper 60s. Southeast winds 5 to 10 miles an hour. Chance of rain 70%. Sunday, mostly sunny. Highs in the upper 80s. Heat index values up to 105 in the afternoon. Sunday night through Thursday, mostly clear. Lows in the mid-70s. Highs in the lower 90s. Again, the forecast for Galesburg and surrounding areas of central and northwest Illinois for the rest of tonight, mostly cloudy with a chance of showers and a slight chance of thunderstorms. Lows in the lower 60s. East winds 5 to 10 miles an hour. Chance of rain 50%.
At 3 a.m. in Galesburg, skies were partly cloudy. The temperature was 65 degrees.

Dew point was 63, and the relative humidity was 91%. The wind was calm. The pressure was 30.01 inches and rising. Elsewhere around the area, temperatures were around 70 degrees. At Moline, it was partly cloudy. It was mostly cloudy at Peoria, Burlington, and Quincy. It was cloudy at Macomb and Springfield. And once again at 3 a.m. in Galesburg, under partly cloudy skies, the temperature was 65. Looking elsewhere around the Midwest at 3 a.m., Chicago was partly cloudy and 62. Indianapolis was cloudy and 68. St. Louis was cloudy and 71. Kansas City was cloudy and 69. Des Moines was cloudy and 68. Milwaukee was clear and 57. The time is currently 3:12 a.m. Central Daylight Time. 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Now for the official National Weather Service forecast for Galesburg and surrounding areas of central and northwest Illinois. Rest of tonight, mostly cloudy with a chance of showers with a slight chance of thunderstorms. Lows in the lower 60s. East wind 5 to 10 miles an hour. Chance of rain 50%. Friday, mostly cloudy with a slight chance of thunderstorms. Showers likely, mainly in the morning. Highs in the lower 70s. East winds 10 to 15 miles an hour with gusts up to 25 miles an hour. Chance of rain 70%. Friday night, partly cloudy. Lows in the upper 50s. Northeast winds 10 to 15 miles an hour with gusts up to 25 miles an hour, diminishing to around 5 miles an hour after midnight. Saturday, mostly sunny. Highs in the lower 80s. East winds 5 to 10 miles an hour. Saturday night, partly cloudy until midnight, then mostly cloudy with showers likely with a chance of thunderstorms after midnight. Lows in the upper 60s. Southeast winds 5 to 10 miles an hour. Chance of rain 70%. Sunday, mostly sunny. Highs in the upper 80s. Heat index values up to 105 in the afternoon. Sunday night through Thursday, mostly clear. Lows in the mid-70s. Highs in the lower 90s. Again, the forecast for Galesburg and surrounding areas of central and northwest Illinois for the rest of tonight, mostly cloudy with a chance of showers and a slight chance of thunderstorms. Lows in the lower 60s. East winds 5 to 10 miles an hour. Chance of rain 50%. 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Programming originates from NOAA's National Weather Service office in Lincoln. 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KZZ 66 is part of the All Hazards network of NOAA Weather Radio. At 3 a.m. in Galesburg, skies were mostly cloudy. The temperature was 65 degrees, the dew point was 63, and the relative humidity was 91%. The wind was calm. The pressure was 30.01 inches and rising. Elsewhere around the area, temperatures were around 70 degrees. At Moline, it was partly cloudy. It was mostly cloudy at Peoria, Burlington, and Quincy. It was cloudy at Macomb and Springfield. And once again at 3 a.m. in Galesburg, under mostly cloudy skies, the temperature was 65. Looking elsewhere around the Midwest at 3 a.m., Chicago was partly cloudy and 62. Indianapolis was cloudy and 68. St. Louis was cloudy and 71. Kansas City was cloudy and 69. Des Moines was cloudy and 68. Milwaukee was clear and 57. The time is currently 3:16 a.m. Central Daylight Time. 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Now for the official National Weather Service forecast for Galesburg and surrounding areas of central and northwest Illinois. Rest of tonight, mostly cloudy with a chance of showers with a slight chance of thunderstorms. Lows in the lower 60s. East winds 5 to 10 miles an hour. Chance of rain 50%. Friday, mostly cloudy with a slight chance of thunderstorms.

showers likely mainly in the morning. Highs in the lower 70s. East winds 10 to 15 miles an hour with gusts up to 25 miles an hour. Chance of rain 70%. Friday night, partly cloudy. Lows in the upper 50s. Northeast winds 10 to 15 miles an hour with gusts up to 25 miles an hour, diminishing to around 5 miles an hour after midnight. Saturday, mostly sunny. Highs in the lower 80s. East winds 5 to 10 miles an hour. Saturday night, partly cloudy until midnight, then mostly cloudy with showers likely with a chance of thunderstorms after midnight. Lows in the upper 60s. Southeast winds 5 to 10 miles an hour. Chance of rain 70%. Sunday, mostly sunny. Highs in the upper 80s. Heat index values up to 105 in the afternoon. Sunday night through Thursday, mostly clear. Lows in the mid-70s. Highs in the lower 90s. Again, the forecast for Galesburg and surrounding areas of central and northwest Illinois for the rest of tonight, mostly cloudy with a chance of showers and a slight chance of thunderstorms. Lows in the lower 60s. East winds 5 to 10 miles an hour. Chance of rain 50%. At 3 a.m. in Galesburg, skies were mostly cloudy. The temperature was 65 degrees, the dew point was 63, and the relative humidity was 91%. The wind was calm. The pressure was 30.01 inches and rising. Elsewhere around the area, temperatures were around 70 degrees. At Moline, it was partly cloudy. It was mostly cloudy at Peoria, Burlington, and Quincy. It was cloudy at Macomb and Springfield. And once again at 3 a.m. in Galesburg, under mostly cloudy skies, the temperature was 65. Looking elsewhere around the Midwest at 3 a.m., Chicago was partly cloudy and 62. Indianapolis was cloudy and 68. St. Louis was cloudy and 71. Kansas City was cloudy and 69. Des Moines was cloudy and 68. Milwaukee was clear and 57. The time is currently 3:19 a.m. Central Daylight Time. 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Now for the official National Weather Service forecast for Galesburg and surrounding areas of central and northwest Illinois. Rest of tonight, mostly cloudy with a chance of showers with a slight chance of thunderstorms. Lows in the lower 60s. East winds 5 to 10 miles an hour. Chance of rain 50%. Friday, mostly cloudy with a slight chance of thunderstorms. Showers likely, mainly in the morning. Highs in the lower 70s. East winds 10 to 15 miles an hour with gusts up to 25 miles an hour. Chance of rain 70%. Friday night, partly cloudy. Lows in the upper 50s. Northeast winds 10 to 15 miles an hour with gusts up to 25 miles an hour, diminishing to around 5 miles an hour after midnight. Saturday, mostly sunny. Highs in the lower 80s. East winds 5 to 10 miles an hour. Saturday night, partly cloudy until midnight, then mostly cloudy with showers likely with a chance of thunderstorms after midnight. Lows in the upper 60s. Southeast winds 5 to 10 miles an hour. Chance of rain 70%. Sunday, mostly sunny. Highs in the upper 80s. Heat index values up to 105 in the afternoon. Sunday night through Thursday, mostly clear. Lows in the mid-70s. Highs in the lower 90s. Again, the forecast for Galesburg and surrounding areas of central and northwest Illinois for the rest of tonight, mostly cloudy with a chance of showers and a slight chance of thunderstorms. Lows in the lower 60s. East winds 5 to 10 miles an hour. Chance of rain 50%. At 3 a.m. in Galesburg, skies were mostly cloudy. The temperature was 65 degrees, the dew point was 63, and the relative humidity was 91%. The wind was calm. The pressure was 30.01 inches and rising. Elsewhere around the area, temperatures were around 70 degrees. At Moline, it was partly cloudy. It was mostly cloudy at Peoria, Burlington, and Quincy. It was cloudy at Macomb and Springfield. And once again at 3 a.m.

for Galesburg and surrounding areas of central and northwest Illinois. Rest of tonight, mostly cloudy with a chance of showers with a slight chance of thunderstorms. Lows in the lower 60s. East wind 5 to 10 miles an hour. Chance of rain 50%. Friday, mostly cloudy with a slight chance of thunderstorms. Showers likely, mainly in the morning. Highs in the lower 70s. East winds 10 to 15 miles an hour with gusts up to 25 miles an hour. Chance of rain 70%. Friday night, partly cloudy. Lows in the upper 50s. Northeast winds 10 to 15 miles an hour with gusts up to 25 miles an hour, diminishing to around 5 miles an hour after midnight. Saturday, mostly sunny. Highs in the lower 80s. East winds 5 to 10 miles an hour. Saturday night, partly cloudy until midnight, then mostly cloudy with showers likely with a chance of thunderstorms after midnight. Lows in the upper 60s. Southeast winds 5 to 10 miles an hour. Chance of rain 70%. Sunday, mostly sunny. Highs in the upper 80s. Heat index values up to 105 in the afternoon. Sunday night through Thursday, mostly clear. Lows in the mid-70s. Highs in the lower 90s. Again, the forecast for Galesburg and surrounding areas of central and northwest Illinois for the rest of tonight, mostly cloudy with a chance of showers and a slight chance of thunderstorms. Lows in the lower 60s. East wind 5 to 10 miles an hour. Chance of rain 50%. At 3 a.m. in Galesburg, skies were mostly cloudy. The temperature was 65 degrees, the dew point was 63, and the relative humidity was 91%. The wind was calm. The pressure was 30.01 inches and rising. Elsewhere around the area, temperatures were around 70 degrees. At Moline, it was partly cloudy. It was mostly cloudy at Peoria, Burlington, and Quincy. It was cloudy at Macomb and Springfield. And once again at 3 a.m. in Galesburg, under mostly cloudy skies, the temperature was 65. Looking elsewhere around the Midwest at 3 a.m., Chicago was partly cloudy and 62. Indianapolis was cloudy and 68. St. Louis was cloudy and 71. Kansas City was cloudy and 69. Des Moines was cloudy and 68. Milwaukee was clear and 57. The time is currently 3:25 a.m. Central Daylight Time. 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Now for the official National Weather Service forecast for Galesburg and surrounding areas of central and northwest Illinois. Rest of tonight, mostly cloudy with a chance of showers with a slight chance of thunderstorms. Lows in the lower 60s. East winds 5 to 10 miles an hour. Chance of rain 50%. Friday, mostly cloudy with a slight chance of thunderstorms. Showers likely, mainly in the morning. Highs in the lower 70s. East winds 10 to 15 miles an hour with gusts up to 25 miles an hour. Chance of rain 70%. Friday night, partly cloudy. Lows in the upper 50s. Northeast winds 10 to 15 miles an hour with gusts up to 25 miles an hour, diminishing to around 5 miles an hour after midnight. Saturday, mostly sunny. Highs in the lower 80s. East winds 5 to 10 miles an hour. Saturday night, partly cloudy until midnight, then mostly cloudy with showers likely with a chance of thunderstorms after midnight. Lows in the upper 60s. Southeast winds 5 to 10 miles an hour. Chance of rain 70%. Sunday, mostly sunny. Highs in the upper 80s. Heat index values up to 105 in the afternoon. Sunday night through Thursday, mostly clear. Lows in the mid-70s. Highs in the lower 90s. Again, the forecast for Galesburg and surrounding areas of central and northwest Illinois for the rest of tonight, mostly cloudy with a chance of showers and a slight chance of thunderstorms. Lows in the lower 60s. East winds 5 to 10 miles an hour. Chance of rain 50%. At 3 a.m. in Galesburg, skies were mostly cloudy. The temperature was 65 degrees, the dew point was 63, and the relative humidity was 91%. The wind

was calm. The pressure was 30.01 inches and rising. Elsewhere around the area, temperatures were around 70 degrees. At Moline, it was partly cloudy. It was mostly cloudy at Peoria, Burlington, Quincy, and Macomb. At Springfield, it was cloudy. And once again at 3 a.m. in Galesburg, under mostly cloudy skies, the temperature was 65. Looking elsewhere around the Midwest at 3 a.m., Chicago was partly cloudy and 62. Indianapolis was cloudy and 68. St. Louis was cloudy and 71. Kansas City was cloudy and 69. Des Moines was cloudy and 68. Milwaukee was clear and 57. The time is currently 3:28 a.m. Central Daylight Time. 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Now for the official National Weather Service forecast for Galesburg and surrounding areas of central and northwest Illinois. Rest of tonight, mostly cloudy with a chance of showers with a slight chance of thunderstorms. Lows in the lower 60s. East winds 5 to 10 miles an hour. Chance of rain 50%. Friday, mostly cloudy with a slight chance of thunderstorms. Showers likely, mainly in the morning. Highs in the lower 70s. East winds 10 to 15 miles an hour with gusts up to 25 miles an hour. Chance of rain 70%. Friday night, partly cloudy. Lows in the upper 50s. Northeast winds 10 to 15 miles an hour with gusts up to 25 miles an hour, diminishing to around 5 miles an hour after midnight. Saturday, mostly sunny. Highs in the lower 80s. East winds 5 to 10 miles an hour. Saturday night, partly cloudy until midnight, then mostly cloudy with showers likely with a chance of thunderstorms after midnight. Lows in the upper 60s. Southeast winds 5 to 10 miles an hour. Chance of rain 70%. Sunday, mostly sunny. Highs in the upper 80s. Heat index values up to 105 in the afternoon. Sunday night through Thursday, mostly clear. Lows in the mid-70s. Highs in the lower 90s. Again, the forecast for Galesburg and surrounding areas of central and northwest Illinois for the rest of tonight, mostly cloudy with a chance of showers and a slight chance of thunderstorms. Lows in the lower 60s. East winds 5 to 10 miles an hour. Chance of rain 50%. At 3 a.m. in Galesburg, skies were mostly cloudy. The temperature was 65 degrees, the dew point was 63, and the relative humidity was 91%. The wind was calm. The pressure was 30.01 inches and rising. Elsewhere around the area, temperatures were around 70 degrees. At Moline, it was partly cloudy. It was mostly cloudy at Peoria, Burlington, Quincy, and Macomb. At Springfield, it was cloudy. And once again at 3 a.m. in Galesburg, under mostly cloudy skies, the temperature was 65. Looking elsewhere around the Midwest at 3 a.m., Chicago was partly cloudy and 62. Indianapolis was cloudy and 68. St. Louis was cloudy and 71. Kansas City was cloudy and 69. Des Moines was cloudy and 68. Milwaukee was clear and 57. The time is currently 3:31 a.m. Central Daylight Time. 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Now for the official National Weather Service forecast for Galesburg and surrounding areas of central and northwest Illinois. Rest of tonight, mostly cloudy with a chance of showers with a slight chance of thunderstorms. Lows in the lower 60s. East winds 5 to 10 miles an hour. Chance of rain 50%. Friday, mostly cloudy with a slight chance of thunderstorms. Showers likely, mainly in the morning. Highs in the lower 70s. East winds 10 to 15 miles an hour with gusts up to 25 miles an hour. Chance of rain 70%. Friday night, partly cloudy. Lows in the upper 50s. Northeast winds 10 to 15 miles an hour with gusts up to 25 miles an hour, diminishing to around 5 miles an hour after midnight. Saturday, mostly sunny. Highs in the lower 80s. East winds

5 to 10 miles an hour. Saturday night, partly cloudy until midnight, then mostly cloudy with showers likely with a chance of thunderstorms after midnight. Lows in the upper 60s. Southeast winds 5 to 10 miles an hour. Chance of rain 70%. Sunday, mostly sunny. Highs in the upper 80s. Heat index values up to 105 in the afternoon. Sunday night through Thursday, mostly clear. Lows in the mid-70s. Highs in the lower 90s. Again, the forecast for Galesburg and surrounding areas of central and northwest Illinois for the rest of tonight, mostly cloudy with a chance of showers and a slight chance of thunderstorms. Lows in the lower 60s. East winds 5 to 10 miles an hour. Mostly cloudy with a chance of showers and a slight chance of thunderstorms. Lows in the lower 60s. East winds 5 to 10 miles an hour. Chance of rain 50%. At 3 a.m. in Galesburg, skies were mostly cloudy. The temperature was 65 degrees, the dew point was 63, and the relative humidity was 91%. The wind was calm. The pressure was 30.01 inches and rising. Elsewhere around the area, temperatures were around 70 degrees. At Moline, it was partly cloudy. It was mostly cloudy at Peoria, Burlington, Quincy, and Macomb. At Springfield, it was cloudy. And once again at 3 a.m. in Galesburg, under mostly cloudy skies, the temperature was 65. Looking elsewhere around the Midwest at 3 a.m., Chicago was partly cloudy, and 62. Indianapolis was cloudy, and 68. St. Louis was cloudy, and 71. Kansas City was cloudy, and 69. Des Moines was cloudy, and 68. Milwaukee was clear, and 57. The time is currently 3:34 a.m. Central Daylight Time. 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Now for the official National Weather Service forecast for Galesburg and surrounding areas of central and northwest Illinois. Today, cloudy. Showers likely with a chance of thunderstorms this morning, then a chance of showers with a slight chance of thunderstorms this afternoon. Highs in the lower 70s. East winds 10 to 15 miles an hour with gusts up to 25 miles an hour. Chance of rain 70%. Tonight, mostly cloudy. A slight chance of showers until midnight. Lows around 60. Northeast winds 10 to 15 miles an hour with gusts up to 25 miles an hour, diminishing to around 5 miles an hour after midnight. Chance of rain 20%. Saturday, partly sunny. Warmer with highs in the lower 80s. East winds 5 to 10 miles an hour. Saturday night, partly cloudy until midnight, then mostly cloudy with showers likely with a chance of thunderstorms after midnight. Lows in the upper 60s. Southeast winds 5 to 10 miles an hour. Chance of rain 60%. Sunday, mostly sunny. Humid with highs in the upper 80s. South winds 10 to 15 miles an hour with gusts up to 25 miles an hour. Heat index values up to 103 in the afternoon. Sunday night through Thursday, mostly clear. Lows in the mid-70s. Highs in the lower 90s. Again, the forecast for Galesburg and surrounding areas of central and northwest Illinois for today, cloudy. Showers likely and a chance of thunderstorms this morning, then a chance of showers and a slight chance of thunderstorms this afternoon. Highs in the lower 70s. East winds 10 to 15 miles an hour with gusts up to 25 miles an hour. Chance of rain 70%. At 3 a.m. in Galesburg, skies were mostly cloudy. The temperature was 65 degrees, the dew point was 63, and the relative humidity was 91%. The wind was calm. The pressure was 30.01 inches and rising. Elsewhere around the area, temperatures were around 70 degrees. At Moline, it was partly cloudy. It was mostly cloudy at Peoria, Burlington, Quincy, and Macomb. At Springfield, it was cloudy. And once again at 3 a.m. in Galesburg, under mostly cloudy skies, the temperature was 65. Looking elsewhere around the Midwest at 3 a.m., Chicago was partly cloudy, and 62. Indianapolis was cloudy, and 68. St. Louis was cloudy.

and 71. Kansas City was cloudy and 69. Des Moines was cloudy and 68. Milwaukee was clear and 57. The time is currently 3:37 a.m. Central Daylight Time. 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Now for the official National Weather Service forecast for Galesburg and surrounding areas of central and northwest Illinois. Today, cloudy. Showers likely with a chance of thunderstorms this morning, then a chance of showers with a slight chance of thunderstorms this afternoon. Highs in the lower 70s. East winds 10 to 15 miles an hour with gusts up to 25 miles an hour. Chance of rain 70%. Tonight, mostly cloudy. A slight chance of showers until midnight. Lows around 60. Northeast winds 10 to 15 miles an hour with gusts up to 25 miles an hour, diminishing to around 5 miles an hour after midnight. Chance of rain 20%. Saturday, partly sunny. Warmer with highs in the lower 80s. East winds 5 to 10 miles an hour. Saturday night, partly cloudy until midnight, then mostly cloudy with showers likely with a chance of thunderstorms after midnight. Lows in the upper 60s. Southeast winds 5 to 10 miles an hour. Chance of rain 60%. Sunday, mostly sunny. Humid with highs in the upper 80s. South winds 10 to 15 miles an hour with gusts up to 25 miles an hour. Heat index values up to 103 in the afternoon. Sunday night through Thursday, mostly clear. Lows in the mid-70s. Highs in the lower 90s. Again, the forecast for Galesburg and surrounding areas of central and northwest Illinois for today, cloudy. Showers likely and a chance of thunderstorms this morning, then a chance of showers and a slight chance of thunderstorms this afternoon. Highs in the lower 70s. East winds 10 to 15 miles an hour with gusts up to 25 miles an hour. Chance of rain 70%. At 3 a.m. in Galesburg, skies were mostly cloudy. The temperature was 65 degrees, the dew point was 63, and the relative humidity was 91%. The wind was calm. The pressure was 30.01 inches and rising. Elsewhere around the area, temperatures were around 70 degrees. At Moline, it was partly cloudy. It was mostly cloudy at Peoria, Burlington, Quincy, and Macomb. At Springfield, it was cloudy. And once again at 3 a.m. in Galesburg, under mostly cloudy skies, the temperature was 65. Looking elsewhere around the Midwest at 3 a.m., Chicago was partly cloudy and 62. Indianapolis was cloudy and 68. St. Louis was cloudy and 71. Kansas City was cloudy and 69. Des Moines was cloudy and 68. Milwaukee was clear and 57. The time is currently 3:40 a.m. Central Daylight Time. 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Now for the official National Weather Service forecast for Galesburg and surrounding areas of central and northwest Illinois. Today, cloudy. Showers likely with a chance of thunderstorms this morning, then a chance of showers with a slight chance of thunderstorms this afternoon. Highs in the lower 70s. East winds 10 to 15 miles an hour with gusts up to 25 miles an hour. Chance of rain 70%. Tonight, mostly cloudy. A slight chance of showers until midnight. Lows around 60. Northeast winds 10 to 15 miles an hour with gusts up to 25 miles an hour, diminishing to around 5 miles an hour after midnight. Chance of rain 20%. Saturday, partly sunny. Warmer with highs in the lower 80s. East winds 5 to 10 miles an hour. Saturday night, partly cloudy until midnight, then mostly cloudy with showers likely with a chance of thunderstorms after midnight. Lows in the upper 60s. Southeast winds 5 to 10 miles an hour. Chance of rain 60%. Sunday, mostly sunny. Humid with highs in the upper 80s. South winds 10 to 15 miles an hour with gusts up to 25 miles an hour. Heat index values up to 103 in the afternoon. Sunday night through Thursday, mostly clear. Lows in the mid-70s.

in the lower 90s. Again, the forecast for Galesburg and surrounding areas of central and northwest Illinois for today, cloudy. Showers likely and a chance of thunderstorms this morning, then a chance of showers and a slight chance of thunderstorms this afternoon. Highs in the lower 70s. East winds 10 to 15 miles an hour with gusts up to 25 miles an hour. Chance of rain 70%. At 3 a.m. in Galesburg, skies were mostly cloudy. The temperature was 65 degrees, the dew point was 63, and the relative humidity was 91%. The wind was calm. The pressure was 30.01 inches and rising. Elsewhere around the area, temperatures were around 70 degrees. At Moline, it was partly cloudy. It was mostly cloudy at Peoria, Burlington, Quincy, and Macomb. At Springfield, it was cloudy. And once again at 3 a.m. in Galesburg, under mostly cloudy skies, the temperature was 65. Looking elsewhere around the Midwest at 3 a.m., Chicago was partly cloudy, and 62. Indianapolis was cloudy, and 68. St. Louis was cloudy, and 71. Kansas City was cloudy, and 69. Des Moines was cloudy, and 68. Milwaukee was clear, and 57. The time is currently 3:43 a.m. Central Daylight Time. 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Now for the official National Weather Service forecast for Galesburg and surrounding areas of central and northwest Illinois. Today, cloudy. Showers likely with a chance of thunderstorms this morning, then a chance of showers with a slight chance of thunderstorms this afternoon. Highs in the lower 70s. East winds 10 to 15 miles an hour with gusts up to 25 miles an hour. Chance of rain 70%. Tonight, mostly cloudy. A slight chance of showers until midnight. Lows around 60. Northeast winds 10 to 15 miles an hour with gusts up to 25 miles an hour, diminishing to around 5 miles an hour after midnight. Chance of rain 20%. Saturday, partly sunny. Warmer with highs in the lower 80s. East wind 5 to 10 miles an hour. Saturday night, partly cloudy until midnight, then mostly cloudy with showers likely with a chance of thunderstorms after midnight. Lows in the upper 60s. Southeast wind 5 to 10 miles an hour. Chance of rain 60%. Sunday, mostly sunny. Humid with highs in the upper 80s. South winds 10 to 15 miles an hour with gusts up to 25 miles an hour. Heat index values up to 103 in the afternoon. Sunday night through Thursday, mostly clear. Lows in the mid-70s. Highs in the lower 90s. Again, the forecast for Galesburg and surrounding areas of central and northwest Illinois for today, cloudy. Showers likely and a chance of thunderstorms this morning, then a chance of showers and a slight chance of thunderstorms this afternoon. Highs in the lower 70s. East winds 10 to 15 miles an hour with gusts up to 25 miles an hour. Chance of rain 70%. At 3 a.m. in Galesburg, skies were mostly cloudy. The temperature was 65 degrees, the dew point was 63, and the relative humidity was 91%. The wind was calm. The pressure was 30.01 inches and rising. Elsewhere around the area, temperatures were around 70 degrees. At Moline, it was partly cloudy. It was mostly cloudy at Peoria, Burlington, Quincy, and Macomb. At Springfield, it was cloudy. And once again at 3 a.m. in Galesburg, under mostly cloudy skies, the temperature was 65. Looking elsewhere around the Midwest at 3 a.m., Chicago was partly cloudy, and 62. Indianapolis was cloudy, and 68. St. Louis was cloudy, and 71. Kansas City was cloudy, and 69. Des Moines was cloudy, and 68. Milwaukee was clear, and 57. The time is currently 3:46 a.m. Central Daylight Time. 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Now for the official National Weather Service forecast for Galesburg and surrounding areas of central and northwest Illinois. Today, cloudy. Showers likely with a chance of thunderstorms this

then a chance of showers with a slight chance of thunderstorms this afternoon. Highs in the lower 70s. East winds 10 to 15 miles an hour with gusts up to 25 miles an hour. Chance of rain 70%. Tonight, mostly cloudy. A slight chance of showers until midnight. Lows around 60. Northeast winds 10 to 15 miles an hour with gusts up to 25 miles an hour, diminishing to around 5 miles an hour after midnight. Chance of rain 20%. Saturday, partly sunny. Warmer with highs in the lower 80s. East winds 5 to 10 miles an hour. Saturday night, partly cloudy until midnight, then mostly cloudy with showers likely with a chance of thunderstorms after midnight. Lows in the upper 60s. Southeast winds 5 to 10 miles an hour. Chance of rain 60%. Sunday, mostly sunny. Humid with highs in the upper 80s. South winds 10 to 15 miles an hour with gusts up to 25 miles an hour. Heat index values up to 103 in the afternoon. Sunday night through Thursday, mostly clear. Lows in the mid-70s. Highs in the lower 90s. Again, the forecast for Galesburg and surrounding areas of central and northwest Illinois for today, cloudy. Showers likely and a chance of thunderstorms this morning, then a chance of showers and a slight chance of thunderstorms this afternoon. Highs in the lower 70s. East winds 10 to 15 miles an hour with gusts up to 25 miles an hour. Chance of rain 70%. At 3 a.m. in Galesburg, skies were mostly cloudy. The temperature was 65 degrees, the dew point was 63, and the relative humidity was 91%. The wind was calm. The pressure was 30.01 inches and rising. Elsewhere around the area, temperatures were around 70 degrees. At Moline, it was partly cloudy. It was mostly cloudy at Peoria, Burlington, Quincy, and Macomb. At Springfield, it was cloudy. And once again at 3 a.m. in Galesburg, under mostly cloudy skies, the temperature was 65. Looking elsewhere around the Midwest at 3 a.m., Chicago was partly cloudy, and 62. Indianapolis was cloudy, and 68. St. Louis was cloudy, and 71. Kansas City was cloudy, and 69. Des Moines was cloudy, and 68. Milwaukee was clear, and 57. The time is currently 3:49 a.m. Central Daylight Time. 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Now for the official National Weather Service forecast for Galesburg and surrounding areas of central and northwest Illinois. Today, cloudy. Showers likely with a chance of thunderstorms this morning, then a chance of showers with a slight chance of thunderstorms this afternoon. Highs in the lower 70s. East winds 10 to 15 miles an hour with gusts up to 25 miles an hour. Chance of rain 70%. Tonight, mostly cloudy. A slight chance of showers until midnight. Lows around 60. Northeast winds 10 to 15 miles an hour with gusts up to 25 miles an hour, diminishing to around 5 miles an hour after midnight. Chance of rain 20%. Saturday, partly sunny. Warmer with highs in the lower 80s. East winds 5 to 10 miles an hour. Saturday night, partly cloudy until midnight, then mostly cloudy with showers likely with a chance of thunderstorms after midnight. Lows in the upper 60s. Southeast winds 5 to 10 miles an hour. Chance of rain 60%. Sunday, mostly sunny. Humid with highs in the upper 80s. South winds 10 to 15 miles an hour with gusts up to 25 miles an hour. Heat index values up to 103 in the afternoon. Sunday night through Thursday, mostly clear. Lows in the mid-70s. Highs in the lower 90s. Again, the forecast for Galesburg and surrounding areas of central and northwest Illinois for today, cloudy. Showers likely and a chance of thunderstorms this morning, then a chance of showers and a slight chance of thunderstorms this afternoon. Highs in the lower 70s. East winds 10 to 15 miles an hour with gusts up to 25 miles an hour. Chance of rain 70%. At 3 a.m. in Galesburg, skies were mostly cloudy. The temperature was 65 degrees, the dew point was 63, and the relative

humidity was 91%. The wind was calm. The pressure was 30.01 inches and rising. Elsewhere around the area, temperatures were around 70 degrees. At Moline, it was partly cloudy. It was mostly cloudy at Peoria, Burlington, Quincy, and Macomb. At Springfield, it was cloudy. And once again at 3 a.m. in Galesburg, under mostly cloudy skies, the temperature was 65. Looking elsewhere around the Midwest at 3 a.m., Chicago was partly cloudy and 62. Indianapolis was cloudy and 68. St. Louis was cloudy and 71. Kansas City was cloudy and 69. Des Moines was cloudy and 68. Milwaukee was clear and 57. The time is currently 3:53 a.m. Central Daylight Time. 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Now for the official National Weather Service forecast for Galesburg and surrounding areas of central and northwest Illinois. Today, cloudy. Showers likely with a chance of thunderstorms this morning, then a chance of showers with a slight chance of thunderstorms this afternoon. Highs in the lower 70s. East winds 10 to 15 miles an hour with gusts up to 25 miles an hour. Chance of rain 70%. Tonight, mostly cloudy. A slight chance of showers until midnight. Lows around 60. Northeast winds 10 to 15 miles an hour with gusts up to 25 miles an hour, diminishing to around 5 miles an hour after midnight. Chance of rain 20%. Saturday, partly sunny. Warmer with highs in the lower 80s. East winds 5 to 10 miles an hour. Saturday night, partly cloudy until midnight, then mostly cloudy with showers likely with a chance of thunderstorms after midnight. Lows in the upper 60s. Southeast winds 5 to 10 miles an hour. Chance of rain 60%. Sunday, mostly sunny. Humid with highs in the upper 80s. South winds 10 to 15 miles an hour with gusts up to 25 miles an hour. Heat index values up to 103 in the afternoon. Sunday night through Thursday, mostly clear. Lows in the mid-70s. Highs in the lower 90s. Again, the forecast for Galesburg and surrounding areas of central and northwest Illinois for today, cloudy. Showers likely and a chance of thunderstorms this morning, then a chance of showers and a slight chance of thunderstorms this afternoon. Highs in the lower 70s. East winds 10 to 15 miles an hour with gusts up to 25 miles an hour. Chance of rain 70%. At 3 a.m. in Galesburg, skies were mostly cloudy. The temperature was 65 degrees, the dew point was 63, and the relative humidity was 91%. The wind was calm. The pressure was 30.01 inches and rising. Elsewhere around the area, temperatures were around 70 degrees. At Moline, it was partly cloudy. It was mostly cloudy at Peoria, Burlington, Quincy, and Macomb. At Springfield, it was cloudy. And once again at 3 a.m. in Galesburg, under mostly cloudy skies, the temperature was 65. Looking elsewhere around the Midwest at 3 a.m., Chicago was partly cloudy and 62. Indianapolis was cloudy and 68. St. Louis was cloudy and 71. Kansas City was cloudy and 69. Des Moines was cloudy and 68. Milwaukee was clear and 57. The time is currently 3:56 a.m. Central Daylight Time. 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Now for the official National Weather Service forecast for Galesburg and surrounding areas of central and northwest Illinois. Today, cloudy. Showers likely with a chance of thunderstorms this morning, then a chance of showers with a slight chance of thunderstorms this afternoon. Highs in the lower 70s. East winds 10 to 15 miles an hour with gusts up to 25 miles an hour. Chance of rain 70%. Tonight, mostly cloudy. A slight chance of showers until midnight. Lows around 60. Northeast winds 10 to 15 miles an hour with gusts up to 25 miles an hour, diminishing to around 5 miles an hour after midnight. Chance of rain 20%. Saturday, partly sunny. Warmer with
with highs in the lower 80s. East winds 5 to 10 miles an hour. Saturday night, partly cloudy until midnight, then mostly cloudy with showers likely with a chance of thunderstorms after midnight. Lows in the upper 60s. Southeast winds 5 to 10 miles an hour. Chance of rain 60%. Sunday, mostly sunny. Humid with highs in the upper 80s. South winds 10 to 15 miles an hour with gusts up to 25 miles an hour. Heat index values up to 103 in the afternoon. Sunday night through Thursday, mostly clear. Lows in the mid-70s. Highs in the lower 90s. Again, the forecast for Galesburg and surrounding areas of central and northwest Illinois for today, cloudy. Showers likely and a chance of thunderstorms this morning, then a chance of showers and a slight chance of thunderstorms this afternoon. Highs in the lower 70s. East winds 10 to 15 miles an hour with gusts up to 25 miles an hour. Chance of rain 70%. At 3 a.m. in Galesburg, skies were mostly cloudy. The temperature was 65 degrees, the dew point was 63, and the relative humidity was 91%. The wind was calm. The pressure was 30.01 inches and rising. Elsewhere around the area, temperatures were around 70 degrees. At Moline, it was partly cloudy. It was mostly cloudy at Peoria, Burlington, Quincy, and Macomb. At Springfield, it was cloudy. And once again at 3 a.m. in Galesburg, under mostly cloudy skies, the temperature was 65. Looking elsewhere around the Midwest at 3 a.m., Chicago was partly cloudy, and 62. Indianapolis was cloudy, and 68. St. Louis was cloudy, and 71. Kansas City was cloudy, and 69. Des Moines was cloudy, and 68. Milwaukee was clear, and 57. The time is currently 3:59 a.m. Central Daylight Time. 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Now for the official National Weather Service forecast for Galesburg and surrounding areas of central and northwest Illinois. Today, cloudy. Showers likely with a chance of thunderstorms this morning, then a chance of showers with a slight chance of thunderstorms this afternoon. Highs in the lower 70s. East winds 10 to 15 miles an hour with gusts up to 25 miles an hour. Chance of rain 70%. Tonight, mostly cloudy. A slight chance of showers until midnight. Lows around 60. Northeast winds 10 to 15 miles an hour with gusts up to 25 miles an hour, diminishing to around 5 miles an hour after midnight. Chance of rain 20%. Saturday, partly sunny. Warmer with highs in the lower 80s. East winds 5 to 10 miles an hour. Saturday night, partly cloudy until midnight, then mostly cloudy with showers likely with a chance of thunderstorms after midnight. Lows in the upper 60s. Southeast winds 5 to 10 miles an hour. Chance of rain 60%. Sunday, mostly sunny. Humid with highs in the upper 80s. South winds 10 to 15 miles an hour with gusts up to 25 miles an hour. Heat index values up to 103 in the afternoon. Sunday night through Thursday, mostly clear. Lows in the mid-70s. Highs in the lower 90s. Again, the forecast for Galesburg and surrounding areas of central and northwest Illinois for today, cloudy. Showers likely and a chance of thunderstorms this morning, then a chance of showers and a slight chance of thunderstorms this afternoon. Highs in the lower 70s. East winds 10 to 15 miles an hour with gusts up to 25 miles an hour. Chance of rain 70%. The time is currently 4:01 a.m. Central Daylight Time. 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Now for the official National Weather Service forecast for Galesburg and surrounding areas of central and northwest Illinois. Today, cloudy. Showers likely with a chance of thunderstorms this morning, then a chance of showers with a slight chance of thunderstorms this afternoon. Highs in the lower 70s. East winds 10 to 15 miles an hour with gusts up to 25 miles an hour. Chance of rain 70%. Tonight, mostly cloudy. A slight chance of showers until midnight.

temperatures around 60. Northeast winds 10 to 15 miles an hour with gusts up to 25 miles an hour, diminishing to around 5 miles an hour after midnight. Chance of rain 20%. Saturday, partly sunny. Warmer with highs in the lower 80s. East winds 5 to 10 miles an hour. Saturday night, partly cloudy until midnight, then mostly cloudy with showers likely with a chance of thunderstorms after midnight. Lows in the upper 60s. Southeast winds 5 to 10 miles an hour. Chance of rain 60%. Sunday, mostly sunny. Humid with highs in the upper 80s. South winds 10 to 15 miles an hour with gusts up to 25 miles an hour. Heat index values up to 103 in the afternoon. Sunday night through Thursday, mostly clear. Lows in the mid-70s. Highs in the lower 90s. Again, the forecast for Galesburg and surrounding areas of central and northwest Illinois for today, cloudy. Showers likely and a chance of thunderstorms this morning, then a chance of showers and a slight chance of thunderstorms this afternoon. Highs in the lower 70s. East winds 10 to 15 miles an hour with gusts up to 25 miles an hour. Chance of rain 70%. The time is currently 4:03 a.m. Central Daylight Time. 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Now for the official National Weather Service forecast for Galesburg and surrounding areas of central and northwest Illinois. Today, cloudy. Showers likely with a chance of thunderstorms this morning, then a chance of showers with a slight chance of thunderstorms this afternoon. Highs in the lower 70s. East winds 10 to 15 miles an hour with gusts up to 25 miles an hour. Chance of rain 70%. Tonight, mostly cloudy. A slight chance of showers until midnight. Lows around 60. Northeast winds 10 to 15 miles an hour with gusts up to 25 miles an hour, diminishing to around 5 miles an hour after midnight. Chance of rain 20%. Saturday, partly sunny. Warmer with highs in the lower 80s. East winds 5 to 10 miles an hour. Saturday night, partly cloudy until midnight, then mostly cloudy with showers likely with a chance of thunderstorms after midnight. Lows in the upper 60s. Southeast winds 5 to 10 miles an hour. Chance of rain 60%. Sunday, mostly sunny. Humid with highs in the upper 80s. South winds 10 to 15 miles an hour with gusts up to 25 miles an hour. Heat index values up to 103 in the afternoon. Sunday night through Thursday, mostly clear. Lows in the mid-70s. Highs in the lower 90s. Again, the forecast for Galesburg and surrounding areas of central and northwest Illinois for today, cloudy. Showers likely and a chance of thunderstorms this morning, then a chance of showers and a slight chance of thunderstorms this afternoon. Highs in the lower 70s. East winds 10 to 15 miles an hour with gusts up to 25 miles an hour. Chance of rain 70%. The time is currently 4:05 a.m. Central Daylight Time. 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Now for the official National Weather Service forecast for Galesburg and surrounding areas of central and northwest Illinois. Today, cloudy. Showers likely with a chance of thunderstorms this morning, then a chance of showers with a slight chance of thunderstorms this afternoon. Highs in the lower 70s. East winds 10 to 15 miles an hour with gusts up to 25 miles an hour. Chance of rain 70%. Tonight, mostly cloudy. A slight chance of showers until midnight. Lows around 60. Northeast winds 10 to 15 miles an hour with gusts up to 25 miles an hour, diminishing to around 5 miles an hour after midnight. Chance of rain 20%. Saturday, partly sunny. Warmer with highs in the lower 80s. East winds 5 to 10 miles an hour. Saturday night, partly cloudy until midnight, then mostly cloudy with showers likely with a chance of thunderstorms after midnight. Lows in the upper 60s. Southeast winds 5 to 10 miles an hour. Chance of rain 60%. Sunday, mostly sunny. Humid with highs in the upper 80s.
South winds 10 to 15 miles an hour with gusts up to 25 miles an hour. Heat index values up to 103 in the afternoon. Sunday night through Thursday, mostly clear. Lows in the mid-70s. Highs in the lower 90s. Again, the forecast for Galesburg and surrounding areas of central and northwest Illinois for today, cloudy. Showers likely and a chance of thunderstorms this morning, then a chance of showers and a slight chance of thunderstorms this afternoon. Highs in the lower 70s. East winds 10 to 15 miles an hour with gusts up to 25 miles an hour. Chance of rain 70%. At 4 a.m. the report from Galesburg was not available. At Moline, skies were mostly cloudy. The temperature was 65 degrees, the dew point was 63, and the relative humidity was 93%. The wind was east at 5 miles an hour. The pressure was 29.99 inches and steady. Elsewhere around the area, at Moline, it was partly cloudy, with a temperature of 65. At Springfield, it was mostly cloudy, with a temperature of 69. At Peoria, Burlington, Quincy, and Macomb, the weather conditions were not available. And once again at 4 a.m. the report from Galesburg was not available. At Moline, under mostly cloudy skies, the temperature was 65. Looking elsewhere around the Midwest at 4 a.m., Chicago was partly cloudy, and 62. The report from Indianapolis was not available. St. Louis had light rain, and 71. Kansas City had rain, and 69. Des Moines was cloudy, and 68. Milwaukee was partly cloudy, and 57. The time is currently 4:09 a.m. Central Daylight Time. 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Now for the official National Weather Service forecast for Galesburg and surrounding areas of central and northwest Illinois. Today, cloudy. Showers likely with a chance of thunderstorms this morning, then a chance of showers with a slight chance of thunderstorms this afternoon. Highs in the lower 70s. East winds 10 to 15 miles an hour with gusts up to 25 miles an hour. Chance of rain 70%. Tonight, mostly cloudy. A slight chance of showers until midnight. Lows around 60. Northeast winds 10 to 15 miles an hour with gusts up to 25 miles an hour, diminishing to around 5 miles an hour after midnight. Chance of rain 20%. Saturday, partly sunny. Warmer with highs in the lower 80s. East winds 5 to 10 miles an hour. Saturday night, partly cloudy until midnight, then mostly cloudy with showers likely with a chance of thunderstorms after midnight. Lows in the upper 60s. Southeast winds 5 to 10 miles an hour. Chance of rain 60%. Sunday, mostly sunny. Humid with highs in the upper 80s. South winds 10 to 15 miles an hour with gusts up to 25 miles an hour. Heat index values up to 103 in the afternoon. Sunday night through Thursday, mostly clear. Lows in the mid-70s. Highs in the lower 90s. Again, the forecast for Galesburg and surrounding areas of central and northwest Illinois for today, cloudy. Showers likely and a chance of thunderstorms this morning, then a chance of showers and a slight chance of thunderstorms this afternoon. Highs in the lower 70s. East winds 10 to 15 miles an hour with gusts up to 25 miles an hour. Chance of rain 70%. At 4 a.m. the report from Galesburg was not available. At Moline, skies were mostly cloudy. The temperature was 65 degrees, the dew point was 63, and the relative humidity was 93%. The wind was east at 5 miles an hour. The pressure was 29.99 inches and steady. Elsewhere around the area, at Moline, it was partly cloudy, with a temperature of 65. At Springfield, it was mostly cloudy, with a temperature of 69. At Peoria, Burlington, Quincy, and Macomb, the weather conditions were not available. And once again at 4 a.m. the report from Galesburg was not available. At Moline, under mostly cloudy skies, the temperature was 65. Looking elsewhere around the Midwest at 4 a.m., Chicago was partly cloudy, and 62. The report from Indianapolis was not available. St. Louis had light rain, and 71.
Kansas City had rain and 69. Des Moines was cloudy.

68. Milwaukee was partly cloudy in 57. The time is currently 4:12 a.m. Central Daylight Time. 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Now for the official National Weather Service forecast for Galesburg and surrounding areas of central and northwest Illinois. Today, cloudy. Showers likely with a chance of thunderstorms this morning, then a chance of showers with a slight chance of thunderstorms this afternoon. Highs in the lower 70s. East winds 10 to 15 miles an hour with gusts up to 25 miles an hour. Chance of rain 70%. Tonight, mostly cloudy. A slight chance of showers until midnight. Lows around 60. Northeast winds 10 to 15 miles an hour with gusts up to 25 miles an hour, diminishing to around 5 miles an hour after midnight. Chance of rain 20%. Saturday, partly sunny. Warmer with highs in the lower 80s. East winds 5 to 10 miles an hour. Saturday night, partly cloudy until midnight, then mostly cloudy with showers likely with a chance of thunderstorms after midnight. Lows in the upper 60s. Southeast winds 5 to 10 miles an hour. Chance of rain 60%. Sunday, mostly sunny. Humid with highs in the upper 80s. South winds 10 to 15 miles an hour with gusts up to 25 miles an hour. Heat index values up to 103 in the afternoon. Sunday night through Thursday, mostly clear. Lows in the mid-70s. Highs in the lower 90s. Again, the forecast for Galesburg and surrounding areas of central and northwest Illinois for today, cloudy. Showers likely and a chance of thunderstorms this morning, then a chance of showers and a slight chance of thunderstorms this afternoon. Highs in the lower 70s. East winds 10 to 15 miles an hour with gusts up to 25 miles an hour. Chance of rain 70%. 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KZZ 66 is part of the All Hazards network of NOAA Weather Radio. At 4 a.m. in Galesburg, skies were mostly cloudy. The temperature was 66 degrees, the dew point was 64, and the relative humidity was 93%. The wind was calm. The pressure was 30.00 inches and falling. Elsewhere around the area, temperatures were in the mid to upper 60s. Rain was falling at Peoria and Macomb. At Springfield, it was mostly cloudy. It was cloudy at Moline, Burlington, and Quincy. And once again at 4 a.m. in Galesburg, under mostly cloudy skies, the temperature was 66. Looking elsewhere around the Midwest at 4 a.m., Chicago was mostly cloudy and 62. Indianapolis was cloudy and 69. St. Louis had light rain and 71. Kansas City had rain and 69. Des Moines was cloudy and 68. Milwaukee was partly cloudy and 57. The time is currently 4:15 a.m. Central Daylight Time. 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Now for the official National Weather Service forecast for Galesburg and surrounding areas of central and northwest Illinois. Today, cloudy. Showers likely with a chance of thunderstorms this morning, then a chance of showers with a slight chance of thunderstorms this afternoon. Highs in the lower 70s. East winds 10 to 15 miles an hour with gusts up to 25 miles an hour. Chance of rain 70%. Tonight, mostly cloudy. A slight chance of showers until midnight. Lows around 60. Northeast winds 10 to 15 miles an hour with gusts up to 25 miles an hour, diminishing to around 5 miles an hour after midnight. Chance of rain 20%. Saturday, partly sunny. Warmer with highs in the lower 80s. East winds 5 to 10 miles an hour. Saturday night, partly cloudy until midnight, then mostly cloudy with showers likely with a chance of thunderstorms after midnight. Lows in the upper 60s. Southeast winds 5 to 10 miles an hour.

hour. Chance of rain 60%. Sunday, mostly sunny. Humid with highs in the upper 80s. South winds 10 to 15 miles an hour with gusts up to 25 miles an hour. Heat index values up to 103 in the afternoon. Sunday night through Thursday, mostly clear. Lows in the mid-70s. Highs in the lower 90s. Again, the forecast for Galesburg and surrounding areas of central and northwest Illinois for today, cloudy. Showers likely and a chance of thunderstorms this morning, then a chance of showers and a slight chance of thunderstorms this afternoon. Highs in the lower 70s. East winds 10 to 15 miles an hour with gusts up to 25 miles an hour. Chance of rain 70%. At 4 a.m. in Galesburg, skies were mostly cloudy. The temperature was 66 degrees, the dew point was 64, and the relative humidity was 93%. The wind was calm. The pressure was 30.00 inches and falling. Elsewhere around the area, temperatures were in the mid to upper 60s. Rain was falling at Peoria and Macomb. At Springfield, it was mostly cloudy. It was cloudy at Moline, Burlington, and Quincy. And once again at 4 a.m. in Galesburg, under mostly cloudy skies, the temperature was 66. Looking elsewhere around the Midwest at 4 a.m., Chicago was mostly cloudy and 62. Indianapolis was cloudy and 69. St. Louis had light rain and 71. Kansas City had rain and 69. Des Moines was cloudy and 68. Milwaukee was partly cloudy and 57. The time is currently 4:19 a.m. Central Daylight Time. 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Now for the official National Weather Service forecast for Galesburg and surrounding areas of central and northwest Illinois. Today, cloudy. Showers likely with a chance of thunderstorms this morning, then a chance of showers with a slight chance of thunderstorms this afternoon. Highs in the lower 70s. East winds 10 to 15 miles an hour with gusts up to 25 miles an hour. Chance of rain 70%. Tonight, mostly cloudy. A slight chance of showers until midnight. Lows around 60. Northeast winds 10 to 15 miles an hour with gusts up to 25 miles an hour, diminishing to around 5 miles an hour after midnight. Chance of rain 20%. Saturday, partly sunny. Warmer with highs in the lower 80s. East wind 5 to 10 miles an hour. Saturday night, partly cloudy until midnight, then mostly cloudy with showers likely with a chance of thunderstorms after midnight. Lows in the upper 60s. Southeast wind 5 to 10 miles an hour. Chance of rain 60%. Sunday, mostly sunny. Humid with highs in the upper 80s. South winds 10 to 15 miles an hour with gusts up to 25 miles an hour. Heat index values up to 103 in the afternoon. Sunday night through Thursday, mostly clear. Lows in the mid-70s. Highs in the lower 90s. Again, the forecast for Galesburg and surrounding areas of central and northwest Illinois for today, cloudy. Showers likely and a chance of thunderstorms this morning, then a chance of showers and a slight chance of thunderstorms this afternoon. Highs in the lower 70s. East winds 10 to 15 miles an hour with gusts up to 25 miles an hour. Chance of rain 70%. At 4 a.m. in Galesburg, skies were mostly cloudy. The temperature was 66 degrees, the dew point was 64, and the relative humidity was 93%. The wind was calm. The pressure was 30.00 inches and falling. Elsewhere around the area, temperatures were in the mid to upper 60s. Rain was falling at Peoria and Macomb. At Springfield, it was mostly cloudy. It was cloudy at Moline, Burlington, and Quincy. And once again at 4 a.m. in Galesburg, under mostly cloudy skies, the temperature was 66. Looking elsewhere around the Midwest at 4 a.m., Chicago was mostly cloudy and 62. Indianapolis was cloudy and 69. St. Louis had light rain and 71. Kansas City had rain and 69. Des Moines was cloudy and 68. Milwaukee was partly cloudy and 57.

Northeast winds 10 to 15 miles an hour with gusts up to 25 miles an hour, diminishing to around 5 miles an hour after midnight. Chance of rain 20%. Saturday, partly sunny. Warmer with highs in the lower 80s. East winds 5 to 10 miles an hour. Saturday night, partly cloudy until midnight, then mostly cloudy with showers likely with a chance of thunderstorms after midnight. Lows in the upper 60s. Southeast winds 5 to 10 miles an hour. Chance of rain 60%. Sunday, mostly sunny. Humid with highs in the upper 80s. South winds 10 to 15 miles an hour with gusts up to 25 miles an hour. Heat index values up to 103 in the afternoon. Sunday night through Thursday, mostly clear. Lows in the mid-70s. Highs in the lower 90s. Again, the forecast for Galesburg and surrounding areas of central and northwest Illinois for today, cloudy. Showers likely and a chance of thunderstorms this morning, then a chance of showers and a slight chance of thunderstorms this afternoon. Highs in the lower 70s. East winds 10 to 15 miles an hour with gusts up to 25 miles an hour. Chance of rain 70%. At 4 a.m. in Galesburg, skies were mostly cloudy. The temperature was 66 degrees, the dew point was 64, and the relative humidity was 93%. The wind was calm. The pressure was 30.00 inches and falling. Elsewhere around the area, temperatures were in the mid to upper 60s. Rain was falling at Peoria and Macomb. At Springfield, it was mostly cloudy. It was cloudy at Moline, Burlington, and Quincy. And once again at 4 a.m. in Galesburg, under mostly cloudy skies, the temperature was 66. At 4 a.m. in Galesburg, skies were mostly cloudy. The temperature was 66 degrees, the dew point was 64, and the relative humidity was 93%. The wind was calm. The pressure was 30.00 inches and falling. Elsewhere around the area, temperatures were in the mid to upper 60s. Rain was falling at Peoria and Macomb. At Springfield, it was mostly cloudy. It was cloudy at Moline, Burlington, and Quincy. And once again at 4 a.m. in Galesburg, under mostly cloudy skies, the temperature was 66. Looking elsewhere around the Midwest at 4 a.m., Chicago was mostly cloudy and 62. Indianapolis was cloudy and 69. St. Louis had light rain and 71. Kansas City had rain and 69. Des Moines was cloudy and 68. Milwaukee was partly cloudy and 57. The time is currently 4:26 a.m. Central Daylight Time. 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Now for the official National Weather Service forecast for Galesburg and surrounding areas of central and northwest Illinois. Today, cloudy. Showers likely with a chance of thunderstorms this morning, then a chance of showers with a slight chance of thunderstorms this afternoon. Highs in the lower 70s. East winds 10 to 15 miles an hour with gusts up to 25 miles an hour. Chance of rain 70%. Tonight, mostly cloudy. A slight chance of showers until midnight. Lows around 60. Northeast winds 10 to 15 miles an hour with gusts up to 25 miles an hour, diminishing to around 5 miles an hour after midnight. Chance of rain 20%. Saturday, partly sunny. Warmer with highs in the lower 80s. East winds 5 to 10 miles an hour. Saturday night, partly cloudy until midnight, then mostly cloudy with showers likely with a chance of thunderstorms after midnight. Lows in the upper 60s. Southeast winds 5 to 10 miles an hour. Chance of rain 60%. Sunday, mostly sunny. Humid with highs in the upper 80s. South winds 10 to 15 miles an hour with gusts up to 25 miles an hour. Heat index values up to 103 in the afternoon. Sunday night through Thursday, mostly clear. Lows in the mid-70s. Highs in the lower 90s. Again, the forecast for Galesburg and surrounding areas of central and northwest Illinois for today, cloudy. Showers likely and a chance of thunderstorms this morning, then a chance of showers and a slight chance of thunderstorms this afternoon. Highs in

lower 70s. East winds 10 to 15 miles an hour with gusts up to 25 miles an hour. Chance of rain 70%. At 4 a.m. in Galesburg, skies were mostly cloudy. The temperature was 66 degrees, the dew point was 64, and the relative humidity was 93%. The wind was calm. The pressure was 30.00 inches and falling. Elsewhere around the area, temperatures were in the mid to upper 60s. Rain was falling at Peoria and Macomb. At Springfield, it was mostly cloudy. It was cloudy at Moline, Burlington, and Quincy. And once again at 4 a.m. in Galesburg, under mostly cloudy skies, the temperature was 66. Looking elsewhere around the Midwest at 4 a.m., Chicago was mostly cloudy and 62. Indianapolis was cloudy and 69. St. Louis had light rain and 71. Kansas City had rain and 69. Des Moines was cloudy and 68. Milwaukee was partly cloudy and 57. The time is currently 4:29 a.m. Central Daylight Time. 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Now for the official National Weather Service forecast for Galesburg and surrounding areas of central and northwest Illinois. Today, cloudy. Showers likely with a chance of thunderstorms this morning, then a chance of showers with a slight chance of thunderstorms this afternoon. Highs in the lower 70s. East winds 10 to 15 miles an hour with gusts up to 25 miles an hour. Chance of rain 70%. Tonight, mostly cloudy. A slight chance of showers until midnight. Lows around 60. Northeast winds 10 to 15 miles an hour with gusts up to 25 miles an hour, diminishing to around 5 miles an hour after midnight. Chance of rain 20%. Saturday, partly sunny. Warmer with highs in the lower 80s. East winds 5 to 10 miles an hour. Saturday night, partly cloudy until midnight, then mostly cloudy with showers likely with a chance of thunderstorms after midnight. Lows in the upper 60s. Southeast winds 5 to 10 miles an hour. Chance of rain 60%. Sunday, mostly sunny. Humid with highs in the upper 80s. South winds 10 to 15 miles an hour with gusts up to 25 miles an hour. Heat index values up to 103 in the afternoon. Sunday night through Thursday, mostly clear. Lows in the mid-70s. Highs in the lower 90s. Again, the forecast for Galesburg and surrounding areas of central and northwest Illinois for today, cloudy. Showers likely and a chance of thunderstorms this morning, then a chance of showers and a slight chance of thunderstorms this afternoon. Highs in the lower 70s. East winds 10 to 15 miles an hour with gusts up to 25 miles an hour. Chance of rain 70%. At 4 a.m. in Galesburg, skies were mostly cloudy. The temperature was 66 degrees, the dew point was 64, and the relative humidity was 93%. The wind was calm. The pressure was 30.00 inches and falling. Elsewhere around the area, temperatures were in the mid to upper 60s. Rain was falling at Peoria and Macomb. At Springfield, it was mostly cloudy. It was cloudy at Moline, Burlington, and Quincy. And once again at 4 a.m. in Galesburg, under mostly cloudy skies, the temperature was 66. Looking elsewhere around the Midwest at 4 a.m., Chicago was mostly cloudy and 62. Indianapolis was cloudy and 69. St. Louis had light rain and 71. Kansas City had rain and 69. Des Moines was cloudy and 68. Milwaukee was partly cloudy and 57. The time is currently 4:32 a.m. Central Daylight Time. 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Now for the official National Weather Service forecast for Galesburg and surrounding areas of central and northwest Illinois. Today, cloudy. Showers likely with a chance of thunderstorms this morning, then a chance of showers with a slight chance of thunderstorms this afternoon. Highs in the lower 70s. East winds 10 to 15 miles an hour with gusts up to 25 miles an hour. Chance of rain 70%.
Tonight, mostly cloudy. A slight chance of showers until midnight. Lows around 60. Northeast winds 10 to 15 miles an hour with gusts up to 25 miles an hour, diminishing to around hours until midnight. Lows around 60. Northeast winds 10 to 15 miles an hour with gusts up to 25 miles an hour, diminishing to around 5 miles an hour after midnight. Chance of rain 20%. Saturday, partly sunny. Warmer with highs in the lower 80s. East winds 5 to 10 miles an hour. Saturday night, partly cloudy until midnight, then mostly cloudy with showers likely with a chance of thunderstorms after midnight. Lows in the upper 60s. Southeast winds 5 to 10 miles an hour. Chance of rain 60%. Sunday, mostly sunny. Humid with highs in the upper 80s. South winds 10 to 15 miles an hour with gusts up to 25 miles an hour. Heat index values up to 103 in the afternoon. Sunday night through Thursday, mostly clear. Lows in the mid-70s. Highs in the lower 90s. Again, the forecast for Galesburg and surrounding areas of central and northwest Illinois for today, cloudy. Showers likely and a chance of thunderstorms this morning, then a chance of showers and a slight chance of thunderstorms this afternoon. Highs in the lower 70s. East winds 10 to 15 miles an hour with gusts up to 25 miles an hour. Chance of rain 70%. At 4 a.m. in Galesburg, skies were mostly cloudy. The temperature was 66 degrees, the dew point was 64, and the relative humidity was 93%. The wind was calm. The pressure was 30.00 inches and falling. Elsewhere around the area, temperatures were in the mid to upper 60s. Rain was falling at Peoria and Macomb. At Springfield, it was mostly cloudy. It was cloudy at Moline, Burlington, and Quincy. And once again at 4 a.m. in Galesburg, under mostly cloudy skies, the temperature was 66. Looking elsewhere around the Midwest at 4 a.m., Chicago was mostly cloudy, and 62. Indianapolis was cloudy, and 69. St. Louis had light rain, and 71. Kansas City had rain, and 69. Des Moines was cloudy, and 68. Milwaukee was partly cloudy, and 57. The time is currently 4:35 a.m. Central Daylight Time. 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Now for the official National Weather Service forecast for Galesburg and surrounding areas of central and northwest Illinois. Today, cloudy. Showers likely with a chance of thunderstorms this morning, then a chance of showers with a slight chance of thunderstorms this afternoon. Highs in the lower 70s. East winds 10 to 15 miles an hour with gusts up to 25 miles an hour. Chance of rain 70%. Tonight, mostly cloudy. A slight chance of showers until midnight. Lows around 60. Northeast winds 10 to 15 miles an hour with gusts up to 25 miles an hour, diminishing to around 5 miles an hour after midnight. Chance of rain 20%. Saturday, partly sunny. Warmer with highs in the lower 80s. East winds 5 to 10 miles an hour. Saturday night, partly cloudy until midnight, then mostly cloudy with showers likely with a chance of thunderstorms after midnight. Lows in the upper 60s. Southeast winds 5 to 10 miles an hour. Chance of rain 60%. Sunday, mostly sunny. Humid with highs in the upper 80s. South winds 10 to 15 miles an hour with gusts up to 25 miles an hour. Heat index values up to 103 in the afternoon. Sunday night through Thursday, mostly clear. Lows in the mid-70s. Highs in the lower 90s. Again, the forecast for Galesburg and surrounding areas of central and northwest Illinois for today, cloudy. Showers likely and a chance of thunderstorms this morning, then a chance of showers and a slight chance of thunderstorms this afternoon. Highs in the lower 70s. East winds 10 to 15 miles an hour with gusts up to 25 miles an hour. Chance of rain 70%. At 4 a.m. in Galesburg, skies were mostly cloudy. The temperature was 66 degrees, the dew point was 64, and the relative humidity was 93%. The wind was calm.

The pressure was 30.00 inches and falling. Elsewhere around the area, temperatures were in the mid to upper 60s. Rain was falling at Peoria and Macomb. At Springfield, it was mostly cloudy. It was cloudy at Moline, Burlington, and Quincy. And once again at 4 a.m. in Galesburg, under mostly cloudy skies, the temperature was 66. Looking elsewhere around the Midwest at 4 a.m., Chicago was mostly cloudy and 62. Indianapolis was cloudy and 69. St. Louis had light rain and 71. Kansas City had rain and 69. Des Moines was cloudy and 68. Milwaukee was partly cloudy and 57. The time is currently 4:38 a.m. Central Daylight Time. 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Now for the official National Weather Service forecast for Galesburg and surrounding areas of central and northwest Illinois. Today, cloudy. Showers likely with a chance of thunderstorms this morning, then a chance of showers with a slight chance of thunderstorms this afternoon. Highs in the lower 70s. East winds 10 to 15 miles an hour with gusts up to 25 miles an hour. Chance of rain 70%. Tonight, mostly cloudy. A slight chance of showers until midnight. Lows around 60. Northeast winds 10 to 15 miles an hour with gusts up to 25 miles an hour, diminishing to around 5 miles an hour after midnight. Chance of rain 20%. Saturday, partly sunny. Warmer with highs in the lower 80s. East winds 5 to 10 miles an hour. Saturday night, partly cloudy until midnight, then mostly cloudy with showers likely with a chance of thunderstorms after midnight. Lows in the upper 60s. Southeast winds 5 to 10 miles an hour. Chance of rain 60%. Sunday, mostly sunny. Humid with highs in the upper 80s. South winds 10 to 15 miles an hour with gusts up to 25 miles an hour. Heat index values up to 103 in the afternoon. Sunday night through Thursday, mostly clear. Lows in the mid-70s. Highs in the lower 90s. Again, the forecast for Galesburg and surrounding areas of central and northwest Illinois for today, cloudy. Showers likely and a chance of thunderstorms this morning, then a chance of showers and a slight chance of thunderstorms this afternoon. Highs in the lower 70s. East winds 10 to 15 miles an hour with gusts up to 25 miles an hour. Chance of rain 70%. At 4 a.m. in Galesburg, skies were mostly cloudy. The temperature was 66 degrees, the dew point was 64, and the relative humidity was 93%. The wind was calm. The pressure was 30.00 inches and falling. Elsewhere around the area, temperatures were in the mid to upper 60s. Rain was falling at Peoria and Macomb. At Springfield, it was mostly cloudy. It was cloudy at Moline, Burlington, and Quincy. And once again at 4 a.m. in Galesburg, under mostly cloudy skies, the temperature was 66. Looking elsewhere around the Midwest at 4 a.m., Chicago was mostly cloudy and 62. Indianapolis was cloudy and 69. St. Louis had light rain and 71. Kansas City had rain and 69. Des Moines was cloudy and 68. Milwaukee was partly cloudy and 57. The time is currently 4:41 a.m. Central Daylight Time. 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Now for the official National Weather Service forecast for Galesburg and surrounding areas of central and northwest Illinois. Today, cloudy. Showers likely with a chance of thunderstorms this morning, then a chance of showers with a slight chance of thunderstorms this afternoon. Highs in the lower 70s. East winds 10 to 15 miles an hour with gusts up to 25 miles an hour. Chance of rain 70%. Tonight, mostly cloudy. A slight chance of showers until midnight. Lows around 60. Northeast winds 10 to 15 miles an hour with gusts up to 25 miles an hour, diminishing to around 5 miles an hour after midnight. Chance of rain 20%. Saturday, partly sunny. Warmer with highs in the lower 80s.

East wind 5 to 10 miles an hour. Saturday night, partly cloudy until midnight, then mostly cloudy with showers likely with a chance of thunderstorms after midnight. Lows in the upper 60s. Southeast wind 5 to 10 miles an hour. Chance of rain 60%. Sunday, mostly sunny. Humid with highs in the upper 80s. South winds 10 to 15 miles an hour with gusts up to 25 miles an hour. Heat index values up to 103 in the afternoon. Sunday night through Thursday, mostly clear. Lows in the mid-70s. Highs in the lower 90s. Again, the forecast for Galesburg and surrounding areas of central and northwest Illinois for today, cloudy. Showers likely and a chance of thunderstorms this morning, then a chance of showers and a slight chance of thunderstorms this afternoon. Highs in the lower 70s. East winds 10 to 15 miles an hour with gusts up to 25 miles an hour. Chance of rain 70%. At 4 a.m. in Galesburg, skies were mostly cloudy. The temperature was 66 degrees, the dew point was 64, and the relative humidity was 93%. The wind was calm. The pressure was 30.00 inches and falling. Elsewhere around the area, temperatures were in the mid to upper 60s. Rain was falling at Peoria and Macomb. At Springfield, it was mostly cloudy. It was cloudy at Moline, Burlington, and Quincy. And once again at 4 a.m. in Galesburg, under mostly cloudy skies, the temperature was 66. Looking elsewhere around the Midwest at 4 a.m., Chicago was mostly cloudy, and 62. Indianapolis was cloudy, and 69. St. Louis had light rain, and 71. Kansas City had rain, and 69. Des Moines was cloudy, and 68. Milwaukee was partly cloudy, and 57. The time is currently 4:44 a.m. Central Daylight Time. 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Now for the official National Weather Service forecast for Galesburg and surrounding areas of central and northwest Illinois. Today, cloudy. Showers likely with a chance of thunderstorms this morning, then a chance of showers with a slight chance of thunderstorms this afternoon. Highs in the lower 70s. East winds 10 to 15 miles an hour with gusts up to 25 miles an hour. Chance of rain 70%. Tonight, mostly cloudy. A slight chance of showers until midnight. Lows around 60. Northeast winds 10 to 15 miles an hour with gusts up to 25 miles an hour, diminishing to around 5 miles an hour after midnight. Chance of rain 20%. Saturday, partly sunny. Warmer with highs in the lower 80s. East winds 5 to 10 miles an hour. Saturday night, partly cloudy until midnight, then mostly cloudy with showers likely with a chance of thunderstorms after midnight. Lows in the upper 60s. Southeast wind 5 to 10 miles an hour. Chance of rain 60%. Sunday, mostly sunny. Humid with highs in the upper 80s. South winds 10 to 15 miles an hour with gusts up to 25 miles an hour. Heat index values up to 103 in the afternoon. Sunday night through Thursday, mostly clear. Lows in the mid-70s. Highs in the lower 90s. Again, the forecast for Galesburg and surrounding areas of central and northwest Illinois for today, cloudy. Showers likely and a chance of thunderstorms this morning, then a chance of showers and a slight chance of thunderstorms this afternoon. Highs in the lower 70s. East winds 10 to 15 miles an hour with gusts up to 25 miles an hour. Chance of rain 70%. At 4 a.m. in Galesburg, skies were mostly cloudy. The temperature was 66 degrees, the dew point was 64, and the relative humidity was 93%. The wind was calm. The pressure was 30.00 inches and falling. Elsewhere around the area, temperatures were in the mid to upper 60s. Rain was falling at Peoria and Macomb. At Springfield, it was mostly cloudy. It was cloudy at Moline, Burlington, and Quincy. And once again at 4 a.m. in Galesburg, under mostly cloudy skies, the temperature was 66. Looking elsewhere around the Midwest at 4 a.m., Chicago was mostly cloudy, and 62.

Indianapolis was cloudy and 69. St. Louis had light rain and 71. Kansas City had rain and 69. Des Moines was cloudy and 68. Milwaukee was partly cloudy and 57. The time is currently 4:48 a.m. Central Daylight Time. 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Now for the official National Weather Service forecast for Galesburg and surrounding areas of central and northwest Illinois. Today, cloudy. Showers likely with a chance of thunderstorms this morning, then a chance of showers with a slight chance of thunderstorms this afternoon. Highs in the lower 70s. East winds 10 to 15 miles an hour with gusts up to 25 miles an hour. Chance of rain 70%. Tonight, mostly cloudy. A slight chance of showers until midnight. Lows around 60. Northeast winds 10 to 15 miles an hour with gusts up to 25 miles an hour, diminishing to around 5 miles an hour after midnight. Chance of rain 20%. Saturday, partly sunny. Warmer with highs in the lower 80s. East winds 5 to 10 miles an hour. Saturday night, partly cloudy until midnight, then mostly cloudy with showers likely with a chance of thunderstorms after midnight. Lows in the upper 60s. Southeast winds 5 to 10 miles an hour. Chance of rain 60%. Sunday, mostly sunny. Humid with highs in the upper 80s. South winds 10 to 15 miles an hour with gusts up to 25 miles an hour. Heat index values up to 103 in the afternoon. Sunday night through Thursday, mostly clear. Lows in the mid-70s. Highs in the lower 90s. Again, the forecast for Galesburg and surrounding areas of central and northwest Illinois for today, cloudy. Showers likely and a chance of thunderstorms this morning, then a chance of showers and a slight chance of thunderstorms this afternoon. Highs in the lower 70s. East winds 10 to 15 miles an hour with gusts up to 25 miles an hour. Chance of rain 70%. At 4 a.m. in Galesburg, skies were mostly cloudy. The temperature was 66 degrees, the dew point was 64, and the relative humidity was 93%. The wind was calm. The pressure was 30.00 inches and falling. Elsewhere around the area, temperatures were in the mid to upper 60s. Rain was falling at Peoria and Macomb. At Springfield, it was mostly cloudy. It was cloudy at Moline, Burlington, and Quincy. And once again at 4 a.m. in Galesburg, under mostly cloudy skies, the temperature was 66. Looking elsewhere around the Midwest at 4 a.m., Chicago was mostly cloudy and 62. Indianapolis was cloudy and 69. St. Louis had light rain and 71. Kansas City had rain and 69. Des Moines was cloudy and 68. Milwaukee was partly cloudy and 57. The time is currently 4:51 a.m. Central Daylight Time. 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Now for the official National Weather Service forecast for Galesburg and surrounding areas of central and northwest Illinois. Today, cloudy. Showers likely with a chance of thunderstorms this morning, then a chance of showers with a slight chance of thunderstorms this afternoon. Highs in the lower 70s. East winds 10 to 15 miles an hour with gusts up to 25 miles an hour. Chance of rain 70%. Tonight, mostly cloudy. A slight chance of showers until midnight. Lows around 60. Northeast winds 10 to 15 miles an hour with gusts up to 25 miles an hour, diminishing to around 5 miles an hour after midnight. Chance of rain 20%. Saturday, partly sunny. Warmer with highs in the lower 80s. East winds 5 to 10 miles an hour. Saturday night, partly cloudy until midnight, then mostly cloudy with showers likely with a chance of thunderstorms after midnight. Lows in the upper 60s. Southeast winds 5 to 10 miles an hour. Chance of rain 60%. Sunday, mostly sunny. Humid with highs in the upper 80s. South winds 10 to 15 miles an hour with gusts up to 25 miles an hour. Heat index values up to 103 in the afternoon.

Sunday night through Thursday, mostly clear. Lows in the mid-70s. Highs in the lower 90s. Again, the forecast for Galesburg and surrounding areas of central and northwest Illinois for today, cloudy. Showers likely and a chance of thunderstorms this morning, then a chance of showers and a slight chance of thunderstorms this afternoon. Highs in the lower 70s. East winds 10 to 15 miles an hour with gusts up to 25 miles an hour. Chance of rain 70%. At 4 a.m. in Galesburg, skies were mostly cloudy. The temperature was 66 degrees, the dew point was 64, and the relative humidity was 93%. The wind was calm. The pressure was 30.00 inches and falling. Elsewhere around the area, temperatures were in the mid to upper 60s. Rain was falling at Peoria and Macomb. At Springfield, it was mostly cloudy. It was cloudy at Moline, Burlington, and Quincy. And once again at 4 a.m. in Galesburg, under mostly cloudy skies, the temperature was 66. Looking elsewhere around the Midwest at 4 a.m., Chicago was mostly cloudy and 62. Indianapolis was cloudy and 69. St. Louis had light rain and 71. Kansas City had rain and 69. Des Moines was cloudy and 68. Milwaukee was partly cloudy and 57. And now a discussion of hazardous weather conditions for the following county, Knox, Illinois. This hazardous weather outlook is for Central Illinois, East Central Illinois, and West Central Illinois. For today and tonight, showers and a few thunderstorms will persist through this evening. Severe weather is not anticipated. For Saturday through Thursday, showers and a few thunderstorms will accompany a warm front Saturday night. Widespread severe weather is not expected, however, a few of the strongest cells may produce gusty winds. The first prolonged heat wave of the summer is on tap for next week as heat index readings climb well above 100 degrees Monday through Thursday. As a result, there will be a risk of heat-related illness in sensitive individuals or those without access to effective cooling. Minor to moderate flooding will continue along the Illinois River today through next Thursday. Spotter information statement. Spotter activation is not anticipated through tonight. The time is currently 4:55 a.m. Central Daylight Time. 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Now for the official National Weather Service forecast for Galesburg and surrounding areas of central and northwest Illinois. Today, cloudy. Showers likely with a chance of thunderstorms this morning, then a chance of showers with a slight chance of thunderstorms this afternoon. Highs in the lower 70s. East winds 10 to 15 miles an hour with gusts up to 25 miles an hour. Chance of rain 70%. Tonight, mostly cloudy. A slight chance of showers until midnight. Lows around 60. Northeast winds 10 to 15 miles an hour with gusts up to 25 miles an hour, diminishing to around 5 miles an hour after midnight. Chance of rain 20%. Saturday, partly sunny. Warmer with highs in the lower 80s. East winds 5 to 10 miles an hour. Saturday night, partly cloudy until midnight, then mostly cloudy with showers likely with a chance of thunderstorms after midnight. Lows in the upper 60s. Southeast winds 5 to 10 miles an hour. Chance of rain 60%. Sunday, mostly sunny. Humid with highs in the upper 80s. South winds 10 to 15 miles an hour with gusts up to 25 miles an hour. Heat index values up to 103 in the afternoon. Sunday night through Thursday, mostly clear. Lows in the mid-70s. Highs in the lower 90s. Again, the forecast for Galesburg and surrounding areas of central and northwest Illinois for today, cloudy. Showers likely and a chance of thunderstorms this morning. Then a chance of showers and a slight chance of thunderstorms this afternoon. Highs in the lower 70s. East winds 10 to 15 miles an hour with gusts up to 25 miles an hour. Chance of rain 70%. At 4 a.m. in Galesburg, skies were mostly cloudy. The temperature was 66 degrees, the dew point was 64, and the relative humidity was 93%. The wind was calm. The pressure was 30.00 inches and falling.
Elsewhere around the area, temperatures were in the mid to upper 60s. Rain was falling at Peoria and Macomb. At Springfield, it was mostly cloudy. It was cloudy at Moline, Burlington, and Quincy. And once again at 4 a.m. in Galesburg, under mostly cloudy skies, the temperature was 66. Looking elsewhere around the Midwest at 4 a.m., Chicago was mostly cloudy and 62. Indianapolis was cloudy and 69. St. Louis had light rain and 71. Kansas City had rain and 69. Des Moines was cloudy and 68. Milwaukee was partly cloudy and 57. And now a discussion of hazardous weather conditions for the following county, Knox, Illinois. This hazardous weather outlook is for Central Illinois, East Central Illinois, and West Central Illinois. For today and tonight, showers and a few thunderstorms will persist through this evening. Severe weather is not anticipated. For Saturday through Thursday, showers and a few thunderstorms will accompany a warm front Saturday night. Widespread severe weather is not expected, however, a few of the strongest cells may produce gusty winds. The first prolonged heat wave of the summer is on tap for next week as heat index readings climb well above 100 degrees Monday through Thursday. As a result, there will be a risk of heat-related illness in sensitive individuals or those without access to effective cooling. Minor to moderate flooding will continue along the Illinois River today through next Thursday. Spotter information statement. Spotter activation is not anticipated through tonight. The time is currently 4:59 a.m. Central Daylight Time. 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Now for the official National Weather Service forecast for Galesburg and surrounding areas of central and northwest Illinois. Today, cloudy. Showers likely with a chance of thunderstorms this morning, then a chance of showers with a slight chance of thunderstorms this afternoon. Highs in the lower 70s. East winds 10 to 15 miles an hour with gusts up to 25 miles an hour. Chance of rain 70%. Tonight, mostly cloudy. A slight chance of showers until midnight. Lows around 60. Northeast winds 10 to 15 miles an hour with gusts up to 25 miles an hour, diminishing to around 5 miles an hour after midnight. Chance of rain 20%. Saturday, partly sunny. Warmer with highs in the lower 80s. East winds 5 to 10 miles an hour. Saturday night, partly cloudy until midnight, then mostly cloudy with showers likely with a chance of thunderstorms after midnight. Lows in the upper 60s. Southeast winds 5 to 10 miles an hour. Chance of rain 60%. Sunday, mostly sunny. Humid with highs in the upper 80s. South winds 10 to 15 miles an hour with gusts up to 25 miles an hour. Heat index values up to 103 in the afternoon. Sunday night through Thursday, mostly clear. Lows in the mid-70s. Highs in the lower 90s. Again, the forecast for Galesburg and surrounding areas of central and northwest Illinois for today, cloudy. Showers likely and a chance of thunderstorms this morning, then a chance of showers and a slight chance of thunderstorms this afternoon. Highs in the lower 70s. East winds 10 to 15 miles an hour with gusts up to 25 miles an hour. Chance of rain 70%. The Peoria, Illinois climate summary for yesterday, June 25, 2026. Yesterday's high temperature of 80 degrees occurred at 12:38 p.m. The normal high is 85. Yesterday's low temperature of 65 degrees occurred at 4:50 a.m. The normal low is 65. A trace of precipitation fell yesterday, which brings the monthly total to 8.58 inches. This is 5.44 inches above the normal amount of 3.14 inches for June. The total precipitation for the year now stands at 22.58 inches, which is 4.02 inches above normal. There were 8 cooling degree days yesterday, which is 2 below normal. This brings the monthly total to 137, which is minus 58 below normal. The yearly total since January 1st is 262, which is 35 below normal. Yesterday the maximum wind observed was 10 miles an hour from the west. The highest wind gust observed was 15 miles per hour from the west, which occurred at 12:21 p.m.
the average wind

speed was less than 5 miles per hour yesterday. The normal high temperature for today is 86 degrees, and the normal low is 65. The record high for today is 102, which occurred in 1934, and the record low is 48, which occurred in 1926. Sunrise today is at 5:29 a.m. and sunset is at 8:34 p.m. And now a discussion of hazardous weather conditions for the following county, Knox, Illinois. This hazardous weather outlook is for Central Illinois, East Central Illinois, and West Central Illinois. For today and tonight, showers and a few thunderstorms will persist through this evening. Severe weather is not anticipated. For Saturday through Thursday, showers and a few thunderstorms will accompany a warm front Saturday night. Widespread severe weather is not expected, however, a few of the strongest cells may produce gusty winds. The first prolonged heat wave of the summer is on tap for next week as heat index readings climb well above 100 degrees Monday through Thursday. As a result, there will be a risk of heat-related illness in sensitive individuals or those without access to effective cooling. Minor to moderate flooding will continue along the Illinois River today through next Thursday. Spotter information statement. Spotter activation is not anticipated through tonight. The time is currently 5:04 a.m. Central Daylight Time. 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Now for the official National Weather Service forecast for Galesburg and surrounding areas of central and northwest Illinois. Today, cloudy. Showers likely with a chance of thunderstorms this morning, then a chance of showers with a slight chance of thunderstorms this afternoon. Highs in the lower 70s. East winds 10 to 15 miles an hour with gusts up to 25 miles an hour. Chance of rain 70%. Tonight, mostly cloudy. A slight chance of showers until midnight. Lows around 60. Northeast winds 10 to 15 miles an hour with gusts up to 25 miles an hour, diminishing to around 5 miles an hour after midnight. Chance of rain 20%. Saturday, partly sunny. Warmer with highs in the lower 80s. East winds 5 to 10 miles an hour. Saturday night, partly cloudy until midnight, then mostly cloudy with showers likely with a chance of thunderstorms after midnight. Lows in the upper 60s. Southeast winds 5 to 10 miles an hour. Chance of rain 60%. Sunday, mostly sunny. Humid with highs in the upper 80s. South winds 10 to 15 miles an hour with gusts up to 25 miles an hour. Heat index values up to 103 in the afternoon. Sunday night through Thursday, mostly clear. Lows in the mid-70s. Highs in the lower 90s. Again, the forecast for Galesburg and surrounding areas of central and northwest Illinois for today, cloudy. Showers likely and a chance of thunderstorms this morning, then a chance of showers and a slight chance of thunderstorms this afternoon. Highs in the lower 70s. East winds 10 to 15 miles an hour with gusts up to 25 miles an hour. Chance of rain 70%. And now a discussion of hazardous weather conditions for the following county, Knox, Illinois. This hazardous weather outlook is for Central Illinois, East Central Illinois, and West Central Illinois. For today and tonight, showers and a few thunderstorms will persist through this evening. Severe weather is not anticipated. For Saturday through Thursday, showers and a few thunderstorms will accompany a warm front Saturday night. Widespread severe weather is not expected, however, a few of the strongest cells may produce gusty winds. The first prolonged heat wave of the summer is on tap for next week as heat index readings climb well above 100 degrees Monday through Thursday. As a result, there will be a risk of heat-related illness in sensitive individuals or those without access to effective cooling. Minor to moderate flooding will continue along the Illinois River today through next Thursday. Spotter information statement. Spotter activation is not anticipated through tonight. The time is currently 5:07 a.m. Central Daylight Time. 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Now for the official National Weather Service forecast for Galesburg and surrounding areas of central and northwest Illinois. Today, cloudy. Showers likely with a chance of thunderstorms this morning, then a chance of showers with a slight chance of thunderstorms this afternoon.
Highs in the lower 70s. East winds 10 to 15 miles an hour with gusts up to 25 miles an hour. Chance of rain 70%. Tonight, mostly cloudy. A slight chance of showers until midnight. Lows around 60. Northeast winds 10 to 15 miles an hour with gusts up to 25 miles an hour, diminishing to around 5 miles an hour after midnight. Chance of rain 20%. Saturday, partly sunny. Warmer with highs in the lower 80s. East winds 5 to 10 miles an hour. Saturday night, partly cloudy until midnight, then mostly cloudy with showers likely with a chance of thunderstorms after midnight. Lows in the upper 60s. Southeast winds 5 to 10 miles an hour. Chance of rain 60%. Sunday, mostly sunny. Humid with highs in the upper 80s. South winds 10 to 15 miles an hour with gusts up to 25 miles an hour. Heat index values up to 103 in the afternoon. Sunday night through Thursday, mostly clear. Lows in the mid-70s. Highs in the lower 90s. Again, the forecast for Galesburg and surrounding areas of central and northwest Illinois for today, cloudy. Showers likely and a chance of thunderstorms this morning, then a chance of showers and a slight chance of thunderstorms this afternoon. Highs in the lower 70s. East winds 10 to 15 miles an hour with gusts up to 25 miles an hour. Chance of rain 70%. At 5 a.m. in Galesburg, skies were cloudy. The temperature was 66 degrees, the dew point was 62, and the relative humidity was 87%. The wind was northeast at 6 miles an hour. The pressure was 30.00 inches and steady. Elsewhere around the area, temperatures were in the mid to upper 60s. At Peoria, rain was falling. It was cloudy at Moline, Burlington, Quincy, Macomb, and Springfield. And once again at 5 a.m. in Galesburg, under cloudy skies, the temperature was 66. Looking elsewhere around the Midwest at 5 a.m., Chicago was mostly cloudy, and 62. Indianapolis was cloudy, and 69. St. Louis was cloudy, and 71. Kansas City had light rain, and 69. Des Moines was cloudy, and 68. Milwaukee was mostly cloudy, and 56. And now a discussion of hazardous weather conditions for the following county, Knox, Illinois. This hazardous weather outlook is for central Illinois, east central Illinois, and west central Illinois. For today and tonight, showers and a few thunderstorms will persist through this evening. Severe weather is not anticipated. For Saturday through Thursday, showers and a few thunderstorms will accompany a warm front Saturday night. Widespread severe weather is not expected, however, a few of the strongest cells may produce gusty winds. The first prolonged heat wave of the summer is on tap for next week as heat index readings climb well above 100 degrees Monday through Thursday. As a result, there will be a risk of heat-related illness in sensitive individuals or those without access to effective cooling. Minor to moderate flooding will continue along the Illinois River today through next Thursday. Spotter information statement. Spotter activation is not anticipated through tonight. The time is currently 5:11 a.m. Central Daylight Time. 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Now for the official National Weather Service forecast for Galesburg and surrounding areas of central and northwest Illinois. Today, cloudy. Showers likely with a chance of thunderstorms this morning, then a chance of showers with a slight chance of thunderstorms this afternoon. Highs in the lower 70s. East winds 10 to 15 miles an hour with gusts up to 25 miles an hour. Chance of rain 70%. Tonight, mostly cloudy. A slight chance of showers until midnight. Lows around 60. Northeast winds 10 to 15 miles an hour with gusts up to 25 miles an hour, diminishing to around 5 miles an hour after midnight. Chance of rain 20%. Saturday, partly sunny. Warmer with highs in the lower 80s. East winds 5 to 10 miles an hour. Saturday night, partly cloudy until midnight, then mostly cloudy with showers likely with a chance of thunderstorms after midnight. Lows in the upper 60s. Southeast winds 5 to 10 miles an hour. Chance of rain 60%.

Sunday, mostly sunny. Humid with highs in the upper 80s. South winds 10 to 15 miles an hour with gusts up to 25 miles an hour. Heat index values up to 103 in the afternoon. Sunday night through Thursday, mostly clear. Lows in the mid-70s. Highs in the lower 90s. Again, the forecast for Galesburg and surrounding areas of central and northwest Illinois for today, cloudy. Showers likely and a chance of thunderstorms this morning, then a chance of showers and a slight chance of thunderstorms this afternoon. Highs in the lower 70s. East winds 10 to 15 miles an hour with gusts up to 25 miles an hour. Chance of rain 70%. At 5 a.m. in Galesburg, skies were cloudy. The temperature was 66 degrees, the dew point was 62, and the relative humidity was 87%. The wind was northeast at 6 miles an hour. The pressure was 30.00 inches and steady. Elsewhere around the area, temperatures were in the mid to upper 60s. At Peoria, rain was falling. It was cloudy at Moline, Burlington, Quincy, Macomb, and Springfield. And once again at 5 a.m. in Galesburg, under cloudy skies, the temperature was 66. 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Programming originates from NOAA's National Weather Service office in Lincoln. KZZ 66 serves the following counties: Henry, Knox, Mercer, and Warren. KZZ 66 is part of the All Hazards Network of NOAA Weather Radio. Looking elsewhere around the Midwest at 5 a.m., Chicago was mostly cloudy and 62. Indianapolis was cloudy and 69. St. Louis was cloudy and 71. Kansas City had light rain and 69. Des Moines was cloudy and 68. Milwaukee was mostly cloudy and 56. The Peoria, Illinois climate summary for yesterday, June 25, 2026. Yesterday's high temperature of 80 degrees occurred at 12:38 p.m. The normal high is 85. Yesterday's low temperature of 65 degrees occurred at 4:50 a.m. The normal low is 65. A trace of precipitation fell yesterday, which brings the monthly total to 8.58 inches. This is 5.44 inches above the normal amount of 3.14 inches for June. The total precipitation for the year now stands at 22.58 inches, which is 4.02 inches above normal. There were 8 cooling degree days yesterday, which is 2 below normal. This brings the monthly total to 137, which is minus 58 below normal. The yearly total since January 1st is 262, which is 35 below normal. Yesterday, the maximum wind observed was 10 miles an hour from the west. The highest wind gust observed was 15 miles per hour from the west, which occurred at 12:21 p.m. The average wind speed was less than 5 miles per hour yesterday. The normal high temperature for today is 86 degrees, and the normal low is 65. The record high for today is 102, which occurred in 1934, and the record low is 48, which occurred in 1926. Sunrise today is at 5:29 a.m. and sunset is at 8:34 p.m. And now a discussion of hazardous weather conditions for the following county, Knox, Illinois. This hazardous weather outlook is for central Illinois, east central Illinois, and west central Illinois. For today and tonight, showers and a few thunderstorms will persist through this evening. Severe weather is not anticipated. For Saturday through Thursday, showers and a few thunderstorms will accompany a warm front Saturday night. Widespread severe weather is not expected, however, a few of the strongest cells may produce gusty winds. The first prolonged heat wave of the summer is on tap for next week as heat index readings climb well above 100 degrees Monday through Thursday. As a result, there will be a risk of heat-related illness in sensitive individuals or those without access to effective cooling. Minor to moderate flooding will continue along the Illinois River today through next Thursday. Spotter information statement. Spotter activation is not anticipated through tonight. The time is currently 5:17 a.m. Central Daylight Time. 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Now for

The official National Weather Service forecast for Galesburg and surrounding areas of central and northwest Illinois. Today, cloudy. Showers likely with a chance of thunderstorms this morning, then a chance of showers with a slight chance of thunderstorms this afternoon. Highs in the lower 70s. East winds 10 to 15 miles an hour with gusts up to 25 miles an hour. Chance of rain 70%. Tonight, mostly cloudy. A slight chance of showers until midnight. Lows around 60. Northeast winds 10 to 15 miles an hour with gusts up to 25 miles an hour, diminishing to around 5 miles an hour after midnight. Chance of rain 20%. Saturday, partly sunny. Warmer with highs in the lower 80s. East winds 5 to 10 miles an hour. Saturday night, partly cloudy until midnight, then mostly cloudy with showers likely with a chance of thunderstorms after midnight. Lows in the upper 60s. Southeast winds 5 to 10 miles an hour. Chance of rain 60%. Sunday, mostly sunny. Humid with highs in the upper 80s. South winds 10 to 15 miles an hour with gusts up to 25 miles an hour. Heat index values up to 103 in the afternoon. Sunday night through Thursday, mostly clear. Lows in the mid-70s. Highs in the lower 90s. Again, the forecast for Galesburg and surrounding areas of central and northwest Illinois for today, cloudy. Showers likely and a chance of thunderstorms this morning, then a chance of showers and a slight chance of thunderstorms this afternoon. Highs in the lower 70s. East winds 10 to 15 miles an hour with gusts up to 25 miles an hour. Chance of rain 70%. At 5 a.m. in Galesburg, skies were cloudy. The temperature was 66 degrees, the dew point was 62, and the relative humidity was 87%. The wind was northeast at 6 miles an hour. The pressure was 30.00 inches and steady. Elsewhere around the area, temperatures were in the mid to upper 60s. At Peoria, rain was falling. At Moline, it was mostly cloudy. It was cloudy at Burlington, Quincy, Macomb, and Springfield. And once again at 5 a.m. in Galesburg, under cloudy skies, the temperature was 66. Looking elsewhere around the Midwest at 5 a.m., Chicago was mostly cloudy, and 62. Indianapolis was cloudy, and 69. St. Louis was cloudy, and 71. Kansas City had light rain, and 69. Des Moines was cloudy, and 68. Milwaukee was mostly cloudy, and 56. And now a discussion of hazardous weather conditions for the following county, Knox, Illinois. This hazardous weather outlook is for central Illinois, east central Illinois, and west central Illinois. For today and tonight, showers and a few thunderstorms will persist through this evening. Severe weather is not anticipated. For Saturday through Thursday, showers and a few thunderstorms will accompany a warm front Saturday night. Widespread severe weather is not expected, however, a few of the strongest cells may produce gusty winds. The first prolonged heat wave of the summer is on tap for next week as heat index readings climb well above 100 degrees Monday through Thursday. As a result, there will be a risk of heat-related illness in sensitive individuals or those without access to effective cooling. Minor to moderate flooding will continue along the Illinois River today through next Thursday. Spotter information statement. Spotter activation is not anticipated through tonight. The time is currently 5:21 a.m. Central Daylight Time. 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Now for the official National Weather Service forecast for Galesburg and surrounding areas of central and northwest Illinois. Today, cloudy. Showers likely with a chance of thunderstorms this morning, then a chance of showers with a slight chance of thunderstorms this afternoon. Highs in the lower 70s. East winds 10 to 15 miles an hour with gusts up to 25 miles an hour. Chance of rain 70%. Tonight, mostly cloudy. A slight chance of showers until midnight. Lows around 60. Northeast winds 10 to 15 miles an hour with gusts up to 25 miles an hour, diminishing to around 5 miles an hour after midnight. Chance of rain 20%. Saturday, partly sunny. Warmer with highs in the lower 80s. East wind

northwest Illinois for today, cloudy. Showers likely and a chance of thunderstorms this morning, then a chance of showers and a slight chance of thunderstorms this afternoon. Highs in the lower 70s. East winds 10 to 15 miles an hour with gusts up to 25 miles an hour. Chance of rain 70%. At 5 a.m. in Galesburg, skies were cloudy. The temperature was 66 degrees, the dew point was 62, and the relative humidity was 87%. The wind was northeast at 6 miles an hour. The pressure was 30.00 inches and steady. Elsewhere around the area, temperatures were in the mid to upper 60s. At Peoria, rain was falling. At Moline, it was mostly cloudy. It was cloudy at Burlington, Quincy, Macomb, and Springfield. And once again at 5 a.m. in Galesburg, under cloudy skies, the temperature was 66. Looking elsewhere around the Midwest at 5 a.m., Chicago was mostly cloudy and 62. Indianapolis was cloudy and 69. St. Louis was cloudy and 71. Kansas City had light rain and 69. Des Moines was cloudy and 68. Milwaukee was mostly cloudy and 56. And now a discussion of hazardous weather conditions for the following county, Knox, Illinois. This hazardous weather outlook is for Central Illinois, East Central Illinois, and West Central Illinois. For today and tonight, showers and a few thunderstorms will persist through this evening. Severe weather is not anticipated. For Saturday through Thursday, showers and a few thunderstorms will accompany a warm front Saturday night. Widespread severe weather is not expected, however, a few of the strongest cells may produce gusty winds. The first prolonged heat wave of the summer is on tap for next week as heat index readings climb well above 100 degrees Monday through Thursday. As a result, there will be a risk of heat-related illness in sensitive individuals or those without access to effective cooling. Minor to moderate flooding will continue along the Illinois River today through next Thursday. Spotter information statement. Spotter activation is not anticipated through tonight. The time is currently 5:25 a.m. Central Daylight Time. 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Now for the official National Weather Service forecast for Galesburg and surrounding areas of central and northwest Illinois. Today, cloudy. Showers likely with a chance of thunderstorms this morning, then a chance of showers with a slight chance of thunderstorms this afternoon. Highs in the lower 70s. East winds 10 to 15 miles an hour with gusts up to 25 miles an hour. Chance of rain 70%. Tonight, mostly cloudy. A slight chance of showers until midnight. Lows around 60. Northeast winds 10 to 15 miles an hour with gusts up to 25 miles an hour, diminishing to around 5 miles an hour after midnight. Chance of rain 20%. Saturday, partly sunny. Warmer with highs in the lower 80s. East winds 5 to 10 miles an hour. Saturday night, partly cloudy until midnight, then mostly cloudy with showers likely with a chance of thunderstorms after midnight. Lows in the upper 60s. Southeast winds 5 to 10 miles an hour. Chance of rain 60%. Sunday, mostly sunny. Humid with highs in the upper 80s. South winds 10 to 15 miles an hour with gusts up to 25 miles an hour. Heat index values up to 103 in the afternoon. Sunday night through Thursday, mostly clear. Lows in the mid-70s. Highs in the lower 90s. Again, the forecast for Galesburg and surrounding areas of central and northwest Illinois for today, cloudy. Showers likely and a chance of thunderstorms this morning, then a chance of showers and a slight chance of thunderstorms this afternoon. Highs in the lower 70s. East winds 10 to 15 miles an hour with gusts up to 25 miles an hour. Chance of rain 70%. At 5 a.m. in Galesburg, skies were cloudy. The temperature was 66 degrees, the dew point was 62, and the relative humidity was 87%. The wind was northeast at 6 miles an hour. The pressure was 30.00 inches and steady. Elsewhere around the area, temperatures were in the mid to upper 60s. At Peoria, rain was falling. At Moline, it was mostly cloudy. It was cloudy.

Burlington, Quincy, Macomb, and Springfield. And once again at 5 a.m. in Galesburg, under cloudy skies, the temperature was 66. Looking elsewhere around the Midwest at 5 a.m., Chicago was mostly cloudy and 62. Indianapolis was cloudy and 69. St. Louis was cloudy and 71. Kansas City had light rain and 69. Des Moines was cloudy and 68. Milwaukee was mostly cloudy and 56. And now a discussion of hazardous weather conditions for the following county, Knox, Illinois. This hazardous weather outlook is for Central Illinois, East Central Illinois, and West Central Illinois. For today and tonight, showers and a few thunderstorms will persist through this evening. Severe weather is not anticipated. For Saturday through Thursday, showers and a few thunderstorms will accompany a warm front Saturday night. Widespread severe weather is not expected, however, a few of the strongest cells may produce gusty winds. The first prolonged heat wave of the summer is on tap for next week as heat index readings climb well above 100 degrees Monday through Thursday. As a result, there will be a risk of heat-related illness in sensitive individuals or those without access to effective cooling. Minor to moderate flooding will continue along the Illinois River today through next Thursday. Spotter information statement. Spotter activation is not anticipated through tonight. The Peoria, Illinois climate summary for yesterday, June 25, 2026. Yesterday's high temperature of 80 degrees occurred at 12:38 p.m. The normal high is 85. Yesterday's low temperature of 65 degrees occurred at 4:50 a.m. The normal low is 65. A trace of precipitation fell yesterday, which brings the monthly total to 8.58 inches. This is 5.44 inches above the normal amount of 3.14 inches for June. The total precipitation for the year now stands at 22.58 inches, which is 4.02 inches above normal. There were 8 cooling degree days yesterday, which is 2 below normal. This brings the monthly total to 137, which is minus 58 below normal. The yearly total since January 1st is 262, which is 35 below normal. Yesterday the maximum wind observed was 10 miles an hour from the west. The highest wind gust observed was 15 miles per hour from the west, which occurred at 12:21 p.m. The average wind speed was less than 5 miles per hour yesterday. The normal high temperature for today is 86 degrees, and the normal low is 65. The record high for today is 102, which occurred in 1934, and the record low is 48, which occurred in 1926. Sunrise today is at 5:29 a.m. and sunset is at 8:34 p.m. The time is currently 5:31 a.m. Central Daylight Time. 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Now for the official National Weather Service forecast for Galesburg and surrounding areas of central and northwest Illinois. Today, cloudy. Showers likely with a chance of thunderstorms this morning, then a chance of showers with a slight chance of thunderstorms this afternoon. Highs in the lower 70s. East winds 10 to 15 miles an hour with gusts up to 25 miles an hour. Chance of rain 70%. Tonight, mostly cloudy. A slight chance of showers until midnight. Lows around 60. Northeast winds 10 to 15 miles an hour with gusts up to 25 miles an hour, diminishing to around 5 miles an hour after midnight. Chance of rain 20%. Saturday, partly sunny. Warmer with highs in the lower 80s. East winds 5 to 10 miles an hour. Saturday night, partly cloudy until midnight, then mostly cloudy with showers likely with a chance of thunderstorms after midnight. Lows in the upper 60s. Southeast winds 5 to 10 miles an hour. Chance of rain 60%. Sunday, mostly sunny. Humid with highs in the upper 80s. South winds 10 to 15 miles an hour with gusts up to 25 miles an hour. Heat index values up to 103 in the afternoon. South winds 10 to 15 miles an hour with gusts up to 25 miles an hour. Heat index values up to 103 in the afternoon. Sunday night through Thursday, mostly clear. Lows in the mid-70s. Highs in the lower 90s. Again, the forecast for Galesburg and surrounding

overlooking areas of central and northwest Illinois for today, cloudy. Showers likely and a chance of thunderstorms this morning, then a chance of showers and a slight chance of thunderstorms this afternoon. Highs in the lower 70s. East winds 10 to 15 miles an hour with gusts up to 25 miles an hour. Chance of rain 70%. At 5 a.m. in Galesburg, skies were cloudy. The temperature was 66 degrees, the dew point was 62, and the relative humidity was 87%. The wind was northeast at 6 miles an hour. The pressure was 30.00 inches and steady. Elsewhere around the area, temperatures were in the mid to upper 60s. At Peoria, rain was falling. At Moline, it was mostly cloudy. It was cloudy at Burlington, Quincy, Macomb, and Springfield. And once again at 5 a.m. in Galesburg, under cloudy skies, the temperature was 66. Looking elsewhere around the Midwest at 5 a.m., Chicago was mostly cloudy and 62. Indianapolis was cloudy and 69. St. Louis was cloudy and 71. Kansas City had light rain and 69. Des Moines was cloudy and 68. Milwaukee was mostly cloudy and 56. And now a discussion of hazardous weather conditions for the following county, Knox, Illinois. This hazardous weather outlook is for central Illinois, east central Illinois, and west central Illinois. For today and tonight, showers and a few thunderstorms will persist through this evening. Severe weather is not anticipated. For Saturday through Thursday, showers and a few thunderstorms will accompany a warm front Saturday night. Widespread severe weather is not expected, however, a few of the strongest cells may produce gusty winds. The first prolonged heat wave of the summer is on tap for next week as heat index readings climb well above 100 degrees Monday through Thursday. As a result, there will be a risk of heat-related illness in sensitive individuals or those without access to effective cooling. Minor to moderate flooding will continue along the Illinois River today through next Thursday. Spotter information statement. Spotter activation is not anticipated through tonight. The time is currently 5:35 a.m. Central Daylight Time. 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Now for the official National Weather Service forecast for Galesburg and surrounding areas of central and northwest Illinois. Today, cloudy. Showers likely with a chance of thunderstorms this morning, then a chance of showers with a slight chance of thunderstorms this afternoon. Highs in the lower 70s. East winds 10 to 15 miles an hour with gusts up to 25 miles an hour. Chance of rain 70%. Tonight, mostly cloudy. A slight chance of showers until midnight. Lows around 60. Northeast winds 10 to 15 miles an hour with gusts up to 25 miles an hour, diminishing to around 5 miles an hour after midnight. Chance of rain 20%. Saturday, partly sunny. Warmer with highs in the lower 80s. East winds 5 to 10 miles an hour. Saturday night, partly cloudy until midnight, then mostly cloudy with showers likely with a chance of thunderstorms after midnight. Lows in the upper 60s. Southeast winds 5 to 10 miles an hour. Chance of rain 60%. Sunday, mostly sunny. Humid with highs in the upper 80s. South winds 10 to 15 miles an hour with gusts up to 25 miles an hour. Heat index values up to 103 in the afternoon. Sunday night through Thursday, mostly clear. Lows in the mid-70s. Highs in the lower 90s. Again, the forecast for Galesburg and surrounding areas of central and northwest Illinois for today, cloudy. Showers likely and a chance of thunderstorms this morning, then a chance of showers and a slight chance of thunderstorms this afternoon. Highs in the lower 70s. East winds 10 to 15 miles an hour with gusts up to 25 miles an hour. Chance of rain 70%. At 5 a.m. in Galesburg, skies were cloudy. The temperature was 66 degrees, the dew point was 62, and the relative humidity was 87%. The wind was northeast at 6 miles an hour. The pressure was 30.00 inches and steady. Elsewhere around the area, temperatures were in the mid to upper 60s. At Peoria, rain was falling. At Moline, it was mostly cloudy.

It was cloudy at Burlington, Quincy, Macomb, and Springfield. And once again at 5 a.m. in Galesburg, under cloudy skies, the temperature was 66. Looking elsewhere around the Midwest at 5 a.m., Chicago was mostly cloudy and 62. Indianapolis was cloudy and 69. St. Louis was cloudy and 71. Kansas City had light rain and 69. Des Moines was cloudy and 68. Milwaukee was mostly cloudy and 56. And now a discussion of hazardous weather conditions for the following county, Knox, Illinois. This hazardous weather outlook is for Central Illinois, East Central Illinois, and West Central Illinois. For today and tonight, showers and a few thunderstorms will persist through this evening. Severe weather is not anticipated. For Saturday through Thursday, showers and a few thunderstorms will accompany a warm front Saturday night. Widespread severe weather is not expected, however, a few of the strongest cells may produce gusty winds. The first prolonged heat wave of the summer is on tap for next week as heat index readings climb well above 100 degrees Monday through Thursday. As a result, there will be a risk of heat-related illness in sensitive individuals or those without access to effective cooling. Minor to moderate flooding will continue along the Illinois River today through next Thursday. Spotter information statement. Spotter activation is not anticipated through tonight. The time is currently 5:40 a.m. Central Daylight Time. 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Now for the official National Weather Service forecast for Galesburg and surrounding areas of central and northwest Illinois. Today, cloudy. Showers likely with a chance of thunderstorms this morning, then a chance of showers with a slight chance of thunderstorms this afternoon. Highs in the lower 70s. East winds 10 to 15 miles an hour with gusts up to 25 miles an hour. Chance of rain 70%. Tonight, mostly cloudy. A slight chance of showers until midnight. Lows around 60. Northeast winds 10 to 15 miles an hour with gusts up to 25 miles an hour, diminishing to around 5 miles an hour after midnight. Chance of rain 20%. Saturday, partly sunny. Warmer with highs in the lower 80s. East winds 5 to 10 miles an hour. Saturday night, partly cloudy until midnight, then mostly cloudy with showers likely with a chance of thunderstorms after midnight. Lows in the upper 60s. Southeast winds 5 to 10 miles an hour. Chance of rain 60%. Sunday, mostly sunny. Humid with highs in the upper 80s. South winds 10 to 15 miles an hour with gusts up to 25 miles an hour. Heat index values up to 103 in the afternoon. Sunday night through Thursday, mostly clear. Lows in the mid-70s. Highs in the lower 90s. Again, the forecast for Galesburg and surrounding areas of central and northwest Illinois for today, cloudy. Showers likely and a chance of thunderstorms this morning, then a chance of showers and a slight chance of thunderstorms this afternoon. Highs in the lower 70s. East winds 10 to 15 miles an hour with gusts up to 25 miles an hour. Chance of rain 70%. At 5 a.m. in Galesburg, skies were cloudy. The temperature was 66 degrees, the dew point was 62, and the relative humidity was 87%. The wind was northeast at 6 miles an hour. The pressure was 30.00 inches and steady. Elsewhere around the area, temperatures were in the mid to upper 60s. At Peoria, rain was falling. At Moline, it was mostly cloudy. It was cloudy at Burlington, Quincy, Macomb, and Springfield. And once again at 5 a.m. in Galesburg, under cloudy skies, the temperature was 66. Looking elsewhere around the Midwest at 5 a.m., Chicago was mostly cloudy and 62. Indianapolis was cloudy and 69. St. Louis was cloudy and 71. Kansas City had light rain and 69. Des Moines was cloudy and 68. Milwaukee was mostly cloudy and 56. And now a discussion of hazardous weather conditions for the following county, Knox, Illinois. This hazardous weather outlook is for Central Illinois, East Central Illinois, and West Central Illinois. For today and tonight, showers and a few thunderstorms.

Storms will persist through this evening. Severe weather is not anticipated. For Saturday through Thursday, showers and a few thunderstorms will accompany a warm front Saturday night. Widespread severe weather is not expected, however, a few of the strongest cells may produce gusty winds. The first prolonged heat wave of the summer is on tap for next week as heat index readings climb well above 100 degrees Monday through Thursday. As a result, there will be a risk of heat-related illness in sensitive individuals or those without access to effective cooling. Minor to moderate flooding will continue along the Illinois River today through next Thursday. Spotter information statement. Spotter activation is not anticipated through tonight. The time is currently 5:44 a.m. Central Daylight Time. 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Now for the official National Weather Service forecast for Galesburg and surrounding areas of central and northwest Illinois. Today, cloudy. Showers likely with a chance of thunderstorms this morning, then a chance of showers with a slight chance of thunderstorms this afternoon. Highs in the lower 70s. East winds 10 to 15 miles an hour with gusts up to 25 miles an hour. Chance of rain 70%. Tonight, mostly cloudy. A slight chance of showers until midnight. Lows around 60. Northeast winds 10 to 15 miles an hour with gusts up to 25 miles an hour, diminishing to around 5 miles an hour after midnight. Chance of rain 20%. Saturday, partly sunny. Warmer with highs in the lower 80s. East winds 5 to 10 miles an hour. Saturday night, partly cloudy until midnight, then mostly cloudy with showers likely with a chance of thunderstorms after midnight. Lows in the upper 60s. Southeast winds 5 to 10 miles an hour. Chance of rain 60%. Sunday, mostly sunny. Humid with highs in the upper 80s. South winds 10 to 15 miles an hour with gusts up to 25 miles an hour. Heat index values up to 103 in the afternoon. Sunday night through Thursday, mostly clear. Lows in the mid-70s. Highs in the lower 90s. Again, the forecast for Galesburg and surrounding areas of central and northwest Illinois for today, cloudy. Showers likely and a chance of thunderstorms this morning, then a chance of showers and a slight chance of thunderstorms this afternoon. Highs in the lower 70s. East winds 10 to 15 miles an hour with gusts up to 25 miles an hour. Chance of rain 70%. The Peoria, Illinois climate summary for yesterday, June 25, 2026. Yesterday's high temperature of 80 degrees occurred at 12:38 p.m. The normal high is 85. Yesterday's low temperature of 65 degrees occurred at 4:50 a.m. The normal low is 65. A trace of precipitation fell yesterday, which brings the monthly total to 8.58 inches. This is 5.44 inches above the normal amount of 3.14 inches for June. The total precipitation for the year now stands at 22.58 inches, which is 4.02 inches above normal. There were 8 cooling degree days yesterday, which is 2 below normal. This brings the monthly total to 137, which is minus 58 below normal. The yearly total since January 1st is 262, which is 35 below normal. Yesterday the maximum wind observed was 10 miles an hour from the west. The highest wind gust observed was 15 miles per hour from the west, which occurred at 12:21 p.m. The average wind speed was less than 5 miles per hour yesterday. The normal high temperature for today is 86 degrees, and the normal low is 65. The record high for today is 102, which occurred in 1934, and the record low is 48, which occurred in 1926. Sunrise today is at 5:29 a.m. and sunset is at 8:34 p.m. At 5 a.m. in Galesburg, skies were cloudy. The temperature was 66 degrees, the dew point was 62, and the relative humidity was 87%. The wind was northeast at 6 miles an hour. The pressure was 30.00 inches and steady. Elsewhere around the area, temperatures were in the mid to upper 60s. At Peoria, rain was falling. At Moline, it was mostly cloudy. It was cloudy at Burlington, Quincy, Macomb, and Springfield. And once again at 5 a.m. in Galesburg, under cloud.

partly skies. The temperature was 66. Looking elsewhere around the Midwest at 5 a.m., Chicago was mostly cloudy and 62. Indianapolis was cloudy and 69. St. Louis was cloudy and 71. Kansas City had light rain and 69. Des Moines was cloudy and 68. Milwaukee was mostly cloudy and 56. And now a discussion of hazardous weather conditions for the following county, Knox, Illinois. This hazardous weather outlook is for Central Illinois, East Central Illinois, and West Central Illinois. For today and tonight, showers and a few thunderstorms will persist through this evening. Severe weather is not anticipated. For Saturday through Thursday, showers and a few thunderstorms will accompany a warm front Saturday night. Widespread severe weather is not expected, however, a few of the strongest cells may produce gusty winds. The first prolonged heat wave of the summer is on tap for next week as heat index readings climb well above 100 degrees Monday through Thursday. As a result, there will be a risk of heat-related illness in sensitive individuals or those without access to effective cooling. Minor to moderate flooding will continue along the Illinois River today through next Thursday. Spotter information statement. Spotter activation is not anticipated through tonight. The time is currently 5:49 a.m. Central Daylight Time. 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Now for the official National Weather Service forecast for Galesburg and surrounding areas of central and northwest Illinois. Today, cloudy. Showers likely with a chance of thunderstorms this morning, then a chance of showers with a slight chance of thunderstorms this afternoon. Highs in the lower 70s. East winds 10 to 15 miles an hour with gusts up to 25 miles an hour. Chance of rain 70%. Tonight, mostly cloudy. A slight chance of showers until midnight. Lows around 60. Northeast winds 10 to 15 miles an hour with gusts up to 25 miles an hour, diminishing to around 5 miles an hour after midnight. Chance of rain 20%. Saturday, partly sunny. Warmer with highs in the lower 80s. East winds 5 to 10 miles an hour. Saturday night, partly cloudy until midnight, then mostly cloudy with showers likely with a chance of thunderstorms after midnight. Lows in the upper 60s. Southeast winds 5 to 10 miles an hour. Chance of rain 60%. Sunday, mostly sunny. Humid with highs in the upper 80s. South winds 10 to 15 miles an hour with gusts up to 25 miles an hour. Heat index values up to 103 in the afternoon. Sunday night through Thursday, mostly clear. Lows in the mid-70s. Highs in the lower 90s. Again, the forecast for Galesburg and surrounding areas of central and northwest Illinois for today, cloudy. Showers likely and a chance of thunderstorms this morning, then a chance of showers and a slight chance of thunderstorms this afternoon. Highs in the lower 70s. East winds 10 to 15 miles an hour with gusts up to 25 miles an hour. Chance of rain 70%. At 5 a.m. in Galesburg, skies were cloudy. The temperature was 66 degrees, the dew point was 62, and the relative humidity was 87%. The wind was northeast at 6 miles an hour. The pressure was 30.00 inches and steady. Elsewhere around the area, temperatures were in the mid to upper 60s. At Peoria, rain was falling. At Moline, it was mostly cloudy. It was cloudy at Burlington, Quincy, Macomb, and Springfield. And once again at 5 a.m. in Galesburg, under cloudy skies, the temperature was 66. Looking elsewhere around the Midwest at 5 a.m., Chicago was mostly cloudy and 62. Indianapolis was cloudy and 69. St. Louis was cloudy and 71. Kansas City had light rain and 69. Des Moines was cloudy and 68. Milwaukee was mostly cloudy and 56. And now a discussion of hazardous weather conditions for the following county, Knox, Illinois. This hazardous weather outlook is for Central Illinois, East Central Illinois, and West Central Illinois. For today and tonight, showers and a few thunderstorms will persist through this evening. Severe weather is not anticipated. For Saturday through Thursday, showers

and a few thunderstorms will accompany a warm front Saturday night. Widespread severe weather is not expected, however, a few of the strongest cells may produce gusty winds. The first prolonged heat wave of the summer is on tap for next week as heat index readings climb well above 100 degrees Monday through Thursday. As a result, there will be a risk of heat-related illness in sensitive individuals or those without access to effective cooling. Minor to moderate flooding will continue along the Illinois River today through next Thursday. Spotter information statement. Spotter activation is not anticipated through tonight. The time is currently 5:54 a.m. Central Daylight Time. 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Now for the official National Weather Service forecast for Galesburg and surrounding areas of central and northwest Illinois. Today, cloudy. Showers likely with a chance of thunderstorms this morning, then a chance of showers with a slight chance of thunderstorms this afternoon. Highs in the lower 70s. East winds 10 to 15 miles an hour with gusts up to 25 miles an hour. Chance of rain 70%. Tonight, mostly cloudy. A slight chance of showers until midnight. Lows around 60. Northeast winds 10 to 15 miles an hour with gusts up to 25 miles an hour, diminishing to around 5 miles an hour after midnight. Chance of rain 20%. Saturday, partly sunny. Warmer with highs in the lower 80s. East winds 5 to 10 miles an hour. Saturday night, partly cloudy until midnight, then mostly cloudy with showers likely with a chance of thunderstorms after midnight. Lows in the upper 60s. Southeast winds 5 to 10 miles an hour. Chance of rain 60%. Sunday, mostly sunny. Humid with highs in the upper 80s. South winds 10 to 15 miles an hour with gusts up to 25 miles an hour. Heat index values up to 103 in the afternoon. Sunday night through Thursday, mostly clear. Lows in the mid-70s. Highs in the lower 90s. Again, the forecast for Galesburg and surrounding areas of central and northwest Illinois for today, cloudy. Showers likely and a chance of thunderstorms this morning, then a chance of showers and a slight chance of thunderstorms this afternoon. Highs in the lower 70s. East winds 10 to 15 miles an hour with gusts up to 25 miles an hour. Chance of rain 70%. At 5 a.m. in Galesburg, skies were cloudy. The temperature was 66 degrees, the dew point was 62, and the relative humidity was 87%. The wind was northeast at 6 miles an hour. The pressure was 30.00 inches and steady. Elsewhere around the area, temperatures were in the mid to upper 60s. At Peoria, rain was falling. At Moline, it was mostly cloudy. It was cloudy at Burlington, Quincy, Macomb, and Springfield. And once again at 5 a.m. in Galesburg, under cloudy skies, the temperature was 66. Looking elsewhere around the Midwest at 5 a.m., Chicago was mostly cloudy, and 62. Indianapolis was cloudy, and 69. St. Louis was cloudy, and 71. Kansas City had light rain, and 69. Des Moines was cloudy, and 68. Milwaukee was mostly cloudy, and 56. And now a discussion of hazardous weather conditions for the following county, Knox, Illinois. This hazardous weather outlook is for Central Illinois, East Central Illinois, and West Central Illinois. For today and tonight, showers and a few thunderstorms will persist through this evening. Severe weather is not anticipated. For Saturday through Thursday, showers and a few thunderstorms will accompany a warm front Saturday night. Widespread severe weather is not expected, however, a few of the strongest cells may produce gusty winds. The first prolonged heat wave of the summer is on tap for next week as heat index readings climb well above 100 degrees Monday through Thursday. As a result, there will be a risk of heat-related illness in sensitive individuals or those without access to effective cooling. Minor to moderate flooding will continue along the Illinois River today through next Thursday. Spotter information statement. Spotter activation is not anticipated through tonight. The time is currently 5:58 a.m. Central Daylight Time. 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
Now for the official National Weather Service forecast for Galesburg and surrounding areas of central and northwest Illinois. Today, cloudy. Showers likely with a chance of thunderstorms this morning, then a chance of showers with a slight chance of thunderstorms this afternoon. Highs in the lower 70s. East winds 10 to 15 miles an hour with gusts up to 25 miles an hour. Chance of rain 70%. Tonight, mostly cloudy. A slight chance of showers until midnight. Lows around 60. Northeast winds 10 to 15 miles an hour with gusts up to 25 miles an hour, diminishing to around 5 miles an hour after midnight. Chance of rain 20%. Saturday, partly sunny. Warmer with highs in the lower 80s. East winds 5 to 10 miles an hour. Saturday night, partly cloudy until midnight, then mostly cloudy with showers likely with a chance of thunderstorms after midnight. Lows in the upper 60s. Southeast winds 5 to 10 miles an hour. Chance of rain 60%. Sunday, mostly sunny. Humid with highs in the upper 80s. South winds 10 to 15 miles an hour with gusts up to 25 miles an hour. Heat index values up to 103 in the afternoon. Sunday night through Thursday, mostly clear. Lows in the mid-70s. Highs in the lower 90s. Again, the forecast for Galesburg and surrounding areas of central and northwest Illinois for today, cloudy. Showers likely and a chance of thunderstorms this morning, then a chance of showers and a slight chance of thunderstorms this afternoon. Highs in the lower 70s. East winds 10 to 15 miles an hour with gusts up to 25 miles an hour. Chance of rain 70%. The Peoria, Illinois climate summary for yesterday, June 25, 2026. Yesterday's high temperature of 80 degrees occurred at 12:38 p.m. The normal high is 85. Yesterday's low temperature of 65 degrees occurred at 4:50 a.m. The normal low is 65. A trace of precipitation fell yesterday, which brings the monthly total to 8.58 inches. This is 5.44 inches above the normal amount of 3.14 inches for June. The total precipitation for the year now stands at 22.58 inches, which is 4.02 inches above normal. There were 8 cooling degree days yesterday, which is 2 below normal. This brings the monthly total to 137, which is minus 58 below normal. The yearly total since January 1st is 262, which is 35 below normal. Yesterday the maximum wind observed was 10 miles an hour from the west. The highest wind gust observed was 15 miles per hour from the west, which occurred at 12:21 p.m. The average wind speed was less than 5 miles per hour yesterday. The normal high temperature for today is 86 degrees, and the normal low is 65. The record high for today is 102, which occurred in 1934, and the record low is 48, which occurred in 1926. Sunrise today is at 5:29 a.m. and sunset is at 8:34 p.m. And now a discussion of hazardous weather conditions for the following county, Knox, Illinois. This hazardous weather outlook is for central Illinois, east central Illinois, and west central Illinois. For today and tonight, showers and a few thunderstorms will persist through this evening. Severe weather is not anticipated. For Saturday through Thursday, showers and a few thunderstorms will accompany a warm front Saturday night. Widespread severe weather is not expected, however, a few of the strongest cells may produce gusty winds. The first prolonged heat wave of the summer is on tap for next week as heat index readings climb well above 100 degrees Monday through Thursday. As a result, there will be a risk of heat-related illness in sensitive individuals or those without access to effective cooling. Minor to moderate flooding will continue along the Illinois River today through next Thursday. Spotter information statement. Spotter activation is not anticipated through tonight. The time is currently 6:02 a.m. Central Daylight Time. 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Now for the official National Weather Service forecast for Galesburg and surrounding areas of central and northwest Illinois. Today, cloudy. Showers likely with a chance of thunderstorms this morning, then a chance of showers with a slight chance of thunderstorms this afternoon. Highs in the lower 70s. East winds 10 to 15.

15 miles an hour with gusts up to 25 miles an hour. Chance of rain 70%. Tonight, mostly cloudy. A slight chance of showers until midnight. Lows around 60. Northeast winds 10 to 15 miles an hour with gusts up to 25 miles an hour, diminishing to around 5 miles an hour after midnight. Chance of rain 20%. Saturday, partly sunny. Warmer with highs in the lower 80s. East winds 5 to 10 miles an hour. Saturday night, partly cloudy until midnight, then mostly cloudy with showers likely with a chance of thunderstorms after midnight. Lows in the upper 60s. Southeast winds 5 to 10 miles an hour. Chance of rain 60%. Sunday, mostly sunny. Humid with highs in the upper 80s. South winds 10 to 15 miles an hour with gusts up to 25 miles an hour. Heat index values up to 103 in the afternoon. Sunday night through Thursday, mostly clear. Lows in the mid-70s. Highs in the lower 90s. Again, the forecast for Galesburg and surrounding areas of central and northwest Illinois for today, cloudy. Showers likely and a chance of thunderstorms this morning, then a chance of showers and a slight chance of thunderstorms this afternoon. Highs in the lower 70s. East winds 10 to 15 miles an hour with gusts up to 25 miles an hour. Chance of rain 70%. And now a discussion of hazardous weather conditions for the following county, Knox, Illinois. This hazardous weather outlook is for central Illinois, east central Illinois, and west central Illinois. For today and tonight, showers and a few thunderstorms will persist through this evening. Severe weather is not anticipated. For Saturday through Thursday, showers and a few thunderstorms will accompany a warm front Saturday night. Widespread severe weather is not expected, however, a few of the strongest cells may produce gusty winds. The first prolonged heat wave of the summer is on tap for next week as heat index readings climb well above 100 degrees Monday through Thursday. As a result, there will be a risk of heat-related illness in sensitive individuals or those without access to effective cooling. Minor to moderate flooding will continue along the Illinois River today through next Thursday. Spotter information statement. Spotter activation is not anticipated through tonight. The time is currently 6:05 a.m. Central Daylight Time. 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Now for the official National Weather Service forecast for Galesburg and surrounding areas of central and northwest Illinois. Today, cloudy. Showers likely with a chance of thunderstorms this morning, then a chance of showers with a slight chance of thunderstorms this afternoon. Highs in the lower 70s. East winds 10 to 15 miles an hour with gusts up to 25 miles an hour. Chance of rain 70%. Tonight, mostly cloudy. A slight chance of showers until midnight. Lows around 60. Northeast winds 10 to 15 miles an hour with gusts up to 25 miles an hour, diminishing to around 5 miles an hour after midnight. Chance of rain 20%. Saturday, partly sunny. Warmer with highs in the lower 80s. East winds 5 to 10 miles an hour. Saturday night, partly cloudy until midnight, then mostly cloudy with showers likely with a chance of thunderstorms after midnight. Lows in the upper 60s. Southeast winds 5 to 10 miles an hour. Chance of rain 60%. Sunday, mostly sunny. Humid with highs in the upper 80s. South winds 10 to 15 miles an hour with gusts up to 25 miles an hour. Heat index values up to 103 in the afternoon. Sunday night through Thursday, mostly clear. Lows in the mid-70s. Highs in the lower 90s. Again, the forecast for Galesburg and surrounding areas of central and northwest Illinois for today, cloudy. Showers likely and a chance of thunderstorms this morning, then a chance of showers and a slight chance of thunderstorms this afternoon. Highs in the lower 70s. East winds 10 to 15 miles an hour with gusts up to 25 miles an hour. Chance of rain 70%. At 6 a.m. in Galesburg, skies were cloudy. The temperature was 67 degrees, the dew point was 60, and the relative humidity was 80%. The wind was northeast at 7 miles an hour. The pressure was 30.00 inches and steady.
elsewhere.

Around the area, skies ranged from mostly cloudy to cloudy, and temperatures were in the mid to upper 60s. And once again at 6 a.m. in Galesburg, under cloudy skies, the temperature was 67. Looking elsewhere around the Midwest at 6 a.m., Chicago was mostly cloudy, and 62. Indianapolis had light rain, and 68. St. Louis had light rain, and 71. Kansas City was cloudy, and 69. Des Moines was cloudy, and 67. Milwaukee was mostly cloudy, and 55. And now a discussion of hazardous weather conditions for the following county, Knox, Illinois. This hazardous weather outlook is for Central Illinois, East Central Illinois, and West Central Illinois. For today and tonight, showers and a few thunderstorms will persist through this evening. Severe weather is not anticipated. For Saturday through Thursday, showers and a few thunderstorms will accompany a warm front Saturday night. Widespread severe weather is not expected, however, a few of the strongest cells may produce gusty winds. The first prolonged heat wave of the summer is on tap for next week as heat index readings climb well above 100 degrees Monday through Thursday. As a result, there will be a risk of heat-related illness in sensitive individuals or those without access to effective cooling. Minor to moderate flooding will continue along the Illinois River today through next Thursday. Spotter information statement. Spotter activation is not anticipated through tonight. The time is currently 6:10 a.m. Central Daylight Time. 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Now for the official National Weather Service forecast for Galesburg and surrounding areas of central and northwest Illinois. Today, cloudy. Showers likely with a chance of thunderstorms this morning, then a chance of showers with a slight chance of thunderstorms this afternoon. Highs in the lower 70s. East winds 10 to 15 miles an hour with gusts up to 25 miles an hour. Chance of rain 70%. Tonight, mostly cloudy. A slight chance of showers until midnight. Lows around 60. Northeast winds 10 to 15 miles an hour with gusts up to 25 miles an hour, diminishing to around 5 miles an hour after midnight. Chance of rain 20%. Saturday, partly sunny. Warmer with highs in the lower 80s. East winds 5 to 10 miles an hour. Saturday night, partly cloudy until midnight, then mostly cloudy with showers likely with a chance of thunderstorms after midnight. Lows in the upper 60s. Southeast winds 5 to 10 miles an hour. Chance of rain 60%. Sunday, mostly sunny. Humid with highs in the upper 80s. South winds 10 to 15 miles an hour with gusts up to 25 miles an hour. Heat index values up to 103 in the afternoon. Sunday night through Thursday, mostly clear. Lows in the mid-70s. Highs in the lower 90s. Again, the forecast for Galesburg and surrounding areas of central and northwest Illinois for today, cloudy. Showers likely and a chance of thunderstorms this morning, then a chance of showers and a slight chance of thunderstorms this afternoon. Highs in the lower 70s. East winds 10 to 15 miles an hour with gusts up to 25 miles an hour. Chance of rain 70%. At 6 a.m. in Galesburg, skies were cloudy. The temperature was 67 degrees, the dew point was 60, and the relative humidity was 80%. The wind was northeast at 7 miles an hour. The pressure was 30.00 inches and steady. Elsewhere around the area, skies ranged from mostly cloudy to cloudy, and temperatures were in the mid to upper 60s. And once again at 6 a.m. in Galesburg, under cloudy skies, the temperature was 67. Looking elsewhere around the Midwest at 6 a.m., Chicago was mostly cloudy, and 62. Indianapolis had light rain, and 68. St. Louis had light rain, and 71. Kansas City was cloudy, and 69. Des Moines was cloudy, and 67. Milwaukee was mostly cloudy, and 55. And now a discussion of hazardous weather conditions for the following county, Knox, Illinois. This hazardous weather outlook is for Central Illinois, East Central Illinois, and West Central Illinois. For today and tonight, showers and a few thunderstorms will persist through this evening. Severe weather is not anticipated.
For Saturday through Thursday, showers and a few thunderstorms will accompany a warm front Saturday night. Widespread severe weather is not expected, however, a few of the strongest cells may produce gusty winds. The first prolonged heat wave of the summer is on tap for next week as heat index readings climb well above 100 degrees Monday through Thursday. As a result, there will be a risk of heat-related illness in sensitive individuals or those without access to effective cooling. Minor to moderate flooding will continue along the Illinois River today through next Thursday. Spotter information statement. Spotter activation is not anticipated through tonight. 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Now for the official National Weather Service forecast for Galesburg and surrounding areas of central and northwest Illinois. Today, cloudy. Showers likely with a chance of thunderstorms this morning, then a chance of showers with a slight chance of thunderstorms this afternoon. Highs in the lower 70s. East winds 10 to 15 miles an hour with gusts up to 25 miles an hour. Chance of rain 70%. Tonight, mostly cloudy. A slight chance of showers until midnight. Lows around 60. Northeast winds 10 to 15 miles an hour with gusts up to 25 miles an hour, diminishing to around 5 miles an hour after midnight. Chance of rain 20%. Saturday, partly sunny. Warmer with highs in the lower 80s. East winds 5 to 10 miles an hour. Saturday night, partly cloudy until midnight, then mostly cloudy with showers likely with a chance of thunderstorms after midnight. Lows in the upper 60s. Southeast winds 5 to 10 miles an hour. Chance of rain 60%. Sunday, mostly sunny. Humid with highs in the upper 80s. South winds 10 to 15 miles an hour with gusts up to 25 miles an hour. Heat index values up to 103 in the afternoon. Sunday night through Thursday, mostly clear. Lows in the mid-70s. Highs in the lower 90s. Again, the forecast for Galesburg and surrounding areas of central and northwest Illinois for today, cloudy. Showers likely and a chance of thunderstorms this morning, then a chance of showers and a slight chance of thunderstorms this afternoon. Highs in the lower 70s. East winds 10 to 15 miles an hour with gusts up to 25 miles an hour. Chance of rain 70%. The Peoria, Illinois climate summary for yesterday, June 25, 2026. Yesterday's high temperature of 80 degrees occurred at 12:38 p.m. The normal high is 85. Yesterday's low temperature of 65 degrees occurred at 4:50 a.m. The normal low is 65. A trace of precipitation fell yesterday, which brings the monthly total to 8.58 inches. This is 5.44 inches above the normal amount of 3.14 inches for June. The total precipitation for the year now stands at 22.58 inches, which is 4.02 inches above normal. There were 8 cooling degree days yesterday, which is 2 below normal. This brings the monthly total to 137, which is minus 58 below normal. The yearly total since January 1st is 262, which is 35 below normal. Yesterday the maximum wind observed was 10 miles an hour from the west. The highest wind gust observed was 15 miles per hour from the west, which occurred at 12:21 p.m. The average wind speed was less than 5 miles per hour yesterday. The normal high temperature for today is 86 degrees, and the normal low is 65. The record high for today is 102, which occurred in 1934, and the record low is 48, which occurred in 1926. Sunrise today is at 5:29 a.m. and sunset is at 8:34 p.m. At 6 a.m. in Galesburg, skies were cloudy. The temperature was 67 degrees, the dew point was 60, and the relative humidity was 80%. The wind was northeast at 7 miles an hour.

The pressure was 30.00 inches and steady. Elsewhere around the area, skies ranged from mostly cloudy to cloudy, and temperatures were in the mid to upper 60s. And once again at 6 a.m. in Galesburg, under cloudy skies, the temperature was 67. Looking elsewhere around the Midwest at 6 a.m., Chicago was mostly cloudy, and 62. Indianapolis had light rain, and 68. St. Louis had light rain, and 71. Kansas City was cloudy, and 69. Des Moines was cloudy, and 67. Milwaukee was mostly cloudy, and 55. And now a discussion of hazardous weather conditions for the following county, Knox, Illinois. This hazardous weather outlook is for Central Illinois, East Central Illinois, and West Central Illinois. For today and tonight, showers and a few thunderstorms will persist through this evening. Severe weather is not anticipated. For Saturday through Thursday, showers and a few thunderstorms will accompany a warm front Saturday night. Widespread severe weather is not expected, however, a few of the strongest cells may produce gusty winds. The first prolonged heat wave of the summer is on tap for next week as heat index readings climb well above 100 degrees Monday through Thursday. As a result, there will be a risk of heat-related illness in sensitive individuals or those without access to effective cooling. Minor to moderate flooding will continue along the Illinois River today through next Thursday. Spotter information statement. Spotter activation is not anticipated through tonight. The time is currently 6:20 a.m. Central Daylight Time. 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Now for the official National Weather Service forecast for Galesburg and surrounding areas of central and northwest Illinois. Today, cloudy. Showers likely with a chance of thunderstorms this morning, then a chance of showers with a slight chance of thunderstorms this afternoon. Highs in the lower 70s. East winds 10 to 15 miles an hour with gusts up to 25 miles an hour. Chance of rain 70%. Tonight, mostly cloudy. A slight chance of showers until midnight. Lows around 60. Northeast winds 10 to 15 miles an hour with gusts up to 25 miles an hour, diminishing to around 5 miles an hour after midnight. Chance of rain 20%. Saturday, partly sunny. Warmer with highs in the lower 80s. East winds 5 to 10 miles an hour. Saturday night, partly cloudy until midnight, then mostly cloudy with showers likely with a chance of thunderstorms after midnight. Lows in the upper 60s. Southeast winds 5 to 10 miles an hour. Chance of rain 60%. Sunday, mostly sunny. Humid with highs in the upper 80s. South winds 10 to 15 miles an hour with gusts up to 25 miles an hour. Heat index values up to 103 in the afternoon. Sunday night through Thursday, mostly clear. Lows in the mid-70s. Highs in the lower 90s. Again, the forecast for Galesburg and surrounding areas of central and northwest Illinois for today, cloudy. Showers likely and a chance of thunderstorms this morning, then a chance of showers and a slight chance of thunderstorms this afternoon. Highs in the lower 70s. East winds 10 to 15 miles an hour with gusts up to 25 miles an hour. Chance of rain 70%. At 6 a.m. in Galesburg, skies were cloudy. The temperature was 67 degrees, the dew point was 60, and the relative humidity was 80%. The wind was northeast at 7 miles an hour. The pressure was 30.00 inches and steady. Elsewhere around the area, skies ranged from mostly cloudy to cloudy, and temperatures were in the mid to upper 60s. And once again at 6 a.m. in Galesburg, under cloudy skies, the temperature was 67. Looking elsewhere around the Midwest at 6 a.m., Chicago was mostly cloudy, and 62. Indianapolis had light rain, and 68. St. Louis had light rain, and 71. Kansas City was cloudy, and 69. Des Moines was cloudy, and 67. Milwaukee was mostly cloudy, and 55. And now a discussion of hazardous weather conditions for the following county, Knox, Illinois. This hazardous weather outlook is for Central Illinois, East Central Illinois, and West Central Illinois. For today and tonight, showers and a few thunderstorms will persist through this evening.

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Now for the official National Weather Service forecast for Galesburg and surrounding areas of central and northwest Illinois. Today, cloudy. Showers likely with a chance of thunderstorms this morning, then a chance of showers with a slight chance of thunderstorms this afternoon. Highs in the lower 70s. East winds 10 to 15 miles an hour with gusts up to 25 miles an hour. Chance of rain 70%. Tonight, mostly cloudy. A slight chance of showers until midnight. Lows around 60. Northeast winds 10 to 15 miles an hour with gusts up to 25 miles an hour, diminishing to around 5 miles an hour after midnight. Chance of rain 20%. Saturday, partly sunny. Warmer with highs in the lower 80s. East winds 5 to 10 miles an hour. Saturday night, partly cloudy until midnight, then mostly cloudy with showers likely with a chance of thunderstorms after midnight. Lows in the upper 60s. Southeast winds 5 to 10 miles an hour. Chance of rain 60%. Sunday, mostly sunny. Humid with highs in the upper 80s. South winds 10 to 15 miles an hour with gusts up to 25 miles an hour. Heat index values up to 103 in the afternoon. Sunday night through Thursday, mostly clear. Lows in the mid-70s. Highs in the lower 90s. Again, the forecast for Galesburg and surrounding areas of central and northwest Illinois for today, cloudy. Showers likely and a chance of thunderstorms this morning, then a chance of showers and a slight chance of thunderstorms this afternoon. Highs in the lower 70s. East winds 10 to 15 miles an hour with gusts up to 25 miles an hour. Chance of rain 70%. At 6 a.m. in Galesburg, skies were cloudy. The temperature was 67 degrees, the dew point was 60, and the relative humidity was 80%. The wind was northeast at 7 miles an hour. The pressure was 30.00 inches and steady. Elsewhere around the area, temperatures were in the mid to upper 60s. At Macomb, rain was falling. At Moline, it was mostly cloudy. It was cloudy at Peoria, Burlington, Quincy, and Springfield. And once again at 6 a.m. in Galesburg, under cloudy skies, the temperature was 67. Looking elsewhere around the Midwest at 6 a.m., Chicago was mostly cloudy, and 62. Indianapolis had light rain, and 68. St. Louis had light rain, and 71. Kansas City was cloudy, and 69. Des Moines was cloudy, and 67. Milwaukee was mostly cloudy, and 55. And now a discussion of hazardous weather conditions for the following county, Knox, Illinois. This hazardous weather outlook is for Central Illinois, East Central Illinois, and West Central Illinois. For today and tonight, showers and a few thunderstorms will persist through this evening. Severe weather is not anticipated. For Saturday through Thursday, showers and a few thunderstorms will accompany a warm front Saturday night. Widespread severe weather is not expected, however, a few of the strongest cells may produce gusty winds. The first prolonged heat wave of the summer is on tap for next week as heat index readings climb well above 100 degrees Monday through Thursday. As a result, there will be a risk of heat-related illness in sensitive individuals or those without access to effective cooling. Minor to moderate flooding will continue along the Illinois River today through next Thursday. Spotter information statement. Spotter activation is not anticipated through tonight. The time is currently 6:28 a.m. Central Daylight Time. 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Now for the official National Weather Service forecast for Galesburg and surrounding areas of central and northwest Illinois. Today, cloudy. Showers likely with a chance of thunderstorms this morning, then a chance of showers with a slight chance of thunderstorms this afternoon. Highs in the lower 70s. East winds 10 to 15 miles an hour with gusts up to 25 miles an hour. Chance of rain 70%. Tonight, mostly cloudy. A slight chance of showers until midnight. Lows around 60. Northeast winds 10 to 15 miles an hour.

Gusts up to 25 miles an hour, diminishing to around 5 miles an hour after midnight. Chance of rain 20%. Saturday, partly sunny. Warmer with highs in the lower 80s. East winds 5 to 10 miles an hour. Saturday night, partly cloudy until midnight, then mostly cloudy with showers likely with a chance of thunderstorms after midnight. Lows in the upper 60s. Southeast winds 5 to 10 miles an hour. Chance of rain 60%. Sunday, mostly sunny. Humid with highs in the upper 80s. South winds 10 to 15 miles an hour with gusts up to 25 miles an hour. Heat index values up to 103 in the afternoon. Sunday night through Thursday, mostly clear. Lows in the mid-70s. Highs in the lower 90s. Again, the forecast for Galesburg and surrounding areas of central and northwest Illinois for today, cloudy. Showers likely and a chance of thunderstorms this morning, then a chance of showers and a slight chance of thunderstorms this afternoon. Highs in the lower 70s. East winds 10 to 15 miles an hour with gusts up to 25 miles an hour. Chance of rain 70%. The Peoria, Illinois climate summary for yesterday, June 25, 2026. Yesterday's high temperature of 80 degrees occurred at 12:38 p.m. The normal high is 85. Yesterday's low temperature of 65 degrees occurred at 4:50 a.m. The normal low is 65. A trace of precipitation fell yesterday, which brings the monthly total to 8.58 inches. This is 5.44 inches above the normal amount of 3.14 inches for June. The total precipitation for the year now stands at 22.58 inches, which is 4.02 inches above normal. There were 8 cooling degree days yesterday, which is 2 below normal. This brings the monthly total to 137, which is minus 58 below normal. The yearly total since January 1st is 262, which is 35 below normal. Yesterday the maximum wind observed was 10 miles an hour from the west. The highest wind gust observed was 15 miles per hour from the west, which occurred at 12:21 p.m. The average wind speed was less than 5 miles per hour yesterday. The normal high temperature for today is 86 degrees, and the normal low is 65. The record high for today is 102, which occurred in 1934, and the record low is 48, which occurred in 1926. Sunrise today is at 5:29 a.m. and sunset is at 8:34 p.m. At 6 a.m. in Galesburg, skies were cloudy. The temperature was 67 degrees, the dew point was 60, and the relative humidity was 80%. The wind was northeast at 7 miles an hour. The pressure was 30.00 inches and steady. Elsewhere around the area, temperatures were in the mid to upper 60s. At Macomb, rain was falling. At Moline, it was mostly cloudy. It was cloudy at Peoria, Burlington, Quincy, and Springfield. And once again at 6 a.m. in Galesburg, under cloudy skies, the temperature was 67. Looking elsewhere around the Midwest at 6 a.m., Chicago was mostly cloudy, and 62. Indianapolis had light rain, and 68. St. Louis had light rain, and 71. Kansas City was cloudy, and 69. Des Moines was cloudy, and 67. Milwaukee was mostly cloudy, and 55. And now a discussion of hazardous weather conditions for the following county, Knox, Illinois. This hazardous weather outlook is for Central Illinois, East Central Illinois, and West Central Illinois. For today and tonight, showers and a few thunderstorms. This hazardous weather outlook is for Central Illinois, East Central Illinois, and West Central Illinois. For today and tonight, showers and a few thunderstorms will persist through this evening. Severe weather is not anticipated. For Saturday through Thursday, showers and a few thunderstorms will accompany a warm front Saturday night. Widespread severe weather is not expected, however, a few of the strongest cells may produce gusty winds. The first prolonged heat wave of the summer is on tap for next week as heat index readings climb well above 100 degrees Monday through Thursday. As a result, there will be a risk of heat-related illness in sensitive individuals or those without access to effective cooling. Minor to moderate flooding will continue along the Illinois River today through next Thursday. Spotter information statement, spotter activation is not anticipated.

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The time is currently 6:34 a.m. Central Daylight Time. 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Now for the official National Weather Service forecast for Galesburg and surrounding areas of central and northwest Illinois. Today, cloudy. Showers likely with a chance of thunderstorms this morning, then a chance of showers with a slight chance of thunderstorms this afternoon. Highs in the lower 70s. East winds 10 to 15 miles an hour with gusts up to 25 miles an hour. Chance of rain 70%. Tonight, mostly cloudy. A slight chance of showers until midnight. Lows around 60. Northeast winds 10 to 15 miles an hour with gusts up to 25 miles an hour, diminishing to around 5 miles an hour after midnight. Chance of rain 20%. Saturday, partly sunny. Warmer with highs in the lower 80s. East winds 5 to 10 miles an hour. Saturday night, partly cloudy until midnight, then mostly cloudy with showers likely with a chance of thunderstorms after midnight. Lows in the upper 60s. Southeast winds 5 to 10 miles an hour. Chance of rain 60%. Sunday, mostly sunny. Humid with highs in the upper 80s. South winds 10 to 15 miles an hour with gusts up to 25 miles an hour. Heat index values up to 103 in the afternoon. Sunday night through Thursday, mostly clear. Lows in the mid-70s. Highs in the lower 90s. Again, the forecast for Galesburg and surrounding areas of central and northwest Illinois for today, cloudy. Showers likely and a chance of thunderstorms this morning, then a chance of showers and a slight chance of thunderstorms this afternoon. Highs in the lower 70s. East winds 10 to 15 miles an hour with gusts up to 25 miles an hour. Chance of rain 70%. At 6 a.m. in Galesburg, skies were cloudy. The temperature was 67 degrees, the dew point was 60, and the relative humidity was 80%. The wind was northeast at 7 miles an hour. The pressure was 30.00 inches and steady. Elsewhere around the area, temperatures were in the mid to upper 60s. At Macomb, rain was falling. At Moline, it was mostly cloudy. It was cloudy at Peoria, Burlington, Quincy, and Springfield. And once again at 6 a.m. in Galesburg, under cloudy skies, the temperature was 67. Looking elsewhere around the Midwest at 6 a.m., Chicago was mostly cloudy and 62. Indianapolis had light rain and 68. St. Louis had light rain and 71. Kansas City was cloudy and 69. Des Moines was cloudy and 67. Milwaukee was mostly cloudy and 55. And now a discussion of hazardous weather conditions for the following county, Knox, Illinois. This hazardous weather outlook is for Central Illinois, East Central Illinois, and West Central Illinois. For today and tonight, showers and a few thunderstorms will persist through this evening. Severe weather is not anticipated. For Saturday through Thursday, showers and a few thunderstorms will accompany a warm front Saturday night. Widespread severe weather is not expected, however, a few of the strongest cells may produce gusty winds. The first prolonged heat wave of the summer is on tap for next week as heat index readings climb well above 100 degrees Monday through Thursday. As a result, there will be a risk of heat-related illness in sensitive individuals or those without access to effective cooling. Minor to moderate flooding will continue along the Illinois River today through next Thursday. Spotter information statement. Spotter activation is not anticipated through tonight. The time is currently 6:38 a.m. Central Daylight Time. 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Now for the official National Weather Service forecast for Galesburg and surrounding areas of central and northwest Illinois. Today, cloudy. Showers likely with a chance of thunderstorms this morning, then a chance of showers with a slight chance of thunderstorms this afternoon. Highs in the lower 70s. East winds 10 to 15 miles an hour with gusts up to 25 miles an hour. Chance of rain 70%. Tonight, mostly cloudy. A slight chance of showers until midnight. Lows around 60. Northeast winds 10 to 15.

15 miles an hour with gusts up to 25 miles an hour, diminishing to around 5 miles an hour after midnight. Chance of rain 20%. Saturday, partly sunny. Warmer with highs in the lower 80s. East wind 5 to 10 miles an hour. Saturday night, partly cloudy until midnight, then mostly cloudy with showers likely with a chance of thunderstorms after midnight. Lows in the upper 60s. Southeast wind 5 to 10 miles an hour. Chance of rain 60%. Sunday, mostly sunny. Humid with highs in the upper 80s. South winds 10 to 15 miles an hour with gusts up to 25 miles an hour. Heat index values up to 103 in the afternoon. Sunday night through Thursday, mostly clear. Lows in the mid-70s. Highs in the lower 90s. Again, the forecast for Galesburg and surrounding areas of central and northwest Illinois for today, cloudy. Showers likely and a chance of thunderstorms this morning, then a chance of showers and a slight chance of thunderstorms this afternoon. Highs in the lower 70s. East winds 10 to 15 miles an hour with gusts up to 25 miles an hour. Chance of rain 70%. At 6 a.m. in Galesburg, skies were cloudy. The temperature was 67 degrees, the dew point was 60, and the relative humidity was 80%. The wind was northeast at 7 miles an hour. The pressure was 30.00 inches and steady. Elsewhere around the area, temperatures were in the mid to upper 60s. At Macomb, rain was falling. At Moline, it was mostly cloudy. It was cloudy at Peoria, Burlington, Quincy, and Springfield. And once again at 6 a.m. in Galesburg, under cloudy skies, the temperature was 67. Looking elsewhere around the Midwest at 6 a.m., Chicago was mostly cloudy, and 62. Indianapolis had light rain, and 68. St. Louis had light rain, and 71. Kansas City was cloudy, and 69. Des Moines was cloudy, and 67. Milwaukee was mostly cloudy, and 55. And now a discussion of hazardous weather conditions for the following county, Knox, Illinois. This hazardous weather outlook is for central Illinois, east central Illinois, and west central Illinois. For today and tonight, showers and a few thunderstorms will persist through this evening. Severe weather is not anticipated. For Saturday through Thursday, showers and a few thunderstorms will accompany a warm front Saturday night. Widespread severe weather is not expected, however, a few of the strongest cells may produce gusty winds. The first prolonged heat wave of the summer is on tap for next week as heat index readings climb well above 100 degrees Monday through Thursday. As a result, there will be a risk of heat-related illness in sensitive individuals or those without access to effective cooling. Minor to moderate flooding will continue along the Illinois River today through next Thursday. Spotter information statement. Spotter activation is not anticipated through tonight. The time is currently 6:42 a.m. Central Daylight Time. 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Now for the official National Weather Service forecast for Galesburg and surrounding areas of central and northwest Illinois. Today, cloudy. Showers likely with a chance of thunderstorms this morning, then a chance of showers with a slight chance of thunderstorms this afternoon. Highs in the lower 70s. East winds 10 to 15 miles an hour with gusts up to 25 miles an hour. Chance of rain 70%. Tonight, mostly cloudy. A slight chance of showers until midnight. Lows around 60. Northeast winds 10 to 15 miles an hour with gusts up to 25 miles an hour, diminishing to around 5 miles an hour after midnight. Chance of rain 20%. Saturday, partly sunny. Warmer with highs in the lower 80s. East winds 5 to 10 miles an hour. Saturday night, partly cloudy until midnight, then mostly cloudy with showers likely with a chance of thunderstorms after midnight. Lows in the upper 60s. Southeast winds 5 to 10 miles an hour. Chance of rain 60%. Sunday, mostly sunny. Humid with highs in the upper 80s. South winds 10 to 15 miles an hour with gusts up to 25 miles an hour. Heat index values up to 103 in the afternoon. Sunday night through Thursday, mostly clear.

Lows in the mid-70s. Highs in the lower 90s. Again, the forecast for Galesburg and surrounding areas of central and northwest Illinois for today, cloudy. Showers likely and a chance of thunderstorms this morning, then a chance of showers and a slight chance of thunderstorms this afternoon. Highs in the lower 70s. East winds 10 to 15 miles an hour with gusts up to 25 miles an hour. Chance of rain 70%. At 6 a.m. in Galesburg, skies were cloudy. The temperature was 67 degrees, the dew point was 60, and the relative humidity was 80%. The wind was northeast at 7 miles an hour. The pressure was 30.00 inches and steady. Elsewhere around the area, temperatures were in the mid to upper 60s. At Macomb, rain was falling. At Moline, it was mostly cloudy. It was cloudy at Peoria, Burlington, Quincy, and Springfield. And once again at 6 a.m. in Galesburg, under cloudy skies, the temperature was 67. The Peoria, Illinois climate summary for yesterday, June 25, 2026. Yesterday's high temperature of 80 degrees occurred at 12:38 p.m. The normal high is 85. Yesterday's low temperature of 65 degrees occurred at 4:50 a.m. The normal low is 65. A trace of precipitation fell yesterday, which brings the monthly total to 8.58 inches. This is 5.44 inches above the normal amount of 3.14 inches for June. The total precipitation for the year now stands at 22.58 inches, which is 4.02 inches above normal. There were 8 cooling degree days yesterday, which is 2 below normal. This brings the monthly total to 137, which is minus 58 below normal. The yearly total since January 1st is 262, which is 35 below normal. Yesterday the maximum wind observed was 10 miles an hour from the west. The highest wind gust observed was 15 miles per hour from the west, which occurred at 12:21 p.m. The average wind speed was less than 5 miles per hour yesterday. The normal high temperature for today is 86 degrees, and the normal low is 65. The record high for today is 102, which occurred in 1934, and the record low is 48, which occurred in 1926. Sunrise today is at 5:29 a.m. and sunset is at 8:34 p.m. Looking elsewhere around the Midwest at 6 a.m., Chicago was mostly cloudy, and 62. Indianapolis had light rain, and 68. St. Louis had light rain, and 71. Kansas City was cloudy, and 69. Des Moines was cloudy, and 67. Milwaukee was mostly cloudy, and 55. And now a discussion of hazardous weather conditions for the following county, Knox, Illinois. This hazardous weather outlook is for central Illinois, east central Illinois, and west central Illinois. For today and tonight, showers and a few thunderstorms will persist through this evening. Severe weather is not anticipated. For Saturday through Thursday, showers and a few thunderstorms will accompany a warm front Saturday night. Widespread severe weather is not expected, however, a few of the strongest cells may produce gusty winds. The first prolonged heat wave of the summer is on tap for next week as heat index readings climb well above 100 degrees Monday through Thursday. As a result, there will be a risk of heat-related illness in sensitive individuals or those without access to effective cooling. Minor to moderate flooding will continue along the Illinois River today through next Thursday. Spotter information statement. Spotter activation is not anticipated through tonight. The time is currently 6:48 a.m. Central Daylight Time. 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Now for the official National Weather Service forecast for Galesburg and surrounding areas of central and northwest Illinois. Today, cloudy. Showers likely with a chance of thunderstorms this morning, then a chance of showers with a slight chance of thunderstorms this afternoon. Highs in the lower 70s. East winds 10 to 15 miles an hour with gusts up to 25 miles an hour. Chance of rain 70%. Tonight, mostly cloudy. A slight chance of showers until midnight. Lows around 60. Northeast winds 10 to 15 miles an hour with gusts up to 25 miles an hour, diminishing to around 5 miles an hour after midnight. Chance of rain 20%.

Saturday, partly sunny. Warmer with highs in the lower 80s. East winds 5 to 10 miles an hour. Saturday night, partly cloudy until midnight, then mostly cloudy with showers likely with a chance of thunderstorms after midnight. Lows in the upper 60s. Southeast winds 5 to 10 miles an hour. Chance of rain 60%. Sunday, mostly sunny. Humid with highs in the upper 80s. South winds 10 to 15 miles an hour with gusts up to 25 miles an hour. Heat index values up to 103 in the afternoon. Sunday night through Thursday, mostly clear. Lows in the mid-70s. Highs in the lower 90s. Again, the forecast for Galesburg and surrounding areas of central and northwest Illinois for today, cloudy. Showers likely and a chance of thunderstorms this morning, then a chance of showers and a slight chance of thunderstorms this afternoon. Highs in the lower 70s. East winds 10 to 15 miles an hour with gusts up to 25 miles an hour. Chance of rain 70%. At 6 a.m. in Galesburg, skies were cloudy. The temperature was 67 degrees, the dew point was 60, and the relative humidity was 80%. The wind was northeast at 7 miles an hour. The pressure was 30.00 inches and steady. Elsewhere around the area, temperatures were in the mid to upper 60s. At Macomb, rain was falling. At Moline, it was mostly cloudy. It was cloudy at Peoria, Burlington, Quincy, and Springfield. And once again at 6 a.m. in Galesburg, under cloudy skies, the temperature was 67. Looking elsewhere around the Midwest at 6 a.m., Chicago was mostly cloudy, and 62. Indianapolis had light rain, and 68. St. Louis had light rain, and 71. Kansas City was cloudy, and 69. Des Moines was cloudy, and 67. Milwaukee was mostly cloudy, and 55. And now a discussion of hazardous weather conditions for the following county, Knox, Illinois. This hazardous weather outlook is for central Illinois, east central Illinois, and west central Illinois. For today and tonight, showers and a few thunderstorms will persist through this evening. Severe weather is not anticipated. For Saturday through Thursday, showers and a few thunderstorms will accompany a warm front Saturday night. Widespread severe weather is not expected, however, a few of the strongest cells may produce gusty winds. The first prolonged heat wave of the summer is on tap for next week as heat index readings climb well above 100 degrees Monday through Thursday. As a result, there will be a risk of heat-related illness in sensitive individuals or those without access to effective cooling. Minor to moderate flooding will continue along the Illinois River today through next Thursday. Spotter information statement. Spotter activation is not anticipated through tonight. The time is currently 6:52 a.m. Central Daylight Time. 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Now for the official National Weather Service forecast for Galesburg and surrounding areas of central and northwest Illinois. Today, cloudy. Showers likely with a chance of thunderstorms this morning, then a chance of showers with a slight chance of thunderstorms this afternoon. Highs in the lower 70s. East winds 10 to 15 miles an hour with gusts up to 25 miles an hour. Chance of rain 70%. Tonight, mostly cloudy. A slight chance of showers until midnight. Lows around 60. Northeast winds 10 to 15 miles an hour with gusts up to 25 miles an hour, diminishing to around 5 miles an hour after midnight. Chance of rain 20%. Saturday, partly sunny. Warmer with highs in the lower 80s. East winds 5 to 10 miles an hour. Saturday night, partly cloudy until midnight, then mostly cloudy with showers likely with a chance of thunderstorms after midnight. Lows in the upper 60s. Southeast winds 5 to 10 miles an hour. Chance of rain 60%. Sunday, mostly sunny. Humid with highs in the upper 80s. South winds 10 to 15 miles an hour with gusts up to 25 miles an hour. Heat index values up to 103 in the afternoon. Sunday night through Thursday, mostly clear. Lows in the mid-70s. Highs in the lower 90s. Again, the forecast for Galesburg and surrounding areas of

In northwest Illinois for today, cloudy. Showers likely and a chance of thunderstorms this morning, then a chance of showers and a slight chance of thunderstorms this afternoon. Highs in the lower 70s. East winds 10 to 15 miles an hour with gusts up to 25 miles an hour. Chance of rain 70%. At 6 a.m. in Galesburg, skies were cloudy. The temperature was 67 degrees, the dew point was 60, and the relative humidity was 80%. The wind was northeast at 7 miles an hour. The pressure was 30.00 inches and steady. Elsewhere around the area, temperatures were in the mid to upper 60s. At Macomb, rain was falling. At Moline, it was mostly cloudy. It was cloudy at Peoria, Burlington, Quincy, and Springfield. And once again at 6 a.m. in Galesburg, under cloudy skies, the temperature was 67. Looking elsewhere around the Midwest at 6 a.m., Chicago was mostly cloudy, and 62. Indianapolis had light rain, and 68. St. Louis had light rain, and 71. Kansas City was cloudy, and 69. Des Moines was cloudy, and 67. Milwaukee was mostly cloudy, and 55. And now a discussion of hazardous weather conditions for the following county, Knox, Illinois. This hazardous weather outlook is for Central Illinois, East Central Illinois, and West Central Illinois. For today and tonight, showers and a few thunderstorms will persist through this evening. Severe weather is not anticipated. For Saturday through Thursday, showers and a few thunderstorms will accompany a warm front Saturday night. Widespread severe weather is not expected, however, a few of the strongest cells may produce gusty winds. The first prolonged heat wave of the summer is on tap for next week as heat index readings climb well above 100 degrees Monday through Thursday. As a result, there will be a risk of heat-related illness in sensitive individuals or those without access to effective cooling. Minor to moderate flooding will continue along the Illinois River today through next Thursday. Spotter information statement. Spotter activation is not anticipated through tonight. The time is currently 6:56 a.m. Central Daylight Time. 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Now for the official National Weather Service forecast for Galesburg and surrounding areas of central and northwest Illinois. Today, cloudy. Showers likely with a chance of thunderstorms this morning, then a chance of showers with a slight chance of thunderstorms this afternoon. Highs in the lower 70s. East winds 10 to 15 miles an hour with gusts up to 25 miles an hour. Chance of rain 70%. Tonight, mostly cloudy. A slight chance of showers until midnight. Lows around 60. Northeast winds 10 to 15 miles an hour with gusts up to 25 miles an hour, diminishing to around 5 miles an hour after midnight. Chance of rain 20%. Saturday, partly sunny. Warmer with highs in the lower 80s. East winds 5 to 10 miles an hour. Saturday night, partly cloudy until midnight, then mostly cloudy with showers likely with a chance of thunderstorms after midnight. Lows in the upper 60s. Southeast winds 5 to 10 miles an hour. Chance of rain 60%. Sunday, mostly sunny. Humid with highs in the upper 80s. South winds 10 to 15 miles an hour with gusts up to 25 miles an hour. Heat index values up to 103 in the afternoon. Sunday night through Thursday, mostly clear. Lows in the mid-70s. Highs in the lower 90s. Again, the forecast for Galesburg and surrounding areas of central and northwest Illinois for today, cloudy. Showers likely and a chance of thunderstorms this morning, then a chance of showers and a slight chance of thunderstorms this afternoon. Highs in the lower 70s. East winds 10 to 15 miles an hour with gusts up to 25 miles an hour. Chance of rain 70%. At 6 a.m. in Galesburg, skies were cloudy. The temperature was 67 degrees, the dew point was 60, and the relative humidity was 80%. The wind was northeast at 7 miles an hour. The pressure was 30.00 inches and steady. Elsewhere around the area, temperatures were in the mid to upper 60s. At Macomb, rain was falling. At Moline, it was mostly cloudy. It was cloudy at Peoria,
Farmington, Quincy, and Springfield. And once again at 6 a.m. in Galesburg, under cloudy skies, the temperature was 67. Looking elsewhere around the Midwest at 6 a.m., Chicago was mostly cloudy and 62. Indianapolis had light rain and 68. St. Louis had light rain and 71. Kansas City was cloudy and 69. Des Moines was cloudy and 67. Milwaukee was mostly cloudy and 55. And now a discussion of hazardous weather conditions for the following county, Knox, Illinois. This hazardous weather outlook is for Central Illinois, East Central Illinois, and West Central Illinois. For today and tonight, showers and a few thunderstorms will persist through this evening. Severe weather is not anticipated. For Saturday through Thursday, showers and a few thunderstorms will accompany a warm front Saturday night. Widespread severe weather is not expected, however, a few of the strongest cells may produce gusty winds. The first prolonged heat wave of the summer is on tap for next week as heat index readings climb well above 100 degrees Monday through Thursday. As a result, there will be a risk of heat-related illness in sensitive individuals or those without access to effective cooling. Minor to moderate flooding will continue along the Illinois River today through next Thursday. Spotter information statement. Spotter activation is not anticipated through tonight. The Peoria, Illinois climate summary for yesterday, June 25, 2026. Yesterday's high temperature of 80 degrees occurred at 12:38 p.m. The normal high is 85. Yesterday's low temperature of 65 degrees occurred at 4:50 a.m. The normal low is 65. A trace of precipitation fell yesterday, which brings the monthly total to 8.58 inches. This is 5.44 inches above the normal amount of 3.14 inches for June. The total precipitation for the year now stands at 22.58 inches, which is 4.02 inches above normal. There were 8 cooling degree days yesterday, which is 2 below normal. This brings the monthly total to 137, which is minus 58 below normal. The yearly total since January 1st is 262, which is 35 below normal. Yesterday, the maximum wind observed was 10 miles an hour from the west. The highest wind gust observed was 15 miles per hour from the west, which occurred at 12:21 p.m. The average wind speed was less than 5 miles per hour yesterday. The normal high temperature for today is 86 degrees, and the normal low is 65. The record high for today is 102, which occurred in 1934, and the record low is 48, which occurred in 1926. Sunrise today is at 5:29 a.m. and sunset is at 8:34 p.m. The time is currently 7:02 a.m. Central Daylight Time. 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Now for the official National Weather Service forecast for Galesburg and surrounding areas of central and northwest Illinois. Today, cloudy. Showers likely with a chance of thunderstorms this morning, then a chance of showers with a slight chance of thunderstorms this afternoon. Highs in the lower 70s. East winds 10 to 15 miles an hour with gusts up to 25 miles an hour. Chance of rain 70%. Tonight, mostly cloudy. A slight chance of showers until midnight. Lows around 60. Northeast winds 10 to 15 miles an hour with gusts up to 25 miles an hour, diminishing to around 5 miles an hour after midnight. Chance of rain 20%. Saturday, partly sunny. Warmer with highs in the lower 80s. East winds 5 to 10 miles an hour. Saturday night, partly cloudy until midnight, then mostly cloudy with showers likely with a chance of thunderstorms after midnight. Lows in the upper 60s. Southeast winds 5 to 10 miles an hour. Chance of rain 60%. Sunday, mostly sunny. Humid with highs in the upper 80s. South winds 10 to 15 miles an hour with gusts up to 25 miles an hour. Heat index values up to 103 in the afternoon. Sunday night through Thursday, mostly clear. Lows in the mid-70s. Highs in the lower 90s. Again, the forecast for Galesburg and surrounding areas of central and northwest Illinois for today, cloudy. Showers likely and a chance of thunderstorms this morning, then a chance of showers and a slight chance

thunderstorms this afternoon. Highs in the lower 70s. East winds 10 to 15 miles an hour with gusts up to 25 miles an hour. Chance of rain 70%. And now a discussion of hazardous weather conditions for the following county, Knox, Illinois. This hazardous weather outlook is for Central Illinois, East Central Illinois, and West Central Illinois. For today and tonight, showers and a few thunderstorms will persist through this evening. Severe weather is not anticipated. For Saturday through Thursday, showers and a few thunderstorms will accompany a warm front Saturday night. Widespread severe weather is not expected, however, a few of the strongest cells may produce gusty winds. The first prolonged heat wave of the summer is on tap for next week as heat index readings climb well above 100 degrees Monday through Thursday. As a result, there will be a risk of heat-related illness in sensitive individuals or those without access to effective cooling. Minor to moderate flooding will continue along the Illinois River today through next Thursday. Spotter information statement. Spotter activation is not anticipated through tonight. The time is currently 7:05 a.m. Central Daylight Time. 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Now for the official National Weather Service forecast for Galesburg and surrounding areas of central and northwest Illinois. Today, cloudy. Showers likely with a chance of thunderstorms this morning, then a chance of showers with a slight chance of thunderstorms this afternoon. Highs in the lower 70s. East winds 10 to 15 miles an hour with gusts up to 25 miles an hour. Chance of rain 70%. Tonight, mostly cloudy. A slight chance of showers until midnight. Lows around 60. Northeast winds 10 to 15 miles an hour with gusts up to 25 miles an hour, diminishing to around 5 miles an hour after midnight. Chance of rain 20%. Saturday, partly sunny. Warmer with highs in the lower 80s. East winds 5 to 10 miles an hour. Saturday night, partly cloudy until midnight, then mostly cloudy with showers likely with a chance of thunderstorms after midnight. Lows in the upper 60s. Southeast winds 5 to 10 miles an hour. Chance of rain 60%. Sunday, mostly sunny. Humid with highs in the upper 80s. South winds 10 to 15 miles an hour with gusts up to 25 miles an hour. Heat index values up to 103 in the afternoon. Sunday night through Thursday, mostly clear. Lows in the mid-70s. Highs in the lower 90s. Again, the forecast for Galesburg and surrounding areas of central and northwest Illinois for today, cloudy. Showers likely and a chance of thunderstorms this morning, then a chance of showers and a slight chance of thunderstorms this afternoon. Highs in the lower 70s. East winds 10 to 15 miles an hour with gusts up to 25 miles an hour. Chance of rain 70%. At 7 a.m. in Galesburg, skies were cloudy. The temperature was 68 degrees, the dew point was 60, and the relative humidity was 76%. The wind was southeast at 3 miles an hour. The pressure was 30.03 inches and rising. Elsewhere around the area, temperatures were in the mid to upper 60s. Rain was falling at Peoria and Macomb. It was cloudy at Moline, Burlington, Quincy, and Springfield. And once again at 7 a.m. in Galesburg, under cloudy skies, the temperature was 68. Looking elsewhere around the Midwest at 7 a.m., Chicago was partly sunny, and 63. Indianapolis had light rain, and 68. St. Louis had light rain, and 70. Kansas City had light rain and fog, and 69. Des Moines was cloudy, and 67. Milwaukee was partly sunny, and 58. And now a discussion of hazardous weather conditions for the following county, Knox, Illinois. This hazardous weather outlook is for Central Illinois, East Central Illinois, and West Central Illinois. For today and tonight, showers and a few thunderstorms will persist through this evening. Severe weather is not anticipated. For Saturday through Thursday, showers and a few thunderstorms will accompany a warm front Saturday night. Widespread severe weather is not expected, however, a few of the strongest cells may produce gusty winds. The first prolonged heat wave of the summer is on tap for next week as heat index readings climb well above 100.

factories Monday through Thursday. As a result, there will be a risk of heat-related illness in sensitive individuals or those without access to effective cooling. Minor to moderate flooding will continue along the Illinois River today through next Thursday. Spotter information statement. Spotter activation is not anticipated through tonight. The time is currently 7:09 a.m. Central Daylight Time. 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Now for the official National Weather Service forecast for Galesburg and surrounding areas of central and northwest Illinois. Today, cloudy. Showers likely with a chance of thunderstorms this morning, then a chance of showers with a slight chance of thunderstorms this afternoon. Highs in the lower 70s. East winds 10 to 15 miles an hour with gusts up to 25 miles an hour. Chance of rain 70%. Tonight, mostly cloudy. A slight chance of showers until midnight. Lows around 60. Northeast winds 10 to 15 miles an hour with gusts up to 25 miles an hour, diminishing to around 5 miles an hour after midnight. Chance of rain 20%. Saturday, partly sunny. Warmer with highs in the lower 80s. East winds 5 to 10 miles an hour. Saturday night, partly cloudy until midnight, then mostly cloudy with showers likely with a chance of thunderstorms after midnight. Lows in the upper 60s. Southeast winds 5 to 10 miles an hour. Chance of rain 60%. Sunday, mostly sunny. Humid with highs in the upper 80s. South winds 10 to 15 miles an hour with gusts up to 25 miles an hour. Heat index values up to 103 in the afternoon. Sunday night through Thursday, mostly clear. Lows in the mid-70s. Highs in the lower 90s. Again, the forecast for Galesburg and surrounding areas of central and northwest Illinois for today, cloudy. Showers likely and a chance of thunderstorms this morning, then a chance of showers and a slight chance of thunderstorms this afternoon. Highs in the lower 70s. East winds 10 to 15 miles an hour with gusts up to 25 miles an hour. Chance of rain 70%. At 7 a.m. in Galesburg, skies were cloudy. The temperature was 68 degrees, the dew point was 60, and the relative humidity was 76%. The wind was southeast at 3 miles an hour. The pressure was 30.03 inches and rising. Elsewhere around the area, temperatures were in the mid to upper 60s. Rain was falling at Peoria and Macomb. It was cloudy at Moline, Burlington, Quincy, and Springfield. And once again at 7 a.m. in Galesburg, under cloudy skies, the temperature was 68. Looking elsewhere around the Midwest at 7 a.m., Chicago was partly sunny and 63. Indianapolis had light rain and 68. St. Louis had light rain and 70. Kansas City had light rain and fog and 69. Des Moines was cloudy and 67. Milwaukee was partly sunny and 58. And now a discussion of hazardous weather conditions for the following county, Knox, Illinois. This hazardous weather outlook is for central Illinois, east central Illinois, and west central Illinois. For today and tonight, showers and a few thunderstorms will persist through this evening. Severe weather is not anticipated. For Saturday through Thursday, showers and a few thunderstorms will accompany a warm front Saturday night. Widespread severe weather is not expected, however, a few of the strongest cells may produce gusty winds. The first prolonged heat wave of the summer is on tap for next week as heat index readings climb well above 100 degrees Monday through Thursday. As a result, there will be a risk of heat-related illness in sensitive individuals or those without access to effective cooling. Minor to moderate flooding will continue along the Illinois River today through next Thursday. Spotter information statement. Spotter activation is not anticipated through tonight. The time is currently 7:13 a.m. Central Daylight Time. 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Now for the official National Weather Service forecast for Galesburg and surrounding areas of central and northwest Illinois. Today, cloudy. Showers likely with a chance of thunderstorms this morning, then a chance of showers with a slight chance of thunderstorms this afternoon. Highs in the lower 70s.
winds 10 to 15 miles an hour with gusts up to 25 miles an hour. Chance of rain 70%. Tonight, mostly cloudy. A slight chance of showers until midnight. Lows around 60. Northeast winds 10 to 15 miles an hour with gusts up to 25 miles an hour, diminishing to around 5 miles an hour after midnight. Chance of rain 20%. Saturday, partly sunny. Warmer with highs in the lower 80s. East winds 5 to 10 miles an hour. Saturday night, partly cloudy until midnight, then mostly cloudy with showers likely with a chance of thunderstorms after midnight. Lows in the upper 60s. Southeast winds 5 to 10 miles an hour. Chance of rain 60%. Sunday, mostly sunny. Humid with highs in the upper 80s. South winds 10 to 15 miles an hour with gusts up to 25 miles an hour. Heat index values up to 103 in the afternoon. Sunday night through Thursday, mostly clear. Lows in the mid-70s. Highs in the lower 90s. Again, the forecast for Galesburg and surrounding areas of central and northwest Illinois for today, cloudy. Showers likely and a chance of thunderstorms this morning, then a chance of showers and a slight chance of thunderstorms this afternoon. Highs in the lower 70s. East winds 10 to 15 miles an hour with gusts up to 25 miles an hour. Chance of rain 70%. 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The Peoria, Illinois climate summary for yesterday, June 25, 2026. Yesterday's high temperature of 80 degrees occurred at 12:38 p.m. The normal high is 85. Yesterday's low temperature of 65 degrees occurred at 4:50 a.m. The normal low is 65. A trace of precipitation fell yesterday, which brings the monthly total to 8.58 inches. This is 5.44 inches above the normal amount of 3.14 inches for June. The total precipitation for the year now stands at 22.58 inches, which is 4.02 inches above normal. There were 8 cooling degree days yesterday, which is 2 below normal. This brings the monthly total to 137, which is minus 58 below normal. The yearly total since January 1st is 262, which is 35 below normal. Yesterday the maximum wind observed was 10 miles an hour from the west. The highest wind gust observed was 15 miles per hour from the west, which occurred at 12:21 p.m. The average wind speed was less than 5 miles per hour yesterday. The normal high temperature for today is 86 degrees, and the normal low is 65. The record high for today is 102, which occurred in 1934, and the record low is 48, which occurred in 1926. Sunrise today is at 5:29 a.m. and sunset is at 8:34 p.m. At 7 a.m. in Galesburg, skies were cloudy. The temperature was 68 degrees, the dew point was 60, and the relative humidity was 76%. The wind was southeast at 3 miles an hour. The pressure was 30.03 inches and rising. Elsewhere around the area, temperatures were in the mid to upper 60s. Rain was falling at Peoria and Macomb. It was cloudy at Moline, Burlington, Quincy, and Springfield. And once again at 7 a.m. in Galesburg, under cloudy skies, the temperature was 68. Looking elsewhere around the Midwest at 7 a.m., Chicago was partly sunny and 63. Indianapolis had light rain and 68. St. Louis had light rain and 70. Kansas City had light rain and fog and 69. Des Moines was cloudy and 67. Milwaukee was partly sunny and 58. And now a discussion of hazardous weather conditions for the following county, Knox, Illinois. This hazardous weather outlook is for central Illinois, east central Illinois, and west central Illinois. For today and tonight, showers and a few thunderstorms will persist through this evening. Severe weather is not anticipated. For Saturday through Thursday, showers and a few thunderstorms will

company a warm front Saturday night. Widespread severe weather is not expected. However, a few of the strongest cells may produce gusty winds. The first prolonged heat wave of the summer is on tap for next week as heat index readings climb well above 100 degrees Monday through Thursday. As a result, there will be a risk of heat-related illness in sensitive individuals or those without access to effective cooling. Minor to moderate flooding will continue along the Illinois River today through next Thursday. Spotter information statement. Spotter activation is not anticipated through tonight. The time is currently 7:19 a.m. Central Daylight Time. 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Now for the official National Weather Service forecast for Galesburg and surrounding areas of central and northwest Illinois. Today, cloudy. Showers likely with a chance of thunderstorms this morning, then a chance of showers with a slight chance of thunderstorms this afternoon. Highs in the lower 70s. East winds 10 to 15 miles an hour with gusts up to 25 miles an hour. Chance of rain 70%. Tonight, mostly cloudy. A slight chance of showers until midnight. Lows around 60. Northeast winds 10 to 15 miles an hour with gusts up to 25 miles an hour, diminishing to around 5 miles an hour after midnight. Chance of rain 20%. Saturday, partly sunny. Warmer with highs in the lower 80s. East winds 5 to 10 miles an hour. Saturday night, partly cloudy until midnight, then mostly cloudy with showers likely with a chance of thunderstorms after midnight. Lows in the upper 60s. Southeast winds 5 to 10 miles an hour. Chance of rain 60%. Sunday, mostly sunny. Humid with highs in the upper 80s. South winds 10 to 15 miles an hour with gusts up to 25 miles an hour. Heat index values up to 103 in the afternoon. Sunday night through Thursday, mostly clear. Lows in the mid-70s. Highs in the lower 90s. Again, the forecast for Galesburg and surrounding areas of central and northwest Illinois for today, cloudy. Showers likely and a chance of thunderstorms this morning, then a chance of showers and a slight chance of thunderstorms this afternoon. Highs in the lower 70s. East winds 10 to 15 miles an hour with gusts up to 25 miles an hour. Chance of rain 70%. At 7 a.m. in Galesburg, skies were cloudy. The temperature was 68 degrees, the dew point was 60, and the relative humidity was 76%. The wind was southeast at 3 miles an hour. The pressure was 30.03 inches and rising. Elsewhere around the area, temperatures were in the mid to upper 60s. Rain was falling at Peoria and Macomb. It was cloudy at Moline, Burlington, Quincy, and Springfield. And once again at 7 a.m. in Galesburg, under cloudy skies, the temperature was 68. Looking elsewhere around the Midwest at 7 a.m., Chicago was partly sunny and 63. Indianapolis had light rain and 68. St. Louis had light rain and 70. Kansas City had light rain and fog and 69. Des Moines was cloudy and 67. Milwaukee was partly sunny and 58. And now a discussion of hazardous weather conditions for the following county, Knox, Illinois. This hazardous weather outlook is for Central Illinois, East Central Illinois, and West Central Illinois. For today and tonight, showers and a few thunderstorms will persist through this evening. Severe weather is not anticipated. For Saturday through Thursday, showers and a few thunderstorms will accompany a warm front Saturday night. Widespread severe weather is not expected, however, a few of the strongest cells may produce gusty winds. The first prolonged heat wave of the summer is on tap for next week as heat index readings climb well above 100 degrees Monday through Thursday. As a result, there will be a risk of heat-related illness in sensitive individuals or those without access to effective cooling. Minor to moderate flooding will continue along the Illinois River today through next Thursday. Spotter information statement. Spotter activation is not anticipated through tonight. The time is currently 7:23 a.m. Central Daylight Time. 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Now for the official National Weather Service forecast for Galesburg.

warmer with highs in the lower 80s. East winds 5 to 10 miles an hour. Saturday night, partly cloudy until midnight, then mostly cloudy with showers likely with a chance of thunderstorms after midnight. Lows in the upper 60s. Southeast winds 5 to 10 miles an hour. Chance of rain 60%. Sunday, mostly sunny. Humid with highs in the upper 80s. South winds 10 to 15 miles an hour with gusts up to 25 miles an hour. Heat index values up to 103 in the afternoon. Sunday night through Thursday, mostly clear. Lows in the mid-70s. Highs in the lower 90s. Again, the forecast for Galesburg and surrounding areas of central and northwest Illinois for today, cloudy. Showers likely and a chance of thunderstorms this morning, then a chance of showers and a slight chance of thunderstorms this afternoon. Highs in the lower 70s. East winds 10 to 15 miles an hour with gusts up to 25 miles an hour. Chance of rain 70%. At 7 a.m. in Galesburg, skies were cloudy. The temperature was 68 degrees, the dew point was 60, and the relative humidity was 76%. The wind was southeast at 3 miles an hour. The pressure was 30.03 inches and rising. Elsewhere around the area, temperatures were in the mid to upper 60s. Rain was falling at Peoria and Macomb. It was cloudy at Moline, Burlington, Quincy, and Springfield. And once again at 7 a.m. in Galesburg, under cloudy skies, the temperature was 68. Looking elsewhere around the Midwest at 7 a.m., Chicago was partly sunny, and 63. Indianapolis had light rain, and 68. St. Louis had light rain, and 70. Kansas City had light rain and fog, and 69. Des Moines was cloudy, and 67. Milwaukee was partly sunny, and 58. And now a discussion of hazardous weather conditions for the following county, Knox, Illinois. This hazardous weather outlook is for central Illinois, east central Illinois, and west central Illinois. For today and tonight, showers and a few thunderstorms will persist through this evening. Severe weather is not anticipated. For Saturday through Thursday, showers and a few thunderstorms will accompany a warm front Saturday night. Widespread severe weather is not expected, however, a few of the strongest cells may produce gusty winds. The first prolonged heat wave of the summer is on tap for next week as heat index readings climb well above 100 degrees Monday through Thursday. As a result, there will be a risk of heat-related illness in sensitive individuals or those without access to effective cooling. Minor to moderate flooding will continue along the Illinois River today through next Thursday. Spotter information statement. Spotter activation is not anticipated through tonight. The time is currently 7:27 a.m. Central Daylight Time. 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Now for the official National Weather Service forecast for Galesburg and surrounding areas of central and northwest Illinois. Today, cloudy. Showers likely with a chance of thunderstorms this morning, then a chance of showers with a slight chance of thunderstorms this afternoon. Highs in the lower 70s. East winds 10 to 15 miles an hour with gusts up to 25 miles an hour. Chance of rain 70%. Tonight, mostly cloudy. A slight chance of showers until midnight. Lows around 60. Northeast winds 10 to 15 miles an hour with gusts up to 25 miles an hour, diminishing to around 5 miles an hour after midnight. Chance of rain 20%. Saturday, partly sunny. Warmer with highs in the lower 80s. East winds 5 to 10 miles an hour. Saturday night, partly cloudy until midnight, then mostly cloudy with showers likely with a chance of thunderstorms after midnight. Lows in the upper 60s. Southeast winds 5 to 10 miles an hour. Chance of rain 60%. Sunday, mostly sunny. Humid with highs in the upper 80s. South winds 10 to 15 miles an hour with gusts up to 25 miles an hour. Heat index values up to 103 in the afternoon. Sunday night through Thursday, mostly clear. Lows in the mid-70s. Highs in the lower 90s. Again, the forecast for Galesburg and surrounding areas of central and northwest Illinois for today, cloudy. Showers.

Likely and a chance of thunderstorms this morning. Then a chance of showers and a slight chance of thunderstorms this afternoon. Highs in the lower 70s. East winds 10 to 15 miles an hour with gusts up to 25 miles an hour. Chance of rain 70%. At 7 a.m. in Galesburg, skies were cloudy. The temperature was 68 degrees, the dew point was 60, and the relative humidity was 76%. The wind was southeast at 3 miles an hour. The pressure was 30.03 inches and rising. Elsewhere around the area, temperatures were in the mid to upper 60s. Rain was falling at Peoria and Macomb. It was cloudy at Moline, Burlington, Quincy, and Springfield. And once again at 7 a.m. in Galesburg, under cloudy skies, the temperature was 68. The Peoria, Illinois climate summary for yesterday, June 25, 2026. Yesterday's high temperature of 80 degrees occurred at 12:38 p.m. The normal high is 85. Yesterday's low temperature of 65 degrees occurred at 4:50 a.m. The normal low is 65. A trace of precipitation fell yesterday, which brings the monthly total to 8.58 inches. This is 5.44 inches above the normal amount of 3.14 inches for June. The total precipitation for the year now stands at 22.58 inches, which is 4.02 inches above normal. There were 8 cooling degree days yesterday, which is 2 below normal. This brings the monthly total to 137, which is minus 58 below normal. The yearly total since January 1st is 262, which is 35 below normal. Yesterday the maximum wind observed was 10 miles an hour from the west. The highest wind gust observed was 15 miles per hour from the west, which occurred at 12:21 p.m. The average wind speed was less than 5 miles per hour yesterday. The normal high temperature for today is 86 degrees, and the normal low is 65. The record high for today is 102, which occurred in 1934, and the record low is 48, which occurred in 1926. Sunrise today is at 5:29 a.m. and sunset is at 8:34 p.m. Looking elsewhere around the Midwest at 7 a.m., Chicago was partly sunny and 63. Indianapolis had light rain and 68. St. Louis had light rain and 70. Kansas City had light rain and fog and 69. Des Moines was cloudy and 67. Milwaukee was partly sunny and 58. And now a discussion of hazardous weather conditions for the following county, Knox, Illinois. This hazardous weather outlook is for Central Illinois, East Central Illinois, and West Central Illinois. For today and tonight, showers and a few thunderstorms will persist through this evening. Severe weather is not anticipated. For Saturday through Thursday, showers and a few thunderstorms will accompany a warm front Saturday night. Widespread severe weather is not expected, however, a few of the strongest cells may produce gusty winds. The first prolonged heat wave of the summer is on tap for next week as heat index readings climb well above 100 degrees Monday through Thursday. As a result, there will be a risk of heat-related illness in sensitive individuals or those without access to effective cooling. Minor to moderate and well above 100 degrees Monday through Thursday. As a result, there will be a risk of heat-related illness in sensitive individuals or those without access to effective cooling. Minor to moderate flooding will continue along the Illinois River today through next Thursday. Spotter information statement. Spotter activation is not anticipated through tonight. The time is currently 7:33 a.m. Central Daylight Time. 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Now for the official National Weather Service forecast for Galesburg and surrounding areas of central and northwest Illinois. Today, cloudy. Showers likely with a chance of thunderstorms this morning, then a chance of showers with a slight chance of thunderstorms this afternoon. Highs in the lower 70s. East winds 10 to 15 miles an hour with gusts up to 25 miles an hour. Chance of rain 70%. Tonight, mostly cloudy. A slight chance of showers until midnight. Lows around 60. Northeast winds 10 to 15 miles an hour with gusts up to 25 miles an hour, diminishing to around 5 miles an hour after midnight. Chance of rain 20%. Saturday, partly sunny.

Warmer with highs in the lower 80s. East winds 5 to 10 miles an hour. Saturday night, partly cloudy until midnight, then mostly cloudy with showers likely with a chance of thunderstorms after midnight. Lows in the upper 60s. Southeast winds 5 to 10 miles an hour. Chance of rain 60%. Sunday, mostly sunny. Humid with highs in the upper 80s. South winds 10 to 15 miles an hour with gusts up to 25 miles an hour. Heat index values up to 103 in the afternoon. Sunday night through Thursday, mostly clear. Lows in the mid-70s. Highs in the lower 90s. Again, the forecast for Galesburg and surrounding areas of central and northwest Illinois for today, cloudy. Showers likely and a chance of thunderstorms this morning, then a chance of showers and a slight chance of thunderstorms this afternoon. Highs in the lower 70s. East winds 10 to 15 miles an hour with gusts up to 25 miles an hour. Chance of rain 70%. At 7 a.m. in Galesburg, skies were cloudy. The temperature was 68 degrees, the dew point was 60, and the relative humidity was 76%. The wind was southeast at 3 miles an hour. The pressure was 30.03 inches and rising. Elsewhere around the area, temperatures were in the mid to upper 60s. Rain was falling at Peoria and Macomb. It was cloudy at Moline, Burlington, Quincy, and Springfield. And once again at 7 a.m. in Galesburg, under cloudy skies, the temperature was 68. Looking elsewhere around the Midwest at 7 a.m., Chicago was partly sunny, and 63. Indianapolis had light rain, and 68. St. Louis had light rain, and 70. Kansas City had light rain and fog, and 69. Des Moines was cloudy, and 67. Milwaukee was partly sunny, and 58. And now a discussion of hazardous weather conditions for the following county, Knox, Illinois. This hazardous weather outlook is for Central Illinois, East Central Illinois, and West Central Illinois. For today and tonight, showers and a few thunderstorms will persist through this evening. Severe weather is not anticipated. For Saturday through Thursday, showers and a few thunderstorms will accompany a warm front Saturday night. Widespread severe weather is not expected, however, a few of the strongest cells may produce gusty winds. The first prolonged heat wave of the summer is on tap for next week as heat index readings climb well above 100 degrees Monday through Thursday. As a result, there will be a risk of heat-related illness in sensitive individuals or those without access to effective cooling. Minor to moderate flooding will continue along the Illinois River today through next Thursday. Spotter information statement. Spotter activation is not anticipated through tonight. The time is currently 7:37 a.m. Central Daylight Time. 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Now for the official National Weather Service forecast for Galesburg and surrounding areas of central and northwest Illinois. Today, cloudy. Showers likely with a chance of thunderstorms this morning, then a chance of showers with a slight chance of thunderstorms this afternoon. Highs in the lower 70s. East winds 10 to 15 miles an hour with gusts up to 25 miles an hour. Chance of rain 70%. Tonight, mostly cloudy. A slight chance of showers until midnight. Lows around 60. Northeast winds 10 to 15 miles an hour with gusts up to 25 miles an hour, diminishing to around 5 miles an hour after midnight. Chance of rain 20%. Saturday, partly sunny. Warmer with highs in the lower 80s. East winds 5 to 10 miles an hour. Saturday night, partly cloudy until midnight, then mostly cloudy with showers likely with a chance of thunderstorms after midnight. Lows in the upper 60s. Southeast winds 5 to 10 miles an hour. Chance of rain 60%. Sunday, mostly sunny. Humid with highs in the upper 80s. South winds 10 to 15 miles an hour with gusts up to 25 miles an hour. Heat index values up to 103 in the afternoon. Sunday night through Thursday, mostly clear. Lows in the mid-70s. Highs in the lower 90s. Again, the forecast for Galesburg and surrounding areas of central and northwest Illinois for today, cloudy. Showers likely and

chance of thunderstorms this morning, then a chance of showers and a slight chance of thunderstorms this afternoon. Highs in the lower 70s. East winds 10 to 15 miles an hour with gusts up to 25 miles an hour. Chance of rain 70%. At 7 a.m. in Galesburg, skies were cloudy. The temperature was 68 degrees, the dew point was 60, and the relative humidity was 76%. The wind was southeast at 3 miles an hour. The pressure was 30.03 inches and rising. Elsewhere around the area, temperatures were in the mid to upper 60s. Rain was falling at Peoria and Macomb. It was cloudy at Moline, Burlington, Quincy, and Springfield. And once again at 7 a.m. in Galesburg, under cloudy skies, the temperature was 68. Looking elsewhere around the Midwest at 7 a.m., Chicago was partly sunny and 63. Indianapolis had light rain and 68. St. Louis had light rain and 70. Kansas City had light rain and fog and 69. Des Moines was cloudy and 67. Milwaukee was partly sunny and 58. And now a discussion of hazardous weather conditions for the following county, Knox, Illinois. This hazardous weather outlook is for Central Illinois, East Central Illinois, and West Central Illinois. For today and tonight, showers and a few thunderstorms will persist through this evening. Severe weather is not anticipated. For Saturday through Thursday, showers and a few thunderstorms will accompany a warm front Saturday night. Widespread severe weather is not expected, however, a few of the strongest cells may produce gusty winds. The first prolonged heat wave of the summer is on tap for next week as heat index readings climb well above 100 degrees Monday through Thursday. As a result, there will be a risk of heat-related illness in sensitive individuals or those without access to effective cooling. Minor to moderate flooding will continue along the Illinois River today through next Thursday. Spotter information statement. Spotter activation is not anticipated through tonight. The time is currently 7:41 a.m. Central Daylight Time. 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Now for the official National Weather Service forecast for Galesburg and surrounding areas of central and northwest Illinois. Today, cloudy. Showers likely with a chance of thunderstorms this morning, then a chance of showers with a slight chance of thunderstorms this afternoon. Highs in the lower 70s. East winds 10 to 15 miles an hour with gusts up to 25 miles an hour. Chance of rain 70%. Tonight, mostly cloudy. A slight chance of showers until midnight. Lows around 60. Northeast winds 10 to 15 miles an hour with gusts up to 25 miles an hour, diminishing to around 5 miles an hour after midnight. Chance of rain 20%. Saturday, partly sunny. Warmer with highs in the lower 80s. East winds 5 to 10 miles an hour. Saturday night, partly cloudy until midnight, then mostly cloudy with showers likely with a chance of thunderstorms after midnight. Lows in the upper 60s. Southeast winds 5 to 10 miles an hour. Chance of rain 60%. Sunday, mostly sunny. Humid with highs in the upper 80s. South winds 10 to 15 miles an hour with gusts up to 25 miles an hour. Heat index values up to 103 in the afternoon. Sunday night through Thursday, mostly clear. Lows in the mid-70s. Highs in the lower 90s. Again, the forecast for Galesburg and surrounding areas of central and northwest Illinois for today, cloudy. Showers likely and a chance of thunderstorms this morning, then a chance of showers and a slight chance of thunderstorms this afternoon. Highs in the lower 70s. East winds 10 to 15 miles an hour with gusts up to 25 miles an hour. Chance of rain 70%. At 7 a.m. in Galesburg, skies were cloudy. The temperature was 68 degrees, the dew point was 60, and the relative humidity was 76%. The wind was southeast at 3 miles an hour. The pressure was 30.03 inches and rising. Elsewhere around the area, temperatures were in the mid to upper 60s. Rain was falling at Peoria and Macomb. It was cloudy at Moline, Burlington, Quincy, and Springfield. And once again at 7 a.m. in Galesburg, under cloudy skies, the temperature was 68.

Looking elsewhere around the Midwest at 7 a.m., Chicago was partly sunny and 63. Indianapolis had light rain and 68. St. Louis had light rain and 70. Kansas City had light rain and fog and 69. Des Moines was cloudy and 67. Milwaukee was partly sunny and 58. And now a discussion of hazardous weather conditions for the following county, Knox, Illinois. This hazardous weather outlook is for Central Illinois, East Central Illinois, and West Central Illinois. For today and tonight, showers and a few thunderstorms will persist through this evening. Severe weather is not anticipated. For Saturday through Thursday, showers and a few thunderstorms will accompany a warm front Saturday night. Widespread severe weather is not expected, however, a few of the strongest cells may produce gusty winds. The first prolonged heat wave of the summer is on tap for next week as heat index readings climb well above 100 degrees Monday through Thursday. As a result, there will be a risk of heat-related illness in sensitive individuals or those without access to effective cooling. Minor to moderate flooding will continue along the Illinois River today through next Thursday. Spotter information statement. Spotter activation is not anticipated through tonight. The Peoria, Illinois climate summary for yesterday, June 25, 2026. Yesterday's high temperature of 80 degrees occurred at 12:38 p.m. The normal high is 85. Yesterday's low temperature of 65 degrees occurred at 4:50 a.m. The normal low is 65. A trace of precipitation fell yesterday, which brings the monthly total to 8.58 inches. This is 5.44 inches above the normal amount of 3.14 inches for June. The total precipitation for the year now stands at 22.58 inches, which is 4.02 inches above normal. There were 8 cooling degree days yesterday, which is 2 below normal. This brings the monthly total to 137, which is minus 58 below normal. The yearly total since January 1st is 262, which is 35 below normal. Yesterday the maximum wind observed was 10 miles an hour from the west. The highest wind gust observed was 15 miles per hour from the west, which occurred at 12:21 p.m. The average wind speed was less than 5 miles per hour yesterday. The normal high temperature for today is 86 degrees, and the normal low is 65. The record high for today is 102, which occurred in 1934, and the record low is 48, which occurred in 1926. Sunrise today is at 5:29 a.m. and sunset is at 8:34 p.m. The time is currently 7:47 a.m. Central Daylight Time. 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Now for the official National Weather Service forecast for Galesburg and surrounding areas of central and northwest Illinois. Today, cloudy. Showers likely with a chance of thunderstorms this morning, then a chance of showers with a slight chance of thunderstorms this afternoon. Highs in the lower 70s. East winds 10 to 15 miles an hour with gusts up to 25 miles an hour. Chance of rain 70%. Tonight, mostly cloudy. A slight chance of showers until midnight. Lows around 60. Northeast winds 10 to 15 miles an hour with gusts up to 25 miles an hour, diminishing to around 5 miles an hour after midnight. Chance of rain 20%. Saturday, partly sunny. Warmer with highs in the lower 80s. East winds 5 to 10 miles an hour. Saturday night, partly cloudy until midnight, then mostly cloudy with showers likely with a chance of thunderstorms after midnight. Lows in the upper 60s. Southeast winds 5 to 10 miles an hour. Chance of rain 60%. Sunday, mostly sunny. Humid with highs in the upper 80s. South winds 10 to 15 miles an hour with gusts up to 25 miles an hour. Heat index values up to 103 in the afternoon. Sunday night through Thursday, mostly clear. Lows in the mid-70s. Highs in the lower 90s. Again, the forecast for Galesburg and surrounding areas of central and northwest Illinois for today, cloudy. Showers likely and a chance of thunderstorms this morning, then a chance of showers and a slight chance of thunderstorms this afternoon. Highs in the lower 70s. East winds 10 to 15 miles an hour with gusts up to 25.

miles an hour. Chance of rain 70%. At 7 a.m. in Galesburg, skies were cloudy. The temperature was 68 degrees, the dew point was 60, and the relative humidity was 76%. The wind was southeast at 3 miles an hour. The pressure was 30.03 inches and rising. Elsewhere around the area, temperatures were in the mid to upper 60s. Rain was falling at Peoria and Macomb. It was cloudy at Moline, Burlington, Quincy, and Springfield. And once again at 7 a.m. in Galesburg, under cloudy skies, the temperature was 68. Looking elsewhere around the Midwest at 7 a.m., Chicago was partly sunny and 63. Indianapolis had light rain and 68. St. Louis had light rain and 70. Kansas City had light rain and fog and 69. Des Moines was cloudy and 67. Milwaukee was partly sunny and 58. And now a discussion of hazardous weather conditions for the following county, Knox, Illinois. This hazardous weather outlook is for Central Illinois, East Central Illinois, and West Central Illinois. For today and tonight, showers and a few thunderstorms will persist through this evening. Severe weather is not anticipated. For Saturday through Thursday, showers and a few thunderstorms will accompany a warm front Saturday night. Widespread severe weather is not expected, however, a few of the strongest cells may produce gusty winds. The first prolonged heat wave of the summer is on tap for next week as heat index readings climb well above 100 degrees Monday through Thursday. As a result, there will be a risk of heat-related illness in sensitive individuals or those without access to effective cooling. Minor to moderate flooding will continue along the Illinois River today through next Thursday. Spotter information statement. Spotter activation is not anticipated through tonight. The time is currently 7:51 a.m. Central Daylight Time. 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Now for the official National Weather Service forecast for Galesburg and surrounding areas of central and northwest Illinois. Today, cloudy. Showers likely with a chance of thunderstorms this morning, then a chance of showers with a slight chance of thunderstorms this afternoon. Highs in the lower 70s. East winds 10 to 15 miles an hour with gusts up to 25 miles an hour. Chance of rain 70%. Tonight, mostly cloudy. A slight chance of showers until midnight. Lows around 60. Northeast winds 10 to 15 miles an hour with gusts up to 25 miles an hour, diminishing to around 5 miles an hour after midnight. Chance of rain 20%. Saturday, partly sunny. Warmer with highs in the lower 80s. East winds 5 to 10 miles an hour. Saturday night, partly cloudy until midnight, then mostly cloudy with showers likely with a chance of thunderstorms after midnight. Lows in the upper 60s. Southeast winds 5 to 10 miles an hour. Chance of rain 60%. Sunday, mostly sunny. Humid with highs in the upper 80s. South winds 10 to 15 miles an hour with gusts up to 25 miles an hour. Heat index values up to 103 in the afternoon. Sunday night through Thursday, mostly clear. Lows in the mid-70s. Highs in the lower 90s. Again, the forecast for Galesburg and surrounding areas of central and northwest Illinois for today, cloudy. Showers likely and a chance of thunderstorms this morning, then a chance of showers and a slight chance of thunderstorms this afternoon. Highs in the lower 70s. East winds 10 to 15 miles an hour with gusts up to 25 miles an hour. Chance of rain 70%. At 7 a.m. in Galesburg, skies were cloudy. The temperature was 68 degrees, the dew point was 60, and the relative humidity was 76%. The wind was southeast at 3 miles an hour. The pressure was 30.03 inches and rising. Elsewhere around the area, temperatures were in the mid to upper 60s. Rain was falling at Peoria and Macomb. It was cloudy at Moline, Burlington, Quincy, and Springfield. And once again at 7 a.m. in Galesburg, under cloudy skies, the temperature was 68. Looking elsewhere around the Midwest at 7 a.m., Chicago was partly sunny and 63. Indianapolis had light rain and 68. St. Louis had

light rain and 70. Kansas City had light rain and fog and 69. Des Moines was cloudy and 67. Milwaukee was partly sunny and 58. And now a discussion of hazardous weather conditions for the following county, Knox, Illinois. This hazardous weather outlook is for Central Illinois, East Central Illinois, and West Central Illinois. For today and tonight, showers and a few thunderstorms will persist through this evening. Severe weather is not anticipated. For Saturday through Thursday, showers and a few thunderstorms will accompany a warm front Saturday night. Widespread severe weather is not expected, however, a few of the strongest cells may produce gusty winds. The first prolonged heat wave of the summer is on tap for next week as heat index readings climb well above 100 degrees Monday through Thursday. As a result, there will be a risk of heat-related illness in sensitive individuals or those without access to effective cooling. Minor to moderate flooding will continue along the Illinois River today through next Thursday. Spotter information statement. Spotter activation is not anticipated through tonight. The time is currently 7:55 a.m. Central Daylight Time. 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Now for the official National Weather Service forecast for Galesburg and surrounding areas of central and northwest Illinois. Today, cloudy. Showers likely with a chance of thunderstorms this morning, then a chance of showers with a slight chance of thunderstorms this afternoon. Highs in the lower 70s. East winds 10 to 15 miles an hour with gusts up to 25 miles an hour. Chance of rain 70%. Tonight, mostly cloudy. A slight chance of showers until midnight. Lows around 60. Northeast winds 10 to 15 miles an hour with gusts up to 25 miles an hour, diminishing to around 5 miles an hour after midnight. Chance of rain 20%. Saturday, partly sunny. Warmer with highs in the lower 80s. East winds 5 to 10 miles an hour. Saturday night, partly cloudy until midnight, then mostly cloudy with showers likely with a chance of thunderstorms after midnight. Lows in the upper 60s. Southeast winds 5 to 10 miles an hour. Chance of rain 60%. Sunday, mostly sunny. Humid with highs in the upper 80s. South winds 10 to 15 miles an hour with gusts up to 25 miles an hour. Heat index values up to 103 in the afternoon. Sunday night through Thursday, mostly clear. Lows in the mid-70s. Highs in the lower 90s. Again, the forecast for Galesburg and surrounding areas of central and northwest Illinois for today, cloudy. Showers likely and a chance of thunderstorms this morning, then a chance of showers and a slight chance of thunderstorms this afternoon. Highs in the lower 70s. East winds 10 to 15 miles an hour with gusts up to 25 miles an hour. Chance of rain 70%. At 7 a.m. in Galesburg, skies were cloudy. The temperature was 68 degrees, the dew point was 60, and the relative humidity was 76%. The wind was southeast at 3 miles an hour. The pressure was 30.03 inches and rising. Elsewhere around the area, temperatures were in the mid to upper 60s. Rain was falling at Peoria and Macomb. It was cloudy at Moline, Burlington, Quincy, and Springfield. And once again at 7 a.m. in Galesburg, under cloudy skies, the temperature was 68. Looking elsewhere around the Midwest at 7 a.m., Chicago was partly sunny and 63. Indianapolis had light rain and 68. St. Louis had light rain and 70. Kansas City had light rain and fog and 69. Des Moines was cloudy and 67. Milwaukee was partly sunny and 58. And now a discussion of hazardous weather conditions for the following county, Knox, Illinois. This hazardous weather outlook is for Central Illinois, East Central Illinois, and West Central Illinois. For today and tonight, showers and a few thunderstorms will persist through this evening. Severe weather is not anticipated. For Saturday through Thursday, showers and a few thunderstorms will accompany a warm front Saturday night. Widespread severe weather is not expected, however, a few of the strongest cells may produce gusty winds. The first prolonged heat wave of the summer is on tap for next week as heat index readings climb well above 100.

100 degrees Monday through Thursday. As a result, there will be a risk of heat-related illness in sensitive individuals or those without access to effective cooling. Minor to moderate flooding will continue along the Illinois River today through next Thursday. Spotter information statement. Spotter activation is not anticipated through tonight. The time is currently 7:59 a.m. Central Daylight Time. 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The Peoria, Illinois climate summary for yesterday, June 25, 2026. Yesterday's high temperature of 80 degrees occurred at 12:38 p.m. The normal high is 85. Yesterday's low temperature of 65 degrees occurred at 4:50 a.m. The normal low is 65. A trace of precipitation fell yesterday, which brings the monthly total to 8.58 inches. This is 5.44 inches above the normal amount of 3.14 inches for June. The total precipitation for the year now stands at 22.58 inches, which is 4.02 inches above normal. There were 8 cooling degree days yesterday, which is 2 below normal. This brings the monthly total to 137, which is minus 58 below normal. The yearly total since January 1st is 262, which is 35 below normal. Yesterday the maximum wind observed was 10 miles an hour from the west. The highest wind gust observed was 15 miles per hour from the west, which occurred at 12:21 p.m. The average wind speed was less than 5 miles per hour yesterday. The normal high temperature for today is 86 degrees, and the normal low is 65. The record high for today is 102, which occurred in 1934, and the record low is 48, which occurred in 1926. Sunrise today is at 5:29 a.m. and sunset is at 8:34 p.m. Now for the official National Weather Service forecast for Galesburg and surrounding areas of central and northwest Illinois. Today, cloudy. Showers likely with a chance of thunderstorms this morning, then a chance of showers with a slight chance of thunderstorms this afternoon. Highs in the lower 70s. East winds 10 to 15 miles an hour with gusts up to 25 miles an hour. Chance of rain 70%. Tonight, mostly cloudy. A slight chance of showers until midnight. Lows around 60. Northeast winds 10 to 15 miles an hour with gusts up to 25 miles an hour, diminishing to around 5 miles an hour after midnight. Chance of rain 20%. Saturday, partly sunny. Warmer with highs in the lower 80s. East winds 5 to 10 miles an hour. Saturday night, partly cloudy until midnight, then mostly cloudy with showers likely with a chance of thunderstorms after midnight. Lows in the upper 60s. Southeast winds 5 to 10 miles an hour. Chance of rain 60%. Sunday, mostly sunny. Humid with highs in the upper 80s. South winds 10 to 15 miles an hour with gusts up to 25 miles an hour. Heat index values up to 103 in the afternoon. Sunday night through Thursday, mostly clear. Lows in the mid-70s. Highs in the lower 90s. Again, the forecast for Galesburg and surrounding areas of central and northwest Illinois for today, cloudy. Showers likely and a chance of thunderstorms this morning, then a chance of showers and a slight chance of thunderstorms this afternoon. Highs in the lower 70s. East winds 10 to 15 miles an hour with gusts up to 25 miles an hour. Chance of rain 70%. And now a discussion of hazardous weather conditions for the following county, Knox, Illinois. This hazardous weather outlook is for central Illinois, east central Illinois, and west central Illinois. For today and tonight, showers and a few thunderstorms will persist through this evening. Severe weather is not anticipated. For Saturday through Thursday, showers and a few thunderstorms will accompany a warm front Saturday night. Widespread severe weather is not expected, however, a few of the strongest cells may produce gusty winds. The first prolonged heat wave of the summer is on tap for next week as heat index readings climb well above 100 degrees Monday through Thursday. As a result, there will be a risk of heat-related illness in sensitive individuals or those without access to effective cooling. Minor to moderate flooding will continue along the Illinois River today through next Thursday. Spotter information statement. Spotter activation is not anticipated through tonight.

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Now for the official National Weather Service forecast for Galesburg and surrounding areas of central and northwest Illinois. Today, cloudy. Showers likely with a chance of thunderstorms this morning, then a chance of showers with a slight chance of thunderstorms this afternoon. Highs in the lower 70s. East winds 10 to 15 miles an hour with gusts up to 25 miles an hour. Chance of rain 70%. Tonight, mostly cloudy. A slight chance of showers until midnight. Lows around 60. Northeast winds 10 to 15 miles an hour with gusts up to 25 miles an hour, diminishing to around 5 miles an hour after midnight. Chance of rain 20%. Saturday, partly sunny. Warmer with highs in the lower 80s. East winds 5 to 10 miles an hour. Saturday night, partly cloudy until midnight, then mostly cloudy with showers likely with a chance of thunderstorms after midnight. Lows in the upper 60s. Southeast winds 5 to 10 miles an hour. Chance of rain 60%. Sunday, mostly sunny. Humid with highs in the upper 80s. South winds 10 to 15 miles an hour with gusts up to 25 miles an hour. Heat index values up to 103 in the afternoon. Sunday night through Thursday, mostly clear. Lows in the mid-70s. Highs in the lower 90s. Again, the forecast for Galesburg and surrounding areas of central and northwest Illinois for today, cloudy. Showers likely and a chance of thunderstorms this morning, then a chance of showers and a slight chance of thunderstorms this afternoon. Highs in the lower 70s. East winds 10 to 15 miles an hour with gusts up to 25 miles an hour. Chance of rain 70%. At 8 a.m. in Galesburg, skies were cloudy. The temperature was 67 degrees, the dew point was 62, and the relative humidity was 83%. The wind was east at 6 miles an hour. The pressure was 30.04 inches and rising. Elsewhere around the area, temperatures were in the mid to upper 60s. Rain was falling at Peoria, Moline, and Macomb. It was cloudy at Burlington, Quincy, and Springfield. And once again at 8 a.m. in Galesburg, under cloudy skies, the temperature was 67. Looking elsewhere around the Midwest at 8 a.m., Chicago was partly sunny, and 64. Indianapolis had light rain, and 69. St. Louis was cloudy, and 71. Kansas City had drizzle and fog, and 70. Des Moines was partly sunny, and 68. Milwaukee was partly sunny, and 62. And now a discussion of hazardous weather conditions for the following county, Knox, Illinois. This hazardous weather outlook is for Central Illinois, East Central Illinois, and West Central Illinois. For today and tonight, showers and a few thunderstorms will persist through this evening. Severe weather is not anticipated. For Saturday through Thursday, showers and a few thunderstorms will accompany a warm front Saturday night. Widespread severe weather is not expected, however, a few of the strongest cells may produce gusty winds. The first prolonged heat wave of the summer is on tap for next week as heat index readings climb well above 100 degrees Monday through Thursday. As a result, there will be a risk of heat-related illness in sensitive individuals or those without access to effective cooling. Minor to moderate flooding will continue along the Illinois River today through next Thursday. Spotter information statement. Spotter activation is not anticipated through tonight. The time is currently 8:08 a.m. Central Daylight Time. 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Now for the official National Weather Service forecast for Galesburg and surrounding areas of central and northwest Illinois. Today, cloudy. Showers likely with a chance of thunderstorms this morning, then a chance of showers with a slight chance of thunderstorms this afternoon. Highs in the lower 70s. East winds 10 to 15 miles an hour with gusts up to 25 miles an hour. Chance of rain 70%. Tonight, mostly cloudy. A slight chance of showers until midnight. Lows around 60. Northeast winds 10 to 15 miles an hour with gusts up to 25 miles an hour, diminishing to around 5 miles.

an hour after midnight. Chance of rain 20%. Saturday, partly sunny. Warmer with highs in the lower 80s. East winds 5 to 10 miles an hour. Saturday night, partly cloudy until midnight, then mostly cloudy with showers likely with a chance of thunderstorms after midnight. Lows in the upper 60s. Southeast winds 5 to 10 miles an hour. Chance of rain 60%. Sunday, mostly sunny. Humid with highs in the upper 80s. South winds 10 to 15 miles an hour with gusts up to 25 miles an hour. Heat index values up to 103 in the afternoon. Sunday night through Thursday, mostly clear. Lows in the mid-70s. Highs in the lower 90s. Again, the forecast for Galesburg and surrounding areas of central and northwest Illinois for today, cloudy. Showers likely and a chance of thunderstorms this morning, then a chance of showers and a slight chance of thunderstorms this afternoon. Highs in the lower 70s. East winds 10 to 15 miles an hour with gusts up to 25 miles an hour. Chance of rain 70%. At 8 a.m. in Galesburg, skies were cloudy. The temperature was 67 degrees, the dew point was 62, and the relative humidity was 83%. The wind was east at 6 miles an hour. The pressure was 30.04 inches and rising. Elsewhere around the area, temperatures were in the mid to upper 60s. Rain was falling at Peoria, Moline, and Macomb. It was cloudy at Burlington, Quincy, and Springfield. And once again at 8 a.m. in Galesburg, under cloudy skies, the temperature was 67. Looking elsewhere around the Midwest at 8 a.m., Chicago was partly sunny, and 64. Indianapolis had light rain, and 69. St. Louis was cloudy, and 71. Kansas City had drizzle and fog, and 70. Des Moines was partly sunny, and 68. Milwaukee was partly sunny, and 62. And now a discussion of hazardous weather conditions for the following county, Knox, Illinois. This hazardous weather outlook is for Central Illinois, East Central Illinois, and West Central Illinois. For today and tonight, showers and a few thunderstorms will persist through this evening. Severe weather is not anticipated. For Saturday through Thursday, showers and a few thunderstorms will accompany a warm front Saturday night. Widespread severe weather is not expected, however, a few of the strongest cells may produce gusty winds. The first prolonged heat wave of the summer is on tap for next week as heat index readings climb well above 100 degrees Monday through Thursday. As a result, there will be a risk of heat-related illness in sensitive individuals or those without access to effective cooling. Minor to moderate flooding will continue along the Illinois River today through next Thursday. Spotter information statement. Spotter activation is not anticipated through tonight. The time is currently 8:12 a.m. Central Daylight Time. 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Now for the official National Weather Service forecast for Galesburg and surrounding areas of central and northwest Illinois. Today, cloudy. Showers likely with a chance of thunderstorms this morning, then a chance of showers with a slight chance of thunderstorms this afternoon. Highs in the lower 70s. East winds 10 to 15 miles an hour with gusts up to 25 miles an hour. Chance of rain 70%. Tonight, mostly cloudy. A slight chance of showers until midnight. Lows around 60. Northeast winds 10 to 15 miles an hour with gusts up to 25 miles an hour, diminishing to around 5 miles an hour after midnight. Chance of rain 20%. Saturday, partly sunny. Warmer with highs in the lower 80s. East winds 5 to 10 miles an hour. Saturday night, partly cloudy until midnight, then mostly cloudy with showers likely with a chance of thunderstorms after midnight. Lows in the upper 60s. Southeast winds 5 to 10 miles an hour. Chance of rain 60%. Sunday, mostly sunny. Humid with highs in the upper 80s. South winds 10 to 15 miles an hour with gusts up to 25 miles an hour. Heat index values up to 103 in the afternoon. Sunday night through Thursday, mostly clear. Lows in the mid-70s. Highs in the lower 90s.
Again, the forecast for Galesburg and surrounding areas of central and northwest Illinois for today, cloudy. Showers likely and a chance of thunderstorms this morning, then a chance of showers and a slight chance of thunderstorms this afternoon. Highs in the lower 70s. East winds 10 to 15 miles an hour with gusts up to 25 miles an hour. Chance of rain 70%. 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The Peoria, Illinois climate summary for yesterday, June 25, 2026. Yesterday's high temperature of 80 degrees occurred at 12:38 p.m. The normal high is 85. Yesterday's low temperature of 65 degrees occurred at 4:50 a.m. The normal low is 65. A trace of precipitation fell yesterday, which brings the monthly total to 8.58 inches. This is 5.44 inches above the normal amount of 3.14 inches for June. The total precipitation for the year now stands at 22.58 inches, which is 4.02 inches above normal. There were 8 cooling degree days yesterday, which is 2 below normal. This brings the monthly total to 137, which is minus 58 below normal. The yearly total since January 1st is 262, which is 35 below normal. Yesterday the maximum wind observed was 10 miles an hour from the west. The highest wind gust observed was 15 miles per hour from the west, which occurred at 12:21 p.m. The average wind speed was less than 5 miles per hour yesterday. The normal high temperature for today is 86 degrees, and the normal low is 65. The record high for today is 102, which occurred in 1934, and the record low is 48, which occurred in 1926. Sunrise today is at 5:29 a.m. and sunset is at 8:34 p.m. And now a discussion of hazardous weather conditions for the following county, Knox, Illinois. This hazardous weather outlook is for central Illinois, east central Illinois, and west central Illinois. For today and tonight, showers and a few thunderstorms will persist through this evening. Severe weather is not anticipated. For Saturday through Thursday, showers and a few thunderstorms will accompany a warm front Saturday night. Widespread severe weather is not expected, however, a few of the strongest cells may produce gusty winds. The first prolonged heat wave of the summer is on tap for next week as heat index readings climb well above 100 degrees Monday through Thursday. As a result, there will be a risk of heat-related illness in sensitive individuals or those without access to effective cooling. Minor to moderate flooding will continue along the Illinois River today through next Thursday. Spotter information statement. Spotter activation is not anticipated through tonight. The time is currently 8:17 a.m. Central Daylight Time. 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Now for the official National Weather Service forecast for Galesburg and surrounding areas of central and northwest Illinois. Today, cloudy. Showers likely with a chance of thunderstorms this morning, then a chance of showers with a slight chance of thunderstorms this afternoon. Highs in the lower 70s. East winds 10 to 15 miles an hour with gusts up to 25 miles an hour. Chance of rain 70%. Tonight, mostly cloudy. A slight chance of showers until midnight. Lows around 60. Northeast winds 10 to 15 miles an hour with gusts up to 25 miles an hour, diminishing to around 5 miles an hour after midnight. Chance of rain 20%. Saturday, partly sunny. Warmer with highs in the lower 80s. East winds 5 to 10 miles an hour. Saturday night, partly cloudy until midnight, then mostly cloudy with showers likely with a chance of thunderstorms after midnight. Lows in the upper 60s. Southeast winds 5 to 10 miles an hour. Chance of rain 60%. Sunday, mostly sunny. Humid with highs in the upper 80s. South winds 10 to 15 miles an hour with gusts up to 25 miles an hour. Heat index values up to 103 in the afternoon.
Sunday night through Thursday, mostly clear.

in the mid-70s. Highs in the lower 90s. Again, the forecast for Galesburg and surrounding areas of central and northwest Illinois for today, cloudy. Showers likely and a chance of thunderstorms this morning, then a chance of showers and a slight chance of thunderstorms this afternoon. Highs in the lower 70s. East winds 10 to 15 miles an hour with gusts up to 25 miles an hour. Chance of rain 70%. At 8 a.m. in Galesburg, skies were cloudy. The temperature was 67 degrees, the dew point was 62, and the relative humidity was 83%. The wind was east at 6 miles an hour. The pressure was 30.04 inches and rising. Elsewhere around the area, temperatures were in the mid to upper 60s. Rain was falling at Peoria, Moline, and Macomb. It was cloudy at Burlington, Quincy, and Springfield. And once again at 8 a.m. in Galesburg, under cloudy skies, the temperature was 67. Looking elsewhere around the Midwest at 8 a.m., Chicago was cloudy, and 64. Indianapolis had light rain, and 69. St. Louis was cloudy, and 71. Kansas City had drizzle and fog, and 70. Des Moines was partly sunny, and 68. Milwaukee was partly sunny, and 62. And now a discussion of hazardous weather conditions for the following county, Knox, Illinois. This hazardous weather outlook is for Central Illinois, East Central Illinois, and West Central Illinois. For today and tonight, showers and a few thunderstorms will persist through this evening. Severe weather is not anticipated. For Saturday through Thursday, showers and a few thunderstorms will accompany a warm front Saturday night. Widespread severe weather is not expected, however, a few of the strongest cells may produce gusty winds. The first prolonged heat wave of the summer is on tap for next week as heat index readings climb well above 100 degrees Monday through Thursday. As a result, there will be a risk of heat-related illness in sensitive individuals or those without access to effective cooling. Minor to moderate flooding will continue along the Illinois River today through next Thursday. Spotter information statement. Spotter activation is not anticipated through tonight. The time is currently 8:21 a.m. Central Daylight Time. 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Now for the official National Weather Service forecast for Galesburg and surrounding areas of central and northwest Illinois. Today, cloudy. Showers likely with a chance of thunderstorms this morning, then a chance of showers with a slight chance of thunderstorms this afternoon. Highs in the lower 70s. East winds 10 to 15 miles an hour with gusts up to 25 miles an hour. Chance of rain 70%. Tonight, mostly cloudy. A slight chance of showers until midnight. Lows around 60. Northeast winds 10 to 15 miles an hour with gusts up to 25 miles an hour, diminishing to around 5 miles an hour after midnight. Chance of rain 20%. Saturday, partly sunny. Warmer with highs in the lower 80s. East winds 5 to 10 miles an hour. Saturday night, partly cloudy until midnight, then mostly cloudy with showers likely with a chance of thunderstorms after midnight. Lows in the upper 60s. Southeast winds 5 to 10 miles an hour. Chance of rain 60%. Sunday, mostly sunny. Humid with highs in the upper 80s. South winds 10 to 15 miles an hour with gusts up to 25 miles an hour. Heat index values up to 103 in the afternoon. Sunday night through Thursday, mostly clear. Lows in the mid-70s. Highs in the lower 90s. Again, the forecast for Galesburg and surrounding areas of central and northwest Illinois for today, cloudy. Showers likely and a chance of thunderstorms this morning, then a chance of showers and a slight chance of thunderstorms this afternoon. Highs in the lower 70s. East winds 10 to 15 miles an hour with gusts up to 25 miles an hour. Chance of rain 70%. At 8 a.m. in Galesburg, skies were cloudy. The temperature was 67 degrees, the dew point was 62, and the relative humidity was 83%. The wind was east at 6 miles an hour. The pressure was 30.04 inches and rising. Elsewhere around the area, temperatures were in the mid to upper 60s. Rain was falling at Peoria.

in west central Illinois. For today and tonight, showers and a few thunderstorms will persist through this evening. Severe weather is not anticipated. For Saturday through Thursday, showers and a few thunderstorms will accompany a warm front Saturday night. Widespread severe weather is not expected, however, a few of the strongest cells may produce gusty winds. The first prolonged heat wave of the summer is on tap for next week as heat index readings climb well above 100 degrees Monday through Thursday. As a result, there will be a risk of heat-related illness in sensitive individuals or those without access to effective cooling. Minor to moderate flooding will continue along the Illinois River today through next Thursday. Spotter information statement. Spotter activation is not anticipated through tonight. The time is currently 8:26 a.m. Central Daylight Time. 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Now for the official National Weather Service forecast for Galesburg and surrounding areas of central and northwest Illinois. Today, cloudy. Showers likely with a chance of thunderstorms this morning, then a chance of showers with a slight chance of thunderstorms this afternoon. Highs in the lower 70s. East winds 10 to 15 miles an hour with gusts up to 25 miles an hour. Chance of rain 70%. Tonight, mostly cloudy. A slight chance of showers until midnight. Lows around 60. Northeast winds 10 to 15 miles an hour with gusts up to 25 miles an hour, diminishing to around 5 miles an hour after midnight. Chance of rain 20%. Saturday, partly sunny. Warmer with highs in the lower 80s. East winds 5 to 10 miles an hour. Saturday night, partly cloudy until midnight, then mostly cloudy with showers likely with a chance of thunderstorms after midnight. Lows in the upper 60s. Southeast winds 5 to 10 miles an hour. Chance of rain 60%. Sunday, mostly sunny. Humid with highs in the upper 80s. South winds 10 to 15 miles an hour with gusts up to 25 miles an hour. Heat index values up to 103 in the afternoon. Sunday night through Thursday, mostly clear. Lows in the mid-70s. Highs in the lower 90s. Again, the forecast for Galesburg and surrounding areas of central and northwest Illinois for today, cloudy. Showers likely and a chance of thunderstorms this morning, then a chance of showers and a slight chance of thunderstorms this afternoon. Highs in the lower 70s. East winds 10 to 15 miles an hour with gusts up to 25 miles an hour. Chance of rain 70%. At 8 a.m. in Galesburg, skies were cloudy. The temperature was 67 degrees, the dew point was 62, and the relative humidity was 83%. The wind was east at 6 miles an hour. The pressure was 30.04 inches and rising. Elsewhere around the area, temperatures were in the mid to upper 60s. Rain was falling at Peoria, Moline, and Macomb. It was cloudy at Burlington, Quincy, and Springfield. And once again at 8 a.m. in Galesburg, under cloudy skies, the temperature was 67. Looking elsewhere around the Midwest at 8 a.m., Chicago was cloudy, and 64. Indianapolis had light rain, and 69. St. Louis was cloudy, and 71. Kansas City had drizzle, and 70. Des Moines was partly sunny, and 68. Milwaukee was partly sunny, and 62. And now a discussion of hazardous weather conditions for the following county, Knox, Illinois. This hazardous weather outlook is for central Illinois, east central Illinois, and west central Illinois. For today and tonight, showers and a few thunderstorms will persist through this evening. Severe weather is not anticipated. For Saturday through Thursday, showers and a few thunderstorms will accompany a warm front Saturday night. Widespread severe weather is not expected, however, a few of the strongest cells may produce gusty winds. The first prolonged heat wave of the summer is on tap for next week as heat index readings climb well above 100 degrees Monday through Thursday. As a result, there will be a risk of heat-related illness in sensitive individuals or those without access to effective cooling. Minor to moderate flooding will continue along the Illinois River today through next Thursday. Spotter information statement. Spotter activation is not anticipated through tonight. The Peoria, Illinois Climate Summary for yesterday, June 20.

25th, 2026. Yesterday's high temperature of 80 degrees occurred at 12:38 p.m. The normal high is 85. Yesterday's low temperature of 65 degrees occurred at 4:50 a.m. The normal low is 65. A trace of precipitation fell yesterday, which brings the monthly total to 8.58 inches. This is 5.44 inches above the normal amount of 3.14 inches for June. The total precipitation for the year now stands at 22.58 inches, which is 4.02 inches above normal. There were 8 cooling degree days yesterday, which is 2 below normal. This brings the monthly total to 137, which is minus 58 below normal. The yearly total since January 1st is 262, which is 35 below normal. Yesterday the maximum wind observed was 10 miles an hour from the west. The highest wind gust observed was 15 miles per hour from the west, which occurred at 12:21 p.m. The average wind speed was less than 5 miles per hour yesterday. The normal high temperature for today is 86 degrees, and the normal low is 65. The record high for today is 102, which occurred in 1934, and the record low is 48, which occurred in 1926. Sunrise today is at 5:29 a.m. and sunset is at 8:34 p.m. The time is currently 8:31 a.m. Central Daylight Time. 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Now for the official National Weather Service forecast for Galesburg and surrounding areas of central and northwest Illinois. Today, cloudy. Showers likely with a chance of thunderstorms this morning, then a chance of showers with a slight chance of thunderstorms this afternoon. Highs in the lower 70s. East winds 10 to 15 miles an hour with gusts up to 25 miles an hour. Chance of rain 70%. Tonight, mostly cloudy. A slight chance of showers until midnight. Lows around 60. Northeast winds 10 to 15 miles an hour with gusts up to 25 miles an hour, diminishing to around 5 miles an hour after midnight. Chance of rain 20%. Saturday, partly sunny. Warmer with highs in the lower 80s. East winds 5 to 10 miles an hour. Saturday night, partly cloudy until midnight, then mostly cloudy with showers likely with a chance of thunderstorms after midnight. Lows in the upper 60s. Southeast winds 5 to 10 miles an hour. Chance of rain 60%. Sunday, mostly sunny. Humid with highs in the upper 80s. South winds 10 to 15 miles an hour with gusts up to 25 miles an hour. Heat index values up to 103 in the afternoon. Mostly sunny. Humid with highs in the upper 80s. South winds 10 to 15 miles an hour with gusts up to 25 miles an hour. Heat index values up to 103 in the afternoon. Sunday night through Thursday, mostly clear. Lows in the mid-70s. Highs in the lower 90s. Again, the forecast for Galesburg and surrounding areas of central and northwest Illinois for today, cloudy. Showers likely and a chance of thunderstorms this morning, then a chance of showers and a slight chance of thunderstorms this afternoon. Highs in the lower 70s. East winds 10 to 15 miles an hour with gusts up to 25 miles an hour. Chance of rain 70%. At 8 a.m. in Galesburg, skies were cloudy. The temperature was 67 degrees, the dew point was 62, and the relative humidity was 83%. The wind was east at 6 miles an hour. The pressure was 30.04 inches and rising. Elsewhere around the area, temperatures were in the mid to upper 60s. Rain was falling at Peoria, Moline, and Macomb. It was cloudy at Burlington, Quincy, and Springfield. And once again at 8 a.m. in Galesburg, under cloudy skies, the temperature was 67. Looking elsewhere around the Midwest at 8 a.m., Chicago was cloudy, and 64. Indianapolis had light rain, and 69. St. Louis was cloudy, and 71. Kansas City had drizzle, and 70. Des Moines was partly sunny, and 68. Milwaukee was partly sunny, and 62. And now a discussion of hazardous weather conditions for the following county, Knox, Illinois. This hazardous weather outlook is for central Illinois, east central Illinois, and west central Illinois.

today and tonight, showers and a few thunderstorms will persist through this evening. Severe weather is not anticipated. For Saturday through Thursday, showers and a few thunderstorms will accompany a warm front Saturday night. Widespread severe weather is not expected, however, a few of the strongest cells may produce gusty winds. The first prolonged heat wave of the summer is on tap for next week as heat index readings climb well above 100 degrees Monday through Thursday. As a result, there will be a risk of heat-related illness in sensitive individuals or those without access to effective cooling. Minor to moderate flooding will continue along the Illinois River today through next Thursday. Spotter information statement. Spotter activation is not anticipated through tonight. The time is currently 8:35 a.m. Central Daylight Time. 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Now for the official National Weather Service forecast for Galesburg and surrounding areas of central and northwest Illinois. Today, cloudy. Showers likely with a chance of thunderstorms this morning, then a chance of showers with a slight chance of thunderstorms this afternoon. Highs in the lower 70s. East winds 10 to 15 miles an hour with gusts up to 25 miles an hour. Chance of rain 70%. Tonight, mostly cloudy. A slight chance of showers until midnight. Lows around 60. Northeast winds 10 to 15 miles an hour with gusts up to 25 miles an hour, diminishing to around 5 miles an hour after midnight. Chance of rain 20%. Saturday, partly sunny. Warmer with highs in the lower 80s. East winds 5 to 10 miles an hour. Saturday night, partly cloudy until midnight, then mostly cloudy with showers likely with a chance of thunderstorms after midnight. Lows in the upper 60s. Southeast winds 5 to 10 miles an hour. Chance of rain 60%. Sunday, mostly sunny. Humid with highs in the upper 80s. South winds 10 to 15 miles an hour with gusts up to 25 miles an hour. Heat index values up to 103 in the afternoon. Sunday night through Thursday, mostly clear. Lows in the mid-70s. Highs in the lower 90s. Again, the forecast for Galesburg and surrounding areas of central and northwest Illinois for today, cloudy. Showers likely and a chance of thunderstorms this morning, then a chance of showers and a slight chance of thunderstorms this afternoon. Highs in the lower 70s. East winds 10 to 15 miles an hour with gusts up to 25 miles an hour. Chance of rain 70%. At 8 a.m. in Galesburg, skies were cloudy. The temperature was 67 degrees, the dew point was 62, and the relative humidity was 83%. The wind was east at 6 miles an hour. The pressure was 30.04 inches and rising. Elsewhere around the area, temperatures were in the mid to upper 60s. Rain was falling at Peoria, Moline, and Macomb. It was cloudy at Burlington, Quincy, and Springfield. And once again at 8 a.m. in Galesburg, under cloudy skies, the temperature was 67. Looking elsewhere around the Midwest at 8 a.m., Chicago was cloudy, and 64. Indianapolis had light rain, and 69. St. Louis was cloudy, and 71. Kansas City had drizzle, and 70. Des Moines was partly sunny, and 68. Milwaukee was partly sunny, and 62. And now a discussion of hazardous weather conditions for the following county, Knox, Illinois. This hazardous weather outlook is for Central Illinois, East Central Illinois, and West Central Illinois. For today and tonight, showers and a few thunderstorms will persist through this evening. Severe weather is not anticipated. For Saturday through Thursday, showers and a few thunderstorms will accompany a warm front Saturday night. Widespread severe weather is not expected, however, a few of the strongest cells may produce gusty winds. The first prolonged heat wave of the summer is on tap for next week as heat index readings climb well above 100 degrees Monday through Thursday. As a result, there will be a risk of heat-related illness in sensitive individuals or those without access to effective cooling. Minor to moderate flooding will continue along the Illinois River today through next Thursday. Spotter information statement. Spotter activation is not anticipated through tonight. The time is currently 8:39 a.m. Central Daylight Time.

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Now for the official National Weather Service forecast for Galesburg and surrounding areas of central and northwest Illinois. Today, cloudy. Showers likely with a chance of thunderstorms this morning, then a chance of showers with a slight chance of thunderstorms this afternoon. Highs in the lower 70s. East winds 10 to 15 miles an hour with gusts up to 25 miles an hour. Chance of rain 70%. Tonight, mostly cloudy. A slight chance of showers until midnight. Lows around 60. Northeast winds 10 to 15 miles an hour with gusts up to 25 miles an hour, diminishing to around 5 miles an hour after midnight. Chance of rain 20%. Saturday, partly sunny. Warmer with highs in the lower 80s. East winds 5 to 10 miles an hour. Saturday night, partly cloudy until midnight, then mostly cloudy with showers likely with a chance of thunderstorms after midnight. Lows in the upper 60s. Southeast winds 5 to 10 miles an hour. Chance of rain 60%. Sunday, mostly sunny. Humid with highs in the upper 80s. South winds 10 to 15 miles an hour with gusts up to 25 miles an hour. Heat index values up to 103 in the afternoon. Sunday night through Thursday, mostly clear. Lows in the mid-70s. Highs in the lower 90s. Again, the forecast for Galesburg and surrounding areas of central and northwest Illinois for today, cloudy. Showers likely and a chance of thunderstorms this morning, then a chance of showers and a slight chance of thunderstorms this afternoon. Highs in the lower 70s. East winds 10 to 15 miles an hour with gusts up to 25 miles an hour. Chance of rain 70%. At 8 a.m. in Galesburg, skies were cloudy. The temperature was 67 degrees, the dew point was 62, and the relative humidity was 83%. The wind was east at 6 miles an hour. The pressure was 30.04 inches and rising. Elsewhere around the area, temperatures were in the mid to upper 60s. Rain was falling at Peoria, Moline, and Macomb. It was cloudy at Burlington, Quincy, and Springfield. And once again at 8 a.m. in Galesburg, under cloudy skies, the temperature was 67. Looking elsewhere around the Midwest at 8 a.m., Chicago was cloudy, and 64. Indianapolis had light rain, and 69. St. Louis was cloudy, and 71. Kansas City had drizzle, and 70. Des Moines was partly sunny, and 68. Milwaukee was partly sunny, and 62. And now a discussion of hazardous weather conditions for the following county, Knox, Illinois. This hazardous weather outlook is for central Illinois, east central Illinois, and west central Illinois. For today and tonight, showers and a few thunderstorms will persist through this evening. Severe weather is not anticipated. For Saturday through Thursday, showers and a few thunderstorms will accompany a warm front Saturday night. Widespread severe weather is not expected, however, a few of the strongest cells may produce gusty winds. The first prolonged heat wave of the summer is on tap for next week as heat index readings climb well above 100 degrees Monday through Thursday. As a result, there will be a risk of heat-related illness in sensitive individuals or those without access to effective cooling. Minor to moderate flooding will continue along the Illinois River today through next Thursday. Spotter information statement. Spotter activation is not anticipated through tonight. The time is currently 8:44 a.m. Central Daylight Time. 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Now for the official National Weather Service forecast for Galesburg and surrounding areas of central and northwest Illinois. Today, cloudy. Showers likely with a chance of thunderstorms this morning, then a chance of showers with a slight chance of thunderstorms this afternoon. Highs in the lower 70s. East winds 10 to 15 miles an hour with gusts up to 25 miles an hour. Chance of rain 70%. Tonight, mostly cloudy. A slight chance of showers until midnight. Lows around 60. Northeast winds 10 to 15 miles an hour with gusts up to 25 miles an hour, diminishing to around 5 miles an hour after midnight. Chance of rain 20%. Saturday, partly sunny,

warmer with highs in the lower 80s. East winds 5 to 10 miles an hour. Saturday night, partly cloudy until midnight, then mostly cloudy with showers likely with a chance of thunderstorms after midnight. Lows in the upper 60s. Southeast winds 5 to 10 miles an hour. Chance of rain 60%. Sunday, mostly sunny. Humid with highs in the upper 80s. South winds 10 to 15 miles an hour with gusts up to 25 miles an hour. Heat index values up to 103 in the afternoon. Sunday night through Thursday, mostly clear. Lows in the mid-70s. Highs in the lower 90s. Again, the forecast for Galesburg and surrounding areas of central and northwest Illinois for today, cloudy. Showers likely and a chance of thunderstorms this morning, then a chance of showers and a slight chance of thunderstorms this afternoon. Highs in the lower 70s. East winds 10 to 15 miles an hour with gusts up to 25 miles an hour. Chance of rain 70%. The Peoria, Illinois climate summary for yesterday, June 25, 2026. Yesterday's high temperature of 80 degrees occurred at 12:38 p.m. The normal high is 85. Yesterday's low temperature of 65 degrees occurred at 4:50 a.m. The normal low is 65. A trace of precipitation fell yesterday, which brings the monthly total to 8.58 inches. This is 5.44 inches above the normal amount of 3.14 inches for June. The total precipitation for the year now stands at 22.58 inches, which is 4.02 inches above normal. There were 8 cooling degree days yesterday, which is 2 below normal. This brings the monthly total to 137, which is minus 58 below normal. The yearly total since January 1st is 262, which is 35 below normal. Yesterday the maximum wind observed was 10 miles an hour from the west. The highest wind gust observed was 15 miles per hour from the west, which occurred at 12:21 p.m. The average wind speed was less than 5 miles per hour yesterday. The normal high temperature for today is 86 degrees, and the normal low is 65. The record high for today is 102, which occurred in 1934, and the record low is 48, which occurred in 1926. Sunrise today is at 5:29 a.m. and sunset is at 8:34 p.m. At 8 a.m. in Galesburg, skies were cloudy. The temperature was 67 degrees, the dew point was 62, and the relative humidity was 83%. The wind was east at 6 miles an hour. The pressure was 30.04 inches and rising. Elsewhere around the area, temperatures were in the mid to upper 60s. Rain was falling at Peoria, Moline, and Macomb. It was cloudy at Burlington, Quincy, and Springfield. And once again at 8 a.m. in Galesburg, under cloudy skies, the temperature was 67. Looking elsewhere around the Midwest at 8 a.m., Chicago was cloudy, and 64. Indianapolis had light rain, and 69. St. Louis was cloudy, and 71. Kansas City had drizzle, and 70. Des Moines was partly sunny, and 68. Milwaukee was partly sunny, and 62. And now a discussion of hazardous weather conditions for the following county, Knox, Illinois. This hazardous weather outlook is for central Illinois, east central Illinois, and west central Illinois. For today and tonight, showers and a few thunderstorms will persist through this evening. Severe weather is not anticipated. For Saturday through Thursday, showers and a few thunderstorms will accompany a warm front Saturday night. Widespread severe weather is not expected, however, a few of the strongest cells may produce gusty winds. The first prolonged heat wave of the summer is on tap for next week as heat index readings climb well above 100 degrees Monday through Thursday. As a result, there will be a risk of heat-related illness in sensitive individuals or those without access to effective cooling. Minor to moderate flooding will continue along the Illinois River today through next Thursday. Spotter information statement. Spotter activation is not anticipated through tonight. The time is currently 8:49 a.m. Central Daylight Time. 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Now for the official National Weather Service forecast for Galesburg and surrounding areas of central and northwest Illinois. Today,

cloudy. Showers likely with a chance of thunderstorms this morning, then a chance of showers with a slight chance of thunderstorms this afternoon. Highs in the lower 70s. East winds 10 to 15 miles an hour with gusts up to 25 miles an hour. Chance of rain 70%. Tonight, mostly cloudy. A slight chance of showers until midnight. Lows around 60. Northeast winds 10 to 15 miles an hour with gusts up to 25 miles an hour, diminishing to around 5 miles an hour after midnight. Chance of rain 20%. Saturday, partly sunny. Warmer with highs in the lower 80s. East winds 5 to 10 miles an hour. Saturday night, partly cloudy until midnight, then mostly cloudy with showers likely with a chance of thunderstorms after midnight. Lows in the upper 60s. Southeast winds 5 to 10 miles an hour. Chance of rain 60%. Sunday, mostly sunny. Humid with highs in the upper 80s. South winds 10 to 15 miles an hour with gusts up to 25 miles an hour. Heat index values up to 103 in the afternoon. Sunday night through Thursday, mostly clear. Lows in the mid-70s. Highs in the lower 90s. Again, the forecast for Galesburg and surrounding areas of central and northwest Illinois for today, cloudy. Showers likely and a chance of thunderstorms this morning, then a chance of showers and a slight chance of thunderstorms this afternoon. Highs in the lower 70s. East winds 10 to 15 miles an hour with gusts up to 25 miles an hour. Chance of rain 70%. At 8 a.m. in Galesburg, skies were cloudy. The temperature was 67 degrees, the dew point was 62, and the relative humidity was 83%. The wind was east at 6 miles an hour. The pressure was 30.04 inches and rising. Elsewhere around the area, temperatures were in the mid to upper 60s. Rain was falling at Peoria, Moline, and Macomb. It was cloudy at Burlington, Quincy, and Springfield. And once again at 8 a.m. in Galesburg, under cloudy skies, the temperature was 67. Looking elsewhere around the Midwest at 8 a.m., Chicago was cloudy, and 64. Indianapolis had light rain, and 69. St. Louis was cloudy, and 71. Kansas City had drizzle, and 70. Des Moines was partly sunny, and 68. Milwaukee was partly sunny, and 62. The time is currently 8:52 a.m. Central Daylight Time. 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Now for the official National Weather Service forecast for Galesburg and surrounding areas of central and northwest Illinois. Today, cloudy. Showers likely with a chance of thunderstorms this morning, then a chance of showers with a slight chance of thunderstorms this afternoon. Highs in the lower 70s. East winds 10 to 15 miles an hour with gusts up to 25 miles an hour. Chance of rain 70%. Tonight, mostly cloudy. A slight chance of showers until midnight. Lows around 60. Northeast winds 10 to 15 miles an hour with gusts up to 25 miles an hour, diminishing to around 5 miles an hour after midnight. Chance of rain 20%. Saturday, partly sunny. Warmer with highs in the lower 80s. East winds 5 to 10 miles an hour. Saturday night, partly cloudy until midnight, then mostly cloudy with showers likely with a chance of thunderstorms after midnight. Lows in the upper 60s. Southeast winds 5 to 10 miles an hour. Chance of rain 60%. Sunday, mostly sunny. Humid with highs in the upper 80s. South winds 10 to 15 miles an hour with gusts up to 25 miles an hour. Heat index values up to 103 in the afternoon. Sunday night through Thursday, mostly clear. Lows in the mid-70s. Highs in the lower 90s. Again, the forecast for Galesburg and surrounding areas of central and northwest Illinois for today, cloudy. Showers likely and a chance of thunderstorms this morning, then a chance of showers and a slight chance of thunderstorms this afternoon. Highs in the lower 70s. East winds 10 to 15 miles an hour with gusts up to 25 miles an hour. Chance of rain 70%. At 8 a.m. in Galesburg, skies were cloudy. The temperature was 67 degrees, the dew point was

62, and the relative humidity was 83%. The wind was east at 6 miles an hour. The pressure was 30.04 inches and rising. Elsewhere around the area, temperatures were in the mid to upper 60s. Rain was falling at Peoria, Moline, and Macomb. It was cloudy at Burlington, Quincy, and Springfield. And once again at 8 a.m. in Galesburg, under cloudy skies, the temperature was 67. Looking elsewhere around the Midwest at 8 a.m., Chicago was cloudy and 64. Indianapolis had light rain and 69. St. Louis was cloudy and 71. Kansas City had drizzle and 70. Des Moines was partly sunny and 68. Milwaukee was partly sunny and 62. The time is currently 8:55 a.m. Central Daylight Time. 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Now for the official National Weather Service forecast for Galesburg and surrounding areas of central and northwest Illinois. Today, cloudy. Showers likely with a chance of thunderstorms this morning, then a chance of showers with a slight chance of thunderstorms this afternoon. Highs in the lower 70s. East winds 10 to 15 miles an hour with gusts up to 25 miles an hour. Chance of rain 70%. Tonight, mostly cloudy. A slight chance of showers until midnight. Lows around 60. Northeast winds 10 to 15 miles an hour with gusts up to 25 miles an hour, diminishing to around 5 miles an hour after midnight. Chance of rain 20%. Saturday, partly sunny. Warmer with highs in the lower 80s. East winds 5 to 10 miles an hour. Saturday night, partly cloudy until midnight, then mostly cloudy with showers likely with a chance of thunderstorms after midnight. Lows in the upper 60s. Southeast winds 5 to 10 miles an hour. Chance of rain 60%. Sunday, mostly sunny. Humid with highs in the upper 80s. South winds 10 to 15 miles an hour with gusts up to 25 miles an hour. Heat index values up to 103 in the afternoon. Sunday night through Thursday, mostly clear. Lows in the mid-70s. Highs in the lower 90s. Again, the forecast for Galesburg and surrounding areas of central and northwest Illinois for today, cloudy. Showers likely and a chance of thunderstorms this morning, then a chance of showers and a slight chance of thunderstorms this afternoon. Highs in the lower 70s. East winds 10 to 15 miles an hour with gusts up to 25 miles an hour. Chance of rain 70%. At 8 a.m. in Galesburg, skies were cloudy. The temperature was 67 degrees, the dew point was 62, and the relative humidity was 83%. The wind was east at 6 miles an hour. The pressure was 30.04 inches and rising. Elsewhere around the area, temperatures were in the mid to upper 60s. Rain was falling at Peoria, Moline, and Macomb. It was cloudy at Burlington, Quincy, and Springfield. And once again at 8 a.m. in Galesburg, under cloudy skies, the temperature was 67. Looking elsewhere around the Midwest at 8 a.m., Chicago was cloudy and 64. Indianapolis had light rain and 69. St. Louis was cloudy and 71. Kansas City had drizzle and 70. Des Moines was partly sunny and 68. Milwaukee was partly sunny and 62. The time is currently 8:59 a.m. Central Daylight Time. 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Now for the official National Weather Service forecast for Galesburg and surrounding areas of central and northwest Illinois. Today, cloudy. Showers likely with a chance of thunderstorms this morning, then a chance of showers with a slight chance of thunderstorms this afternoon. Highs in the lower 70s. East winds 10 to 15 miles an hour with gusts up to 25 miles an hour. Chance of rain 70%. Tonight, mostly cloudy. A slight chance of showers until midnight. Lows around 60. Northeast winds 10 to 15 miles an hour with gusts up to 25 miles an hour, diminishing to around 5 miles an hour after midnight. Chance of rain 20%. Saturday, partly sunny. Warmer with highs in the lower 80s.

Illinois for today, cloudy. Showers likely and a chance of thunderstorms this morning, then a chance of showers and a slight chance of thunderstorms this afternoon. Highs in the lower 70s. East winds 10 to 15 miles an hour with gusts up to 25 miles an hour. Chance of rain 70%. Now for the official National Weather Service forecast for Galesburg and surrounding areas of central and northwest Illinois. Rest of today, cloudy with a slight chance of thunderstorms. A chance of showers. Highs in the lower 70s. East winds 10 to 15 miles an hour with gusts up to 25 miles an hour. Chance of rain 50%. Tonight, mostly cloudy. A slight chance of showers until midnight. Lows around 60. Northeast winds 10 to 15 miles an hour with gusts up to 25 miles an hour, diminishing to around 5 miles an hour after midnight. Chance of rain 20%. Saturday, partly sunny. Highs in the lower 80s. East winds 5 to 10 miles an hour. Saturday night, partly cloudy until midnight, then mostly cloudy with showers likely with a chance of thunderstorms after midnight. Lows in the upper 60s. Southeast winds 5 to 10 miles an hour. Chance of rain 60%. Sunday, mostly sunny. Humid with highs in the upper 80s. South winds 10 to 15 miles an hour with gusts up to 25 miles an hour. Heat index values up to 103 in the afternoon. Sunday night through Thursday, mostly clear. Lows in the mid-70s. Highs in the lower 90s. Again, the forecast for Galesburg and surrounding areas of central and northwest Illinois for the rest of today, cloudy with a slight chance of thunderstorms. A chance of showers. Highs in the lower 70s. East winds 10 to 15 miles an hour with gusts up to 25 miles an hour. Chance of rain 50%. At 9 a.m. in Galesburg, light rain was falling. The temperature was 66 degrees, the dew point was 63, and the relative humidity was 90%. The wind was east at 8 miles an hour. The pressure was 30.04 inches and falling. Elsewhere around the area, temperatures were in the mid to upper 60s. At Peoria, rain was falling. At Macomb, drizzle was falling. It was cloudy at Moline, Burlington, Quincy, and Springfield. And once again at 9 a.m. in Galesburg, with light rain, the temperature was 66. Looking elsewhere around the Midwest at 9 a.m., Chicago was cloudy, and 65. Indianapolis had light rain, and 69. St. Louis was cloudy, and 72. Kansas City was cloudy, and 71. Des Moines was cloudy, and 70. Milwaukee was cloudy, and 61. The time is currently 9:08 a.m. Central Daylight Time. 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Now for the official National Weather Service forecast for Galesburg and surrounding areas of central and northwest Illinois. Rest of today, cloudy with a slight chance of thunderstorms. A chance of showers. Highs in the lower 70s. East winds 10 to 15 miles an hour with gusts up to 25 miles an hour. Chance of rain 50%. Tonight, mostly cloudy. A slight chance of showers until midnight. Lows around 60. Northeast winds 10 to 15 miles an hour with gusts up to 25 miles an hour, diminishing to around 5 miles an hour after midnight. Chance of rain 20%. Saturday, partly sunny. Highs in the lower 80s. East winds 5 to 10 miles an hour. Saturday night, partly cloudy until midnight, then mostly cloudy with showers likely with a chance of thunderstorms after midnight. Lows in the upper 60s. Southeast winds 5 to 10 miles an hour. Chance of rain 60%. Sunday, mostly sunny. Humid with highs in the upper 80s. South winds 10 to 15 miles an hour with gusts up to 25 miles an hour. Heat index values up to 103 in the afternoon. Sunday night through Thursday, mostly clear. Lows in the mid-70s. Highs in the lower 90s. Again, the forecast for Galesburg and surrounding areas of central and northwest Illinois for the rest of today, cloudy with a slight chance of thunderstorms. A chance of showers. Highs in the lower 70s.

winds 10 to 15 miles an hour with gusts up to 25 miles an hour. Chance of rain 50%. At 9 a.m. in Galesburg, light rain was falling. The temperature was 66 degrees, the dew point was 63, and the relative humidity was 90%. The wind was east at 8 miles an hour. The pressure was 30.04 inches and falling. Elsewhere around the area, temperatures were in the mid to upper 60s. At Peoria, rain was falling. At Macomb, drizzle was falling. It was cloudy at Moline, Burlington, Quincy, and Springfield. And once again at 9 a.m. in Galesburg, with light rain, the temperature was 66. Looking elsewhere around the Midwest at 9 a.m., Chicago was cloudy and 65. Indianapolis had light rain and 69. St. Louis was cloudy and 72. Kansas City was cloudy and 71. Des Moines was cloudy and 70. Milwaukee was cloudy and 61. The time is currently 9:11 a.m. Central Daylight Time. 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Now for the official National Weather Service forecast for Galesburg and surrounding areas of central and northwest Illinois. Rest of today, cloudy with a slight chance of thunderstorms. A chance of showers. Highs in the lower 70s. East winds 10 to 15 miles an hour with gusts up to 25 miles an hour. Chance of rain 50%. Tonight, mostly cloudy. A slight chance of showers until midnight. Lows around 60. Northeast winds 10 to 15 miles an hour with gusts up to 25 miles an hour, diminishing to around 5 miles an hour after midnight. Chance of rain 20%. Saturday, partly sunny. Highs in the lower 80s. East winds 5 to 10 miles an hour. Saturday night, partly cloudy until midnight, then mostly cloudy with showers likely with a chance of thunderstorms after midnight. Lows in the upper 60s. Southeast winds 5 to 10 miles an hour. Chance of rain 60%. Sunday, mostly sunny. Humid with highs in the upper 80s. South winds 10 to 15 miles an hour with gusts up to 25 miles an hour. Heat index values up to 103 in the afternoon. Sunday night through Thursday, mostly clear. Lows in the mid-70s. Highs in the lower 90s. Again, the forecast for Galesburg and surrounding areas of central and northwest Illinois for the rest of today, cloudy with a slight chance of thunderstorms. A chance of showers. Highs in the lower 70s. East winds 10 to 15 miles an hour with gusts up to 25 miles an hour. Chance of rain 50%. At 9 a.m. in Galesburg, light rain was falling. The temperature was 66 degrees, the dew point was 63, and the relative humidity was 90%. The wind was east at 8 miles an hour. The pressure was 30.04 inches and falling. Elsewhere around the area, temperatures were in the mid to upper 60s. At Peoria, rain was falling. At Macomb, drizzle was falling. It was cloudy at Moline, Burlington, Quincy, and Springfield. And once again at 9 a.m. in Galesburg, with light rain, the temperature was 66. Looking elsewhere around the Midwest at 9 a.m., Chicago was cloudy and 65. Indianapolis had light rain and 69. St. Louis was cloudy and 72. Kansas City was cloudy and 71. Des Moines was cloudy and 70. Milwaukee was cloudy and 61. 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Now for the official National Weather Service forecast for Galesburg and surrounding areas of central and northwest Illinois. Rest of today, cloudy with a slight chance of thunderstorms.
a chance of showers. Highs in the lower 70s. East winds 10 to 15 miles an hour with gusts up to 25 miles an hour. Chance of rain 50%. Tonight, mostly cloudy. A slight chance of showers until midnight. Lows around 60. Northeast winds 10 to 15 miles an hour with gusts up to 25 miles an hour, diminishing to around 5 miles an hour after midnight. Chance of rain 20%. Saturday, partly sunny. Highs in the lower 80s. East winds 5 to 10 miles an hour. Saturday night, partly cloudy until midnight, then mostly cloudy with showers likely with a chance of thunderstorms after midnight. Lows in the upper 60s. Southeast winds 5 to 10 miles an hour. Chance of rain 60%. Sunday, mostly sunny. Humid with highs in the upper 80s. South winds 10 to 15 miles an hour with gusts up to 25 miles an hour. Heat index values up to 103 in the afternoon. Sunday night through Thursday, mostly clear. Lows in the mid-70s. Highs in the lower 90s. Again, the forecast for Galesburg and surrounding areas of central and northwest Illinois for the rest of today, cloudy with a slight chance of thunderstorms. A chance of showers. Highs in the lower 70s. East winds 10 to 15 miles an hour with gusts up to 25 miles an hour. Chance of rain 50%. At 9 a.m. in Galesburg, light rain was falling. The temperature was 66 degrees, the dew point was 63, and the relative humidity was 90%. The wind was east at 8 miles an hour. The pressure was 30.04 inches and falling. Elsewhere around the area, temperatures were in the mid to upper 60s. At Peoria, rain was falling. At Macomb, drizzle was falling. It was cloudy at Moline, Burlington, Quincy, and Springfield. And once again at 9 a.m. in Galesburg, with light rain, the temperature was 66. Looking elsewhere around the Midwest at 9 a.m., Chicago was cloudy, and 65. Indianapolis had light rain, and 69. St. Louis was cloudy, and 72. Kansas City was cloudy, and 71. Des Moines was cloudy, and 70. Milwaukee was cloudy, and 61. The time is currently 9:17 a.m. Central Daylight Time. 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Now for the official National Weather Service forecast for Galesburg and surrounding areas of central and northwest Illinois. Rest of today, cloudy with a slight chance of thunderstorms. A chance of showers. Highs in the lower 70s. East winds 10 to 15 miles an hour with gusts up to 25 miles an hour. Chance of rain 50%. Tonight, mostly cloudy. A slight chance of showers until midnight. Lows around 60. Northeast winds 10 to 15 miles an hour with gusts up to 25 miles an hour, diminishing to around 5 miles an hour after midnight. Chance of rain 20%. Saturday, partly sunny. Highs in the lower 80s. East winds 5 to 10 miles an hour. Saturday night, partly cloudy until midnight, then mostly cloudy with showers likely with a chance of thunderstorms after midnight. Lows in the upper 60s. Southeast winds 5 to 10 miles an hour. Chance of rain 60%. Sunday, mostly sunny. Humid with highs in the upper 80s. South winds 10 to 15 miles an hour with gusts up to 25 miles an hour. Heat index values up to 103 in the afternoon. Sunday night through Thursday, mostly clear. Lows in the mid-70s. Highs in the lower 90s. Again, the forecast for Galesburg and surrounding areas of central and northwest Illinois for the rest of today, cloudy with a slight chance of thunderstorms. A chance of showers. Highs in the lower 70s. East winds 10 to 15 miles an hour with gusts up to 25 miles an hour. Chance of rain 50%. At 9 a.m. in Galesburg, light rain was falling. The temperature was 66 degrees, the dew point was 63, and the relative humidity was 90%. The wind was east at 8 miles an hour. The pressure was 30.04 inches and falling. Elsewhere around the area, temperatures were in the mid to upper 60s. At Peoria, rain was falling.

Drizzle was falling. It was cloudy at Moline, Burlington, Quincy, and Springfield. And once again at 9 a.m. in Galesburg, with light rain, the temperature was 66. Looking elsewhere around the Midwest at 9 a.m., Chicago was cloudy and 65. Indianapolis had light rain and 69. St. Louis was cloudy and 72. Kansas City was cloudy and 71. Des Moines was cloudy and 70. Milwaukee was cloudy and 61. The time is currently 9:20 a.m. Central Daylight Time. 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Now for the official National Weather Service forecast for Galesburg and surrounding areas of central and northwest Illinois. Rest of today, cloudy with a slight chance of thunderstorms. A chance of showers. Highs in the lower 70s. East winds 10 to 15 miles an hour with gusts up to 25 miles an hour. Chance of rain 50%. Tonight, mostly cloudy. A slight chance of showers until midnight. Lows around 60. Northeast winds 10 to 15 miles an hour with gusts up to 25 miles an hour, diminishing to around 5 miles an hour after midnight. Chance of rain 20%. Saturday, partly sunny. Highs in the lower 80s. East winds 5 to 10 miles an hour. Saturday night, partly cloudy until midnight, then mostly cloudy with showers likely with a chance of thunderstorms after midnight. Lows in the upper 60s. Southeast winds 5 to 10 miles an hour. Chance of rain 60%. Sunday, mostly sunny. Humid with highs in the upper 80s. South winds 10 to 15 miles an hour with gusts up to 25 miles an hour. Heat index values up to 103 in the afternoon. Sunday night through Thursday, mostly clear. Lows in the mid-70s. Highs in the lower 90s. Again, the forecast for Galesburg and surrounding areas of central and northwest Illinois for the rest of today, cloudy with a slight chance of thunderstorms. A chance of showers. Highs in the lower 70s. East winds 10 to 15 miles an hour with gusts up to 25 miles an hour. Chance of rain 50%. At 9 a.m. in Galesburg, light rain was falling. The temperature was 66 degrees, the dew point was 63, and the relative humidity was 90%. The wind was east at 8 miles an hour. The pressure was 30.04 inches and falling. Elsewhere around the area, temperatures were in the mid to upper 60s. At Peoria, rain was falling. At Macomb, drizzle was falling. It was cloudy at Moline, Burlington, Quincy, and Springfield. And once again at 9 a.m. in Galesburg, with light rain, the temperature was 66. Looking elsewhere around the Midwest at 9 a.m., Chicago was cloudy and 65. Indianapolis had light rain and 69. St. Louis was cloudy and 72. Kansas City was cloudy and 71. Des Moines was cloudy and 70. Milwaukee was cloudy and 61. The time is currently 9:23 a.m. Central Daylight Time. 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Now for the official National Weather Service forecast for Galesburg and surrounding areas of central and northwest Illinois. Rest of today, cloudy with a slight chance of thunderstorms. A chance of showers. Highs in the lower 70s. East winds 10 to 15 miles an hour with gusts up to 25 miles an hour. Chance of rain 50%. Tonight, mostly cloudy. A slight chance of showers until midnight. Lows around 60. Northeast winds 10 to 15 miles an hour with gusts up to 25 miles an hour, diminishing to around 5 miles an hour after midnight. Chance of rain 20%. Saturday, partly sunny. Highs in the lower 80s. East winds 5 to 10 miles an hour. Saturday night, partly cloudy until midnight, then mostly cloudy with showers likely with a chance of thunderstorms after midnight. Lows in the upper 60s. Southeast winds 5 to 10 miles an hour. Chance of rain 60%. Sunday, mostly sunny. Humid with highs in the upper 80s. South winds 10 to 15 miles an hour with gusts up

the pressure was 30.04 inches and falling. Elsewhere around the area, temperatures were in the mid to upper 60s. At Peoria, rain was falling. It was cloudy at Moline, Burlington, Quincy, McComb, and Springfield. And once again at 9 a.m. in Galesburg, with light rain, the temperature was 66. Looking elsewhere around the Midwest at 9 a.m., Chicago was cloudy and 65. Indianapolis had light rain and 69. St. Louis was cloudy and 72. Kansas City was cloudy and 72. Des Moines was cloudy and 70. Milwaukee was cloudy and 61. The time is currently 9:26 a.m. Central Daylight Time. 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Now for the official National Weather Service forecast for Galesburg and surrounding areas of central and northwest Illinois. Rest of today, cloudy with a slight chance of thunderstorms. A chance of showers. Highs in the lower 70s. East winds 10 to 15 miles an hour with gusts up to 25 miles an hour. Chance of rain 50%. Tonight, mostly cloudy. A slight chance of showers until midnight. Lows around 60. Northeast winds 10 to 15 miles an hour with gusts up to 25 miles an hour, diminishing to around 5 miles an hour after midnight. Chance of rain 20%. Saturday, partly sunny. Highs in the lower 80s. East winds 5 to 10 miles an hour. Saturday night, partly cloudy until midnight, then mostly cloudy with showers likely with a chance of thunderstorms after midnight. Lows in the upper 60s. Southeast winds 5 to 10 miles an hour. Chance of rain 60%. Sunday, mostly sunny. Humid with highs in the upper 80s. South winds 10 to 15 miles an hour with gusts up to 25 miles an hour. Heat index values up to 103 in the afternoon. Sunday night through Thursday, mostly clear. Lows in the mid-70s. Highs in the lower 90s. Again, the forecast for Galesburg and surrounding areas of central and northwest Illinois for the rest of today, cloudy with a slight chance of thunderstorms. A chance of showers. Highs in the lower 70s. East winds 10 to 15 miles an hour with gusts up to 25 miles an hour. Chance of rain 50%. At 9 a.m. in Galesburg, light rain was falling. The temperature was 66 degrees, the dew point was 63, and the relative humidity was 90%. The wind was east at 8 miles an hour. The pressure was 30.04 inches and falling. Elsewhere around the area, temperatures were in the mid to upper 60s. At Peoria, rain was falling. It was cloudy at Moline, Burlington, Quincy, McComb, and Springfield. And once again at 9 a.m. in Galesburg, with light rain, the temperature was 66. Looking elsewhere around the Midwest at 9 a.m., Chicago was cloudy and 65. Indianapolis had light rain and 69. St. Louis was cloudy and 72. Kansas City was cloudy and 72. Des Moines was cloudy and 70. Milwaukee was cloudy and 61. The time is currently 9:29 a.m. Central Daylight Time. 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Now for the official National Weather Service forecast for Galesburg and surrounding areas of central and northwest Illinois. Rest of today, cloudy with a slight chance of thunderstorms. A chance of showers. Highs in the lower 70s. East winds 10 to 15 miles an hour with gusts up to 25 miles an hour. Chance of rain 50%. Tonight, mostly cloudy. A slight chance of showers until midnight. Lows around 60. Northeast winds 10 to 15 miles an hour with gusts up to 25 miles an hour, diminishing to around 5 miles an hour after midnight. Chance of rain 20%. Saturday, partly sunny. Highs in the lower 80s. East winds 5 to 10 miles an hour. Saturday night, partly cloudy until midnight, then mostly cloudy with showers likely with a chance of thunderstorms after midnight. Lows in the upper 60s. Southeast winds 5 to 10 miles an hour. Chance of rain 60%. Sunday.

mostly sunny. Humid with highs in the upper 80s. South winds 10 to 15 miles an hour with gusts up to 25 miles an hour. Heat index values up to 103 in the afternoon. Sunday night through Thursday, mostly clear. Lows in the mid-70s. Highs in the lower 90s. Again, the forecast for Galesburg and surrounding areas of central and northwest Illinois for the rest of today, cloudy with a slight chance of thunderstorms. A chance of showers. Highs in the lower 70s. East winds 10 to 15 miles an hour with gusts up to 25 miles an hour. Chance of rain 50%. At 9 a.m. in Galesburg, light rain was falling. The temperature was 66 degrees, the dew point was 63, and the relative humidity was 90%. The wind was east at 8 miles an hour. The pressure was 30.04 inches and falling. Elsewhere around the area, temperatures were in the mid to upper 60s. At Peoria, rain was falling. It was cloudy at Moline, Burlington, Quincy, Macomb, and Springfield. And once again at 9 a.m. in Galesburg, with light rain, the temperature was 66. Looking elsewhere around the Midwest at 9 a.m., Chicago was cloudy, and 65. Indianapolis had light rain, and 69. St. Louis was cloudy, and 72. Kansas City was cloudy, and 72. Des Moines was cloudy, and 70. Milwaukee was cloudy, and 61. The time is currently 9:32 a.m. Central Daylight Time. 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Now for the official National Weather Service forecast for Galesburg and surrounding areas of central and northwest Illinois. Rest of today, cloudy with a slight chance of thunderstorms. A chance of showers. Highs in the lower 70s. East winds 10 to 15 miles an hour with gusts up to 25 miles an hour. Chance of rain 50%. Tonight, mostly cloudy. A slight chance of showers until midnight. 10 to 15 miles an hour with gusts up to 25 miles an hour. Chance of rain 50%. Tonight, mostly cloudy. A slight chance of showers until midnight. Lows around 60. Northeast winds 10 to 15 miles an hour with gusts up to 25 miles an hour, diminishing to around 5 miles an hour after midnight. Chance of rain 20%. Saturday, partly sunny. Highs in the lower 80s. East winds 5 to 10 miles an hour. Saturday night, partly cloudy until midnight, then mostly cloudy with showers likely with a chance of thunderstorms after midnight. Lows in the upper 60s. Southeast winds 5 to 10 miles an hour. Chance of rain 60%. Sunday, mostly sunny. Humid with highs in the upper 80s. South winds 10 to 15 miles an hour with gusts up to 25 miles an hour. Heat index values up to 103 in the afternoon. Sunday night through Thursday, mostly clear. Lows in the mid-70s. Highs in the lower 90s. Again, the forecast for Galesburg and surrounding areas of central and northwest Illinois for the rest of today, cloudy with a slight chance of thunderstorms. A chance of showers. Highs in the lower 70s. East winds 10 to 15 miles an hour with gusts up to 25 miles an hour. Chance of rain 50%. At 9 a.m. in Galesburg, light rain was falling. The temperature was 66 degrees, the dew point was 63, and the relative humidity was 90%. The wind was east at 8 miles an hour. The pressure was 30.04 inches and falling. Elsewhere around the area, temperatures were in the mid to upper 60s. At Peoria, rain was falling. It was cloudy at Moline, Burlington, Quincy, Macomb, and Springfield. And once again at 9 a.m. in Galesburg, with light rain, the temperature was 66. Looking elsewhere around the Midwest at 9 a.m., Chicago was cloudy, and 65. Indianapolis had light rain, and 69. St. Louis was cloudy, and 72. Kansas City was cloudy, and 72. Des Moines was cloudy, and 70. Milwaukee was cloudy, and 61. The time is currently 9:35 a.m. Central Daylight Time. 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

66 in Galesburg. Now for the official National Weather Service forecast for Galesburg and surrounding areas of central and northwest Illinois. Rest of today, cloudy with a slight chance of thunderstorms. A chance of showers. Highs in the lower 70s. East winds 10 to 15 miles an hour with gusts up to 25 miles an hour. Chance of rain 50%. Tonight, mostly cloudy. A slight chance of showers until midnight. Lows around 60. Northeast winds 10 to 15 miles an hour with gusts up to 25 miles an hour, diminishing to around 5 miles an hour after midnight. Chance of rain 20%. Saturday, partly sunny. Highs in the lower 80s. East winds 5 to 10 miles an hour. Saturday night, partly cloudy until midnight, then mostly cloudy with showers likely with a chance of thunderstorms after midnight. Lows in the upper 60s. Southeast winds 5 to 10 miles an hour. Chance of rain 60%. Sunday, mostly sunny. Humid with highs in the upper 80s. South winds 10 to 15 miles an hour with gusts up to 25 miles an hour. Heat index values up to 103 in the afternoon. Sunday night through Thursday, mostly clear. Lows in the mid-70s. Highs in the lower 90s. Again, the forecast for Galesburg and surrounding areas of central and northwest Illinois for the rest of today, cloudy with a slight chance of thunderstorms. A chance of showers. Highs in the lower 70s. East winds 10 to 15 miles an hour with gusts up to 25 miles an hour. Chance of rain 50%. At 9 a.m. in Galesburg, light rain was falling. The temperature was 66 degrees, the dew point was 63, and the relative humidity was 90%. The wind was east at 8 miles an hour. The pressure was 30.04 inches and falling. Elsewhere around the area, temperatures were in the mid to upper 60s. At Peoria, rain was falling. It was cloudy at Moline, Burlington, Quincy, Macomb, and Springfield. And once again at 9 a.m. in Galesburg, with light rain, the temperature was 66. Looking elsewhere around the Midwest at 9 a.m., Chicago was cloudy, and 65. Indianapolis had light rain, and 69. St. Louis was cloudy, and 72. Kansas City was cloudy, and 72. Des Moines was cloudy, and 70. Milwaukee was cloudy, and 61. The time is currently 9:38 a.m. Central Daylight Time. 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Now for the official National Weather Service forecast for Galesburg and surrounding areas of central and northwest Illinois. Rest of today, cloudy with a slight chance of thunderstorms. A chance of showers. Highs in the lower 70s. East winds 10 to 15 miles an hour with gusts up to 25 miles an hour. Chance of rain 50%. Tonight, mostly cloudy. A slight chance of showers until midnight. Lows around 60. Northeast winds 10 to 15 miles an hour with gusts up to 25 miles an hour, diminishing to around 5 miles an hour after midnight. Chance of rain 20%. Saturday, partly sunny. Highs in the lower 80s. East winds 5 to 10 miles an hour. Saturday night, partly cloudy until midnight, then mostly cloudy with showers likely with a chance of thunderstorms after midnight. Lows in the upper 60s. Southeast winds 5 to 10 miles an hour. Chance of rain 60%. Sunday, mostly sunny. Humid with highs in the upper 80s. South winds 10 to 15 miles an hour with gusts up to 25 miles an hour. Heat index values up to 103 in the afternoon. Sunday night through Thursday, mostly clear. Lows in the mid-70s. Highs in the lower 90s. Again, the forecast for Galesburg and surrounding areas of central and northwest Illinois for the rest of today, cloudy with a slight chance of thunderstorms. A chance of showers. Highs in the lower 70s. East winds 10 to 15 miles an hour with gusts up to 25 miles an hour. Chance of rain 50%. Now for the official National Weather Service forecast for Galesburg and surrounding areas of central and northwest Illinois. Rest of today, cloudy with a slight chance of thunderstorms.

chance of showers. Highs in the lower 70s. East winds 10 to 15 miles an hour with gusts up to 25 miles an hour. Chance of rain 50%. Tonight, mostly cloudy. A slight chance of showers until midnight. Lows around 60. Northeast winds 10 to 15 miles an hour with gusts up to 25 miles an hour, diminishing to around 5 miles an hour after midnight. Chance of rain 20%. Saturday, partly sunny. Highs in the lower 80s. East winds 5 to 10 miles an hour. Saturday night, partly cloudy until midnight, then mostly cloudy with showers likely with a chance of thunderstorms after midnight. Lows in the upper 60s. Southeast winds 5 to 10 miles an hour. Chance of rain 60%. Sunday, mostly sunny. Humid with highs in the upper 80s. South winds 10 to 15 miles an hour with gusts up to 25 miles an hour. Heat index values up to 103 in the afternoon. Sunday night through Thursday, mostly clear. Lows in the mid-70s. Highs in the lower 90s. Again, the forecast for Galesburg and surrounding areas of central and northwest Illinois for the rest of today, cloudy with a slight chance of thunderstorms. A chance of showers. Highs in the lower 70s. East winds 10 to 15 miles an hour with gusts up to 25 miles an hour. Chance of rain 50%. At 9 a.m. in Galesburg, light rain was falling. The temperature was 66 degrees, the dew point was 63, and the relative humidity was 90%. The wind was east at 8 miles an hour. The pressure was 30.04 inches and falling. Elsewhere around the area, temperatures were in the mid to upper 60s. At Peoria, rain was falling. It was cloudy at Moline, Burlington, Quincy, Macomb, and Springfield. And once again at 9 a.m. in Galesburg, with light rain, the temperature was 66. Looking elsewhere around the Midwest at 9 a.m., Chicago was cloudy, and 65. Indianapolis had light rain, and 69. St. Louis was cloudy, and 72. Kansas City was cloudy, and 72. Des Moines was cloudy, and 70. Milwaukee was cloudy, and 61. The time is currently 9:43 a.m. Central Daylight Time. 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Now for the official National Weather Service forecast for Galesburg and surrounding areas of central and northwest Illinois. Rest of today, cloudy with a slight chance of thunderstorms. A chance of showers. Highs in the lower 70s. East winds 10 to 15 miles an hour with gusts up to 25 miles an hour. Chance of rain 50%. Tonight, mostly cloudy. A slight chance of showers until midnight. Lows around 60. Northeast winds 10 to 15 miles an hour with gusts up to 25 miles an hour, diminishing to around 5 miles an hour after midnight. Chance of rain 20%. Saturday, partly sunny. Highs in the lower 80s. East winds 5 to 10 miles an hour. Saturday night, partly cloudy until midnight, then mostly cloudy with showers likely with a chance of thunderstorms after midnight. Lows in the upper 60s. Southeast winds 5 to 10 miles an hour. Chance of rain 60%. Sunday, mostly sunny. Humid with highs in the upper 80s. South winds 10 to 15 miles an hour with gusts up to 25 miles an hour. Heat index values up to 103 in the afternoon. Sunday night through Thursday, mostly clear. Lows in the mid-70s. Highs in the lower 90s. Again, the forecast for Galesburg and surrounding areas of central and northwest Illinois for the rest of today, cloudy with a slight chance of thunderstorms. A chance of showers. Highs in the lower 70s. East winds 10 to 15 miles an hour with gusts up to 25 miles an hour. Chance of rain 50%. At 9 a.m. in Galesburg, light rain was falling. The temperature was 66 degrees, the dew point was 63, and the relative humidity was 90%. The wind was east at 8 miles an hour. The pressure was 30.04 inches and falling. Elsewhere around the area, temperatures were in the mid to upper 60s. At Peoria, rain was falling. It was cloudy at Moline,

Burlington, Quincy, Macomb, and Springfield. And once again at 9 a.m. in Galesburg, with light rain, the temperature was 66. Looking elsewhere around the Midwest at 9 a.m., Chicago was cloudy and 65. Indianapolis had light rain and 69. St. Louis was cloudy and 72. Kansas City was cloudy and 72. Des Moines was cloudy and 70. Milwaukee was cloudy and 61. The time is currently 9:46 a.m. Central Daylight Time. 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Now for the official National Weather Service forecast for Galesburg and surrounding areas of central and northwest Illinois. Rest of today, cloudy with a slight chance of thunderstorms. A chance of showers. Highs in the lower 70s. East winds 10 to 15 miles an hour with gusts up to 25 miles an hour. Chance of rain 50%. Tonight, mostly cloudy. A slight chance of showers until midnight. Lows around 60. Northeast winds 10 to 15 miles an hour with gusts up to 25 miles an hour, diminishing to around 5 miles an hour after midnight. Chance of rain 20%. Saturday, partly sunny. Highs in the lower 80s. East winds 5 to 10 miles an hour. Saturday night, partly cloudy until midnight, then mostly cloudy with showers likely with a chance of thunderstorms after midnight. Lows in the upper 60s. Southeast winds 5 to 10 miles an hour. Chance of rain 60%. Sunday, mostly sunny. Humid with highs in the upper 80s. South winds 10 to 15 miles an hour with gusts up to 25 miles an hour. Heat index values up to 103 in the afternoon. Sunday night through Thursday, mostly clear. Lows in the mid-70s. Highs in the lower 90s. Again, the forecast for Galesburg and surrounding areas of central and northwest Illinois for the rest of today, cloudy with a slight chance of thunderstorms. A chance of showers. Highs in the lower 70s. East winds 10 to 15 miles an hour with gusts up to 25 miles an hour. Chance of rain 50%. At 9 a.m. in Galesburg, light rain was falling. The temperature was 66 degrees, the dew point was 63, and the relative humidity was 90%. The wind was east at 8 miles an hour. The pressure was 30.04 inches and falling. Elsewhere around the area, temperatures were in the mid to upper 60s. At Peoria, rain was falling. It was cloudy at Moline, Burlington, Quincy, Macomb, and Springfield. And once again at 9 a.m. in Galesburg, with light rain, the temperature was 66. Looking elsewhere around the Midwest at 9 a.m., Chicago was cloudy and 65. Indianapolis had light rain and 69. St. Louis was cloudy and 72. Kansas City was cloudy and 72. Des Moines was cloudy and 70. Milwaukee was cloudy and 61. The time is currently 9:49 a.m. Central Daylight Time. 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Now for the official National Weather Service forecast for Galesburg and surrounding areas of central and northwest Illinois. Rest of today, cloudy with a slight chance of thunderstorms. A chance of showers. Highs in the lower 70s. East winds 10 to 15 miles an hour with gusts up to 25 miles an hour. Chance of rain 50%. Tonight, mostly cloudy. A slight chance of showers until midnight. Lows around 60. Northeast winds 10 to 15 miles an hour with gusts up to 25 miles an hour, diminishing to around 5 miles an hour after midnight. Chance of rain 20%. Saturday, partly sunny. Highs in the lower 80s. East winds 5 to 10 miles an hour. Saturday night, partly cloudy until midnight, then mostly cloudy with showers likely with a chance of thunderstorms after midnight. Lows in the upper 60s. Southeast winds 5 to 10 miles an hour. Chance of rain 60%. Sunday, mostly sunny. Humid with highs in the upper 80s. South winds 10 to 15 miles an hour with gusts up to 25 miles an hour. Heat index values up to 103 in the afternoon.

Again, the forecast for Galesburg and surrounding areas of central and northwest Illinois for the rest of today, cloudy with a slight chance of thunderstorms. A chance of showers. Highs in the lower 70s. East winds 10 to 15 miles an hour with gusts up to 25 miles an hour. Chance of rain 50%. The time is currently 10:06 a.m. Central Daylight Time. 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Now for the official National Weather Service forecast for Galesburg and surrounding areas of central and northwest Illinois. Rest of today, cloudy with a slight chance of thunderstorms. A chance of showers. Highs in the lower 70s. East winds 10 to 15 miles an hour with gusts up to 25 miles an hour. Chance of rain 50%. Tonight, mostly cloudy. A slight chance of showers until midnight. Lows around 60. Northeast winds 10 to 15 miles an hour with gusts up to 25 miles an hour, diminishing to around 5 miles an hour after midnight. Chance of rain 20%. Saturday, partly sunny. Highs in the lower 80s. East winds 5 to 10 miles an hour. Saturday night, partly cloudy until midnight, then mostly cloudy with showers likely with a chance of thunderstorms after midnight. Lows in the upper 60s. Southeast winds 5 to 10 miles an hour. Chance of rain 60%. Sunday, mostly sunny. Humid with highs in the upper 80s. South winds 10 to 15 miles an hour with gusts up to 25 miles an hour. Heat index values up to 103 in the afternoon. Sunday night through Thursday, mostly clear. Lows in the mid-70s. Highs in the lower 90s. Again, the forecast for Galesburg and surrounding areas of central and northwest Illinois for the rest of today, cloudy with a slight chance of thunderstorms. A chance of showers. Highs in the lower 70s. East winds 10 to 15 miles an hour with gusts up to 25 miles an hour. Chance of rain 50%. At 10 a.m. in Galesburg, skies were cloudy. The temperature was 67 degrees, the dew point was 63, and the relative humidity was 87%. The wind was southeast at 6 miles an hour. The pressure was 30.04 inches and steady. Elsewhere around the area, it was cloudy, and temperatures were in the mid to upper 60s. And once again at 10 a.m. in Galesburg, under cloudy skies, the temperature was 67. Looking elsewhere around the Midwest at 10 a.m., Chicago had light rain, and 64. Indianapolis was cloudy, and 70. St. Louis was cloudy, and 72. Kansas City was cloudy, and 73. Des Moines was cloudy, and 71. Milwaukee was cloudy, and 61. The time is currently 10:08 a.m. Central Daylight Time. 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Now for the official National Weather Service forecast for Galesburg and surrounding areas of central and northwest Illinois. Rest of today, cloudy with a slight chance of thunderstorms. A chance of showers. Highs in the lower 70s. East winds 10 to 15 miles an hour with gusts up to 25 miles an hour. Chance of rain 50%. Tonight, mostly cloudy. A slight chance of showers until midnight. Lows around 60. Northeast winds 10 to 15 miles an hour with gusts up to 25 miles an hour, diminishing to around 5 miles an hour after midnight. Chance of rain 20%. Saturday, partly sunny. Highs in the lower 80s. East winds 5 to 10 miles an hour. Saturday night, partly cloudy until midnight, then mostly cloudy with showers likely with a chance of thunderstorms after midnight. Lows in the upper 60s. Southeast winds 5 to 10 miles an hour. Chance of rain 60%. Sunday, mostly sunny. Humid with highs in the upper 80s. South winds 10 to 15 miles an hour with gusts up to 25 miles an hour. Heat index values up to 103 in the afternoon. Sunday night through Thursday, mostly clear. Lows in the mid-70s. Highs in the lower 90s. Again, the forecast for Galesburg and surrounding areas of central and northwest Illinois for the rest of today, cloudy with a slight chance of thunderstorms.

a chance of showers. Highs in the lower 70s. East winds 10 to 15 miles an hour with gusts up to 25 miles an hour. Chance of rain 50%. At 10 a.m. in Galesburg, skies were cloudy. The temperature was 67 degrees, the dew point was 63, and the relative humidity was 87%. The wind was southeast at 6 miles an hour. The pressure was 30.04 inches and steady. Elsewhere around the area, it was cloudy, and temperatures were in the mid to upper 60s. And once again at 10 a.m. in Galesburg, under cloudy skies, the temperature was 67. Looking elsewhere around the Midwest at 10 a.m., Chicago had light rain and 64. Indianapolis was cloudy and 70. St. Louis was cloudy and 72. Kansas City was cloudy and 73. Des Moines was cloudy and 71. Milwaukee was cloudy and 61. The time is currently 10:11 a.m. Central Daylight Time. 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Now for the official National Weather Service forecast for Galesburg and surrounding areas of central and northwest Illinois. Rest of today, cloudy with a slight chance of thunderstorms. A chance of showers. Highs in the lower 70s. East winds 10 to 15 miles an hour with gusts up to 25 miles an hour. Chance of rain 50%. Tonight, mostly cloudy. A slight chance of showers until midnight. Lows around 60. Northeast winds 10 to 15 miles an hour with gusts up to 25 miles an hour, diminishing to around 5 miles an hour after midnight. Chance of rain 20%. Saturday, partly sunny. Highs in the lower 80s. East winds 5 to 10 miles an hour. Saturday night, partly cloudy until midnight, then mostly cloudy with showers likely with a chance of thunderstorms after midnight. Lows in the upper 60s. Southeast winds 5 to 10 miles an hour. Chance of rain 60%. Sunday, mostly sunny. Humid with highs in the upper 80s. South winds 10 to 15 miles an hour with gusts up to 25 miles an hour. Heat index values up to 103 in the afternoon. Sunday night through Thursday, mostly clear. Lows in the mid-70s. Highs in the lower 90s. Again, the forecast for Galesburg and surrounding areas of central and northwest Illinois for the rest of today, cloudy with a slight chance of thunderstorms. A chance of showers. Highs in the lower 70s. East winds 10 to 15 miles an hour with gusts up to 25 miles an hour. Chance of rain 50%. At 10 a.m. in Galesburg, skies were cloudy. The temperature was 67 degrees, the dew point was 63, and the relative humidity was 87%. The wind was southeast at 6 miles an hour. The pressure was 30.04 inches and steady. Elsewhere around the area, it was cloudy, and temperatures were in the mid to upper 60s. And once again at 10 a.m. in Galesburg, under cloudy skies, the temperature was 67. 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KZZ 66 serves the following counties: Henry, Knox, Mercer, and Warren. KZZ 66 is part of the All Hazards Network of NOAA Weather Radio. Looking elsewhere around the Midwest at 10 a.m., Chicago had light rain and 64. Indianapolis was cloudy and 70. St. Louis was cloudy and 72. Kansas City was cloudy and 73. Des Moines was cloudy and 71. Milwaukee was cloudy and 61. The time is currently 10:15 a.m. Central Daylight Time. 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Now for the official National Weather Service forecast for Galesburg and surrounding areas of central and northwest Illinois. Rest of today, cloudy with a slight chance of thunderstorms. A chance of showers. Highs in the lower 70s. East winds 10 to 15 miles an hour with gusts up to 25 miles an hour. Chance of rain 50%. Tonight,
mostly cloudy. A slight chance of showers until midnight. Lows around 60. Northeast winds 10 to 15 miles an hour with gusts up to 25 miles an hour, diminishing to around 5 miles an hour after midnight. Chance of rain 20%. Saturday, partly sunny. Highs in the lower 80s. East winds 5 to 10 miles an hour. Saturday night, partly cloudy until midnight, then mostly cloudy with showers likely with a chance of thunderstorms after midnight. Lows in the upper 60s. Southeast winds 5 to 10 miles an hour. Chance of rain 60%. Sunday, mostly sunny. Humid with highs in the upper 80s. South winds 10 to 15 miles an hour with gusts up to 25 miles an hour. Heat index values up to 103 in the afternoon. Sunday night through Thursday, mostly clear. Lows in the mid-70s. Highs in the lower 90s. Again, the forecast for Galesburg and surrounding areas of central and northwest Illinois for the rest of today, cloudy with a slight chance of thunderstorms. A chance of showers. Highs in the lower 70s. East winds 10 to 15 miles an hour with gusts up to 25 miles an hour. Chance of rain 50%. At 10 a.m. in Galesburg, skies were cloudy. The temperature was 67 degrees, the dew point was 63, and the relative humidity was 87%. The wind was southeast at 6 miles an hour. The pressure was 30.04 inches and steady. Elsewhere around the area, it was cloudy, and temperatures were in the mid to upper 60s. And once again at 10 a.m. in Galesburg, under cloudy skies, the temperature was 67. Looking elsewhere around the Midwest at 10 a.m., Chicago had light rain, and 64. Indianapolis was cloudy, and 70. St. Louis had light rain, and 72. Kansas City was cloudy, and 73. Des Moines was cloudy, and 71. Milwaukee was cloudy, and 61. The time is currently 10:17 a.m. Central Daylight Time. 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Now for the official National Weather Service forecast for Galesburg and surrounding areas of central and northwest Illinois. Rest of today, cloudy with a slight chance of thunderstorms. A chance of showers. Highs in the lower 70s. East winds 10 to 15 miles an hour with gusts up to 25 miles an hour. Chance of rain 50%. Tonight, mostly cloudy. A slight chance of showers until midnight. Lows around 60. Northeast winds 10 to 15 miles an hour with gusts up to 25 miles an hour, diminishing to around 5 miles an hour after midnight. Chance of rain 20%. Saturday, partly sunny. Highs in the lower 80s. East winds 5 to 10 miles an hour. Saturday night, partly cloudy until midnight, then mostly cloudy with showers likely with a chance of thunderstorms after midnight. Lows in the upper 60s. Southeast winds 5 to 10 miles an hour. Chance of rain 60%. Sunday, mostly sunny. Humid with highs in the upper 80s. South winds 10 to 15 miles an hour with gusts up to 25 miles an hour. Heat index values up to 103 in the afternoon. Sunday night through Thursday, mostly clear. Lows in the mid-70s. Highs in the lower 90s. Again, the forecast for Galesburg and surrounding areas of central and northwest Illinois for the rest of today, cloudy with a slight chance of thunderstorms. A chance of showers. Highs in the lower 70s. East winds 10 to 15 miles an hour with gusts up to 25 miles an hour. Chance of rain 50%. At 10 a.m. in Galesburg, skies were cloudy. The temperature was 67 degrees, the dew point was 63, and the relative humidity was 87%. The wind was southeast at 6 miles an hour. The pressure was 30.04 inches and steady. Elsewhere around the area, it was cloudy, and temperatures were in the mid to upper 60s. And once again at 10 a.m. in Galesburg, under cloudy skies, the temperature was 67. Looking elsewhere around the Midwest at 10 a.m., Chicago had light rain, and 64. Indianapolis was cloudy, and 70. St. Louis had light rain, and 72.
Kansas City was cloudy and 73.

Des Moines was cloudy and 71. Milwaukee was cloudy and 61. The time is currently 10:20 a.m. Central Daylight Time. 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Now for the official National Weather Service forecast for Galesburg and surrounding areas of central and northwest Illinois. Rest of today, cloudy with a slight chance of thunderstorms. A chance of showers. Highs in the lower 70s. East winds 10 to 15 miles an hour with gusts up to 25 miles an hour. Chance of rain 50%. Tonight, mostly cloudy. A slight chance of showers until midnight. Lows around 60. Northeast winds 10 to 15 miles an hour with gusts up to 25 miles an hour, diminishing to around 5 miles an hour after midnight. Chance of rain 20%. Saturday, partly sunny. Highs in the lower 80s. East winds 5 to 10 miles an hour. Saturday night, partly cloudy until midnight, then mostly cloudy with showers likely with a chance of thunderstorms after midnight. Lows in the upper 60s. Southeast winds 5 to 10 miles an hour. Chance of rain 60%. Sunday, mostly sunny. Humid with highs in the upper 80s. South winds 10 to 15 miles an hour with gusts up to 25 miles an hour. Heat index values up to 103 in the afternoon. Sunday night through Thursday, mostly clear. Lows in the mid-70s. Highs in the lower 90s. Again, the forecast for Galesburg and surrounding areas of central and northwest Illinois for the rest of today, cloudy with a slight chance of thunderstorms. A chance of showers. Highs in the lower 70s. East winds 10 to 15 miles an hour with gusts up to 25 miles an hour. Chance of rain 50%. At 10 a.m. in Galesburg, skies were cloudy. The temperature was 67 degrees, the dew point was 63, and the relative humidity was 87%. The wind was southeast at 6 miles an hour. The pressure was 30.04 inches and steady. Elsewhere around the area, it was cloudy, and temperatures were in the mid to upper 60s. And once again at 10 a.m. in Galesburg, under cloudy skies, the temperature was 67. Looking elsewhere around the Midwest at 10 a.m., Chicago had light rain, and 64. Indianapolis was cloudy, and 70. St. Louis had light rain, and 72. Kansas City was cloudy, and 73. Des Moines was cloudy, and 71. Milwaukee was cloudy, and 61. The time is currently 10:23 a.m. Central Daylight Time. 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Now for the official National Weather Service forecast for Galesburg and surrounding areas of central and northwest Illinois. Rest of today, cloudy with a slight chance of thunderstorms. A chance of showers. Highs in the lower 70s. East winds 10 to 15 miles an hour with gusts up to 25 miles an hour. Chance of rain 50%. Tonight, mostly cloudy. A slight chance of showers until midnight. Lows around 60. Northeast winds 10 to 15 miles an hour with gusts up to 25 miles an hour, diminishing to around 5 miles an hour after midnight. Chance of rain 20%. Saturday, partly sunny. Highs in the lower 80s. East winds 5 to 10 miles an hour. Saturday night, partly cloudy until midnight, then mostly cloudy with showers likely with a chance of thunderstorms after midnight. Lows in the upper 60s. Southeast winds 5 to 10 miles an hour. Chance of rain 60%. Sunday, mostly sunny. Humid with highs in the upper 80s. South winds 10 to 15 miles an hour with gusts up to 25 miles an hour. Heat index values up to 103 in the afternoon. Sunday night through Thursday, mostly clear. Lows in the mid-70s. Highs in the lower 90s. Again, the forecast for Galesburg and surrounding areas of central and northwest Illinois for the rest of today, cloudy with a slight chance of thunderstorms. A chance of showers. Highs in the lower 70s. East winds 10 to 15 miles an hour with gusts up to 25 miles an hour. Chance of rain 50%. Now for the official national

percent. Sunday, mostly cloudy with a chance of showers and thunderstorms in the morning, then mostly sunny in the afternoon. Humid with highs in the upper 80s. Southeast winds 10 to 15 miles an hour with gusts up to 25 miles an hour. Chance of rain 30%. Heat index values up to 102 in the afternoon. Sunday night, mostly clear. Lows in the mid-70s. Monday, mostly sunny. Highs in the lower 90s. Heat index values up to 110 in the afternoon. Monday night through Thursday, mostly clear. Lows in the mid-70s. Highs in the mid-90s. Again, the forecast for Galesburg and surrounding areas of central and northwest Illinois for the rest of today, mostly cloudy with a 50% chance of showers. Highs in the lower 70s. East winds around 10 miles an hour with gusts up to 20 miles an hour. At 10 a.m. in Galesburg, skies were cloudy. The temperature was 67 degrees, the dew point was 63, and the relative humidity was 87%. The wind was southeast at 6 miles an hour. The pressure was 30.04 inches and steady. Elsewhere around the area, it was cloudy, and temperatures were in the mid to upper 60s. And once again at 10 a.m. in Galesburg, under cloudy skies, the temperature was 67. Looking elsewhere around the Midwest at 10 a.m., Chicago had light rain and 64. Indianapolis was cloudy and 70. St. Louis had light rain and 72. Kansas City was cloudy and 73. Des Moines was cloudy and 71. Milwaukee was cloudy and 61. The time is currently 10:28 a.m. Central Daylight Time. 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Now for the official National Weather Service forecast for Galesburg and surrounding areas of central and northwest Illinois. Rest of today, mostly cloudy with a 50% chance of showers. Highs in the lower 70s. East winds around 10 miles an hour with gusts up to 20 miles an hour. Tonight, mostly cloudy. Lows around 60. Northeast winds 5 to 10 miles an hour. Saturday, partly sunny. Highs in the lower 80s. East winds 5 to 10 miles an hour. Saturday night, mostly cloudy. A chance of showers and thunderstorms after midnight. Lows in the mid-60s. Southeast winds 5 to 10 miles an hour. Chance of rain 50%. Sunday, mostly cloudy with a chance of showers and thunderstorms in the morning, then mostly sunny in the afternoon. Humid with highs in the upper 80s. Southeast winds 10 to 15 miles an hour with gusts up to 25 miles an hour. Chance of rain 30%. Heat index values up to 102 in the afternoon. Sunday night, mostly clear. Lows in the mid-70s. Monday, mostly sunny. Highs in the lower 90s. Heat index values up to 110 in the afternoon. Monday night through Thursday, mostly clear. Lows in the mid-70s. Highs in the mid-90s. Again, the forecast for Galesburg and surrounding areas of central and northwest Illinois for the rest of today, mostly cloudy with a 50% chance of showers. Highs in the lower 70s. East winds around 10 miles an hour with gusts up to 20 miles an hour. At 10 a.m. in Galesburg, skies were cloudy. The temperature was 67 degrees, the dew point was 63, and the relative humidity was 87%. The wind was southeast at 6 miles an hour. The pressure was 30.04 inches and steady. Elsewhere around the area, it was cloudy, and temperatures were in the mid to upper 60s. And once again at 10 a.m. in Galesburg, under cloudy skies, the temperature was 67. Looking elsewhere around the Midwest at 10 a.m., Chicago had light rain and 64. Indianapolis was cloudy and 70. St. Louis had light rain and 72. Kansas City was cloudy and 73. Des Moines was cloudy and 71. Milwaukee was cloudy and 61. The time is currently 10:31 a.m. Central Daylight Time. 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

surrounding areas of central and northwest Illinois. Rest of today, mostly cloudy with a 50% chance of showers. Highs in the lower 70s. East winds around 10 miles an hour with gusts up to 20 miles an hour. Tonight, mostly cloudy. Lows around 60. Northeast winds 5 to 10 miles an hour. Saturday, partly sunny. Highs in the lower 80s. East winds 5 to 10 miles an hour. Saturday night, mostly cloudy. A chance of showers and thunderstorms after midnight. Lows in the mid-60s. Southeast winds 5 to 10 miles an hour. Chance of rain 50%. Sunday, mostly cloudy with a chance of showers and thunderstorms in the morning, then mostly sunny in the afternoon. Humid with highs in the upper 80s. Southeast winds 10 to 15 miles an hour with gusts up to 25 miles an hour. Chance of rain 30%. Heat index values up to 102 in the afternoon. Sunday night, mostly clear. Lows in the mid-70s. Monday, mostly sunny. Highs in the lower 90s. Heat index values up to 110 in the afternoon. Monday night through Thursday, mostly clear. Lows in the mid-70s. Highs in the mid-90s. Again, the forecast for Galesburg and surrounding areas of central and northwest Illinois for the rest of today, mostly cloudy with a 50% chance of showers. Highs in the lower 70s. East winds around 10 miles an hour with gusts up to 20 miles an hour. At 10 a.m. in Galesburg, skies were cloudy. The temperature was 67 miles an hour with gusts up to 20 miles an hour. At 10 a.m. in Galesburg, skies were cloudy. The temperature was 67 degrees, the dew point was 63, and the relative humidity was 87%. The wind was southeast at 6 miles an hour. The pressure was 30.04 inches and steady. Elsewhere around the area, it was cloudy, and temperatures were in the mid to upper 60s. And once again at 10 a.m. in Galesburg, under cloudy skies, the temperature was 67. Looking elsewhere around the Midwest at 10 a.m., Chicago had light rain, and 64. Indianapolis was cloudy, and 70. St. Louis had light rain, and 72. Kansas City was cloudy, and 73. Des Moines was cloudy, and 71. Milwaukee was cloudy, and 61. The time is currently 10:34 a.m. Central Daylight Time. 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Now for the official National Weather Service forecast for Galesburg and surrounding areas of central and northwest Illinois. Rest of today, mostly cloudy with a 50% chance of showers. Highs in the lower 70s. East winds around 10 miles an hour with gusts up to 20 miles an hour. Tonight, mostly cloudy. Lows around 60. Northeast winds 5 to 10 miles an hour. Saturday, partly sunny. Highs in the lower 80s. East winds 5 to 10 miles an hour. Saturday night, mostly cloudy. A chance of showers and thunderstorms after midnight. Lows in the mid-60s. Southeast winds 5 to 10 miles an hour. Chance of rain 50%. Sunday, mostly cloudy with a chance of showers and thunderstorms in the morning, then mostly sunny in the afternoon. Humid with highs in the upper 80s. Southeast winds 10 to 15 miles an hour with gusts up to 25 miles an hour. Chance of rain 30%. Heat index values up to 102 in the afternoon. Sunday night, mostly clear. Lows in the mid-70s. Monday, mostly sunny. Highs in the lower 90s. Heat index values up to 110 in the afternoon. Monday night through Thursday, mostly clear. Lows in the mid-70s. Highs in the mid-90s. Again, the forecast for Galesburg and surrounding areas of central and northwest Illinois for the rest of today, mostly cloudy with a 50% chance of showers. Highs in the lower 70s. East winds around 10 miles an hour with gusts up to 20 miles an hour. At 10 a.m. in Galesburg, skies were cloudy. The temperature was 67 degrees, the dew point was 63, and the relative humidity was 87%. The wind was southeast at 6 miles an hour. The pressure was 30.

0.04 inches and steady. Elsewhere around the area, it was cloudy, and temperatures were in the mid to upper 60s. And once again at 10 a.m. in Galesburg, under cloudy skies, the temperature was 67. Looking elsewhere around the Midwest at 10 a.m., Chicago had light rain and 64. Indianapolis was cloudy and 70. St. Louis had light rain and 72. Kansas City was cloudy and 73. Des Moines was cloudy and 71. Milwaukee was cloudy and 61. The time is currently 10:36 a.m. Central Daylight Time. 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Now for the official National Weather Service forecast for Galesburg and surrounding areas of central and northwest Illinois. Rest of today, mostly cloudy with a 50% chance of showers. Highs in the lower 70s. East winds around 10 miles an hour with gusts up to 20 miles an hour. Tonight, mostly cloudy. Lows around 60. Northeast winds 5 to 10 miles an hour. Saturday, partly sunny. Highs in the lower 80s. East winds 5 to 10 miles an hour. Saturday night, mostly cloudy. A chance of showers and thunderstorms after midnight. Lows in the mid-60s. Southeast winds 5 to 10 miles an hour. Chance of rain 50%. Sunday, mostly cloudy with a chance of showers and thunderstorms in the morning, then mostly sunny in the afternoon. Humid with highs in the upper 80s. Southeast winds 10 to 15 miles an hour with gusts up to 25 miles an hour. Chance of rain 30%. Heat index values up to 102 in the afternoon. Sunday night, mostly clear. Lows in the mid-70s. Monday, mostly sunny. Highs in the lower 90s. Heat index values up to 110 in the afternoon. Monday night through Thursday, mostly clear. Lows in the mid-70s. Highs in the mid-90s. Again, the forecast for Galesburg and surrounding areas of central and northwest Illinois for the rest of today, mostly cloudy with a 50% chance of showers. Highs in the lower 70s. East winds around 10 miles an hour with gusts up to 20 miles an hour. At 10 a.m. in Galesburg, skies were cloudy. The temperature was 67 degrees, the dew point was 63, and the relative humidity was 87%. The wind was southeast at 6 miles an hour. The pressure was 30.04 inches and steady. Elsewhere around the area, it was cloudy, and temperatures were in the mid to upper 60s. And once again at 10 a.m. in Galesburg, under cloudy skies, the temperature was 67. Looking elsewhere around the Midwest at 10 a.m., Chicago had light rain and 64. Indianapolis was cloudy and 70. St. Louis had light rain and 72. Kansas City was cloudy and 73. Des Moines was cloudy and 71. Milwaukee was cloudy and 61. The time is currently 10:39 a.m. Central Daylight Time. 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Now for the official National Weather Service forecast for Galesburg and surrounding areas of central and northwest Illinois. Rest of today, mostly cloudy with a 50% chance of showers. Highs in the lower 70s. East winds around 10 miles an hour with gusts up to 20 miles an hour. Tonight, mostly cloudy. Lows around 60. Northeast winds 5 to 10 miles an hour. Saturday, partly sunny. Highs in the lower 80s. East winds 5 to 10 miles an hour. Saturday night, mostly cloudy. A chance of showers and thunderstorms after midnight. Lows in the mid-60s. Southeast winds 5 to 10 miles an hour. Chance of rain 50%. Sunday, mostly cloudy with a chance of showers and thunderstorms in the morning, then mostly sunny in the afternoon. Humid with highs in the upper 80s. Southeast winds 10 to 15 miles an hour with gusts up to 25 miles an hour. Chance of rain 30%. Heat index values up to 102 in the afternoon. Sunday night, mostly clear. Lows in the mid-70s. Monday, mostly sunny. Highs in the lower 90s.
heat in

Its values up to 110 in the afternoon. Monday night through Thursday, mostly clear. Lows in the mid-70s. Highs in the mid-90s. Again, the forecast for Galesburg and surrounding areas of central and northwest Illinois for the rest of today, mostly cloudy with a 50% chance of showers. Highs in the lower 70s. East winds around 10 miles an hour with gusts up to 20 miles an hour. At 10 a.m. in Galesburg, skies were cloudy. The temperature was 67 degrees, the dew point was 63, and the relative humidity was 87%. The wind was southeast at 6 miles an hour. The pressure was 30.04 inches and steady. Elsewhere around the area, it was cloudy, and temperatures were in the mid to upper 60s. And once again at 10 a.m. in Galesburg, under cloudy skies, the temperature was 67. Looking elsewhere around the Midwest at 10 a.m., Chicago had light rain and 64. Indianapolis was cloudy and 70. St. Louis had light rain and 72. Kansas City was cloudy and 73. Des Moines was cloudy and 71. Milwaukee was cloudy and 61. The time is currently 10:42 a.m. Central Daylight Time. 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Now for the official National Weather Service forecast for Galesburg and surrounding areas of central and northwest Illinois. Rest of today, mostly cloudy with a 50% chance of showers. Highs in the lower 70s. East winds around 10 miles an hour with gusts up to 20 miles an hour. Tonight, mostly cloudy. Lows around 60. Northeast winds 5 to 10 miles an hour. Saturday, partly sunny. Highs in the lower 80s. East winds 5 to 10 miles an hour. Saturday night, mostly cloudy. A chance of showers and thunderstorms after midnight. Lows in the mid-60s. Southeast winds 5 to 10 miles an hour. Chance of rain 50%. Sunday, mostly cloudy with a chance of showers and thunderstorms in the morning, then mostly sunny in the afternoon. Humid with highs in the upper 80s. Southeast winds 10 to 15 miles an hour with gusts up to 25 miles an hour. Chance of rain 30%. Heat index values up to 102 in the afternoon. Sunday night, mostly clear. Lows in the mid-70s. Monday, mostly sunny. Highs in the lower 90s. Heat index values up to 110 in the afternoon. Monday night through Thursday, mostly clear. Lows in the mid-70s. Highs in the mid-90s. Again, the forecast for Galesburg and surrounding areas of central and northwest Illinois for the rest of today, mostly cloudy with a 50% chance of showers. Highs in the lower 70s. East winds around 10 miles an hour with gusts up to 20 miles an hour. Now for the official National Weather Service forecast for Galesburg and surrounding areas of central and northwest Illinois. Rest of today, mostly cloudy with a 50% chance of showers. Highs in the lower 70s. East winds around 10 miles an hour with gusts up to 20 miles an hour. Tonight, mostly cloudy. Lows around 60. Northeast winds 5 to 10 miles an hour. Saturday, partly sunny. Highs in the lower 80s. East winds 5 to 10 miles an hour. Saturday night, mostly cloudy. A chance of showers and thunderstorms after midnight. Lows in the mid-60s. Southeast winds 5 to 10 miles an hour. Chance of rain 50%. Sunday, mostly cloudy with a chance of showers and thunderstorms in the morning, then mostly sunny in the afternoon. Humid with highs in the upper 80s. Southeast winds 10 to 15 miles an hour with gusts up to 25 miles an hour. Chance of rain 30%. Heat index values up to 102 in the afternoon. Sunday night, mostly clear. Lows in the mid-70s. Monday, mostly sunny. Highs in the lower 90s. Heat index values up to 110 in the afternoon. Monday night through Thursday, mostly clear. Lows in the mid-70s. Highs in the mid-90s. Again, the forecast for Galesburg and surrounding areas of central and northwest Illinois for the rest of today, mostly cloudy with a 50% chance of showers.
Highs in the lower 70s. East winds around 10 miles an hour with gusts up to 20 miles an hour. At 10 a.m. in Galesburg, skies were cloudy. The temperature was 67 degrees, the dew point was 63, and the relative humidity was 87%. The wind was southeast at 6 miles an hour. The pressure was 30.04 inches and steady. Elsewhere around the area, it was cloudy, and temperatures were in the mid to upper 60s. And once again at 10 a.m. in Galesburg, under cloudy skies, the temperature was 67. Looking elsewhere around the Midwest at 10 a.m., Chicago had light rain and 64. Indianapolis was cloudy and 70. St. Louis had light rain and 72. Kansas City was cloudy and 73. Des Moines was cloudy and 71. Milwaukee was cloudy and 61. The time is currently 10:47 a.m. Central Daylight Time. 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Now for the official National Weather Service forecast for Galesburg and surrounding areas of central and northwest Illinois. Rest of today, mostly cloudy with a 50% chance of showers. Highs in the lower 70s. East winds around 10 miles an hour with gusts up to 20 miles an hour. Tonight, mostly cloudy. Lows around 60. Northeast winds 5 to 10 miles an hour. Saturday, partly sunny. Highs in the lower 80s. East winds 5 to 10 miles an hour. Saturday night, mostly cloudy. A chance of showers and thunderstorms after midnight. Lows in the mid-60s. Southeast winds 5 to 10 miles an hour. Chance of rain 50%. Sunday, mostly cloudy with a chance of showers and thunderstorms in the morning, then mostly sunny in the afternoon. Humid with highs in the upper 80s. Southeast winds 10 to 15 miles an hour with gusts up to 25 miles an hour. Chance of rain 30%. Heat index values up to 102 in the afternoon. Sunday night, mostly clear. Lows in the mid-70s. Monday, mostly sunny. Highs in the lower 90s. Heat index values up to 110 in the afternoon. Monday night through Thursday, mostly clear. Lows in the mid-70s. Highs in the mid-90s. Again, the forecast for Galesburg and surrounding areas of central and northwest Illinois for the rest of today, mostly cloudy with a 50% chance of showers. Highs in the lower 70s. East winds around 10 miles an hour with gusts up to 20 miles an hour. At 10 a.m. in Galesburg, skies were cloudy. The temperature was 67 degrees, the dew point was 63, and the relative humidity was 87%. The wind was southeast at 6 miles an hour. The pressure was 30.04 inches and steady. Elsewhere around the area, it was cloudy, and temperatures were in the mid to up 60s. And once again at 10 a.m. in Galesburg, under cloudy skies, the temperature was 67. Looking elsewhere around the Midwest at 10 a.m., Chicago had light rain and 64. Indianapolis was cloudy and 70. St. Louis had light rain and 72. Kansas City was cloudy and 73. Des Moines was cloudy and 71. Milwaukee was cloudy and 61. The time is currently 10:50 a.m. Central Daylight Time. 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Now for the official National Weather Service forecast for Galesburg and surrounding areas of central and northwest Illinois. Rest of today, mostly cloudy with a 50% chance of showers. Highs in the lower 70s. East winds around 10 miles an hour with gusts up to 20 miles an hour. Tonight, mostly cloudy. Lows around 60. Northeast winds 5 to 10 miles an hour. Saturday, partly sunny. Highs in the lower 80s. East winds 5 to 10 miles an hour. Saturday night, mostly cloudy. A chance of showers and thunderstorms after midnight. Lows in the mid-60s. Southeast winds 5 to 10 miles an hour. Chance of rain 50%. Sunday, mostly cloudy with a chance of showers and thunderstorms in the morning, then mostly sunny in the afternoon. Humid with highs in the

upper 80s. Southeast winds 10 to 15 miles an hour with gusts up to 25 miles an hour. Chance of rain 30%. Heat index values up to 102 in the afternoon. Sunday night, mostly clear. Lows in the mid-70s. Monday, mostly sunny. Highs in the lower 90s. Heat index values up to 110 in the afternoon. Monday night through Thursday, mostly clear. Lows in the mid-70s. Highs in the mid-90s. Again, the forecast for Galesburg and surrounding areas of central and northwest Illinois for the rest of today, mostly cloudy with a 50% chance of showers. Highs in the lower 70s. East winds around 10 miles an hour with gusts up to 20 miles an hour. At 10 a.m. in Galesburg, skies were cloudy. The temperature was 67 degrees, the dew point was 63, and the relative humidity was 87%. The wind was southeast at 6 miles an hour. The pressure was 30.04 inches and steady. Elsewhere around the area, it was cloudy, and temperatures were in the mid to upper 60s. And once again at 10 a.m. in Galesburg, under cloudy skies, the temperature was 67. Looking elsewhere around the Midwest at 10 a.m., Chicago had light rain and 64. Indianapolis was cloudy and 70. St. Louis had light rain and 72. Kansas City was cloudy and 73. Des Moines was cloudy and 71. Milwaukee was cloudy and 61. The time is currently 10:52 a.m. Central Daylight Time. 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Now for the official National Weather Service forecast for Galesburg and surrounding areas of central and northwest Illinois. Rest of today, mostly cloudy with a 50% chance of showers. Highs in the lower 70s. East winds around 10 miles an hour with gusts up to 20 miles an hour. Tonight, mostly cloudy. Lows around 60. Northeast winds 5 to 10 miles an hour. Saturday, partly sunny. Highs in the lower 80s. East winds 5 to 10 miles an hour. Saturday night, mostly cloudy. A chance of showers and thunderstorms after midnight. Lows in the mid-60s. Southeast winds 5 to 10 miles an hour. Chance of rain 50%. Sunday, mostly cloudy with a chance of showers and thunderstorms in the morning, then mostly sunny in the afternoon. Humid with highs in the upper 80s. Southeast winds 10 to 15 miles an hour with gusts up to 25 miles an hour. Chance of rain 30%. Heat index values up to 102 in the afternoon. Sunday night, mostly clear. Lows in the mid-70s. Monday, mostly sunny. Highs in the lower 90s. Heat index values up to 110 in the afternoon. Monday night through Thursday, mostly clear. Lows in the mid-70s. Highs in the mid-90s. Again, the forecast for Galesburg and surrounding areas of central and northwest Illinois for the rest of today, mostly cloudy with a 50% chance of showers. Highs in the lower 70s. East winds around 10 miles an hour with gusts up to 20 miles an hour. At 10 a.m. in Galesburg, skies were cloudy. The temperature was 67 degrees, the dew point was 63, and the relative humidity was 87%. The wind was southeast at 6 miles an hour. The pressure was 30.04 inches and steady. Elsewhere around the area, it was cloudy, and temperatures were in the mid to upper 60s. And once again at 10 a.m. in Galesburg, under cloudy skies, the temperature was 67. Looking elsewhere around the Midwest at 10 a.m., Chicago had light rain and 64. Indianapolis was cloudy and 70. St. Louis had light rain and 72. Kansas City was cloudy and 73. Des Moines was cloudy and 71. Milwaukee was cloudy and 61. The time is currently 10:55 a.m. Central Daylight Time. 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Now for the official National Weather Service forecast for Galesburg and surrounding areas of central and northwest Illinois. Rest of today, mostly cloudy with a 50% chance of showers.
Highs in the lower

70s. East winds around 10 miles an hour with gusts up to 20 miles an hour. Tonight, mostly cloudy. Lows around 60. Northeast winds 5 to 10 miles an hour. Saturday, partly sunny. Highs in the lower 80s. East winds 5 to 10 miles an hour. Saturday night, mostly cloudy. A chance of showers and thunderstorms after midnight. Lows in the mid-60s. Southeast winds 5 to 10 miles an hour. Chance of rain 50%. Sunday, mostly cloudy with a chance of showers and thunderstorms in the morning, then mostly sunny in the afternoon. Humid with highs in the upper 80s. Southeast winds 10 to 15 miles an hour with gusts up to 25 miles an hour. Chance of rain 30%. Heat index values up to 102 in the afternoon. Sunday night, mostly clear. Lows in the mid-70s. Monday, mostly sunny. Highs in the lower 90s. Heat index values up to 110 in the afternoon. Monday night through Thursday, mostly clear. Lows in the mid-70s. Highs in the mid-90s. Again, the forecast for Galesburg and surrounding areas of central and northwest Illinois for the rest of today, mostly cloudy with a 50% chance of showers. Highs in the lower 70s. East winds around 10 miles an hour with gusts up to 20 miles an hour. At 10 a.m. in Galesburg, skies were cloudy. The temperature was 67 degrees, the dew point was 63, and the relative humidity was 87%. The wind was southeast at 6 miles an hour. The pressure was 30.04 inches and steady. Elsewhere around the area, it was cloudy, and temperatures were in the mid to upper 60s. And once again at 10 a.m. in Galesburg, under cloudy skies, the temperature was 67. Looking elsewhere around the Midwest at 10 a.m., Chicago had light rain, and 64. Indianapolis was cloudy, and 70. St. Louis had light rain, and 72. Kansas City was cloudy, and 73. Des Moines was cloudy, and 71. Milwaukee was cloudy, and 61. The time is currently 10:58 a.m. Central Daylight Time. 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Now for the official National Weather Service forecast for Galesburg and surrounding areas of central and northwest Illinois. Rest of today, mostly cloudy with a 50% chance of showers. Highs in the lower 70s. East winds around 10 miles an hour with gusts up to 20 miles an hour. Tonight, mostly cloudy. Lows around 60. Northeast winds 5 to 10 miles an hour. Saturday, partly sunny. Highs in the lower 80s. East winds 5 to 10 miles an hour. Saturday night, mostly cloudy. A chance of showers and thunderstorms after midnight. Lows in the mid-60s. Southeast winds 5 to 10 miles an hour. Chance of rain 50%. Sunday, mostly cloudy with a chance of showers and thunderstorms in the morning, then mostly sunny in the afternoon. Humid with highs in the upper 80s. Southeast winds 10 to 15 miles an hour with gusts up to 25 miles an hour. Chance of rain 30%. Heat index values up to 102 in the afternoon. Sunday night, mostly clear. Lows in the mid-70s. Monday, mostly sunny. Highs in the lower 90s. Heat index values up to 110 in the afternoon. Monday night through Thursday, mostly clear. Lows in the mid-70s. Highs in the mid-90s. Again, the forecast for Galesburg and surrounding areas of central and northwest Illinois for the rest of today, mostly cloudy with a 50% chance of showers. Highs in the lower 70s. East winds around 10 miles an hour with gusts up to 20 miles an hour. The time is currently 11 a.m. Central Daylight Time. 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Now for the official National Weather Service forecast for Galesburg and surrounding areas of central and northwest Illinois. Rest of today, mostly cloudy with a 50% chance of showers. Highs in the lower 70s. East winds around 10 miles an hour with gusts up to 20 miles an hour. Tonight, mostly cloudy. Lows

through Thursday, mostly clear. Lows in the mid-70s. Highs in the mid-90s. Again, the forecast for Galesburg and surrounding areas of central and northwest Illinois for the rest of today, mostly cloudy with a 50% chance of showers. Highs in the lower 70s. East winds around 10 miles an hour with gusts up to 20 miles an hour. At 11 a.m. the report from Galesburg was not available. At Moline, skies were cloudy. The temperature was 69 degrees, the dew point was 62, and the relative humidity was 78%. The wind was southeast at 12 miles an hour. The pressure was 30.03 inches and rising. Elsewhere around the area, temperatures were in the mid to upper 60s. At Quincy, rain was falling. It was cloudy at Peoria, Moline, Burlington, Macomb, and Springfield. And once again at 11 a.m. the report from Galesburg was not available. At Moline, under cloudy skies, the temperature was 69. Looking elsewhere around the Midwest at 11 a.m., Chicago had light rain and 64. Indianapolis was cloudy and 72. St. Louis was cloudy and 72. Kansas City was cloudy and 73. Des Moines was cloudy and 73. Milwaukee was cloudy and 62. The time is currently 11:07 a.m. Central Daylight Time. 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Now for the official National Weather Service forecast for Galesburg and surrounding areas of central and northwest Illinois. Rest of today, mostly cloudy with a 50% chance of showers. Highs in the lower 70s. East winds around 10 miles an hour with gusts up to 20 miles an hour. Tonight, mostly cloudy. Lows around 60. Northeast winds 5 to 10 miles an hour. Saturday, partly sunny. Highs in the lower 80s. East winds 5 to 10 miles an hour. Saturday night, mostly cloudy. A chance of showers and thunderstorms after midnight. Lows in the mid-60s. Southeast winds 5 to 10 miles an hour. Chance of rain 50%. Sunday, mostly cloudy with a chance of showers and thunderstorms in the morning, then mostly sunny in the afternoon. Humid with highs in the upper 80s. Southeast winds 10 to 15 miles an hour with gusts up to 25 miles an hour. Chance of rain 30%. Heat index values up to 102 in the afternoon. Sunday night, mostly clear. Lows in the mid-70s. Monday, mostly sunny. Highs in the lower 90s. Heat index values up to 110 in the afternoon. Monday night through Thursday, mostly clear. Lows in the mid-70s. Highs in the mid-90s. Again, the forecast for Galesburg and surrounding areas of central and northwest Illinois for the rest of today, mostly cloudy with a 50% chance of showers. Highs in the lower 70s. East winds around 10 miles an hour with gusts up to 20 miles an hour. At 11 a.m. the report from Galesburg was not available. At Moline, skies were cloudy. The temperature was 69 degrees. The dew point was 62, and the relative humidity was 78%. The wind was southeast at 12 miles an hour. The pressure was 30.03 inches and rising. Elsewhere around the area, temperatures were in the mid to upper 60s. At Quincy, rain was falling. It was cloudy at Peoria, Moline, Burlington, Macomb, and Springfield. And once again at 11 a.m. the report from Galesburg was not available. At Moline, under cloudy skies, the temperature was 69. Looking elsewhere around the Midwest at 11 a.m., Chicago had light rain and 64. Indianapolis was cloudy and 72. St. Louis was cloudy and 72. Kansas City was cloudy and 73. Des Moines was cloudy and 73. Milwaukee was cloudy and 62. The time is currently 11:10 a.m. Central Daylight Time. 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Now for the official National Weather Service forecast for Galesburg and surrounding areas of central and northwest Illinois. Rest of today, mostly cloudy with a 50% chance of showers.
Highs in the

lower 70s. East winds around 10 miles an hour with gusts up to 20 miles an hour. Tonight, mostly cloudy. Lows around 60. Northeast winds 5 to 10 miles an hour. Saturday, partly sunny. Highs in the lower 80s. East winds 5 to 10 miles an hour. Saturday night, mostly cloudy. A chance of showers and thunderstorms after midnight. Lows in the mid-60s. Southeast winds 5 to 10 miles an hour. Chance of rain 50%. Sunday, mostly cloudy with a chance of showers and thunderstorms in the morning, then mostly sunny in the afternoon. Humid with highs in the upper 80s. Southeast winds 10 to 15 miles an hour with gusts up to 25 miles an hour. Chance of rain 30%. Heat index values up to 102 in the afternoon. Sunday night, mostly clear. Lows in the mid-70s. Monday, mostly sunny. Highs in the lower 90s. Heat index values up to 110 in the afternoon. Monday night through Thursday, mostly clear. Lows in the mid-70s. Highs in the mid-90s. Again, the forecast for Galesburg and surrounding areas of central and northwest Illinois for the rest of today, mostly cloudy with a 50% chance of showers. Highs in the lower 70s. East winds around 10 miles an hour with gusts up to 20 miles an hour. At 11 a.m. the report from Galesburg was not available. At Moline, skies were cloudy. The temperature was 69 degrees, the dew point was 62, and the relative humidity was 78%. The wind was southeast at 12 miles an hour. The pressure was 30.03 inches and rising. Elsewhere around the area, temperatures were in the mid to upper 60s. At Quincy, rain was falling. It was cloudy at Peoria, Moline, Burlington, Macomb, and Springfield. And once again at 11 a.m. the report from Galesburg was not available. At Moline, under cloudy skies, the temperature was 69. Looking elsewhere around the Midwest at 11 a.m., Chicago had light rain and 64. Indianapolis was cloudy and 72. St. Louis was cloudy and 72. Kansas City was cloudy and 73. Des Moines was cloudy and 73. Milwaukee was cloudy and 62. The time is currently 11:13 a.m. Central Daylight Time. 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Now for the official National Weather Service forecast for Galesburg and surrounding areas of central and northwest Illinois. Rest of today, mostly cloudy with a 50% chance of showers. Highs in the lower 70s. East winds around 10 miles an hour with gusts up to 20 miles an hour. Tonight, mostly cloudy. Lows around 60. Northeast winds 5 to 10 miles an hour. Saturday, partly sunny. Highs in the lower 80s. East winds 5 to 10 miles an hour. Saturday night, mostly cloudy. A chance of showers and thunderstorms after midnight. Lows in the mid-60s. Southeast winds 5 to 10 miles an hour. Chance of rain 50%. Sunday, mostly cloudy with a chance of showers and thunderstorms in the morning, then mostly sunny in the afternoon. Humid with highs in the upper 80s. Southeast winds 10 to 15 miles an hour with gusts up to 25 miles an hour. Chance of rain 30%. Heat index values up to 102 in the afternoon. Sunday night, mostly clear. Lows in the mid-70s. Monday, mostly sunny. Highs in the lower 90s. Heat index values up to 110 in the afternoon. Monday night through Thursday, mostly clear. Lows in the mid-70s. Highs in the mid-90s. Again, the forecast for Galesburg and surrounding areas of central and northwest Illinois for the rest of today, mostly cloudy with a 50% chance of showers.

highs in the lower 70s. East winds around 10 miles an hour with gusts up to 20 miles an hour. At 11 a.m. in Galesburg, drizzle was falling. The temperature was 68 degrees, the dew point was 62, and the relative humidity was 82%. The wind was east at 6 miles an hour. The pressure was 30.03 inches and steady. Elsewhere around the area, temperatures were in the mid to upper 60s. It was cloudy at Peoria, Moline, Burlington, Macomb, and Springfield. At Quincy, rain and fog were reported. And once again at 11 a.m. in Galesburg, with drizzle, the temperature was 68. Looking elsewhere around the Midwest at 11 a.m., Chicago had light rain and 64. Indianapolis was cloudy and 72. St. Louis was cloudy and 72. Kansas City was cloudy and 73. Des Moines was cloudy and 73. Milwaukee was cloudy and 62. The time is currently 11:17 a.m. Central Daylight Time. 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Now for the official National Weather Service forecast for Galesburg and surrounding areas of central and northwest Illinois. Rest of today, mostly cloudy with a 50% chance of showers. Highs in the lower 70s. East winds around 10 miles an hour with gusts up to 20 miles an hour. Tonight, mostly cloudy. Lows around 60. Northeast winds 5 to 10 miles an hour. Saturday, partly sunny. Highs in the lower 80s. East winds 5 to 10 miles an hour. Saturday night, mostly cloudy. A chance of showers and thunderstorms after midnight. Lows in the mid-60s. Southeast winds 5 to 10 miles an hour. Chance of rain 50%. Sunday, mostly cloudy with a chance of showers and thunderstorms in the morning, then mostly sunny in the afternoon. Humid with highs in the upper 80s. Southeast winds 10 to 15 miles an hour with gusts up to 25 miles an hour. Chance of rain 30%. Heat index values up to 102 in the afternoon. Sunday night, mostly clear. Lows in the mid-70s. Monday, mostly sunny. Highs in the lower 90s. Heat index values up to 110 in the afternoon. Monday night through Thursday, mostly clear. Lows in the mid-70s. Highs in the mid-90s. Again, the forecast for Galesburg and surrounding areas of central and northwest Illinois for the rest of today, mostly cloudy with a 50% chance of showers. Highs in the lower 70s. East winds around 10 miles an hour with gusts up to 20 miles an hour. At 11 a.m. in Galesburg, drizzle was falling. The temperature was 68 degrees, the dew point was 62, and the relative humidity was 82%. The wind was east at 6 miles an hour. The pressure was 30.03 inches and steady. Elsewhere around the area, temperatures were in the mid to upper 60s. It was cloudy at Peoria, Moline, Burlington, Macomb, and Springfield. At Quincy, rain and fog were reported. And once again at 11 a.m. in Galesburg, with drizzle, the temperature was 68. Looking elsewhere around the Midwest at 11 a.m., Chicago had light rain and 64. Indianapolis was cloudy and 72. St. Louis was cloudy and 72. Kansas City was cloudy and 73. Des Moines was cloudy and 73. Milwaukee was cloudy and 62. The time is currently 11:20 a.m. Central Daylight Time. 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Now for the official National Weather Service forecast for Galesburg and surrounding areas of central and northwest Illinois. Rest of today, mostly cloudy with a 50% chance of showers. Highs in the lower 70s. East winds around 10 miles an hour with gusts up to 20 miles an hour. Tonight, mostly cloudy. Lows around 60. Northeast winds 5 to 10 miles an hour. Saturday, partly sunny. Highs in the lower 80s. East winds 5 to 10 miles an hour. Saturday night, mostly cloudy. A chance of showers and thunderstorms after midnight. Lows in the mid-70s.
mid-60s. Southeast winds 5 to 10 miles an hour. Chance of rain 50%. Sunday, mostly cloudy with a chance of showers and thunderstorms in the morning, then mostly sunny in the afternoon. Humid with highs in the upper 80s. Southeast winds 10 to 15 miles an hour with gusts up to 25 miles an hour. Chance of rain 30%. Heat index values up to 102 in the afternoon. Sunday night, mostly clear. Lows in the mid-70s. Monday, mostly sunny. Highs in the lower 90s. Heat index values up to 110 in the afternoon. Monday night through Thursday, mostly clear. Lows in the mid-70s. Highs in the mid-90s. Again, the forecast for Galesburg and surrounding areas of central and northwest Illinois for the rest of today, mostly cloudy with a 50% chance of showers. Highs in the lower 70s. East winds around 10 miles an hour with gusts up to 20 miles an hour. At 11 a.m. in Galesburg, drizzle was falling. The temperature was 68 degrees, the dew point was 62, and the relative humidity was 82%. The wind was east at 6 miles an hour. The pressure was 30.03 inches and steady. Elsewhere around the area, temperatures were in the mid to upper 60s. It was cloudy at Peoria, Moline, Burlington, Macomb, and Springfield. At Quincy, rain and fog were reported. And once again at 11 a.m. in Galesburg, with drizzle, the temperature was 68. Looking elsewhere around the Midwest at 11 a.m., Chicago had light rain and 64. Indianapolis was cloudy and 72. St. Louis was cloudy and 72. Kansas City was cloudy and 73. Des Moines was cloudy and 73. Milwaukee was cloudy and 62. The time is currently 11:23 a.m. Central Daylight Time. 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Now for the official National Weather Service forecast for Galesburg and surrounding areas of central and northwest Illinois. Rest of today, mostly cloudy with a 50% chance of showers. Highs in the lower 70s. East winds around 10 miles an hour with gusts up to 20 miles an hour. Tonight, mostly cloudy. Lows around 60. Northeast winds 5 to 10 miles an hour. Saturday, partly sunny. Highs in the lower 80s. East winds 5 to 10 miles an hour. Saturday night, mostly cloudy. A chance of showers and thunderstorms after midnight. Lows in the mid-60s. Southeast winds 5 to 10 miles an hour. Chance of rain 50%. Sunday, mostly cloudy with a chance of showers and thunderstorms in the morning, then mostly sunny in the afternoon. Humid with highs in the upper 80s. Southeast winds 10 to 15 miles an hour with gusts up to 25 miles an hour. Chance of rain 30%. Heat index values up to 102 in the afternoon. Sunday night, mostly clear. Lows in the mid-70s. Monday, mostly sunny. Highs in the lower 90s. Heat index values up to 110 in the afternoon. Monday night through Thursday, mostly clear. Lows in the mid-70s. Highs in the mid-90s. Again, the forecast for Galesburg and surrounding areas of central and northwest Illinois for the rest of today, mostly cloudy with a 50% chance of showers. Highs in the lower 70s. East winds around 10 miles an hour with gusts up to 20 miles an hour. At 11 a.m. in Galesburg, drizzle was falling. The temperature was 68 degrees, the dew point was 62, and the relative humidity was 82%. The wind was east at 6 miles an hour. The pressure was 30.03 inches and steady. Elsewhere around the area, temperatures were in the mid to upper 60s. It was cloudy at Peoria, Moline, Burlington, Macomb, and Springfield. At Quincy, rain and fog were reported. And once again at 11 a.m. in Galesburg, with drizzle, the temperature was 68. Looking elsewhere around the Midwest at 11 a.m., Chicago had light rain and 64. Indianapolis was cloudy and 72. St. Louis was cloudy and 72. Kansas City was cloudy and 73. Des Moines was cloudy and

highs in the lower 80s. East winds 5 to 10 miles an hour. Saturday night, mostly cloudy. A chance of showers and thunderstorms after midnight. Lows in the mid-60s. Southeast winds 5 to 10 miles an hour. Chance of rain 50%. Sunday, mostly cloudy with a chance of showers and thunderstorms in the morning, then mostly sunny in the afternoon. Humid with highs in the upper 80s. Southeast winds 10 to 15 miles an hour with gusts up to 25 miles an hour. Chance of rain 30%. Heat index values up to 102 in the afternoon. Sunday night, mostly clear. Lows in the mid-70s. Monday, mostly sunny. Highs in the lower 90s. Heat index values up to 110 in the afternoon. Monday night through Thursday, mostly clear. Lows in the mid-70s. Highs in the mid-90s. Again, the forecast for Galesburg and surrounding areas of central and northwest Illinois for the rest of today, mostly cloudy with a 50% chance of showers. Highs in the lower 70s. East winds around 10 miles an hour with gusts up to 20 miles an hour. At 11 a.m. in Galesburg, drizzle was falling. The temperature was 68 degrees, the dew point was 62, and the relative humidity was 82%. The wind was east at 6 miles an hour. The pressure was 30.03 inches and steady. Elsewhere around the area, temperatures were in the mid to upper 60s. It was cloudy at Peoria, Moline, Burlington, Macomb, and Springfield. At Quincy, rain and fog were reported. And once again at 11 a.m. in Galesburg, with drizzle, the temperature was 68. Looking elsewhere around the Midwest at 11 a.m., Chicago had light rain, and 64. Indianapolis was cloudy, and 72. St. Louis was cloudy, and 72. Kansas City was cloudy, and 73. Des Moines was cloudy, and 73. Milwaukee was cloudy, and 62. The time is currently 11:29 a.m. Central Daylight Time. 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Now for the official National Weather Service forecast for Galesburg and surrounding areas of central and northwest Illinois. Rest of today, mostly cloudy with a 50% chance of showers. Highs in the lower 70s. East winds around 10 miles an hour with gusts up to 20 miles an hour. Tonight, mostly cloudy. Lows around 60. Northeast winds 5 to 10 miles an hour. Saturday, partly sunny. Highs in the lower 80s. East winds 5 to 10 miles an hour. Saturday night, mostly cloudy. A chance of showers and thunderstorms after midnight. Lows in the mid-60s. Southeast winds 5 to 10 miles an hour. Chance of rain 50%. Sunday, mostly cloudy with a chance of showers and thunderstorms in the morning, then mostly sunny in the afternoon. Humid with highs in the upper 80s. Southeast winds 10 to 15 miles an hour with gusts up to 25 miles an hour. Chance of rain 30%. Heat index values up to 102 in the afternoon. Sunday night, mostly clear. Lows in the mid-70s. Monday, mostly sunny. Highs in the lower 90s. Heat index values up to 110 in the afternoon. Monday night through Thursday, mostly clear. Lows in the mid-70s. Highs in the mid-90s. Again, the forecast for Galesburg and surrounding areas of central and northwest Illinois for the rest of today, mostly cloudy with a 50% chance of showers. Highs in the lower 70s. East winds around 10 miles an hour with gusts up to 20 miles an hour. At 11 a.m. in Galesburg, drizzle was falling. The temperature was 68 degrees, the dew point was 62, and the relative humidity was 82%. The wind was east at 6 miles an hour. The pressure was 30.03 inches and steady. Elsewhere around the area, temperatures were in the mid to upper 60s. It was cloudy at Peoria, Moline, Burlington, Macomb, and Springfield. At Quincy, rain and fog were reported. And once again at 11 a.m. in Galesburg, with drizzle, the temperature was 68. Looking elsewhere around the Midwest at 11 a.m., Chicago had light rain, and 64.

Indianapolis was cloudy and 72. St. Louis was cloudy and 72. Kansas City was cloudy and 73. Des Moines was cloudy and 73. Milwaukee was cloudy and 62. The time is currently 11:32 a.m. Central Daylight Time. 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Now for the official National Weather Service forecast for Galesburg and surrounding areas of central and northwest Illinois. Rest of today, mostly cloudy with a 50% chance of showers. Highs in the lower 70s. East winds around 10 miles an hour with gusts up to 20 miles an hour. Tonight, mostly cloudy. Lows around 60. Northeast winds 5 to 10 miles an hour. Saturday, partly sunny. Highs in the lower 80s. East winds 5 to 10 miles an hour. Saturday night, mostly cloudy. A chance of showers and thunderstorms after midnight. Lows in the mid-60s. East winds 5 to 10 miles an hour. Saturday night, mostly cloudy. A chance of showers and thunderstorms after midnight. Lows in the mid-60s. Southeast winds 5 to 10 miles an hour. Chance of rain 50%. Sunday, mostly cloudy with a chance of showers and thunderstorms in the morning, then mostly sunny in the afternoon. Humid with highs in the upper 80s. Southeast winds 10 to 15 miles an hour with gusts up to 25 miles an hour. Chance of rain 30%. Heat index values up to 102 in the afternoon. Sunday night, mostly clear. Lows in the mid-70s. Monday, mostly sunny. Highs in the lower 90s. Heat index values up to 110 in the afternoon. Monday night through Thursday, mostly clear. Lows in the mid-70s. Highs in the mid-90s. Again, the forecast for Galesburg and surrounding areas of central and northwest Illinois for the rest of today, mostly cloudy with a 50% chance of showers. Highs in the lower 70s. East winds around 10 miles an hour with gusts up to 20 miles an hour. At 11 a.m. in Galesburg, drizzle was falling. The temperature was 68 degrees, the dew point was 62, and the relative humidity was 82%. The wind was east at 6 miles an hour. The pressure was 30.03 inches and steady. Elsewhere around the area, temperatures were in the mid to upper 60s. It was cloudy at Peoria, Moline, Burlington, Macomb, and Springfield. At Quincy, rain and fog were reported. And once again at 11 a.m. in Galesburg, with drizzle, the temperature was 68. Looking elsewhere around the Midwest at 11 a.m., Chicago had light rain and 64. Indianapolis was cloudy and 72. St. Louis was cloudy and 72. Kansas City was cloudy and 73. Des Moines was cloudy and 73. Milwaukee was cloudy and 62. The time is currently 11:35 a.m. Central Daylight Time. 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Now for the official National Weather Service forecast for Galesburg and surrounding areas of central and northwest Illinois. Rest of today, mostly cloudy with a 50% chance of showers. Highs in the lower 70s. East winds around 10 miles an hour with gusts up to 20 miles an hour. Tonight, mostly cloudy. Lows around 60. Northeast winds 5 to 10 miles an hour. Saturday, partly sunny. Highs in the lower 80s. East winds 5 to 10 miles an hour. Saturday night, mostly cloudy. A chance of showers and thunderstorms after midnight. Lows in the mid-60s. Southeast winds 5 to 10 miles an hour. Chance of rain 50%. Sunday, mostly cloudy with a chance of showers and thunderstorms in the morning, then mostly sunny in the afternoon. Humid with highs in the upper 80s. Southeast winds 10 to 15 miles an hour with gusts up to 25 miles an hour. Chance of rain 30%. Heat index values up to 102 in the afternoon. Sunday night, mostly clear. Lows in the mid-70s. Monday, mostly sunny. Highs in the lower 90s. Heat index value.

is up to 110 in the afternoon. Monday night through Thursday, mostly clear. Lows in the mid-70s. Highs in the mid-90s. Again, the forecast for Galesburg and surrounding areas of central and northwest Illinois for the rest of today, mostly cloudy with a 50% chance of showers. Highs in the lower 70s. East winds around 10 miles an hour with gusts up to 20 miles an hour. At 11 a.m. in Galesburg, drizzle was falling. The temperature was 68 degrees, the dew point was 62, and the relative humidity was 82%. The wind was east at 6 miles an hour. The pressure was 30.03 inches and steady. Elsewhere around the area, temperatures were in the mid to upper 60s. It was cloudy at Peoria, Moline, Burlington, Macomb, and Springfield. At Quincy, rain and fog were reported. And once again at 11 a.m. in Galesburg, with drizzle, the temperature was 68. Looking elsewhere around the Midwest at 11 a.m., Chicago had light rain and 64. Indianapolis was cloudy and 72. St. Louis was cloudy and 72. Kansas City was cloudy and 73. Des Moines was cloudy and 73. Milwaukee was cloudy and 62. The time is currently 11:38 a.m. Central Daylight Time. 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Now for the official National Weather Service forecast for Galesburg and surrounding areas of central and northwest Illinois. Rest of today, mostly cloudy with a 50% chance of showers. Highs in the lower 70s. East winds around 10 miles an hour with gusts up to 20 miles an hour. Tonight, mostly cloudy. Lows around 60. Northeast winds 5 to 10 miles an hour. Saturday, partly sunny. Highs in the lower 80s. East winds 5 to 10 miles an hour. Saturday night, mostly cloudy. A chance of showers and thunderstorms after midnight. Lows in the mid-60s. Southeast winds 5 to 10 miles an hour. Chance of rain 50%. Sunday, mostly cloudy with a chance of showers and thunderstorms in the morning, then mostly sunny in the afternoon. Humid with highs in the upper 80s. Southeast winds 10 to 15 miles an hour with gusts up to 25 miles an hour. Chance of rain 30%. Heat index values up to 102 in the afternoon. Sunday night, mostly clear. Lows in the mid-70s. Monday, mostly sunny. Highs in the lower 90s. Heat index values up to 110 in the afternoon. Monday night through Thursday, mostly clear. Lows in the mid-70s. Highs in the mid-90s. Again, the forecast for Galesburg and surrounding areas of central and northwest Illinois for the rest of today, mostly cloudy with a 50% chance of showers. Highs in the lower 70s. East winds around 10 miles an hour with gusts up to 20 miles an hour. At 11 a.m. in Galesburg, drizzle was falling. The temperature was 68 degrees, the dew point was 62, and the relative humidity was 82%. The wind was east at 6 miles an hour. The pressure was 30.03 inches and steady. Elsewhere around the area, temperatures were in the mid to upper 60s. It was cloudy at Peoria, Moline, Burlington, Macomb, and Springfield. At Quincy, rain and fog were reported. And once again at 11 a.m. in Galesburg, with drizzle, the temperature was 68. Looking elsewhere around the Midwest at 11 a.m., Chicago had light rain and 64. Indianapolis was cloudy and 72. St. Louis was cloudy and 72. Kansas City was cloudy and 73. Des Moines was cloudy and 73. Milwaukee was cloudy and 62. The time is currently 11:41 a.m. Central Daylight Time. 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Now for the official National Weather Service forecast for Galesburg and surrounding areas of central and northwest Illinois. Rest of today, mostly cloudy with a 50% chance of showers. Highs in the lower 70s. East winds around 10 miles an hour with gusts up to 20 miles an hour. Tonight, mostly cloudy.

Lows around 60. Northeast winds 5 to 10 miles an hour. Saturday, partly sunny. Highs in the lower 80s. East winds 5 to 10 miles an hour. Saturday night, mostly cloudy. A chance of showers and thunderstorms after midnight. Lows in the mid-60s. Southeast winds 5 to 10 miles an hour. Chance of rain 50%. Sunday, mostly cloudy with a chance of showers and thunderstorms in the morning, then mostly sunny in the afternoon. Humid with highs in the upper 80s. Southeast winds 10 to 15 miles an hour with gusts up to 25 miles an hour. Chance of rain 30%. Heat index values up to 102 in the afternoon. Sunday night, mostly clear. Lows in the mid-70s. Monday, mostly sunny. Highs in the lower 90s. Heat index values up to 110 in the afternoon. Monday night through Thursday, mostly clear. Lows in the mid-70s. Highs in the mid-90s. Again, the forecast for Galesburg and surrounding areas of central and northwest Illinois for the rest of today, mostly cloudy with a 50% chance of showers. Highs in the lower 70s. East winds around 10 miles an hour with gusts up to 20 miles an hour. At 11 a.m. in Galesburg, drizzle was falling. The temperature was 68 degrees, the dew point was 62, and the relative humidity was 82%. The wind was east at 6 miles an hour. The pressure was 30.03 inches and steady. Elsewhere around the area, temperatures were in the mid to upper 60s. It was cloudy at Peoria, Moline, Burlington, Macomb, and Springfield. At Quincy, rain and fog were reported. And once again at 11 a.m. in Galesburg, with drizzle, the temperature was 68. Looking elsewhere around the Midwest at 11 a.m., Chicago had light rain, and 64. Indianapolis was cloudy, and 72. St. Louis was cloudy, and 72. Kansas City was cloudy, and 73. Des Moines was cloudy, and 73. Milwaukee was cloudy, and 62. The time is currently 11:44 a.m. Central Daylight Time. 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Now for the official National Weather Service forecast for Galesburg and surrounding areas of central and northwest Illinois. Rest of today, mostly cloudy with a 50% chance of showers. Highs in the lower 70s. East winds around 10 miles an hour with gusts up to 20 miles an hour. Tonight, mostly cloudy. Lows around 60. Northeast winds 5 to 10 miles an hour. Saturday, partly sunny. Highs in the lower 80s. East winds 5 to 10 miles an hour. Saturday night, mostly cloudy. A chance of showers and thunderstorms after midnight. Lows in the mid-60s. Southeast winds 5 to 10 miles an hour. Chance of rain 50%. Sunday, mostly cloudy with a chance of showers and thunderstorms in the morning, then mostly sunny in the afternoon. Humid with highs in the upper 80s. Southeast winds 10 to 15 miles an hour with gusts up to 25 miles an hour. Chance of rain 30%. Heat index values up to 102 in the afternoon. Sunday night, mostly clear. Lows in the mid-70s. Monday, mostly sunny. Highs in the lower 90s. Heat index values up to 110 in the afternoon. Monday night through Thursday, mostly clear. Lows in the mid-70s. Highs in the mid-90s. Again, the forecast for Galesburg and surrounding areas of central and northwest Illinois for the rest of today, mostly cloudy with a 50% chance of showers. Highs in the lower 70s. East winds around 10 miles an hour with gusts up to 20 miles an hour. At 11 a.m. in Galesburg, drizzle was falling. The temperature was 68 degrees, the dew point was 62, and the relative humidity was 82%. The wind was east at 6 miles an hour. The pressure was 30.03 inches and steady. Elsewhere around the area, temperatures were in the mid to upper 60s. It was cloudy at Peoria, Moline, Burlington, Macomb, and Springfield. At Quincy, rain and fog were reported.
and once again at 11 a.m. in Galesburg, with drizzle, the temperature was 68. Looking elsewhere around the Midwest at 11 a.m., Chicago had light rain, and 64. Indianapolis was cloudy, and 72. St. Louis was cloudy, and 72. Kansas City was cloudy, and 73. Des Moines was cloudy, and 73. Milwaukee was cloudy, and 62. The time is currently 11:47 a.m. Central Daylight Time. 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Now for the official National Weather Service forecast for Galesburg and surrounding areas of central and northwest Illinois. Rest of today, mostly cloudy with a 50% chance of showers. Highs in the lower 70s. East winds around 10 miles an hour with gusts up to 20 miles an hour. Tonight, mostly cloudy. Lows around 60. Northeast winds 5 to 10 miles an hour. Saturday, partly sunny. Highs in the lower 80s. East winds 5 to 10 miles an hour. Saturday night, mostly cloudy. A chance of showers and thunderstorms after midnight. Lows in the mid-60s. Southeast winds 5 to 10 miles an hour. Chance of rain 50%. Sunday, mostly cloudy with a chance of showers and thunderstorms in the morning, then mostly sunny in the afternoon. Humid with highs in the upper 80s. Southeast winds 10 to 15 miles an hour with gusts up to 25 miles an hour. Chance of rain 30%. Heat index values up to 102 in the afternoon. Sunday night, mostly clear. Lows in the mid-70s. Monday, mostly sunny. Highs in the lower 90s. Heat index values up to 110 in the afternoon. Monday night through Thursday, mostly clear. Lows in the mid-70s. Highs in the mid-90s. Again, the forecast for Galesburg and surrounding areas of central and northwest Illinois for the rest of today, mostly cloudy with a 50% chance of showers. Highs in the lower 70s. East winds around 10 miles an hour with gusts up to 20 miles an hour. At 11 a.m. in Galesburg, drizzle was falling. The temperature was 68 degrees, the dew point was 62, and the relative humidity was 82%. The wind was east at 6 miles an hour. The pressure was 30.03 inches and steady. Elsewhere around the area, temperatures were in the mid to upper 60s. It was cloudy at Peoria, Moline, Burlington, Macomb, and Springfield. At Quincy, rain and fog were reported. And once again at 11 a.m. in Galesburg, with drizzle, the temperature was 68. Looking elsewhere around the Midwest at 11 a.m., Chicago had light rain, and 64. Indianapolis was cloudy, and 72. St. Louis was cloudy, and 72. Kansas City was cloudy, and 73. Des Moines was cloudy, and 73. Milwaukee was cloudy, and 62. The time is currently 11:50 a.m. Central Daylight Time. 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Now for the official National Weather Service forecast for Galesburg and surrounding areas of central and northwest Illinois. Rest of today, mostly cloudy with a 50% chance of showers. Highs in the lower 70s. East winds around 10 miles an hour with gusts up to 20 miles an hour. Tonight, mostly cloudy. Lows around 60. Northeast winds 5 to 10 miles an hour. Saturday, partly sunny. Highs in the lower 80s. East winds 5 to 10 miles an hour. Saturday night, mostly cloudy. A chance of showers and thunderstorms after midnight. Lows in the mid-60s. Southeast winds 5 to 10 miles an hour. Chance of rain 50%. Sunday, mostly cloudy with a chance of showers and thunderstorms in the morning, then mostly sunny in the afternoon. Humid with highs in the upper 80s. Southeast winds 10 to 15 miles an hour with gusts up to 25 miles an hour. Chance of rain 30%. Heat index values up to 102 in the afternoon. Sunday night, mostly clear. Lows in the mid-70s. Monday, mostly sunny. Highs in the lower 90s.
heat index values up to 110 in the afternoon. Monday night through Thursday.

highs in the mid-90s. Again, the forecast for Galesburg and surrounding areas of central and northwest Illinois for the rest of today, mostly cloudy with a 50% chance of showers. Highs in the lower 70s. East winds around 10 miles an hour with gusts up to 20 miles an hour. At noon in Galesburg, light rain was falling. The temperature was 68 degrees, the dew point was 61, and the relative humidity was 77%. The wind was east at 8 miles an hour. The pressure was 30.04 inches and rising. Elsewhere around the area, temperatures were around 70 degrees. Rain was falling at Peoria and Burlington. It was cloudy at Moline, Macomb, and Springfield. At Quincy, rain and fog were reported. And once again at noon in Galesburg, with light rain, the temperature was 68. Looking elsewhere around the Midwest at noon, Chicago was cloudy and 66. Indianapolis had light rain and 72. St. Louis was cloudy and 74. Kansas City had light rain and 72. Des Moines was cloudy and 72. Milwaukee was cloudy and 61. The time is currently 12:08 p.m. Central Daylight Time. 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Now for the official National Weather Service forecast for Galesburg and surrounding areas of central and northwest Illinois. Rest of today, mostly cloudy with a 50% chance of showers. Highs in the lower 70s. East winds around 10 miles an hour with gusts up to 20 miles an hour. Tonight, mostly cloudy. Lows around 60. Northeast winds 5 to 10 miles an hour. Saturday, partly sunny. Highs in the lower 80s. East winds 5 to 10 miles an hour. Saturday night, mostly cloudy. A chance of showers and thunderstorms after midnight. Lows in the mid-60s. Southeast winds 5 to 10 miles an hour. Chance of rain 50%. Sunday, mostly cloudy with a chance of showers and thunderstorms in the morning, then mostly sunny in the afternoon. Humid with highs in the upper 80s. Southeast winds 10 to 15 miles an hour with gusts up to 25 miles an hour. Chance of rain 30%. Heat index values up to 102 in the afternoon. Sunday night, mostly clear. Lows in the mid-70s. Monday, mostly sunny. Highs in the lower 90s. Heat index values up to 110 in the afternoon. Monday night through Thursday, mostly clear. Lows in the mid-70s. Highs in the mid-90s. Again, the forecast for Galesburg and surrounding areas of central and northwest Illinois for the rest of today, mostly cloudy with a 50% chance of showers. Highs in the lower 70s. East winds around 10 miles an hour with gusts up to 20 miles an hour. At noon in Galesburg, light rain was falling. The temperature was 68 degrees, the dew point was 61, and the relative humidity was 77%. The wind was east at 8 miles an hour. The pressure was 30.04 inches and rising. Elsewhere around the area, temperatures were around 70 degrees. Rain was falling at Peoria and Burlington. It was cloudy at Moline, Macomb, and Springfield. At Quincy, rain and fog were reported. And once again at noon in Galesburg, with light rain, the temperature was 68. Looking elsewhere around the Midwest at noon, Chicago was cloudy and 66. Indianapolis had light rain and 72. St. Louis was cloudy and 74. Kansas City had light rain and 72. Des Moines was cloudy and 72. Milwaukee was cloudy and 61. The time is currently 12:11 p.m. Central Daylight Time. 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Now for the official National Weather Service forecast for Galesburg and surrounding areas of central and northwest Illinois. Rest of today, mostly cloudy with a 50% chance of showers. Highs in the lower 70s. East winds around 10 miles an hour with gusts up to 20 miles an hour. Tonight, mostly cloudy. Lows around 60. Northeast winds 5 to 10 miles an hour. Saturday.

partly sunny. Highs in the lower 80s. East winds 5 to 10 miles an hour. Saturday night, mostly cloudy. A chance of showers and thunderstorms after midnight. Lows in the mid-60s. Southeast winds 5 to 10 miles an hour. Chance of rain 50%. Sunday, mostly cloudy with a chance of showers and thunderstorms in the morning, then mostly sunny in the afternoon. Humid with highs in the upper 80s. Southeast winds 10 to 15 miles an hour with gusts up to 25 miles an hour. Chance of rain 30%. Heat index values up to 102 in the afternoon. Sunday night, mostly clear. Lows in the mid-70s. Monday, mostly sunny. Highs in the lower 90s. Heat index values up to 110 in the afternoon. Monday night through Thursday, mostly clear. Lows in the mid-70s. Highs in the mid-90s. Again, the forecast for Galesburg and surrounding areas of central and northwest Illinois for the rest of today, mostly cloudy with a 50% chance of showers. Highs in the lower 70s. East winds around 10 miles an hour with gusts up to 20 miles an hour. At noon in Galesburg, light rain was falling. The temperature was 68 degrees, the dew point was 61, and the relative humidity was 77%. The wind was east at 8 miles an hour. The pressure was 30.04 inches and rising. Elsewhere around the area, temperatures were around 70 degrees. Rain was falling at Peoria and Burlington. It was cloudy at Moline, Macomb, and Springfield. At Quincy, rain and fog were reported. And once again at noon in Galesburg, with light rain, the temperature was 68. Looking elsewhere around the Midwest at noon, Chicago was cloudy and 66. Indianapolis had light rain and 72. St. Louis was cloudy and 74. Kansas City had light rain and 72. Des Moines was cloudy and 72. Milwaukee was cloudy and 61. 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Programming originates from NOAA's National Weather Service office in Lincoln. 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Now for the official National Weather Service forecast for Galesburg and surrounding areas of central and northwest Illinois. Rest of today, mostly cloudy with a 50% chance of showers. Highs in the lower 70s. East winds around 10 miles an hour with gusts up to 20 miles an hour. Tonight, mostly cloudy. Lows around 60. Northeast winds 5 to 10 miles an hour. Saturday, partly sunny. Highs in the lower 80s. East winds 5 to 10 miles an hour. Saturday night, mostly cloudy. A chance of showers and thunderstorms after midnight. Lows in the mid-60s. Southeast winds 5 to 10 miles an hour. Chance of rain 50%. Sunday, mostly cloudy with a chance of showers and thunderstorms in the morning, then mostly sunny in the afternoon. Humid with highs in the upper 80s. Southeast winds 10 to 15 miles an hour with gusts up to 25 miles an hour. Chance of rain 30%. Heat index values up to 102 in the afternoon. Sunday night, mostly clear. Lows in the mid-70s. Monday, mostly sunny. Highs in the lower 90s. Heat index values up to 110 in the afternoon. Monday night through Thursday, mostly clear. Lows in the mid-70s. Highs in the mid-90s. Again, the forecast for Galesburg and surrounding areas of central and northwest Illinois for the rest of today, mostly cloudy with a 50% chance of showers. Highs in the lower 70s. East winds around 10 miles an hour with gusts up to 20 miles an hour. At noon in Galesburg, light rain was falling. The temperature was 68 degrees, the dew point was 61, and the relative humidity was 77%. The wind was east at 8 miles.

an hour. The pressure was 30.04 inches and rising. Elsewhere around the area, temperatures were around 70 degrees. Rain was falling at Peoria and Burlington. It was cloudy at Moline, Macomb, and Springfield. At Quincy, rain and fog were reported. And once again at noon in Galesburg, with light rain, the temperature was 68. Looking elsewhere around the Midwest at noon, Chicago was cloudy and 66. Indianapolis had light rain and 72. St. Louis was cloudy and 74. Kansas City had light rain and 72. Des Moines was cloudy and 72. Milwaukee was cloudy and 61. The time is currently 12:17 p.m. Central Daylight Time. 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Now for the official National Weather Service forecast for Galesburg and surrounding areas of central and northwest Illinois. Rest of today, mostly cloudy with a 50% chance of showers. Highs in the lower 70s. East winds around 10 miles an hour with gusts up to 20 miles an hour. Tonight, mostly cloudy. Lows around 60. Northeast winds 5 to 10 miles an hour. Saturday, partly sunny. Highs in the lower 80s. East winds 5 to 10 miles an hour. Saturday night, mostly cloudy. A chance of showers and thunderstorms after midnight. Lows in the mid-60s. Southeast winds 5 to 10 miles an hour. Chance of rain 50%. Sunday, mostly cloudy with a chance of showers and thunderstorms in the morning, then mostly sunny in the afternoon. Humid with highs in the upper 80s. Southeast winds 10 to 15 miles an hour with gusts up to 25 miles an hour. Chance of rain 30%. Heat index values up to 102 in the afternoon. Sunday night, mostly clear. Lows in the mid-70s. Monday, mostly sunny. Highs in the lower 90s. Heat index values up to 110 in the afternoon. Monday night through Thursday, mostly clear. Lows in the mid-70s. Highs in the mid-90s. Again, the forecast for Galesburg and surrounding areas of central and northwest Illinois for the rest of today, mostly cloudy with a 50% chance of showers. Highs in the lower 70s. East winds around 10 miles an hour with gusts up to 20 miles an hour. At noon in Galesburg, light rain was falling. The temperature was 68 degrees, the dew point was 61, and the relative humidity was 77%. The wind was east at 8 miles an hour. The pressure was 30.04 inches and rising. Elsewhere around the area, temperatures were around 70 degrees. Rain was falling at Peoria and Burlington. It was cloudy at Moline, Macomb, and Springfield. At Quincy, rain and fog were reported. And once again at noon in Galesburg, with light rain, the temperature was 68. Looking elsewhere around the Midwest at noon, Chicago was cloudy and 66. Indianapolis had light rain and 72. St. Louis was cloudy and 74. Kansas City had light rain and 72. Des Moines was cloudy and 72. Milwaukee was cloudy and 61. The time is currently 12:20 p.m. Central Daylight Time. 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Now for the official National Weather Service forecast for Galesburg and surrounding areas of central and northwest Illinois. Rest of today, mostly cloudy with a 50% chance of showers. Highs in the lower 70s. East winds around 10 miles an hour with gusts up to 20 miles an hour. Tonight, mostly cloudy. Lows around 60. Northeast winds 5 to 10 miles an hour. Saturday, partly sunny. Highs in the lower 80s. East winds 5 to 10 miles an hour. Saturday night, mostly cloudy. A chance of showers and thunderstorms after midnight. Lows in the mid-60s. Southeast winds 5 to 10 miles an hour. Chance of rain 50%. Sunday, mostly cloudy with a chance of showers and thunderstorms in the morning, then mostly sunny in the afternoon. Humid with highs in the upper 80s. Southeast winds 10 to 15 miles

An hour with gusts up to 25 miles an hour. Chance of rain 30%. Heat index values up to 102 in the afternoon. Sunday night, mostly clear. Lows in the mid-70s. Monday, mostly sunny. Highs in the lower 90s. Heat index values up to 110 in the afternoon. Monday night through Thursday, mostly clear. Lows in the mid-70s. Highs in the mid-90s. Again, the forecast for Galesburg and surrounding areas of central and northwest Illinois for the rest of today, mostly cloudy with a 50% chance of showers. Highs in the lower 70s. East winds around 10 miles an hour with gusts up to 20 miles an hour. At noon in Galesburg, light rain was falling. The temperature was 68 degrees, the dew point was 61, and the relative humidity was 77%. The wind was east at 8 miles an hour. The pressure was 30.04 inches and rising. Elsewhere around the area, temperatures were around 70 degrees. Rain was falling at Peoria and Burlington. It was cloudy at Moline, Macomb, and Springfield. At Quincy, rain and fog were reported. And once again at noon in Galesburg, with light rain, the temperature was 68. Looking elsewhere around the Midwest at noon, Chicago was cloudy and 66. Indianapolis had light rain and 72. St. Louis was cloudy and 74. Kansas City had light rain and 72. Des Moines was cloudy and 72. Milwaukee was cloudy and 61. The time is currently 12:23 p.m. Central Daylight Time. 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Now for the official National Weather Service forecast for Galesburg and surrounding areas of central and northwest Illinois. Rest of today, mostly cloudy with a 50% chance of showers. Highs in the lower 70s. East winds around 10 miles an hour with gusts up to 20 miles an hour. Tonight, mostly cloudy. Lows around 60. Northeast winds 5 to 10 miles an hour. Saturday, partly sunny. Highs in the lower 80s. East winds 5 to 10 miles an hour. Saturday night, mostly cloudy. A chance of showers and thunderstorms after midnight. Lows in the mid-60s. Southeast winds 5 to 10 miles an hour. Chance of rain 50%. Sunday, mostly cloudy with a chance of showers and thunderstorms in the morning, then mostly sunny in the afternoon. Humid with highs in the upper 80s. Southeast winds 10 to 15 miles an hour with gusts up to 25 miles an hour. Chance of rain 30%. Heat index values up to 102 in the afternoon. Sunday night, mostly clear. Lows in the mid-70s. Monday, mostly sunny. Highs in the lower 90s. Heat index values up to 110 in the afternoon. Monday night through Thursday, mostly clear. Lows in the mid-70s. Highs in the mid-90s. Again, the forecast for Galesburg and surrounding areas of central and northwest Illinois for the rest of today, mostly cloudy with a 50% chance of showers. Highs in the lower 70s. East winds around 10 miles an hour with gusts up to 20 miles an hour. At noon in Galesburg, light rain was falling. The temperature was 68 degrees, the dew point was 61, and the relative humidity was 77%. The wind was east at 8 miles an hour. The pressure was 30.04 inches and rising. Elsewhere around the area, temperatures were around 70 degrees. Rain was falling at Peoria and Burlington. It was cloudy at Moline, Macomb, and Springfield. At Quincy, rain and fog were reported. And once again at noon in Galesburg, with light rain, the temperature was 68. Looking elsewhere around the Midwest at noon, Chicago was cloudy and 64. Indianapolis had light rain and 72. St. Louis was cloudy and 75. Kansas City was cloudy and 73. Des Moines was cloudy and 72. Milwaukee was cloudy and 61. The time is currently 12:26 p.m. Central Daylight Time. 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

8%. Sunday, mostly cloudy with a chance of showers and thunderstorms in the morning, then mostly sunny in the afternoon. Humid with highs in the upper 80s. Southeast winds 10 to 15 miles an hour with gusts up to 25 miles an hour. Chance of rain 30%. Heat index values up to 102 in the afternoon. Sunday night, mostly clear. Lows in the mid-70s. Monday, mostly sunny. Highs in the lower 90s. Heat index values up to 110 in the afternoon. Monday night through Thursday, mostly clear. Lows in the mid-70s. Highs in the mid-90s. Again, the forecast for Galesburg and surrounding areas of central and northwest Illinois for the rest of today, mostly cloudy with a 50% chance of showers. Highs in the lower 70s. East winds surround 10 miles an hour with gusts up to 20 miles an hour. At noon in Galesburg, light rain was falling. The temperature was 68 degrees, the dew point was 61, and the relative humidity was 77%. The wind was east at 8 miles an hour. The pressure was 30.04 inches and rising. Elsewhere around the area, temperatures were around 70 degrees. Rain was falling at Peoria and Burlington. It was cloudy at Moline, Macomb, and Springfield. At Quincy, rain and fog were reported. And once again at noon in Galesburg, with light rain, the temperature was 68. Looking elsewhere around the Midwest at noon, Chicago was cloudy and 64. Indianapolis had light rain and 72. St. Louis was cloudy and 75. Kansas City was cloudy and 73. Des Moines was cloudy and 72. Milwaukee was cloudy and 61. The time is currently 12:29 p.m. Central Daylight Time. 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Now for the official National Weather Service forecast for Galesburg and surrounding areas of central and northwest Illinois. Rest of today, mostly cloudy with a 50% chance of showers. Highs in the lower 70s. East winds surround 10 miles an hour with gusts up to 20 miles an hour. Tonight, mostly cloudy. Lows around 60. Northeast winds 5 to 10 miles an hour. Saturday, partly sunny. Highs in the lower 80s. East winds 5 to 10 miles an hour. Saturday night, mostly cloudy. A chance of showers and thunderstorms after midnight. Lows in the mid-60s. Southeast winds 5 to 10 miles an hour. Chance of rain 50%. Sunday, mostly cloudy with a chance of showers and thunderstorms in the morning, then mostly sunny in the afternoon. Humid with highs in the upper 80s. Southeast winds 10 to 15 miles an hour with gusts up to 25 miles an hour. Chance of rain 30%. Heat index values up to 102 in the afternoon. Sunday night, mostly clear. Lows in the mid-70s. Monday, mostly sunny. Highs in the lower 90s. Heat index values up to 110 in the afternoon. Monday night through Thursday, mostly clear. Lows in the mid-70s. Highs in the mid-90s. Again, the forecast for Galesburg and surrounding areas of central and northwest Illinois for the rest of today, mostly cloudy with a 50% chance of showers. Highs in the lower 70s. East winds surround 10 miles an hour with gusts up to 20 miles an hour. At noon in Galesburg, light rain was falling. The temperature was 68 degrees, the dew point was 61, and the relative humidity was 77%. The wind was east at 8 miles an hour. The pressure was 30.04 inches and rising. Elsewhere around the area, temperatures were around 70 degrees. Rain was falling at Peoria and Burlington. It was cloudy at Moline, Macomb, and Springfield. At Quincy, rain and fog were reported. And once again at noon in Galesburg, with light rain, the temperature was 68. Looking elsewhere around the Midwest at noon, Chicago was cloudy and 64. Indianapolis had light rain and 72. St. Louis was cloudy and 75. Kansas City was cloudy and 73. Des Moines was cloudy and 72. Milwaukee was cloudy and 61.

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Now for the official National Weather Service forecast for Galesburg and the surrounding areas of central and northwest Illinois. Rest of today, mostly cloudy with a 50% chance of showers. Highs in the lower 70s. East winds around 10 miles an hour with gusts up to 20 miles an hour. Tonight, mostly cloudy. Lows around the 70s. East winds around 10 miles an hour with gusts up to 20 miles an hour. Tonight, mostly cloudy. Lows around 60. Northeast winds 5 to 10 miles an hour. Saturday, partly sunny. Highs in the lower 80s. East winds 5 to 10 miles an hour. Saturday night, mostly cloudy. A chance of showers and thunderstorms after midnight. Lows in the mid-60s. Southeast winds 5 to 10 miles an hour. Chance of rain 50%. Sunday, mostly cloudy with a chance of showers and thunderstorms in the morning, then mostly sunny in the afternoon. Humid with highs in the upper 80s. Southeast winds 10 to 15 miles an hour with gusts up to 25 miles an hour. Chance of rain 30%. Heat index values up to 102 in the afternoon. Sunday night, mostly clear. Lows in the mid-70s. Monday, mostly sunny. Highs in the lower 90s. Heat index values up to 110 in the afternoon. Monday night through Thursday, mostly clear. Lows in the mid-70s. Highs in the mid-90s. Again, the forecast for Galesburg and surrounding areas of central and northwest Illinois for the rest of today, mostly cloudy with a 50% chance of showers. Highs in the lower 70s. East winds around 10 miles an hour with gusts up to 20 miles an hour. At noon in Galesburg, light rain was falling. The temperature was 68 degrees, the dew point was 61, and the relative humidity was 77%. The wind was east at 8 miles an hour. The pressure was 30.04 inches and rising. Elsewhere around the area, temperatures were around 70 degrees. Rain was falling at Peoria and Burlington. It was cloudy at Moline, Macomb, and Springfield. At Quincy, rain and fog were reported. And once again at noon in Galesburg, with light rain, the temperature was 68. Looking elsewhere around the Midwest at noon, Chicago was cloudy and 64. Indianapolis had light rain and 72. St. Louis was cloudy and 75. Kansas City was cloudy and 73. Des Moines was cloudy and 72. Milwaukee was cloudy and 61. The time is currently 12:35 p.m. Central Daylight Time. 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Now for the official National Weather Service forecast for Galesburg and surrounding areas of central and northwest Illinois. Rest of today, mostly cloudy with a 50% chance of showers. Highs in the lower 70s. East winds around 10 miles an hour with gusts up to 20 miles an hour. Tonight, mostly cloudy. Lows around 60. Northeast winds 5 to 10 miles an hour. Saturday, partly sunny. Highs in the lower 80s. East winds 5 to 10 miles an hour. Saturday night, mostly cloudy. A chance of showers and thunderstorms after midnight. Lows in the mid-60s. Southeast winds 5 to 10 miles an hour. Chance of rain 50%. Sunday, mostly cloudy with a chance of showers and thunderstorms in the morning, then mostly sunny in the afternoon. Humid with highs in the upper 80s. Southeast winds 10 to 15 miles an hour with gusts up to 25 miles an hour. Chance of rain 30%. Heat index values up to 102 in the afternoon. Sunday night, mostly clear. Lows in the mid-70s. Monday, mostly sunny. Highs in the lower 90s. Heat index values up to 110 in the afternoon. Monday night through Thursday, mostly clear. Lows in the mid-70s. Highs in the mid-90s. Again, the forecast for Galesburg and surrounding areas of central and northwest Illinois for the rest of today, mostly cloudy with a 50%

7% chance of showers. Highs in the lower 70s. East winds around 10 miles an hour with gusts up to 20 miles an hour. At noon in Galesburg, light rain was falling. The temperature was 68 degrees, the dew point was 61, and the relative humidity was 77%. The wind was east at 8 miles an hour. The pressure was 30.04 inches and rising. Elsewhere around the area, temperatures were around 70 degrees. Rain was falling at Peoria and Burlington. It was cloudy at Moline, Macomb, and Springfield. At Quincy, rain and fog were reported. And once again at noon in Galesburg, with light rain, the temperature was 68. Looking elsewhere around the Midwest at noon, Chicago was cloudy and 64. Indianapolis had light rain and 72. St. Louis was cloudy and 75. Kansas City was cloudy and 73. Des Moines was cloudy and 72. Milwaukee was cloudy and 61. The time is currently 12:38 p.m. Central Daylight Time. 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Now for the official National Weather Service forecast for Galesburg and surrounding areas of central and northwest Illinois. Rest of today, mostly cloudy with a 50% chance of showers. Highs in the lower 70s. East winds around 10 miles an hour with gusts up to 20 miles an hour. Tonight, mostly cloudy. Lows around 60. Northeast winds 5 to 10 miles an hour. Saturday, partly sunny. Highs in the lower 80s. East winds 5 to 10 miles an hour. Saturday night, mostly cloudy. A chance of showers and thunderstorms after midnight. Lows in the mid-60s. Southeast winds 5 to 10 miles an hour. Chance of rain 50%. Sunday, mostly cloudy with a chance of showers and thunderstorms in the morning, then mostly sunny in the afternoon. Humid with highs in the upper 80s. Southeast winds 10 to 15 miles an hour with gusts up to 25 miles an hour. Chance of rain 30%. Heat index values up to 102 in the afternoon. Sunday night, mostly clear. Lows in the mid-70s. Monday, mostly sunny. Highs in the lower 90s. Heat index values up to 110 in the afternoon. Monday night through Thursday, mostly clear. Lows in the mid-70s. Highs in the mid-90s. Again, the forecast for Galesburg and surrounding areas of central and northwest Illinois for the rest of today, mostly cloudy with a 50% chance of showers. Highs in the lower 70s. East winds around 10 miles an hour with gusts up to 20 miles an hour. Now for the official National Weather Service forecast for Galesburg and surrounding areas of central and northwest Illinois. Rest of today, mostly cloudy with a 50% chance of showers. Near steady temperature in the upper 60s. East winds around 10 miles an hour with gusts up to 20 miles an hour. Tonight, mostly cloudy. Lows around 60. Northeast winds 5 to 10 miles an hour. Saturday, partly sunny. Highs in the lower 80s. East winds 5 to 10 miles an hour. Saturday night, mostly cloudy. A chance of showers and thunderstorms after midnight. Lows in the mid-60s. Southeast winds 5 to 10 miles an hour. Chance of rain 50%. Sunday, mostly cloudy with a chance of showers and thunderstorms in the morning, then mostly sunny in the afternoon. Humid with highs in the upper 80s. Southeast winds 10 to 15 miles an hour with gusts up to 25 miles an hour. Chance of rain 30%. Heat index values up to 102 in the afternoon. Sunday night, mostly clear. Lows in the mid-70s. Monday, mostly sunny. Highs in the lower 90s. Heat index values up to 110 in the afternoon. Monday night through Thursday, mostly clear. Lows in the mid-70s. Highs in the mid-90s. Again, the forecast for Galesburg and surrounding areas of central and northwest Illinois for the rest of today, mostly cloudy with a 50% chance of showers. Near steady temperature in the upper 60s. East winds around 10 miles an hour with gusts up to 20 miles an hour. At noon in Galesburg.

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The time is currently 12:52 p.m. Central Daylight Time. 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Now for the official National Weather Service forecast for Galesburg and surrounding areas of central and northwest Illinois. Rest of today, mostly cloudy with a 50% chance of showers. Near steady temperature in the upper 60s. East winds around 10 miles an hour with gusts up to 20 miles an hour. Tonight, mostly cloudy. Lows around 60. Northeast winds 5 to 10 miles an hour. Saturday, partly sunny. Highs in the lower 80s. East winds 5 to 10 miles an hour. Saturday night, mostly cloudy. A chance of showers and thunderstorms after midnight. Lows in the mid-60s. Southeast winds 5 to 10 miles an hour. Chance of rain 50%. Sunday, mostly cloudy with a chance of showers and thunderstorms in the morning, then mostly sunny in the afternoon. Humid with highs in the upper 80s. Southeast winds 10 to 15 miles an hour with gusts up to 25 miles an hour. Chance of rain 30%. Heat index values up to 102 in the afternoon. Sunday night, mostly clear. Lows in the mid-70s. Monday, mostly sunny. Highs in the lower 90s. Heat index values up to 110 in the afternoon. Monday night through Thursday, mostly clear. Lows in the mid-70s. Highs in the mid-90s. Again, the forecast for Galesburg and surrounding areas of central and northwest Illinois for the rest of today, mostly cloudy with a 50% chance of showers. Near steady temperature in the upper 60s. East winds around 10 miles an hour with gusts up to 20 miles an hour. At noon in Galesburg, light rain was falling. The temperature was 68 degrees, the dew point was 61, and the relative humidity was 77%. The wind was east at 8 miles an hour. The pressure was 30.04 inches and rising. Elsewhere around the area, temperatures were around 70 degrees. Rain was falling at Peoria and Burlington. It was cloudy at Moline, Macomb, and Springfield. At Quincy, rain and fog were reported. And once again at noon in Galesburg, with light rain, the temperature was 68. Looking elsewhere around the Midwest at noon, Chicago was cloudy and 64. Indianapolis had light rain and 72. St. Louis was cloudy and 75. Kansas City was cloudy and 73. Des Moines was cloudy and 72. Milwaukee was cloudy and 61. The time is currently 12:55 p.m. Central Daylight Time. 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Now for the official National Weather Service forecast for Galesburg and surrounding areas of central and northwest Illinois. Rest of today, mostly cloudy with a 50% chance of showers. Near steady temperature in the upper 60s. East winds around 10 miles an hour with gusts up to 20 miles an hour. Tonight, mostly cloudy. Lows around 60. Northeast winds 5 to 10 miles an hour. Saturday, partly sunny. Highs in the lower 80s. East winds 5 to 10 miles an hour. Saturday night, mostly cloudy. A chance of showers and thunderstorms after midnight. Lows in the mid-60s. Southeast winds 5 to 10 miles an hour. Chance of rain 50%. Sunday, mostly cloudy with a chance of showers and thunderstorms in the morning, then mostly sunny in the afternoon. Humid with highs in the upper 80s. Southeast winds 10 to 15 miles an hour with gusts up to 25 miles an hour. Chance of rain 30%. Heat index values up to 102 in the afternoon. Sunday night, mostly clear. Lows in the mid-70s. Monday, mostly sunny. Highs in the lower 90s. Heat index values up to 110 in the afternoon. Monday night through Thursday, mostly clear. Lows in the mid-70s. Highs in the mid-90s. Again, the forecast for Galesburg and surrounding areas of central and northwest Illinois for the rest of today, mostly cloudy with a 50% chance of showers. Near steady temperature in the upper 60s.
east winds around 10 miles an hour with gusts up to 20 miles an hour. At noon in Galesburg, light rain was falling. The temperature was 68 degrees, the dew point was 61, and the relative humidity was 77%. The wind was east at 8 miles an hour. The pressure was 30.04 inches and rising. Elsewhere around the area, temperatures were around 70 degrees. Rain was falling at Peoria and Burlington. It was cloudy at Moline, Macomb, and Springfield. At Quincy, rain and fog were reported. And once again at noon in Galesburg, with light rain, the temperature was 68. Looking elsewhere around the Midwest at noon, Chicago was cloudy and 64. Indianapolis had light rain and 72. St. Louis was cloudy and 75. Kansas City was cloudy and 73. Des Moines was cloudy and 72. Milwaukee was cloudy and 61. The time is currently 12:58 p.m. Central Daylight Time. 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Now for the official National Weather Service forecast for Galesburg and surrounding areas of central and northwest Illinois. Rest of today, mostly cloudy with a 50% chance of showers. Near steady temperature in the upper 60s. East winds around 10 miles an hour with gusts up to 20 miles an hour. Tonight, mostly cloudy. Lows around 60. Northeast winds 5 to 10 miles an hour. Saturday, partly sunny. Highs in the lower 80s. East winds 5 to 10 miles an hour. Saturday night, mostly cloudy. A chance of showers and thunderstorms after midnight. Lows in the mid-60s. Southeast winds 5 to 10 miles an hour. Chance of rain 50%. Sunday, mostly cloudy with a chance of showers and thunderstorms in the morning, then mostly sunny in the afternoon. Humid with highs in the upper 80s. Southeast winds 10 to 15 miles an hour with gusts up to 25 miles an hour. Chance of rain 30%. Heat index values up to 102 in the afternoon. Sunday night, mostly clear. Lows in the mid-70s. Monday, mostly sunny. Highs in the lower 90s. Heat index values up to 110 in the afternoon. Monday night through Thursday, mostly clear. Lows in the mid-70s. Highs in the mid-90s. Again, the forecast for Galesburg and surrounding areas of central and northwest Illinois for the rest of today, mostly cloudy with a 50% chance of showers. Near steady temperature in the upper 60s. East winds around 10 miles an hour with gusts up to 20 miles an hour. The time is currently 1 p.m. Central Daylight Time. 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Now for the official National Weather Service forecast for Galesburg and surrounding areas of central and northwest Illinois. Rest of today, mostly cloudy with a 50% chance of showers. Near steady temperature in the upper 60s. East winds around 10 miles an hour with gusts up to 20 miles an hour. Tonight, mostly cloudy. Lows around 60. Northeast winds 5 to 10 miles an hour. Saturday, partly sunny. Highs in the lower 80s. East winds 5 to 10 miles an hour. Saturday night, mostly cloudy. A chance of showers and thunderstorms after midnight. Lows in the mid-60s. Southeast winds 5 to 10 miles an hour. Chance of rain 50%. Sunday, mostly cloudy with a chance of showers and thunderstorms in the morning, then mostly sunny in the afternoon. Humid with highs in the upper 80s. Southeast winds 10 to 15 miles an hour with gusts up to 25 miles an hour. Chance of rain 30%. Heat index values up to 102 in the afternoon. Sunday night, mostly clear. Lows in the mid-70s. Monday, mostly sunny. Highs in the lower 90s. Heat index values up to 110 in the afternoon. Monday night through Thursday, mostly clear. Lows in the mid-70s. Highs in the mid-90s. Again, the forecast for Galesburg and surrounding areas of central and northwest Illinois for the rest of today, mostly cloudy with a 50% chance of showers. Near steady

Temperature in the upper 60s. East winds around 10 miles an hour with gusts up to 20 miles an hour. The time is currently 1:02 p.m. Central Daylight Time. 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Now for the official National Weather Service forecast for Galesburg and surrounding areas of central and northwest Illinois. Rest of today, mostly cloudy with a 50% chance of showers. Near steady temperature in the upper 60s. East winds around 10 miles an hour with gusts up to 20 miles an hour. Tonight, mostly cloudy. Lows around 60. Northeast winds 5 to 10 miles an hour. Saturday, partly sunny. Highs in the lower 80s. East winds 5 to 10 miles an hour. Saturday night, mostly cloudy. A chance of showers and thunderstorms after midnight. Lows in the mid-60s. Southeast winds 5 to 10 miles an hour. Chance of rain 50%. Sunday, mostly cloudy with a chance of showers and thunderstorms in the morning, then mostly sunny in the afternoon. Humid with highs in the upper 80s. Southeast winds 10 to 15 miles an hour with gusts up to 25 miles an hour. Chance of rain 30%. Heat index values up to 102 in the afternoon. Sunday night, mostly clear. Lows in the mid-70s. Monday, mostly sunny. Highs in the lower 90s. Heat index values up to 110 in the afternoon. Monday night through Thursday, mostly clear. Lows in the mid-70s. Highs in the mid-90s. Again, the forecast for Galesburg and surrounding areas of central and northwest Illinois for the rest of today, mostly cloudy with a 50% chance of showers. Near steady temperature in the upper 60s. East winds around 10 miles an hour with gusts up to 20 miles an hour. Now for the official National Weather Service forecast for Galesburg and surrounding areas of central and northwest Illinois. Rest of today, mostly cloudy with a 50% chance of showers. Near steady temperature in the upper 60s. East winds around 10 miles an hour with gusts up to 20 miles an hour. Tonight, mostly cloudy. Lows around 60. Northeast winds 5 to 10 miles an hour with gusts up to 20 miles an hour. Saturday, partly sunny. Highs in the lower 80s. East winds 5 to 10 miles an hour. Saturday night, mostly cloudy. A chance of showers and thunderstorms after midnight. Lows in the mid-60s. Southeast winds 5 to 10 miles an hour. Chance of rain 50%. Sunday, mostly cloudy with a chance of showers and thunderstorms in the morning, then mostly sunny in the afternoon. Humid with highs in the upper 80s. Southeast winds 5 to 10 miles an hour, becoming south around 15 miles an hour in the afternoon. Chance of rain 50%. Heat index values up to 102 in the afternoon. Sunday night, mostly clear. Lows in the mid-70s. Monday, mostly sunny. Highs in the lower 90s. Heat index values up to 110 in the afternoon. Monday night through Thursday, mostly clear. Lows in the mid-70s. Highs in the mid-90s. Again, the forecast for Galesburg and surrounding areas of central and northwest Illinois for the rest of today, mostly cloudy with a 50% chance of showers. Near steady temperature in the upper 60s. East winds around 10 miles an hour with gusts up to 20 miles an hour. At 1 p.m. the report from Galesburg was not available. At Moline, skies were cloudy. The temperature was 69 degrees. The dew point was 61, and the relative humidity was 75%. The wind was east at 9 miles an hour. The pressure was 30.03 inches and steady. Elsewhere around the area, temperatures were in the mid to upper 60s. Rain was falling at Peoria, Burlington, and Macomb. It was cloudy at Moline and Springfield. At Quincy, rain and fog were reported. And once again at 1 p.m. the report from Galesburg was not available. At Moline, under cloudy skies, the temperature was 69. Looking elsewhere around the Midwest at 1 p.m., Chicago was cloudy, and 64. Indianapolis had light rain, and 71. St. Louis was cloudy, and 77. Kansas City was cloudy, and 70.

Des Moines was partly sunny and 74. Milwaukee was cloudy and 60. The time is currently 1:07 p.m. Central Daylight Time. 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Now for the official National Weather Service forecast for Galesburg and surrounding areas of central and northwest Illinois. Rest of today, mostly cloudy with a 50% chance of showers. Near steady temperature in the upper 60s. East winds around 10 miles an hour with gusts up to 20 miles an hour. Tonight, mostly cloudy. Lows around 60. Northeast winds 5 to 10 miles an hour with gusts up to 20 miles an hour. Saturday, partly sunny. Highs in the lower 80s. East winds 5 to 10 miles an hour. Saturday night, mostly cloudy. A chance of showers and thunderstorms after midnight. Lows in the mid-60s. Southeast winds 5 to 10 miles an hour. Chance of rain 50%. Sunday, mostly cloudy with a chance of showers and thunderstorms in the morning, then mostly sunny in the afternoon. Humid with highs in the upper 80s. Southeast winds 5 to 10 miles an hour, becoming south around 15 miles an hour in the afternoon. Chance of rain 50%. Heat index values up to 102 in the afternoon. Sunday night, mostly clear. Lows in the mid-70s. Monday, mostly sunny. Highs in the lower 90s. Heat index values up to 110 in the afternoon. Monday night through Thursday, mostly clear. Lows in the mid-70s. Highs in the mid-90s. Again, the forecast for Galesburg and surrounding areas of central and northwest Illinois for the rest of today, mostly cloudy with a 50% chance of showers. Near steady temperature in the upper 60s. East winds around 10 miles an hour with gusts up to 20 miles an hour. At 1 p.m. the report from Galesburg was not available. At Moline, skies were cloudy. The temperature was 69 degrees, the dew point was 61, and the relative humidity was 75%. The wind was east at 9 miles an hour. The pressure was 30.03 inches and steady. Elsewhere around the area, temperatures were in the mid to upper 60s. Rain was falling at Peoria, Burlington, and Macomb. It was cloudy at Moline and Springfield. At Quincy, rain and fog were reported. And once again at 1 p.m. the report from Galesburg was not available. At Moline, under cloudy skies, the temperature was 69. Looking elsewhere around the Midwest at 1 p.m., Chicago was cloudy and 64. Indianapolis had light rain and 71. St. Louis was cloudy and 77. Kansas City was cloudy and 73. Des Moines was partly sunny and 74. Milwaukee was cloudy and 60. The time is currently 1:10 p.m. Central Daylight Time. 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Now for the official National Weather Service forecast for Galesburg and surrounding areas of central and northwest Illinois. Rest of today, mostly cloudy with a 50% chance of showers. Near steady temperature in the upper 60s. East winds around 10 miles an hour with gusts up to 20 miles an hour. Tonight, mostly cloudy. Lows around 60. Northeast winds 5 to 10 miles an hour with gusts up to 20 miles an hour. Saturday, partly sunny. Highs in the lower 80s. East winds 5 to 10 miles an hour. Saturday night, mostly cloudy. A chance of showers and thunderstorms after midnight. Lows in the mid-60s. Southeast winds 5 to 10 miles an hour. Chance of rain 50%. Sunday, mostly cloudy with a chance of showers and thunderstorms in the morning, then mostly sunny in the afternoon. Humid with highs in the upper 80s. Southeast winds 5 to 10 miles an hour, becoming south around 15 miles an hour in the afternoon. Chance of rain 50%. Heat index values up to 102 in the afternoon. Sunday night, mostly clear. Lows in the mid-70s. Monday, mostly sunny. Highs in the lower 90s. Heat index values up to 110 in the afternoon. Monday night through Thursday, mostly clear.

lows in the mid-70s, highs in the mid-90s. Again, the forecast for Galesburg and surrounding areas of central and northwest Illinois for the rest of today, mostly cloudy with a 50% chance of showers. Near steady temperature in the upper 60s. East winds around 10 miles an hour with gusts up to 20 miles an hour. At 1 p.m. the report from Galesburg was not available. At Moline, skies were cloudy. The temperature was 69 degrees, the dew point was 61, and the relative humidity was 75%. The wind was east at 9 miles an hour. The pressure was 30.03 inches and steady. Elsewhere around the area, temperatures were in the mid to upper 60s. Rain was falling at Peoria, Burlington, and Macomb. It was cloudy at Moline and Springfield. At Quincy, rain and fog were reported. And once again at 1 p.m. the report from Galesburg was not available. At Moline, under cloudy skies, the temperature was 69. Looking elsewhere around the Midwest at 1 p.m., Chicago was cloudy and 64. Indianapolis had light rain and 71. St. Louis was cloudy and 77. Kansas City was cloudy and 73. Des Moines was partly sunny and 74. Milwaukee was cloudy and 60. The time is currently 1:13 p.m. Central Daylight Time. 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Now for the official National Weather Service forecast for Galesburg and surrounding areas of central and northwest Illinois. Rest of today, mostly cloudy with a 50% chance of showers. Near steady temperature in the upper 60s. East winds around 10 miles an hour with gusts up to 20 miles an hour. Tonight, mostly cloudy. Lows around 60. Northeast winds 5 to 10 miles an hour with gusts up to 20 miles an hour. Saturday, partly sunny. Highs in the lower 80s. East winds 5 to 10 miles an hour. Saturday night, mostly cloudy. A chance of showers and thunderstorms after midnight. Lows in the mid-60s. Southeast winds 5 to 10 miles an hour. Chance of rain 50%. Sunday, mostly cloudy with a chance of showers and thunderstorms in the morning, then mostly sunny in the afternoon. Humid with highs in the upper 80s. Southeast winds 5 to 10 miles an hour, becoming south around 15 miles an hour in the afternoon. Chance of rain 50%. Heat index values up to 102 in the afternoon. Sunday night, mostly clear. Lows in the mid-70s. Monday, mostly sunny. Highs in the lower 90s. Heat index values up to 110 in the afternoon. Monday night through Thursday, mostly clear. Lows in the mid-70s. Highs in the mid-90s. Again, the forecast for Galesburg and surrounding areas of central and northwest Illinois for the rest of today, mostly cloudy with a 50% chance of showers. Near steady temperature in the upper 60s. East winds around 10 miles an hour with gusts up to 20 miles an hour. At 1 p.m. in Galesburg, rain was falling. The temperature was 65 degrees, the dew point was 62, and the relative humidity was 90%. The wind was east at 5 miles an hour. The pressure was 30.04 inches and steady. Elsewhere around the area, temperatures were in the mid to upper 60s. Rain was falling at Peoria, Burlington, and Macomb. It was cloudy at Moline and Springfield. At Quincy, rain and fog were reported. And once again at 1 p.m. in Galesburg, with rain, the temperature was 65. Looking elsewhere around the Midwest at 1 p.m., Chicago was cloudy and 64. Indianapolis had light rain and 71. St. Louis was cloudy and 77. Kansas City was cloudy and 73. Des Moines was partly sunny and 74. Milwaukee was cloudy and

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Now for the official National Weather Service forecast for Galesburg and surrounding areas of central and northwest Illinois. Rest of today, mostly cloudy with a 50% chance of showers. Near steady temperature in the upper 60s. East winds around 10 miles an hour with gusts up to 20 miles an hour. Tonight, mostly cloudy. Lows around 60. Northeast winds 5 to 10 miles an hour with gusts up to 20 miles an hour. Saturday, partly sunny. Highs in the lower 80s. East winds 5 to 10 miles an hour. Saturday night, mostly cloudy. A chance of showers and thunderstorms after midnight. Lows in the mid-60s. Southeast winds 5 to 10 miles an hour. Chance of rain 50%. Sunday, mostly cloudy with a chance of showers and thunderstorms in the morning, then mostly sunny in the afternoon. Humid with highs in the upper 80s. Southeast winds 5 to 10 miles an hour, becoming south around 15 miles an hour in the afternoon. Chance of rain 50%. Heat index values up to 102 in the afternoon. Sunday night, mostly clear. Lows in the mid-70s. Monday, mostly sunny. Highs in the lower 90s. Heat index values up to 110 in the afternoon. Monday night through Thursday, mostly clear. Lows in the mid-70s. Highs in the mid-90s. Again, the forecast for Galesburg and surrounding areas of central and northwest Illinois for the rest of today, mostly cloudy with a 50% chance of showers. Near steady temperature in the upper 60s. East winds around 10 miles an hour with gusts up to 20 miles an hour. At 1 p.m. in Galesburg, rain was falling. The temperature was 65 degrees, the dew point was 62, and the relative humidity was 90%. The wind was east at 5 miles an hour. The pressure was 30.04 inches and steady. Elsewhere around the area, temperatures were in the mid to upper 60s. Rain was falling at Peoria, Burlington, and Macomb. It was cloudy at Moline and Springfield. At Quincy, rain and fog were reported. And once again at 1 p.m. in Galesburg, with rain, the temperature was 65. Looking elsewhere around the Midwest at 1 p.m., Chicago was cloudy and 64. Indianapolis had light rain and 71. St. Louis was cloudy and 77. Kansas City was cloudy and 73. Des Moines was partly sunny and 74. Milwaukee was cloudy and 60. The time is currently 1:20 p.m. Central Daylight Time. 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Now for the official National Weather Service forecast for Galesburg and surrounding areas of central and northwest Illinois. Rest of today, mostly cloudy with a 50% chance of showers. Near steady temperature in the upper 60s. East winds around 10 miles an hour with gusts up to 20 miles an hour. Tonight, mostly cloudy. Lows around 60. Northeast winds 5 to 10 miles an hour with gusts up to 20 miles an hour. Saturday, partly sunny. Highs in the lower 80s. East winds 5 to 10 miles an hour. Saturday night, mostly cloudy. A chance of showers and thunderstorms after midnight. Lows in the mid-60s. Southeast winds 5 to 10 miles an hour. Chance of rain 50%. Sunday, mostly cloudy with a chance of showers and thunderstorms in the morning, then mostly sunny in the afternoon. Humid with highs in the upper 80s. Southeast winds 5 to 10 miles an hour, becoming south around 15 miles an hour in the afternoon. Chance of rain 50%. Heat index values up to 102 in the afternoon. Sunday night, mostly clear. Lows in the mid-70s. Monday, mostly sunny. Highs in the lower 90s. Heat index values up to 110 in the afternoon. Monday night through Thursday, mostly clear. Lows in the mid-70s. Highs in the mid-90s. Again, the forecast for Galesburg and surrounding areas of central and northwest Illinois for the rest of today, mostly cloudy with a 50%

20% chance of showers. Near steady temperature in the upper 60s. East winds around 10 miles an hour with gusts up to 20 miles an hour. At 1 p.m. in Galesburg, rain was falling. The temperature was 65 degrees, the dew point was 62, and the relative humidity was 90%. The wind was east at 5 miles an hour. The pressure was 30.04 inches and steady. Elsewhere around the area, temperatures were in the mid to upper 60s. Rain was falling at Peoria, Burlington, and Macomb. It was cloudy at Moline and Springfield. At Quincy, rain and fog were reported. And once again at 1 p.m. in Galesburg, with rain, the temperature was 65. Looking elsewhere around the Midwest at 1 p.m., Chicago was cloudy and 64. Indianapolis had light rain and 71. St. Louis was cloudy and 77. Kansas City was cloudy and 73. Des Moines was partly sunny and 74. Milwaukee was cloudy and 60. The time is currently 1:23 p.m. Central Daylight Time. 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Now for the official National Weather Service forecast for Galesburg and surrounding areas of central and northwest Illinois. Rest of today, mostly cloudy with a 50% chance of showers. Near steady temperature in the upper 60s. East winds around 10 miles an hour with gusts up to 20 miles an hour. Tonight, mostly cloudy. Lows around 60. Northeast winds 5 to 10 miles an hour with gusts up to 20 miles an hour. Saturday, partly sunny. Highs in the lower 80s. East winds 5 to 10 miles an hour. Saturday night, mostly cloudy. A chance of showers and thunderstorms after midnight. Lows in the mid-60s. Southeast winds 5 to 10 miles an hour. Chance of rain 50%. Sunday, mostly cloudy with a chance of showers and thunderstorms in the morning, then mostly sunny in the afternoon. Humid with highs in the upper 80s. Southeast winds 5 to 10 miles an hour, becoming south around 15 miles an hour in the afternoon. Chance of rain 50%. Heat index values up to 102 in the afternoon. Sunday night, mostly clear. Lows in the mid-70s. Monday, mostly sunny. Highs in the lower 90s. Heat index values up to 110 in the afternoon. Monday night through Thursday, mostly clear. Lows in the mid-70s. Highs in the mid-90s. Again, the forecast for Galesburg and surrounding areas of central and northwest Illinois for the rest of today, mostly cloudy with a 50% chance of showers. Near steady temperature in the upper 60s. East winds around 10 miles an hour with gusts up to 20 miles an hour. At 1 p.m. in Galesburg, rain was falling. The temperature was 65 degrees, the dew point was 62, and the relative humidity was 90%. The wind was east at 5 miles an hour. The pressure was 30.04 inches and steady. Elsewhere around the area, temperatures were in the mid to upper 60s. Rain was falling at Peoria, Burlington, and Macomb. It was cloudy at Moline and Springfield. At Quincy, rain and fog were reported. And once again at 1 p.m. in Galesburg, with rain, the temperature was 65. Looking elsewhere around the Midwest at 1 p.m., Chicago was cloudy and 64. Indianapolis had rain and fog and 70. St. Louis was cloudy and 77. Kansas City was cloudy and 73. Des Moines was partly sunny and 74. Milwaukee was cloudy and 60. The time is currently 1:26 p.m. Central Daylight Time. 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Now for the official National Weather Service forecast for Galesburg and surrounding areas of central and northwest Illinois. Rest of today, mostly cloudy with a 50% chance of showers. Near steady temperature in the upper 60s. East winds around 10 miles an hour with gusts up to 20 miles an hour. Tonight, mostly cloudy. Lows around 60. Northeast winds 5 to 10 miles an hour with gusts up to 20 miles an hour. Saturday, partly sunny. Highs in

Monday, mostly sunny. Highs in the lower 90s. Heat index values up to 110 in the afternoon. Monday night through Thursday, mostly clear. Lows in the mid-70s. Highs in the mid-90s. Again, the forecast for Galesburg and surrounding areas of central and northwest Illinois for the rest of today, mostly cloudy with a 50% chance of showers. Near steady temperature in the upper 60s. East winds around 10 miles an hour with gusts up to 20 miles an hour. At 1 p.m. in Galesburg, rain was falling. The temperature was 65 degrees, the dew point was 62, and the relative humidity was 90%. The wind was east at 5 miles an hour. The pressure was 30.04 inches and steady. Elsewhere around the area, temperatures were in the mid to upper 60s. Rain was falling at Peoria, Burlington, and Macomb. It was cloudy at Moline and Springfield. At Quincy, rain and fog were reported. And once again at 1 p.m. in Galesburg, with rain, the temperature was 65. Looking elsewhere around the Midwest at 1 p.m., Chicago was cloudy and 64. Indianapolis had rain and fog and 70. St. Louis was cloudy and 77. Kansas City was cloudy and 73. Des Moines was partly sunny and 74. Milwaukee was cloudy and 60. The time is currently 1:29 p.m. Central Daylight Time. 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Now for the official National Weather Service forecast for Galesburg and surrounding areas of central and northwest Illinois. Rest of today, mostly cloudy with a 50% chance of showers. Near steady temperature in the upper 60s. East winds around 10 miles an hour with gusts up to 20 miles an hour. Tonight, mostly cloudy. Lows around 60. Northeast winds 5 to 10 miles an hour with gusts up to 20 miles an hour. Saturday, partly sunny. Highs in the lower 80s. East winds 5 to 10 miles an hour. Saturday night, mostly cloudy. A chance of showers and thunderstorms after midnight. Lows in the mid-60s. Southeast winds 5 to 10 miles an hour. Chance of rain 50%. Sunday, mostly cloudy with a chance of showers and thunderstorms in the morning, then mostly sunny in the afternoon. Humid with highs in the upper 80s. Southeast winds 5 to 10 miles an hour, becoming south around 15 miles an hour in the afternoon. Chance of rain 50%. Heat index values up to 102 in the afternoon. Sunday night, mostly clear. Lows in the mid-70s. Monday, mostly sunny. Highs in the lower 90s. Heat index values up to 110 in the afternoon. Monday night and Tuesday, mostly clear. Lows in the mid-70s. Highs in the lower 90s. Tuesday night, clear. Lows in the mid-70s. Wednesday through Thursday, mostly clear. Highs in the mid-90s. Lows in the mid-70s. Again, the forecast for Galesburg and surrounding areas of central and northwest Illinois for the rest of today, mostly cloudy with a 50% chance of showers. Near steady temperature in the upper 60s. East winds around 10 miles an hour with gusts up to 20 miles an hour. At 1 p.m. in Galesburg, rain was falling. The temperature was 65 degrees, the dew point was 62, and the relative humidity was 90%. The wind was east at 5 miles an hour. The pressure was 30.04 inches and steady. Elsewhere around the area, temperatures were in the mid to upper 60s. Rain was falling at Peoria, Burlington, and Macomb. It was cloudy at Moline and Springfield. At Quincy, rain and fog were reported. And once again at 1 p.m. in Galesburg, with rain, the temperature was 65. Looking elsewhere around the Midwest at 1 p.m., Chicago was cloudy and 64. Indianapolis had rain and fog and 70. St. Louis was cloudy and 77. Kansas City was cloudy and 73. Des Moines was partly sunny and 74. Milwaukee was cloudy and 60. The time is currently 1:33 p.m. Central Daylight Time. 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

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Now for the official National Weather Service forecast for Galesburg and surrounding areas of central and northwest Illinois. Rest of today, mostly cloudy with a 50% chance of showers. Near steady temperature in the upper 60s. East winds around 10 miles an hour with gusts up to 20 miles an hour. Tonight, mostly cloudy. Lows around 60. Northeast winds 5 to 10 miles an hour with gusts up to 20 miles an hour. Saturday, partly sunny. Highs in the lower 80s. East winds 5 to 10 miles an hour. Saturday night, mostly cloudy. A chance of showers and thunderstorms after midnight. Lows in the mid-60s. Southeast winds 5 to 10 miles an hour. Chance of rain 50%. Sunday, mostly cloudy with a chance of showers and thunderstorms in the morning, then mostly sunny in the afternoon. Humid with highs in the upper 80s. Southeast winds 5 to 10 miles an hour, becoming south around 15 miles an hour in the afternoon. Chance of rain 50%. Heat index values up to 102 in the afternoon. Sunday night, mostly clear. Lows in the mid-70s. Monday, mostly sunny. Highs in the lower 90s. Heat index values up to 110 in the afternoon. Monday night and Tuesday, mostly clear. Lows in the mid-70s. Highs in the lower 90s. Tuesday night, clear. Lows in the mid-70s. Wednesday through Thursday, mostly clear. Highs in the mid-90s. Lows in the mid-70s. Again, the forecast for Galesburg and surrounding areas of central and northwest Illinois for the rest of today, mostly cloudy with a 50% chance of showers. Near steady temperature in the upper 60s. East winds around 10 miles an hour with gusts up to 20 miles an hour. At 1 p.m. in Galesburg, rain was falling. The temperature was 65 degrees, the dew point was 62, and the relative humidity was 90%. The wind was east at 5 miles an hour. The pressure was 30.04 inches and steady. Elsewhere around the area, temperatures were in the mid to upper 60s. Rain was falling at Peoria, Burlington, and Macomb. It was cloudy at Moline and Springfield. At Quincy, rain and fog were reported. And once again at 1 p.m. in Galesburg, with rain, the temperature was 65. Looking elsewhere around the Midwest at 1 p.m., Chicago was cloudy and 64. Indianapolis had rain and fog and 70. St. Louis was cloudy and 77. Kansas City was cloudy and 73. Des Moines was partly sunny and 74. Milwaukee was cloudy and 60. The time is currently 1:36 p.m. Central Daylight Time. 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Now for the official National Weather Service forecast for Galesburg and surrounding areas of central and northwest Illinois. Rest of today, mostly cloudy with a 50% chance of showers. Near steady temperature in the upper 60s. East winds around 10 miles an hour with gusts up to 20 miles an hour. Tonight, mostly cloudy. Lows around 60. Northeast winds 5 to 10 miles an hour with gusts up to 20 miles an hour. Saturday, partly sunny. Highs in the lower 80s. East winds 5 to 10 miles an hour. Saturday night, mostly cloudy. A chance of showers and thunderstorms after midnight. Lows in the mid-60s. Southeast winds 5 to 10 miles an hour. Chance of rain 50%. Sunday, mostly cloudy with a chance of showers and thunderstorms in the morning, then mostly sunny in the afternoon. Humid with highs in the upper 80s. Southeast winds 5 to 10 miles an hour, becoming south around 15 miles an hour in the afternoon. Chance of rain 50%. Heat index values up to 102 in the afternoon. Sunday night, mostly clear. Lows in the mid-70s. Monday, mostly sunny. Highs in the lower 90s. Heat index values up to 110 in the afternoon. Monday night and Tuesday, mostly clear. Lows in the mid-70s. Highs in the lower 90s.

upper 90s. Tuesday night, clear. Lows in the mid-70s. Wednesday through Thursday, mostly clear. Highs in the mid-90s. Lows in the mid-70s. Again, the forecast for Galesburg and surrounding areas of central and northwest Illinois for the rest of today, mostly cloudy with a 50% chance of showers. Near steady temperature in the upper 60s. East winds around 10 miles an hour with gusts up to 20 miles an hour. At 1 p.m. in Galesburg, rain was falling. The temperature was 65 degrees, the dew point was 62, and the relative humidity was 90%. The wind was east at 5 miles an hour. The pressure was 30.04 inches and steady. Elsewhere around the area, temperatures were in the mid to upper 60s. Rain was falling at Peoria, Burlington, and Macomb. It was cloudy at Moline and Springfield. At Quincy, rain and fog were reported. And once again at 1 p.m. in Galesburg, with rain, the temperature was 65. Looking elsewhere around the Midwest at 1 p.m., Chicago was cloudy and 64. Indianapolis had rain and fog and 70. St. Louis was cloudy and 77. Kansas City was cloudy and 73. Des Moines was partly sunny and 74. Milwaukee was cloudy and 60. The time is currently 1:39 p.m. Central Daylight Time. 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Now for the official National Weather Service forecast for Galesburg and surrounding areas of central and northwest Illinois. Rest of today, mostly cloudy with a 50% chance of showers. Near steady temperature in the upper 60s. East winds around 10 miles an hour with gusts up to 20 miles an hour. Tonight, mostly cloudy. Lows around 60. Northeast winds 5 to 10 miles an hour with gusts up to 20 miles an hour. Saturday, partly sunny. Highs in the lower 80s. East winds 5 to 10 miles an hour. Saturday night, mostly cloudy. A chance of showers and thunderstorms after midnight. Lows in the mid-60s. Southeast winds 5 to 10 miles an hour. Chance of rain 50%. Sunday, mostly cloudy with a chance of showers and thunderstorms in the morning, then mostly sunny in the afternoon. Humid with highs in the upper 80s. Southeast winds 5 to 10 miles an hour, becoming south around 15 miles an hour in the afternoon. Chance of rain 50%. Heat index values up to 102 in the afternoon. Sunday night, mostly clear. Lows in the mid-70s. Monday, mostly sunny. Highs in the lower 90s. Heat index values up to 110 in the afternoon. Monday night and Tuesday, mostly clear. Lows in the mid-70s. Highs in the lower 90s. Tuesday night, clear. Lows in the mid-70s. Wednesday through Thursday, mostly clear. Highs in the mid-90s. Lows in the mid-70s. Again, the forecast for Galesburg and surrounding areas of central and northwest Illinois for the rest of today, mostly cloudy with a 50% chance of showers. Near steady temperature in the upper 60s. East winds around 10 miles an hour with gusts up to 20 miles an hour. At 1 p.m. in Galesburg, rain was falling. The temperature was 65 degrees, the dew point was 62, and the relative humidity was 90%. The wind was east at 5 miles an hour. The pressure was 30.04 inches and steady. Elsewhere around the area, temperatures were in the mid to upper 60s. Rain was falling at Peoria, Burlington, and Macomb. It was cloudy at Moline and Springfield. At Quincy, rain and fog were reported. And once again at 1 p.m. in Galesburg, with rain, the temperature was 65. Looking elsewhere around the Midwest at 1 p.m., Chicago was cloudy and 64. Indianapolis had rain and fog and 70. St. Louis was cloudy and 77. Kansas City was cloudy and 73. Des Moines was partly sunny and 74. Milwaukee was cloudy and 60. The time is currently 1:42 p.m. Central Daylight Time. 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

near steady temperature in the upper 60s. East winds around 10 miles an hour with gusts up to 20 miles an hour. Tonight, mostly cloudy. Lows around 60. Northeast winds 5 to 10 miles an hour with gusts up to 20 miles an hour. Saturday, partly sunny. Highs in the lower 80s. East winds 5 to 10 miles an hour. Saturday night, mostly cloudy. A chance of showers and thunderstorms after midnight. Lows in the mid-60s. Southeast winds 5 to 10 miles an hour. Chance of rain 50%. Sunday, mostly cloudy with a chance of showers and thunderstorms in the morning, then mostly sunny in the afternoon. Humid with highs in the upper 80s. Southeast winds 5 to 10 miles an hour, becoming south around 15 miles an hour in the afternoon. Chance of rain 50%. Heat index values up to 102 in the afternoon. Sunday night, mostly clear. Lows in the mid-70s. Monday, mostly sunny. Highs in the lower 90s. Heat index values up to 110 in the afternoon. Monday night and Tuesday, mostly clear. Lows in the mid-70s. Highs in the lower 90s. Tuesday night, clear. Lows in the mid-70s. Wednesday through Thursday, mostly clear. Highs in the mid-90s. Lows in the mid-70s. Again, the forecast for Galesburg and surrounding areas of central and northwest Illinois for the rest of today, mostly cloudy with a 50% chance of showers. Near steady temperature in the upper 60s. East winds around 10 miles an hour with gusts up to 20 miles an hour. Now for the official National Weather Service forecast for Galesburg and surrounding areas of central and northwest Illinois. Rest of today, mostly cloudy with a 50% chance of showers. Near steady temperature in the upper 60s. East winds around 10 miles an hour with gusts up to 20 miles an hour. Tonight, mostly cloudy. Lows around 60. Northeast winds 5 to 10 miles an hour with gusts up to 20 miles an hour. Saturday, partly sunny. Highs in the lower 80s. East winds 5 to 10 miles an hour. Saturday night, mostly cloudy. A chance of showers and thunderstorms after midnight. Lows in the mid-60s. Southeast winds 5 to 10 miles an hour. Chance of rain 50%. Sunday, mostly cloudy in the morning, then clearing. Humid with highs in the upper 80s. Southeast winds 5 to 10 miles an hour, becoming south around 15 miles an hour in the afternoon. Heat index values up to 102 in the afternoon. Sunday night, mostly clear. Lows in the mid-70s. Monday, mostly sunny. Highs in the lower 90s. Heat index values up to 110 in the afternoon. Monday night and Tuesday, mostly clear. Lows in the mid-70s. Highs in the lower 90s. Tuesday night, clear. Lows in the mid-70s. Wednesday through Thursday, mostly clear. Highs in the mid-90s. Lows in the mid-70s. Again, the forecast for Galesburg and surrounding areas of central and northwest Illinois for the rest of today, mostly cloudy with a 50% chance of showers. Near steady temperature in the upper 60s. East winds around 10 miles an hour with gusts up to 20 miles an hour. At 1 p.m. in Galesburg, rain was falling. The temperature was 65 degrees, the dew point was 62, and the relative humidity was 90%. The wind was east at 5 miles an hour. The pressure was 30.04 inches and steady. Elsewhere around the area, temperatures were in the mid to upper 60s. Rain was falling at Peoria, Burlington, and Macomb. It was cloudy at Moline and Springfield. At Quincy, rain and fog were reported. And once again at 1 p.m. in Galesburg, with rain, the temperature was 65. Looking elsewhere around the Midwest at 1 p.m., Chicago was cloudy and 64. Indianapolis had rain and fog and 70. St. Louis was cloudy and 77. Kansas City was cloudy and 73. Des Moines was partly sunny and 74. Milwaukee was cloudy and 60. The time is currently 1:57 p.m. Central Daylight Time. 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
station KZZ 66 in Galesburg. Now for the official National Weather Service forecast for Galesburg and surrounding areas of central and northwest Illinois. Rest of today, mostly cloudy with a 50% chance of showers. Near steady temperature in the upper 60s. East winds around 10 miles an hour with gusts up to 20 miles an hour. Tonight, mostly cloudy. Lows around 60. Northeast winds 5 to 10 miles an hour with gusts up to 20 miles an hour. Saturday, partly sunny. Highs in the lower 80s. East winds 5 to 10 miles an hour. Saturday night, mostly cloudy. A chance of showers and thunderstorms after midnight. Lows in the mid-60s. Southeast winds 5 to 10 miles an hour. Chance of rain 50%. Sunday, mostly cloudy in the morning, then clearing. Humid with highs in the upper 80s. Southeast winds 5 to 10 miles an hour, becoming south around 15 miles an hour in the afternoon. Heat index values up to 102 in the afternoon. Sunday night, mostly clear. Lows in the mid-70s. Monday, mostly sunny. Highs in the lower 90s. Heat index values up to 110 in the afternoon. Monday night and Tuesday, mostly clear. Lows in the mid-70s. Highs in the lower 90s. Tuesday night, clear. Lows in the mid-70s. Wednesday through Thursday, mostly clear. Highs in the mid-90s. Lows in the mid-70s. Again, the forecast for Galesburg and surrounding areas of central and northwest Illinois for the rest of today, mostly cloudy with a 50% chance of showers. Near steady temperature in the upper 60s. East winds around 10 miles an hour with gusts up to 20 miles an hour. The time is currently 2 p.m. Central Daylight Time. 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Now for the official National Weather Service forecast for Galesburg and surrounding areas of central and northwest Illinois. Rest of today, mostly cloudy with a 50% chance of showers. Near steady temperature in the upper 60s. East winds around 10 miles an hour with gusts up to 20 miles an hour. Tonight, mostly cloudy. Lows around 60. Northeast winds 5 to 10 miles an hour with gusts up to 20 miles an hour. Saturday, partly sunny. Highs in the lower 80s. East winds 5 to 10 miles an hour. Saturday night, mostly cloudy. A chance of showers and thunderstorms after midnight. Lows in the mid-60s. Southeast winds 5 to 10 miles an hour. Chance of rain 50%. Sunday, mostly cloudy in the morning, then clearing. Humid with highs in the upper 80s. Southeast winds 5 to 10 miles an hour, becoming south around 15 miles an hour in the afternoon. Heat index values up to 102 in the afternoon. Sunday night, mostly clear. Lows in the mid-70s. Monday, mostly sunny. Highs in the lower 90s. Heat index values up to 110 in the afternoon. Monday night and Tuesday, mostly clear. Lows in the mid-70s. Highs in the lower 90s. Tuesday night, clear. Lows in the mid-70s. Wednesday through Thursday, mostly clear. Highs in the mid-90s. Lows in the mid-70s. Again, the forecast for Galesburg and surrounding areas of central and northwest Illinois for the rest of today, mostly cloudy with a 50% chance of showers. Near steady temperature in the upper 60s. East winds around 10 miles an hour with gusts up to 20 miles an hour. The time is currently 2:02 p.m. Central Daylight Time. 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Now for the official National Weather Service forecast for Galesburg and surrounding areas of central and northwest Illinois. Rest of today, mostly cloudy with a 50% chance of showers. Near steady temperature in the upper 60s. East winds around 10 miles an hour with gusts up to 20 miles an hour. Tonight, mostly cloudy. Lows around 60. Northeast winds 5 to 10 miles an hour with gusts up to 20 miles an hour. Saturday, partly sunny. Highs in the lower 80s.
East winds 5 to 10 miles an hour.

Saturday night, mostly cloudy. A chance of showers and thunderstorms after midnight. Lows in the mid-60s. Southeast winds 5 to 10 miles an hour. Chance of rain 50%. Sunday, mostly cloudy in the morning, then clearing. Humid with highs in the upper 80s. Southeast winds 5 to 10 miles an hour, becoming south around 15 miles an hour in the afternoon. Heat index values up to 102 in the afternoon. Sunday night, mostly clear. Lows in the mid-70s. Monday, mostly sunny. Highs in the lower 90s. Heat index values up to 110 in the afternoon. Monday night and Tuesday, mostly clear. Lows in the mid-70s. Highs in the lower 90s. Tuesday night, clear. Lows in the mid-70s. Wednesday through Thursday, mostly clear. Highs in the mid-90s. Lows in the mid-70s. Again, the forecast for Galesburg and surrounding areas of central and northwest Illinois for the rest of today, mostly cloudy with a 50% chance of showers. Near steady temperature in the upper 60s. East winds around 10 miles an hour with gusts up to 20 miles an hour. The time is currently 2:04 p.m. Central Daylight Time. 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Now for the official National Weather Service forecast for Galesburg and surrounding areas of central and northwest Illinois. Rest of today, mostly cloudy with a 50% chance of showers. Near steady temperature in the upper 60s. East winds around 10 miles an hour with gusts up to 20 miles an hour. Tonight, mostly cloudy. Lows around 60. Northeast winds 5 to 10 miles an hour with gusts up to 20 miles an hour. Saturday, partly sunny. Highs in the lower 80s. East winds 5 to 10 miles an hour. Saturday night, mostly cloudy. A chance of showers and thunderstorms after midnight. Lows in the mid-60s. Southeast winds 5 to 10 miles an hour. Chance of rain 50%. Sunday, mostly cloudy in the morning, then clearing. Humid with highs in the upper 80s. Southeast winds 5 to 10 miles an hour, becoming south around 15 miles an hour in the afternoon. Heat index values up to 102 in the afternoon. Sunday night, mostly clear. Lows in the mid-70s. Monday, mostly sunny. Highs in the lower 90s. Heat index values up to 110 in the afternoon. Monday night and Tuesday, mostly clear. Lows in the mid-70s. Highs in the lower 90s. Tuesday night, clear. Lows in the mid-70s. Wednesday through Thursday, mostly clear. Highs in the mid-90s. Lows in the mid-70s. Again, the forecast for Galesburg and surrounding areas of central and northwest Illinois for the rest of today, mostly cloudy with a 50% chance of showers. Near steady temperature in the upper 60s. East winds around 10 miles an hour with gusts up to 20 miles an hour. At 2 p.m. in Galesburg, rain was falling. The temperature was 65 degrees, the dew point was 65, and the relative humidity was 100%. The wind was east at 7 miles an hour. The pressure was 30.03 inches and steady. Elsewhere around the area, temperatures were around 70 degrees. Rain was falling at Burlington, Quincy, and Macomb. It was cloudy at Moline and Springfield. At Peoria, rain and fog were reported. And once again at 2 p.m. in Galesburg, with rain, the temperature was 65. Looking elsewhere around the Midwest at 2 p.m., Chicago had light rain and 63. Indianapolis had light rain and fog and 70. St. Louis was cloudy and 78. Kansas City was cloudy and 74. Des Moines was mostly sunny and 75. Milwaukee was partly sunny and 61. The time is currently 2:07 p.m. Central Daylight Time. 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Now for the official National Weather Service forecast for Galesburg and surrounding areas of central and northwest Illinois. Rest of today, mostly cloudy with a 50% chance of showers. Near steady temperature in the upper 60s.

east winds around 10 miles an hour with gusts up to 20 miles an hour. Tonight, mostly cloudy. Lows around 60. Northeast winds 5 to 10 miles an hour with gusts up to 20 miles an hour. Saturday, partly sunny. Highs in the lower 80s. East winds 5 to 10 miles an hour. Saturday night, mostly cloudy. A chance of showers and thunderstorms after midnight. Lows in the mid-60s. Southeast winds 5 to 10 miles an hour. Chance of rain 50%. Sunday, mostly cloudy in the morning, then clearing. Humid with highs in the upper 80s. Southeast winds 5 to 10 miles an hour, becoming south around 15 miles an hour in the afternoon. Heat index values up to 102 in the afternoon. Sunday night, mostly clear. Lows in the mid-70s. Monday, mostly sunny. Highs in the lower 90s. Heat index values up to 110 in the afternoon. Monday night and Tuesday, mostly clear. Lows in the mid-70s. Highs in the lower 90s. Tuesday night, clear. Lows in the mid-70s. Wednesday through Thursday, mostly clear. Highs in the mid-90s. Lows in the mid-70s. Again, the forecast for Galesburg and surrounding areas of central and northwest Illinois for the rest of today, mostly cloudy with a 50% chance of showers. Near steady temperature in the upper 60s. East winds around 10 miles an hour with gusts up to 20 miles an hour. At 2 p.m. in Galesburg, rain was falling. The temperature was 65 degrees, the dew point was 65, and the relative humidity was 100%. The wind was east at 7 miles an hour. The pressure was 30.03 inches and steady. Elsewhere around the area, temperatures were around 70 degrees. Rain was falling at Burlington, Quincy, and Macomb. It was cloudy at Moline and Springfield. At Peoria, rain and fog were reported. And once again at 2 p.m. in Galesburg, with rain, the temperature was 65. Looking elsewhere around the Midwest at 2 p.m., Chicago had light rain and 63. Indianapolis had light rain and fog and 70. St. Louis was cloudy and 78. Kansas City was cloudy and 74. Des Moines was mostly sunny and 75. Milwaukee was partly sunny and 61. The time is currently 2:10 p.m. Central Daylight Time. 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Now for the official National Weather Service forecast for Galesburg and surrounding areas of central and northwest Illinois. Rest of today, mostly cloudy with a 50% chance of showers. Near steady temperature in the upper 60s. East winds around 10 miles an hour with gusts up to 20 miles an hour. Tonight, mostly cloudy. Lows around 60. Northeast winds 5 to 10 miles an hour with gusts up to 20 miles an hour. Saturday, partly sunny. Highs in the lower 80s. East winds 5 to 10 miles an hour. Saturday night, mostly cloudy. A chance of showers and thunderstorms after midnight. Lows in the mid-60s. Southeast winds 5 to 10 miles an hour. Chance of rain 50%. Sunday, mostly cloudy in the morning, then clearing. Humid with highs in the upper 80s. Southeast winds 5 to 10 miles an hour, becoming south around 15 miles an hour in the afternoon. Heat index values up to 102 in the afternoon. Sunday night, mostly clear. Lows in the mid-70s. Monday, mostly sunny. Highs in the lower 90s. Heat index values up to 110 in the afternoon. Monday night and Tuesday, mostly clear. Lows in the mid-70s. Highs in the lower 90s. Tuesday night, clear. Lows in the mid-70s. Wednesday through Thursday, mostly clear. Highs in the mid-90s. Lows in the mid-70s. Again, the forecast for Galesburg and surrounding areas of central and northwest Illinois for the rest of today, mostly cloudy with a 50% chance of showers. Near steady temperature in the upper 60s. East winds around 10 miles an hour with gusts up to 20 miles an hour. At 2 p.m. in Galesburg, rain was falling.
The temperature was 65 degrees, the dew point was 65, and the relative humidity was 100%. The wind was east at 7 miles an hour. The pressure was 30.03 inches and steady. Elsewhere around the area, temperatures were around 70 degrees. Rain was falling at Burlington, Quincy, and Macomb. It was cloudy at Moline and Springfield. At Peoria, rain and fog were reported. And once again at 2 p.m. in Galesburg, with rain, the temperature was 65. Looking elsewhere around the Midwest at 2 p.m., Chicago had light rain and 63. Indianapolis had light rain and fog and 70. St. Louis was cloudy and 78. Kansas City was cloudy and 74. Des Moines was mostly sunny and 75. Milwaukee was partly sunny and 61. 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Programming originates from NOAA's National Weather Service office in Lincoln. 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Now for the official National Weather Service forecast for Galesburg and surrounding areas of central and northwest Illinois. Rest of today, mostly cloudy with a 50% chance of showers. Near steady temperature in the upper 60s. East winds around 10 miles an hour with gusts up to 20 miles an hour. Tonight, mostly cloudy. Lows around 60. Northeast winds 5 to 10 miles an hour with gusts up to 20 miles an hour. Saturday, partly sunny. Highs in the lower 80s. East winds 5 to 10 miles an hour. Saturday night, mostly cloudy. A chance of showers and thunderstorms after midnight. Lows in the mid-60s. Southeast winds 5 to 10 miles an hour. Chance of rain 50%. Sunday, mostly cloudy in the morning, then clearing. Humid with highs in the upper 80s. Southeast winds 5 to 10 miles an hour, becoming south around 15 miles an hour in the afternoon. Heat index values up to 102 in the afternoon. Sunday night, mostly clear. Lows in the mid-70s. Monday, mostly sunny. Highs in the lower 90s. Heat index values up to 110 in the afternoon. Monday night and Tuesday, mostly clear. Lows in the mid-70s. Highs in the lower 90s. Tuesday night, clear. Lows in the mid-70s. Wednesday through Thursday, mostly clear. Highs in the mid-90s. Lows in the mid-70s. Again, the forecast for Galesburg and surrounding areas of central and northwest Illinois for the rest of today, mostly cloudy with a 50% chance of showers. Near steady temperature in the upper 60s. East winds around 10 miles an hour with gusts up to 20 miles an hour. At 2 p.m. in Galesburg, rain was falling. The temperature was 65 degrees, the dew point was 65, and the relative humidity was 100%. The wind was east at 7 miles an hour. The pressure was 30.03 inches and steady. Elsewhere around the area, temperatures were around 70 degrees. Rain was falling at Burlington, Quincy, and Macomb. It was cloudy at Moline and Springfield. At Peoria, rain and fog were reported. And once again at 2 p.m. in Galesburg, with rain, the temperature was 65. Looking elsewhere around the Midwest at 2 p.m., Chicago had light rain and 63. Indianapolis had light rain and fog and 70. St. Louis was cloudy and 78. Kansas City was cloudy and 74. Des Moines was mostly sunny and 75. Milwaukee was partly sunny and 61. The time is currently 2:17 p.m. Central Daylight Time. 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Now for the official National Weather Service forecast for Galesburg and surrounding areas of central and northwest Illinois.
Rest of today, mostly cloudy with a 50% chance of shower.

hours. Near steady temperature in the upper 60s. East winds around 10 miles an hour with gusts up to 20 miles an hour. Tonight, mostly cloudy. Lows around 60. Northeast winds 5 to 10 miles an hour with gusts up to 20 miles an hour. Saturday, partly sunny. Highs in the lower 80s. East winds 5 to 10 miles an hour. Saturday night, mostly cloudy. A chance of showers and thunderstorms after midnight. Lows in the mid-60s. Southeast winds 5 to 10 miles an hour. Chance of rain 50%. Sunday, mostly cloudy in the morning, then clearing. Humid with highs in the upper 80s. Southeast winds 5 to 10 miles an hour, becoming south around 15 miles an hour in the afternoon. Heat index values up to 102 in the afternoon. Sunday night, mostly clear. Lows in the mid-70s. Monday, mostly sunny. Highs in the lower 90s. Heat index values up to 110 in the afternoon. Monday night and Tuesday, mostly clear. Lows in the mid-70s. Highs in the lower 90s. Tuesday night, clear. Lows in the mid-70s. Wednesday through Thursday, mostly clear. Highs in the mid-90s. Lows in the mid-70s. Again, the forecast for Galesburg and surrounding areas of central and northwest Illinois for the rest of today, mostly cloudy with a 50% chance of showers. Near steady temperature in the upper 60s. East winds around 10 miles an hour with gusts up to 20 miles an hour. At 2 p.m. in Galesburg, rain was falling. The temperature was 65 degrees, the dew point was 65, and the relative humidity was 100%. The wind was east at 7 miles an hour. The pressure was 30.03 inches and steady. Elsewhere around the area, temperatures were around 70 degrees. Rain was falling at Burlington, Quincy, and Macomb. It was cloudy at Moline and Springfield. At Peoria, rain and fog were reported. And once again at 2 p.m. in Galesburg, with rain, the temperature was 65. Looking elsewhere around the Midwest at 2 p.m., Chicago had light rain and 63. Indianapolis had light rain and fog and 70. St. Louis was cloudy and 78. Kansas City was cloudy and 74. Des Moines was mostly sunny and 75. Milwaukee was partly sunny and 61. The time is currently 2:20 p.m. Central Daylight Time. 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Now for the official National Weather Service forecast for Galesburg and surrounding areas of central and northwest Illinois. Rest of today, mostly cloudy with a 50% chance of showers. Near steady temperature in the upper 60s. East winds around 10 miles an hour with gusts up to 20 miles an hour. Tonight, mostly cloudy. Lows around 60. Northeast winds 5 to 10 miles an hour with gusts up to 20 miles an hour. Saturday, partly sunny. Highs in the lower 80s. East winds 5 to 10 miles an hour. Saturday night, mostly cloudy. A chance of showers and thunderstorms after midnight. Lows in the mid-60s. Southeast winds 5 to 10 miles an hour. Chance of rain 50%. Sunday, mostly cloudy in the morning, then clearing. Humid with highs in the upper 80s. Southeast winds 5 to 10 miles an hour, becoming south around 15 miles an hour in the afternoon. Heat index values up to 102 in the afternoon. Sunday night, mostly clear. Lows in the mid-70s. Monday, mostly sunny. Highs in the lower 90s. Heat index values up to 110 in the afternoon. Monday night and Tuesday, mostly clear. Lows in the mid-70s. Highs in the lower 90s. Tuesday night, clear. Lows in the mid-70s. Wednesday through Thursday, mostly clear. Highs in the mid-90s. Lows in the mid-70s. Again, the forecast for Galesburg and surrounding areas of central and northwest Illinois for the rest of today, mostly cloudy with a 50% chance of showers. Near steady temperature in the upper 60s. East winds around 10 miles an hour with gusts up to 20 miles an hour. At 2 p.m.

In Galesburg, rain was falling. The temperature was 65 degrees, the dew point was 65, and the relative humidity was 100%. The wind was east at 7 miles an hour. The pressure was 30.03 inches and steady. Elsewhere around the area, temperatures were around 70 degrees. Rain was falling at Burlington, Quincy, and Macomb. It was cloudy at Moline and Springfield. At Peoria, rain and fog were reported. And once again at 2 p.m. in Galesburg, with rain, the temperature was 65. Looking elsewhere around the Midwest at 2 p.m., Chicago had light rain and 63. Indianapolis had light rain and fog and 70. St. Louis was cloudy and 78. Kansas City was cloudy and 74. Des Moines was mostly sunny and 75. Milwaukee was partly sunny and 61. The time is currently 2:24 p.m. Central Daylight Time. 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Now for the official National Weather Service forecast for Galesburg and surrounding areas of central and northwest Illinois. Rest of today, mostly cloudy with a 50% chance of showers. Near steady temperature in the upper 60s. East winds around 10 miles an hour with gusts up to 20 miles an hour. Tonight, mostly cloudy. Lows around 60. Northeast winds 5 to 10 miles an hour with gusts up to 20 miles an hour. Saturday, partly sunny. Highs in the lower 80s. East winds 5 to 10 miles an hour. Saturday night, mostly cloudy. A chance of showers and thunderstorms after midnight. Lows in the mid-60s. Southeast winds 5 to 10 miles an hour. Chance of rain 50%. Sunday, mostly cloudy in the morning, then clearing. Humid with highs in the upper 80s. Southeast winds 5 to 10 miles an hour, becoming south around 15 miles an hour in the afternoon. Heat index values up to 102 in the afternoon. Sunday night, mostly clear. Lows in the mid-70s. Monday, mostly sunny. Highs in the lower 90s. Heat index values up to 110 in the afternoon. Monday night and Tuesday, mostly clear. Lows in the mid-70s. Highs in the lower 90s. Tuesday night, clear. Lows in the mid-70s. Wednesday through Thursday, mostly clear. Highs in the mid-90s. Lows in the mid-70s. Again, the forecast for Galesburg and surrounding areas of central and northwest Illinois for the rest of today, mostly cloudy with a 50% chance of showers. Near steady temperature in the upper 60s. East winds around 10 miles an hour with gusts up to 20 miles an hour. At 2 p.m. in Galesburg, rain was falling. The temperature was 65 degrees, the dew point was 65, and the relative humidity was 100%. The wind was east at 7 miles an hour. The pressure was 30.03 inches and steady. Elsewhere around the area, temperatures were around 70 degrees. Rain was falling at Burlington and Quincy. It was cloudy at Moline, Macomb, and Springfield. At Peoria, rain and fog were reported. And once again at 2 p.m. in Galesburg, with rain, the temperature was 65. Looking elsewhere around the Midwest at 2 p.m., Chicago had light rain and 63. Indianapolis had light rain and fog and 70. St. Louis was cloudy and 78. Kansas City was cloudy and 74. Des Moines was mostly sunny and 75. Milwaukee was partly sunny and 61. The time is currently 2:27 p.m. Central Daylight Time. 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Now for the official National Weather Service forecast for Galesburg and surrounding areas of central and northwest Illinois. Rest of today, mostly cloudy with a 50% chance of showers. Near steady temperature in the upper 60s. East winds around 10 miles an hour with gusts up to 20 miles an hour. Tonight, mostly cloudy. Lows around 60. Northeast winds 5 to 10 miles an hour with gusts up to 20 miles an hour. Saturday, partly sunny. Highs in the lower 80s. East winds 5 to 10 miles an hour.

Tuesday, mostly clear. Lows in the mid-70s. Highs in the lower 90s. Tuesday night, clear. Lows in the mid-70s. Wednesday through Thursday, mostly clear. Highs in the mid-90s. Lows in the mid-70s. Again, the forecast for Galesburg and surrounding areas of central and northwest Illinois for the rest of today, mostly cloudy with a 50% chance of showers. Near steady temperature in the upper 60s. East winds around 10 miles an hour with gusts up to 20 miles an hour. At 2 p.m. in Galesburg, rain was falling. The temperature was 65 degrees, the dew point was 65, and the relative humidity was 100%. The wind was east at 7 miles an hour. The pressure was 30.03 inches and steady. Elsewhere around the area, temperatures were around 70 degrees. Rain was falling at Burlington and Quincy. It was cloudy at Moline, Macomb, and Springfield. At Peoria, rain and fog were reported. And once again at 2 p.m. in Galesburg, with rain, the temperature was 65. Looking elsewhere around the Midwest at 2 p.m., Chicago had light rain and 63. Indianapolis had light rain and fog and 70. St. Louis was cloudy and 78. Kansas City was cloudy and 74. Des Moines was mostly sunny and 75. Milwaukee was partly sunny and 61. The time is currently 2:30 p.m. Central Daylight Time. 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Now for the official National Weather Service forecast for Galesburg and surrounding areas of central and northwest Illinois. Rest of today, mostly cloudy with a 50% chance of showers. Near steady temperature in the upper 60s. East winds around 10 miles an hour with gusts up to 20 miles an hour. Tonight, mostly cloudy. Lows around 60. Northeast winds 5 to 10 miles an hour with gusts up to 20 miles an hour. Saturday, partly sunny. Highs in the lower 80s. East winds 5 to 10 miles an hour. Saturday night, mostly cloudy. A chance of showers and thunderstorms after midnight. Lows in the mid-60s. Southeast winds 5 to 10 miles an hour. Chance of rain 50%. Sunday, mostly cloudy in the morning, then clearing. Humid with highs in the upper 80s. Southeast winds 5 to 10 miles an hour, becoming south around 15 miles an hour in the afternoon. Heat index values up to 102 in the afternoon. Sunday night, mostly clear. Lows in the mid-70s. Monday, mostly sunny. Highs in the lower 90s. Heat index values up to 110 in the afternoon. Monday night and Tuesday, mostly clear. Lows in the mid-70s. Highs in the lower 90s. Tuesday night, clear. Lows in the mid-70s. Wednesday through Thursday, mostly clear. Highs in the mid-90s. Lows in the mid-70s. Again, the forecast for Galesburg and surrounding areas of central and northwest Illinois for the rest of today, mostly cloudy with a 50% chance of showers. Near steady temperature in the upper 60s. East winds around 10 miles an hour with gusts up to 20 miles an hour. At 2 p.m. in Galesburg, rain was falling. The temperature was 65 degrees, the dew point was 65, and the relative humidity was 100%. The wind was east at 7 miles an hour. The pressure was 30.03 inches and steady. Elsewhere around the area, temperatures were around 70 degrees. Rain was falling at Burlington and Quincy. It was cloudy at Moline, Macomb, and Springfield. At Peoria, rain and fog were reported. And once again at 2 p.m. in Galesburg, it was cloudy at Moline, Macomb, and Springfield. At Peoria, rain and fog were reported. And once again at 2 p.m. in Galesburg, with rain, the temperature was 65. Looking elsewhere around the Midwest at 2 p.m., Chicago had light rain and 63. Indianapolis had light rain and fog and 70. St. Louis was cloudy and 78. Kansas City was cloudy and 74. Des Moines was mostly sunny, and 75. Milwaukee was partly sunny, and 61. And now a discussion

of hazardous weather conditions for the following county, Knox, Illinois. This hazardous weather outlook is for Central Illinois, East Central Illinois, and West Central Illinois. For tonight, showers and a few thunderstorms will persist through this evening. Severe weather is not anticipated. For Saturday through Thursday, the first prolonged heat wave of the summer is on tap for next week as heat index readings climb well above 100 degrees Monday through Thursday. As a result, there will be a risk of heat-related illness in sensitive individuals or those without access to effective cooling. Spotter information statement. Spotter activation is not anticipated tonight. The time is currently 2:34 p.m. Central Daylight Time. 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Now for the official National Weather Service forecast for Galesburg and surrounding areas of central and northwest Illinois. Rest of today, mostly cloudy with a 50% chance of showers. Near steady temperature in the upper 60s. East winds around 10 miles an hour with gusts up to 20 miles an hour. Tonight, mostly cloudy. Lows around 60. Northeast winds 5 to 10 miles an hour with gusts up to 20 miles an hour. Saturday, partly sunny. Highs in the lower 80s. East winds 5 to 10 miles an hour. Saturday night, mostly cloudy. A chance of showers and thunderstorms after midnight. Lows in the mid-60s. Southeast winds 5 to 10 miles an hour. Chance of rain 50%. Sunday, mostly cloudy in the morning, then clearing. Humid with highs in the upper 80s. Southeast winds 5 to 10 miles an hour, becoming south around 15 miles an hour in the afternoon. Heat index values up to 102 in the afternoon. Sunday night, mostly clear. Lows in the mid-70s. Monday, mostly sunny. Highs in the lower 90s. Heat index values up to 110 in the afternoon. Monday night and Tuesday, mostly clear. Lows in the mid-70s. Highs in the lower 90s. Tuesday night, clear. Lows in the mid-70s. Wednesday through Thursday, mostly clear. Highs in the mid-90s. Lows in the mid-70s. Again, the forecast for Galesburg and surrounding areas of central and northwest Illinois for the rest of today, mostly cloudy with a 50% chance of showers. Near steady temperature in the upper 60s. East winds around 10 miles an hour with gusts up to 20 miles an hour. At 2 p.m. in Galesburg, rain was falling. The temperature was 65 degrees, the dew point was 65, and the relative humidity was 100%. The wind was east at 7 miles an hour. The pressure was 30.03 inches and steady. Elsewhere around the area, temperatures were around 70 degrees. Rain was falling at Burlington and Quincy. It was cloudy at Moline, Macomb, and Springfield. At Peoria, rain and fog were reported. And once again at 2 p.m. in Galesburg, with rain, the temperature was 65. Looking elsewhere around the Midwest at 2 p.m., Chicago had light rain and 63. Indianapolis had light rain and fog and 70. St. Louis was cloudy and 78. Kansas City was cloudy and 74. Des Moines was mostly sunny and 75. Milwaukee was partly sunny and 61. And now a discussion of hazardous weather conditions for the following county, Knox, Illinois. This hazardous weather outlook is for Central Illinois, East Central Illinois, and West Central Illinois. For tonight, showers and a few thunderstorms will persist through this evening. Severe weather is not anticipated. For Saturday through Thursday, the first prolonged heat wave of the summer is on tap for next week as heat index readings climb well above 100 degrees Monday through Thursday. As a result, there will be a risk of heat-related illness in sensitive individuals or those without access to effective cooling. Spotter information statement. Spotter activation is not anticipated tonight. The time is currently 2:38 p.m. Central Daylight Time. 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Now for the official National Weather Service forecast for Galesburg and surrounding areas of central and northwest Illinois. Rest of today, mostly cloudy with a 50% chance of showers.
near steady temperature in the upper 60s. East winds around 10 miles an hour with gusts up to 20 miles an hour. Tonight, mostly cloudy. Lows around 60. Northeast winds 5 to 10 miles an hour with gusts up to 20 miles an hour. Saturday, partly sunny. Highs in the lower 80s. East winds 5 to 10 miles an hour. Saturday night, mostly cloudy. A chance of showers and thunderstorms after midnight. Lows in the mid-60s. Southeast winds 5 to 10 miles an hour. Chance of rain 50%. Sunday, mostly cloudy in the morning, then clearing. Humid with highs in the upper 80s. Southeast winds 5 to 10 miles an hour, becoming south around 15 miles an hour in the afternoon. Heat index values up to 102 in the afternoon. Sunday night, mostly clear. Lows in the mid-70s. Monday, mostly sunny. Highs in the lower 90s. Heat index values up to 110 in the afternoon. Monday night and Tuesday, mostly clear. Lows in the mid-70s. Highs in the lower 90s. Tuesday night, clear. Lows in the mid-70s. Wednesday through Thursday, mostly clear. Highs in the mid-90s. Lows in the mid-70s. Again, the forecast for Galesburg and surrounding areas of central and northwest Illinois for the rest of today, mostly cloudy with a 50% chance of showers. Near steady temperature in the upper 60s. East winds around 10 miles an hour with gusts up to 20 miles an hour. At 2 p.m. in Galesburg, rain was falling. The temperature was 65 degrees, the dew point was 65, and the relative humidity was 100%. The wind was east at 7 miles an hour. The pressure was 30.03 inches and steady. Elsewhere around the area, temperatures were around 70 degrees. Rain was falling at Burlington and Quincy. It was cloudy at Moline, Macomb, and Springfield. At Peoria, rain and fog were reported. And once again at 2 p.m. in Galesburg, with rain, the temperature was 65. Looking elsewhere around the Midwest at 2 p.m., Chicago had light rain and 63. Indianapolis had light rain and fog and 70. St. Louis was cloudy and 78. Kansas City was cloudy and 74. Des Moines was mostly sunny and 75. Milwaukee was partly sunny and 61. And now a discussion of hazardous weather conditions for the following county, Knox, Illinois. This hazardous weather outlook is for central Illinois, east central Illinois, and west central Illinois. For tonight, showers and a few thunderstorms will persist through this evening. Severe weather is not anticipated. For Saturday through Thursday, the first prolonged heat wave of the summer is on tap for next week as heat index readings climb well above 100 degrees Monday through Thursday. As a result, there will be a risk of heat-related illness in sensitive individuals or those without access to effective cooling. Spotter information statement, spotter activation is not anticipated tonight. The time is currently 2:42 p.m. Central Daylight Time. 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Now for the official National Weather Service forecast for Galesburg and surrounding areas of central and northwest Illinois. Rest of today, mostly cloudy with a 50% chance of showers. Near steady temperature in the upper 60s. East winds around 10 miles an hour with gusts up to 20 miles an hour. Tonight, mostly cloudy. Lows around 60. Northeast winds 5 to 10 miles an hour with gusts up to 20 miles an hour. Saturday, partly sunny. Highs in the lower 80s. East winds 5 to 10 miles an hour. Saturday night, mostly cloudy. A chance of showers and thunderstorms after midnight. Lows in the mid-60s. Southeast winds 5 to 10 miles an hour. Chance of rain 50%. Sunday, mostly cloudy in the morning, then clearing. Humid with highs in the upper 80s. Southeast winds 5 to 10 miles an hour, becoming south around 15 miles an hour in the afternoon. Heat index values up to 102 in the afternoon. Sunday night, mostly clear. Lows in the mid-70s. Monday, mostly sunny. Highs in the lower 90s.

heat index values up to 110 in the afternoon. Monday night and Tuesday, mostly clear. Lows in the mid-70s. Highs in the lower 90s. Tuesday night, clear. Lows in the mid-70s. Wednesday through Thursday, mostly clear. Highs in the mid-90s. Lows in the mid-70s. Again, the forecast for Galesburg and surrounding areas of central and northwest Illinois for the rest of today, mostly cloudy with a 50% chance of showers. Near steady temperature in the upper 60s. East winds around 10 miles an hour with gusts up to 20 miles an hour. At 2 p.m. in Galesburg, rain was falling. The temperature was 65 degrees, the dew point was 65, and the relative humidity was 100%. The wind was east at 7 miles an hour. The pressure was 30.03 inches and steady. Elsewhere around the area, temperatures were around 70 degrees. Rain was falling at Burlington and Quincy. It was cloudy at Moline, Macomb, and Springfield. At Peoria, rain and fog were reported. And once again at 2 p.m. in Galesburg, with rain, the temperature was 65. Looking elsewhere around the Midwest at 2 p.m., Chicago had light rain and 63. Indianapolis had light rain and fog and 70. St. Louis was cloudy and 78. Kansas City was cloudy and 74. Des Moines was mostly sunny and 75. Milwaukee was partly sunny and 61. And now a discussion of hazardous weather conditions for the following county, Knox, Illinois. This hazardous weather outlook is for central Illinois, east central Illinois, and west central Illinois. For tonight, showers and a few thunderstorms will persist through this evening. Severe weather is not anticipated. For Saturday through Thursday, the first prolonged heat wave of the summer is on tap for next week as heat index readings climb well above 100 degrees Monday through Thursday. As a result, there will be a risk of heat-related illness in sensitive individuals or those without access to effective cooling. Spotter information statement, spotter activation is not anticipated tonight. The time is currently 2:46 p.m. Central Daylight Time. 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Now for the official National Weather Service forecast for Galesburg and surrounding areas of central and northwest Illinois. Rest of today, mostly cloudy with a 50% chance of showers. Near steady temperature in the upper 60s. East winds around 10 miles an hour with gusts up to 20 miles an hour. Tonight, mostly cloudy. Lows around 60. Northeast winds 5 to 10 miles an hour with gusts up to 20 miles an hour. Saturday, partly sunny. Highs in the lower 80s. East winds 5 to 10 miles an hour. Saturday night, mostly cloudy. A chance of showers and thunderstorms after midnight. Lows in the mid-60s. Southeast winds 5 to 10 miles an hour. Chance of rain 50%. Sunday, mostly cloudy in the morning, then clearing. Humid with highs in the upper 80s. Southeast winds 5 to 10 miles an hour, becoming south around 15 miles an hour in the afternoon. Heat index values up to 102 in the afternoon. Sunday night, mostly clear. Lows in the mid-70s. Monday, mostly sunny. Highs in the lower 90s. Heat index values up to 110 in the afternoon. Monday night and Tuesday, mostly clear. Lows in the mid-70s. Highs in the lower 90s. Tuesday night, clear. Lows in the mid-70s. Wednesday through Thursday, mostly clear. Highs in the mid-90s. Lows in the mid-70s. Again, the forecast for Galesburg and surrounding areas of central and northwest Illinois for the rest of today, mostly cloudy with a 50% chance of showers. Near steady temperature in the upper 60s. East winds around 10 miles an hour with gusts up to 20 miles an hour. At 2 p.m. in Galesburg, rain was falling. The temperature was 65 degrees, the dew point was 65, and the relative humidity was 100%. The wind was east at 7 miles an hour. The pressure was 30.03 inches and steady. Elsewhere around the area, temperatures were around 70 degrees. Rain was falling at Burlington and Quincy.
it was cloudy at Moline, Macomb, and Springfield. At Peoria, rain and fog were reported. And once again at 2 p.m. in Galesburg, with rain, the temperature was 65. Looking elsewhere around the Midwest at 2 p.m., Chicago had light rain and 63. Indianapolis had light rain and fog and 70. St. Louis was cloudy and 78. Kansas City was cloudy and 74. Des Moines was mostly sunny and 75. Milwaukee was partly sunny and 61. And now a discussion of hazardous weather conditions for the following county, Knox, Illinois. This hazardous weather outlook is for Central Illinois, East Central Illinois, and West Central Illinois. For tonight, showers and a few thunderstorms will persist through this evening. Severe weather is not anticipated. For Saturday through Thursday, the first prolonged heat wave of the summer is on tap for next week as heat index readings climb well above 100 degrees Monday through Thursday. As a result, there will be a risk of heat-related illness in sensitive individuals or those without access to effective cooling. Spotter information statement, spotter activation is not anticipated tonight. The time is currently 2:50 p.m. Central Daylight Time. 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Now for the official National Weather Service forecast for Galesburg and surrounding areas of central and northwest Illinois. Rest of today, mostly cloudy with a 50% chance of showers. Near steady temperature in the upper 60s. East winds around 10 miles an hour with gusts up to 20 miles an hour. Tonight, mostly cloudy. Lows around 60. Northeast winds 5 to 10 miles an hour with gusts up to 20 miles an hour. Saturday, partly sunny. Highs in the lower 80s. East winds 5 to 10 miles an hour. Saturday night, mostly cloudy. A chance of showers and thunderstorms after midnight. Lows in the mid-60s. Southeast winds 5 to 10 miles an hour. Chance of rain 50%. Sunday, mostly cloudy in the morning, then clearing. Humid with highs in the upper 80s. Southeast winds 5 to 10 miles an hour, becoming south around 15 miles an hour in the afternoon. Heat index values up to 102 in the afternoon. Sunday night, mostly clear. Lows in the mid-70s. Monday, mostly sunny. Highs in the lower 90s. Heat index values up to 110 in the afternoon. Monday night and Tuesday, mostly clear. Lows in the mid-70s. Highs in the lower 90s. Tuesday night, clear. Lows in the mid-70s. Wednesday through Thursday, mostly clear. Highs in the mid-90s. Lows in the mid-70s. Again, the forecast for Galesburg and surrounding areas of central and northwest Illinois for the rest of today, mostly cloudy with a 50% chance of showers. Near steady temperature in the upper 60s. East winds around 10 miles an hour with gusts up to 20 miles an hour. At 2 p.m. in Galesburg, rain was falling. The temperature was 65 degrees, the dew point was 65, and the relative humidity was 100%. The wind was east at 7 miles an hour. The pressure was 30.03 inches and steady. Elsewhere around the area, temperatures were around 70 degrees. Rain was falling at Burlington and Quincy. It was cloudy at Moline, Macomb, and Springfield. At Peoria, rain and fog were reported. And once again at 2 p.m. in Galesburg, with rain, the temperature was 65. Looking elsewhere around the Midwest at 2 p.m., Chicago had light rain and 63. Indianapolis had light rain and fog and 70. St. Louis was cloudy and 78. Kansas City was cloudy and 74. Des Moines was mostly sunny and 75. Milwaukee was partly sunny and 61. And now a discussion of hazardous weather conditions for the following county, Knox, Illinois. This hazardous weather outlook is for Central Illinois, East Central Illinois, and West Central Illinois. For tonight, showers and a few thunderstorms will persist through this evening. Severe weather is not anticipated. For Saturday through Thursday, the first prolonged heat wave of the summer is on tap for next week as heat index readings climb well above 100 degrees Monday.

on Thursday. As a result, there will be a risk of heat-related illness in sensitive individuals or those without access to effective cooling. Spotter information statement. Spotter activation is not anticipated tonight. The time is currently 2:53 p.m. Central Daylight Time. 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Now for the official National Weather Service forecast for Galesburg and surrounding areas of central and northwest Illinois. Rest of today, mostly cloudy with a 50% chance of showers. Near steady temperature in the upper 60s. East winds around 10 miles an hour with gusts up to 20 miles an hour. Tonight, mostly cloudy. Lows around 60. Northeast winds 5 to 10 miles an hour with gusts up to 20 miles an hour. Saturday, partly sunny. Highs in the lower 80s. East winds 5 to 10 miles an hour. Saturday night, mostly cloudy. A chance of showers and thunderstorms after midnight. Lows in the mid-60s. Southeast winds 5 to 10 miles an hour. Chance of rain 50%. Sunday, mostly cloudy in the morning, then clearing. Humid with highs in the upper 80s. Southeast winds 5 to 10 miles an hour, becoming south around 15 miles an hour in the afternoon. Heat index values up to 102 in the afternoon. Sunday night, mostly clear. Lows in the mid-70s. Monday, mostly sunny. Highs in the lower 90s. Heat index values up to 110 in the afternoon. Monday night and Tuesday, mostly clear. Lows in the mid-70s. Highs in the lower 90s. Tuesday night, clear. Lows in the mid-70s. Wednesday through Thursday, mostly clear. Highs in the mid-90s. Lows in the mid-70s. Again, the forecast for Galesburg and surrounding areas of central and northwest Illinois for the rest of today, mostly cloudy with a 50% chance of showers. Near steady temperature in the upper 60s. East winds around 10 miles an hour with gusts up to 20 miles an hour. At 2 p.m. in Galesburg, rain was falling. The temperature was 65 degrees, the dew point was 65, and the relative humidity was 100%. The wind was east at 7 miles an hour. The pressure was 30.03 inches and steady. Elsewhere around the area, temperatures were around 70 degrees. Rain was falling at Burlington and Quincy. It was cloudy at Moline, Macomb, and Springfield. At Peoria, rain and fog were reported. And once again at 2 p.m. in Galesburg, with rain, the temperature was 65. Looking elsewhere around the Midwest at 2 p.m., Chicago had light rain and 63. Indianapolis had light rain and fog and 70. St. Louis was cloudy and 78. Kansas City was cloudy and 74. Des Moines was mostly sunny and 75. Milwaukee was partly sunny and 61. And now a discussion of hazardous weather conditions for the following county, Knox, Illinois. This hazardous weather outlook is for central Illinois, east central Illinois, and west central Illinois. For tonight, showers and a few thunderstorms will persist through this evening. Severe weather is not anticipated. For Saturday through Thursday, the first prolonged heat wave of the summer is on tap for next week as heat index readings climb well above 100 degrees Monday through Thursday. As a result, there will be a risk of heat-related illness in sensitive individuals or those without access to effective cooling. Spotter information statement. Spotter activation is not anticipated tonight. The time is currently 2:57 p.m. Central Daylight Time. 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Now for the official National Weather Service forecast for Galesburg and surrounding areas of central and northwest Illinois. Rest of today, mostly cloudy with a 50% chance of showers. Near steady temperature in the upper 60s. East winds around 10 miles an hour with gusts up to 20 miles an hour. Tonight, mostly cloudy. Lows around 60. Northeast winds 5 to 10 miles an hour with gusts up to 20 miles an hour. Saturday, partly sunny. Highs in the lower 80s. East winds 5 to 10 miles an hour. Saturday night,
mostly cloudy. A chance of showers and thunderstorms after midnight. Lows in the mid-60s. Southeast winds 5 to 10 miles an hour. Chance of rain 50%. Sunday, mostly cloudy in the morning, then clearing. Humid with highs in the upper 80s. Southeast winds 5 to 10 miles an hour, becoming south around 15 miles an hour in the afternoon. Heat index values up to 102 in the afternoon. Sunday night, mostly clear. Lows in the mid-70s. Monday, mostly sunny. Highs in the lower 90s. Heat index values up to 110 in the afternoon. Monday night and Tuesday, mostly clear. Lows in the mid-70s. Highs in the lower 90s. Tuesday night, clear. Lows in the mid-70s. Wednesday through Thursday, mostly clear. Highs in the mid-90s. Lows in the mid-70s. Again, the forecast for Galesburg and surrounding areas of central and northwest Illinois for the rest of today, mostly cloudy with a 50% chance of showers. Near steady temperature in the upper 60s. East winds around 10 miles an hour with gusts up to 20 miles an hour. And now a discussion of hazardous weather conditions for the following county, Knox, Illinois. This hazardous weather outlook is for central Illinois, east central Illinois, and west central Illinois. For tonight, showers and a few thunderstorms will persist through this evening. Severe weather is not anticipated. For Saturday through Thursday, the first prolonged heat wave of the summer is on tap for next week as heat index readings climb well above 100 degrees Monday through Thursday. As a result, there will be a risk of heat-related illness in sensitive individuals or those without access to effective cooling. Spotter information statement, spotter activation is not anticipated tonight. The time is currently 3 p.m. Central Daylight Time. 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Now for the official National Weather Service forecast for Galesburg and surrounding areas of central and northwest Illinois. Rest of today, mostly cloudy with a 50% chance of showers. Near steady temperature in the upper 60s. East winds around 10 miles an hour with gusts up to 20 miles an hour. Tonight, mostly cloudy. Lows around 60. Northeast winds 5 to 10 miles an hour with gusts up to 20 miles an hour. Saturday, partly sunny. Highs in the lower 80s. East winds 5 to 10 miles an hour. Saturday night, mostly cloudy. A chance of showers and thunderstorms after midnight. Lows in the mid-60s. Southeast winds 5 to 10 miles an hour. Chance of rain 50%. Sunday, mostly cloudy in the morning, then clearing. Humid with highs in the upper 80s. Southeast winds 5 to 10 miles an hour, becoming south around 15 miles an hour in the afternoon. Heat index values up to 102 in the afternoon. Sunday night, mostly clear. Lows in the mid-70s. Monday, mostly sunny. Highs in the lower 90s. Heat index values up to 110 in the afternoon. Monday night and Tuesday, mostly clear. Lows in the mid-70s. Highs in the lower 90s. Tuesday night, clear. Lows in the mid-70s. Wednesday through Thursday, mostly clear. Highs in the mid-90s. Lows in the mid-70s. Again, the forecast for Galesburg and surrounding areas of central and northwest Illinois for the rest of today, mostly cloudy with a 50% chance of showers. Near steady temperature in the upper 60s. East winds around 10 miles an hour with gusts up to 20 miles an hour. And now a discussion of hazardous weather conditions for the following county, Knox, Illinois. This hazardous weather outlook is for central Illinois, east central Illinois, and west central Illinois. For tonight, showers and a few thunderstorms will persist through this evening. Severe weather is not anticipated. For Saturday through Thursday, the first prolonged heat wave of the summer is on tap for next week as heat index readings climb well above 100 degrees Monday through Thursday. As a result, there will be a risk of heat-related illness in sensitive individuals or those without access to effective cooling. Spotter information statement, spotter activation is not anticipated tonight.
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You are listening to NOAA Weather Radio All Hazards, station KZZ 66 in Galesburg. Now for the official National Weather Service forecast for Galesburg and surrounding areas of central and northwest Illinois. Rest of today, mostly cloudy with a 50% chance of showers. Near steady temperature in the upper 60s. East winds around 10 miles an hour with gusts up to 20 miles an hour. Tonight, mostly cloudy. Lows around 60. Northeast winds 5 to 10 miles an hour with gusts up to 20 miles an hour. Saturday, partly sunny. Highs in the lower 80s. East winds 5 to 10 miles an hour. Saturday night, mostly cloudy. A chance of showers and thunderstorms after midnight. Lows in the mid-60s. Southeast winds 5 to 10 miles an hour. Chance of rain 50%. Sunday, mostly cloudy in the morning, then clearing. Humid with highs in the upper 80s. Southeast winds 5 to 10 miles an hour, becoming south around 15 miles an hour in the afternoon. Heat index values up to 102 in the afternoon. Sunday night, mostly clear. Lows in the mid-70s. Monday, mostly sunny. Highs in the lower 90s. Heat index values up to 110 in the afternoon. Monday night and Tuesday, mostly clear. Lows in the mid-70s. Highs in the lower 90s. Tuesday night, clear. Lows in the mid-70s. Wednesday through Thursday, mostly clear. Highs in the mid-90s. Lows in the mid-70s. Again, the forecast for Galesburg and surrounding areas of central and northwest Illinois for the rest of today, mostly cloudy with a 50% chance of showers. Near steady temperature in the upper 60s. East winds around 10 miles an hour with gusts up to 20 miles an hour. And now a discussion of hazardous weather conditions for the following county, Knox, Illinois. This hazardous weather outlook is for central Illinois, east central Illinois, and west central Illinois. For tonight, showers and a few thunderstorms will persist through this evening. Severe weather is not anticipated. For Saturday through Thursday, the first prolonged heat wave of the summer is on tap for next week as heat index readings climb well above 100 degrees Monday through Thursday. As a result, there will be a risk of heat-related illness in sensitive individuals or those without access to effective cooling. Spotter information statement, spotter activation is not anticipated tonight. The time is currently 3:06 p.m. Central Daylight Time. 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Now for the official National Weather Service forecast for Galesburg and surrounding areas of central and northwest Illinois. Rest of today, mostly cloudy with a 50% chance of showers. Near steady temperature in the upper 60s. East winds around 10 miles an hour with gusts up to 20 miles an hour. Tonight, mostly cloudy. Lows around 60. Northeast winds 5 to 10 miles an hour with gusts up to 20 miles an hour. Saturday, partly sunny. Highs in the lower 80s. East winds 5 to 10 miles an hour. Saturday night, mostly cloudy. A chance of showers and thunderstorms after midnight. Lows in the mid-60s. Southeast winds 5 to 10 miles an hour. Chance of rain 50%. Sunday, mostly cloudy in the morning, then clearing. Humid with highs in the upper 80s. Southeast winds 5 to 10 miles an hour, becoming south around 15 miles an hour in the afternoon. Heat index values up to 102 in the afternoon. Sunday night, mostly clear. Lows in the mid-70s. Monday, mostly sunny. Highs in the lower 90s. Heat index values up to 110 in the afternoon. Monday night and Tuesday, mostly clear. Lows in the mid-70s. Highs in the lower 90s. Tuesday night, clear. Lows in the mid-70s. Wednesday through Thursday, mostly clear. Highs in the mid-90s. Lows in the mid-70s. Again, the forecast for Galesburg and surrounding areas of central and northwest Illinois for the rest of today, mostly cloudy with a 50% chance of showers. Near steady temperature in the upper 60s. East winds around 10 miles an hour with gusts up to 20 miles an hour.

3 p.m. the report from Galesburg was not available. At Moline, light rain was falling. The temperature was 70 degrees, the dew point was 61, and the relative humidity was 73%. The wind was east at 12 miles an hour. The pressure was 30.01 inches and falling. Elsewhere around the area, temperatures were around 70 degrees. Rain was falling at Peoria, Moline, and Burlington. It was cloudy at Macomb and Springfield. At Quincy, rain and fog were reported. And once again at 3 p.m. the report from Galesburg was not available. At Moline, with light rain, the temperature was 70. Looking elsewhere around the Midwest at 3 p.m., Chicago was cloudy and 64. Indianapolis had rain and 70. St. Louis had light rain and 75. Kansas City was cloudy and 76. Des Moines was partly sunny and 77. Milwaukee was cloudy and 60. And now a discussion of hazardous weather conditions for the following county, Knox, Illinois. This hazardous weather outlook is for Central Illinois, East Central Illinois, and West Central Illinois. For tonight, showers and a few thunderstorms will persist through this evening. Severe weather is not anticipated. For Saturday through Thursday, the first prolonged heat wave of the summer is on tap for next week as heat index readings climb well above 100 degrees Monday through Thursday. As a result, there will be a risk of heat-related illness in sensitive individuals or those without access to effective cooling. Spotter information statement. Spotter activation is not anticipated tonight. The time is currently 3:10 p.m. Central Daylight Time. 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Now for the official National Weather Service forecast for Galesburg and surrounding areas of central and northwest Illinois. Rest of today, mostly cloudy with a 50% chance of showers. Near steady temperature in the upper 60s. East winds around 10 miles an hour with gusts up to 20 miles an hour. Tonight, mostly cloudy. Lows around 60. Northeast winds 5 to 10 miles an hour with gusts up to 20 miles an hour. Saturday, partly sunny. Highs in the lower 80s. East winds 5 to 10 miles an hour. Saturday night, mostly cloudy. A chance of showers and thunderstorms after midnight. Lows in the mid-60s. Southeast winds 5 to 10 miles an hour. Chance of rain 50%. Sunday, mostly cloudy in the morning, then clearing. Humid with highs in the upper 80s. Southeast winds 5 to 10 miles an hour, becoming south around 15 miles an hour in the afternoon. Heat index values up to 102 in the afternoon. Sunday night, mostly clear. Lows in the mid-70s. Monday, mostly sunny. Highs in the lower 90s. Heat index values up to 110 in the afternoon. Monday night and Tuesday, mostly clear. Lows in the mid-70s. Highs in the lower 90s. Tuesday night, clear. Lows in the mid-70s. Wednesday through Thursday, mostly clear. Highs in the mid-90s. Lows in the mid-70s. Again, the forecast for Galesburg and surrounding areas of central and northwest Illinois for the rest of today, mostly cloudy with a 50% chance of showers. Near steady temperature in the upper 60s. East winds around 10 miles an hour with gusts up to 20 miles an hour. At 3 p.m. the report from Galesburg was not available. At Moline, light rain was falling. The temperature was 70 degrees, the dew point was 61, and the relative humidity was 73%. The wind was east at 12 miles an hour. The pressure was 30.01 inches and falling. Elsewhere around the area, temperatures were around 70 degrees. Rain was falling at Peoria, Moline, and Burlington. It was cloudy at Macomb and Springfield. At Quincy, rain and fog were reported. And once again at 3 p.m. the report from Galesburg was not available. At Moline, with light rain, the temperature was 70. Looking elsewhere around the Midwest at 3 p.m., Chicago was cloudy and 64. Indianapolis had rain and 70. St. Louis had light rain and 75. Kansas City was cloudy and 76.
Des Moines was partly sunny and 77. Milwaukee was cloudy and 60. And now a discussion of hazardous weather conditions for the following county, Knox, Illinois. This hazardous weather outlook is for Central Illinois, East Central Illinois, and West Central Illinois. For tonight, showers and a few thunderstorms will persist through this evening. Severe weather is not anticipated. For Saturday through Thursday, the first prolonged heat wave of the summer is on tap for next week as heat index readings climb well above 100 degrees Monday through Thursday. As a result, there will be a risk of heat-related illness in sensitive individuals or those without access to effective cooling. Spotter information statement. Spotter activation is not anticipated tonight. 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Programming originates from NOAA's National Weather Service office in Lincoln. 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Now for the official National Weather Service forecast for Galesburg and surrounding areas of central and northwest Illinois. Tonight, mostly cloudy. Lows around 60. Northeast winds 5 to 10 miles an hour with gusts up to 20 miles an hour. Saturday, partly sunny. Highs in the lower 80s. East winds 5 to 10 miles an hour. Saturday night, mostly cloudy. A chance of showers and thunderstorms after midnight. Lows in the mid-60s. Southeast winds 5 to 10 miles an hour. Chance of rain 50%. Sunday, mostly cloudy in the morning, then clearing. Humid with highs in the upper 80s. Southeast winds 5 to 10 miles an hour, becoming south around 15 miles an hour in the afternoon. Heat index values up to 102 in the afternoon. Sunday night, mostly clear. Humid with lows in the mid-70s. South winds 10 to 15 miles an hour with gusts up to 25 miles an hour. Monday, mostly sunny. Highs in the lower 90s. Heat index values up to 110 in the afternoon. Monday night and Tuesday, mostly clear. Lows in the mid-70s. Highs in the lower 90s. Tuesday night, clear. Lows in the mid-70s. Wednesday through Thursday night, mostly clear. Highs in the mid-90s. Lows in the mid-70s. Friday, sunny. A chance of showers and thunderstorms in the afternoon. Highs in the lower 90s. Chance of rain 40%. Heat index values up to 100. Again, the forecast for Galesburg and surrounding areas of central and northwest Illinois for tonight, mostly cloudy. Lows around 60. Northeast winds 5 to 10 miles an hour with gusts up to 20 miles an hour. At 3 p.m. the report from Galesburg was not available. At Moline, light rain was falling. The temperature was 70 degrees, the dew point was 61, and the relative humidity was 73%. The wind was east at 12 miles an hour. The pressure was 30.01 inches and falling. Elsewhere around the area, temperatures were around 70 degrees. Rain was falling at Peoria, Moline, and Burlington. It was cloudy at Macomb and Springfield. At Quincy, rain and fog were reported. And once again at 3 p.m. the report from Galesburg was not available. At Moline, with light rain, the temperature was 70. Looking elsewhere around the Midwest at 3 p.m., Chicago was cloudy and 64. Indianapolis had rain and 70. St. Louis had light rain and 75. Kansas City was cloudy and 76. Des Moines was partly sunny and 77. Milwaukee was cloudy and 60. And now a discussion of hazardous weather conditions for the following county, Knox, Illinois. This hazardous weather outlook is for Central Illinois, East Central Illinois, and West Central Illinois. For tonight, showers and a few thunderstorms will persist through this evening. Severe weather is not anticipated. For Saturday through Thursday,
The first prolonged heat wave of the summer is on tap for next week.

as heat index readings climb well above 100 degrees Monday through Thursday. As a result, there will be a risk of heat-related illness in sensitive individuals or those without access to effective cooling. Spotter information statement. Spotter activation is not anticipated tonight. The time is currently 3:18 p.m. Central Daylight Time. 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Now for the official National Weather Service forecast for Galesburg and surrounding areas of central and northwest Illinois. Tonight, mostly cloudy. Lows around 60. Northeast winds 5 to 10 miles an hour with gusts up to 20 miles an hour. Saturday, partly sunny. Highs in the lower 80s. East winds 5 to 10 miles an hour. Saturday night, mostly cloudy. A chance of showers and thunderstorms after midnight. Lows in the mid-60s. Southeast winds 5 to 10 miles an hour. Chance of rain 50%. Sunday, mostly cloudy in the morning, then clearing. Humid with highs in the upper 80s. Southeast winds 5 to 10 miles an hour, becoming south around 15 miles an hour in the afternoon. Heat index values up to 102 in the afternoon. Sunday night, mostly clear. Humid with lows in the mid-70s. South winds 10 to 15 miles an hour with gusts up to 25 miles an hour. Monday, mostly sunny. Highs in the lower 90s. Heat index values up to 110 in the afternoon. Monday night and Tuesday, mostly clear. Lows in the mid-70s. Highs in the lower 90s. Tuesday night, clear. Lows in the mid-70s. Wednesday through Thursday night, mostly clear. Highs in the mid-90s. Lows in the mid-70s. Friday, sunny. A chance of showers and thunderstorms in the afternoon. Highs in the lower 90s. Chance of rain 40%. Heat index values up to 100. Again, the forecast for Galesburg and surrounding areas of central and northwest Illinois for tonight, mostly cloudy. Lows around 60. Northeast winds 5 to 10 miles an hour with gusts up to 20 miles an hour. At 3 p.m. the report from Galesburg was not available. At Moline, light rain was falling. The temperature was 70 degrees, the dew point was 61, and the relative humidity was 73%. The wind was east at 12 miles an hour. The pressure was 30.01 inches and falling. Elsewhere around the area, temperatures were around 70 degrees. Rain was falling at Peoria, Moline, and Burlington. It was cloudy at Macomb and Springfield. At Quincy, rain and fog were reported. And once again at 3 p.m. the report from Galesburg was not available. At Moline, with light rain, the temperature was 70. Looking elsewhere around the Midwest at 3 p.m., Chicago was cloudy and 64. Indianapolis had rain and 70. St. Louis had light rain and 75. Kansas City was cloudy and 76. Des Moines was partly sunny and 77. Milwaukee was cloudy and 60. And now a discussion of hazardous weather conditions for the following county, Knox, Illinois. This hazardous weather outlook is for central Illinois, east central Illinois, and west central Illinois. For tonight, showers and a few thunderstorms will persist through this evening. Severe weather is not anticipated. For Saturday through Thursday, the first prolonged heat wave of the summer is on tap for next week as heat index readings climb well above 100 degrees Monday through Thursday. As a result, there will be a risk of heat-related illness in sensitive individuals or those without access to effective cooling. Spotter information statement. Spotter activation is not anticipated tonight. The time is currently 3:23 p.m. Central Daylight Time. 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Now for the official National Weather Service forecast for Galesburg and surrounding areas of central and northwest Illinois. Tonight, mostly cloudy. Lows around 60. Northeast winds 5 to 10 miles an hour with gusts up to 20 miles an hour. Saturday, partly sunny. Highs in the lower 80s. East winds 5 to 10 miles an hour. Saturday night, mostly cloudy.

chance of showers and thunderstorms after midnight. Lows in the mid-60s. Southeast winds 5 to 10 miles an hour. Chance of rain 50%. Sunday, mostly cloudy in the morning, then clearing. Humid with highs in the upper 80s. Southeast winds 5 to 10 miles an hour, becoming south around 15 miles an hour in the afternoon. Heat index values up to 102 in the afternoon. Sunday night, mostly clear. Humid with lows in the mid-70s. South winds 10 to 15 miles an hour with gusts up to 25 miles an hour. Monday, mostly sunny. Highs in the lower 90s. Heat index values up to 110 in the afternoon. Monday night and Tuesday, mostly clear. Lows in the mid-70s. Highs in the lower 90s. Tuesday night, clear. Lows in the mid-70s. Wednesday through Thursday night, mostly clear. Highs in the mid-90s. Lows in the mid-70s. Friday, sunny. A chance of showers and thunderstorms in the afternoon. Highs in the lower 90s. Chance of rain 40%. Heat index values up to 100. Again, the forecast for Galesburg and surrounding areas of central and northwest Illinois for tonight, mostly cloudy. Lows around 60. Northeast winds 5 to 10 miles an hour with gusts up to 20 miles an hour. At 3 p.m. the report from Galesburg was not available. At Moline, light rain was falling. The temperature was 70 degrees, the dew point was 61, and the relative humidity was 73%. The wind was east at 12 miles an hour. The pressure was 30.01 inches and falling. Elsewhere around the area, temperatures were around 70 degrees. Rain was falling at Peoria, Moline, and Burlington. It was cloudy at Macomb and Springfield. At Quincy, rain and fog were reported. And once again at 3 p.m. the report from Galesburg was not available. At Moline, with light rain, the temperature was 70. Looking elsewhere around the Midwest at 3 p.m., Chicago was cloudy and 64. Indianapolis had rain and 70. St. Louis was cloudy and 75. Kansas City was cloudy and 76. Des Moines was partly sunny and 77. Milwaukee was cloudy and 60. And now a discussion of hazardous weather conditions for the following county, Knox, Illinois. This hazardous weather outlook is for central Illinois, east central Illinois, and west central Illinois. For tonight, showers and a few thunderstorms will persist through this evening. Severe weather is not anticipated. For Saturday through Thursday, the first prolonged heat wave of the summer is on tap for next week as heat index readings climb well above 100 degrees Monday through Thursday. As a result, there will be a risk of heat-related illness in sensitive individuals or those without access to effective cooling. Spotter information statement, spotter activation is not anticipated tonight. The time is currently 3:27 p.m. Central Daylight Time. 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Now for the official National Weather Service forecast for Galesburg and surrounding areas of central and northwest Illinois. Tonight, mostly cloudy. Lows around 60. Northeast winds 5 to 10 miles an hour with gusts up to 20 miles an hour. Saturday, partly sunny. Highs in the lower 80s. East winds 5 to 10 miles an hour. Saturday night, mostly cloudy. A chance of showers and thunderstorms after midnight. Lows in the mid-60s. Southeast winds 5 to 10 miles an hour. Chance of rain 50%. Sunday, mostly cloudy in the morning, then clearing. Humid with highs in the upper 80s. Southeast winds 5 to 10 miles an hour, becoming south around 15 miles an hour in the afternoon. Heat index values up to 102 in the afternoon. Sunday night, mostly clear. Humid with lows in the mid-70s. South winds 10 to 15 miles an hour with gusts up to 25 miles an hour. Monday, mostly sunny. Highs in the lower 90s. Heat index values up to 110 in the afternoon. Monday night and Tuesday, mostly clear. Lows in the mid-70s. Highs in the lower 90s. Tuesday night, clear. Lows in the mid-70s.

relative humidity was 73%. The wind was east at 12 miles an hour. The pressure was 30.01 inches and falling. Elsewhere around the area, temperatures were around 70 degrees. Rain was falling at Peoria, Moline, and Burlington. It was cloudy at Macomb and Springfield. At Quincy, rain and fog were reported. And once again at 3 p.m. the report from Galesburg was not available. At Moline, with light rain, the temperature was 70. Looking elsewhere around the Midwest at 3 p.m., Chicago was cloudy and 64. Indianapolis had rain and 70. St. Louis was cloudy and 75. Kansas City was cloudy and 76. Des Moines was partly sunny and 77. Milwaukee was cloudy and 60. And now a discussion of hazardous weather conditions for the following county, Knox, Illinois. This hazardous weather outlook is for Central Illinois, East Central Illinois, and West Central Illinois. For tonight, showers and a few thunderstorms will persist through this evening. Severe weather is not anticipated. For Saturday through Thursday, the first prolonged heat wave of the summer is on tap for next week as heat index readings climb well above 100 degrees Monday through Thursday. As a result, there will be a risk of heat-related illness in sensitive individuals or those without access to effective cooling. Spotter information statement. Spotter activation is not anticipated tonight. The time is currently 3:31 p.m. Central Daylight Time. 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Now for the official National Weather Service forecast for Galesburg and surrounding areas of central and northwest Illinois. Tonight, mostly cloudy. Lows around 60. Northeast winds 5 to 10 miles an hour with gusts up to 20 miles an hour. Saturday, partly sunny. Highs in the lower 80s. East winds 5 to 10 miles an hour. Saturday night, mostly cloudy. A chance of showers and thunderstorms after midnight. Lows in the mid-60s. Southeast winds 5 to 10 miles an hour. Chance of rain 50%. Sunday, mostly cloudy in the morning, then clearing. Humid with highs in the upper 80s. Southeast winds 5 to 10 miles an hour, becoming south around 15 miles an hour in the afternoon. Heat index values up to 102 in the afternoon. Sunday night, mostly clear. Humid with lows in the mid-70s. South winds 10 to 15 miles an hour with gusts up to 25 miles an hour. Monday, mostly sunny. Highs in the lower 90s. Heat index values up to 110 in the afternoon. Monday night and Tuesday, mostly clear. Lows in the mid-70s. Highs in the lower 90s. Tuesday night, clear. Lows in the mid-70s. Wednesday through Thursday night, mostly clear. Highs in the mid-90s. Lows in the mid-70s. Friday, sunny. A chance of showers and thunderstorms in the afternoon. Highs in the lower 90s. Chance of rain 40%. Heat index values up to 100. Again, the forecast for Galesburg and surrounding areas of central and northwest Illinois for tonight, mostly cloudy. Lows around 1%. Heat index values up to 100. Again, the forecast for Galesburg and surrounding areas of central and northwest Illinois for tonight, mostly cloudy. Lows around 60. Northeast winds 5 to 10 miles an hour with gusts up to 20 miles an hour. At 3 p.m. the report from Galesburg was not available. At Moline, light rain was falling. The temperature was 70 degrees, the dew point was 61, and the relative humidity was 73%. The wind was east at 12 miles an hour. The pressure was 30.01 inches and falling. Elsewhere around the area, temperatures were around 70 degrees. Rain was falling at Peoria, Moline, and Burlington. It was cloudy at Macomb and Springfield. At Quincy, rain and fog were reported. And once again at 3 p.m. the report from Galesburg was not available. At Moline, with light rain, the temperature was 70. Looking elsewhere around the Midwest at 3 p.m., Chicago was cloudy and 64. Indianapolis had rain and 70. St. Louis was cloudy and 75.

the afternoon. Heat index values up to 100 to in the afternoon. Sunday night, mostly clear. Humid with lows in the mid-70s. South winds 10 to 15 miles an hour with gusts up to 25 miles an hour. Monday, mostly sunny. Highs in the lower 90s. Heat index values up to 110 in the afternoon. Monday night and Tuesday, mostly clear. Lows in the mid-70s. Highs in the lower 90s. Tuesday night, clear. Lows in the mid-70s. Wednesday through Thursday night, mostly clear. Highs in the mid-90s. Lows in the mid-70s. Friday, sunny. A chance of showers and thunderstorms in the afternoon. Highs in the lower 90s. Chance of rain 40%. Heat index values up to 100. Again, the forecast for Galesburg and surrounding areas of central and northwest Illinois for tonight, mostly cloudy. Lows around 60. Northeast winds 5 to 10 miles an hour with gusts up to 20 miles an hour. At 3 p.m. the report from Galesburg was not available. At Moline, light rain was falling. The temperature was 70 degrees, the dew point was 61, and the relative humidity was 73%. The wind was east at 12 miles an hour. The pressure was 30.01 inches and falling. Elsewhere around the area, temperatures were around 70 degrees. Rain was falling at Peoria, Moline, and Burlington. It was cloudy at Macomb and Springfield. At Quincy, rain and fog were reported. And once again at 3 p.m. the report from Galesburg was not available. At Moline, with light rain, the temperature was 70. Looking elsewhere around the Midwest at 3 p.m., Chicago was cloudy and 64. Indianapolis had rain and 70. St. Louis was cloudy and 75. Kansas City was cloudy and 76. Des Moines was partly sunny and 77. Milwaukee was cloudy and 60. And now a discussion of hazardous weather conditions for the following county, Knox, Illinois. This hazardous weather outlook is for central Illinois, east central Illinois, and west central Illinois. For tonight, showers and a few thunderstorms will persist through this evening. Severe weather is not anticipated. For Saturday through Thursday, the first prolonged heat wave of the summer is on tap for next week as heat index readings climb well above 100 degrees Monday through Thursday. As a result, there will be a risk of heat-related illness in sensitive individuals or those without access to effective cooling. Spotter information statement, spotter activation is not anticipated tonight. The time is currently 3:47 p.m. Central Daylight Time. 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Now for the official National Weather Service forecast for Galesburg and surrounding areas of central and northwest Illinois. Tonight, mostly cloudy. Lows around 60. Northeast winds 5 to 10 miles an hour with gusts up to 20 miles an hour. Saturday, partly sunny. Highs in the lower 80s. East winds 5 to 10 miles an hour. Saturday night, mostly cloudy. A chance of showers and thunderstorms after midnight. Lows in the mid-60s. Southeast winds 5 to 10 miles an hour. Chance of rain 50%. Sunday, mostly cloudy in the morning, then clearing. Humid with highs in the upper 80s. Southeast winds 5 to 10 miles an hour, becoming south around 15 miles an hour in the afternoon. Heat index values up to 102 in the afternoon. Sunday night, mostly clear. Humid with lows in the mid-70s. South winds 10 to 15 miles an hour with gusts up to 25 miles an hour. Monday, mostly sunny. Highs in the lower 90s. Heat index values up to 110 in the afternoon. Monday night and Tuesday, mostly clear. Lows in the mid-70s. Highs in the lower 90s. Tuesday night, clear. Lows in the mid-70s. Wednesday through Thursday night, mostly clear. Highs in the mid-90s. Lows in the mid-70s. Friday, sunny. A chance of showers and thunderstorms in the afternoon. Highs in the lower 90s. Chance of rain 40%. Heat index values up to 100. Again, the forecast for gale

Pittsburgh and surrounding areas of central and northwest Illinois for tonight. Mostly cloudy. Lows around 60. Northeast winds 5 to 10 miles an hour with gusts up to 20 miles an hour. At 3 p.m. the report from Galesburg was not available. At Moline, light rain was falling. The temperature was 70 degrees, the dew point was 61, and the relative humidity was 73%. The wind was east at 12 miles an hour. The pressure was 30.01 inches and falling. Elsewhere around the area, temperatures were around 70 degrees. Rain was falling at Peoria, Moline, and Burlington. It was cloudy at Macomb and Springfield. At Quincy, rain and fog were reported. And once again at 3 p.m. the report from Galesburg was not available. At Moline, with light rain, the temperature was 70. Looking elsewhere around the Midwest at 3 p.m., Chicago was cloudy and 64. Indianapolis had rain and 70. St. Louis was cloudy and 75. Kansas City was cloudy and 76. Des Moines was partly sunny and 77. Milwaukee was cloudy and 60. And now a discussion of hazardous weather conditions for the following county, Knox, Illinois. This hazardous weather outlook is for central Illinois, east central Illinois, and west central Illinois. For tonight, showers and a few thunderstorms will persist through this evening. Severe weather is not anticipated. For Saturday through Thursday, the first prolonged heat wave of the summer is on tap for next week as heat index readings climb well above 100 degrees Monday through Thursday. As a result, there will be a risk of heat-related illness in sensitive individuals or those without access to effective cooling. Spotter information statement. Spotter activation is not anticipated tonight. The time is currently 3:51 p.m. Central Daylight Time. 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Now for the official National Weather Service forecast for Galesburg and surrounding areas of central and northwest Illinois. Tonight, mostly cloudy. Lows around 60. Northeast winds 5 to 10 miles an hour with gusts up to 20 miles an hour. Saturday, partly sunny. Highs in the lower 80s. East winds 5 to 10 miles an hour. Saturday night, mostly cloudy. A chance of showers and thunderstorms after midnight. Lows in the mid-60s. Southeast winds 5 to 10 miles an hour. Chance of rain 50%. Sunday, mostly cloudy in the morning, then clearing. Humid with highs in the upper 80s. Southeast winds 5 to 10 miles an hour, becoming south around 15 miles an hour in the afternoon. Heat index values up to 102 in the afternoon. Sunday night, mostly clear. Humid with lows in the mid-70s. South winds 10 to 15 miles an hour with gusts up to 25 miles an hour. Monday, mostly sunny. Highs in the lower 90s. Heat index values up to 110 in the afternoon. Monday night and Tuesday, mostly clear. Lows in the mid-70s. Highs in the lower 90s. Tuesday night, clear. Lows in the mid-70s. Wednesday through Thursday night, mostly clear. Highs in the mid-90s. Lows in the mid-70s. Friday, sunny. A chance of showers and thunderstorms in the afternoon. Highs in the lower 90s. Chance of rain 40%. Heat index values up to 100. Again, the forecast for Galesburg and surrounding areas of central and northwest Illinois for tonight, mostly cloudy. Lows around 60. Northeast winds 5 to 10 miles an hour with gusts up to 20 miles an hour. At 3 p.m. the report from Galesburg was not available. At Moline, light rain was falling. The temperature was 70 degrees, the dew point was 61, and the relative humidity was 73%. The wind was east at 12 miles an hour. The pressure was 30.01 inches and falling. Elsewhere around the area, temperatures were around 70 degrees. Rain was falling at Peoria, Moline, and Burlington. It was cloudy at Macomb and Springfield. At Quincy, rain and fog were reported. And once again at 3 p.m. the report from Galesburg was not available. At Moline, with light rain, the temperature was 70. Looking elsewhere,

around the Midwest at 3 p.m., Chicago was cloudy and 64. Indianapolis had rain and 70. St. Louis was cloudy and 75. Kansas City was cloudy and 76. Des Moines was partly sunny and 77. Milwaukee was cloudy and 60. And now a discussion of hazardous weather conditions for the following county, Knox, Illinois. This hazardous weather outlook is for Central Illinois, East Central Illinois, and West Central Illinois. For tonight, showers and a few thunderstorms will persist through this evening. Severe weather is not anticipated. For Saturday through Thursday, the first prolonged heat wave of the summer is on tap for next week as heat index readings climb well above 100 degrees Monday through Thursday. As a result, there will be a risk of heat-related illness in sensitive individuals or those without access to effective cooling. Spotter information statement. Spotter activation is not anticipated tonight. The time is currently 3:55 p.m. Central Daylight Time. 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Now for the official National Weather Service forecast for Galesburg and surrounding areas of central and northwest Illinois. Tonight, mostly cloudy. Lows around 60. Northeast winds 5 to 10 miles an hour with gusts up to 20 miles an hour. Saturday, partly sunny. Highs in the lower 80s. East winds 5 to 10 miles an hour. Saturday night, mostly cloudy. A chance of showers and thunderstorms after midnight. Lows in the mid-60s. Southeast winds 5 to 10 miles an hour. Chance of rain 50%. Sunday, mostly cloudy in the morning, then clearing. Humid with highs in the upper 80s. Southeast winds 5 to 10 miles an hour, becoming south around 15 miles an hour in the afternoon. Heat index values up to 102 in the afternoon. Sunday night, mostly clear. Humid with lows in the mid-70s. South winds 10 to 15 miles an hour with gusts up to 25 miles an hour. Monday, mostly sunny. Highs in the lower 90s. Heat index values up to 110 in the afternoon. Monday night and Tuesday, mostly clear. Lows in the mid-70s. Highs in the lower 90s. Tuesday night, clear. Lows in the mid-70s. Wednesday through Thursday night, mostly clear. Highs in the mid-90s. Lows in the mid-70s. Friday, sunny. A chance of showers and thunderstorms in the afternoon. Highs in the lower 90s. Chance of rain 40%. Heat index values up to 100. Again, the forecast for Galesburg and surrounding areas of central and northwest Illinois for tonight, mostly cloudy. Lows around 60. Northeast winds 5 to 10 miles an hour with gusts up to 20 miles an hour. At 3 p.m. the report from Galesburg was not available. At Moline, light rain was falling. The temperature was 70 degrees, the dew point was 61, and the relative humidity was 73%. The wind was east at 12 miles an hour. The pressure was 30.01 inches and falling. Elsewhere around the area, temperatures were around 70 degrees. Rain was falling at Peoria, Moline, and Burlington. It was cloudy at Macomb and Springfield. At Quincy, rain and fog were reported. And once again at 3 p.m. the report from Galesburg was not available. At Moline, with light rain, the temperature was 70. Looking elsewhere around the Midwest at 3 p.m., Chicago was cloudy and 64. Indianapolis had rain and 70. St. Louis was cloudy and 75. Kansas City was cloudy and 76. Des Moines was partly sunny and 77. Milwaukee was cloudy and 60. And now a discussion of hazardous weather conditions for the following county, Knox, Illinois. This hazardous weather outlook is for Central Illinois, East Central Illinois, and West Central Illinois. For tonight, showers and a few thunderstorms will persist through this evening. Severe weather is not anticipated. For Saturday through Thursday, the first prolonged heat wave of the summer is on tap for next week as heat index readings climb well above 100 degrees Monday through Thursday. As a result, there will be a risk of heat-related illness in sensitive individuals or those without access to effective cooling.

Spotter information statement. Spotter activation is not anticipated tonight. The time is currently 3:59 p.m. Central Daylight Time. 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Now for the official National Weather Service forecast for Galesburg and surrounding areas of central and northwest Illinois. Tonight, mostly cloudy. Lows around 60. Northeast winds 5 to 10 miles an hour with gusts up to 20 miles an hour. Saturday, partly sunny. Highs in the lower 80s. East winds 5 to 10 miles an hour. Saturday night, mostly cloudy. A chance of showers and thunderstorms after midnight. Lows in the mid-60s. Southeast winds 5 to 10 miles an hour. Chance of rain 50%. Sunday, mostly cloudy in the morning, then clearing. Humid with highs in the upper 80s. Southeast winds 5 to 10 miles an hour, becoming south around 15 miles an hour in the afternoon. Heat index values up to 102 in the afternoon. Sunday night, mostly clear. Humid with lows in the mid-70s. South winds 10 to 15 miles an hour with gusts up to 25 miles an hour. Monday, mostly sunny. Highs in the lower 90s. Heat index values up to 110 in the afternoon. Monday night and Tuesday, mostly clear. Lows in the mid-70s. Highs in the lower 90s. Tuesday night, clear. Lows in the mid-70s. Wednesday through Thursday night, mostly clear. Highs in the mid-90s. Lows in the mid-70s. Friday, sunny. A chance of showers and thunderstorms in the afternoon. Highs in the lower 90s. Chance of rain 40%. Heat index values up to 100. Again, the forecast for Galesburg and surrounding areas of central and northwest Illinois for tonight, mostly cloudy. Lows around 60. Northeast winds 5 to 10 miles an hour with gusts up to 20 miles an hour. And now a discussion of hazardous weather conditions for the following county, Knox, Illinois. This hazardous weather outlook is for central Illinois, east central Illinois, and west central Illinois. For tonight, showers and a few thunderstorms will persist through this evening. Severe weather is not anticipated. For Saturday through Thursday, the first prolonged heat wave of the summer is on tap for next week as heat index readings climb well above 100 degrees Monday through Thursday. As a result, there will be a risk of heat-related illness in sensitive individuals or those without access to effective cooling. Spotter information statement. Spotter activation is not anticipated tonight. The time is currently 4:02 p.m. Central Daylight Time. 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Now for the official National Weather Service forecast for Galesburg and surrounding areas of central and northwest Illinois. Tonight, mostly cloudy. Lows around 60. Northeast winds 5 to 10 miles an hour with gusts up to 20 miles an hour. Saturday, partly sunny. Highs in the lower 80s. East winds 5 to 10 miles an hour. Saturday night, mostly cloudy. A chance of showers and thunderstorms after midnight. Lows in the mid-60s. Southeast winds 5 to 10 miles an hour. Chance of rain 50%. Sunday, mostly cloudy in the morning, then clearing. Humid with highs in the upper 80s. Southeast winds 5 to 10 miles an hour, becoming south around 15 miles an hour in the afternoon. Heat index values up to 102 in the afternoon. Sunday night, mostly clear. Humid with lows in the mid-70s. South winds 10 to 15 miles an hour with gusts up to 25 miles an hour. Monday, mostly sunny. Highs in the lower 90s. Heat index values up to 110 in the afternoon. Monday night and Tuesday, mostly clear. Lows in the mid-70s. Highs in the lower 90s. Tuesday night, clear. Lows in the mid-70s. Wednesday through Thursday night, mostly clear. Highs in the mid-90s. Lows in the mid-70s. Friday, sunny. A chance of showers and thunderstorms in the afternoon. Highs in the lower 90s. Chance of rain 40%. Heat index values up to 100.
Again, the forecast for Galesburg and surrounding areas of central and northwest Illinois for tonight, mostly cloudy. Lows around 60. Northeast winds 5 to 10 miles an hour with gusts up to 20 miles an hour. And now a discussion of hazardous weather conditions for the following county, Knox, Illinois. This hazardous weather outlook is for central Illinois, east central Illinois, and west central Illinois. For tonight, showers and a few thunderstorms will persist through this evening. Severe weather is not anticipated. For Saturday through Thursday, the first prolonged heat wave of the summer is on tap for next week as heat index readings climb well above 100 degrees Monday through Thursday. As a result, there will be a risk of heat-related illness in sensitive individuals or those without access to effective cooling. Spotter information statement. Spotter activation is not anticipated tonight. The time is currently 4:05 p.m. Central Daylight Time. 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Now for the official National Weather Service forecast for Galesburg and surrounding areas of central and northwest Illinois. Tonight, mostly cloudy. Lows around 60. Northeast winds 5 to 10 miles an hour with gusts up to 20 miles an hour. Saturday, partly sunny. Highs in the lower 80s. East winds 5 to 10 miles an hour. Saturday night, mostly cloudy. A chance of showers and thunderstorms after midnight. Lows in the mid-60s. Southeast winds 5 to 10 miles an hour. Chance of rain 50%. Sunday, mostly cloudy in the morning, then clearing. Humid with highs in the upper 80s. Southeast winds 5 to 10 miles an hour, becoming south around 15 miles an hour in the afternoon. Heat index values up to 102 in the afternoon. Sunday night, mostly clear. Humid with lows in the mid-70s. South winds 10 to 15 miles an hour with gusts up to 25 miles an hour. Monday, mostly sunny. Highs in the lower 90s. Heat index values up to 110 in the afternoon. Monday night and Tuesday, mostly clear. Lows in the mid-70s. Highs in the lower 90s. Tuesday night, clear. Lows in the mid-70s. Wednesday through Thursday night, mostly clear. Highs in the mid-90s. Lows in the mid-70s. Friday, sunny. A chance of showers and thunderstorms in the afternoon. Highs in the lower 90s. Chance of rain 40%. Heat index values up to 100. Again, the forecast for Galesburg and surrounding areas of central and northwest Illinois for tonight, mostly cloudy. Lows around 60. Northeast winds 5 to 10 miles an hour with gusts up to 20 miles an hour. At 4 p.m. in Galesburg, skies were cloudy. The temperature was 65 degrees, the dew point was 62, and the relative humidity was 88%. The wind was east at 10 miles an hour. The pressure was 30.01 inches and steady. Elsewhere around the area, it was cloudy, with a temperature of 67 at Peoria, 71 at Moline, 70 at Quincy, 67 at Macomb, and 70 at Springfield. At Burlington, rain and fog were reported, with a temperature of 65. And once again at 4 p.m. in Galesburg, under cloudy skies, the temperature was 65. Looking elsewhere around the Midwest at 4 p.m., Chicago was cloudy, and 63. Indianapolis was cloudy, and 71. St. Louis was cloudy, and 78. Kansas City was cloudy, and 75. Des Moines was partly sunny, and 76. Milwaukee was partly sunny, and 62. And now a discussion of hazardous weather conditions for the following county, Knox, Illinois. This hazardous weather outlook is for central Illinois, east central Illinois, and west central Illinois. For tonight, showers and a few thunderstorms will persist through this evening. Severe weather is not anticipated. For Saturday through Thursday, the first prolonged heat wave of the summer is on tap for next week as heat index readings climb well above 100 degrees Monday through Thursday. As a result, there will be a risk of heat-related illness in sensitive individuals or those without access to effective cooling. Spotter information statement. Spotter activation is not anticipated tonight.

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Now for the official National Weather Service forecast for Galesburg and surrounding areas of central and northwest Illinois. Tonight, mostly cloudy. Lows around 60. Northeast winds 5 to 10 miles an hour with gusts up to 20 miles an hour. Saturday, partly sunny. Highs in the lower 80s. East winds 5 to 10 miles an hour. Saturday night, mostly cloudy. A chance of showers and thunderstorms after midnight. Lows in the mid-60s. Southeast winds 5 to 10 miles an hour. Chance of rain 50%. Sunday, mostly cloudy in the morning, then clearing. Humid with highs in the upper 80s. Southeast winds 5 to 10 miles an hour, becoming south around 15 miles an hour in the afternoon. Heat index values up to 102 in the afternoon. Sunday night, mostly clear. Humid with lows in the mid-70s. South winds 10 to 15 miles an hour with gusts up to 25 miles an hour. Monday, mostly sunny. Highs in the lower 90s. Heat index values up to 110 in the afternoon. Monday night and Tuesday, mostly clear. Lows in the mid-70s. Highs in the lower 90s. Tuesday night, clear. Lows in the mid-70s. Wednesday through Thursday night, mostly clear. Highs in the mid-90s. Lows in the mid-70s. Friday, sunny. A chance of showers and thunderstorms in the afternoon. Highs in the lower 90s. Chance of rain 40%. Heat index values up to 100. Again, the forecast for Galesburg and surrounding areas of central and northwest Illinois for tonight, mostly cloudy. Lows around 60. Northeast winds 5 to 10 miles an hour with gusts up to 20 miles an hour. At 4 p.m. in Galesburg, skies were cloudy. The temperature was 65 degrees, the dew point was 62, and the relative humidity was 88%. The wind was east at 10 miles an hour. The pressure was 30.01 inches and steady. Elsewhere around the area, it was cloudy, with a temperature of 67 at Peoria, 71 at Moline, 70 at Quincy, 67 at Macomb, and 70 at Springfield. At Burlington, rain and fog were reported, with a temperature of 65. And once again at 4 p.m. in Galesburg, under cloudy skies, the temperature was 65. Looking elsewhere around the Midwest at 4 p.m., Chicago was cloudy, and 63. Indianapolis was cloudy, and 71. St. Louis was cloudy, and 78. Kansas City was cloudy, and 75. Des Moines was partly sunny, and 76. Milwaukee was partly sunny, and 62. And now a discussion of hazardous weather conditions for the following county, Knox, Illinois. This hazardous weather outlook is for central Illinois, east central Illinois, and west central Illinois. For tonight, showers and a few thunderstorms will persist through this evening. Severe weather is not anticipated. For Saturday through Thursday, the first prolonged heat wave of the summer is on tap for next week as heat index readings climb well above 100 degrees Monday through Thursday. As a result, there will be a risk of heat-related illness in sensitive individuals or those without access to effective cooling. Spotter information statement. Spotter activation is not anticipated tonight. The time is currently 4:13 p.m. Central Daylight Time. 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Now for the official National Weather Service forecast for Galesburg and surrounding areas of central and northwest Illinois. Tonight, mostly cloudy. Lows around 60. Northeast winds 5 to 10 miles an hour with gusts up to 20 miles an hour. Saturday, partly sunny. Highs in the lower 80s. East winds 5 to 10 miles an hour. Saturday night, mostly cloudy. A chance of showers and thunderstorms after midnight. Lows in the mid-60s. Southeast winds 5 to 10 miles an hour. Chance of rain 50%. Sunday, mostly cloudy in the morning, then clearing. Humid with highs in the upper 80s. Southeast winds 5 to 10 miles an hour,
becoming south around 15 miles an hour in the afternoon. Heat index values up to 102 in the afternoon. Sunday night, mostly clear. Humid with lows in the mid-70s. South winds 10 to 15 miles an hour with gusts up to 25 miles an hour. Monday, mostly sunny. Highs in the lower 90s. Heat index values up to 110 in the afternoon. Monday night and Tuesday, mostly clear. Lows in the mid-70s. Highs in the lower 90s. Tuesday night, clear. Lows in the mid-70s. Wednesday through Thursday night, mostly clear. Highs in the mid-90s. Lows in the mid-70s. Friday, sunny. A chance of showers and thunderstorms in the afternoon. Highs in the lower 90s. Chance of rain 40%. Heat index values up to 100. Again, the forecast for Galesburg and surrounding areas of central and northwest Illinois for tonight, mostly cloudy. Lows around 60. Northeast winds 5 to 10 miles an hour with gusts up to 20 miles an hour. 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KZZ66 is part of the All Hazards Network of NOAA Weather Radio. At 4 p.m. in Galesburg, skies were cloudy. The temperature was 65 degrees, the dew point was 62, and the relative humidity was 88%. The wind was east at 10 miles an hour. The pressure was 30.01 inches and steady. Elsewhere around the area, it was cloudy, with a temperature of 67 at Peoria, 71 at Moline, 70 at Quincy, 67 at Macomb, and 70 at Springfield. At Burlington, rain and fog were reported, with a temperature of 64. And once again at 4 p.m. in Galesburg, under cloudy skies, the temperature was 65. Looking elsewhere around the Midwest at 4 p.m., Chicago was cloudy, and 63. Indianapolis was cloudy, and 71. St. Louis was partly sunny, and 78. Kansas City was cloudy, and 75. Des Moines was partly sunny, and 76. Milwaukee was partly sunny, and 62. And now a discussion of hazardous weather conditions for the following county, Knox, Illinois. This hazardous weather outlook is for central Illinois, east central Illinois, and west central Illinois. For tonight, showers and a few thunderstorms will persist through this evening. Severe weather is not anticipated. For Saturday through Thursday, the first prolonged heat wave of the summer is on tap for next week as heat index readings climb well above 100 degrees Monday through Thursday. As a result, there will be a risk of heat-related illness in sensitive individuals or those without access to effective cooling. Spotter information statement, spotter activation is not anticipated tonight. The time is currently 4:17 p.m. Central Daylight Time. 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Now for the official National Weather Service forecast for Galesburg and surrounding areas of central and northwest Illinois. Tonight, mostly cloudy. Lows around 60. Northeast winds 5 to 10 miles an hour with gusts up to 20 miles an hour. Saturday, partly sunny. Highs in the lower 80s. East winds 5 to 10 miles an hour. Saturday night, mostly cloudy. A chance of showers and thunderstorms after midnight. Lows in the mid-60s. Southeast winds 5 to 10 miles an hour. Chance of rain 50%. Sunday, mostly cloudy in the morning, then clearing. Humid with highs in the upper 80s. Southeast winds 5 to 10 miles an hour, becoming south around 15 miles an hour in the afternoon. Heat index values up to 102 in the afternoon. Sunday night, mostly clear. Humid with lows in the mid-70s. South winds 10 to 15 miles an hour with gusts up to 25 miles an hour. Monday, mostly sunny. Highs in the lower 90s. Heat index values up to 110 in the afternoon. Monday night and Tuesday, mostly clear. Lows in the mid-70s.
Highs in the lower 90s.

Tuesday night, clear. Lows in the mid-70s. Wednesday through Thursday night, mostly clear. Highs in the mid-90s. Lows in the mid-70s. Friday, sunny. A chance of showers and thunderstorms in the afternoon. Highs in the lower 90s. Chance of rain 40%. Heat index values up to 100. Again, the forecast for Galesburg and surrounding areas of central and northwest Illinois for tonight, mostly cloudy. Lows around 60. Northeast winds 5 to 10 miles an hour with gusts up to 20 miles an hour. At 4 p.m. in Galesburg, skies were cloudy. The temperature was 65 degrees, the dew point was 62, and the relative humidity was 88%. The wind was east at 10 miles an hour. The pressure was 30.01 inches and steady. Elsewhere around the area, it was cloudy, with a temperature of 67 at Peoria, 71 at Moline, 70 at Quincy, 67 at Macomb, and 70 at Springfield. At Burlington, rain and fog were reported, with a temperature of 64. And once again at 4 p.m. in Galesburg, under cloudy skies, the temperature was 65. Looking elsewhere around the Midwest at 4 p.m., Chicago was cloudy, and 63. Indianapolis was cloudy, and 71. St. Louis was partly sunny, and 78. Kansas City was cloudy, and 75. Des Moines was partly sunny, and 76. Milwaukee was partly sunny, and 62. And now a discussion of hazardous weather conditions for the following county, Knox, Illinois. This hazardous weather outlook is for central Illinois, east central Illinois, and west central Illinois. For tonight, showers and a few thunderstorms will persist through this evening. Severe weather is not anticipated. For Saturday through Thursday, the first prolonged heat wave of the summer is on tap for next week as heat index readings climb well above 100 degrees Monday through Thursday. As a result, there will be a risk of heat-related illness in sensitive individuals or those without access to effective cooling. Spotter information statement, spotter activation is not anticipated tonight. The time is currently 4:21 p.m. Central Daylight Time. 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Now for the official National Weather Service forecast for Galesburg and surrounding areas of central and northwest Illinois. Tonight, mostly cloudy. Lows around 60. Northeast winds 5 to 10 miles an hour with gusts up to 20 miles an hour. Saturday, partly sunny. Highs in the lower 80s. East winds 5 to 10 miles an hour. Saturday night, mostly cloudy. A chance of showers and thunderstorms after midnight. Lows in the mid-60s. Southeast winds 5 to 10 miles an hour. Chance of rain 50%. Sunday, mostly cloudy in the morning, then clearing. Humid with highs in the upper 80s. Southeast winds 5 to 10 miles an hour, becoming south around 15 miles an hour in the afternoon. Heat index values up to 102 in the afternoon. Sunday night, mostly clear. Humid with lows in the mid-70s. South winds 10 to 15 miles an hour with gusts up to 25 miles an hour. Monday, mostly sunny. Highs in the lower 90s. Heat index values up to 110 in the afternoon. Monday night and Tuesday, mostly clear. Lows in the mid-70s. Highs in the lower 90s. Tuesday night, clear. Lows in the mid-70s. Wednesday through Thursday night, mostly clear. Highs in the mid-90s. Lows in the mid-70s. Friday, sunny. A chance of showers and thunderstorms in the afternoon. Highs in the lower 90s. Chance of rain 40%. Heat index values up to 100. Again, the forecast for Galesburg and surrounding areas of central and northwest Illinois for tonight, mostly cloudy. Lows around 60. Northeast winds 5 to 10 miles an hour with gusts up to 20 miles an hour. At 4 p.m. in Galesburg, skies were cloudy. The temperature was 65 degrees, the dew point was 62, and the relative humidity was 88%. The wind was east at 10 miles an hour. The pressure was 30.01 inches and steady. Elsewhere around the area,

was cloudy, with a temperature of 67 at Peoria, 71 at Moline, 70 at Quincy, 67 at Macomb, and 70 at Springfield. At Burlington, rain and fog were reported, with a temperature of 64. And once again at 4 p.m. in Galesburg, under cloudy skies, the temperature was 65. Looking elsewhere around the Midwest at 4 p.m., Chicago was cloudy and 63. Indianapolis was cloudy and 71. St. Louis was partly sunny and 78. Kansas City was cloudy and 75. Des Moines was partly sunny and 76. Milwaukee was partly sunny and 62. And now a discussion of hazardous weather conditions for the following county, Knox, Illinois. This hazardous weather outlook is for Central Illinois, East Central Illinois, and West Central Illinois. For tonight, showers and a few thunderstorms will persist through this evening. Severe weather is not anticipated. For Saturday through Thursday, the first prolonged heat wave of the summer is on tap for next week as heat index readings climb well above 100 degrees Monday through Thursday. As a result, there will be a risk of heat-related illness in sensitive individuals or those without access to effective cooling. Spotter information statement. Spotter activation is not anticipated tonight. The time is currently 4:25 p.m. Central Daylight Time. 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Now for the official National Weather Service forecast for Galesburg and surrounding areas of central and northwest Illinois. Tonight, mostly cloudy. Lows around 60. Northeast winds 5 to 10 miles an hour with gusts up to 20 miles an hour. Saturday, partly sunny. Highs in the lower 80s. East winds 5 to 10 miles an hour. Saturday night, mostly cloudy. A chance of showers and thunderstorms after midnight. Lows in the mid-60s. Southeast winds 5 to 10 miles an hour. Chance of rain 50%. Sunday, mostly cloudy in the morning, then clearing. Humid with highs in the upper 80s. Southeast winds 5 to 10 miles an hour, becoming south around 15 miles an hour in the afternoon. Heat index values up to 102 in the afternoon. Sunday night, mostly clear. Humid with lows in the mid-70s. South winds 10 to 15 miles an hour with gusts up to 25 miles an hour. Monday, mostly sunny. Highs in the lower 90s. Heat index values up to 110 in the afternoon. Monday night and Tuesday, mostly clear. Lows in the mid-70s. Highs in the lower 90s. Tuesday night, clear. Lows in the mid-70s. Wednesday through Thursday night, mostly clear. Highs in the mid-90s. Lows in the mid-70s. Friday, sunny. A chance of showers and thunderstorms in the afternoon. Highs in the lower 90s. Chance of rain 40%. Heat index values up to 100. Again, the forecast for Galesburg and surrounding areas of central and northwest Illinois for tonight, mostly cloudy. Lows around 60. Northeast winds 5 to 10 miles an hour with gusts up to 20 miles an hour. At 4 p.m. in Galesburg, skies were cloudy. The temperature was 65 degrees, the dew point was 62, and the relative humidity was 88%. The wind was east at 10 miles an hour. The pressure was 30.01 inches and steady. Elsewhere around the area, rain was falling, with a temperature of 64 at Burlington and 67 at Macomb. It was cloudy, with a temperature of 68 at Peoria, 71 at Moline, 70 at Quincy, and 70 at Springfield. And once again at 4 p.m. in Galesburg, under cloudy skies, the temperature was 65. Looking elsewhere around the Midwest at 4 p.m., Chicago was cloudy and 63. Indianapolis was cloudy and 71. St. Louis was cloudy and 77. Kansas City was cloudy and 75. Des Moines was partly sunny and 76. Milwaukee was partly sunny and 62. And now a discussion of hazardous weather conditions for the following county, Knox, Illinois. This hazardous weather outlook is for Central Illinois, East Central Illinois, and West Central Illinois. For tonight, showers and a few thunderstorms will persist through this evening.

Southeast winds 5 to 10 miles an hour with gusts up to 20 miles an hour. Saturday, partly sunny. Highs in the lower 80s. East winds 5 to 10 miles an hour. Saturday night, mostly cloudy. A chance of showers and thunderstorms after midnight. Lows in the mid-60s. Southeast winds 5 to 10 miles an hour. Chance of rain 50%. Sunday, mostly cloudy in the morning, then clearing. Humid with highs in the upper 80s. Southeast winds 5 to 10 miles an hour, becoming south around 15 miles an hour in the afternoon. Heat index values up to 102 in the afternoon. Sunday night, mostly clear. Humid with lows in the mid-70s. South winds 10 to 15 miles an hour with gusts up to 25 miles an hour. Monday, mostly sunny. Highs in the lower 90s. Heat index values up to 110 in the afternoon. Monday night and Tuesday, mostly clear. Lows in the mid-70s. Highs in the lower 90s. Tuesday night, clear. Lows in the mid-70s. Wednesday through Thursday night, mostly clear. Highs in the mid-90s. Lows in the mid-70s. Friday, sunny. A chance of showers and thunderstorms in the afternoon. Highs in the lower 90s. Chance of rain 40%. Heat index values up to 100. Again, the forecast for Galesburg and surrounding areas of central and northwest Illinois for tonight, mostly cloudy. Lows around 60. Northeast winds 5 to 10 miles an hour with gusts up to 20 miles an hour. At 4 p.m. in Galesburg, skies were cloudy. The temperature was 65 degrees, the dew point was 62, and the relative humidity was 88%. The wind was east at 10 miles an hour. The pressure was 30.01 inches and steady. Elsewhere around the area, rain was falling, with a temperature of 64 at Burlington and 67 at Macomb. It was cloudy, with a temperature of 68 at Peoria, 71 at Moline, 70 at Quincy, and 70 at Springfield. And once again at 4 p.m. in Galesburg, under cloudy skies, the temperature was 65. Looking elsewhere around the Midwest at 4 p.m., Chicago was cloudy, and 63. Indianapolis was cloudy, and 71. St. Louis was cloudy, and 77. Kansas City was cloudy, and 75. Des Moines was partly sunny, and 76. Milwaukee was partly sunny, and 62. And now a discussion of hazardous weather conditions for the following county, Knox, Illinois. This hazardous weather outlook is for central Illinois, east central Illinois, and west central Illinois. Hazardous weather conditions for the following county, Knox, Illinois. This hazardous weather outlook is for central Illinois, east central Illinois, and west central Illinois. For tonight, showers and a few thunderstorms will persist through this evening. Severe weather is not anticipated. For Saturday through Thursday, the first prolonged heat wave of the summer is on tap for next week as heat index readings climb well above 100 degrees Monday through Thursday. As a result, there will be a risk of heat-related illness in sensitive individuals or those without access to effective cooling. Spotter information statement, spotter activation is not anticipated tonight. The time is currently 4:33 p.m. Central Daylight Time. 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Now for the official National Weather Service forecast for Galesburg and surrounding areas of central and northwest Illinois. Tonight, mostly cloudy. Lows around 60. Northeast winds 5 to 10 miles an hour with gusts up to 20 miles an hour. Saturday, partly sunny. Highs in the lower 80s. East winds 5 to 10 miles an hour. Saturday night, mostly cloudy. A chance of showers and thunderstorms after midnight. Lows in the mid-60s. Southeast winds 5 to 10 miles an hour. Chance of rain 50%. Sunday, mostly cloudy in the morning, then clearing. Humid with highs in the upper 80s. Southeast winds 5 to 10 miles an hour, becoming south around 15 miles an hour in the afternoon. Heat index values up to 102 in the afternoon. Sunday night, mostly clear. Humid with lows in the mid-70s. South winds 10 to 15 miles an hour.

with gusts up to 25 miles an hour. Monday, mostly sunny. Highs in the lower 90s. Heat index values up to 110 in the afternoon. Monday night and Tuesday, mostly clear. Lows in the mid-70s. Highs in the lower 90s. Tuesday night, clear. Lows in the mid-70s. Wednesday through Thursday night, mostly clear. Highs in the mid-90s. Lows in the mid-70s. Friday, sunny. A chance of showers and thunderstorms in the afternoon. Highs in the lower 90s. Chance of rain 40%. Heat index values up to 100. Again, the forecast for Galesburg and surrounding areas of central and northwest Illinois for tonight, mostly cloudy. Lows around 60. Northeast winds 5 to 10 miles an hour with gusts up to 20 miles an hour. At 4 p.m. in Galesburg, skies were cloudy. The temperature was 65 degrees, the dew point was 62, and the relative humidity was 88%. The wind was east at 10 miles an hour. The pressure was 30.01 inches and steady. Elsewhere around the area, rain was falling, with a temperature of 64 at Burlington and 67 at Macomb. It was cloudy, with a temperature of 68 at Peoria, 71 at Moline, 70 at Quincy, and 70 at Springfield. And once again at 4 p.m. in Galesburg, under cloudy skies, the temperature was 65. Looking elsewhere around the Midwest at 4 p.m., Chicago was cloudy, and 63. Indianapolis was cloudy, and 71. St. Louis was cloudy, and 77. Kansas City was cloudy, and 75. Des Moines was partly sunny, and 76. Milwaukee was partly sunny, and 62. And now a discussion of hazardous weather conditions for the following county, Knox, Illinois. This hazardous weather outlook is for central Illinois, east central Illinois, and west central Illinois. For tonight, showers and a few thunderstorms will persist through this evening. Severe weather is not anticipated. For Saturday through Thursday, the first prolonged heat wave of the summer is on tap for next week as heat index readings climb well above 100 degrees Monday through Thursday. As a result, there will be a risk of heat-related illness in sensitive individuals or those without access to effective cooling. Spotter information statement, spotter activation is not anticipated tonight. The time is currently 4:37 p.m. Central Daylight Time. 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Now for the official National Weather Service forecast for Galesburg and surrounding areas of central and northwest Illinois. Tonight, mostly cloudy. Lows around 60. Northeast winds 5 to 10 miles an hour with gusts up to 20 miles an hour. Saturday, partly sunny. Highs in the lower 80s. East winds 5 to 10 miles an hour. Saturday night, mostly cloudy. A chance of showers and thunderstorms after midnight. Lows in the mid-60s. Southeast winds 5 to 10 miles an hour. Chance of rain 50%. Sunday, mostly cloudy in the morning, then clearing. Humid with highs in the upper 80s. Southeast winds 5 to 10 miles an hour, becoming south around 15 miles an hour in the afternoon. Heat index values up to 102 in the afternoon. Sunday night, mostly clear. Humid with lows in the mid-70s. South winds 10 to 15 miles an hour with gusts up to 25 miles an hour. Monday, mostly sunny. Highs in the lower 90s. Heat index values up to 110 in the afternoon. Monday night and Tuesday, mostly clear. Lows in the mid-70s. Highs in the lower 90s. Tuesday night, clear. Lows in the mid-70s. Wednesday through Thursday night, mostly clear. Highs in the mid-90s. Lows in the mid-70s. Friday, sunny. A chance of showers and thunderstorms in the afternoon. Highs in the lower 90s. Chance of rain 40%. Heat index values up to 100. Again, the forecast for Galesburg and surrounding areas of central and northwest Illinois for tonight, mostly cloudy. Lows around 60. Northeast winds 5 to 10 miles an hour with gusts up to 20 miles an hour. Now for the official National Weather Service.
forecast for Galesburg and surrounding areas of central and northwest Illinois. Tonight, mostly cloudy. Lows around 60. Northeast winds 5 to 10 miles an hour with gusts up to 20 miles an hour. Saturday, partly sunny. Highs in the lower 80s. East winds 5 to 10 miles an hour. Saturday night, mostly cloudy. A chance of showers and thunderstorms after midnight. Lows in the mid-60s. Southeast winds 5 to 10 miles an hour. Chance of rain 50%. Sunday, mostly cloudy in the morning, then clearing. Humid with highs in the upper 80s. Southeast winds 5 to 10 miles an hour, becoming south around 15 miles an hour in the afternoon. Heat index values up to 102 in the afternoon. Sunday night, mostly clear. Humid with lows in the mid-70s. South winds 10 to 15 miles an hour with gusts up to 25 miles an hour. Monday, mostly sunny. Highs in the lower 90s. Heat index values up to 110 in the afternoon. Monday night and Tuesday, mostly clear. Lows in the mid-70s. Highs in the lower 90s. Tuesday night, clear. Lows in the mid-70s. Wednesday through Thursday night, mostly clear. Highs in the mid-90s. Lows in the mid-70s. Friday, sunny. A chance of showers and thunderstorms in the afternoon. Highs in the lower 90s. Chance of rain 40%. Heat index values up to 100. Again, the forecast for Galesburg and surrounding areas of central and northwest Illinois for tonight, mostly cloudy. Lows around 60. Northeast winds 5 to 10 miles an hour with gusts up to 20 miles an hour. At 4 p.m. in Galesburg, skies were cloudy. The temperature was 65 degrees, the dew point was 62, and the relative humidity was 88%. The wind was east at 10 miles an hour. The pressure was 30.01 inches and steady. Elsewhere around the area, rain was falling, with a temperature of 64 at Burlington and 67 at Macomb. It was cloudy, with a temperature of 68 at Peoria, 71 at Moline, 70 at Quincy, and 70 at Springfield. And once again at 4 p.m. in Galesburg, under cloudy skies, the temperature was 65. Looking elsewhere around the Midwest at 4 p.m., Chicago was cloudy, and 63. Indianapolis was cloudy, and 71. St. Louis was cloudy, and 77. Kansas City was cloudy, and 75. Des Moines was partly sunny, and 76. Milwaukee was partly sunny, and 62. And now a discussion of hazardous weather conditions for the following county, Knox, Illinois. This hazardous weather outlook is for central Illinois, east central Illinois, and west central Illinois. For tonight, showers and a few thunderstorms will persist through this evening. Severe weather is not anticipated. For Saturday through Thursday, the first prolonged heat wave of the summer is on tap for next week as heat index readings climb well above 100 degrees Monday through Thursday. As a result, there will be a risk of heat-related illness in sensitive individuals or those without access to effective cooling. Spotter information statement, spotter activation is not anticipated tonight. The time is currently 4:43 p.m. Central Daylight Time. 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Now for the official National Weather Service forecast for Galesburg and surrounding areas of central and northwest Illinois. Tonight, mostly cloudy. Lows around 60. Northeast winds 5 to 10 miles an hour with gusts up to 20 miles an hour. Saturday, partly sunny. Highs in the lower 80s. East winds 5 to 10 miles an hour. Saturday night, mostly cloudy. A chance of showers and thunderstorms after midnight. Lows in the mid-60s. Southeast winds 5 to 10 miles an hour. Chance of rain 50%. Sunday, mostly cloudy in the morning, then clearing. Humid with highs in the upper 80s. Southeast winds 5 to 10 miles an hour, becoming south around 15 miles an hour in the afternoon. Heat index values up to 102 in the afternoon. Sunday night, mostly clear. Humid with lows in the mid-70s. South winds 10 to 15 miles an hour.

discussion of hazardous weather conditions for the following county, Knox, Illinois. This hazardous weather outlook is for Central Illinois, East Central Illinois, and West Central Illinois. For tonight, showers and a few thunderstorms will persist through this evening. Severe weather is not anticipated. For Saturday through Thursday, the first prolonged heat wave of the summer is on tap for next week as heat index readings climb well above 100 degrees Monday through Thursday. As a result, there will be a risk of heat-related illness in sensitive individuals or those without access to effective cooling. Spotter information statement. Spotter activation is not anticipated tonight. The time is currently 4:55 p.m. Central Daylight Time. 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Now for the official National Weather Service forecast for Galesburg and surrounding areas of central and northwest Illinois. Tonight, mostly cloudy. Lows around 60. Northeast winds 5 to 10 miles an hour with gusts up to 20 miles an hour. Saturday, partly sunny. Highs in the lower 80s. East winds 5 to 10 miles an hour. Saturday night, mostly cloudy. A chance of showers and thunderstorms after midnight. Lows in the mid-60s. Southeast winds 5 to 10 miles an hour. Chance of rain 50%. Sunday, mostly cloudy in the morning, then clearing. Humid with highs in the upper 80s. Southeast winds 5 to 10 miles an hour, becoming south around 15 miles an hour in the afternoon. Heat index values up to 102 in the afternoon. Sunday night, mostly clear. Humid with lows in the mid-70s. South winds 10 to 15 miles an hour with gusts up to 25 miles an hour. Monday, mostly sunny. Highs in the lower 90s. Heat index values up to 110 in the afternoon. Monday night and Tuesday, mostly clear. Lows in the mid-70s. Highs in the lower 90s. Tuesday night, clear. Lows in the mid-70s. Wednesday through Thursday night, mostly clear. Highs in the mid-90s. Lows in the mid-70s. Friday, sunny. A chance of showers and thunderstorms in the afternoon. Highs in the lower 90s. Chance of rain 40%. Heat index values up to 100. Again, the forecast for Galesburg and surrounding areas of central and northwest Illinois for tonight, mostly cloudy. Lows around 60. Northeast winds 5 to 10 miles an hour with gusts up to 20 miles an hour. At 4 p.m. in Galesburg, skies were cloudy. The temperature was 65 degrees, the dew point was 62, and the relative humidity was 88%. The wind was east at 10 miles an hour. The pressure was 30.01 inches and steady. Elsewhere around the area, rain was falling, with a temperature of 64 at Burlington and 67 at Macomb. It was cloudy, with a temperature of 68 at Peoria, 71 at Moline, 70 at Quincy, and 70 at Springfield. And once again at 4 p.m. in Galesburg, under cloudy skies, the temperature was 65. Looking elsewhere around the Midwest at 4 p.m., Chicago was cloudy, and 63. Indianapolis was cloudy, and 71. St. Louis was cloudy, and 77. Kansas City was cloudy, and 75. Des Moines was partly sunny, and 76. Milwaukee was partly sunny, and 62. And now a discussion of hazardous weather conditions for the following county, Knox, Illinois. This hazardous weather outlook is for Central Illinois, East Central Illinois, and West Central Illinois. For tonight, showers and a few thunderstorms will persist through this evening. Severe weather is not anticipated. For Saturday through Thursday, the first prolonged heat wave of the summer is on tap for next week as heat index readings climb well above 100 degrees Monday through Thursday. As a result, there will be a risk of heat-related illness in sensitive individuals or those without access to effective cooling. Spotter information statement. Spotter activation is not anticipated tonight. The time is currently 4:59 p.m. Central Daylight Time. 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Now for the official National Weather Service forecast for Galesburg and surrounding areas of central and northwest Illinois.

Tonight, mostly cloudy. Lows around 60. Northeast winds 5 to 10 miles an hour with gusts up to 20 miles an hour. Saturday, partly sunny. Highs in the lower 80s. East winds 5 to 10 miles an hour. Saturday night, mostly cloudy. A chance of showers and thunderstorms after midnight. Lows in the mid-60s. Southeast winds 5 to 10 miles an hour. Chance of rain 50%. Sunday, mostly cloudy in the morning, then clearing. Humid with highs in the upper 80s. Southeast winds 5 to 10 miles an hour, becoming south around 15 miles an hour in the afternoon. Heat index values up to 102 in the afternoon. Sunday night, mostly clear. Humid with lows in the mid-70s. South winds 10 to 15 miles an hour with gusts up to 25 miles an hour. Monday, mostly sunny. Highs in the lower 90s. Heat index values up to 110 in the afternoon. Monday night and Tuesday, mostly clear. Lows in the mid-70s. Highs in the lower 90s. Tuesday night, clear. Lows in the mid-70s. Wednesday through Thursday night, mostly clear. Highs in the mid-90s. Lows in the mid-70s. Friday, sunny. A chance of showers and thunderstorms in the afternoon. Highs in the lower 90s. Chance of rain 40%. Heat index values up to 100. Again, the forecast for Galesburg and surrounding areas of central and northwest Illinois for tonight, mostly cloudy. Lows around 60. Northeast winds 5 to 10 miles an hour with gusts up to 20 miles an hour. The Peoria, Illinois climate summary for this evening, as of 4 p.m., June 26, 2026. Today's high temperature was 68 degrees. The normal high is 86. The record high is 102 degrees, which was set in 1934. Today's low temperature was 66 degrees. The normal low is 65. The record low is 48 degrees, which was set in 1926. 0.15 inches of precipitation fell today, which brings the monthly total to 8.73 inches. The total precipitation for the year now stands at 22.73 inches. Sunset tonight is at 8:34 p.m. Sunrise tomorrow is at 5:30 a.m. And now a discussion of hazardous weather conditions for the following county, Knox, Illinois. This hazardous weather outlook is for central Illinois, east central Illinois, and west central Illinois. For tonight, showers and a few thunderstorms will persist through this evening. Severe weather is not anticipated. For Saturday through Thursday, the first prolonged heat wave of the summer is on tap for next week as heat index readings climb well above 100 degrees Monday through Thursday. As a result, there will be a risk of heat-related illness in sensitive individuals or those without access to effective cooling. Spotter information statement, spotter activation is not anticipated tonight. The time is currently 5:03 p.m. Central Daylight Time. 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Now for the official National Weather Service forecast for Galesburg and surrounding areas of central and northwest Illinois. Tonight, mostly cloudy. Lows around 60. Northeast winds 5 to 10 miles an hour with gusts up to 20 miles an hour. Saturday, partly sunny. Highs in the lower 80s. East winds 5 to 10 miles an hour. Saturday night, mostly cloudy. A chance of showers and thunderstorms after midnight. Lows in the mid-60s. Southeast winds 5 to 10 miles an hour. Chance of rain 50%. Sunday, mostly cloudy in the morning, then clearing. Humid with highs in the upper 80s. Southeast winds 5 to 10 miles an hour, becoming south around 15 miles an hour in the afternoon. Heat index values up to 102 in the afternoon. Sunday night, mostly clear. Humid with lows in the mid-70s. South winds 10 to 15 miles an hour with gusts up to 25 miles an hour. Monday, mostly sunny. Highs in the lower 90s. Heat index values up to 110 in the afternoon. Monday night and Tuesday, mostly clear. Lows in the mid-70s. Highs in the lower 90s. Tuesday night, clear.
lows in the mid-70s. Wednesday through Thursday night, mostly clear. Highs in the mid-90s. Lows in the mid-70s. Friday, sunny. A chance of showers and thunderstorms in the afternoon. Highs in the lower 90s. Chance of rain 40%. Heat index values up to 100. Again, the forecast for Galesburg and surrounding areas of central and northwest Illinois for tonight, mostly cloudy. Lows around 60. Northeast winds 5 to 10 miles an hour with gusts up to 20 miles an hour. And now a discussion of hazardous weather conditions for the following county, Knox, Illinois. This hazardous weather outlook is for central Illinois, east central Illinois, and west central Illinois. For tonight, showers and a few thunderstorms will persist through this evening. Severe weather is not anticipated. For Saturday through Thursday, the first prolonged heat wave of the summer is on tap for next week as heat index readings climb well above 100 degrees Monday through Thursday. As a result, there will be a risk of heat-related illness in sensitive individuals or those without access to effective cooling. Spotter information statement. Spotter activation is not anticipated tonight. The time is currently 5:06 p.m. Central Daylight Time. 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Now for the official National Weather Service forecast for Galesburg and surrounding areas of central and northwest Illinois. Tonight, mostly cloudy. Lows around 60. Northeast winds 5 to 10 miles an hour with gusts up to 20 miles an hour. Saturday, partly sunny. Highs in the lower 80s. East winds 5 to 10 miles an hour. Saturday night, mostly cloudy. A chance of showers and thunderstorms after midnight. Lows in the mid-60s. Southeast winds 5 to 10 miles an hour. Chance of rain 50%. Sunday, mostly cloudy in the morning, then clearing. Humid with highs in the upper 80s. Southeast winds 5 to 10 miles an hour, becoming south around 15 miles an hour in the afternoon. Heat index values up to 102 in the afternoon. Sunday night, mostly clear. Humid with lows in the mid-70s. South winds 10 to 15 miles an hour with gusts up to 25 miles an hour. Monday, mostly sunny. Highs in the lower 90s. Heat index values up to 110 in the afternoon. Monday night and Tuesday, mostly clear. Lows in the mid-70s. Highs in the lower 90s. Tuesday night, clear. Lows in the mid-70s. Wednesday through Thursday night, mostly clear. Highs in the mid-90s. Lows in the mid-70s. Friday, sunny. A chance of showers and thunderstorms in the afternoon. Highs in the lower 90s. Chance of rain 40%. Heat index values up to 100. Again, the forecast for Galesburg and surrounding areas of central and northwest Illinois for tonight, mostly cloudy. Lows around 60. Northeast winds 5 to 10 miles an hour with gusts up to 20 miles an hour. At 5 p.m. in Galesburg, skies were cloudy. The temperature was 65 degrees, the dew point was 62, and the relative humidity was 89%. The wind was northeast at 7 miles an hour. The pressure was 30.00 inches and steady. Elsewhere around the area, it was cloudy, with a temperature of 67 at Peoria, 72 at Moline, 66 at Burlington, 67 at Macomb, and 70 at Springfield. At Quincy, rain and fog were reported, with a temperature of 69. And once again at 5 p.m. in Galesburg, under cloudy skies, the temperature was 65. Looking elsewhere around the Midwest at 5 p.m., Chicago had light rain and 62. Indianapolis had light rain and fog and 70. St. Louis was cloudy and 77. Kansas City was cloudy and 75. Des Moines was partly sunny and 76. Milwaukee was partly sunny and 61. And now a discussion of hazardous weather conditions for the following county, Knox, Illinois. This hazardous weather outlook is for central Illinois, east central Illinois, and west central Illinois. For tonight, showers and a few thunderstorms will persist through this evening. Severe weather is not anticipated. For Saturday,

Thursday, the first prolonged heat wave of the summer is on tap for next week as heat index readings climb well above 100 degrees Monday through Thursday. As a result, there will be a risk of heat-related illness in sensitive individuals or those without access to effective cooling. Spotter information statement. Spotter activation is not anticipated tonight. The time is currently 5:10 p.m. Central Daylight Time. 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Now for the official National Weather Service forecast for Galesburg and surrounding areas of central and northwest Illinois. Tonight, mostly cloudy. Lows around 60. Northeast winds 5 to 10 miles an hour with gusts up to 20 miles an hour. Saturday, partly sunny. Highs in the lower 80s. East winds 5 to 10 miles an hour. Saturday night, mostly cloudy. A chance of showers and thunderstorms after midnight. Lows in the mid-60s. Southeast winds 5 to 10 miles an hour. Chance of rain 50%. Sunday, mostly cloudy in the morning, then clearing. Humid with highs in the upper 80s. Southeast winds 5 to 10 miles an hour, becoming south around 15 miles an hour in the afternoon. Heat index values up to 102 in the afternoon. Sunday night, mostly clear. Humid with lows in the mid-70s. South winds 10 to 15 miles an hour with gusts up to 25 miles an hour. Monday, mostly sunny. Highs in the lower 90s. Heat index values up to 110 in the afternoon. Monday night and Tuesday, mostly clear. Lows in the mid-70s. Highs in the lower 90s. Tuesday night, clear. Lows in the mid-70s. Wednesday through Thursday night, mostly clear. Highs in the mid-90s. Lows in the mid-70s. Friday, sunny. A chance of showers and thunderstorms in the afternoon. Highs in the lower 90s. Chance of rain 40%. Heat index values up to 100. Again, the forecast for Galesburg and surrounding areas of central and northwest Illinois for tonight, mostly cloudy. Lows around 60. Northeast winds 5 to 10 miles an hour with gusts up to 20 miles an hour. At 5 p.m. in Galesburg, skies were cloudy. The temperature was 65 degrees, the dew point was 62, and the relative humidity was 89%. The wind was northeast at 7 miles an hour. The pressure was 30.00 inches and steady. Elsewhere around the area, it was cloudy, with a temperature of 67 at Peoria, 72 at Moline, 66 at Burlington, 67 at Macomb, and 70 at Springfield. At Quincy, rain and fog were reported, with a temperature of 69. And once again at 5 p.m. in Galesburg, under cloudy skies, the temperature was 65. Looking elsewhere around the Midwest at 5 p.m., Chicago had light rain and 62. Indianapolis had light rain and fog and 70. St. Louis was cloudy and 77. Kansas City was cloudy and 75. Des Moines was partly sunny and 76. Milwaukee was partly sunny and 61. And now a discussion of hazardous weather conditions for the following county, Knox, Illinois. This hazardous weather outlook is for Central Illinois, East Central Illinois, and West Central Illinois. For tonight, showers and a few thunderstorms will persist through this evening. Severe weather is not anticipated. For Saturday through Thursday, the first prolonged heat wave of the summer is on tap for next week as heat index readings climb well above 100 degrees Monday through Thursday. As a result, there will be a risk of heat-related illness in sensitive individuals or those without access to effective cooling. Spotter information statement. Spotter activation is not anticipated tonight. 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Programming originates from NOAA's National Weather Service office in Lincoln. 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
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Now for the official National Weather Service forecast for Galesburg and surrounding areas of central and northwest Illinois. Tonight, mostly cloudy. Lows around 60. Northeast winds 5 to 10 miles an hour with gusts up to 20 miles an hour. Saturday, partly sunny. Highs in the lower 80s. East winds 5 to 10 miles an hour. Saturday night, mostly cloudy. A chance of showers and thunderstorms after midnight. Lows in the mid-60s. Southeast winds 5 to 10 miles an hour. Chance of rain 50%. Sunday, mostly cloudy in the morning, then clearing. Humid with highs in the upper 80s. Southeast winds 5 to 10 miles an hour, becoming south around 15 miles an hour in the afternoon. Heat index values up to 102 in the afternoon. Sunday night, mostly clear. Humid with lows in the mid-70s. South winds 10 to 15 miles an hour with gusts up to 25 miles an hour. Monday, mostly sunny. Highs in the lower 90s. Heat index values up to 110 in the afternoon. Monday night and Tuesday, mostly clear. Lows in the mid-70s. Highs in the lower 90s. Tuesday night, clear. Lows in the mid-70s. Wednesday through Thursday night, mostly clear. Highs in the mid-90s. Lows in the mid-70s. Friday, sunny. A chance of showers and thunderstorms in the afternoon. Highs in the lower 90s. Chance of rain 40%. Heat index values up to 100. Again, the forecast for Galesburg and surrounding areas of central and northwest Illinois for tonight, mostly cloudy. Lows around 60. Northeast winds 5 to 10 miles an hour with gusts up to 20 miles an hour. The Peoria, Illinois climate summary for this evening, as of 4 p.m., June 26, 2026. Today's high temperature was 68 degrees. The normal high is 86. The record high is 102 degrees, which was set in 1934. Today's low temperature was 66 degrees. The normal low is 65. The record low is 48 degrees, which was set in 1926. 0.15 inches of precipitation fell today, which brings the monthly total to 8.73 inches. The total precipitation for the year now stands at 22.73 inches. Sunset tonight is at 8:34 p.m. Sunrise tomorrow is at 5:30 a.m. At 5 p.m. in Galesburg, skies were cloudy. The temperature was 65 degrees, the dew point was 62, and the relative humidity was 89%. The wind was northeast at 7 miles an hour. The pressure was 30.00 inches and steady. Elsewhere around the area, it was cloudy, with a temperature of 67 at Peoria, 72 at Moline, 66 at Burlington, 67 at Macomb, and 70 at Springfield. At Quincy, rain and fog were reported, with a temperature of 69. And once again at 5 p.m. in Galesburg, under cloudy skies, the temperature was 65. Looking elsewhere around the Midwest at 5 p.m., Chicago had light rain and 62. Indianapolis had light rain and fog and 70. St. Louis was cloudy and 77. Kansas City was cloudy and 75. Des Moines was partly sunny and 76. Milwaukee was partly sunny and 61. And now a discussion of hazardous weather conditions for the following county, Knox, Illinois. This hazardous weather outlook is for central Illinois, east central Illinois, and west central Illinois. For tonight, showers and a few thunderstorms will persist through this evening. Severe weather is not anticipated. For Saturday through Thursday, the first prolonged heat wave of the summer is on tap for next week as heat index readings climb well above 100 degrees Monday through Thursday. As a result, there will be a risk of heat-related illness in sensitive individuals or those without access to effective cooling. Spotter information statement. Spotter activation is not anticipated tonight. The time is currently 5:19 p.m. Central Daylight Time. 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
Now for the official National Weather Service forecast for Galesburg and surrounding areas of central and northwest Illinois. Tonight, mostly cloudy,

lows around 60. Northeast winds 5 to 10 miles an hour with gusts up to 20 miles an hour. Saturday, partly sunny. Highs in the lower 80s. East winds 5 to 10 miles an hour. Saturday night, mostly cloudy. A chance of showers and thunderstorms after midnight. Lows in the mid-60s. Southeast winds 5 to 10 miles an hour. Chance of rain 50%. Sunday, mostly cloudy in the morning, then clearing. Humid with highs in the upper 80s. Southeast winds 5 to 10 miles an hour, becoming south around 15 miles an hour in the afternoon. Heat index values up to 102 in the afternoon. Sunday night, mostly clear. Humid with lows in the mid-70s. South winds 10 to 15 miles an hour with gusts up to 25 miles an hour. Monday, mostly sunny. Highs in the lower 90s. Heat index values up to 110 in the afternoon. Monday night and Tuesday, mostly clear. Lows in the mid-70s. Highs in the lower 90s. Tuesday night, clear. Lows in the mid-70s. Wednesday through Thursday night, mostly clear. Highs in the mid-90s. Lows in the mid-70s. Friday, sunny. A chance of showers and thunderstorms in the afternoon. Highs in the lower 90s. Chance of rain 40%. Heat index values up to 100. Again, the forecast for Galesburg and surrounding areas of central and northwest Illinois for tonight, mostly cloudy. Lows around 60. Northeast winds 5 to 10 miles an hour with gusts up to 20 miles an hour. At 5 p.m. in Galesburg, skies were cloudy. The temperature was 65 degrees, the dew point was 62, and the relative humidity was 89%. The wind was northeast at 7 miles an hour. The pressure was 30.00 inches and steady. Elsewhere around the area, it was cloudy, with a temperature of 67 at Peoria, 72 at Moline, 66 at Burlington, 67 at Macomb, and 70 at Springfield. At Quincy, rain and fog were reported, with a temperature of 69. And once again at 5 p.m. in Galesburg, under cloudy skies, the temperature was 65. Looking elsewhere around the Midwest at 5 p.m., Chicago had light rain and 62. Indianapolis had light rain and fog and 70. St. Louis was cloudy and 77. Kansas City was cloudy and 75. Des Moines was partly sunny and 76. Milwaukee was partly sunny and 61. And now a discussion of hazardous weather conditions for the following county, Knox, Illinois. This hazardous weather outlook is for central Illinois, east central Illinois, and west central Illinois. For tonight, showers and a few thunderstorms will persist through this evening. Severe weather is not anticipated. For Saturday through Thursday, the first prolonged heat wave of the summer is on tap for next week as heat index readings climb well above 100 degrees Monday through Thursday. As a result, there will be a risk of heat-related illness in sensitive individuals or those without access to effective cooling. Spotter information statement, spotter activation is not anticipated tonight. The time is currently 5:23 p.m. Central Daylight Time. 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Now for the official National Weather Service forecast for Galesburg and surrounding areas of central and northwest Illinois. Tonight, mostly cloudy. Lows around 60. Northeast winds 5 to 10 miles an hour with gusts up to 20 miles an hour. Saturday, partly sunny. Highs in the lower 80s. East winds 5 to 10 miles an hour. Saturday night, mostly cloudy. A chance of showers and thunderstorms after midnight. Lows in the mid-60s. Southeast winds 5 to 10 miles an hour. Chance of rain 50%. Sunday, mostly cloudy in the morning, then clearing. Humid with highs in the upper 80s. Southeast winds 5 to 10 miles an hour, becoming south around 15 miles an hour in the afternoon. Heat index values up to 102 in the afternoon. Sunday night, mostly clear. Humid with lows in the mid-70s. South winds 10 to 15 miles an hour with gusts up to 25 miles an hour. Monday, mostly sunny. Highs in the

lower 90s. Heat index values up to 110 in the afternoon. Monday night and Tuesday, mostly clear. Lows in the mid-70s. Highs in the lower 90s. Tuesday night, clear. Lows in the mid-70s. Wednesday through Thursday night, mostly clear. Highs in the mid-90s. Lows in the mid-70s. Friday, sunny. A chance of showers and thunderstorms in the afternoon. Highs in the lower 90s. Chance of rain 40%. Heat index values up to 100. Again, the forecast for Galesburg and surrounding areas of central and northwest Illinois for tonight, mostly cloudy. Lows around 60. Northeast winds 5 to 10 miles an hour with gusts up to 20 miles an hour. At 5 p.m. in Galesburg, skies were cloudy. The temperature was 65 degrees, the dew point was 62, and the relative humidity was 89%. The wind was northeast at 7 miles an hour. The pressure was 30.00 inches and steady. Elsewhere around the area, temperatures were around 70 degrees. It was cloudy at Peoria, Moline, Burlington, Macomb, and Springfield. At Quincy, rain and fog were reported. And once again at 5 p.m. in Galesburg, under cloudy skies, the temperature was 65. Looking elsewhere around the Midwest at 5 p.m., Chicago had light rain and 62. Indianapolis had light rain and fog and 70. St. Louis was cloudy and 77. Kansas City was cloudy and 75. Des Moines was partly sunny and 76. Milwaukee was partly sunny and 61. And now a discussion of hazardous weather conditions for the following county, Knox, Illinois. This hazardous weather outlook is for central Illinois, east central Illinois, and west central Illinois. For tonight, showers and a few thunderstorms will persist through this evening. Severe weather is not anticipated. For Saturday through Thursday, the first prolonged heat wave of the summer is on tap for next week as heat index readings climb well above 100 degrees Monday through Thursday. As a result, there will be a risk of heat-related illness in sensitive individuals or those without access to effective cooling. Spotter information statement, spotter activation is not anticipated tonight. The time is currently 5:27 p.m. Central Daylight Time. 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Now for the official National Weather Service forecast for Galesburg and surrounding areas of central and northwest Illinois. Tonight, mostly cloudy. Lows around 60. Northeast winds 5 to 10 miles an hour with gusts up to 20 miles an hour. Saturday, partly sunny. Highs in the lower 80s. East winds 5 to 10 miles an hour. Saturday night, mostly cloudy. A chance of showers and thunderstorms after midnight. Lows in the mid-60s. Southeast winds 5 to 10 miles an hour. Chance of rain 50%. Sunday, mostly cloudy in the morning, then clearing. Humid with highs in the upper 80s. Southeast winds 5 to 10 miles an hour, becoming south around 15 miles an hour in the afternoon. Heat index values up to 102 in the afternoon. Sunday night, mostly clear. Humid with lows in the mid-70s. South winds 10 to 15 miles an hour with gusts up to 25 miles an hour. Monday, mostly sunny. Highs in the lower 90s. Heat index values up to 110 in the afternoon. Monday night and Tuesday, mostly clear. Lows in the mid-70s. Highs in the lower 90s. Tuesday night, clear. Lows in the mid-70s. Wednesday through Thursday night, mostly clear. Highs in the mid-90s. Lows in the mid-70s. Friday, sunny. A chance of showers and thunderstorms in the afternoon. Highs in the lower 90s. Chance of rain 40%. Heat index values up to 100. Again, the forecast for Galesburg and surrounding areas of central and northwest Illinois for tonight, mostly cloudy. Lows around 60. Northeast winds 5 to 10 miles an hour with gusts up to 20 miles an hour. At 5 p.m. in Galesburg, skies were cloudy. The temperature was 65 degrees, the dew point was 62, and the relative humidity was 89%.

66 degrees. The normal low is 65. The record low is 48 degrees, which was set in 1926. 0.15 inches of precipitation fell today, which brings the monthly total to 8.73 inches. The total precipitation for the year now stands at 22.73 inches. Sunset tonight is at 8:34 p.m. Sunrise tomorrow is at 5:30 a.m. Looking elsewhere around the Midwest at 5 p.m., Chicago had light rain and 62. Indianapolis had light rain and fog and 70. St. Louis was cloudy and 77. Kansas City was cloudy and 75. Des Moines was partly sunny and 76. Milwaukee was partly sunny and 61. And now a discussion of hazardous weather conditions for the following county, Knox, Illinois. This hazardous weather outlook is for Central Illinois, East Central Illinois, and West Central Illinois. For tonight, showers and a few thunderstorms will persist through this evening. Severe weather is not anticipated. For Saturday through Thursday, the first prolonged heat wave of the summer is on tap for next week as heat index readings climb well above 100 degrees Monday through Thursday. As a result, there will be a risk of heat-related illness in sensitive individuals or those without access to effective cooling. Spotter information statement. Spotter activation is not anticipated tonight. The time is currently 5:32 p.m. Central Daylight Time. 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Now for the official National Weather Service forecast for Galesburg and surrounding areas of central and northwest Illinois. Tonight, mostly cloudy. Lows around 60. Northeast winds 5 to 10 miles an hour with gusts up to 20 miles an hour. Saturday, partly sunny. Highs in the lower 80s. East winds 5 to 10 miles an hour. Saturday night, mostly cloudy. A chance of showers and thunderstorms after midnight. Lows in the mid-60s. Southeast winds 5 to 10 miles an hour. Chance of rain 50%. Sunday, mostly cloudy in the morning, then clearing. Humid with highs in the upper. Chance of rain 50%. Sunday, mostly cloudy in the morning, then clearing. Humid with highs in the upper 80s. Southeast winds 5 to 10 miles an hour, becoming south around 15 miles an hour in the afternoon. Heat index values up to 102 in the afternoon. Sunday night, mostly clear. Humid with lows in the mid-70s. South winds 10 to 15 miles an hour with gusts up to 25 miles an hour. Monday, mostly sunny. Highs in the lower 90s. Heat index values up to 110 in the afternoon. Monday night and Tuesday, mostly clear. Lows in the mid-70s. Highs in the lower 90s. Tuesday night, clear. Lows in the mid-70s. Wednesday through Thursday night, mostly clear. Highs in the mid-90s. Lows in the mid-70s. Friday, sunny. A chance of showers and thunderstorms in the afternoon. Highs in the lower 90s. Chance of rain 40%. Heat index values up to 100. Again, the forecast for Galesburg and surrounding areas of central and northwest Illinois for tonight, mostly cloudy. Lows around 60. Northeast winds 5 to 10 miles an hour with gusts up to 20 miles an hour. At 5 p.m. in Galesburg, skies were cloudy. The temperature was 65 degrees, the dew point was 62, and the relative humidity was 89%. The wind was northeast at 7 miles an hour. The pressure was 30.00 inches and steady. Elsewhere around the area, temperatures were around 70 degrees. It was cloudy at Peoria, Moline, Burlington, Macomb, and Springfield. At Quincy, rain and fog were reported. And once again at 5 p.m. in Galesburg, under cloudy skies, the temperature was 65. Looking elsewhere around the Midwest at 5 p.m., Chicago had light rain and 62. Indianapolis had light rain and fog and 70. St. Louis was cloudy and 77. Kansas City was cloudy and 75. Des Moines was partly sunny and 76. Milwaukee was partly sunny and 61. And now a discussion of hazardous weather.

conditions for the following county, Knox, Illinois. This hazardous weather outlook is for Central Illinois, East Central Illinois, and West Central Illinois. For tonight, showers and a few thunderstorms will persist through this evening. Severe weather is not anticipated. For Saturday through Thursday, the first prolonged heat wave of the summer is on tap for next week as heat index readings climb well above 100 degrees Monday through Thursday. As a result, there will be a risk of heat-related illness in sensitive individuals or those without access to effective cooling. Spotter information statement. Spotter activation is not anticipated tonight. The time is currently 5:36 p.m. Central Daylight Time. 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Now for the official National Weather Service forecast for Galesburg and surrounding areas of central and northwest Illinois. Tonight, mostly cloudy. Lows around 60. Northeast winds 5 to 10 miles an hour with gusts up to 20 miles an hour. Saturday, partly sunny. Highs in the lower 80s. East winds 5 to 10 miles an hour. Saturday night, mostly cloudy. A chance of showers and thunderstorms after midnight. Lows in the mid-60s. Southeast winds 5 to 10 miles an hour. Chance of rain 50%. Sunday, mostly cloudy in the morning, then clearing. Humid with highs in the upper 80s. Southeast winds 5 to 10 miles an hour, becoming south around 15 miles an hour in the afternoon. Heat index values up to 102 in the afternoon. Sunday night, mostly clear. Humid with lows in the mid-70s. South winds 10 to 15 miles an hour with gusts up to 25 miles an hour. Monday, mostly sunny. Highs in the lower 90s. Heat index values up to 110 in the afternoon. Monday night and Tuesday, mostly clear. Lows in the mid-70s. Highs in the lower 90s. Tuesday night, clear. Lows in the mid-70s. Wednesday through Thursday night, mostly clear. Highs in the mid-90s. Lows in the mid-70s. Friday, sunny. A chance of showers and thunderstorms in the afternoon. Highs in the lower 90s. Chance of rain 40%. Heat index values up to 100. Again, the forecast for Galesburg and surrounding areas of central and northwest Illinois for tonight, mostly cloudy. Lows around 60. Northeast winds 5 to 10 miles an hour with gusts up to 20 miles an hour. At 5 p.m. in Galesburg, skies were cloudy. The temperature was 65 degrees, the dew point was 62, and the relative humidity was 89%. The wind was northeast at 7 miles an hour. The pressure was 30.00 inches and steady. Elsewhere around the area, temperatures were around 70 degrees. It was cloudy at Peoria, Moline, Burlington, Macomb, and Springfield. At Quincy, rain and fog were reported. And once again at 5 p.m. in Galesburg, under cloudy skies, the temperature was 65. Looking elsewhere around the Midwest at 5 p.m., Chicago had light rain and 62. Indianapolis had light rain and fog and 70. St. Louis was cloudy and 77. Kansas City was cloudy and 75. Des Moines was partly sunny and 76. Milwaukee was partly sunny and 61. And now a discussion of hazardous weather conditions for the following county, Knox, Illinois. This hazardous weather outlook is for Central Illinois, East Central Illinois, and West Central Illinois. For tonight, showers and a few thunderstorms will persist through this evening. Severe weather is not anticipated. For Saturday through Thursday, the first prolonged heat wave of the summer is on tap for next week as heat index readings climb well above 100 degrees Monday through Thursday. As a result, there will be a risk of heat-related illness in sensitive individuals or those without access to effective cooling. Spotter information statement. Spotter activation is not anticipated tonight. The time is currently 5:40 p.m. Central Daylight Time. 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Now for the official National Weather Service forecast for Galesburg and surrounding areas of central and northwest Illinois. Tonight, mostly cloudy.
Lows around 60. Northeast winds 5 to 10 miles an hour with gusts up to 20 miles an hour. Saturday, partly sunny. Highs in the lower 80s. East winds 5 to 10 miles an hour. Saturday night, mostly cloudy. A chance of showers and thunderstorms after midnight. Lows in the mid-60s. Southeast winds 5 to 10 miles an hour. Chance of rain 50%. Sunday, mostly cloudy in the morning, then clearing. Humid with highs in the upper 80s. Southeast winds 5 to 10 miles an hour, becoming south around 15 miles an hour in the afternoon. Heat index values up to 102 in the afternoon. Sunday night, mostly clear. Humid with lows in the mid-70s. South winds 10 to 15 miles an hour with gusts up to 25 miles an hour. Monday, mostly sunny. Highs in the lower 90s. Heat index values up to 110 in the afternoon. Monday night and Tuesday, mostly clear. Lows in the mid-70s. Highs in the lower 90s. Tuesday night, clear. Lows in the mid-70s. Wednesday through Thursday night, mostly clear. Highs in the mid-90s. Lows in the mid-70s. Friday, sunny. A chance of showers and thunderstorms in the afternoon. Highs in the lower 90s. Chance of rain 40%. Heat index values up to 100. Again, the forecast for Galesburg and surrounding areas of central and northwest Illinois for tonight, mostly cloudy. Lows around 60. Northeast winds 5 to 10 miles an hour with gusts up to 20 miles an hour. At 5 p.m. in Galesburg, skies were cloudy. The temperature was 65 degrees, the dew point was 62, and the relative humidity was 89%. The wind was northeast at 7 miles an hour. The pressure was 30.00 inches and steady. Elsewhere around the area, temperatures were around 70 degrees. It was cloudy at Peoria, Moline, Burlington, Macomb, and Springfield. At Quincy, rain and fog were reported. And once again at 5 p.m. in Galesburg, under cloudy skies, the temperature was 65. Looking elsewhere around the Midwest at 5 p.m., Chicago had light rain and 62. Indianapolis had light rain and fog and 70. St. Louis was cloudy and 77. Kansas City was cloudy and 75. Des Moines was partly sunny and 76. Milwaukee was partly sunny and 61. And now a discussion of hazardous weather conditions for the following county, Knox, Illinois. This hazardous weather outlook is for central Illinois, east central Illinois, and west central Illinois. For tonight, showers and a few thunderstorms will persist through this evening. Severe weather is not anticipated. For Saturday through Thursday, the first prolonged heat wave of the summer is on tap for next week as heat index readings climb well above 100 degrees Monday through Thursday. As a result, there will be a risk of heat-related illness in sensitive individuals or those without access to effective cooling. Spotter information statement, spotter activation is not anticipated tonight. The time is currently 5:44 p.m. Central Daylight Time. 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Now for the official National Weather Service forecast for Galesburg and surrounding areas of central and northwest Illinois. Tonight, mostly cloudy. Lows around 60. Northeast winds 5 to 10 miles an hour with gusts up to 20 miles an hour. Saturday, partly sunny. Highs in the lower 80s. East winds 5 to 10 miles an hour. Saturday night, mostly cloudy. A chance of showers and thunderstorms after midnight. Lows in the mid-60s. Southeast winds 5 to 10 miles an hour. Chance of rain 50%. Sunday, mostly cloudy in the morning, then clearing. Humid with highs in the upper 80s. Southeast winds 5 to 10 miles an hour, becoming south around 15 miles an hour in the afternoon. Heat index values up to 102 in the afternoon. Sunday night, mostly clear. Humid with lows in the mid-70s. South winds 10 to 15 miles an hour with gusts up to 25 miles an hour. Monday, mostly sunny. Highs in the lower 90s.
heat index values up to 100.

and in the afternoon. Monday night and Tuesday, mostly clear. Lows in the mid-70s. Highs in the lower 90s. Tuesday night, clear. Lows in the mid-70s. Wednesday through Thursday night, mostly clear. Highs in the mid-90s. Lows in the mid-70s. Friday, sunny. A chance of showers and thunderstorms in the afternoon. Highs in the lower 90s. Chance of rain 40%. Heat index values up to 100. Again, the forecast for Galesburg and surrounding areas of central and northwest Illinois for tonight, mostly cloudy. Lows around 60. Northeast winds 5 to 10 miles an hour with gusts up to 20 miles an hour. The Peoria, Illinois climate summary for this evening, as of 4 p.m., June 26, 2026. Today's high temperature was 68 degrees. The normal high is 86. The record high is 102 degrees, which was set in 1934. Today's low temperature was 66 degrees. The normal low is 65. The record low is 48 degrees, which was set in 1926. 0.15 inches of precipitation fell today, which brings the monthly total to 8.73 inches. The total precipitation for the year now stands at 22.73 inches. Sunset tonight is at 8:34 p.m. Sunrise tomorrow is at 5:30 a.m. At 5 p.m. in Galesburg, skies were cloudy. The temperature was 65 degrees, the dew point was 62, and the relative humidity was 89%. The wind was northeast at 7 miles an hour. The pressure was 30.00 inches and steady. Elsewhere around the area, temperatures were around 70 degrees. It was cloudy at Peoria, Moline, Burlington, Macomb, and Springfield. At Quincy, rain and fog were reported. And once again at 5 p.m. in Galesburg, under cloudy skies, the temperature was 65. Looking elsewhere around the Midwest at 5 p.m., Chicago had light rain and 62. Indianapolis had light rain and fog and 70. St. Louis was cloudy and 77. Kansas City was cloudy and 75. Des Moines was partly sunny and 76. Milwaukee was partly sunny and 61. And now a discussion of hazardous weather conditions for the following county, Knox, Illinois. This hazardous weather outlook is for central Illinois, east central Illinois, and west central Illinois. For tonight, showers and a few thunderstorms will persist through this evening. Severe weather is not anticipated. For Saturday through Thursday, the first prolonged heat wave of the summer is on tap for next week as heat index readings climb well above 100 degrees Monday through Thursday. As a result, there will be a risk of heat-related illness in sensitive individuals or those without access to effective cooling. Spotter information statement, spotter activation is not anticipated tonight. The time is currently 5:48 p.m. Central Daylight Time. 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Now for the official National Weather Service forecast for Galesburg and surrounding areas of central and northwest Illinois. Tonight, mostly cloudy. Lows around 60. Northeast winds 5 to 10 miles an hour with gusts up to 20 miles an hour. Saturday, partly sunny. Highs in the lower 80s. East winds 5 to 10 miles an hour. Saturday night, mostly cloudy. A chance of showers and thunderstorms after midnight. Lows in the mid-60s. Southeast winds 5 to 10 miles an hour. Chance of rain 50%. Sunday, mostly cloudy in the morning, then clearing. Humid with highs in the upper 80s. Southeast winds 5 to 10 miles an hour, becoming south around 15 miles an hour in the afternoon. Heat index values up to 102 in the afternoon. Sunday night, mostly clear. Humid with lows in the mid-70s. South winds 10 to 15 miles an hour with gusts up to 25 miles an hour. Monday, mostly sunny. Highs in the lower 90s. Heat index values up to 110 in the afternoon. Monday night and Tuesday, mostly clear. Lows in the mid-70s. Highs in the lower 90s. Tuesday night, clear. Lows in the mid-70s. Wednesday through Thursday night, mostly clear.

Highs in the mid-90s. Lows in the mid-70s. Friday, sunny. A chance of showers and thunderstorms in the afternoon. Highs in the lower 90s. Chance of rain 40%. Heat index values up to 100. Again, the forecast for Galesburg and surrounding areas of central and northwest Illinois for tonight, mostly cloudy. Lows around 60. Northeast winds 5 to 10 miles an hour with gusts up to 20 miles an hour. At 5 p.m. in Galesburg, skies were cloudy. The temperature was 65 degrees, the dew point was 62, and the relative humidity was 89%. The wind was northeast at 7 miles an hour. The pressure was 30.00 inches and steady. Elsewhere around the area, temperatures were around 70 degrees. It was cloudy at Peoria, Moline, Burlington, Macomb, and Springfield. At Quincy, rain and fog were reported. And once again at 5 p.m. in Galesburg, under cloudy skies, the temperature was 65. Looking elsewhere around the Midwest at 5 p.m., Chicago had light rain and 62. Indianapolis had light rain and fog and 70. St. Louis was cloudy and 77. Kansas City was cloudy and 75. Des Moines was partly sunny and 76. Milwaukee was partly sunny and 61. And now a discussion of hazardous weather conditions for the following county, Knox, Illinois. This hazardous weather outlook is for central Illinois, east central Illinois, and west central Illinois. For tonight, showers and a few thunderstorms will persist through this evening. Severe weather is not anticipated. For Saturday through Thursday, the first prolonged heat wave of the summer is on tap for next week as heat index readings climb well above 100 degrees Monday through Thursday. As a result, there will be a risk of heat-related illness in sensitive individuals or those without access to effective cooling. Spotter information statement. Spotter activation is not anticipated tonight. The time is currently 5:52 p.m. Central Daylight Time. 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Now for the official National Weather Service forecast for Galesburg and surrounding areas of central and northwest Illinois. Tonight, mostly cloudy. Lows around 60. Northeast winds 5 to 10 miles an hour with gusts up to 20 miles an hour. Saturday, partly sunny. Highs in the lower 80s. East winds 5 to 10 miles an hour. Saturday night, mostly cloudy. A chance of showers and thunderstorms after midnight. Lows in the mid-60s. Southeast winds 5 to 10 miles an hour. Chance of rain 50%. Sunday, mostly cloudy in the morning, then clearing. Humid with highs in the upper 80s. Southeast winds 5 to 10 miles an hour, becoming south around 15 miles an hour in the afternoon. Heat index values up to 102 in the afternoon. Sunday night, mostly clear. Humid with lows in the mid-70s. South winds 10 to 15 miles an hour with gusts up to 25 miles an hour. Monday, mostly sunny. Highs in the lower 90s. Heat index values up to 110 in the afternoon. Monday night and Tuesday, mostly clear. Lows in the mid-70s. Highs in the lower 90s. Tuesday night, clear. Lows in the mid-70s. Wednesday through Thursday night, mostly clear. Highs in the mid-90s. Lows in the mid-70s. Friday, sunny. A chance of showers and thunderstorms in the afternoon. Highs in the lower 90s. Chance of rain 40%. Heat index values up to 100. Again, the forecast for Galesburg and surrounding areas of central and northwest Illinois for tonight, mostly cloudy. Lows around 60. Northeast winds 5 to 10 miles an hour with gusts up to 20 miles an hour. At 5 p.m. in Galesburg, skies were cloudy. The temperature was 65 degrees, the dew point was 62, and the relative humidity was 89%. The wind was northeast at 7 miles an hour. The pressure was 30.00 inches and steady. Elsewhere around the area, temperatures were around 70 degrees. It was cloudy at Peoria, Moline, Burlington, Macomb, and Springfield. At Quincy, rain and fog were

reported. And once again at 5 p.m. in Galesburg, under cloudy skies, the temperature was 65. Looking elsewhere around the Midwest at 5 p.m., Chicago had light rain and 62. Indianapolis had light rain and fog and 70. St. Louis was cloudy and 77. Kansas City was cloudy and 75. Des Moines was partly sunny and 76. Milwaukee was partly sunny and 61. And now a discussion of hazardous weather conditions for the following county, Knox, Illinois. This hazardous weather outlook is for Central Illinois, East Central Illinois, and West Central Illinois. For tonight, showers and a few thunderstorms will persist through this evening. Severe weather is not anticipated. For Saturday through Thursday, the first prolonged heat wave of the summer is on tap for next week as heat index readings climb well above 100 degrees Monday through Thursday. As a result, there will be a risk of heat-related illness in sensitive individuals or those without access to effective cooling. Spotter information statement. Spotter activation is not anticipated tonight. The time is currently 5:56 p.m. Central Daylight Time. 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Now for the official National Weather Service forecast for Galesburg and surrounding areas of central and northwest Illinois. Tonight, mostly cloudy. Lows around 60. Northeast winds 5 to 10 miles an hour with gusts up to 20 miles an hour. Saturday, partly sunny. Highs in the lower 80s. East winds 5 to 10 miles an hour. Saturday night, mostly cloudy. A chance of showers and thunderstorms after midnight. Lows in the mid-60s. Southeast winds 5 to 10 miles an hour. Chance of rain 50%. Sunday, mostly cloudy in the morning, then clearing. Humid with highs in the upper 80s. Southeast winds 5 to 10 miles an hour, becoming south around 15 miles an hour in the afternoon. Heat index values up to 102 in the afternoon. Sunday night, mostly clear. Humid with lows in the mid-70s. South winds 10 to 15 miles an hour with gusts up to 25 miles an hour. Monday, mostly sunny. Highs in the lower 90s. Heat index values up to 110 in the afternoon. Monday night and Tuesday, mostly clear. Lows in the mid-70s. Highs in the lower 90s. Tuesday night, clear. Lows in the mid-70s. Wednesday through Thursday night, mostly clear. Highs in the mid-90s. Lows in the mid-70s. Friday, sunny. A chance of showers and thunderstorms in the afternoon. Highs in the lower 90s. Chance of rain 40%. Heat index values up to 100. Again, the forecast for Galesburg and surrounding areas of central and northwest Illinois for tonight, mostly cloudy. Lows around 60. Northeast winds 5 to 10 miles an hour with gusts up to 20 miles an hour. At 5 p.m. in Galesburg, skies were cloudy. The temperature was 65 degrees, the dew point was 62, and the relative humidity was 89%. The wind was northeast at 7 miles an hour. The pressure was 30.00 inches and steady. Elsewhere around the area, temperatures were around 70 degrees. It was cloudy at Peoria, Moline, Burlington, Macomb, and Springfield. At Quincy, rain and fog were reported. And once again at 5 p.m. in Galesburg, under cloudy skies, the temperature was 65. Looking elsewhere around the Midwest at 5 p.m., Chicago had light rain and 62. Indianapolis had light rain and fog and 70. St. Louis was cloudy and 77. Kansas City was cloudy and 75. Des Moines was partly sunny and 76. Milwaukee was partly sunny and 61. The Peoria, Illinois climate summary for this evening as of 4 p.m., June 26, 2026. Today's high temperature was 68 degrees. The normal high is 86. The record high is 102 degrees, which was set in 1934. Today's low temperature was 66 degrees. The normal low is 65. The record low is 48 degrees, which was set in 1926. 0.15 inches of precipitation fell today.

brings the monthly total to 8.73 inches. The total precipitation for the year now stands at 22.73 inches. Sunset tonight is at 8:34 p.m. Sunrise tomorrow is at 5:30 a.m. And now a discussion of hazardous weather conditions for the following county, Knox, Illinois. This hazardous weather outlook is for Central Illinois, East Central Illinois, and West Central Illinois. For tonight, showers and a few thunderstorms will persist through this evening. Severe weather is not anticipated. For Saturday through Thursday, the first prolonged heat wave of the summer is on tap for next week as heat index readings climb well above 100 degrees Monday through Thursday. As a result, there will be a risk of heat-related illness in sensitive individuals or those without access to effective cooling. Spotter information statement. Spotter activation is not anticipated tonight. The time is currently 6:01 p.m. Central Daylight Time. 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Now for the official National Weather Service forecast for Galesburg and surrounding areas of central and northwest Illinois. Tonight, mostly cloudy. Lows around 60. Northeast winds 5 to 10 miles an hour with gusts up to 20 miles an hour. Saturday, partly sunny. Highs in the lower 80s. East winds 5 to 10 miles an hour. Saturday night, mostly cloudy. A chance of showers and thunderstorms after midnight. Lows in the mid-60s. Southeast winds 5 to 10 miles an hour. Chance of rain 50%. Sunday, mostly cloudy in the morning, then clearing. Humid with highs in the upper 80s. Southeast winds 5 to 10 miles an hour, becoming south around 15 miles an hour in the afternoon. Heat index values up to 102 in the afternoon. Sunday night, mostly clear. Humid with lows in the mid-70s. South winds 10 to 15 miles an hour with gusts up to 25 miles an hour. Monday, mostly sunny. Highs in the lower 90s. Heat index values up to 110 in the afternoon. Monday night and Tuesday, mostly clear. Lows in the mid-70s. Highs in the lower 90s. Tuesday night, clear. Lows in the mid-70s. Wednesday through Thursday night, mostly clear. Highs in the mid-90s. Lows in the mid-70s. Friday, sunny. A chance of showers and thunderstorms in the afternoon. Highs in the lower 90s. Chance of rain 40%. Heat index values up to 100. Again, the forecast for Galesburg and surrounding areas of central and northwest Illinois for tonight, mostly cloudy. Lows around 60. Northeast winds 5 to 10 miles an hour with gusts up to 20 miles an hour. And now a discussion of hazardous weather conditions for the following county, Knox, Illinois. This hazardous weather outlook is for Central Illinois, East Central Illinois, and West Central Illinois. For tonight, showers and a few thunderstorms will persist through this evening. Severe weather is not anticipated. For Saturday through Thursday, the first prolonged heat wave of the summer is on tap for next week as heat index readings climb well above 100 degrees Monday through Thursday. As a result, there will be a risk of heat-related illness in sensitive individuals or those without access to effective cooling. Spotter information statement. Spotter activation is not anticipated tonight. The time is currently 6:04 p.m. Central Daylight Time. 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Now for the official National Weather Service forecast for Galesburg and surrounding areas of central and northwest Illinois. Tonight, mostly cloudy. Lows around 60. Northeast winds 5 to 10 miles an hour with gusts up to 20 miles an hour. Saturday, partly sunny. Highs in the lower 80s. East winds 5 to 10 miles an hour. Saturday night, mostly cloudy. A chance of showers and thunderstorms after midnight. Lows in the mid-60s. Southeast winds 5 to 10 miles an hour. Chance of rain 50%. Sunday, mostly cloudy in the morning, then clearing. Humid with highs in the upper 80s. Southeast winds 5 to 10 miles an hour, becoming south around 15 miles an hour in the afternoon.
heat index values up to 100 to in the afternoon. Sunday night, mostly clear. Humid with lows in the mid-70s. South winds 10 to 15 miles an hour with gusts up to 25 miles an hour. Monday, mostly sunny. Highs in the lower 90s. Heat index values up to 110 in the afternoon. Monday night and Tuesday, mostly clear. Lows in the mid-70s. Highs in the lower 90s. Tuesday night, clear. Lows in the mid-70s. Wednesday through Thursday night, mostly clear. Highs in the mid-90s. Lows in the mid-70s. Friday, sunny. A chance of showers and thunderstorms in the afternoon. Highs in the lower 90s. Chance of rain 40%. Heat index values up to 100. Again, the forecast for Galesburg and surrounding areas of central and northwest Illinois for tonight, mostly cloudy. Lows around 60. Northeast winds 5 to 10 miles an hour with gusts up to 20 miles an hour. And now a discussion of hazardous weather conditions for the following county, Knox, Illinois. This hazardous weather outlook is for central Illinois, east central Illinois, and west central Illinois. For tonight, showers and a few thunderstorms will persist through this evening. Severe weather is not anticipated. For Saturday through Thursday, the first prolonged heat wave of the summer is on tap for next week as heat index readings climb well above 100 degrees Monday through Thursday. As a result, there will be a risk of heat-related illness in sensitive individuals or those without access to effective cooling. Spotter information statement. Spotter activation is not anticipated tonight. The time is currently 6:07 p.m. Central Daylight Time. 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Now for the official National Weather Service forecast for Galesburg and surrounding areas of central and northwest Illinois. Tonight, mostly cloudy. Lows around 60. Northeast winds 5 to 10 miles an hour with gusts up to 20 miles an hour. Saturday, partly sunny. Highs in the lower 80s. East winds 5 to 10 miles an hour. Saturday night, mostly cloudy. A chance of showers and thunderstorms after midnight. Lows in the mid-60s. Southeast winds 5 to 10 miles an hour. Chance of rain 50%. Sunday, mostly cloudy in the morning, then clearing. Humid with highs in the upper 80s. Southeast winds 5 to 10 miles an hour, becoming south around 15 miles an hour in the afternoon. Heat index values up to 100 to in the afternoon. Sunday night, mostly clear. Humid with lows in the mid-70s. South winds 10 to 15 miles an hour with gusts up to 25 miles an hour. Monday, mostly sunny. Highs in the lower 90s. Heat index values up to 110 in the afternoon. Monday night and Tuesday, mostly clear. Lows in the mid-70s. Highs in the lower 90s. Tuesday night, clear. Lows in the mid-70s. Wednesday through Thursday night, mostly clear. Highs in the mid-90s. Lows in the mid-70s. Friday, sunny. A chance of showers and thunderstorms in the afternoon. Highs in the lower 90s. Chance of rain 40%. Heat index values up to 100. Again, the forecast for Galesburg and surrounding areas of central and northwest Illinois for tonight, mostly cloudy. Lows around 60. Northeast winds 5 to 10 miles an hour with gusts up to 20 miles an hour. At 6 p.m. the report from Galesburg was not available. At Moline, skies were cloudy. The temperature was 71 degrees, the dew point was 62, and the relative humidity was 73%. The wind was east at 12 miles an hour. The pressure was 29.98 inches and falling. Elsewhere around the area, it was cloudy, and temperatures were around 70 degrees. And once again at 6 p.m. the report from Galesburg was not available. At Moline, under cloudy skies, the temperature was 71. Looking elsewhere around the Midwest at 6 p.m., Chicago was cloudy, and 62. Indianapolis had light rain, and 71. St. Louis was cloudy, and 77. Kansas City was cloudy, and 76.
Des Moines was partly sunny and 75.

Milwaukee was partly sunny and 60. And now a discussion of hazardous weather conditions for the following county, Knox, Illinois. This hazardous weather outlook is for Central Illinois, East Central Illinois, and West Central Illinois. For tonight, showers and a few thunderstorms will persist through this evening. Severe weather is not anticipated. For Saturday through Thursday, the first prolonged heat wave of the summer is on tap for next week as heat index readings climb well above 100 degrees Monday through Thursday. As a result, there will be a risk of heat-related illness in sensitive individuals or those without access to effective cooling. Spotter information statement. Spotter activation is not anticipated tonight. The time is currently 6:11 p.m. Central Daylight Time. 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Now for the official National Weather Service forecast for Galesburg and surrounding areas of central and northwest Illinois. Tonight, mostly cloudy. Lows around 60. Northeast winds 5 to 10 miles an hour with gusts up to 20 miles an hour. Saturday, partly sunny. Highs in the lower 80s. East winds 5 to 10 miles an hour. Saturday night, mostly cloudy. A chance of showers and thunderstorms after midnight. Lows in the mid-60s. Southeast winds 5 to 10 miles an hour. Chance of rain 50%. Sunday, mostly cloudy in the morning, then clearing. Humid with highs in the upper 80s. Southeast winds 5 to 10 miles an hour, becoming south around 15 miles an hour in the afternoon. Heat index values up to 102 in the afternoon. Sunday night, mostly clear. Humid with lows in the mid-70s. South winds 10 to 15 miles an hour with gusts up to 25 miles an hour. Monday, mostly sunny. Highs in the lower 90s. Heat index values up to 110 in the afternoon. Monday night and Tuesday, mostly clear. Lows in the mid-70s. Highs in the lower 90s. Tuesday night, clear. Lows in the mid-70s. Wednesday through Thursday night, mostly clear. Highs in the mid-90s. Lows in the mid-70s. Friday, sunny. A chance of showers and thunderstorms in the afternoon. Highs in the lower 90s. Chance of rain 40%. Heat index values up to 100. Again, the forecast for Galesburg and surrounding areas of central and northwest Illinois for tonight, mostly cloudy. Lows around 60. Northeast winds 5 to 10 miles an hour with gusts up to 20 miles an hour. At 6 p.m. the report from Galesburg was not available. At Moline, skies were cloudy. The temperature was 71 degrees, the dew point was 62, and the relative humidity was 73%. The wind was east at 12 miles an hour. The pressure was 29.98 inches and falling. Elsewhere around the area, it was cloudy, and temperatures were around 70 degrees. And once again at 6 p.m. the report from Galesburg was not available. At Moline, under cloudy skies, the temperature was 71. 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Programming originates from NOAA's National Weather Service office in Lincoln. KZZ66 serves the following counties: Henry, Knox, Mercer, and Warren. KZZ66 is part of the All Hazards network of NOAA Weather Radio. Looking elsewhere around the Midwest at 6 p.m., Chicago was cloudy and 62. Indianapolis had light rain and 71. St. Louis was cloudy and 77. Kansas City was cloudy and 76. Des Moines was partly sunny and 75. Milwaukee was partly sunny and 60. The Peoria, Illinois climate summary for this evening as of 4 p.m., June 26, 2026. Today's high temperature was 68 degrees. The normal high is 86. The record high is 102 degrees, which was set in 1934. Today's low temperature was 66 degrees. The normal low is 65. The record low is 48 degrees, which was set in 1926.
0.15 inches of precipitation fell today, which brings the monthly total to 8.73 inches. The total precipitation for the year now stands at 22.73 inches. Sunset tonight is at 8:34 p.m. Sunrise tomorrow is at 5:30 a.m. And now a discussion of hazardous weather conditions for the following county, Knox, Illinois. This hazardous weather outlook is for Central Illinois, East Central Illinois, and West Central Illinois. For tonight, showers and a few thunderstorms will persist through this evening. Severe weather is not anticipated. For Saturday through Thursday, the first prolonged heat wave of the summer is on tap for next week as heat index readings climb well above 100 degrees Monday through Thursday. As a result, there will be a risk of heat-related illness in sensitive individuals or those without access to effective cooling. Spotter information statement. Spotter activation is not anticipated tonight. The time is currently 6:16 p.m. Central Daylight Time. 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Now for the official National Weather Service forecast for Galesburg and surrounding areas of central and northwest Illinois. Tonight, mostly cloudy. Lows around 60. Northeast winds 5 to 10 miles an hour with gusts up to 20 miles an hour. Saturday, partly sunny. Highs in the lower 80s. East winds 5 to 10 miles an hour. Saturday night, mostly cloudy. A chance of showers and thunderstorms after midnight. Lows in the mid-60s. Southeast winds 5 to 10 miles an hour. Chance of rain 50%. Sunday, mostly cloudy in the morning, then clearing. Humid with highs in the upper 80s. Southeast winds 5 to 10 miles an hour, becoming south around 15 miles an hour in the afternoon. Heat index values up to 102 in the afternoon. Sunday night, mostly clear. Humid with lows in the mid-70s. South winds 10 to 15 miles an hour with gusts up to 25 miles an hour. Monday, mostly sunny. Highs in the lower 90s. Heat index values up to 110 in the afternoon. Monday night and Tuesday, mostly clear. Lows in the mid-70s. Highs in the lower 90s. Tuesday night, clear. Lows in the mid-70s. Wednesday through Thursday night, mostly clear. Highs in the mid-90s. Lows in the mid-70s. Friday, sunny. A chance of showers and thunderstorms in the afternoon. Highs in the lower 90s. Chance of rain 40%. Heat index values up to 100. Again, the forecast for Galesburg and surrounding areas of central and northwest Illinois for tonight, mostly cloudy. Lows around 60. Northeast winds 5 to 10 miles an hour with gusts up to 20 miles an hour. At 6 p.m. the report from Galesburg was not available. At Moline, skies were cloudy. The temperature was 71 degrees, the dew point was 62, and the relative humidity was 73%. The wind was east at 12 miles an hour. The pressure was 29.98 inches and falling. Elsewhere around the area, it was cloudy, and temperatures were around 70 degrees. And once again at 6 p.m. the report from Galesburg was not available. At Moline, under cloudy skies, the temperature was 71. Looking elsewhere around the Midwest at 6 p.m., Chicago was cloudy, and 62. Indianapolis had light rain, and 71. St. Louis was cloudy, and 77. Kansas City was cloudy, and 76. Des Moines was partly sunny, and 75. Milwaukee was partly sunny, and 60. And now a discussion of hazardous weather conditions for the following county, Knox, Illinois. This hazardous weather outlook is for Central Illinois, East Central Illinois, and West Central Illinois. For tonight, showers and a few thunderstorms will persist through this evening. Severe weather is not anticipated. For Saturday through Thursday, the first prolonged heat wave of the summer is on tap for next week as heat index readings climb well above 100 degrees Monday through Thursday. As a result, there will be a risk of heat-related illness in sensitive individuals or those without access to effective cooling. Spotter information statement. Spotter activation is not anticipated tonight.
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station KZZ66 in Galesburg. Now for the official National Weather Service forecast for Galesburg and surrounding areas of central and northwest Illinois. Tonight, mostly cloudy. Lows around 60. Northeast winds 5 to 10 miles an hour with gusts up to 20 miles an hour. Saturday, partly sunny. Highs in the lower 80s. East winds 5 to 10 miles an hour. Saturday night, mostly cloudy. A chance of showers and thunderstorms after midnight. Lows in the mid-60s. Southeast winds 5 to 10 miles an hour. Chance of rain 50%. Sunday, mostly cloudy in the morning, then clearing. Humid with highs in the upper 80s. Southeast winds 5 to 10 miles an hour, becoming south around 15 miles an hour in the afternoon. Heat index values up to 102 in the afternoon. Sunday night, mostly clear. Humid with lows in the mid-70s. South winds 10 to 15 miles an hour with gusts up to 25 miles an hour. Monday, mostly sunny. Highs in the lower 90s. Heat index values up to 110 in the afternoon. Monday night and Tuesday, mostly clear. Lows in the mid-70s. Highs in the lower 90s. Tuesday night, clear. Lows in the mid-70s. Wednesday through Thursday night, mostly clear. Highs in the mid-90s. Lows in the mid-70s. Friday, sunny. A chance of showers and thunderstorms in the afternoon. Highs in the lower 90s. Chance of rain 40%. Heat index values up to 100. Again, the forecast for Galesburg and surrounding areas of central and northwest Illinois for tonight, mostly cloudy. Lows around 60. Northeast winds 5 to 10 miles an hour with gusts up to 20 miles an hour. At 6 p.m. the report from Galesburg was not available. At Moline, skies were cloudy. The temperature was 71 degrees, the dew point was 62, and the relative humidity was 73%. The wind was east at 12 miles an hour. The pressure was 29.98 inches and falling. Elsewhere around the area, it was cloudy, and temperatures were around 70 degrees. And once again at 6 p.m. the report from Galesburg was not available. At Moline, under cloudy skies, the temperature was 71. Looking elsewhere around the Midwest at 6 p.m., Chicago was cloudy, and 62. Indianapolis had light rain, and 71. St. Louis was cloudy, and 77. Kansas City was cloudy, and 76. Des Moines was partly sunny, and 75. Milwaukee was partly sunny, and 60. And now a discussion of hazardous weather conditions for the following county, Knox, Illinois. This hazardous weather outlook is for central Illinois, east central Illinois, and west central Illinois. For tonight, showers and a few thunderstorms will persist through this evening. Severe weather is not anticipated. For Saturday through Thursday, the first prolonged heat wave of the summer is on tap for next week as heat index readings climb well above 100 degrees Monday through Thursday. As a result, there will be a risk of heat-related illness in sensitive individuals or those without access to effective cooling. Spotter information statement. Spotter activation is not anticipated tonight. The time is currently 6:24 p.m. Central Daylight Time. 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Now for the official National Weather Service forecast for Galesburg and surrounding areas of central and northwest Illinois. Tonight, mostly cloudy. Lows around 60. Northeast winds 5 to 10 miles an hour with gusts up to 20 miles an hour. Saturday, partly sunny. Highs in the lower 80s. East winds 5 to 10 miles an hour. Saturday night, mostly cloudy. A chance of showers and thunderstorms after midnight. Lows in the mid-60s. Southeast winds 5 to 10 miles an hour. Chance of rain 50%. Sunday, mostly cloudy in the morning, then clearing. Humid with highs in the upper 80s. Southeast winds 5 to 10 miles an hour, becoming south around 15 miles an hour in the afternoon. Heat index values up to 102 in the afternoon. Sunday night, mostly clear. Humid with lows in the mid-70s. South

10 to 15 miles an hour with gusts up to 25 miles an hour. Monday, mostly sunny. Highs in the lower 90s. Heat index values up to 110 in the afternoon. Monday night and Tuesday, mostly clear. Lows in the mid-70s. Highs in the lower 90s. Tuesday night, clear. Lows in the mid-70s. Wednesday through Thursday night, mostly clear. Highs in the mid-90s. Lows in the mid-70s. Friday, sunny. A chance of showers and thunderstorms in the afternoon. Highs in the lower 90s. Chance of rain 40%. Heat index values up to 100. Again, the forecast for Galesburg and surrounding areas of central and northwest Illinois for tonight, mostly cloudy. Lows around 60. Northeast winds 5 to 10 miles an hour with gusts up to 20 miles an hour. At 6 p.m. in Galesburg, skies were cloudy. The temperature was 65 degrees, the dew point was 61, and the relative humidity was 87%. The wind was northeast at 13 miles an hour, gusting to 18. The pressure was 30.00 inches and steady. Elsewhere around the area, skies ranged from partly sunny to cloudy. It was 67 at Peoria, 72 at Moline, and 66 at Burlington. Quincy reported 69, Macomb reported 67, and Springfield reported 69. And once again at 6 p.m. in Galesburg, under cloudy skies, the temperature was 65. Looking elsewhere around the Midwest at 6 p.m., Chicago was cloudy and 62. Indianapolis was cloudy and 71. St. Louis was cloudy and 77. Kansas City was cloudy and 76. Des Moines was partly sunny and 75. Milwaukee was partly sunny and 60. And now a discussion of hazardous weather conditions for the following county, Knox, Illinois. This hazardous weather outlook is for central Illinois, east central Illinois, and west central Illinois. For tonight, showers and a few thunderstorms will persist through this evening. Severe weather is not anticipated. For Saturday through Thursday, the first prolonged heat wave of the summer is on tap for next week as heat index readings climb well above 100 degrees Monday through Thursday. As a result, there will be a risk of heat-related illness in sensitive individuals or those without access to effective cooling. Spotter information statement, spotter activation is not anticipated tonight. The time is currently 6:28 p.m. Central Daylight Time. 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Now for the official National Weather Service forecast for Galesburg and surrounding areas of central and northwest Illinois. Tonight, mostly cloudy. Lows around 60. Northeast winds 5 to 10 miles an hour with gusts up to 20 miles an hour. Saturday, partly sunny. Highs in the lower 80s. East winds 5 to 10 miles an hour. Saturday night, mostly cloudy. A chance of showers and thunderstorms after midnight. Lows in the mid-60s. Southeast winds 5 to 10 miles an hour. Chance of rain 50%. Sunday, mostly cloudy in the morning, then clearing. Humid with highs in the upper 80s. Southeast winds 5 to 10 miles an hour, becoming south around 15 miles an hour in the afternoon. Heat index values up to 102 in the afternoon. Sunday night, mostly clear. Humid with lows in the mid-70s. South winds 10 to 15 miles an hour with gusts up to 25 miles an hour. Monday, mostly sunny. Highs in the lower 90s. Heat index values up to 110 in the afternoon. Monday night and Tuesday, mostly clear. Lows in the mid-70s. Highs in the lower 90s. Tuesday night, clear. Lows in the mid-70s. Wednesday through Thursday night, mostly clear. Highs in the mid-90s. Lows in the mid-70s. Friday, sunny. A chance of showers and thunderstorms in the afternoon. Highs in the lower 90s. Chance of rain 40%. Heat index values up to 100. Again, the forecast for Galesburg and surrounding areas of central and northwest Illinois for tonight, mostly cloudy. Lows around 60. Northeast winds 5 to 10 miles an hour with gusts up to 20 miles.

a.m. Sunrise tomorrow is at 5:30 a.m. At 6 p.m. in Galesburg, skies were cloudy. The temperature was 65 degrees, the dew point was 61, and the relative humidity was 87%. The wind was northeast at 13 miles an hour, gusting to 18. The pressure was 30.00 inches and steady. Elsewhere around the area, skies ranged from partly sunny to cloudy. It was 67 at Peoria, 72 at Moline, and 66 at Burlington. Quincy reported 69, Macomb reported 67, and Springfield reported 69. And once again at 6 p.m. in Galesburg, under cloudy skies, the temperature was 65. Looking elsewhere around the Midwest at 6 p.m., Chicago was cloudy and 62. Indianapolis was cloudy and 71. St. Louis was cloudy and 77. Kansas City was cloudy and 76. Des Moines was partly sunny and 75. Milwaukee was partly sunny and 60. The time is currently 6:32 p.m. Central Daylight Time. 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Now for the official National Weather Service forecast for Galesburg and surrounding areas of central and northwest Illinois. Tonight, mostly cloudy. Lows around 60. Northeast winds 5 to 10 miles an hour with gusts up to 20 miles an hour. Saturday, partly sunny. Highs in the lower 80s. East winds 5 to 10 miles an hour. Saturday night, mostly cloudy. A chance of showers and thunderstorms after midnight. Lows in the mid-60s. Southeast winds 5 to 10 miles an hour. Chance of showers and thunderstorms after midnight. Lows in the mid-60s. Southeast winds 5 to 10 miles an hour. Chance of rain 50%. Sunday, mostly cloudy in the morning, then clearing. Humid with highs in the upper 80s. Southeast winds 5 to 10 miles an hour, becoming south around 15 miles an hour in the afternoon. Heat index values up to 102 in the afternoon. Sunday night, mostly clear. Humid with lows in the mid-70s. South winds 10 to 15 miles an hour with gusts up to 25 miles an hour. Monday, mostly sunny. Highs in the lower 90s. Heat index values up to 110 in the afternoon. Monday night and Tuesday, mostly clear. Lows in the mid-70s. Highs in the lower 90s. Tuesday night, clear. Lows in the mid-70s. Wednesday through Thursday night, mostly clear. Highs in the mid-90s. Lows in the mid-70s. Friday, sunny. A chance of showers and thunderstorms in the afternoon. Highs in the lower 90s. Chance of rain 40%. Heat index values up to 100. Again, the forecast for Galesburg and surrounding areas of central and northwest Illinois for tonight, mostly cloudy. Lows around 60. Northeast winds 5 to 10 miles an hour with gusts up to 20 miles an hour. At 6 p.m. in Galesburg, skies were cloudy. The temperature was 65 degrees, the dew point was 61, and the relative humidity was 87%. The wind was northeast at 13 miles an hour, gusting to 18. The pressure was 30.00 inches and steady. Elsewhere around the area, skies ranged from partly sunny to cloudy. It was 67 at Peoria, 72 at Moline, and 66 at Burlington. Quincy reported 69, Macomb reported 67, and Springfield reported 69. And once again at 6 p.m. in Galesburg, under cloudy skies, the temperature was 65. Looking elsewhere around the Midwest at 6 p.m., Chicago was cloudy and 62. Indianapolis was cloudy and 71. St. Louis was cloudy and 77. Kansas City was cloudy and 76. Des Moines was partly sunny and 75. Milwaukee was partly sunny and 60. The time is currently 6:35 p.m. Central Daylight Time. 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Now for the official National Weather Service forecast for Galesburg and surrounding areas of central and northwest Illinois. Tonight, mostly cloudy. Lows

around 60. Northeast winds 5 to 10 miles an hour with gusts up to 20 miles an hour. Saturday, partly sunny. Highs in the lower 80s. East winds 5 to 10 miles an hour. Saturday night, mostly cloudy. A chance of showers and thunderstorms after midnight. Lows in the mid-60s. Southeast winds 5 to 10 miles an hour. Chance of rain 50%. Sunday, mostly cloudy in the morning, then clearing. Humid with highs in the upper 80s. Southeast winds 5 to 10 miles an hour, becoming south around 15 miles an hour in the afternoon. Heat index values up to 102 in the afternoon. Sunday night, mostly clear. Humid with lows in the mid-70s. South winds 10 to 15 miles an hour with gusts up to 25 miles an hour. Monday, mostly sunny. Highs in the lower 90s. Heat index values up to 110 in the afternoon. Monday night and Tuesday, mostly clear. Lows in the mid-70s. Highs in the lower 90s. Tuesday night, clear. Lows in the mid-70s. Wednesday through Thursday night, mostly clear. Highs in the mid-90s. Lows in the mid-70s. Friday, sunny. A chance of showers and thunderstorms in the afternoon. Highs in the lower 90s. Chance of rain 40%. Heat index values up to 100. Again, the forecast for Galesburg and surrounding areas of central and northwest Illinois for tonight, mostly cloudy. Lows around 60. Northeast winds 5 to 10 miles an hour with gusts up to 20 miles an hour. At 6 p.m. in Galesburg, skies were cloudy. The temperature was 65 degrees, the dew point was 61, and the relative humidity was 87%. The wind was northeast at 13 miles an hour, gusting to 18. The pressure was 30.00 inches and steady. Elsewhere around the area, skies ranged from partly sunny to cloudy. It was 67 at Peoria, 72 at Moline, and 66 at Burlington. Quincy reported 69, Macomb reported 67, and Springfield reported 69. And once again at 6 p.m. in Galesburg, under cloudy skies, the temperature was 65. Looking elsewhere around the Midwest at 6 p.m., Chicago was cloudy, and 62. Indianapolis was cloudy, and 71. St. Louis was cloudy, and 77. Kansas City was cloudy, and 76. Des Moines was partly sunny, and 75. Milwaukee was partly sunny, and 60. The time is currently 6:39 p.m. Central Daylight Time. 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Now for the official National Weather Service forecast for Galesburg and surrounding areas of central and northwest Illinois. Rest of tonight, mostly cloudy. Lows around 60. Northeast winds 5 to 10 miles an hour with gusts up to 20 miles an hour. Saturday, partly sunny. Highs in the lower 80s. East winds 5 to 10 miles an hour. Saturday night, mostly cloudy. A chance of showers and thunderstorms after midnight. Lows in the mid-60s. Southeast winds 5 to 10 miles an hour. Chance of rain 50%. Sunday, mostly cloudy in the morning, then clearing. Humid with highs in the upper 80s. Southeast winds 5 to 10 miles an hour, becoming south around 15 miles an hour in the afternoon. Heat index values up to 102 in the afternoon. Sunday night, mostly clear. Humid with lows in the mid-70s. South winds 10 to 15 miles an hour with gusts up to 25 miles an hour. Monday, mostly sunny. Highs in the lower 90s. Heat index values up to 110 in the afternoon. Monday night and Tuesday, mostly clear. Lows in the mid-70s. Highs in the lower 90s. Tuesday night, clear. Lows in the mid-70s. Wednesday through Thursday night, mostly clear. Highs in the mid-90s. Lows in the mid-70s. Friday, sunny. A chance of showers and thunderstorms in the afternoon. Highs in the lower 90s. Chance of rain 40%. Heat index values up to 100. Again, the forecast for Galesburg and surrounding areas of central and northwest Illinois.
For the rest of tonight, mostly cloudy. Lows around 60. Northeast winds 5 to 10 miles an hour with gusts up to 20 miles an hour. At 6 p.m. in Galesburg, skies were cloudy. The temperature was 65 degrees, the dew point was 61, and the relative humidity was 87%. The wind was northeast at 13 miles an hour, gusting to 18. The pressure was 30.00 inches and steady. Elsewhere around the area, skies ranged from partly sunny to cloudy. It was 67 at Peoria, 72 at Moline, and 66 at Burlington. Quincy reported 69, Macomb reported 67, and Springfield reported 69. And once again at 6 p.m. in Galesburg, under cloudy skies, the temperature was 65. Looking elsewhere around the Midwest at 6 p.m., Chicago was cloudy and 62. Indianapolis was cloudy and 71. St. Louis was cloudy and 77. Kansas City was cloudy and 76. Des Moines was partly sunny and 75. Milwaukee was partly sunny and 60. The time is currently 6:42 p.m. Central Daylight Time. 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Now for the official National Weather Service forecast for Galesburg and surrounding areas of central and northwest Illinois. Rest of tonight, mostly cloudy. Lows around 60. Northeast winds 5 to 10 miles an hour with gusts up to 20 miles an hour. Saturday, partly sunny. Highs in the lower 80s. East winds 5 to 10 miles an hour. Saturday night, mostly cloudy. A chance of showers and thunderstorms after midnight. Lows in the mid-60s. Southeast winds 5 to 10 miles an hour. Chance of rain 50%. Sunday, mostly cloudy in the morning, then clearing. Humid with highs in the upper 80s. Southeast winds 5 to 10 miles an hour, becoming south around 15 miles an hour in the afternoon. Heat index values up to 102 in the afternoon. Sunday night, mostly clear. Humid with lows in the mid-70s. South winds 10 to 15 miles an hour with gusts up to 25 miles an hour. Monday, mostly sunny. Highs in the lower 90s. Heat index values up to 110 in the afternoon. Monday night and Tuesday, mostly clear. Lows in the mid-70s. Highs in the lower 90s. Tuesday night, clear. Lows in the mid-70s. Wednesday through Thursday night, mostly clear. Highs in the mid-90s. Lows in the mid-70s. Friday, sunny. A chance of showers and thunderstorms in the afternoon. Highs in the lower 90s. Chance of rain 40%. Heat index values up to 100. Again, the forecast for Galesburg and surrounding areas of central and northwest Illinois for the rest of tonight, mostly cloudy. Lows around 60. Northeast winds 5 to 10 miles an hour with gusts up to 20 miles an hour. At 6 p.m. in Galesburg, skies were cloudy. The temperature was 65 degrees, the dew point was 61, and the relative humidity was 87%. The wind was northeast at 13 miles an hour, gusting to 18. The pressure was 30.00 inches and steady. Elsewhere around the area, skies ranged from partly sunny to cloudy. It was 67 at Peoria, 72 at Moline, and 66 at Burlington. Quincy reported 69, Macomb reported 67, and Springfield reported 69. And once again at 6 p.m. in Galesburg, under cloudy skies, the temperature was 65. The Peoria, Illinois climate summary for this evening, as of 4 p.m., June 26, 2026. Today's high temperature was 68 degrees. The normal high is 86. The record high is 102 degrees, which was set in 1934. Today's low temperature was 66 degrees. The normal low is 65. The record low is 48 degrees, which was set in 1926. 0.15 inches of precipitation fell today, which brings the monthly total to 8.73 inches. The total precipitation for the year now stands at 22.73 inches. Sunset tonight is at 8:34 p.m. Sunrise tomorrow is at 5:30 a.m. Looking elsewhere,

around the Midwest at 6 p.m. Chicago was cloudy and 62. Indianapolis was cloudy and 71. St. Louis was cloudy and 77. Kansas City was cloudy and 76. Des Moines was partly sunny and 75. Milwaukee was partly sunny and 60. The time is currently 6:46 p.m. Central Daylight Time. 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Now for the official National Weather Service forecast for Galesburg and surrounding areas of central and northwest Illinois. Rest of tonight, mostly cloudy. Lows around 60. Northeast winds 5 to 10 miles an hour with gusts up to 20 miles an hour. Saturday, partly sunny. Highs in the lower 80s. East winds 5 to 10 miles an hour. Saturday night, mostly cloudy. A chance of showers and thunderstorms after midnight. Lows in the mid-60s. Southeast winds 5 to 10 miles an hour. Chance of rain 50%. Sunday, mostly cloudy in the morning, then clearing. Humid with highs in the upper 80s. Southeast winds 5 to 10 miles an hour, becoming south around 15 miles an hour in the afternoon. Heat index values up to 102 in the afternoon. Sunday night, mostly clear. Humid with lows in the mid-70s. South winds 10 to 15 miles an hour with gusts up to 25 miles an hour. Monday, mostly sunny. Highs in the lower 90s. Heat index values up to 110 in the afternoon. Monday night and Tuesday, mostly clear. Lows in the mid-70s. Highs in the lower 90s. Tuesday night, clear. Lows in the mid-70s. Wednesday through Thursday night, mostly clear. Highs in the mid-90s. Lows in the mid-70s. Friday, sunny. A chance of showers and thunderstorms in the afternoon. Highs in the lower 90s. Chance of rain 40%. Heat index values up to 100. Again, the forecast for Galesburg and surrounding areas of central and northwest Illinois for the rest of tonight, mostly cloudy. Lows around 60. Northeast winds 5 to 10 miles an hour with gusts up to 20 miles an hour. At 6 p.m. in Galesburg, skies were cloudy. The temperature was 65 degrees, the dew point was 61, and the relative humidity was 87%. The wind was northeast at 13 miles an hour, gusting to 18. The pressure was 30.00 inches and steady. Elsewhere around the area, skies ranged from partly sunny to cloudy. It was 67 at Peoria, 72 at Moline, and 66 at Burlington. Quincy reported 69, Macomb reported 67, and Springfield reported 69. And once again at 6 p.m. in Galesburg, under cloudy skies, the temperature was 65. Looking elsewhere around the Midwest at 6 p.m., Chicago was cloudy and 62. Indianapolis was cloudy and 71. St. Louis was cloudy and 77. Kansas City was cloudy and 76. Des Moines was partly sunny and 75. Milwaukee was partly sunny and 60. The time is currently 6:49 p.m. Central Daylight Time. 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Now for the official National Weather Service forecast for Galesburg and surrounding areas of central and northwest Illinois. Rest of tonight, mostly cloudy. Lows around 60. Northeast winds 5 to 10 miles an hour with gusts up to 20 miles an hour. Saturday, partly sunny. Highs in the lower 80s. East winds 5 to 10 miles an hour. Saturday night, mostly cloudy. A chance of showers and thunderstorms after midnight. Lows in the mid-60s. Southeast winds 5 to 10 miles an hour. Chance of rain 50%. Sunday, mostly cloudy in the morning, then clearing. Humid with highs in the upper 80s. Southeast winds 5 to 10 miles an hour, becoming south around 15 miles an hour in the afternoon. Heat index values up to 102 in the afternoon. Sunday night, mostly clear. Humid with lows in the mid-70s. South winds 10 to 15 miles an hour with gusts up to 25 miles an hour.

Monday, mostly sunny. Highs in the lower 90s. Heat index values up to 110 in the afternoon. Monday night and Tuesday, mostly clear. Lows in the mid-70s. Highs in the lower 90s. Tuesday night, clear. Lows in the mid-70s. Wednesday through Thursday night, mostly clear. Highs in the mid-90s. Lows in the mid-70s. Friday, sunny. A chance of showers and thunderstorms in the afternoon. Highs in the lower 90s. Chance of rain 40%. Heat index values up to 100. Again, the forecast for Galesburg and surrounding areas of central and northwest Illinois for the rest of tonight, mostly cloudy. Lows around 60. Northeast winds 5 to 10 miles an hour with gusts up to 20 miles an hour. At 6 p.m. in Galesburg, skies were cloudy. The temperature was 65 degrees, the dew point was 61, and the relative humidity was 87%. The wind was northeast at 13 miles an hour, gusting to 18. The pressure was 30.00 inches and steady. Elsewhere around the area, skies ranged from partly sunny to cloudy. It was 67 at Peoria, 72 at Moline, and 66 at Burlington. Quincy reported 69, Macomb reported 67, and Springfield reported 69. And once again at 6 p.m. in Galesburg, under cloudy skies, the temperature was 65. Looking elsewhere around the Midwest at 6 p.m., Chicago was cloudy, and 62. Indianapolis was cloudy, and 71. St. Louis was cloudy, and 77. Kansas City was cloudy, and 76. Des Moines was partly sunny, and 75. Milwaukee was partly sunny, and 60. The time is currently 6:53 p.m. Central Daylight Time. 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Now for the official National Weather Service forecast for Galesburg and surrounding areas of central and northwest Illinois. Rest of tonight, mostly cloudy. Lows around 60. Northeast winds 5 to 10 miles an hour with gusts up to 20 miles an hour. Saturday, partly sunny. Highs in the lower 80s. East winds 5 to 10 miles an hour. Saturday night, mostly cloudy. A chance of showers and thunderstorms after midnight. Lows in the mid-60s. Southeast winds 5 to 10 miles an hour. Chance of rain 50%. Sunday, mostly cloudy in the morning, then clearing. Humid with highs in the upper 80s. Southeast winds 5 to 10 miles an hour, becoming south around 15 miles an hour in the afternoon. Heat index values up to 102 in the afternoon. Sunday night, mostly clear. Humid with lows in the mid-70s. South winds 10 to 15 miles an hour with gusts up to 25 miles an hour. Monday, mostly sunny. Highs in the lower 90s. Heat index values up to 110 in the afternoon. Monday night and Tuesday, mostly clear. Lows in the mid-70s. Highs in the lower 90s. Tuesday night, clear. Lows in the mid-70s. Wednesday through Thursday night, mostly clear. Highs in the mid-90s. Lows in the mid-70s. Friday, sunny. A chance of showers and thunderstorms in the afternoon. Highs in the lower 90s. Chance of rain 40%. Heat index values up to 100. Again, the forecast for Galesburg and surrounding areas of central and northwest Illinois for the rest of tonight, mostly cloudy. Lows around 60. Northeast winds 5 to 10 miles an hour with gusts up to 20 miles an hour. At 6 p.m. in Galesburg, skies were cloudy. The temperature was 65 degrees, the dew point was 61, and the relative humidity was 87%. The wind was northeast at 13 miles an hour, gusting to 18. The pressure was 30.00 inches and steady. Elsewhere around the area, skies ranged from partly sunny to cloudy. It was 67 at Peoria, 72 at Moline, and 66 at Burlington. Quincy reported 69, Macomb reported 67, and Springfield reported 69. And once again at 6 p.m. in Galesburg, under cloudy skies, the temperature was 65. Looking elsewhere around the Midwest,

6 p.m., Chicago was cloudy and 62. Indianapolis was cloudy and 71. St. Louis was cloudy and 77. Kansas City was cloudy and 76. Des Moines was partly sunny and 75. Milwaukee was partly sunny and 60. The time is currently 6:56 p.m. Central Daylight Time. 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Now for the official National Weather Service forecast for Galesburg and surrounding areas of central and northwest Illinois. Rest of tonight, mostly cloudy. Lows around 60. Northeast winds 5 to 10 miles an hour with gusts up to 20 miles an hour. Saturday, partly sunny. Highs in the lower 80s. East winds 5 to 10 miles an hour. Saturday night, mostly cloudy. A chance of showers and thunderstorms after midnight. Lows in the mid-60s. Southeast winds 5 to 10 miles an hour. Chance of rain 50%. Sunday, mostly cloudy in the morning, then clearing. Humid with highs in the upper 80s. Southeast winds 5 to 10 miles an hour, becoming south around 15 miles an hour in the afternoon. Heat index values up to 102 in the afternoon. Sunday night, mostly clear. Humid with lows in the mid-70s. South winds 10 to 15 miles an hour with gusts up to 25 miles an hour. Monday, mostly sunny. Highs in the lower 90s. Heat index values up to 110 in the afternoon. Monday night and Tuesday, mostly clear. Lows in the mid-70s. Highs in the lower 90s. Tuesday night, clear. Lows in the mid-70s. Wednesday through Thursday night, mostly clear. Highs in the mid-90s. Lows in the mid-70s. Friday, sunny. A chance of showers and thunderstorms in the afternoon. Highs in the lower 90s. Chance of rain 40%. Heat index values up to 100. Again, the forecast for Galesburg and surrounding areas of central and northwest Illinois for the rest of tonight, mostly cloudy. Lows around 60. Northeast winds 5 to 10 miles an hour with gusts up to 20 miles an hour. At 6 p.m. in Galesburg, skies were cloudy. The temperature was 65 degrees, the dew point was 61, and the relative humidity was 87%. The wind was northeast at 13 miles an hour, gusting to 18. The pressure was 30.00 inches and steady. Elsewhere around the area, skies ranged from partly sunny to cloudy. It was 67 at Peoria, 72 at Moline, and 66 at Burlington. Quincy reported 69, Macomb reported 67, and Springfield reported 69. And once again at 6 p.m. in Galesburg, under cloudy skies, the temperature was 65. Looking elsewhere around the Midwest at 6 p.m., Chicago was cloudy and 62. Indianapolis was cloudy and 71. St. Louis was cloudy and 77. Kansas City was cloudy and 76. Des Moines was partly sunny and 75. Milwaukee was partly sunny and 60. The time is currently 6:59 p.m. Central Daylight Time. 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The Peoria, Illinois climate summary for this evening, as of 4 p.m., June 26, 2026. Today's high temperature was 68 degrees. The normal high is 86. The record high is 102 degrees, which was set in 1934. Today's low temperature was 66 degrees. The normal low is 65. The record low is 48 degrees, which was set in 1926. 0.15 inches of precipitation fell today, which brings the monthly total to 8.73 inches. The total precipitation for the year now stands at 22.73 inches. Sunset tonight is at 8:34 p.m. Sunrise tomorrow is at 5:30 a.m. Now for the official National Weather Service forecast for Galesburg and surrounding areas of central and northwest Illinois. Rest of tonight, mostly cloudy. Lows around 60. Northeast winds 5 to 10 miles an hour with gusts up to 20 miles an hour. Saturday, partly sunny. Highs in the lower